equals as likely and complete destruction as possible. The tornado will be near Ashmore around 7.05 p.m. The severe thunderstorm warning for southeastern Douglas County is canceled. The severe thunderstorm which prompted the warning has moved out of the warned area. Therefore, the warning has been canceled. A tornado watch remains in effect until 10 p.m. for East Central Illinois. A severe thunderstorm warning remains in effect until 7:30 p.m. for Eastern Coles and Northeastern Cumberland counties. At 7:01 p.m., a severe thunderstorm was located near Charleston, moving east at 45 miles per hour. Expected hazards include 2-inch hail and 70 miles per hour wind gusts. This is a radar-indicated threat. The following impacts are expected: people and animals outdoors will be injured. Expect hail damage to roofs, siding, windows, and vehicles. Expect considerable tree damage. Wind damage is also likely to mobile homes, roofs, and outbuildings. This severe storm will be near Ashmore around 7:05 p.m. Other locations impacted by the severe thunderstorm include Bushton, Fairgrange, Loxa, Fox Ridge State Park, and Coles County Airport. This also includes Fox Ridge State Park. The National Weather Service in Lincoln has issued a flash flood warning for North Central Christian County, Southern Logan County, Southern Macon County, Menard County, Moultrie County, Northeastern Sangamon County, until 10 p.m. At 6:11 p.m., Doppler radar indicated thunderstorms producing heavy rain across the warned area. Between 1 and 3 inches of rain have fallen. Additional rainfall amounts of 1 to 2 inches are possible in the warned area. Flash flooding is ongoing or expected to begin shortly. Expected hazards include flash flooding caused by thunderstorms. Source, radar. The following impacts are expected: flash flooding of small creeks and streams, urban areas, highways, streets and underpasses, as well as other poor drainage and low-lying areas. Some locations that will experience flash flooding include Springfield, Decatur, Sullivan, Petersburg, Athens, Mount Zion, Sherman, Riverton, Arthur, Mount Pulaski, Williamsville, Harristown, Bethany, Long Creek, Warrensburg, Macon, Lovington, Iliopolis, Greenview, and Niantic. This includes the following state parks: Lincoln Trail Homestead State Park and Memorial, Spitlerwood State Natural Area, and Shelbyville State Fish and Wildlife Area. This includes the following highways: Interstate 72 between mile markers 108 and 140. Interstate 55 between mile markers 101 and 119. The National Weather Service in Lincoln has issued a flash flood warning for Central Piatt County, Southern Champaign County, Southern Vermilion County, until 10 p.m. At 6:16 p.m., Doppler radar indicated thunderstorms producing heavy rain across the warned area. Between 1 and 3 inches of rain have fallen. Additional rainfall amount...

National Weather Service in Lincoln has issued a tornado warning for southeastern Coles County, southern Ledyard County, northern Clark County, until 8 p.m. At 7.07 p.m., a confirmed large and extremely dangerous tornado was located near Westfield, or near Charleston, moving east at 45 miles per hour. This is a particularly dangerous situation. Take cover now. Expected hazards included a damaging tornado. A tornado has been confirmed by train spotters. The following impacts are expected. You are in a life-threatening situation. Flying debris may be deadly to those caught without shelter. Mobile homes will be destroyed. Considerable damage to homes, businesses, and vehicles is likely, and complete destruction is possible. The tornado will be near Ashmore and Westfield around 7:10 p.m. Other locations in the path of this tornadic thunderstorm include Marshall. This also includes Lincoln Trail State Park. This includes Interstate 70 between mile markers 134 and 154.

The service in Lincoln has issued a severe thunderstorm warning for northern Moultrie County, southern Piatt County, southern Macon County, until 8 p.m. At 7.08 p.m., a severe thunderstorm was located near Harristown, or near Decatur, moving east at 45 miles per hour. Expected hazards include 60 miles per hour wind gusts and quarter-size hail. This is a radar-indicated threat. The following impacts are expected. Hail damage to vehicles is expected. Expect wind damage to roofs, siding, and trees. This severe thunderstorm will be near Decatur, Mount Zion, Long Creek, and Decatur Airport around 7:15 p.m. Other locations in the path of this severe thunderstorm include Lovington, Hammond, Arthur, and Atwood. This includes Interstate 72 between mile markers 129 and 135. This also includes Lincoln Trail Homestead State Park and Memorial in Spindlerwood State Natural Area. The National Weather Service in Lincoln has issued a flash flood warning for central Piatt County, southern Champaign County, southern Vermilion County, until 10 p.m. At 6:16 p.m., Doppler radar indicated thunderstorms producing heavy rain across the warned area. Between 1 and 3 inches of rain have fallen. Additional rainfall amounts of 1 to 2 inches are possible in the warned area. Flash flooding is ongoing or expected to begin shortly. Expected hazards include flash flooding caused by thunderstorms. Source, radar. The following impacts are expected: flash flooding of small creeks and streams, urban areas, highways, streets and underpasses, as well as other poor drainage and low-lying areas. Some locations that will experience flash flooding include Champaign, Urbana, Monticello, Savoy, Georgetown, Tolono, Westville, Fulton, Catlin, DeMint, Philo, Sydney, Homer, Ridge Farm, Fairmount, Seidel, Pisotum, Sadorus, Broadlands, and Allerton. This includes the following state parks: Harry Bay Woodyard State Natural Area. This includes the following highways: Interstate 72 between mile markers 157 and 172. Interstate 57 between mile markers 219 and 234. The National Weather Service in Lincoln has issued a flash flood warning for northern Clark County, northern Coles County, southern Douglas County, southern Edgar County, until 10 p.m. At 6:40 p.m., Doppler radar indicated thunderstorms producing heavy rain across the warned area. Between 1 and 2 inches of rain have fallen. Additional rainfall amounts of 1 to 3 inches are possible in the warned area. Flash flooding is ongoing or expected to begin shortly. Expected hazards include flash flooding caused by thunderstorms. Source, radar. The following impacts are expected: flash flooding of small creeks and streams, urban areas, highways, streets and underpasses, as well as other poor drainage and low-lying areas. Some locations that will experience flash flooding include Charleston, Paris, Tuscola, Arcola, Arthur, Atwood, Oakland, Kansas, Ashmore, Humboldt, Brockton, Vermilion, Raritan, Edgar County Airport, Cooksville, Bourbon, Hinsboro, Isabel, Redmond, and Garrett. This includes the following state parks: Walnut Point State Park. This includes the following highways: Interstate 70 between mile markers 146 and 154. Interstate 57 between mile markers 193 and 210. Flash flood warning remains in effect until 7:30 p.m. this evening for northeastern Owyatt, southeastern McLean, northern Piatt, and northern Champaign counties. At 5:36 p.m., Doppler radar indicated thunderstorms producing heavy rain across the warned area. Between 1 and 4 inches of rain have fallen. Additional rainfall amounts up to 1 inch are possible in the warned area. Flash flooding is ongoing or expected to begin shortly. Expected hazards include flash flooding caused by thunderstorms. Source, radar. The following impacts are expected: flash flooding of small creeks and streams, urban areas, highways, streets and underpasses, as well as other poor drainage and low-lying areas. Some locations that will experience flash flooding include Champaign, Bloomington, Urbana, Rantoul, Mahomet, St. Joseph, Leroy, Farmer City, Fisher, Thomasboro, Downs, Gifford, Mansfield, Ogden, Saybrook, Deland, Vaudeville, Lake of the Woods, Ludlow, and Bellflower. This includes the following state parks: Moraine View.

The National Weather Service in Lincoln has issued a severe thunderstorm warning for Christian County, Southern Moultrie County, Shelby County, Southwestern Douglas County, until 8:15 p.m. At 7:14 p.m., a severe thunderstorm was located near Oronico, or near Taylorville, moving east at 65 miles per hour. Expected hazards include ping pong ball size hail and 60 miles per hour wind gusts. This is a radar indicated threat. The following impacts are expected. People and animals outdoors will be injured. Expect hail damage to roofs, siding, windows, and vehicles. Expect wind damage to roofs, siding, and trees. This severe thunderstorm will be near Assumption and Oronico around 7:20 p.m. Other locations in the path of the severe thunderstorm include Shelbyville, Findlay, and Windsor. This also includes Eagle Creek State Park, Wolf Creek State Park, and Shelbyville State Fish and Wildlife Area. A tornado warning remains in effect until 8 p.m. for southeastern Coles, southern Edgar, and northern Clark counties. At 7:15 p.m., a severe thunderstorm capable of producing a tornado was located over Westfield, or 11 miles north of Casey, moving east at 40 miles per hour. Expected hazards include tornado and golf ball-size hail. This is a radar-indicated threat. The following impacts are expected. Flying debris will be dangerous to those caught without shelter. Mobile homes will be damaged or destroyed. Damage to roofs, windows, and vehicles will occur. Tree damage is likely. This dangerous storm will be near Marshall around 7:30 p.m. Other locations impacted by this tornadic thunderstorm include Lincoln Trail State Park, Darwin, Clarksville, Denison, Sanford, and Oliver. This also includes Lincoln Trail State Park. This includes Interstate 70 between mile markers 134 and 154. Flash flood warning remains in effect until 7:30 p.m. this evening for northeastern Owyat, southeastern McLean, northern Piatt, and northern Champaign counties. At 5:36 p.m., Doppler radar indicated thunderstorms producing heavy rain across the warned area. Between 1 and 4 inches of rain have fallen. Additional rainfall amounts up to 1 inch are possible in the warned area. Flash flooding is ongoing or expected to begin shortly. Expected hazards include flash flooding caused by thunderstorms. Source, radar. The following impacts are expected: flash flooding of small creeks and streams, urban areas, highways, streets and underpasses, as well as other poor drainage and low-lying areas. Some locations that will experience flash flooding include Champaign, Bloomington, Urbana, Rantoul, Mahomet, St. Joseph, Leroy, Farmer City, Fisher, Thomasboro, Downs, Gifford, Mansfield, Ogden, Saybrook, Deland, Bonneville, Lake of the Woods, Ludlow, and Bellflower. This includes the following state parks: Moraine View State Park. This includes the following highways: Interstate 72 between mile markers 173 and 182. Interstate 74 between mile markers 134 and 197. Interstate 55 between mile markers 155 and 156. Interstate 57 between mile markers 235 and 257. This includes the following streams and drainages: Stony Creek, Hillsbury Slough, Tranquil Slough, Timber Creek, Salt Creek, Lone Tree Creek, West Fork Salt Creek, Sugar Creek, Owl Creek, Long Point Creek, Spoon River, Dickerson Slough, Camp Creek, Kaskaskia River, Kickapoo Creek, South Fork Camp Creek, Upper Salt Fork Drainage Ditch, Lake Fork Special, Copper Slough, Madden Creek, Prairie Creek, Buck Creek, Goose Creek, Little Kickapoo Creek, Drummer Creek, Conkey Branch, Salt Fork, Wildcat Slough, Sangamon River, and Little Fork Vermilion River. The following is a summary of watches, warnings, and advisories in effect. For the WXJ 76 listening area, a flash flood warning remains in effect until 7:30 p.m. for the following counties: Champaign, DeWitt, and Piatt. A flash flood warning has been issued until 10 p.m. for the following county: Moultrie,

Illinois. A flash flood warning has been issued until 10 p.m. for the following counties: Champaign, Piatt, and Vermilion. A flash flood warning has been issued until 10 p.m. for the following counties: Coles, Douglas, and Edgar. A severe thunderstorm warning remains in effect until 7:30 p.m. for the following county: Coles, Illinois. A severe thunderstorm warning has been issued until 8 p.m. for the following counties: Moultrie and Piatt. A severe thunderstorm warning has been issued until 8:15 p.m. for the following counties: Douglas and Moultrie. A tornado warning remains in effect until 8 p.m. for the following counties: Coles and Edgar. Tornado watch number 342 remains in effect until 10 p.m. for the following counties: Champaign, Coles, DeWitt, Douglas, Edgar, Moultrie, Piatt, and Vermilion. At 7 p.m. at the Champaign Airport, light rain was falling. The severe thunderstorm warning for eastern Coles and northeastern Cumberland counties will expire at 7:30 p.m. The storm which prompted the warning has moved out of the area. Therefore, the warning will be allowed to expire. A tornado watch remains in effect until 10 p.m. for east central Illinois. The following is a summary of watches, warnings, and advisories in effect. For the WXJ76 listening area, a flash flood warning remains in effect until 7:30 p.m. for the following counties: Champaign, DeWitt, and Piatt. A flash flood warning has been issued until 10 p.m. for the following county: Moultrie, Illinois. A flash flood warning has been issued until 10 p.m. for the following counties: Champaign, Piatt, and Vermilion. A flash flood warning has been issued until 10 p.m. for the following counties: Coles, Douglas, and Edgar. A severe thunderstorm warning has been issued until 8 p.m. for the following counties: Moultrie and Piatt. A severe thunderstorm warning has been issued until 8:15 p.m. for the following counties: Douglas and Moultrie. A tornado warning remains in effect until 8 p.m. for the following counties: Coles and Edgar. Tornado watch number 342 remains in effect until 10 p.m. for the following counties: Champaign, Coles, DeWitt, Douglas, Edgar, Moultrie, Piatt, and Vermilion. At 7 p.m. at the Champaign Airport, a thunderstorm was reported. The temperature was 71 degrees, the dew point was 70, and the relative humidity was 96%. The wind was south at 18 miles an hour, gusting to 26. The pressure was 29.44 inches and rising. Elsewhere around the area, a thunderstorm was reported, with a temperature of 70 at Paris, and 71 at Decatur. At Terre Haute, rain was falling, with a temperature of 75. At Peoria, it was sunny, with a temperature of 72. At Bloomington, it was partly sunny, with a temperature of 72. At Springfield, it was cloudy, with a temperature of 72. At Mattoon, the weather conditions were not available. And once again at 7 p.m. at the Champaign Airport, with a thunderstorm, the temperature was 71. The time is currently 7:23 p.m. Central Daylight Time. 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The National Weather Service in Lincoln has issued a severe thunderstorm warning for northern Moultrie County, southern Piatt County, southern Macon County, until 8 p.m. At 7:08 p.m., a severe thunderstorm was located near Harristown, or near Decatur, moving east at 45 miles per hour. Expected hazards include 60 miles per hour wind gusts and quarter-size hail. This is a radar-indicated threat. The following impacts are expected. Hail damage to vehicles is expected. Expect wind damage to roofs, siding, and trees. This severe thunderstorm will be near Decatur, Mount Zion, Long Creek, and Decatur Airport around 7:15 p.m. Other locations in the path of the severe thunderstorm include Lovington, Hammond, Arthur, and Atwood. This includes Interstate 72 between mile markers 129 and 135. This also includes the tornado warning for southeastern Coles County is canceled. The tornadic thunderstorm which prompted the warning has moved out of the warned area. Therefore, the warning has been canceled. A tornado watch remains in effect until 10 p.m. for east central Illinois. A tornado warning remains in effect until 8 p.m. for southern Edgar and northern Clark counties. At 7:23 p.m., a severe thunderstorm capable of producing a tornado was located 7 miles north of Martinsville, or 8 miles west of Marshall, moving east at 45 miles per hour. Expected

hazards include tornado and golf ball-size hail. This is a radar-indicated threat. The following impacts are expected. Flying debris will be dangerous to those caught without shelter. Mobile homes will be damaged or destroyed. Damage to roofs, windows, and vehicles will occur. Tree damage is likely. This dangerous storm will be near Marshall around 7:30 p.m. Other locations impacted by this tornadic thunderstorm include Lincoln Trail State Park, Darwin, Clarksville, Denison, Sanford, and Oliver. This also includes Lincoln Trail State Park. This includes Interstate 70 between mile markers 134 and 154. A severe thunderstorm warning remains in effect until 8 p.m. for northern Moultrie and southern Piatt counties. At 7:24 p.m., a severe thunderstorm was located near Lovington, or 13 miles north of Sullivan, moving east at 60 miles per hour. Expected hazards include 60 miles per hour wind gusts and penny-size hail. This is a radar-indicated threat. The following impacts are expected. Expect damage to roofs, siding, and trees. This severe storm will be near Lovington and Hammond around 7:30 p.m. Arthur and Atwood around 7:35 p.m. Other locations impacted by the severe thunderstorm include Cadwell, La Place, and Lake City. The severe thunderstorm warning for eastern Coles and northeastern Cumberland counties will expire at 7:30 p.m. The storm which prompted the warning has moved out of the area. Therefore, the warning will be allowed to expire. A tornado watch remains in effect until 10 p.m. for east central Illinois. The tornado warning for southeastern Coles County is canceled. The tornadic thunderstorm which prompted the warning has moved out of the warned area. Therefore, the warning has been canceled. A tornado watch remains in effect until 10 p.m. for east central Illinois. A tornado warning remains in effect until 8 p.m. for southern Edgar and northern Clark counties. At 7:23 p.m., a severe thunderstorm capable of producing a tornado was located 7 miles north of Martinsville, or 8 miles west of Marshall, moving east at 45 miles per hour. Expected hazards include tornado and golf ball-size hail. This is a radar-indicated threat. The following impacts are expected. Flying debris will be dangerous to those caught without shelter. Mobile homes will be damaged or destroyed. Damage to roofs, windows, and vehicles will occur. Tree damage is likely. This dangerous storm will be near Marshall around 7:30 p.m. Other locations impacted by this tornadic thunderstorm include Lincoln Trail State Park, Darwin, Clarksville, Denison, Sanford, and Oliver. This also includes Lincoln Trail State Park. This includes Interstate 70 between mile markers 134 and 154. A severe thunderstorm warning remains in effect until 8 p.m. for northern Moultrie and southern Piatt counties. At 7:24 p.m., a severe thunderstorm was located near Lovington, or 13 miles north of Sullivan, moving east at 60 miles per hour. Expected hazards include 60 miles per hour wind gusts and penny-size hail. This is a radar-indicated threat. The following impacts are expected. Expect damage to roofs, siding, and trees. This severe storm will be near Lovington and Hammond around 7:30 p.m. Arthur and Atwood around 7:35 p.m. Other locations impacted by the severe thunderstorm include Cadwell, La Place, and Lake City. The National Weather Service in Lincoln has issued a flash flood warning for North Central Christian County, Southern Logan County, Southern Macon County, Menard County, Moultrie County, Northeastern Sangamon County until 10 p.m. At 6:11 p.m., Doppler radar indicated thunderstorms producing heavy rain across the warned area. Between 1 and 3 inches of rain have fallen. Additional rainfall amounts of 1 to 2 inches are possible in the warned area. Flash flooding is ongoing or expected to begin shortly. Expected hazards include flash flooding caused by thunderstorms. Source, radar. The following impacts are expected: flash flooding of small creeks and streams, urban areas, highways, streets and underpasses, as well as other poor drainage and low-lying areas. Some locations that will experience flash flooding include Springfield, Decatur, Sullivan, Petersburg, Athens, Mount Zion, Sherman, Riverton, Arthur, Mount Pulaski, Williamsville, Harristown, Bethany, Long Creek, Warrensburg, Macon, Lovington, Heliopolis, Green.

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This includes the following state parks: Lincoln Trail Homestead State Park and Memorial, Spitlerwood State Natural Area, and Shelbyville State Fish and Wildlife Area. This includes the following highways: Interstate 72 between mile markers 108 and 140. Interstate 55 between mile markers 101 and 119. The National Weather Service in Lincoln has issued a flash flood warning for Central Piatt County, Southern Champaign County, Southern Vermilion County, until 10 p.m. At 6:16 p.m., Doppler radar indicated thunderstorms producing heavy rain across the warned area. Between 1 and 3 inches of rain have fallen. Additional rainfall amounts of 1 to 2 inches are possible in the warned area. Flash flooding is ongoing or expected to begin shortly. Expected hazards include flash flooding caused by thunderstorms. Source: radar. The following impacts are expected: flash flooding of small creeks and streams, urban areas, highways, streets and underpasses, as well as other poor drainage and low-lying areas. Some locations that will experience flash flooding include Champaign, Urbana, Monticello, Savoy, Georgetown, Tolono, Westville, Fulton, Catlin, Dement, Philo, Sydney, Homer, Ridge Farm, Fairmount, Seidel, Pisotum, Sadorus, Broadlands, and Allerton. This includes the following state parks: Harry Bay Woodyard State Natural Area. This includes the following highways: Interstate 72 between mile markers 157 and 172. Interstate 57 between mile markers 219 and 234. The National Weather Service in Lincoln has issued a flash flood warning for Northern Clark County, Northern Coles County, Southern Douglas County, Southern Edgar County, until 10 p.m. At 6:40 p.m., Doppler radar indicated thunderstorms producing heavy rain across the warned area. Between 1 and 2 inches of rain have fallen. Additional rainfall amounts of 1 to 3 inches are possible in the warned area. Flash flooding is ongoing or expected to begin shortly. Expected hazards include flash flooding caused by thunderstorms. Source: radar. The following impacts are expected: flash flooding of small creeks and streams, urban areas, highways, streets and underpasses, as well as other poor drainage and low-lying areas. Some locations that will experience flash flooding include Charleston, Paris, Tuscola, Arcola, Arthur, Atwood, Oakland, Kansas, Ashmore, Humboldt, Brockton, Vermilion, Raritan, Edgar County Airport, Cooks Mill, Bourbon, Hinsboro, Isabel, Redmond, and Garrett. This includes the following state parks: Walnut Point State Park. This includes the following highways: Interstate 70 between mile markers 146 and 154. Interstate 57 between mile markers 193 and 210. A tornado warning remains in effect until 8 p.m. for southeastern Edgar and northeastern Clark counties. At 7:31 p.m., a severe thunderstorm capable of producing a tornado was located over 86 and 154. Interstate 57 between mile markers 193 and 210. A tornado warning remains in effect until 8 p.m. for southeastern Edgar and northeastern Clark counties. At 7:31 p.m., a severe thunderstorm capable of producing a tornado was located over Marshall, moving east at 45 miles per hour. Expected hazards include tornado and quarter-size hail. This is a radar-indicated threat. The following impacts are expected: flying debris will be dangerous to those caught without shelter. Mobile homes will be damaged or destroyed. Damage to roofs, windows, and vehicles will occur. Tree damage is likely. This dangerous storm will be near Marshall around 7:35 p.m. Other locations impacted by this tornadic thunderstorm include Lincoln Trail State Park, Darwin, Denison, Sanford, Oliver, and Clarksville. This also includes Lincoln Trail State Park. This includes Interstate 70 between mile markers 138 and 154. The National Weather Service in Lincoln has issued a flash flood warning for Northern Clark County, Northern Coles County, Southern Douglas County, Southern Edgar County, until 10 p.m. At 6:40 p.m., Doppler radar indicated thunderstorms producing heavy rain across the warned area. Between 1 and 2 inches of rain have fallen. Additional rainfall amounts of 1 to 3 inches are possible in the warned area. Flash flooding is ongoing or expected to begin shortly. Expected hazards include flash flooding caused by

Thunderstorms. Source, radar. The following impacts are expected: flash flooding of small creeks and streams, urban areas, highways, streets and underpasses, as well as other poor drainage and low-lying areas. Some locations that will experience flash flooding include Charleston, Paris, Tuscola, Arcola, Arthur, Atwood, Oakland, Kansas, Ashmore, Humboldt, Brockton, Vermilion, Raritan, Edgar County Airport, Cooks Mill, Bourbon, Kingsborough, Isabel, Redmond, and Garrett. This includes the following state parks: Walnut Point State Park. This includes the following highways: Interstate 70 between mile markers 146 and 154. Interstate 57 between mile markers 193 and 210. The following is a summary of watches, warnings, and advisories in effect. For the WXJ76 listening area, a flash flood warning has been issued until 10 p.m. for the following county: Moultrie, Illinois. A flash flood warning has been issued until 10 p.m. for the following counties: Champaign, Piatt, and Vermilion. A flash flood warning has been issued until 10 p.m. for the following counties: Coles, Douglas, and Edgar. A severe thunderstorm warning has been issued until 8:15 p.m. for the following counties: Douglas and Moultrie. A severe thunderstorm warning remains in effect until 8 p.m. for the following counties: Moultrie and Piatt. A tornado warning remains in effect until 8 p.m. for the following county: Edgar, Illinois. Tornado watch number 342 remains in effect until 10 p.m. for the following counties: Champaign, Coles, DeWitt, Douglas, Edgar, Moultrie, Piatt, and Vermilion. At 7 p.m. at the Champaign Airport, a thunderstorm was reported. The temperature was 71 degrees, the dew point was 70, and the relative humidity was 96%. The wind was south at 18 miles an hour, gusting to 26. The pressure was 29.44 inches and rising. Elsewhere around the area, a thunderstorm was reported, with a temperature of 70 at Paris, and 71 at Decatur. At Terre Haute, rain was falling, with a temperature of 75. At Peoria, it was sunny, with a temperature of 72. At Bloomington, it was partly sunny, with a temperature of 72. At Springfield, it was cloudy, with a temperature of 72. At Mattoon, the weather conditions were not available. And once again at 7 p.m. at the Champaign Airport, with a thunderstorm, the temperature was 71. The time is currently 7:37 p.m. Central Daylight Time. 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The National Weather Service in Lincoln has issued a severe thunderstorm warning for Christian County, Southern Moultrie County, Shelby County, Southwestern Douglas County, until 8:15 p.m. At 7:14 p.m., a severe thunderstorm was located near Oronico, or near Taylorville, moving east at 65 miles per hour. Expected hazards include ping pong ball size hail and 60 miles per hour wind gusts. This is a radar indicated threat. The following impacts are expected: people and animals outdoors will be injured. Expect hail damage to roofs, siding, windows, and vehicles. Expect wind damage to roofs, siding, and trees. This severe thunderstorm will be near Assumption and Oronico around 7:20 p.m. Other locations in the path of the severe thunderstorm include Shelbyville, Findlay, and Windsor. This also includes Eagle Creek State Park, Wolf Creek State Park, and Shelbyville State Fish and Wildlife Area. The tornado warning for southeastern Coles County is canceled. The tornadic thunderstorm which prompted the warning has moved out of the warned area. Therefore, the warning has been canceled. A tornado watch remains in effect until 10 p.m. for East Central Illinois. A severe thunderstorm warning remains in effect until 8 p.m. for Northern Moultrie and Southern Piatt counties. At 7:24 p.m., a severe thunderstorm was located near Lovington, or 13 miles north of Sullivan, moving east at 60 miles per hour. Expected hazards include 60 miles per hour wind gusts and penny-size hail. This is a radar-indicated threat. The following impacts are expected: expect damage to roofs, siding, and trees. This severe storm will be near Lovington and Hammond around 7:30 p.m. Arthur and Atwood around 7:35 p.m. Other locations impacted by the severe thunderstorm include Cadwell, La Place, and Lake City.
a tornado warning remains in effect until 8 p.m. for southeastern Edgar and northeastern Clark counties. At 7:31 p.m., a severe thunderstorm capable of producing a tornado was located over Marshall, moving east at 45 miles per hour. A severe thunderstorm warning remains in effect until 8:15 p.m. for southern Moultrie, Shelby and southwestern Douglas counties. At 7:39 p.m., a severe thunderstorm was located near Findlay, or near Shelbyville, moving east at 65 miles per hour. Expected hazards include ping pong ball size hail and 60 miles per hour wind gusts. This is a radar indicated threat. The following impacts are expected: people and animals outdoors will be injured. Expect hail damage to roofs, siding, windows, and vehicles. Expect wind damage to roofs, siding, and trees. This severe storm will be near. Winds are around 7:45 p.m. Other locations impacted by the severe thunderstorm include Clarksburg, Wolf Creek State Park, Stroudsburg, Kirksville, Westervelt, and Gays. This also includes Eagle Creek State Park, Wolf Creek State Park, and Shelbyville State Fish and Wildlife Area. The severe thunderstorm warning for northern Moultrie and southern Piatt counties is canceled. The storm which prompted the warning has moved out of the area. Therefore, the warning has been canceled. A tornado watch remains in effect until 10 p.m. for central and east central Illinois. A tornado warning remains in effect until 8 p.m. for southeastern Edgar and northeastern Clark counties. At 7:31 p.m., a severe thunderstorm capable of producing a tornado was located over Marshall, moving east at 45 miles per hour. Expected hazards include tornado and quarter-size hail. This is a radar-indicated threat. The following impacts are expected: flying debris will be dangerous to those caught without shelter. Mobile homes will be damaged or destroyed. Damage to roofs, windows, and vehicles will occur. Tree damage is likely. This dangerous storm will be near Marshall around 7:35 p.m. Other locations impacted by this tornadic thunderstorm include Lincoln Trail State Park, Darwin, Denison, Sanford, Oliver, and Clarksville. This also includes Lincoln Trail State Park. This includes Interstate 70 between mile markers 138 and 154. A severe thunderstorm warning remains in effect until 8:15 p.m. for southern Moultrie, Shelby and southwestern Douglas counties. At 7:39 p.m., a severe thunderstorm was located near Findlay, or near Shelbyville, moving east at 65 miles per hour. Expected hazards include ping pong ball size hail and 60 miles per hour wind gusts. This is a radar indicated threat. The following impacts are expected: people and animals outdoors will be injured. Expect hail damage to roofs, siding, windows, and vehicles. Expect wind damage to roofs, siding, and trees. This severe storm will be near Windsor around 7:45 p.m. Other locations impacted by the severe thunderstorm include Clarksburg, Wolf Creek State Park, Stroudsburg, Kirksville, Westervelt, and Gays. This also includes Eagle Creek State Park, Wolf Creek State Park, and Shelbyville State Fish and Wildlife Area. The severe thunderstorm warning for northern Moultrie and southern Piatt counties is canceled. The storm which prompted the warning has moved out of the area. Therefore, the warning has been canceled. A tornado watch remains in effect until 10 p.m. for central and east central Illinois. The National Weather Service in Lincoln has issued a flash flood warning for north central Christian County, southern Logan County, southern Macon County, Menard County, Moultrie County, northeastern Sangamon County, until 10 p.m. At 6:11 p.m., Doppler radar indicated thunderstorms producing heavy rain across the warned area. Between 1 and 3 inches of rain have fallen. Additional rainfall amounts of 1 to 2 inches are possible in the warned area. Flash flooding is ongoing or expected to begin shortly. Expected hazards include flash flooding caused by thunderstorms. Source: radar. The following impacts are expected: flash flooding of small creeks and streams, urban areas, highways, streets and underpasses, as well as other poor drainage and low-lying areas. Some locations that will experience flash flooding include Springfield, Decatur, Sullivan, Petersburg, Athens, Mount Zion, Sherman, Riverton, Arthur, Mount Pulaski, Williamsville, Harristown, Bethany, Long Creek, Warrensburg, Macon, Lovington, Iliopolis, Greenview, and Niantic.

This includes the following state parks: Lincoln Trail Homestead State Park and Memorial, Spitlerwood State Natural Area, and Shelbyville State Fish and Wildlife Area. This includes the following highways: Interstate 72 between mile markers 108 and 140. Interstate 55 between mile markers 101 and 119. The National Weather Service in Lincoln has issued a flash flood warning for Central Piatt County, Southern Champaign County, Southern Vermilion County until 10 p.m. Tornado Watch number 342 has been canceled for the following county, DeWitt, Illinois. Tornado Watch number 342 remains in effect until 10 p.m. for the following counties in Illinois: Champaign, Coles, Douglas, Edgar, Moultrie, Piatt, and Vermilion. Remember, a tornado watch means the conditions are favorable for the development of severe weather, including tornadoes, large hail, and damaging winds in and close to the watch area. While severe weather may not be imminent, persons should remain alert for rapidly changing weather conditions and listen for later statements and possible warnings. Stay tuned to NOAA Weather Radio, commercial radio and television outlets, or internet sources for the latest severe weather information.

National Weather Service in Lincoln has issued a severe thunderstorm warning for southeastern Coles County, southern Ledger County, northern Clark County, until 8:30 p.m. At 7:44 p.m., severe thunderstorms were located along a line extending from near Paris to near Westfield, moving east at 55 miles per hour. Expected hazards include 60 miles per hour wind gusts and quarter-size hail. This is a radar-indicated threat. The following impacts are expected. Hail damage to vehicles is expected. Expect wind damage to roofs, siding, and trees. Severe thunderstorms will be near Paris, Westfield, and Vermilion around 7:50 p.m. Marshall around 8 p.m. This includes Interstate 70 between mile markers 134 and 154. This also includes Lincoln Trail State Park. The tornado warning for southeastern Edgar County is canceled. The tornadic thunderstorm which prompted the warning has moved out of the warned area. Therefore, the warning has been canceled. A tornado watch remains in effect until 10 p.m. for East Central Illinois. The National Weather Service in Lincoln has issued a flash flood warning for Central Piatt County, Southern Champaign County, Southern Vermilion County, until 10 p.m. At 6:16 p.m., Doppler radar indicated thunderstorms producing heavy rain across the warned area. Between 1 and 3 inches of rain have fallen. Additional rainfall amounts of 1 to 2 inches are possible in the warned area. Flash flooding is ongoing or expected to begin shortly. Expected hazards include flash flooding caused by thunderstorms. Source, radar. The following impacts are expected: flash flooding of small creeks and streams, urban areas, highways, streets and underpasses, as well as other poor drainage and low-lying areas. Some locations that will experience flash flooding include Champaign, Urbana, Monticello, Savoy, Georgetown, Tolono, Westville, Tilton, Catlin, DeMint, Philo, Sydney, Homer, Ridge Farm, Fairmount, Sidel, Pisotum, Sadorus, Broadlands, and Allerton. This includes the following state parks: Harry Bay Woodyard State Natural Area. This includes the following highways: Interstate 72 between mile markers 157 and 172. Interstate 57 between mile markers 219 and 234. The National Weather Service in Lincoln has issued a flash flood warning for northern Clark County, northern Coles County, southern Douglas County, southern Ledger County, until 10 p.m. At 6:40 p.m., Doppler radar indicated thunderstorms producing heavy rain across the warned area. Between 1 and 2 inches of rain have fallen. Additional rainfall amounts of 1 to 3 inches are possible in the warned area. Flash flooding is ongoing or expected to begin shortly. Expected hazards include flash flooding caused by thunderstorms. Source, radar. The following impacts are expected: flash flooding of small creeks and streams, urban areas, highways, streets and underpasses, as well as other poor drainage and low-lying areas. Some locations that will experience flash flooding include Charleston, Paris, Tuscola, Arcola, Arthur, Atwood, Oakland, Kansas, Ashmore, Humboldt, Brockton, Vermilion, Raritan, Edgar County Airport, Cooksville, Bourbon, Kingsborough, Isabel, Redmond, and Garrett.

The National Weather Service in Lincoln has issued a severe thunderstorm warning for southwestern Coles County, Crawford County, northern Jasper County, Clark County, Cumberland County, northeastern Effingham County, until 8:45 p.m. At 7:49 p.m., a severe thunderstorm was located near Nioga, moving east at 80 miles per hour. Expected hazards include tennis ball size hail and 60 miles per hour wind gusts. This is a radar indicated threat. The following impacts are expected: people and animals outdoors will be injured. Expect hail damage to roofs, siding, windows, and vehicles. Expect wind damage to roofs, siding, and trees. This severe thunderstorm will be near Nioga around 7:55 p.m. Greenup and Toledo around 8 p.m. Other locations in the path of this severe thunderstorm include Casey. This includes the following highways: Interstate 57 between mile markers 173 and 184. Interstate 70 between mile markers 100 and 138. This also includes Crawford County Fish and Wildlife Area, Fox Ridge State Park, Lincoln Trail State Park, and Sam Parr State Fish and Wildlife Area. The National Weather Service in Lincoln has issued a flash flood warning for northern Clark County, northern Coles County, southern Douglas County, southern Edgar County, until 10 p.m. At 6:40 p.m., Doppler radar indicated thunderstorms producing heavy rain across the warned area. Between 1 and 2 inches of rain have fallen. Additional rainfall amounts of 1 to 3 inches are possible in the warned area. Flash flooding is ongoing or expected to begin shortly. Expected hazards include flash flooding caused by thunderstorms. Source: radar. The following impacts are expected: flash flooding of small creeks and streams, urban areas, highways, streets and underpasses, as well as other poor drainage and low-lying areas. Some locations that will experience flash flooding include Charleston, Paris, Tuscola, Arcola, Arthur, Atwood, Oakland, Kansas, Ashmore, Humboldt, Brockton, Vermilion, Raritan, Edgar County Airport, Cooks Mill, Bourbon, Hinsborough, Isabel, Redmond, and Garrett. This includes the following state parks: Walnut Point State Park. This includes the following highways: Interstate 70 between mile markers 146 and 154. Interstate 57 between mile markers 193 and 210. The following is a summary of watches, warnings, and advisories in effect. For the WXJ 76 listening area, a flash flood warning has been issued until 10 p.m. for the following county: Moultrie, Illinois. The severe thunderstorm warning for southern Moultrie and southwestern Douglas counties is canceled. The severe thunderstorm which prompted the warning has moved out of the warned area. Therefore, the warning has been canceled. A tornado watch remains in effect until 10 p.m. for central and east central Illinois. The time is currently 7:53 p.m. Central Daylight Time. 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The National Weather Service in Lincoln has issued a severe thunderstorm warning for southeastern Coles County, southern Edgar County, northern Clark County, until 8:30 p.m. At 7:44 p.m., severe thunderstorms were located along a line extending from near Paris to near Westfield, moving east at 55 miles per hour. Expected hazards include 60 miles per hour wind gusts and quarter-size hail. This is a radar-indicated threat. The following impacts are expected: hail damage to vehicles is expected. Expect wind damage to roofs, siding, and trees. Severe thunderstorms will be near Paris, Westfield, and Vermilion around 7:50 p.m. Marshall around 8 p.m. This includes Interstate 70 between mile markers 134 and 1.

storm which prompted the warning has moved out of the warned area. Therefore, the warning has been canceled. A tornado watch remains in effect until 10 p.m. for central and east central Illinois. The severe thunderstorm warning for southeastern Coles County is canceled. The storms which prompted the warning have moved out of the warned area. Therefore, the warning has been canceled. A tornado watch remains in effect until 10 p.m. for east central Illinois. A severe thunderstorm warning remains in effect until 8:30 p.m. for southeastern Munger and northern Clark counties. At 8 p.m., severe thunderstorms were located along a line extending from 6 miles south of Clinton to near Martinsville, moving east at 50 miles per hour. Expected hazards include 60 miles per hour wind gusts and half-dollar size hail. This is a radar-indicated threat. The following impacts are expected. Hail damage to vehicles is expected. Expect wind damage to roofs, siding, and trees. These severe storms will be near Marshall around 8:05 p.m. Other locations impacted by these severe thunderstorms include Lincoln Trail State Park, Darwin, Clarksville, Denison, Sanford, and Oliver. This also includes Lincoln Trail State Park. This includes Interstate 70 between mile markers 134 and 154. The National Weather Service in Lincoln has issued a flash flood warning for North Central Christian County, Southern Logan County, Southern Macon County, Menard County, Moultrie County, Northeastern Sangamon County, until 10 p.m. At 6:11 p.m., Doppler radar indicated thunderstorms producing heavy rain. Tornado watch number 342 remains in effect until 10 p.m. for the following counties in Illinois: Champaign, Coles, Douglas, Edgar, Moultrie, Piatt, and Vermilion. Remember, a tornado watch means the conditions are favorable for the development of severe weather, including tornadoes, large hail and damaging winds, in and close to the watch area. While severe weather may not be imminent, persons should remain alert for rapidly changing weather conditions and listen for later statements and possible warnings. Stay tuned to NOAA Weather Radio, commercial radio and television outlets, or internet sources for the latest severe weather information. The National Weather Service in Lincoln has issued a flash flood warning for North Central Christian County, Southern Logan County, Southern Macon County, Menard County, Moultrie County, Northeastern Sangamon County, until 10 p.m. At 6:11 p.m., Doppler radar indicated thunderstorms producing heavy rain across the warned area. Between 1 and 3 inches of rain have fallen. Additional rainfall amounts of 1 to 2 inches are possible in the warned area. Flash flooding is ongoing or expected to begin shortly. Expected hazards include flash flooding caused by thunderstorms. Source, radar. The following impacts are expected: flash flooding of small creeks and streams, urban areas, highways, streets and underpasses, as well as other poor drainage and low-lying areas. Some locations that will experience flash flooding include Springfield, Decatur, Sullivan, Petersburg, Athens, Mount Zion, Sherman, Riverton, Arthur, Mount Pulaski, Williamsville, Harristown, Bethany, Long Creek, Warrensburg, Macon, Lovington, Iliopolis, Greenview, and Niantic. This includes the following state parks: Lincoln Trail Homestead State Park and Memorial, Spitlerwood State Natural Area, and Shelbyville State Fish and Wildlife Area. This includes the following highways: Interstate 72 between mile markers 108 and 140. Interstate 55 between mile markers 101 and 119. The National Weather Service in Lincoln has issued a flash flood warning for Central Piatt County, Southern Champaign County, Southern Vermilion County, until 10 p.m. At 6:16 p.m., Doppler radar indicated thunderstorms producing heavy rain across the warned area. Between 1 and 3 inches of rain have fallen. Additional rainfall amounts of 1 to 2 inches are possible in the warned area. Flash flooding is ongoing or expected to begin shortly. Expected hazards include flash flooding caused by thunderstorms. Source, radar. The following impacts are expected: flash flooding of small creeks and streams, urban areas, highways, streets and underpasses, as well as other poor drainage and low-lying areas. Some locations that will experience flash flooding include Champaign, Urbana, Monticello, Savoy, Georgetown, Tolono, Westville, Fulton, Catlin, DeMint, Philo, Sydney, Homer, Ridge Farm, Fairmount, Sidell, Pisotum, Sadorus, Broadlands, and Allerton.

This includes the following state parks: Harry B. Woodyard State Natural Area. This includes the following highways: Interstate 72 between mile markers 157 and 172. Interstate 57 between mile markers 219 and 234. The National Weather Service in Lincoln has issued a flash flood warning for Northern Clark County, Northern Coles County, Southern Douglas County, Southern Edgar County, until 10 p.m. At 6:40 p.m., Doppler radar indicated thunderstorms producing heavy rain across the warned area. Between 1 and 2 inches of rain have fallen. Additional rainfall amounts of 1 to 3 inches are possible in the warned area. Flash flooding is ongoing or expected to begin shortly. Expected hazards include flash flooding caused by thunderstorms. Source: radar. The following impacts are expected: flash flooding of small creeks and streams, urban areas, highways, streets and underpasses, as well as other poor drainage and low-lying areas. Some locations that will experience flash flooding include Charleston, Paris, Tuscola, Arcola, Arthur, Atwood, Oakland, Kansas, Ashmore, Humboldt, Brockton, Vermilion, Raritan, Edgar County Airport, Cooksville, Bourbon, Hinsborough, Isabel, Redmond and Garrett. This includes the following state parks: Walnut Point State Park. This includes the following highways: Interstate 70 between mile markers 146 and 154. Interstate 57 between mile markers 193 and 210. The following is a summary of watches, warnings and advisories in effect. For the WXJ76 listening area, a flash flood warning has been issued until 10 p.m. for the following county: Moultrie, Illinois. A flash flood warning has been issued until 10 p.m. for the following counties: Champaign, Piatt and Vermilion. A flash flood warning has been issued until 10 p.m. for the following counties: Coles, Douglas and Edgar. A severe thunderstorm warning has been issued until 8:45 p.m. for the following county: Coles, Illinois. A severe thunderstorm warning remains in effect until 8:30 p.m. for the following county: Edgar, Illinois. Tornado watch number 342 remains in effect until 10 p.m. for the following counties: Champaign, Coles, Douglas, Edgar, Moultrie, Piatt and Vermilion. At 8 p.m. at the Champaign Airport, skies were cloudy. The temperature was 70 degrees, the dew point was 68, and the relative humidity was 93%. The wind was southwest at 10 miles an hour. The pressure was 29.44 inches and steady. Elsewhere around the area, a thunderstorm was reported, with a temperature of 70 at Paris, and 71 at Terre Haute. It was mostly cloudy, with a temperature of 71 at Peoria, 72 at Decatur, and 73 at Springfield. At Bloomington, it was cloudy, with a temperature of 71. At Mattoon, the weather conditions were not available. And once again at 8 p.m. at the Champaign Airport, under cloudy skies, the temperature was 70. The time is currently 8:12 p.m. Central Daylight Time. 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The National Weather Service in Lincoln has issued a severe thunderstorm warning for southwestern Coles County, Crawford County, northern Jasper County, Clark County, Cumberland County, northeastern Effingham County, until 8:45 p.m. At 7:49 p.m., a severe thunderstorm was located near Neoga, moving east at 80 miles per hour. Expected hazards include tennis ball size hail and 60 miles per hour wind gusts. This is a radar indicated threat. The following impacts are expected: people and animals outdoors will be injured. Expect hail damage to roofs, siding, windows, and vehicles. Expect wind damage to roofs, siding, and trees. This severe thunderstorm will be near Neoga around 7:55 p.m. Greenup and Toledo around 8 p.m. Other locations in the path of this severe thunderstorm include Casey. This includes the following highways: Interstate 57 between mile markers 173 and 184. Interstate 70 between mile markers 100 and 138. This also includes Crawford County Fish and Wildlife Area, Fox Ridge State Park, Lincoln Trail State Park, and Sam Parr State Fish and Wildlife Area. The severe thunderstorm warning for southeastern Coles County is canceled. The storms which prompted the warning have moved out of the warned area.

Therefore, the warning has been canceled. A tornado watch remains in effect until 10 p.m. for East Central Illinois. A severe thunderstorm warning remains in effect until 8:30 p.m. for southeastern Edgar and northern Clark counties. At 8 p.m., severe thunderstorms were located along a line extending from 6 miles south of Clinton to near Martinsville, moving east at 50 miles per hour. Expected hazards include 60 miles per hour wind gusts and half-dollar size hail. This is a radar-indicated threat. The following impacts are expected. Hail damage to vehicles is expected. Expect wind damage to roofs, siding, and trees. These severe storms will be near Marshall around 8:05 p.m. Other locations impacted by these severe thunderstorms include Lincoln Trail State Park, Darwin, Clarksville, Denison, Sanford, and Oliver. This also includes Lincoln Trail State Park. This includes Interstate 70 between mile markers 134 and 154. The National Weather Service in Lincoln has issued a flash flood warning for North Central Christian County, Southern Logan County, Southern Macon County, Menard County, Moultrie County, Northeastern Sangamon County, until 10 p.m. At 6:11 p.m., Doppler radar indicated thunderstorms producing heavy rain across the warned area. Between 1 and 3 inches of rain have fallen. Additional rainfall amounts of 1 to 2 inches are possible in the warned area. Flash flooding is ongoing or expected to begin shortly. Expected hazards include flash flooding caused by thunderstorms. Source, radar. The following impacts are expected. Flash flooding of small creeks and streams, urban areas, highways, streets and underpasses, as well as other poor drainage and low-lying areas. Some locations that will experience flash flooding include Springfield, Decatur, Sullivan, Petersburg, Athens, Mount Zion, Sherman, Riverton, Arthur, Mount Pulaski, Williamsville, Harristown, Bethany, Long Creek, Warrensburg, Macon, Lovington, Iliopolis, Greenview, and Niantic. This includes the following state parks: Lincoln Trail Homestead State Park and Memorial, Spitlerwood State Natural Area, and Shelbyville State Fish and Wildlife Area. This includes the following highways: Interstate 72 between mile markers 108 and 140. Interstate 55 between mile markers 101 and 119. The National Weather Service in Lincoln has issued a flash flood warning for Central Piatt County, Southern Champaign County, Southern Vermilion County, until 10 p.m. At 6:16 p.m., Doppler radar indicated thunderstorms producing heavy rain across the warned area. Between 1 and 3 inches of rain have fallen. Additional rainfall amounts of 1 to 2 inches are possible in the warned area. Flash flooding is ongoing or expected to begin shortly. Expected hazards include flash flooding caused by thunderstorms. Source, radar. The following impacts are expected. Flash flooding of small creeks and streams, urban areas, highways, streets and underpasses, as well as other poor drainage and low-lying areas. Some locations that will experience flash flooding include Champaign, Urbana, Monticello, Savoy, Georgetown, Tolono, Westville, Filton, Catlin, Dement, Philo, Sydney, Homer, Ridge Farm, Fairmount, Sidell, Pisotum, Sadorus, Broadlands, and Allerton. This includes the following state parks: Harry B. Woodyard State Natural Area. This includes the following highways: Interstate 72 between mile markers 157 and 172. Interstate 57 between mile markers 219 and 234. The National Weather Service in Lincoln has issued a flash flood warning for Northern Clark County, Northern Coles County, Southern Douglas County, Southern Edgar County, until 10 p.m. At 6:40 p.m., Doppler radar indicated thunderstorms producing heavy rain across the world. The severe thunderstorm warning for southeastern Edgar County is canceled. The storms which prompted the warning have moved out of the warned area. Therefore, the warning has been canceled. A tornado watch remains in effect until 10 p.m. for East Central Illinois. The National Weather Service in Lincoln has issued a flash flood warning for Northern Clark County, Northern Coles County, Southern Douglas County, Southern Edgar County, until 10 p.m. At 6:40 p.m., Doppler radar indicated thunderstorms producing heavy rain across the warned area. Between 1 and 2 inches of rain have fallen. Additional rainfall amounts of 1 to 3 inches are possible in the warned area. Flash flood.

ongoing or expected to begin shortly. Expected hazards include flash flooding caused by thunderstorms. Source, radar. The following impacts are expected: flash flooding of small creeks and streams, urban areas, highways, streets and underpasses, as well as other poor drainage and low-lying areas. Some locations that will experience flash flooding include Charleston, Paris, Tuscola, Arcola, Arthur, Atwood, Oakland, Kansas, Ashmore, Humboldt, Brockton, Vermilion, Raritan, Edgar County Airport, Cooksville, Bourbon, Hinsborough, Isabel, Redmond, and Garrett. This includes the following state parks: Walnut Point State Park. This includes the following highways: Interstate 70 between mile markers 146 and 154. Interstate 57 between mile markers 193 and 210. The following is a summary of watches, warnings and advisories in effect. For the WXJ76 listening area, a flash flood warning has been issued until 10 p.m. for the following county: Moultrie, Illinois. A flash flood warning has been issued until 10 p.m. for the following counties: Champaign, Piatt and Vermilion. A flash flood warning has been issued until 10 p.m. for the following counties: Coles, Douglas and Edgar. A severe thunderstorm warning has been issued until 8:45 p.m. for the following county: Coles, Illinois. Tornado watch number 342 remains in effect until 10 p.m. for the following counties: Champaign, Coles, Douglas, Edgar, Moultrie, Piatt and Vermilion. At 8 p.m. at the Champaign Airport, skies were cloudy. The temperature was 70 degrees, the dew point was 68, and the relative humidity was 93%. The wind was southwest at 10 miles an hour. The pressure was 29.44 inches and steady. Elsewhere around the area, a thunderstorm was reported, with a temperature of 70 at Paris, and 73 at Terre Haute. At Decatur, rain was falling, with a temperature of 72. It was mostly cloudy, with a temperature of 71 at Peoria, and 73 at Springfield. At Bloomington, it was cloudy, with a temperature of 71. At Mattoon, the weather conditions were not available. And once again at 8 p.m. at the Champaign Airport, under cloudy skies, the temperature was 70. The time is currently 8:21 p.m. Central Daylight Time. 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The National Weather Service in Lincoln has issued a severe thunderstorm warning for southwestern Coles County, Crawford County, northern Jasper County, Clark County, Cumberland County, northeastern Effingham County, until 8:45 p.m. At 7:49 p.m., a severe thunderstorm was located near Leoga, moving east at 80 miles per hour. Expected hazards include tennis ball-size hail and 60 miles per hour wind gusts. This is a radar-indicated threat. The following impacts are expected: people and animals outdoors will be injured. Expect hail damage to roofs, siding, windows, and vehicles. Expect wind damage to roofs, siding, and trees. This severe thunderstorm will be near Neoga around 7:55 p.m. Greenup and Toledo around 8 p.m. Other locations in the path of the severe thunderstorm include Casey. This includes the following highways: Interstate 57 between mile markers 173 and 184. Interstate 70 between mile markers. The severe thunderstorm warning for southwestern Coles County is canceled. The severe thunderstorm which prompted the warning has moved out of the warned area. Therefore, the warning has been canceled. A tornado watch remains in effect until 10 p.m. for south central, southeastern and east central Illinois. The severe thunderstorm warning for southwestern Coles County is canceled. The severe thunderstorm which prompted the warning has moved out of the warned area. Therefore, the warning has been canceled. A tornado watch remains in effect until 10 p.m. for south central, southeastern and east central Illinois. The National Weather Service in Lincoln has issued a flash flood warning for north central Christian County, southern Logan County, southern Macon County, Menard County, Moultrie County, northeastern Sangamon County, until 10 p.m. At 6:11 p.m., Doppler radar indicated thunderstorms producing heavy rain across the warned area. Between 1 and 3 inches of rain have fallen. Additional rainfall amounts of 1 to 2 inches are possible in the warned area. Flash flooding is ongoing or expected to begin.

shortly. Expected hazards include flash flooding caused by thunderstorms. Source, radar. The following impacts are expected: flash flooding of small creeks and streams, urban areas, highways, streets and underpasses, as well as other poor drainage and low-lying areas. Some locations that will experience flash flooding include Springfield, Decatur, Sullivan, Petersburg, Athens, Mount Zion, Sherman, Riverton, Arthur, Mount Pulaski, Williamsville, Harristown, Bethany, Long Creek, Warrensburg, Macon, Lovington, Iliopolis, Greenview, and Niantic. This includes the following state parks: Lincoln Trail Homestead State Park and Memorial, Spitzerwood State Natural Area, and Shelbyville State Fish and Wildlife Area. This includes the following highways: Interstate 72 between mile markers 108 and 140. Interstate 55 between mile markers 101 and 119. The National Weather Service in Lincoln has issued a flash flood warning for Central Piatt County, Southern Champaign County, Southern Vermilion County until 10 p.m. At 6:16 p.m., Doppler radar indicated thunderstorms producing heavy rain across the warned area. Between 1 and 3 inches of rain have fallen. Additional rainfall amounts of 1 to 2 inches are possible in the warned area. Flash flooding is ongoing or expected to begin shortly. Expected hazards include flash flooding caused by thunderstorms. Source, radar. The following impacts are expected: flash flooding of small creeks and streams, urban areas, highways, streets and underpasses, as well as other poor drainage and low-lying areas. Some locations that will experience flash flooding include Champaign, Urbana, Monticello, Savoy, Georgetown, Tolono, Westville, Tilton, Catlin, DeMint, Philo, Sydney, Homer, Ridge Farm, Fairmount, Sidell, Pisotum, Sadorus, Broadlands, and Allerton. This includes the following state parks: Harry B. Woodyard State Natural Area. This includes the following highways: Interstate 72 between mile markers 157 and 172. Interstate 57 between mile markers 219 and 234. The National Weather Service in Lincoln has issued a flash flood warning for Northern Clark County, Northern Coles County, Southern Douglas County, Southern Edgar County until 10 p.m. At 6:40 p.m., Doppler radar indicated thunderstorms producing heavy rain across the warned area. Between 1 and 2 inches of rain have fallen. Additional rainfall amounts of 1 to 3 inches are possible in the warned area. Flash flooding is ongoing or expected to begin shortly. Expected hazards include flash flooding caused by thunderstorms. Source, radar. The following impacts are expected: flash flooding of small creeks and streams, urban areas, highways, streets and underpasses, as well as other poor drainage and low-lying areas. Some locations that will experience flash flooding include Charleston, Paris, Tuscola, Arcola, Arthur, Atwood, Oakland, Kansas, Ashmore, Humboldt, Brockton, Vermilion, Raritan, Edgar County Airport, Cooks Mill, Bourbon, Hinsborough, Isabel, Redmond, and Garrett. This includes the following state parks: Walnut Point State Park. This includes the following highways: Interstate 70 between mile markers 146 and 154. Interstate 57 between mile markers 193 and 210. The following is a summary of watches, warnings and advisories in effect. For the WXJ 76 listening area, a flash flood warning has been issued until 10 p.m. for the following county: Moultrie, Illinois. A flash flood warning has been issued until 10 p.m. for the following counties: Champaign, Piatt, and Vermilion. A flash flood warning has been issued until 10 p.m. for the following counties: Coles, Douglas, and Edgar. Tornado watch number 342 remains in effect until 10 p.m. for the following counties: Champaign, Coles, Douglas, Edgar, Moultrie, Piatt, and Vermilion. At 8 p.m. at the Champaign Airport, skies were cloudy. The temperature was 70 degrees, the dew point was 68, and the relative humidity was 93%. The wind was southwest at 10 miles an hour. The pressure was 29.44 inches and steady. Elsewhere around the area, a thunderstorm was reported, with a temperature of 70 at Paris, and 73 at Terre Haute. At Decatur, rain was falling, with a temperature of 72. It was mostly cloudy, with a temperature of 71 at Peoria, and 73

at Springfield. At Bloomington, it was cloudy, with a temperature of 71. At Mattoon, the weather conditions were not available. And once again at 8 p.m. at the Champaign Airport, under cloudy skies, the temperature was 70. The time is currently 8:29 p.m. Central Daylight Time. 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The severe thunderstorm warning for southeastern Edgar County is canceled. The storms which prompted the warning have moved out of the warned area. Therefore, the warning has been canceled. A tornado watch remains in effect until 10 p.m. for east central Illinois. The severe thunderstorm warning for southwestern Coles County is canceled. The severe thunderstorm which prompted the warning has moved out of the warned area. Therefore, the warning has been canceled. A tornado watch remains in effect until 10 p.m. for south central, southeastern and east central Illinois. The National Weather Service in Lincoln has issued a flash flood warning for north central Christian County, southern Logan County, southern Macon County, Menard County, Moultrie County, northeastern Sangamon County, until 10 p.m. At 6:11 p.m., Doppler radar indicated thunderstorms producing heavy rain across the warned area. Between 1 and 3 inches of rain have fallen. Additional rainfall amounts of 1 to 2 inches are possible in the warned area. Flash flooding is ongoing or expected to begin shortly. Expected hazards include flash flooding caused by thunderstorms. Source, radar. The following impacts are expected: flash flooding of small creeks and streams, urban areas, highways, streets and underpasses, as well as other poor drainage and low-lying areas. Some locations that will experience flash flooding include Springfield, Decatur, Sullivan, Petersburg, Athens, Mount Zion, Sherman, Riverton, Arthur, Mount Pulaski, Williamsville, Harristown, Bethany, Long Creek, Warrensburg, Macon, Lovington, Iliopolis, Greenview and Niantic. This includes the following state parks: Lincoln Trail Homestead State Park and Memorial, Spitlerwood State Natural Area and Shelbyville State Fish and Wildlife Area. This includes the following highways: Interstate 72 between mile markers 108 and 140. Interstate 55 between mile markers 101 and 119. The National Weather Service in Lincoln has issued a flash flood warning for central Piatt County, southern Champaign County, southern Vermilion County, until 10 p.m. At 6:16 p.m., Doppler radar indicated thunderstorms producing heavy rain across the warned area. Between 1 and 3 inches of rain have fallen. Additional rainfall amounts of 1 to 2 inches are possible in the warned area. Flash flooding is ongoing or expected to begin shortly. Expected hazards include flash flooding caused by thunderstorms. Source, radar. The following impacts are expected: flash flooding of small creeks and streams, urban areas, highways, streets and underpasses, as well as other poor drainage and low-lying areas. Some locations that will experience flash flooding include Champaign, Urbana, Monticello, Savoy, Georgetown, Tolono, Westville, Tilton, Catlin, DeMint, Philo, Sydney, Homer, Ridge Farm, Fairmount, Sidell, Pisotum, Sadorus, Broadlands, and Allerton. This includes the following state parks: Harry B. Woodyard State Natural Area. This includes the following highways: Interstate 72 between mile markers 157 and 172. Interstate 57 between mile markers 219 and 200 parks, Harry B. Woodyard State Natural Area. This includes the following highways: Interstate 72 between mile markers 157 and 172. Interstate 57 between mile markers 219 and 234. The National Weather Service in Lincoln has issued a flash flood warning for northern Clark County, northern Coles County, southern Douglas County, southern Edgar County, until 10 p.m. At 6:40 p.m., Doppler radar indicated thunderstorms producing heavy rain across the warned area. Between 1 and 2 inches of rain have fallen. Additional rainfall amounts of 1 to 3 inches are possible in the warned area. Flash flooding is ongoing or expected to begin shortly. Expected hazards include flash flooding caused by thunderstorms. Source, radar. The following impacts are expected: flash flooding of small creeks and streams, urban areas, highways, streets and underpasses, as well as other poor drainage and low-lying areas.

Some locations that will experience flash flooding include Charleston, Paris, Tuscola, Arcola, Arthur, Atwood, Oakland, Kansas, Ashmore, Humboldt, Brockton, Vermilion, Raritan, Edgar County Airport, Cooks Mill, Bourbon, Hinsborough, Isabel, Redmond, and Garrett. This includes the following state parks: Walnut Point State Park. This includes the following highways: Interstate 70 between mile markers 146 and 154. Interstate 57 between mile markers 193 and 210. The following is a summary of watches, warnings, and advisories in effect for the WXJ76 listening area. A flash flood warning has been issued until 10 p.m. for the following county: Moultrie, Illinois. A flash flood warning has been issued until 10 p.m. for the following counties: Champaign, Piatt, and Vermilion. A flash flood warning has been issued until 10 p.m. for the following counties: Coles, Douglas, and Edgar. Tornado watch number 342 remains in effect until 10 p.m. for the following counties: Champaign, Coles, Douglas, Edgar, Moultrie, Piatt, and Vermilion. At 8 p.m. at the Champaign Airport, skies were cloudy. The temperature was 70 degrees, the dew point was 68, and the relative humidity was 93%. The wind was southwest at 10 miles an hour. The pressure was 29.44 inches and steady. Elsewhere around the area, a thunderstorm was reported, with a temperature of 70 at Paris, and 73 at Terre Haute. At Decatur, rain was falling, with a temperature of 72. It was mostly cloudy, with a temperature of 71 at Peoria, and 73 at Springfield. At Bloomington, it was cloudy, with a temperature of 71. At Mattoon, the weather conditions were not available. And once again at 8 p.m. at the Champaign Airport, under cloudy skies, the temperature was 70. The time is currently 8:36 p.m. Central Daylight Time. 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The severe thunderstorm warning for southwestern Coles County is canceled. The severe thunderstorm which prompted the warning has moved out of the warned area. Therefore, the warning has been canceled. A tornado watch remains in effect until 10 p.m. for South Central, Southeastern, and East Central Illinois. The National Weather Service in Lincoln has issued a flash flood warning for North Central Christian County, Southern Logan County, Southern Macon County, Menard County, Moultrie County, Northeastern Sangamon County, until 10 p.m. At 6:11 p.m., Doppler radar indicated thunderstorms producing heavy rain across the warned area. Between 1 and 3 inches of rain have fallen. Additional rainfall amounts of 1 to 2 inches are possible in the warned area. Flash flooding is ongoing or expected to begin shortly. Expected hazards include flash flooding caused by thunderstorms. Source: radar. The following impacts are expected: flash flooding of small creeks and streams, urban areas, highways, streets, and underpasses, as well as other poor drainage and low-lying areas. Some locations that will experience flash flooding include Springfield, Decatur, Sullivan, Petersburg, Athens, Mount Zion, Sherman, Riverton, Arthur, Mount Pulaski, Williamsville, Harristown, Bethany, Long Creek, Warrensburg, Macon, Lovington, Iliopolis, Greenview, and Niantic. This includes the following state parks: Lincoln Trail Homestead State Park and Memorial, Spitlerwood State Natural Area, and Shelbyville State Fish and Wildlife Area. This includes the following highways: Interstate 72 between mile markers 108 and 140. Interstate 55 between mile markers 101 and 119. 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Rest of tonight, showers and thunderstorms.

storms until midnight, then mostly clear with a slight chance of thunderstorms after midnight. Some thunderstorms may produce damaging winds, large hail, heavy rainfall, and tornadoes. Then some thunderstorms may be severe after midnight. Breezy with lows in the lower 60s. West winds 15 to 25 miles an hour with gusts up to 40 miles an hour, diminishing to 10 to 15 miles an hour with gusts up to 25 miles an hour after midnight. Chance of rain near 100%. Thursday, mostly sunny. Highs in the mid-70s. West winds 10 to 15 miles an hour with gusts up to 25 miles an hour. Thursday night, mostly clear. Lows in the mid-50s. Northwest winds 5 to 10 miles an hour. Juneteenth, sunny. Highs in the upper 70s. Northwest winds 5 to 10 miles an hour. Friday night, mostly clear until midnight, then becoming partly cloudy. Lows around 60. West winds 5 to 10 miles an hour. Saturday, mostly sunny. Highs in the lower 80s. Saturday night, partly cloudy until midnight, then mostly cloudy with a chance of showers after midnight. Lows in the lower 60s. Chance of rain 30%. Sunday and Sunday night, showers with a chance of thunderstorms. Highs in the upper 70s. Lows in the lower 60s. Chance of rain 90%. Monday, mostly sunny. Highs in the mid-70s. Monday night, mostly clear. Lows in the mid-50s. Tuesday through Wednesday, partly cloudy. Highs in the upper 70s. Lows in the upper 50s. Again, the forecast for Champaign, Urbana, and surrounding areas of East Central Illinois for the rest of tonight, showers and thunderstorms until midnight, then mostly clear with a slight chance of thunderstorms after midnight. Some thunderstorms may produce damaging winds, large hail, heavy rainfall, and tornadoes. Then some thunderstorms may be severe after midnight. Breezy. Lows in the lower 60s. West winds 15 to 25 miles an hour with gusts up to 40 miles an hour, diminishing to 10 to 15 miles an hour with gusts up to 25 miles an hour after midnight. Chance of rain near 100%. The following is a summary of watches, warnings, and advisories in effect. For the WXJ76 listening area, a flash flood warning has been issued until 10 p.m. for the following county, Moultrie, Illinois. A flash flood warning has been issued until 10 p.m. for the following counties, Champaign, Piatt, and Vermilion. A flash flood warning has been issued until 10 p.m. for the following counties, Coles, Douglas, and Edgar. Tornado watch number 342 remains in effect until 10 p.m. for the following counties, Champaign, Coles, Douglas, Edgar, Moultrie, Piatt, and Vermilion. At 8 p.m. at the Champaign Airport, skies were cloudy. The temperature was 70 degrees, the dew point was 68, and the relative humidity was 93%. The wind was southwest at 10 miles an hour. The pressure was 29.44 inches and steady. Elsewhere around the area, a thunderstorm was reported, with a temperature of 70 at Paris, and 73 at Terre Haute. At Decatur, rain was falling, with a temperature of 72. It was mostly cloudy, with a temperature of 71 at Peoria, and 73 at Springfield. At Bloomington, it was cloudy, with a temperature of 71. At Mattoon, the weather conditions were not available. And once again at 8 p.m. at the Champaign Airport, under cloudy skies, the temperature was 70. The National Weather Service in Lincoln has issued a flash flood warning for North Central Christian County, Southern Logan County, Southern Macon County, Menard County, Moultrie County, Northeastern Sangamon County, until 10 p.m. At 6:11 p.m., Doppler radar indicated thunderstorms producing heavy rain across the warned area. Between 1 and 3 inches of rain have fallen. Additional rainfall amounts of 1 to 2 inches are possible in the warned area. Flash flooding is ongoing or expected to begin shortly. Expected hazards include flash flooding caused by thunderstorms. Source, radar. The following impacts are expected: flash flooding of small creeks and streams, urban areas, highways, streets and underpasses, as well as other poor drainage and low-lying areas. Some locations that will experience flash flooding include Springfield, Decatur, Sullivan, Petersburg, Athens, Mount Zion, Sherman, Riverton, Arthur, Mount Pulaski, Williamsville,

Allentown, Bethany, Long Creek, Warrensburg, Macon, Lovington, Iliopolis, Greenview, and Niantic. This includes the following state parks: Lincoln Trail Homestead State Park and Memorial, Spitlerwood State Natural Area, and Shelbyville State Fish and Wildlife Area. This includes the following highways: Interstate 72 between mile markers 108 and 140. Interstate 55 between mile markers 101 and 119. The National Weather Service in Lincoln has issued a flash flood warning for Central Piatt County, Southern Champaign County, Southern Vermilion County until 10 p.m. At 6:16 p.m., Doppler radar indicated thunderstorms producing heavy rain across the warned area. Between 1 and 3 inches of rain have fallen. Additional rainfall amounts of 1 to 2 inches are possible in the warned area. Flash flooding is ongoing or expected to begin shortly. Expected hazards include flash flooding caused by thunderstorms. Source: radar. The following impacts are expected: flash flooding of small creeks and streams, urban areas, highways, streets and underpasses, as well as other poor drainage and low-lying areas. Some locations that will experience flash flooding include Champaign, Urbana, Monticello, Savoy, Georgetown, Tolono, Westville, Fulton, Catlin, DeMint, Philo, Sydney, Homer, Ridge Farm, Fairmount, Sidell, Pisotum, Sadorus, Broadlands, and Allerton. This includes the following state parks: Harry Bay Woodyard State Natural Area. This includes the following highways: Interstate 72 between mile markers 157 and 172. Interstate 57 between mile markers 219 and 234. The National Weather Service in Lincoln has issued a flash flood warning for Northern Clark County, Northern Coles County, Southern Douglas County, Southern Edgar County until 10 p.m. At 6:40 p.m., Doppler radar indicated thunderstorms producing heavy rain across the warned area. Between 1 and 2 inches of rain have fallen. Additional rainfall amounts of 1 to 3 inches are possible in the warned area. Flash flooding is ongoing or expected to begin shortly. Expected hazards include flash flooding caused by thunderstorms. Source: radar. The following impacts are expected: flash flooding of small creeks and streams, urban areas, highways, streets and underpasses, as well as other poor drainage and low-lying areas. Some locations that will experience flash flooding include Charleston, Paris, Tuscola, Arcola, Arthur, Atwood, Oakland, Kansas, Ashmore, Humboldt, Brockton, Vermilion, Raritan, Edgar County Airport, Cooksville, Bourbon, Kingsboro, Isabel, Redmond, and Garrett. This includes the following state parks: Walnut Point State Park. This includes the following highways: Interstate 70 between mile markers 146 and 154. Interstate 57 between mile markers 193 and 210. Tornado Watch number 342 remains in effect until 10 p.m. for the following counties: in Illinois, Champaign, Coles, Douglas, Edgar, Moultrie, Piatt, and Vermilion. Remember, a tornado watch means the conditions are favorable for the development of severe weather, including tornadoes, large hail and damaging winds, in and close to the watch area. While severe weather may not be imminent, persons should remain alert for rapidly changing weather conditions and listen for later statements and possible warnings. 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The time is currently 8:48 p.m. Central Daylight Time. 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Now for the official National Weather Service forecast for Champaign, Urbana, and surrounding areas of East Central Illinois. Rest of tonight, showers and thunderstorms until midnight, then mostly clear with a slight chance of thunderstorms after midnight. Some thunderstorms may produce damaging winds, large hail, heavy rainfall, and tornadoes, then some thunderstorms may be severe after midnight. Breezy with lows in the lower 60s. West winds 15 to 25 miles an hour with gusts up to 40 miles an hour, diminishing to 10 to 15 miles an hour with gusts up to 25 miles an hour after midnight. Chance of rain near 100%. Thursday, mostly sunny. Highs in the mid-70s. West winds 10 to 15 miles an hour with gusts up to 25 miles an hour. Thursday night, mostly clear,

lows in the mid-50s. Northwest winds 5 to 10 miles an hour. Juneteenth, sunny. Highs in the upper 70s. Northwest winds 5 to 10 miles an hour. Friday night, mostly clear until midnight, then becoming partly cloudy. Lows around 60. West winds 5 to 10 miles an hour. Saturday, mostly sunny. Highs in the lower 80s. Saturday night, partly cloudy until midnight, then mostly cloudy with a chance of showers after midnight. Lows in the lower 60s. Chance of rain 30%. Sunday and Sunday night, showers with a chance of thunderstorms. Highs in the upper 70s. Lows in the lower 60s. Chance of rain 90%. Monday, mostly sunny. Highs in the mid-70s. Monday night, mostly clear. Lows in the mid-50s. Tuesday through Wednesday, partly cloudy. Highs in the upper 70s. Lows in the upper 50s. Again, the forecast for Champaign, Urbana and surrounding areas of East Central Illinois for the rest of tonight, showers and thunderstorms until midnight, then mostly clear with a slight chance of thunderstorms after midnight. Some thunderstorms may produce damaging winds, large hail, heavy rainfall, and tornadoes, then some thunderstorms may be severe after midnight. Breezy. Lows in the lower 60s. West winds 15 to 25 miles an hour with gusts up to 40 miles an hour, diminishing to 10 to 15 miles an hour with gusts up to 25 miles an hour after midnight. Chance of rain near 100%. The following is a summary of watches, warnings and advisories in effect. For the WXJ76 listening area, a flash flood warning has been issued until 10 p.m. for the following county, Moultrie, Illinois. A flash flood warning has been issued until 10 p.m. for the following counties, Champaign, Piatt and Vermilion. A flash flood warning has been issued until 10 p.m. for the following counties, Coles, Douglas and Edgar. Tornado watch number 342 remains in effect until 10 p.m. for the following counties, Champaign, Coles, Douglas, Edgar, Moultrie, Piatt and Vermilion. At 8 p.m. at the Champaign Airport, skies were cloudy. The temperature was 70 degrees, the dew point was 68, and the relative humidity was 93%. The wind was southwest at 10 miles an hour. The pressure was 29.44 inches and steady. Elsewhere around the area, a thunderstorm was reported, with a temperature of 70 at Paris, and 73 at Terre Haute. At Decatur, rain was falling, with a temperature of 72. It was mostly cloudy, with a temperature of 71 at Peoria, and 73 at Springfield. At Bloomington, it was cloudy, with a temperature of 71. At Mattoon, the weather conditions were not available. And once again at 8 p.m. at the Champaign Airport, under cloudy skies, the temperature was 70. The National Weather Service in Lincoln has issued a flash flood warning for North Central Christian County, Southern Logan County, Southern Macon County, Menard County, Moultrie County, Northeastern Sangamon County, until 10 p.m. At 6:11 p.m., Doppler radar indicated thunderstorms producing heavy rain across the warned area. Between 1 and 3 inches of rain have fallen. Additional rainfall amounts of 1 to 2 inches are possible in the warned area. Flash flooding is ongoing or expected to begin shortly. Expected hazards include flash flooding caused by thunderstorms. Source, radar. The following impacts are expected: flash flooding of small creeks and streams, urban areas, highways, streets and underpasses, as well as other poor drainage and low-lying areas. Some locations that will experience flash flooding include Springfield, Decatur, Sullivan, Petersburg, Athens, Mount Zion, Sherman, Riverton, Arthur, Mount Pulaski, Williamsville, Harristown, Bethany, Long Creek, Warrensburg, Macon, Lovington, Iliopolis, Greenview and Niantic. This includes the following state parks: Lincoln Trail Homestead State Park and Memorial, Spitzerwoods State Natural Area and Shelbyville State Fish and Wildlife Area. This includes the following highways: Interstate 72 between mile markers 108 and 140. Interstate 55 between mile markers 101 and 119. The National Weather Service in Lincoln has issued a flash flood warning for Central Piatt County, Southern Champaign County, Southern Vermilion County, until 10 p.m. At 6:16 p.m., Doppler radar indicated thunderstorms.
producing heavy rain across the warned area. Between 1 and 3 inches of rain have fallen. Additional rainfall amounts of 1 to 2 inches are possible in the warned area. Flash flooding is ongoing or expected to begin shortly. Expected hazards include flash flooding caused by thunderstorms. Source, radar. The following impacts are expected: flash flooding of small creeks and streams, urban areas, highways, streets and underpasses, as well as other poor drainage and low-lying areas. Some locations that will experience flash flooding include Champaign, Urbana, Monticello, Savoy, Georgetown, Tolono, Westville, Fulton, Catlin, DeMint, Philo, Sydney, Homer, Ridge Farm, Fairmount, Seidel, Pisotum, Sadorus, Broadlands and Allerton. This includes the following state parks: Harry Bay Woodyard State Natural Area. This includes the following highways: Interstate 72 between mile markers 157 and 172. Interstate 57 between mile markers 219 and 234. The National Weather Service in Lincoln has issued a flash flood warning for Northern Clark County, Northern Coles County, Southern Douglas County, Southern Edgar County until 10 p.m. At 6:40 p.m., Doppler radar indicated thunderstorms producing heavy rain across the warned area. Between 1 and 2 inches of rain have fallen. Additional rainfall amounts of 1 to 3 inches are possible in the warned area. Flash flooding is ongoing or expected to begin shortly. Expected hazards include flash flooding caused by thunderstorms. Source, radar. The following impacts are expected: flash flooding of small creeks and streams, urban areas, highways, streets and underpasses, as well as other poor drainage and low-lying areas. Some locations that will experience flash flooding include Charleston, Paris, Tuscola, Arcola, Arthur, Atwood, Oakland, Kansas, Ashmore, Humboldt, Brockton, Vermilion, Raritan, Edgar County Airport, Cooks Mill, Bourbon, Hinsboro, Isabel, Redmond and Garrett. This includes the following state parks: Walnut Point State Park. This includes the following highways: Interstate 70 between mile markers 146 and 154. Interstate 57 between mile markers 193 and 210. Tornado Watch number 342 remains in effect until 10 p.m. for the following counties: in Illinois, Champaign, Coles, Douglas, Edgar, Moultrie, Piatt and Vermilion. Remember, a tornado watch means the conditions are favorable for the development of severe weather, including tornadoes, large hail and damaging winds, in and close to the watch area. While severe weather may not be imminent, persons should remain alert for rapidly changing weather conditions and listen for later statements and possible warnings. 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The time is currently 8:57 p.m. Central Daylight Time. 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Now for the official National Weather Service forecast for Champaign, Urbana and surrounding areas of East Central Illinois. Rest of tonight, showers and thunderstorms until midnight, then mostly clear with a slight chance of thunderstorms after midnight. Some thunderstorms may produce damaging winds, large hail, heavy rainfall, and tornadoes. Then some thunderstorms may be severe after midnight. Breezy with lows in the lower 60s. West winds 15 to 25 miles an hour with gusts up to 40 miles an hour, diminishing to 10 to 15 miles an hour with gusts up to 25 miles an hour after midnight. Chance of rain near 100%. Thursday, mostly sunny. Highs in the mid-70s. West winds 10 to 15 miles an hour with gusts up to 25 miles an hour. Thursday night, mostly clear. Lows in the mid-50s. Northwest winds 5 to 10 miles an hour. Juneteenth, sunny. Highs in the upper 70s. Northwest winds 5 to 10 miles an hour. Friday night, mostly clear until midnight, then becoming partly cloudy. Lows around 60. West winds 5 to 10 miles an hour. Saturday, mostly sunny. Highs in the lower 80s. Saturday night, partly cloudy until midnight, then mostly cloudy with a chance of showers after midnight. Lows in the lower 60s. Chance of rain 30%. Sunday and Sunday night, showers with a chance of thunderstorms.

the upper 70s. Lows in the lower 60s. Chance of rain 90%. Monday, mostly sunny. Highs in the mid-70s. Monday night, mostly clear. Lows in the mid-50s. Tuesday through Wednesday, partly cloudy. Highs in the upper 70s. Lows in the upper 50s. Again, the forecast for Champaign, Urbana and surrounding areas of East Central Illinois for the rest of tonight, showers and thunderstorms until midnight, then mostly clear with a slight chance of thunderstorms after midnight. Some thunderstorms may produce damaging winds, large hail, heavy rainfall, and tornadoes, then some thunderstorms may be severe after midnight. Breezy. Lows in the lower 60s. West winds 15 to 25 miles an hour with gusts up to 40 miles an hour, diminishing to 10 to 15 miles an hour with gusts up to 25 miles an hour after midnight. Chance of rain near 100%. The following is a summary of watches, warnings and advisories in effect. For the WXJ76 listening area, a flash flood warning has been issued until 10 p.m. for the following county, Moultrie, Illinois. A flash flood warning has been issued until 10 p.m. for the following counties, Champaign, Piatt and Vermilion. A flash flood warning has been issued until 10 p.m. for the following counties, Coles, Douglas and Edgar. Tornado watch number 342 remains in effect until 10 p.m. for the following counties, Champaign, Coles. Tornado watch number 342 remains in effect until 10 p.m. for the following counties, in Illinois, Champaign, Coles, Douglas, Edgar, Moultrie, Piatt and Vermilion. Remember, a tornado watch means the conditions are favorable for the development of severe weather, including tornadoes, large hail and damaging winds, in and close to the watch area. While severe weather may not be imminent, persons should remain alert for rapidly changing weather conditions and listen for later statements and possible warnings. Stay tuned to NOAA Weather Radio, commercial radio and television outlets, or internet sources for the latest severe weather information. The following is a summary of watches, warnings and advisories in effect. For the WXJ76 listening area, a flash flood warning has been issued until 10 p.m. for the following county, Moultrie, Illinois. A flash flood warning has been issued until 10 p.m. for the following counties, Champaign, Piatt and Vermilion. A flash flood warning has been issued until 10 p.m. for the following counties, Coles, Douglas and Edgar. Tornado watch number 342 remains in effect until 10 p.m. for the following counties, Champaign, Coles, Douglas, Edgar, Moultrie, Piatt and Vermilion. Here is a river flood statement. The National Weather Service in Lincoln has issued a flood warning for the Sangamon River at Monticello. From late tonight to Sunday afternoon, at 8 p.m. Wednesday, the stage was 12.4 feet. The river is expected to rise above flood stage just after midnight tonight to a crest of 13.8 feet Friday morning. It will then fall below flood stage late Sunday morning. The National Weather Service in Lincoln has issued a flash flood warning for North Central Christian County, Southern Logan County, Southern Macon County, Menard County, Moultrie County, Northeastern Sangamon County, until 10 p.m. At 6:11 p.m., Doppler radar indicated thunderstorms producing heavy rain across the warned area. Between 1 and 3 inches of rain have fallen. Additional rainfall amounts of 1 to 2 inches are possible in the warned area. Flash flooding is ongoing or expected to begin shortly. Expected hazards include flash flooding caused by thunderstorms. Source, radar. The following impacts are expected: flash flooding of small creeks and streams, urban areas, highways, streets and underpasses, as well as other poor drainage and low-lying areas. Some locations that will experience flash flooding include Springfield, Decatur, Sullivan, Petersburg, Athens, Mount Zion, Sherman, Riverton, Arthur, Mount Pulaski, Williamsville, Harristown, Bethany, Long Creek, Warrensburg, Macon, Lovington, Iliopolis, Greenview and Niantic. This includes the following state parks: Lincoln Trail Homestead State Park and Memorial, Spitzerwoods State Natural Area and Shelbyville State Fish and Wildlife Area. This includes the following highways: Interstate 72 between mile markers 108 and 140. Interstate 55 between mile markers 101 and 119. The National Weather Service in Lincoln has issued a flash flood warning for Central Piatt County, Southern Champaign County,

flooding caused by thunderstorms. Source, radar. The following impacts are expected: flash flooding of small creeks and streams, urban areas, highways, streets and underpasses, as well as other poor drainage and low-lying areas. Some locations that will experience flash flooding include Champaign, Urbana, Monticello, Savoy, Georgetown, Tolono, Westville, Filton, Catlin, DeMint, Philo, Sydney, Homer, Ridge Farm, Fairmount, Seidel, Pisotum, Sadorus, Broadlands, and Allerton. This includes the following state parks: Harry Bay Woodyard State Natural Area. This includes the following highways: Interstate 72 between mile markers 157 and 172. Interstate 57 between mile markers 219 and 234. The National Weather Service in Lincoln has issued a flash flood warning for Northern Clark County, Northern Coles County, Southern Douglas County, Southern Edgar County until 10 p.m. At 6:40 p.m., Doppler radar indicated thunderstorms producing heavy rain across the warned area. Between 1 and 2 inches of rain have fallen. Additional rainfall amounts of 1 to 3 inches are possible in the warned area. Flash flooding is ongoing or expected to begin shortly. Expected hazards include flash flooding caused by thunderstorms. Source, radar. The following impacts are expected: flash flooding of small creeks and streams, urban areas, highways, streets and underpasses, as well as other poor drainage and low-lying areas. Some locations that will experience flash flooding include Charleston, Paris, Tuscola, Arcola, Arthur, Atwood, Oakland, Kansas, Ashmore, Humboldt, Brockton, Vermilion, Raritan, Edgar County Airport, Cooks Mill, Bourbon, Hinsborough, Isabel, Redmond and Garrett. This includes the following state parks: Walnut Point State Park. This includes the following highways: Interstate 70 between mile markers 146 and 154. Interstate 57 between mile markers 193 and 210. 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Programming originates from NOAA's National Weather Service office in Lincoln and transmits from the WCIA television tower near Seymour. The station serves the following counties: Champaign, DeWitt, Coles, Douglas, Edgar, Ford, Moultrie, Piatt, and Vermilion. 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Tornado Watch number 342 remains in effect until 10 p.m. for the following counties: in Illinois, Champaign, Coles, Douglas, Edgar, Moultrie, Piatt, and Vermilion. Remember, a tornado watch means the conditions are favorable for the development of severe weather, including tornadoes, large hail and damaging winds, in and close to the watch area. While severe weather may not be imminent, persons should remain alert for rapidly changing weather conditions and listen for later statements and possible warnings. Stay tuned to NOAA Weather Radio, commercial radio and television outlets, or internet sources for the latest severe weather information. The time is currently 9:08 p.m. Central Daylight Time. Here is a river flood statement. The National Weather Service in Lincoln has issued a flood warning for the Sangamon River at Monticello. From late tonight to Sunday afternoon, at 8 p.m. Wednesday, the stage was 12.4 feet. The river is expected to rise above flood stage just after midnight tonight to a crest of 13.8 feet Friday morning. It will then fall below flood stage late Sunday morning. 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Now for the official National Weather Service forecast for Champaign, Urbana and surrounding areas of East Central Illinois. Rest of tonight, showers and thunderstorms until midnight, then mostly clear with a slight chance of thunderstorms after midnight. Some thunderstorms may produce damaging winds, large hail, heavy rainfall, and tornadoes, then some thunderstorms may be severe after midnight. Breezy with lows in the lower 60s. West winds 15 to 25 miles an hour with gusts up to 40 miles an hour, diminishing to 10 to 15 miles an hour with gusts up to 25 miles an hour after midnight. Chance of rain near 100%. Thursday, mostly sunny. Highs in the mid-70s. West winds 10 to 15 miles an hour with gusts up to 25 miles an hour. Thursday.

Night, mostly clear. Lows in the mid-50s. Northwest winds 5 to 10 miles an hour. Juneteenth, sunny. Highs in the upper 70s. Northwest winds 5 to 10 miles an hour. Friday night, mostly clear until midnight, then becoming partly cloudy. Lows around 60. West winds 5 to 10 miles an hour. Saturday, mostly sunny. Highs in the lower 80s. Saturday night, partly cloudy until midnight, then mostly cloudy with a chance of showers after midnight. Lows in the lower 60s. Chance of rain 30%. Sunday and Sunday night, showers with a chance of thunderstorms. Highs in the upper 70s. Lows in the lower 60s. Chance of rain 90%. Monday, mostly sunny. Highs in the mid-70s. Monday night, mostly clear. Lows in the mid-50s. Tuesday through Wednesday, partly cloudy. Highs in the upper 70s. Lows in the upper 50s. Again, the forecast for Champaign, Urbana and surrounding areas of east central Illinois for the rest of tonight, showers and thunderstorms until midnight, then mostly clear with a slight chance of thunderstorms after midnight. Some thunderstorms may produce damaging winds, large hail, heavy rainfall, and tornadoes, then some thunderstorms may be severe after midnight. Breezy. Lows in the lower 60s. West winds 15 to 25 miles an hour with gusts up to 40 miles an hour, diminishing to 10 to 15 miles an hour with gusts up to 25 miles an hour after midnight. Chance of rain near 100%. The National Weather Service in Lincoln has issued a flash flood warning for north central Christian County, southern Logan County, southern Macon County, Menard County, Moultrie County, northeastern Sangamon County until 10 p.m. At 6:11 p.m., Doppler radar indicated thunderstorms producing heavy rain across the warned area. Between 1 and 3 inches of rain have fallen. Additional rainfall amounts of 1 to 2 inches are possible in the warned area. Flash flooding is ongoing or expected to begin shortly. Expected hazards include flash flooding caused by thunderstorms. Source, radar. The following impacts are expected: flash flooding of small creeks and streams, urban areas, highways, streets and underpasses, as well as other poor drainage and low-lying areas. Some locations that will experience flash flooding include Springfield, Decatur, Sullivan, Petersburg, Athens, Mount Zion, Sherman, Riverton, Arthur, Mount Pulaski, Williamsville, Harristown, Bethany, Long Creek, Warrensburg, Macon, Lovington, Iliopolis, Greenview and Niantic. This includes the following state parks: Lincoln Trail Homestead State Park and Memorial, Spitlerwood State Natural Area and Shelbyville State Fish and Wildlife Area. This includes...

National Weather Service in Lincoln has issued a severe thunderstorm warning for Eastern Coles County, Edgar County, Northern Clark County, Southeastern Douglas County, until 10 p.m. At 9:12 p.m., severe thunderstorms were located along a line extending from 6 miles east of Edgar County Airport to near Paris to near Charleston, moving east at 55 miles per hour. Expected hazards include 60 miles per hour wind gusts and quarter-size hail. This is a radar-indicated threat. The following impacts are expected. Hail damage to vehicles is expected. Expect wind damage to roofs, siding, and trees. Severe thunderstorms will be near Paris, Kansas, Ashmore, Westfield, and Vermilion around 9:15 p.m. This includes Interstate 70 between mile markers 137 and 154. This also includes Fox Ridge State Park and Walnut Point State Park. 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The National Weather Service in Lincoln has issued a severe thunderstorm warning for Eastern Coles County, Edgar County, Northern Clark County, Southeastern Douglas County, until 10 p.m. At 9:12 p.m., severe thunderstorms were located along a line extending from 6 miles east of Edgar County Airport to near Paris to near Charleston, moving east at 55 miles per hour. Expected hazards include 60 miles

per hour in gusts and quarter-size hail. This is a radar-indicated threat. The following impacts are expected. Hail damage to vehicles is expected. Expect wind damage to roofs, siding, and trees. Severe thunderstorms will be near Paris, Kansas, Ashmore, Westfield, and Vermilion around 9:15 p.m. This includes Interstate 70 between mile markers 137 and 154. This also includes Fox Ridge State Park and Walnut Point State Park. The National Weather Service in Lincoln has issued a flash flood warning for North Central Christian County, Southern Logan County, Southern Macon County, Menard County, Moultrie County, Northeastern Sangamon County, until 10 p.m. At 6:11 p.m., Doppler radar indicated tornado watch number 342 has been canceled for the following counties in Illinois, Champaign, Piatt, and Vermilion. Tornado watch number 342 remains in effect until midnight Thursday for the following counties in Illinois, Coles, Douglas, Edgar, and Moultrie. Remember, a tornado watch means the conditions are favorable for the development of severe weather, including tornadoes, large hail, and damaging winds in and close to the watch area. While severe weather may not be imminent, persons should remain alert for rapidly changing weather conditions and listen for later statements and possible warnings. Stay tuned to NOAA Weather Radio, commercial radio and television outlets, or internet sources for the latest severe weather information. The National Weather Service in Lincoln has issued a flash flood warning for North Central Christian County, Southern Logan County, Southern Macon County, Menard County, Moultrie County, Northeastern Sangamon County, until 10 p.m. At 6:11 p.m., Doppler radar indicated thunderstorms producing heavy rain across the warned area. Between 1 and 3 inches of rain have fallen. Additional rainfall amounts of 1 to 2 inches are possible in the warned area. Flash flooding is ongoing or expected to begin shortly. Expected hazards include flash flooding caused by thunderstorms. Source, radar. The following impacts are expected: flash flooding of small creeks and streams, urban areas, highways, streets and underpasses, as well as other poor drainage and low-lying areas. Some locations that will experience flash flooding include Springfield, Decatur, Sullivan, Petersburg, Athens, Mount Zion, Sherman, Riverton, Arthur, Mount Pulaski, Williamsville, Harristown, Bethany, Long Creek, Warrensburg, Macon, Lovington, Iliopolis, Greenview, and Niantic. This includes the following state parks: Lincoln Trail Homestead State Park and Memorial, Spitlerwood State Natural Area, and Shelbyville State Fish and Wildlife Area. This includes the following highways: Interstate 72 between mile markers 108 and 140. Interstate 55 between mile markers 101 and 119. The National Weather Service in Lincoln has issued a flash flood warning for Central Piatt County, Southern Champaign County, Southern Vermilion County, until 10 p.m. At 6:16 p.m., Doppler radar indicated thunderstorms producing heavy rain across the warned area. Between 1 and 3 inches of rain have fallen. Additional rainfall amounts of 1 to 2 inches are possible in the warned area. Flash flooding is ongoing or expected to begin shortly. Expected hazards include flash flooding caused by thunderstorms. Source, radar. The following impacts are expected: flash flooding of small creeks and streams, urban areas, highways, streets and underpasses, as well as other poor drainage and low-lying areas. Some locations that will experience flash flooding include Champaign, Urbana, Monticello, Savoy, Georgetown, Tolono, Westville, Tilton, Catlin, DeMint, Philo, Sydney, Homer, Ridge Farm, Fairmount, Sidell, Pisotum, Sadorus, Broadlands, and Allerton. This includes the following state parks: Harry Bay Woodyard State Natural Area. This includes the following highways: Interstate 72 between mile markers 157 and 172. Interstate 57 between mile markers 219 and 234. The National Weather Service in Lincoln has issued a flash flood warning for Northern Clark County, Northern Coles County, Southern Douglas County, Southern Edgar County, until 10 p.m. At 6:40 p.m., Doppler radar indicated thunderstorms producing heavy rain across the warned area. Between 1 and 2 inches of rain have fallen. Additional rainfall amounts of 1 to 3 inches are possible in the warned area. Flash flooding is ongoing or expected to begin shortly.

expected hazards include flash flooding caused by thunderstorms. Source: radar. The following impacts are expected: flash flooding of small creeks and streams, urban areas, highways, streets and underpasses, as well as other poor drainage and low-lying areas. Some locations that will experience flash flooding include Charleston, Paris, Tuscola, Arcola, Arthur, Atwood, Oakland, Kansas, Ashmore, Humboldt, Brockton, Vermilion, Raritan, Edgar County Airport, Cooks Mill, Bourbon, Hinsborough, Isabel, Redmond, and Garrett. This includes the following state parks: Walnut Point State Park. This includes the following highways: Interstate 70 between mile markers 146 and 154. Interstate 57 between mile markers 193 and 210. The following is a summary of watches, warnings, and advisories in effect. For the WXJ76 listening area, a flash flood warning has been issued until 10 p.m. for the following county: Moultrie, Illinois. A flash flood warning has been issued until 10 p.m. for the following counties: Champaign, Piatt, and Vermilion. A flash flood warning has been issued until 10 p.m. for the following counties: Coles, Douglas, and Edgar. A severe thunderstorm warning has been issued until 10 p.m. for the following counties: Coles, Douglas, and Edgar. Tornado watch number 342 remains in effect until midnight Thursday for the following counties: Coles, Douglas, Edgar, and Moultrie. At 9 p.m. at the Champaign Airport, skies were mostly cloudy. The temperature was 71 degrees, the dew point was 70, and the relative humidity was 96%. The wind was west at 10 miles an hour. The pressure was 29.46 inches and rising. Elsewhere around the area, a thunderstorm was reported, with a temperature of 70 at Terre Haute and 71 at Mattoon. At Peoria, it was clear, with a temperature of 69. It was partly cloudy, with a temperature of 70 at Bloomington and 73 at Springfield. At Decatur, it was mostly cloudy, with a temperature of 72. At Paris, it was cloudy, with a temperature of 68. And once again at 9 p.m. at the Champaign Airport, under mostly cloudy skies, the temperature was 71. The time is currently 9:22 p.m. Central Daylight Time. 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The National Weather Service in Lincoln has issued a severe thunderstorm warning for eastern Coles County, Edgar County, northern Clark County, southeastern Douglas County, until 10 p.m. At 9:12 p.m., severe thunderstorms were located along a line extending from 6 miles east of Edgar County Airport to near Paris to near Charleston, moving east at 55 miles per hour. Expected hazards include 60 miles per hour wind gusts and quarter-size hail. This is a radar-indicated threat. The following impacts are expected: hail damage to vehicles is expected. Expect wind damage to roofs, siding, and trees. Severe thunderstorms will be near Paris, Kansas, Ashmore, Westfield, and Vermilion around 9:15 p.m. This includes Interstate 70 between mile markers 137 and 154. This also includes Fox Ridge State Park and Walnut Point State Park. The National Weather Service in Lincoln has issued a flash flood warning for North Central Christian County, Southern Logan County, Southern Macon County, Menard County, Moultrie County, Northeastern Sangamon County, until 10 p.m. At 6:11 p.m., Doppler radar indicated thunderstorms producing heavy rain across the warned area. Between 1 and 3 inches of rain have fallen. Additional rainfall amounts of 1 to 2 inches are possible in the warned area. Flash flooding is ongoing or expected to begin shortly. Expected hazards include flash flooding caused by thunderstorms. Source: radar. The following impacts are expected: flash flooding of small creeks and streams, urban areas, highways, streets and underpasses, as well as other poor drainage and low-lying areas. Some locations that will experience flash flooding include Springfield, Decatur, Sullivan, Petersburg, Athens, Mount Zion, Sherman, Riverton, Arthur, Mount Pulaski, Williamsville, Harristown, Bethany, Long Creek, Warrensburg, Macon, Lovington, Iliopolis, Greenview, and Niantic. This includes the following state parks: Lincoln Trail Homestead State Park and Memorial, Spitlerwood State Natural Area, and Shelbyville State Fish and Wildlife Area.

This includes the following highways: Interstate 72 between mile markers 108 and 140. Interstate 55 between mile markers 101 and 119. The National Weather Service in Lincoln has issued a flash flood warning for Central Piatt County, Southern Champaign County, Southern Vermilion County until 10 p.m. At 6:16 p.m., Doppler radar indicated thunderstorms producing heavy rain across the warned area. Between 1 and 3 inches of rain have fallen. Additional rainfall amounts of 1 to 2 inches are possible in the warned area. Flash flooding is ongoing or expected to begin shortly. Expected hazards include flash flooding caused by thunderstorms. Source: radar. The following impacts are expected: flash flooding of small creeks and streams, urban areas, highways, streets and underpasses, as well as other poor drainage and low-lying areas. Some locations that will experience flash flooding include Champaign, Urbana, Monticello, Savoy, Georgetown, Tolono, Westville, Fulton, Catlin, Beaumont, Philo, Sydney, Homer, Ridge Farm, Fairmount, Sidell, Pisotum, Sadorus, Broadlands, and Allerton. This includes the following state parks: Harry Bay Woodyard State Natural Area. This includes the following highways: Interstate 72 between mile markers 157 and 172. Interstate 57 between mile markers 219 and 234. The National Weather Service in Lincoln has issued a flash flood warning for Northern Clark County, Northern Coles County, Southern The severe thunderstorm warning for southeastern Douglas County is canceled. The storms which prompted the warning have moved out of the warned area. Therefore, the warning has been canceled. A tornado watch remains in effect until midnight for east central Illinois. A severe thunderstorm warning remains in effect until 10 p.m. for southeastern Coles, Edgar, and northern Clark counties. At 9:26 p.m., severe thunderstorms were located along a line extending from near Rockville to Vermilion to near Westfield, moving east at 55 miles per hour. Expected hazards include 60 miles per hour wind gusts and quarter-size hail. This is a radar-indicated threat. The following impacts are expected: hail damage to vehicles is expected. Expect wind damage to roofs, siding, and trees. These severe storms will be near Vermilion around 9:30 p.m. Marshall around 9:35 p.m. Other locations impacted by these severe thunderstorms include Redmond, Edgar, Clarksville, Denison, Oliver, Scotland, and Fox Ridge State Park. This includes Interstate 70 between mile markers 137 and 154. The National Weather Service in Lincoln has issued a flash flood warning for Northern Clark County, Northern Coles County, Southern Douglas County, Southern Edgar County until 10 p.m. At 6:40 p.m., Doppler radar indicated thunderstorms producing heavy rain across the warned area. Between 1 and 2 inches of rain have fallen. Additional rainfall amounts of 1 to 3 inches are possible in the warned area. Flash flooding is ongoing or expected to begin shortly. Expected hazards include flash flooding caused by thunderstorms. Source: radar. The following impacts are expected: flash flooding of small creeks and streams, urban areas, highways, streets and underpasses, as well as other poor drainage and low-lying areas. Some locations that will experience flash flooding include Charleston, Paris, Tuscola, Arcola, Arthur, Atwood, Oakland, Kansas, Ashmore, Humboldt, Brockton, Vermilion, Raritan, Edgar County Airport, Cooks Mill, Bourbon, Hinsborough, Isabel, Redmond, and Garrett. This includes the following state parks: Walnut Point State Park. This includes the following highways: Interstate 70 between mile markers 146 and 154. Interstate 57 between mile markers 193 and 210. The following is a summary of watches, warnings, and advisories in effect. For the WXJ 76 listening area, a flash flood warning has been issued until 10 p.m. for the following county: Moultrie, Illinois. A flash flood warning has been issued until 10 p.m. for the following counties: Champaign, Piatt, and Vermilion. A flash flood warning has been issued until 10 p.m. for the following counties: Coles, Douglas, and Edgar. A severe thunderstorm warning remains in effect until 10 p.m. for the following counties: Coles and Edgar. Tornado watch number 342 remains in effect until midnight Thursday for the following

counties, Coles, Douglas, Edgar, and Moultrie. At 9 p.m. at the Champaign Airport, skies were mostly cloudy. The temperature was 71 degrees, the dew point was 70, and the relative humidity was 96%. The wind was west at 10 miles an hour. The pressure was 29.46 inches and rising. Elsewhere around the area, a thunderstorm was reported, with a temperature of 70 at Terre Haute and 71 at Mattoon. At Peoria, it was clear, with a temperature of 69. It was partly cloudy, with a temperature of 70 at Bloomington and 73 at Springfield. At Decatur, it was mostly cloudy, with a temperature of 72. At Paris, it was cloudy, with a temperature of 68. And once again at 9 p.m. at the Champaign Airport, under mostly cloudy skies, the temperature was 71. The time is currently 9:30 p.m. Central Daylight Time. 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The severe thunderstorm warning for southeastern Douglas County is canceled. The storms which prompted the warning have moved out of the warned area. Therefore, the warning has been canceled. A tornado watch remains in effect until midnight for east central Illinois. A severe thunderstorm warning remains in effect until 10 p.m. for southeastern Coles, Edgar, and northern Clark counties. At 9:26 p.m., severe thunderstorms were located along a line extending from near Rockville to Vermilion to near Westfield, moving east at 55 miles per hour. Expected hazards include 60 miles per hour wind gusts and quarter-size hail. This is a radar-indicated threat. The following impacts are expected. Hail damage to vehicles is expected. Expect wind damage to roofs, siding, and trees. These severe storms will be near Vermilion around 9:30 p.m. Marshall around 9:35 p.m. Other locations impacted by these severe thunderstorms include Redmond, Edgar, Clarksville, Denison, Oliver, Scotland, and Fox Ridge State Park. This includes Interstate 70 between mile markers 137 and 154. The National Weather Service in Lincoln has issued a flash flood warning for North Central Christian County, Southern Logan County, Southern Macon County, Menard County, Moultrie County, Northeastern Sangamon County, until 10 p.m. At 6:11 p.m., Doppler radar indicated thunderstorms producing heavy rain across the warned area. Between 1 and 3 inches of rain have fallen. Additional rainfall amounts of 1 to 2 inches are possible in the warned area. Flash flooding is ongoing or expected to begin shortly. Expected hazards include flash flooding caused by thunderstorms. Source, radar. The following impacts are expected: flash flooding of small creeks and streams, urban areas, highways, streets and underpasses, as well as other poor drainage and low-lying areas. Some locations that will experience flash flooding include Springfield, areas, highways, streets and underpasses, as well as other poor drainage and low-lying areas. Some locations that will experience flash flooding include Springfield, Decatur, Sullivan, Petersburg, Athens, Mount Zion, Sherman, Riverton, Arthur, Mount Pulaski, Williamsville, Harristown, Bethany, Long Creek, Warrensburg, Macon, Lovington, Iliopolis, Greenview, and Niantic. This includes the following state parks: Lincoln Trail Homestead State Park and Memorial, Spitzerwoods State Natural Area, and Shelbyville State Fish and Wildlife Area. This includes the following highways: Interstate 72 between mile markers 108 and 140. Interstate 55 between mile markers 101 and 119. The National Weather Service in Lincoln has issued a flash flood warning for Central Piatt County, Southern Champaign County, Southern Vermilion County, until 10 p.m. At 6:16 p.m., Doppler radar indicated thunderstorms producing heavy rain across the warned area. Between 1 and 3 inches of rain have fallen. Additional rainfall amounts of 1 to 2 inches are possible in the warned area. Flash flooding is ongoing or expected to begin shortly. Expected hazards include flash flooding caused by thunderstorms. Source, radar. The following impacts are expected: flash flooding of small creeks and streams, urban areas, highways, streets and underpasses, as well as other poor drainage and low-lying areas. Some locations that will experience flash flooding include Champaign, Urbana, Monticello, Savoy, Georgetown, Tolono, Westfield.

Filton, Catlin, Demet, Philo, Sydney, Homer, Ridge Farm, Fairmount, Seidel, Pisodum, Sadorus, Broadlands, and Allerton. This includes the following state parks: Harry B. Woodyard State Natural Area. This includes the following highways: Interstate 72 between mile markers 157 and 172. Interstate 57 between mile markers 219 and 234. The National Weather Service in Lincoln has issued a flash flood warning for Northern Clark County, Northern Coles County, Southern Douglas County, Southern Edgar County until 10 p.m. At 6:40 p.m., Doppler radar indicated thunderstorms producing heavy rain across the warned area. Between 1 and 2 inches of rain have fallen. Additional rainfall amounts of 1 to 3 inches are possible in the warned area. Flash flooding is ongoing or expected to begin shortly. Expected hazards include flash flooding caused by thunderstorms. Source: radar. The following impacts are expected: flash flooding. The severe thunderstorm warning for southeastern Coles County is canceled. The storms which prompted the warning have moved out of the warned area. Therefore, the warning has been canceled. A tornado watch remains in effect until midnight for east central Illinois. A severe thunderstorm warning remains in effect until 10 p.m. for southeastern Edgar and northeastern Clark counties. At 9:35 p.m., severe thunderstorms were located along a line extending from near Rockville to near Clinton to near Marshall, moving east at 55 miles per hour. Expected hazards include ping pong ball size hail and 60 miles per hour wind gusts. This is a radar indicated threat. The following impacts are expected: people and animals outdoors will be injured. Expect hail damage to roofs, siding, windows, and vehicles. Expect wind damage to roofs, siding, and trees. These severe thunderstorms will remain over mainly rural areas of southeastern Edgar and northeastern Clark counties, including the following locations: Oliver, Clarksville, and Denison. This includes Interstate 70 between mile markers 137 and 154. The National Weather Service in Lincoln has issued a flash flood warning for Northern Clark County, Northern Coles County, Southern Douglas County, Southern Edgar County until 10 p.m. At 6:40 p.m., Doppler radar indicated thunderstorms producing heavy rain across the warned area. Between 1 and 2 inches of rain have fallen. Additional rainfall amounts of 1 to 3 inches are possible in the warned area. Flash flooding is ongoing or expected to begin shortly. Expected hazards include flash flooding caused by thunderstorms. Source: radar. The following impacts are expected: flash flooding of small creeks and streams, urban areas, highways, streets, and underpasses, as well as other poor drainage and low-lying areas. Some locations that will experience flash flooding include Charleston, Paris, Tuscola, Arcola, Arthur, Atwood, Oakland, Kansas, Ashmore, Humboldt, Brockton, Vermilion, Raritan, Edgar County Airport, Cooks Mill, Bourbon, Hinsborough, Isabel, Redmond, and Garrett. This includes the following state parks: Walnut Point State Park. This includes the following highways: Interstate 70 between mile markers 146 and 154. Interstate 57 between mile markers 193 and 210. The following is a summary of watches, warnings, and advisories in effect. For the WXJ76 listening area, a flash flood warning has been issued until 10 p.m. for the following county: Moultrie, Illinois. A flash flood warning has been issued until 10 p.m. for the following counties: Champaign, Piatt, and Vermilion. A flash flood warning has been issued until 10 p.m. for the following counties: Coles, Douglas, and Edgar. A severe thunderstorm warning remains in effect until 10 p.m. for the following county: Edgar, Illinois. Tornado watch number 342 remains in effect until midnight Thursday for the following counties: Coles, Douglas, Edgar, and Moultrie. At 9 p.m. at the Champaign Airport, skies were mostly cloudy. The temperature was 71 degrees, the dew point was 70, and the relative humidity was 96%. The wind was west at 10 miles an hour. The pressure was 29.46 inches and rising. Elsewhere around the area, a thunderstorm was reported, with a temperature of 70 at Terre Haute and 71 at Mattoon. At Peoria, it was clear, with a temperature of 69. It was partly cloudy, with a temperature of 70 at

Bloomington, and 73 at Springfield. At Decatur, it was mostly cloudy, with a temperature of 72. At Paris, it was cloudy, with a temperature of 68. And once again at 9 p.m. at the Champaign Airport, under mostly cloudy skies, the temperature was 71. The time is currently 9:40 p.m. Central Daylight Time. 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The severe thunderstorm warning for southeastern Douglas County is canceled. The storms which prompted the warning have moved out of the warned area. Therefore, the warning has been canceled. A tornado watch remains in effect until midnight for east central Illinois. The severe thunderstorm warning for southeastern Coles County is canceled. The storms which prompted the warning have moved out of the warned area. Therefore, the warning has been canceled. A tornado watch remains in effect until midnight for east central Illinois. A severe thunderstorm warning remains in effect until 10 p.m. for southeastern Edgar and northeastern Clark counties. At 9:35 p.m., severe thunderstorms were located along a line extending from near Rockville to near Clinton to near Marshall, moving east at 55 miles per hour. Expected hazards include ping pong ball size hail and 60 miles per hour wind gusts. This is a radar indicated threat. The following impacts are expected. People and animals outdoors will be injured. Expect hail damage to roofs, siding, windows, and vehicles. Expect wind damage to roofs, siding, and trees. These severe thunderstorms will remain over mainly rural areas of southeastern Edgar and northeastern Clark counties, including the following locations: Oliver, Clarksville, and Denison. This includes Interstate 70 between mile markers 137 and 154. The National Weather Service in Lincoln has issued a flash flood warning for north central Christian County, southern Logan County, southern Macon County, Menard County, Moultrie County, northeastern Sangamon County, until 10 p.m. At 6:11 p.m., Doppler radar indicated thunderstorms producing heavy rain across the warned area. Between 1 and 3 inches of rain have fallen. Additional rainfall amounts of 1 to 2 inches are possible in the warned area. Flash flooding is ongoing or expected to begin shortly. Expected hazards include flash flooding caused by thunderstorms. Source, radar. The following impacts are expected: flash flooding of small creeks and streams, urban areas, highways, streets and underpasses, as well as other poor drainage and low-lying areas. Some locations that will experience flash flooding include Springfield, Decatur, Sullivan, Petersburg, Athens, Mount Zion, Sherman, Riverton, Arthur, Mount Pulaski, Williamsville, Harristown, Bethany, Long Creek, Warrensburg, Macon, Lovington, Iliopolis, Greenview, and Niantic. This includes the following state parks: Lincoln Trail Homestead State Park and Memorial, Spitzerwoods State Natural Area, and Shelbyville State Fish and Wildlife Area. This includes the following highways: Interstate 72 between mile markers 108 and 140. Interstate 55 between mile markers 101 and 119. The National Weather Service in Lincoln has issued a flash flood warning for central Piatt County, southern Champaign County, southern Vermilion County, until 10 p.m. At 6:16 p.m., Doppler radar indicated thunderstorms producing heavy rain across the warned area. Between 1 and 3 inches of rain have fallen. Additional rainfall amounts of 1 to 2 inches are possible in the warned area. Flash flooding is ongoing or expected to begin shortly. Expected hazards include flash flooding caused by thunderstorms. Source, radar. The following impacts are expected: flash flooding of small creeks and streams, urban areas, highways, streets and underpasses, as well as other poor drainage and low-lying areas. Some locations that will experience flash flooding include Champaign, Urbana, Monticello, Savoy, Georgetown, Tolono, Westville, Fulton, Catlin, DeMint, Philo, Sydney, Homer, Ridge Farm, Fairmount, Sidell, Pisotum, Sadorus, Broadlands, and Allerton. This includes the following state parks: Harry Bay Woodyard State Natural Area. This includes the following highways: Interstate 72 between mile markers 157 and 172. Interstate 57 between mile markers 219 and 234. The National Weather Service in Lincoln has issued a flash flood.

For Northern Clark County, Northern Coles County, Southern Douglas County, Southern Edgar County, until 10 p.m. At 6:40 p.m., Doppler radar indicated thunderstorms producing heavy rain across the warned area. Between 1 and 2 inches of rain have fallen. Additional rainfall amounts of 1 to 3 inches are possible in the warned area. Flash flooding is ongoing or expected to begin shortly. Expected hazards include flash flooding caused by thunderstorms. Source, radar. The following impacts are expected: flash flooding of small creeks and streams, urban areas, highways, streets and underpasses, as well as other poor drainage and low-lying areas. Some locations that will experience flash flooding include Charleston, Paris, Tuscola, Arcola, Arthur, Atwood, Oakland, Kansas, Ashmore, Humboldt, Brockton, Vermilion, Raritan, Edgar County Airport, Cooksville, Bourbon, Hinsboro, Isabel, Redmond and Garrett. This includes the following state parks: Walnut Point State Park. This includes the following highways: Interstate 70 between mile markers 146 and 154. Interstate 57 between mile markers 193 and 210. The following is a summary of watches, warnings and advisories in effect. For the WXJ76 listening area, a flash flood warning has been issued until 10 p.m. for the following county: Moultrie, Illinois. A flash flood warning has been issued until 10 p.m. for the following counties: Champaign, Piatt and Vermilion. A flash flood warning has been issued until 10 p.m. for the following counties: Coles, Douglas and Edgar. A severe thunderstorm warning remains in effect until 10 p.m. for the following county: Edgar, Illinois. Tornado watch number 342 remains in effect until midnight Thursday for the following counties: Coles, Douglas, Edgar and Moultrie. At 9 p.m. at the Champaign Airport, skies were mostly cloudy. The temperature was 71 degrees, the dew point was 70, and the relative humidity was 96%. The wind was west at 10 miles an hour. The pressure was 29.46 inches and rising. Elsewhere around the area, a thunderstorm was reported, with a temperature of 70 at Terre Haute and 71 at Mattoon. At Peoria, it was clear, with a temperature of 69. It was partly cloudy, with a temperature of 70 at Bloomington and 73 at Springfield. At Decatur, it was mostly cloudy, with a temperature of 72. At Paris, it was cloudy, with a temperature of 68. And once again at 9 p.m. at the Champaign Airport, under mostly cloudy skies, the temperature was 71. The time is currently 9:47 p.m. Central Daylight Time. 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The severe thunderstorm warning for southeastern Coles County is canceled. The storms which prompted the warning have moved out of the warned area. Therefore, the severe thunderstorm warning for southeastern Edgar County is canceled. The storms which prompted the warning have moved out of the warned area. Therefore, the warning has been canceled. A tornado watch remains in effect until midnight for east central Illinois. The severe thunderstorm warning for southeastern Coles County is canceled. The storms which prompted the warning have moved out of the warned area. Therefore, the warning has been canceled. A tornado watch remains in effect until midnight for east central Illinois. The severe thunderstorm warning for southeastern Edgar County is canceled. The storms which prompted the warning have moved out of the warned area. Therefore, the warning has been canceled. A tornado watch remains in effect until midnight for east central Illinois. The National Weather Service in Lincoln has issued a flash flood warning for north central Christian County, southern Logan County, southern Macon County, Menard County, Moultrie County, northeastern Sangamon County, until 10 p.m. At 6:11 p.m., Doppler radar indicated thunderstorms producing heavy rain across the warned area. Between 1 and 3 inches of rain have fallen. Additional rainfall amounts of 1 to 2 inches are possible in the warned area. Flash flooding is ongoing or expected to begin shortly. Expected hazards include flash flooding caused by thunderstorms. Source, radar. The following impacts are expected: flash flooding of small creeks and streams, urban areas, highways, streets and underpasses, as well as other poor drainage and low-lying areas. Some locations that will experience flash flooding include
Springfield, Decatur, Sullivan, Petersburg, Athens, Mount Zion, Sherman, Riverton, Arthur, Mount Pulaski, Williamsville, Harristown, Bethany, Long Creek, Warrensburg, Macon, Lovington, Iliopolis, Greenview, and Niantic. This includes the following state parks: Lincoln Trail Homestead State Park and Memorial, Spitlerwood State Natural Area, and Shelbyville State Fish and Wildlife Area. This includes the following highways: Interstate 72 between mile markers 108 and 140. Interstate 55 between mile markers 101 and 119. The National Weather Service in Lincoln has issued a flash flood warning for Central Piatt County, Southern Champaign County, Southern Vermilion County until 10 p.m. At 6:16 p.m., Doppler radar indicated thunderstorms producing heavy rain across the warned area. Between 1 and 3 inches of rain have fallen. Additional rainfall amounts of 1 to 2 inches are possible in the warned area. Flash flooding is ongoing or expected to begin shortly. Expected hazards include flash flooding caused by thunderstorms. Source: radar. The following impacts are expected: flash flooding of small creeks and streams, urban areas, highways, streets and underpasses, as well as other poor drainage and low-lying areas. Some locations that will experience flash flooding include Champaign, Urbana, Monticello, Savoy, Georgetown, Tolono, Westville, Fulton, Catlin, DeMint, Philo, Sydney, Homer, Ridge Farm, Fairmount, Seidel, Pisotum, Sadorus, Broadlands, and Allerton. This includes the following state parks: Harry B. Woodyard State Natural Area. This includes the following highways: Interstate 72 between mile markers 157 and 172. Interstate 57 between mile markers 219 and 234. The National Weather Service in Lincoln has issued a flash flood warning for Northern Clark County, Northern Coles County, Southern Douglas County, Southern Edgar County until 10 p.m. At 6:40 p.m., Doppler radar indicated thunderstorms producing heavy rain across the warned area. Between 1 and 2 inches of rain have fallen. Additional rainfall amounts of 1 to 3 inches are possible in the warned area. Flash flooding is ongoing or expected to begin shortly. Expected hazards include flash flooding caused by thunderstorms. Source: radar. The following impacts are expected: flash flooding of small creeks and streams, urban areas, highways, streets and underpasses, as well as other poor drainage and low-lying areas. Some locations that will experience flash flooding include Charleston, Paris, Tuscola, Arcola, Arthur, Atwood, Oakland, Kansas, Ashmore, Humboldt, Brockton, Vermilion, Raritan, Edgar County Airport, Cooks Mill, Bourbon, Hinsboro, Isabel, Redmond, and Garrett. This includes the following state parks: Walnut Point State Park. This includes the following highways: Interstate 70 between mile markers 146 and 154. Interstate 57 between mile markers 193 and 210. The following is a summary of watches, warnings, and advisories in effect for the WXJ76 listening area. A flash flood warning has been issued until 10 p.m. for the following county: Moultrie, Illinois. A flash flood warning has been issued until 10 p.m. for the following counties: Champaign, Piatt, and Vermilion. A flash flood warning has been issued until 10 p.m. for the following counties: Coles, Douglas, and Edgar. Tornado watch number 342 remains in effect until midnight Thursday for the following counties: Coles, Douglas, Edgar, and Moultrie. At 9 p.m. at the Champaign Airport, skies were mostly cloudy. The temperature was 71 degrees, the dew point was 70, and the relative humidity was 96%. The wind was west at 10 miles an hour. The pressure was 29.46 inches and rising. Elsewhere around the area, a thunderstorm was reported, with a temperature of 70 at Terre Haute and 71 at Mattoon. At Peoria, it was clear, with a temperature of 69. It was partly cloudy, with a temperature of 70 at Bloomington and 73 at Springfield. At Decatur, it was mostly cloudy, with a temperature of 72. At Paris, it was cloudy, with a temperature of 68. And once again at 9 p.m. at the Champaign Airport, under mostly cloudy skies, the temperature was 71. The time is currently 9:54 p.m. Central Daylight Time. 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

Weather Radio, all hazards. Station WXJ76 in Champaign. The severe thunderstorm warning for southeastern Edgar County is canceled. The storms which prompted the warning have moved out of the warned area. Therefore, the warning has been canceled. A tornado watch remains in effect until midnight for east central Illinois. The National Weather Service in Lincoln has issued a flash flood warning for north central Christian County, southern Logan County, southern Macon County, Menard County, Moultrie County, northeastern Sangamon County, until 10 p.m. At 6:11 p.m., Doppler radar indicated thunderstorms producing heavy rain across the warned area. Between 1 and 3 inches of rain have fallen. Additional rainfall amounts of 1 to 2 inches are possible in the warned area. Flash flooding is ongoing or expected to begin shortly. Expected hazards include flash flooding caused by thunderstorms. Source, radar. The following impacts are expected: flash flooding of small creeks and streams, urban areas, highways, streets and underpasses, as well as other poor drainage and low-lying areas. Some locations that will experience flash flooding include Springfield, Decatur, Sullivan, Petersburg, Athens, Mount Zion, Sherman, Riverton, Arthur, Mount Pulaski, Williamsville, Harristown, Bethany, Long Creek, Warrensburg, Macon, Lovington, Iliopolis, Greenview, and Niantic. This includes the following state parks: Lincoln Trail Homestead State Park and Memorial, Spitlerwoods State Natural Area, and Shelbyville State Fish and Wildlife Area. This includes the following highways: Interstate 72 between mile markers 108 and 140. Interstate 55 between mile markers 101 and 119. The National Weather Service in Lincoln has issued a flash flood warning for central Piatt County, southern Champaign County, southern Vermilion County, until 10 p.m. At 6:16 p.m., Doppler radar indicated thunderstorms producing heavy rain across the warned area. Between 1 and 3 inches of rain have fallen. Additional rainfall amounts of 1 to 2 inches are possible in the warned area. Flash flooding is ongoing or expected to begin shortly. Expected hazards include flash flooding caused by thunderstorms. Source, radar. The following impacts are expected: flash flooding of small creeks and streams, urban areas, highways, streets and underpasses, as well as other poor drainage and low-lying areas. Some locations that will experience flash flooding include Champaign, Urbana, Monticello, Savoy, Georgetown, Tolono, Westville, Filton, Catlin, DeMint, Philo, Sydney, Homer, Ridge Farm, Fairmount, Seidel, Pisotum, Sadorus, Broadlands, and Allerton. This includes the following state parks: Harry Bay Woodyard State Natural Area. This includes the following highways: Interstate 72 between mile markers 157 and 172. Interstate 57 between mile markers 219 and 234. The National Weather Service in Lincoln has issued a flash flood warning for northern Clark County, northern Coles County, southern Douglas County, southern Edgar County, until 10 p.m. At 6:40 p.m., Doppler radar indicated thunderstorms producing heavy rain across the warned area. Between 1 and 2 inches of rain have fallen. Additional rainfall amounts of 1 to 3 inches are possible in the warned area. Flash flooding is ongoing or expected to begin shortly. Expected hazards include flash flooding caused by thunderstorms. Source, radar. The following impacts are expected: flash flooding of small creeks and streams, urban areas, highways, streets and underpasses, as well as other poor drainage and low-lying areas. Some locations that will experience flash flooding include Charleston, Paris, Tuscola, Arcola, Arthur, Atwood, Oakland, Kansas, Ashmore, Humboldt, Brockton, Vermilion, Raritan, Edgar County Airport, Cooks Mill, Bourbon, Hinsborough, Isabel, Redmond, and Garrett. This includes the following state parks: Walnut Point State Park. This includes the following highways: Interstate 70 between mile markers 146 and 154. Interstate 57 between mile markers 193 and 210. The following is a summary of watches, warnings, and advisories in effect. For the WXJ 76 listening area, a flash flood warning has been issued until 10 p.m. for the following county: Moultrie, Illinois. A flash flood warning has been issued until 10 p.m. for the following counties: Champaign, Piatt.

Vermilion. A flash flood warning has been issued until 10 p.m. for the flash flood warning will expire at 10 p.m. this evening for North Central Christian, Southern Logan, Southern Macon, Menard, Moultrie, and Northeastern Sangamon counties. Flood waters have receded. Flooding is no longer expected to pose a threat. Please continue to heed remaining road closures. 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The severe thunderstorm warning for southeastern Edgar County is canceled. The storms which prompted the warning have moved out of the warned area. Therefore, the warning has been canceled. A tornado watch remains in effect until midnight for east central Illinois. Flash flood warning will expire at 10 p.m. this evening for North Central Christian, Southern Logan, Southern Macon, Menard, Moultrie, and Northeastern Sangamon counties. Flood waters have receded. Flooding is no longer expected to pose a threat. Please continue to heed remaining road closures. The following is a summary of watches, warnings, and advisories in effect. For the WXJ76 listening area, Tornado Watch number 342 remains in effect until midnight Thursday for the following counties: Coles, Douglas, Edgar, and Moultrie. The time is currently 10:01 p.m. Central Daylight Time. 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The severe thunderstorm warning for southeastern Edgar County is canceled. The storms which prompted the warning have moved out of the warned area. Therefore, the warning has been canceled. A tornado watch remains in effect until midnight for east central Illinois. Flash flood warning will expire at 10 p.m. this evening for North Central Christian, Southern Logan, Southern Macon, Menard, Moultrie, and Northeastern Sangamon counties. Flood waters have receded. Flooding is no longer expected to pose a threat. Please continue to heed remaining road closures. The following is a summary of watches, warnings, and advisories in effect. For the WXJ76 listening area, Tornado Watch number 342 remains in effect until midnight Thursday for the following counties: Coles, Douglas, Edgar, and Moultrie. The following is a summary of watches, warnings, and advisories in effect. For the WXJ76 listening area, Tornado Watch number 342 remains in effect until midnight Thursday for the following counties: Coles, Douglas, Edgar, and Moultrie. A flood advisory has been issued until 7 a.m. Thursday for the following county: Moultrie, Illinois. At 10 p.m. at the Champaign Airport, skies were cloudy. The temperature was 70 degrees, the dew point was 69, and the relative humidity was 97%. The wind was southwest at 10 miles an hour. The pressure was 29.49 inches and rising. Elsewhere around the area, at Terre Haute, a thunderstorm was reported, with a temperature of 71. At Peoria, it was clear, with a temperature of 68. It was partly cloudy, with a temperature of 70 at Bloomington, 72 at Decatur, and 72 at Springfield. At Paris, it was cloudy, with a temperature of 70. At Mattoon, rain and fog were reported, with a temperature of 71. And once again at 10 p.m. at the Champaign Airport, under cloudy skies, the temperature was 70. Here is a river flood statement. The National Weather Service in Lincoln has issued a flood warning for the Sangamon River at Monticello. From late tonight to Sunday afternoon. At 8 p.m. Wednesday, the stage was 12.4 feet. The river is expected to rise above flood stage just... Flash flood warning has expired for Central Piatt, Southern Champaign, and Southern Vermilion counties. Flood waters have receded. Flooding is no longer expected to pose a threat. Please continue to heed remaining road closures. Here is a river flood statement. The National Weather Service in Lincoln has issued a flood warning for the Sangamon. Flash flood warning has expired for Northern Clark, Northern Coles, Southern Douglas, and Southern Edgar counties. Flood waters have receded. Flooding is no longer expected to pose a threat. Please continue to heed remaining road closures. Here is a river flood statement. The National Weather Service in Lincoln has issued a flood warning for the Sangamon River at Monticello. From late tonight to Sunday afternoon. At 8 p.m. Wednesday, the stage was 12.4 feet. The river is expected to rise above flood stage just after

2.55 megahertz. Programming originates from NOAA's National Weather Service office in Lincoln and transmits from the WCIA television tower near Seymour. The station serves the following counties: Champaign, DeWitt, Coles, Douglas, Edgar, Ford, Moultrie, Piatt, and Vermilion. 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The following is a summary of watches, warnings, and advisories in effect. For the WXJ76 listening area, a flood advisory has been issued until 7 a.m. Thursday for the following county: Moultrie, Illinois. At 10 p.m. at the Champaign Airport, skies were cloudy. The temperature was 70 degrees, the dew point was 69, and the relative humidity was 97%. The wind was southwest at 10 miles an hour. The pressure was 29.49 inches and rising. Elsewhere around the area, at Terre Haute, a thunderstorm was reported, with a temperature of 71. At Peoria, it was clear, with a temperature of 68. It was partly cloudy, with a temperature of 70 at Bloomington, 72 at Decatur, and 72 at Springfield. At Paris, it was cloudy, with a temperature of 70. At Mattoon, rain and fog were reported, with a temperature of 71. And once again at 10 p.m. at the Champaign Airport, under cloudy skies, the temperature was 70. Flash flood warning has expired for Central Piatt, Southern Champaign, and Southern Vermilion counties. Flood waters have receded. Flooding is no longer expected to pose a threat. Please continue to heed remaining road closures. Flash flood warning has expired for Northern Clark, Northern Coles, Southern Douglas, and Southern Edgar counties. Flood waters have receded. Flooding is no longer expected to pose a threat. Please continue to heed remaining road closures. Flood advisory in effect until 7 a.m. Thursday. What urban and small stream flooding caused by excessive rainfall is expected? Where portions of central and east central Illinois, including the following counties: in central Illinois, Macon; in east central Illinois, Moultrie. When until 7 a.m. Thursday. The following impacts are expected: minor flooding in low-lying and poor drainage areas, overflowing poor drainage areas. Some low water crossings may become impassable. Additional details, at 10:01 p.m., emergency management reported heavy rain in the advisory area due to thunderstorms. This will cause urban and small stream flooding. Some locations that will experience flooding include Decatur, Mount Zion, Forsyth, Harristown, Long Creek, Warrensburg, Lovington, Dalton City, Decatur Airport, Oakley, Hervé City, Lake City, Elwyn, and Cadwell. http://for safety information, visit www.weather.gov/safety/flood. Turn around, don't drown when encountering flooded roads. Most flood deaths occur in vehicles. When flooding is a threat, keep these safety rules in mind. Never walk or drive across flood waters. It only takes 12 to 18 inches of water to sweep a vehicle off the road, and only 6 inches of moving water to knock over an adult. Do not drive around barricades. The road is closed for a reason. Most flood fatalities occur in vehicles. Besides your safety, you also put the lives of first responders at risk. If you live in a flood-prone area, or are camping in a low-lying area, move to higher ground. If you have water in your home, do not go into a room if standing water covers electrical outlets. Stay out of water that may have electricity in it. The time is currently 10:09 p.m. Central Daylight Time. Here is a river flood statement. The National Weather Service in Lincoln has issued a flood warning for the Sangamon River at Monticello. From late tonight to Sunday afternoon, at 8 p.m. Wednesday, the stage was 12.4 feet. The river is expected to rise above flood stage just after midnight tonight to a crest of 13.8 feet Friday morning. It will then fall below flood stage late Sunday morning. 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Programming originates from NOAA's National Weather Service office in Lincoln and transmits from the WCIA television tower near Seymour. 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

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Now for the official National Weather Service forecast for Champaign, Urbana, and surrounding areas of East Central Illinois. Rest of tonight, mostly cloudy with a chance of showers and thunderstorms until midnight, then mostly clear with a slight chance of thunderstorms after midnight. Some thunderstorms may produce heavy rainfall, then some thunderstorms may be severe after midnight. Lows in the lower 60s. West winds 15 to 20 miles an hour. Gusts up to 35 miles an hour until midnight. Chance of rain 50%. Thursday, mostly sunny. Highs in the mid-70s. West winds 10 to 15 miles an hour with gusts up to 25 miles an hour. Thursday night, mostly clear. Lows in the mid-50s. Northwest winds 5 to 10 miles an hour. Juneteenth, sunny. Highs in the upper 70s. Northwest winds 5 to 10 miles an hour. Friday night, mostly clear until midnight, then becoming partly cloudy. Lows around 60. West winds 5 to 10 miles an hour. Saturday, mostly sunny. Highs in the lower 80s. Saturday night, partly cloudy until midnight, then mostly cloudy with a chance of showers after midnight. Lows in the lower 60s. Chance of rain 30%. Sunday and Sunday night, showers with a chance of thunderstorms. Highs in the upper 70s. Lows in the lower 60s. Chance of rain 90%. Monday, mostly sunny. Highs in the mid-70s. Monday night, mostly clear. Lows in the mid-50s. Tuesday through Wednesday, partly cloudy. Highs in the upper 70s. Lows in the upper 50s. Again, the forecast for Champaign, Urbana, and surrounding areas of East Central Illinois for the rest of tonight, mostly cloudy with a chance of showers and thunderstorms until midnight, then mostly clear with a slight chance of thunderstorms after midnight. Some thunderstorms may produce heavy rainfall, then some thunderstorms may be severe after midnight. Lows in the lower 60s. West winds 15 to 20 miles an hour. Gusts up to 35 miles an hour until midnight. Chance of rain 50%. When flooding is a threat, keep these safety rules in mind. Never walk or drive across flood waters. It only takes 12 to 18 inches of water to sweep a vehicle off the road, and only 6 inches of moving water to knock over an adult. Do not drive around barricades. The road is closed for a reason. Most flood fatalities occur in vehicles. Besides your safety, you also put the lives of first responders at risk. If you live in a flood-prone area, or are camping in a low-lying area, move to higher ground. If you have water in your home, do not go into a room if standing water covers electrical outlets. Stay out of water that may have electricity in it. The time is currently 10:13 p.m. Central Daylight Time. 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Now for the official National Weather Service forecast for Champaign, Urbana, and surrounding areas of East Central Illinois. Rest of tonight, mostly cloudy with a chance of showers and thunderstorms until midnight, then mostly clear with a slight chance of thunderstorms after midnight. Some thunderstorms may produce heavy rainfall, then some thunderstorms may be severe after midnight. Lows in the lower 60s. West winds 15 to 20 miles an hour. Gusts up to 35 miles an hour until midnight. Chance of rain 50%. Thursday, mostly sunny. Highs in the mid-70s. West winds 10 to 15 miles an hour with gusts up to 25 miles an hour. Thursday night, mostly clear. Lows in the mid-50s. Northwest winds 5 to 10 miles an hour. Juneteenth, sunny. Highs in the upper 70s. Northwest winds 5 to 10 miles an hour. Friday night, mostly clear until midnight, then becoming partly cloudy. Lows around 60. West winds 5 to 10 miles an hour. Saturday, mostly sunny. Highs in the lower 80s. Saturday night, partly cloudy until

Midnight, then mostly cloudy with a chance of showers after midnight. Lows in the lower 60s. Chance of rain 30%. Sunday and Sunday night, showers with a chance of thunderstorms. Highs in the upper 70s. Lows in the lower 60s. Chance of rain 90%. Monday, mostly sunny. Highs in the mid-70s. Monday night, mostly clear. Lows in the mid-50s. Tuesday through Wednesday, partly cloudy. Highs in the upper 70s. Lows in the upper 50s. Again, the forecast for Champaign, Urbana and surrounding areas of East Central Illinois for the rest of tonight, mostly cloudy with a chance of showers and thunderstorms until midnight, then mostly clear with a slight chance of thunderstorms after midnight. Some thunderstorms may produce heavy rainfall, then some thunderstorms may be severe after midnight. Lows in the lower 60s. West winds 15 to 20 miles an hour. Gusts up to 35 miles an hour until midnight. Chance of rain 50%. Here is a river flood statement. The National Weather Service in Lincoln has issued a flood warning for the Sangamon River at Monticello. From late tonight to Sunday afternoon. At 8 p.m. Wednesday, the stage was 12.4 feet. The river is expected to rise above flood stage just after midnight tonight to a crest of 13.8 feet Friday morning. It will then fall below flood stage late Sunday morning. 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Now for the official National Weather Service forecast for Champaign, Urbana and surrounding areas of East Central Illinois. Rest of tonight, mostly cloudy with a chance of showers and thunderstorms until midnight, then mostly clear with a slight chance of thunderstorms after midnight. Some thunderstorms may be severe after midnight. Lows in the lower 60s. West winds 15 to 20 miles an hour with gusts up to 30 miles an hour. Chance of rain 50%. Thursday, mostly sunny. Highs in the mid-70s. West winds 10 to 15 miles an hour. Thursday night, mostly clear. Lows in the mid-50s. Northwest winds 5 to 10 miles an hour. Juneteenth, sunny. Highs in the upper 70s. Northwest winds 5 to 10 miles an hour. Friday night, mostly clear until midnight, then becoming partly cloudy. Lows around 60. West winds 5 to 10 miles an hour. Saturday, mostly sunny. Highs in the lower 80s. Saturday night, partly cloudy until midnight, then mostly cloudy with a chance of showers after midnight. Lows in the lower 60s. Chance of rain 30%. Sunday and Sunday night, showers with a chance of thunderstorms. Highs in the upper 70s. Lows in the lower 60s. Chance of rain 90%. Monday, mostly sunny. Highs in the mid-70s. Monday night, mostly clear. Lows in the mid-50s. Tuesday through Wednesday, partly cloudy. Highs in the upper 70s. Lows in the upper 50s. Again, the forecast for Champaign, Urbana and surrounding areas of East Central Illinois for Tornado Watch number 342 has been canceled for the following counties in Illinois: Coles, Douglas, Edgar and Moultrie. 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Now for the official National Weather Service forecast for Champaign, Urbana and surrounding areas of East Central Illinois. Rest of tonight, mostly cloudy with a chance of showers and thunderstorms until midnight, then mostly clear with a slight chance of thunderstorms after midnight. Some thunderstorms may be severe after midnight. Lows in the lower 60s. West winds 15 to 20 miles an hour with gusts up to 30 miles an hour. Chance of rain 50%. Thursday, mostly sunny. Highs in the mid-70s. West winds 10 to 15 miles an hour. Thursday night, mostly clear. Lows in the mid-50s. Northwest winds 5 to 10 miles an hour. Juneteenth, sunny. Highs in the upper 70s. Northwest winds 5 to 10 miles an hour. Friday night, mostly clear until midnight, then becoming partly cloudy. Lows around 60. West winds 5 to 10 miles an hour. Saturday, mostly sunny. Highs in the lower 80s. Saturday night, partly cloudy until midnight, then mostly cloudy with a chance of showers after midnight.
Lows in the lower 60s. Chance of rain 30%. Sunday and Sunday night, showers with a chance of thunderstorms. Highs in the upper 70s. Lows in the lower 60s. Chance of rain 90%. Monday, mostly sunny. Highs in the mid-70s. Monday night, mostly clear. Lows in the mid-50s. Tuesday through Wednesday, partly cloudy. Highs in the upper 70s. Lows in the upper 50s. Again, the forecast for Champaign, Urbana and surrounding areas of East Central Illinois for the rest of tonight, mostly cloudy with a chance of showers and thunderstorms until midnight, then mostly clear with a slight chance of thunderstorms after midnight. Some thunderstorms may be severe after midnight. Lows in the lower 60s. West winds 15 to 20 miles an hour with gusts up to 30 miles an hour. Chance of rain 50%. The following is a summary of watches, warnings and advisories in effect. For the WXJ76 listening area, a flood advisory has been issued until 7 a.m. Thursday for the following county, Moultrie, Illinois. At 10 p.m. at the Champaign Airport, skies were cloudy. The temperature was 70 degrees, the dew point was 69, and the relative humidity was 97%. The wind was southwest at 10 miles an hour. The pressure was 29.49 inches and rising. Elsewhere around the area, a thunderstorm was reported, with a temperature of 71 at Terre Haute and 71 at Mattoon. It was clear, with a temperature of 68 at Peoria and 72 at Springfield. It was partly cloudy, with a temperature of 70 at Bloomington and 72 at Decatur. At Paris, it was cloudy, with a temperature of 70. And once again at 10 p.m. at the Champaign Airport, under cloudy skies, the temperature was 70. Flood advisory in effect until 7 a.m. Thursday. What, urban and small stream flooding caused by excessive rainfall is expected? Where, portions of central and east central Illinois, including the following counties, in central Illinois, Macon. In east central Illinois, Moultrie. When, until 7 a.m. Thursday. The following impacts are expected, minor flooding in low-lying and poor drainage areas. Overflowing poor drainage areas. Some low water crossings may become impassable. Additional details, at 10:01 p.m., emergency management reported heavy rain in the advisory area due to thunderstorms. This will cause urban and small stream flooding. Some locations that will experience flooding include Decatur, Mount Zion, Forsyth, Harristown, Long Creek, Warrensburg, Lovington, Dalton City, Decatur Airport, Oakley, Hervey City, Lake City, Elwyn and Cadwell. http://. 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Turn around, don't drown when encountering flooded roads. Most flood deaths occur in vehicles. Tornado watch number 342 remains in effect until midnight Thursday for the following counties, in Illinois, Coles, Douglas, Edgar and Moultrie. Remember, a tornado watch means the conditions are favorable for the development of severe weather, including tornadoes, large hail and damaging winds, in and close to the watch area. While severe weather may not be imminent, persons should remain alert for rapidly changing weather conditions and listen for later statements and possible warnings. Stay tuned to NOAA Weather Radio, commercial radio and television outlets, or internet sources for the latest severe weather information. Tornado watch number 342 has been canceled for the following counties, in Illinois, Coles, Douglas, Edgar and Moultrie. The time is currently 10:24 p.m. Central Daylight Time. 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Now for the official National Weather Service forecast for Champaign, Urbana and surrounding areas of East Central Illinois. Rest of tonight, mostly cloudy with a chance of showers and thunderstorms until midnight, then mostly clear with a slight chance of thunderstorms after midnight. Some thunderstorms may be severe after midnight. Lows in the lower 60s. West winds 15 to 20 miles an hour with gusts up to 30 miles an hour. Chance of rain 50%. Thursday, mostly sunny. Highs in the mid-70s. West winds 10 to 15 miles an hour. Thursday night, mostly clear. Lows in the mid-50s.

winds 5 to 10 miles an hour. Juneteenth, sunny. Highs in the upper 70s. Northwest winds 5 to 10 miles an hour. Friday night, mostly clear until midnight, then becoming partly cloudy. Lows around 60. West winds 5 to 10 miles an hour. Saturday, mostly sunny. Highs in the lower 80s. Saturday night, partly cloudy until midnight, then mostly cloudy with a chance of showers after midnight. Lows in the lower 60s. Chance of rain 30%. Sunday and Sunday night, showers with a chance of thunderstorms. Highs in the upper 70s. Lows in the lower 60s. Chance of rain 90%. Monday, mostly sunny. Highs in the mid-70s. Monday night, mostly clear. Lows in the mid-50s. Tuesday through Wednesday, partly cloudy. Highs in the upper 70s. Lows in the upper 50s. Again, the forecast for Champaign, Urbana and surrounding areas of East Central Illinois for the rest of tonight, mostly cloudy with a chance of showers and thunderstorms until midnight, then mostly clear with a slight chance of thunderstorms after midnight. Some thunderstorms may be severe after midnight. Lows in the lower 60s. West winds 15 to 20 miles an hour with gusts up to 30 miles an hour. Chance of rain 50%. Here is a river flood statement. The National Weather Service in Lincoln has issued a flood warning for the Sangamon River at Monticello. From late tonight to Sunday afternoon. At 8 p.m. Wednesday, the stage was 12.4 feet. The river is expected to rise above flood stage just after midnight tonight to a crest of 13.8 feet Friday morning. It will then fall below flood stage late Sunday morning. The following is a summary of watches, warnings and advisories in effect. For the WXJ76 listening area, a flood advisory has been issued until 7 a.m. Thursday for the following county, Moultrie, Illinois. At 10 p.m. at the Champaign Airport, skies were cloudy. The temperature was 70 degrees, the dew point was 69, and the relative humidity was 97%. The wind was southwest at 10 miles an hour. The pressure was 29.49 inches and rising. Elsewhere around the area, a thunderstorm was reported, with a temperature of 71 at Terre Haute and 71 at Mattoon. It was clear, with a temperature of 68 at Peoria and 72 at Springfield. It was partly cloudy, with a temperature of 70 at Bloomington and 72 at Decatur. At Paris, it was cloudy, with a temperature of 70. And once again at 10 p.m. at the Champaign Airport, under cloudy skies, the temperature was 70. 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Now for the official National Weather Service forecast for Champaign, Urbana and surrounding areas of East Central Illinois. Rest of tonight, mostly cloudy with a chance of showers and thunderstorms until midnight, then mostly clear with a slight chance of thunderstorms after midnight. Some thunderstorms may be severe after midnight. Lows in the lower 60s. West winds 15 to 20 miles an hour with gusts up to 30 miles an hour. Chance of rain 50%. Thursday, mostly sunny. Highs in the mid-70s. West winds 10 to 15 miles an hour. Thursday night, mostly clear. Lows in the mid-50s. Northwest winds 5 to 10 miles an hour. Juneteenth, sunny. Highs in the upper 70s. Northwest winds 5 to 10 miles an hour. Friday night, mostly clear until midnight, then becoming partly cloudy. Lows around 60. West winds 5 to 10 miles an hour. Saturday, mostly sunny. Highs in the lower 80s. Saturday night, partly cloudy until midnight, then mostly cloudy with a chance of showers after midnight. Lows in the lower 60s. Chance of rain 30%. Sunday and Sunday night, showers with a chance of thunderstorms. Highs in the upper 70s. Lows in the lower 60s. Chance of rain 90%. Monday, mostly sunny. Highs in the mid-70s. Monday night, mostly clear. Lows in the mid-50s. Tuesday through Wednesday, partly cloudy. Highs in the upper 70s. Lows in the upper 50s. Again, the forecast for Champaign, Urbana and surrounding areas of East Central Illinois for the rest of tonight, mostly cloudy with a chance of showers and thunderstorms.

storms until midnight, then mostly clear with a slight chance of thunderstorms after midnight. Some thunderstorms may be severe after midnight. Lows in the lower 60s. West winds 15 to 20 miles an hour with gusts up to 30 miles an hour. Chance of rain 50%. The following is a summary of watches, warnings and advisories in effect. For the WXJ76 listening area, a flood advisory has been issued until 7 a.m. Thursday for the following county, Moultrie, Illinois. At 10 p.m. at the Champaign Airport, skies were cloudy. The temperature was 70 degrees, the dew point was 69, and the relative humidity was 97%. The wind was southwest at 10 miles an hour. The pressure was 29.49 inches and rising. Elsewhere around the area, a thunderstorm was reported, with a temperature of 71 at Terre Haute and 71 at Mattoon. It was clear, with a temperature of 68 at Peoria and 72 at Springfield. It was partly cloudy, with a temperature of 70 at Bloomington and 72 at Decatur. At Paris, it was cloudy, with a temperature of 70. And once again at 10 p.m. at the Champaign Airport, under cloudy skies, the temperature was 70. Flood advisory in effect until 7 a.m. Thursday. What urban and small stream flooding caused by excessive rainfall is expected? Where portions of central and east central Illinois, including the following counties, in central Illinois, Macon. In east central Illinois, Moultrie. When until 7 a.m. Thursday. The following impacts are expected: minor flooding in low-lying and poor drainage areas. Overflowing poor drainage areas. Some low water crossings may become impassable. Additional details, at 10:01 p.m., emergency management reported heavy rain in the advisory area due to thunderstorms. This will cause urban and small stream flooding. Some locations that will experience flooding include Decatur, Mount Zion, Forsyth, Harristown, Long Creek, Warrensburg, Lovington, Dalton City, Decatur Airport, Oakley, Hervé City, Lake City, Elwyn and Cadwell. http://for safety information, visit www.weather.gov/safety/flood. 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Most flood deaths occur in vehicles. When flooding is a threat, keep these safety rules in mind. Never walk or drive across flood waters. It only takes 12 to 18 inches of water to sweep a vehicle off the road, and only 6 inches of moving water to knock over an adult. Do not drive around barricades. The road is closed for a reason. Most flood fatalities occur in vehicles. Besides your safety, you also put the lives of first responders at risk. If you live in a flood-prone area, or are camping in a low-lying area, move to higher ground. If you have water in your home, do not go into a room if standing water covers electrical outlets. Stay out of water that may have electricity in it. The time is currently 10:33 p.m. Central Daylight Time. 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Now for the official National Weather Service forecast for Champaign, Urbana and surrounding areas of East Central Illinois. Rest of tonight, mostly cloudy with a chance of showers and thunderstorms until midnight, then mostly clear with a slight chance of thunderstorms after midnight. Some thunderstorms may be severe after midnight. Lows in the lower 60s. West winds 15 to 20 miles an hour with gusts up to 30 miles an hour. Chance of rain 50%. Thursday, mostly sunny. Highs in the mid-70s. West winds 10 to 15 miles an hour. Thursday night, mostly clear. Lows in the mid-50s. Northwest winds 5 to 10 miles an hour. Juneteenth, sunny. Highs in the upper 70s. Northwest winds 5 to 10 miles an hour. Friday night, mostly clear until midnight, then becoming partly cloudy. Lows around 60. West winds 5 to 10 miles an hour. Saturday, mostly sunny. Highs in the lower 80s. Saturday night, partly cloudy.

until midnight, then mostly cloudy with a chance of showers after midnight. Lows in the lower 60s. Chance of rain 30%. Sunday and Sunday night, showers with a chance of thunderstorms. Highs in the upper 70s. Lows in the lower 60s. Chance of rain 90%. Monday, mostly sunny. Highs in the mid-70s. Monday night, mostly clear. Lows in the mid-50s. Tuesday through Wednesday, partly cloudy. Highs in the upper 70s. Lows in the upper 50s. Again, the forecast for Champaign, Urbana and surrounding areas of East Central Illinois for the rest of tonight, mostly cloudy with a chance of showers and thunderstorms until midnight, then mostly clear with a slight chance of thunderstorms after midnight. Some thunderstorms may be severe after midnight. Lows in the lower 60s. West winds 15 to 20 miles an hour with gusts up to 30 miles an hour. Chance of rain 50%. Here is a river flood statement. The National Weather Service in Lincoln has issued a flood warning for the Sangamon River at Monticello. From late tonight to Sunday afternoon. At 8 p.m. Wednesday, the stage was 12.4 feet. The river is expected to rise above flood stage just after midnight tonight to a crest of 13.8 feet Friday morning. It will then fall below flood stage late Sunday morning. The following is a summary of watches, warnings and advisories in effect. For the WXJ76 listening area, a flood advisory has been issued until 7 a.m. Thursday for the following county, Moultrie, Illinois. At 10 p.m. at the Champaign Airport, skies were cloudy. The temperature was 70 degrees, the dew point was 69, and the relative humidity was 97%. The wind was southwest at 10 miles an hour. The pressure was 29.49 inches and rising. Elsewhere around the area, a thunderstorm was reported, with a temperature of 71 at Terre Haute and 71 at Mattoon. It was clear, with a temperature of 68 at Peoria and 72 at Springfield. It was partly cloudy, with a temperature of 70 at Bloomington and 72 at Decatur. At Paris, it was cloudy, with a temperature of 70. And once again at 10 p.m. at the Champaign Airport, under cloudy skies, the temperature was 70. Flood advisory in effect until 7 a.m. Thursday. What urban and small stream flooding caused by excessive rainfall is expected? Where portions of central and east central Illinois, including the following counties, in central Illinois, Macon. In east central Illinois, Moultrie. When, until 7 a.m. Thursday. The following impacts are expected, minor flooding in low-lying and poor drainage areas. Overflowing poor drainage areas. Some low water crossings may become impassable. Additional details, at 10:01 p.m., emergency management reported heavy rain in the advisory area due to thunderstorms. This will cause urban and small stream flooding. Some locations that will experience flooding include Decatur, Mount Zion, Forsyth, Harristown, Long Creek, Warrensburg, Lovington, Dalton City, Decatur Airport, Oakley, Hervey City, Lake City, Elwin and Cadwell. http://for safety information, visit www.weather.gov/safety/flood. Turn around, don't drown when encountering flooded roads. Most flood deaths occur in vehicles. When flooding is a threat, keep these safety rules in mind. Never walk or drive across flood waters. It only takes 12 to 18 inches of water to sweep a vehicle off the road, and only 6 inches of moving water to knock over an adult. Do not drive around barricades. The road is closed for a reason. Most flood fatalities occur in vehicles. Besides your safety, you also put the lives of first responders at risk. If you live in a flood-prone area, or are camping in a low-lying area, move to higher ground. If you have water in your home, do not go into a room if standing water covers electrical outlets. Stay out of water that may have electricity in it. The time is currently 10:39 p.m. Central Daylight Time. 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Now for the official National Weather Service forecast for Champaign, Urbana and surrounding areas of East Central Illinois. Rest of tonight, mostly cloudy with a chance of showers and thunderstorms until midnight, then mostly clear with a slight chance of thunderstorms after

Midnight. Some thunderstorms may be severe after midnight. Lows in the lower 60s. West winds 15 to 20 miles an hour with gusts up to 30 miles an hour. Chance of rain 50%. Thursday, mostly sunny. Highs in the mid-70s. West winds 10 to 15 miles an hour. Thursday night, mostly clear. Lows in the mid-50s. Northwest winds 5 to 10 miles an hour. Juneteenth, sunny. Highs in the upper 70s. Northwest winds 5 to 10 miles an hour. Friday night, mostly clear until midnight, then becoming partly cloudy. Lows around 60. West winds 5 to 10 miles an hour. Saturday, mostly sunny. Highs in the lower 80s. Saturday night, partly cloudy until midnight, then mostly cloudy with a chance of showers after midnight. Lows in the lower 60s. Chance of rain 30%. Sunday and Sunday night, showers with a chance of thunderstorms. Highs in the upper 70s. Lows in the lower 60s. Chance of rain 90%. Monday, mostly sunny. Highs in the mid-70s. Monday night, mostly clear. Lows in the mid-50s. Tuesday through Wednesday, partly cloudy. Highs in the upper 70s. Lows in the upper 50s. Again, the forecast for Champaign, Urbana and surrounding areas of East Central Illinois for the rest of tonight, mostly cloudy with a chance of showers and thunderstorms until midnight, then mostly clear with a slight chance of thunderstorms after midnight. Some thunderstorms may be severe after midnight. Lows in the lower 60s. West winds 15 to 20 miles an hour with gusts up to 30 miles an hour. Chance of rain 50%. The following is a summary of watches, warnings and advisories in effect. For the WXJ76 listening area, a flood advisory has been issued until 7 a.m. Thursday for the following county, Moultrie, Illinois. At 10 p.m. at the Champaign Airport, skies were cloudy. The temperature was 70 degrees, the dew point was 69, and the relative humidity was 97%. The wind was southwest at 10 miles an hour. The pressure was 29.49 inches and rising. Elsewhere around the area, a thunderstorm was reported, with a temperature of 71 at Terre Haute and 71 at Mattoon. It was clear, with a temperature of 68 at Peoria and 72 at Springfield. It was partly cloudy, with a temperature of 70 at Bloomington and 72 at Decatur. At Paris, it was cloudy, with a temperature of 70. And once again at 10 p.m. at the Champaign Airport, under cloudy skies, the temperature was 70. Flood advisory in effect until 7 a.m. Thursday. What urban and small stream flooding caused by excessive rainfall is expected? Where portions of central and east central Illinois, including the following counties, in central Illinois, Macon. In east central Illinois, Moultrie. When, until 7 a.m. Thursday. The following impacts are expected: minor flooding in low-lying and poor drainage areas. Overflowing poor drainage areas. Some low water crossings may become impassable. Additional details, at 10:01 p.m., emergency management reported heavy rain in the advisory area due to thunderstorms. This will cause urban and small stream flooding. Some locations that will experience flooding include Decatur, Mount Zion, Forsyth, Harristown, Long Creek, Warrensburg, Lovington, Dalton City, Decatur Airport, Oakley, Hervey City, Lake City, Elwyn and Cadwell. http://. 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Turn around, don't drown when encountering flooded roads. Most flood deaths occur in vehicles. When flooding is a threat, keep these safety rules in mind. Never walk or drive across flood waters. It only takes 12 to 18 inches of water to sweep a vehicle off the road, and only 6 inches of moving water to knock over an adult. Do not drive around barricades. The road is closed for a reason. Most flood fatalities occur in vehicles. Besides your safety, you also put the lives of first responders at risk. If you live in a flood-prone area, or are camping in a low-lying area, move to higher ground. If you have water in your home, do not go into a room if standing water covers electrical outlets. Stay out of water that may have electricity in it.
Here is a river flood statement. The National Weather Service in Lincoln has issued a flood warning for the Sangamon River at Monticello. From late tonight to Sunday afternoon. At 8 p.m. Wednesday, the stage was 12.4 feet. The river is expected to rise above flood stage just after midnight tonight to a crest of 13.8 feet Friday morning. It will then fall below flood stage late Sunday morning. The time is currently 10:45 p.m. Central Daylight Time. 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Now for the official National Weather Service forecast for Champaign, Urbana and surrounding areas of East Central Illinois. Rest of tonight, mostly cloudy with a chance of showers and thunderstorms until midnight, then mostly clear with a slight chance of thunderstorms after midnight. Some thunderstorms may be severe after midnight. Lows in the lower 60s. West winds 15 to 20 miles an hour with gusts up to 30 miles an hour. Chance of rain 50%. Thursday, mostly sunny. Highs in the mid-70s. West winds 10 to 15 miles an hour. Thursday night, mostly clear. Lows in the mid-50s. Northwest winds 5 to 10 miles an hour. Juneteenth, sunny. Highs in the upper 70s. Northwest winds 5 to 10 miles an hour. Friday night, mostly clear until midnight, then becoming partly cloudy. Lows around 60. West winds 5 to 10 miles an hour. Saturday, mostly sunny. Highs in the lower 80s. Saturday night, partly cloudy until midnight, then mostly cloudy with a chance of showers after midnight. Lows in the lower 60s. Chance of rain 30%. Sunday and Sunday night, showers with a chance of thunderstorms. Highs in the upper 70s. Lows in the lower 60s. Chance of rain 90%. Monday, mostly sunny. Highs in the mid-70s. Monday night, mostly clear. Lows in the mid-50s. Tuesday through Wednesday, partly cloudy. Highs in the upper 70s. Lows in the upper 50s. Again, the forecast for Champaign, Urbana and surrounding areas of East Central Illinois for the rest of tonight, mostly cloudy with a chance of showers and thunderstorms until midnight, then mostly clear with a slight chance of thunderstorms after midnight. Some thunderstorms may be severe after midnight. Lows in the lower 60s. West winds 15 to 20 miles an hour with gusts up to 30 miles an hour. Chance of rain 50%. The following is a summary of watches, warnings and advisories in effect. For the WXJ76 listening area, a flood advisory has been issued until 7 a.m. Thursday for the following county, Moultrie, Illinois. At 10 p.m. at the Champaign Airport, skies were cloudy. The temperature was 70 degrees, the dew point was 69, and the relative humidity was 97%. The wind was southwest at 10 miles an hour. The pressure was 29.49 inches and rising. Elsewhere around the area, a thunderstorm was reported, with a temperature of 71 at Terre Haute and 71 at Mattoon. It was clear, with a temperature of 68 at Peoria and 72 at Springfield. It was partly cloudy, with a temperature of 70 at Bloomington and 72 at Decatur. At Paris, it was cloudy, with a temperature of 70. And once again at 10 p.m. at the Champaign Airport, under cloudy skies, the temperature was 70. Flood advisory in effect until 7 a.m. Thursday. What urban and small stream flooding caused by excessive rainfall is expected? Where portions of central and east central Illinois, including the following counties, in central Illinois, Macon. In east central Illinois, Moultrie. When until 7 a.m. Thursday. The following impacts are expected, minor flooding in low-lying and poor drainage areas. Overflowing poor drainage areas. Some low water crossings may become impassable. Additional details, at 10:01 p.m., emergency management reported heavy rain in the advisory area due to thunderstorms. This will cause urban and small stream flooding. Some locations that will experience flooding include Decatur, Mount Zion, Forsyth, Harristown, Long Creek, Warrensburg, Lovington, Dalton City, Decatur Airport, Oakley, Hervé City, Lake City, Elwyn and Cadwell. http://for safety information, visit www.weather.com.
/safety/flood. Turn around, don't drown when encountering flooded roads. Most flood deaths occur in vehicles. When flooding is a threat, keep these safety rules in mind. Never walk or drive across flood waters. It only takes 12 to 18 inches of water to sweep a vehicle off the road, and only 6 inches of moving water to knock over an adult. Do not drive around barricades. The road is closed for a reason. Most flood fatalities occur in vehicles. Besides your safety, you also put the lives of first responders at risk. If you live in a flood-prone area, or are camping in a low-lying area, move to higher ground. If you have water in your home, do not go into a room if standing water covers electrical outlets. Stay out of water that may have electricity in it. The time is currently 10:51 p.m. Central Daylight Time. 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Now for the official National Weather Service forecast for Champaign, Urbana, and surrounding areas of East Central Illinois. Rest of tonight, mostly cloudy with a chance of showers and thunderstorms until midnight, then mostly clear with a slight chance of thunderstorms after midnight. Some thunderstorms may be severe after midnight. Lows in the lower 60s. West winds 15 to 20 miles an hour with gusts up to 30 miles an hour. Chance of rain 50%. Thursday, mostly sunny. Highs in the mid-70s. West winds 10 to 15 miles an hour. Thursday night, mostly clear. Lows in the mid-50s. Northwest winds 5 to 10 miles an hour. Juneteenth, sunny. Highs in the upper 70s. Northwest winds 5 to 10 miles an hour. Friday night, mostly clear until midnight, then becoming partly cloudy. Lows around 60. West winds 5 to 10 miles an hour. Saturday, mostly sunny. Highs in the lower 80s. Saturday night, partly cloudy until midnight, then mostly cloudy with a chance of showers after midnight. Lows in the lower 60s. Chance of rain 30%. Sunday and Sunday night, showers with a chance of thunderstorms. Highs in the upper 70s. Lows in the lower 60s. Chance of rain 90%. Monday, mostly sunny. Highs in the mid-70s. Monday night, mostly clear. Lows in the mid-50s. Tuesday through Wednesday, partly cloudy. Highs in the upper 70s. Lows in the upper 50s. Again, the forecast for Champaign, Urbana, and surrounding areas of East Central Illinois for the rest of tonight, mostly cloudy with a chance of showers and thunderstorms until midnight, then mostly clear with a slight chance of thunderstorms after midnight. Some thunderstorms may be severe after midnight. Lows in the lower 60s. West winds 15 to 20 miles an hour with gusts up to 30 miles an hour. Chance of rain 50%. The following is a summary of watches, warnings, and advisories in effect. For the WXJ76 listening area, a flood advisory has been issued until 7 a.m. Thursday for the following county, Moultrie, Illinois. At 10 p.m. at the Champaign Airport, skies were cloudy. The temperature was 70 degrees, the dew point was 69, and the relative humidity was 97%. The wind was southwest at 10 miles an hour. The pressure was 29.49 inches and rising. Elsewhere around the area, a thunderstorm was reported, with a temperature of 71 at Terre Haute and 71 at Mattoon. It was clear, with a temperature of 68 at Peoria and 72 at Springfield. It was partly cloudy, with a temperature of 70 at Bloomington and 72 at Decatur. At Paris, it was cloudy, with a temperature of 70. And once again at 10 p.m. at the Champaign Airport, under cloudy skies, the temperature was 70. Flood advisory in effect until 7 a.m. Thursday. What urban and small stream flooding caused by excessive rainfall is expected? Where portions of central and east central Illinois, including the following counties, in central Illinois, Macon. In east central Illinois, Moultrie. When until 7 a.m. Thursday. The following impacts are expected: minor flooding in low-lying and poor drainage areas. Overflowing poor drainage areas. Some low water crossings may become impassable. Additional details, at 10:01 p.m., emergency management reported heavy rain in the

Missouri area due to thunderstorms. This will cause urban and small stream flooding. Some locations that will experience flooding include Decatur, Mount Zion, Forsyth, Harristown, Long Creek, Warrensburg, Lovington, Dalton City, Decatur Airport, Oakley, Hervé City, Lake City, Elwyn, and Cadwell. http://for safety information, visit www.weather.gov/safety/flood. Turn around, don't drown when encountering flooded roads. Most flood deaths occur in vehicles. Here is a river flood statement. The National Weather Service in Lincoln has issued a flood warning for the Sangamon River at Monticello. From late tonight to Sunday afternoon. At 8 p.m. Wednesday, the stage was 12.4 feet. The river is expected to rise above flood stage just after midnight tonight to a crest of 13.8 feet Friday morning. It will then fall below flood stage late Sunday morning. When flooding is a threat, keep these safety rules in mind. Never walk or drive across flood waters. It only takes 12 to 18 inches of water to sweep a vehicle off the road, and only 6 inches of moving water to knock over an adult. Do not drive around barricades. The road is closed for a reason. Most flood fatalities occur in vehicles. Besides your safety, you also put the lives of first responders at risk. If you live in a flood-prone area, or are camping in a low-lying area, move to higher ground. If you have water in your home, do not go into a room if standing water covers electrical outlets. Stay out of water that may have electricity in it. The time is currently 10:57 p.m. Central Daylight Time. 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Now for the official National Weather Service forecast for Champaign, Urbana, and surrounding areas of East Central Illinois. Rest of tonight, mostly cloudy with a chance of showers and thunderstorms until midnight, then mostly clear with a slight chance of thunderstorms after midnight. Some thunderstorms may be severe after midnight. Lows in the lower 60s. West winds 15 to 20 miles an hour with gusts up to 30 miles an hour. Chance of rain 50%. Thursday, mostly sunny. Highs in the mid-70s. West winds 10 to 15 miles an hour. Thursday night, mostly clear. Lows in the mid-50s. Northwest winds 5 to 10 miles an hour. Juneteenth, sunny. Highs in the upper 70s. Northwest winds 5 to 10 miles an hour. Friday night, mostly clear until midnight, then becoming partly cloudy. Lows around 60. West winds 5 to 10 miles an hour. Saturday, mostly sunny. Highs in the lower 80s. Saturday night, partly cloudy until midnight, then mostly cloudy with a chance of showers after midnight. Lows in the lower 60s. Chance of rain 30%. Sunday and Sunday night, showers with a chance of thunderstorms. Highs in the upper 70s. Lows in the lower 60s. Chance of rain 90%. Monday, mostly sunny. Highs in the mid-70s. Monday night, mostly clear. Lows in the mid-50s. Tuesday through Wednesday, partly cloudy. Highs in the upper 70s. Lows in the upper 50s. Again, the forecast for Champaign, Urbana, and surrounding areas of East Central Illinois for the rest of tonight, mostly cloudy with a chance of showers and thunderstorms until midnight, then mostly clear with a slight chance of thunderstorms after midnight. Some thunderstorms may be severe after midnight. Lows in the lower 60s. West winds 15 to 20 miles an hour with gusts up to 30 miles an hour. Chance of rain 50%. The following is a summary of watches, warnings, and advisories in effect. For the WXJ76 listening area, a flood advisory has been issued until 7 a.m. Thursday for the following county, Moultrie, Illinois. At 10 p.m. at the Champaign Airport, skies were cloudy. The temperature was 70 degrees, the dew point was 69, and the relative humidity was 97%. The wind was southwest at 10 miles an hour. The pressure was 29.49 inches and rising. Elsewhere around the area, a thunderstorm was reported, with a temperature of 71 at Terre Haute and 71 at Mattoon. It was clear, with a temperature of 68 at Peoria and 72 at Springfield.
It was partly cloudy, with a temperature of 70 at Bloomington and 72 at Decatur. At Paris, it was cloudy, with a temperature of 70. And once again at 10 p.m. at the Champagne Airport, under cloudy skies, the temperature was 70. Flood advisory in effect until 7 a.m. Thursday. What urban and small stream flooding caused by excessive rainfall is expected? Where portions of central and east central Illinois, including the following counties, in central Illinois, Macon. In east central Illinois, Moultrie. When, until 7 a.m. Thursday. The following impacts are expected: minor flooding in low-lying and poor drainage areas. Overflowing poor drainage areas. Some low water crossings may become impassable. Additional details, at 10:01 p.m., emergency management reported heavy rain in the advisory area due to thunderstorms. This will cause urban and small stream flooding. Some locations that will experience flooding include Decatur, Mount Zion, Forsyth, Harristown, Long Creek, Warrensburg, Lovington, Dalton City, Decatur Airport, Oakley, Hervey City, Lake City, Elwyn, and Cadwell. http://. 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Turn around, don't drown when encountering flooded roads. Most flood deaths occur in vehicles. When flooding is a threat, keep these safety rules in mind. Never walk or drive across flood waters. It only takes 12 to 18 inches of water to sweep a vehicle off the road, and only 6 inches of moving water to knock over an adult. Do not drive around barricades. The road is closed for a reason. Most flood fatalities occur in vehicles. Besides your safety, you also put the lives of first responders at risk. If you live in a flood-prone area, or are camping in a low-lying area, move to higher ground. If you have water in your home, do not go into a room if standing water covers electrical outlets. Stay out of water that may have electricity in it. The time is currently 11:02 p.m. Central Daylight Time. 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Now for the official National Weather Service forecast for Champaign, Urbana, and surrounding areas of East Central Illinois. Rest of tonight, mostly cloudy with a chance of showers and thunderstorms until midnight, then mostly clear with a slight chance of thunderstorms after midnight. Some thunderstorms may be severe after midnight. Lows in the lower 60s. West winds 15 to 20 miles an hour with gusts up to 30 miles an hour. Chance of rain 50%. Thursday, mostly sunny. Highs in the mid-70s. West winds 10 to 15 miles an hour. Thursday night, mostly clear. Lows in the mid-50s. Northwest winds 5 to 10 miles an hour. Juneteenth, sunny. Highs in the upper 70s. Northwest winds 5 to 10 miles an hour. Friday night, mostly clear until midnight, then becoming partly cloudy. Lows around 60. West winds 5 to 10 miles an hour. Saturday, mostly sunny. Highs in the lower 80s. Saturday night, partly cloudy until midnight, then mostly cloudy with a chance of showers after midnight. Lows in the lower 60s. Chance of rain 30%. Sunday and Sunday night, showers with a chance of thunderstorms. Highs in the upper 70s. Lows in the lower 60s. Chance of rain 90%. Monday, mostly sunny. Highs in the mid-70s. Monday night, mostly clear. Lows in the mid-50s. Tuesday through Wednesday, partly cloudy. Highs in the upper 70s. Lows in the upper 50s. Again, the forecast for Champaign, Urbana, and surrounding areas of East Central Illinois for the rest of tonight: mostly cloudy with a chance of showers and thunderstorms until midnight, then mostly clear with a slight chance of thunderstorms after midnight. Some thunderstorms may be severe after midnight. Lows in the lower 60s. West winds 15 to 20 miles an hour with gusts up to 30 miles an hour. Chance of rain 50%. Here is a river flood statement. The National Weather Service in Lincoln has issued a flood warning for the Sangamon River at Monticello. From late tonight to Sunday afternoon. At 8 p.m. Wednesday, the stage was 12.4 feet.
The river is expected to rise above flood stage just after midnight tonight to a crest of 13.8 feet Friday morning.

point was 68, and the relative humidity was 96%. The wind was west at 6 miles an hour. The pressure was 29.53 inches and rising. Elsewhere around the area, at Terre Haute, rain was falling, with a temperature of 71. It was clear, with a temperature of 69 at Peoria, and 71 at Bloomington. It was partly cloudy, with a temperature of 71 at Decatur, and 71 at Springfield. At Mattoon, it was mostly cloudy, with a temperature of 71. At Paris, it was cloudy, with a temperature of 70. And once again at 11 p.m. at the Champagne Airport, under partly cloudy skies, the temperature was 69. 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Programming originates from NOAA's National Weather Service office in Lincoln and transmits from the WCIA television tower near Seymour. The station serves the following counties: Champaign, DeWitt, Coles, Douglas, Edgar, Ford, Moultrie, Piatt, and Vermilion. WXJ76 is part of the All Hazards Network of NOAA Weather Radio. Flood advisory in effect until 7 a.m. Thursday. What urban and small stream flooding caused by excessive rainfall is expected? Where portions of central and east central Illinois, including the following counties, in central Illinois, Macon. In east central Illinois, Moultrie. When until 7 a.m. Thursday. The following impacts are expected: minor flooding in low-lying and poor drainage areas. Overflowing poor drainage areas. Some low water crossings may become impassable. Additional details, at 10:01 p.m., emergency management reported heavy rain in the advisory area due to thunderstorms. This will cause urban and small stream flooding. Some locations that will experience flooding include Decatur, Mount Zion, Forsyth, Harristown, Long Creek, Warrensburg, Lovington, Dalton City, Decatur Airport, Oakley, Hervey City, Lake City, Elwin, and Cadwell. http://. 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Most flood deaths occur in vehicles. When flooding is a threat, keep these safety rules in mind. Never walk or drive across flood waters. It only takes 12 to 18 inches of water to sweep a vehicle off the road, and only 6 inches of moving water to knock over an adult. Do not drive around barricades. The road is closed for a reason. Most flood fatalities occur in vehicles. Besides your safety, you also put the lives of first responders at risk. If you live in a flood-prone area, or are camping in a low-lying area, move to higher ground. If you have water in your home, do not go into a room if standing water covers electrical outlets. Stay out of water that may have electricity in it. The time is currently 11:09 p.m. Central Daylight Time. 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Now for the official National Weather Service forecast for Champaign, Urbana, and surrounding areas of East Central Illinois. Rest of tonight, mostly cloudy with a chance of showers and thunderstorms until midnight, then mostly clear with a slight chance of thunderstorms after midnight. Some thunderstorms may be severe after midnight. Lows in the lower 60s. West winds 15 to 20 miles an hour with gusts up to 30 miles an hour. Chance of rain 50%. Thursday, mostly sunny. Highs in the mid-70s. West winds 10 to 15 miles an hour. Thursday night, mostly clear. Lows in the mid-50s. Northwest winds 5 to 10 miles an hour. Juneteenth, sunny. Highs in the upper 70s. Northwest winds 5 to 10 miles an hour. Friday night, mostly clear until midnight, then becoming partly cloudy. Lows around 60. West winds 5 to 10 miles an hour. Saturday, mostly sunny. Highs in the lower 80s. Saturday night, partly cloudy until midnight, then mostly cloudy with a chance of showers after midnight. Lows in the lower 60s. Chance of rain 30%. Sunday and Sunday night, showers with a chance of thunderstorms. Highs in the upper 70s. Lows in the lower 60s. Chance of rain 90%.

Monday, mostly sunny. Highs in the mid-70s. Monday night, mostly clear. Lows in the mid-50s. Tuesday through Wednesday, partly cloudy. Highs in the upper 70s. Lows in the upper 50s. Again, the forecast for Champaign, Urbana and surrounding areas of East Central Illinois for the rest of tonight, mostly cloudy with a chance of showers and thunderstorms until midnight, then mostly clear with a slight chance of thunderstorms after midnight. Some thunderstorms may be severe after midnight. Lows in the lower 60s. West winds 15 to 20 miles an hour with gusts up to 30 miles an hour. Chance of rain 50%. The following is a summary of watches, warnings and advisories in effect. For the WXJ76 listening area, a flood advisory has been issued until 7 a.m. Thursday for the following county, Moultrie, Illinois. At 11 p.m. at the Champaign Airport, skies were clear. The temperature was 69 degrees, the dew point was 68, and the relative humidity was 96%. The wind was west at 6 miles an hour. The pressure was 29.53 inches and rising. Elsewhere around the area, at Terre Haute, rain was falling, with a temperature of 71. It was clear, with a temperature of 69 at Peoria, 71 at Bloomington, and 71 at Decatur. At Springfield, it was partly cloudy, with a temperature of 71. At Mattoon, it was mostly cloudy, with a temperature of 71. At Paris, it was cloudy, with a temperature of 70. And once again at 11 p.m. at the Champaign Airport, under clear skies, the temperature was 69. Flood advisory in effect until 7 a.m. Thursday. What urban and small stream flooding caused by excessive rainfall is expected? Where portions of central and east central Illinois, including the following counties, in central Illinois, Macon. In east central Illinois, Moultrie. When, until 7 a.m. Thursday. The following impacts are expected, minor flooding in low-lying and poor drainage areas. Overflowing poor drainage areas. Some low water crossings may become impassable. Additional details, at 10:01 p.m., emergency management reported heavy rain in the advisory area due to thunderstorms. This will cause urban and small stream flooding. Some locations that will experience flooding include Decatur, Mount Zion, Forsyth, Harristown, Long Creek, Warrensburg, Lovington, Dalton City, Decatur Airport, Oakley, Hervey City, Lake City, Elwyn and Cadwell. http://. 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Turn around, don't drown when encountering flooded roads. Most flood deaths occur in vehicles. When flooding is a threat, keep these safety rules in mind. Never walk or drive across flood waters. It only takes 12 to 18 inches of water to sweep a vehicle off the road, and only 6 inches of moving water to knock over an adult. Do not drive around barricades. The road is closed for a reason. Most flood fatalities occur in vehicles. Besides your safety, you also put the lives of first responders at risk. If you live in a flood-prone area, or are camping in a low-lying area, move to higher ground. If you have water in your home, do not go into a room if standing water covers electrical outlets. Stay out of water that may have electricity in it. The time is currently 11:14 p.m. Central Daylight Time. 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Here is a river flood statement. The National Weather Service in Lincoln has issued a flood warning for the Sangamon River at Monticello. From late tonight to Sunday afternoon. At 8 p.m. Wednesday, the stage was 12.4 feet. The river is expected to rise above flood stage just after midnight tonight to a crest of 13.8 feet Friday morning. It will then fall below flood stage late Sunday morning. Now for the official National Weather Service forecast for Champaign, Urbana and surrounding areas of East Central Illinois. Rest of tonight, mostly cloudy with a chance of showers and thunderstorms until midnight, then mostly clear with a slight chance of thunderstorms after midnight. Some thunderstorms may be severe after midnight. Lows in the lower 60s. West winds 15 to 20 miles an hour with gusts up to 30 miles an hour. Chance of rain 50%. Thursday, mostly sunny.
Highs in the mid-70s. West winds 10 to 15 miles an hour. Thursday night, mostly clear. Lows in the mid-50s. Northwest winds 5 to 10 miles an hour. Juneteenth, sunny. Highs in the upper 70s. Northwest winds 5 to 10 miles an hour. Friday night, mostly clear until midnight, then becoming partly cloudy. Lows around 60. West winds 5 to 10 miles an hour. Saturday, mostly sunny. Highs in the lower 80s. Saturday night, partly cloudy until midnight, then mostly cloudy with a chance of showers after midnight. Lows in the lower 60s. Chance of rain 30%. Sunday and Sunday night, showers with a chance of thunderstorms. Highs in the upper 70s. Lows in the lower 60s. Chance of rain 90%. Monday, mostly sunny. Highs in the mid-70s. Monday night, mostly clear. Lows in the mid-50s. Tuesday through Wednesday, partly cloudy. Highs in the upper 70s. Lows in the upper 50s. Again, the forecast for Champaign, Urbana and surrounding areas of East Central Illinois for the rest of tonight, mostly cloudy with a chance of showers and thunderstorms until midnight, then mostly clear with a slight chance of thunderstorms after midnight. Some thunderstorms may be severe after midnight. Lows in the lower 60s. West winds 15 to 20 miles an hour with gusts up to 30 miles an hour. Chance of rain 50%. The following is a summary of watches, warnings and advisories in effect. For the WXJ 76 listening area, a flood advisory has been issued until 7 a.m. Thursday for the following county, Moultrie, Illinois. At 11 p.m. at the Champaign Airport, skies were clear. The temperature was 69 degrees, the dew point was 68, and the relative humidity was 96%. The wind was west at 6 miles an hour. The pressure was 29.53 inches and rising. Elsewhere around the area, at Terre Haute, rain was falling, with a temperature of 71. It was clear, with a temperature of 69 at Peoria, 71 at Bloomington, and 71 at Decatur. At Springfield, it was partly cloudy, with a temperature of 71. At Mattoon, it was mostly cloudy, with a temperature of 71. At Paris, it was cloudy, with a temperature of 70. And once again at 11 p.m. at the Champaign Airport, under clear skies, the temperature was 69. Flood advisory in effect until 7 a.m. Thursday. What urban and small stream flooding caused by excessive rainfall is expected? Where portions of central and east central Illinois, including the following counties, in central Illinois, Macon. In east central Illinois, Moultrie. When, until 7 a.m. Thursday. The following impacts are expected, minor flooding in low-lying and poor drainage areas. Overflowing poor drainage areas. Some low water crossings may become impassable. Additional details, at 10:01 p.m., emergency management reported heavy rain in the advisory area due to thunderstorms. This will cause urban and small stream flooding. Some locations that will experience flooding include Decatur, Mount Zion, Forsyth, Harristown, Long Creek, Warrensburg, Lovington, Dalton City, Decatur Airport, Oakley, Hervey City, Lake City, Elwyn and Cadwell. http://. 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Turn around, don't drown when encountering flooded roads. Most flood deaths occur in vehicles. When flooding is a threat, keep these safety rules in mind. Never walk or drive across flood waters. It only takes 12 to 18 inches of water to sweep a vehicle off the road, and only 6 inches of moving water to knock over an adult. Do not drive around barricades. The road is closed for a reason. Most flood fatalities occur in vehicles. Besides your safety, you also put the lives of first responders at risk. If you live in a flood-prone area, or are camping in a low-lying area, move to higher ground. If you have water in your home, do not go into a room if standing water covers electrical outlets. Stay out of water that may have electricity in it. The time is currently 11:20 p.m. Central Daylight Time. 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
Now for the official National Weather Service forecast for Champaign, Urbana, and surrounding areas of East Central Illinois. Rest of tonight, mostly cloudy with a chance of showers and thunderstorms until midnight, then mostly clear with a slight chance of thunderstorms after midnight. Some thunderstorms may be severe after midnight. Lows in the lower 60s. West winds 15 to 20 miles an hour with gusts up to 30 miles an hour. Chance of rain 50%. Thursday, mostly sunny. Highs in the mid-70s. West winds 10 to 15 miles an hour. Thursday night, mostly clear. Lows in the mid-50s. Northwest winds 5 to 10 miles an hour. Juneteenth, sunny. Highs in the upper 70s. Northwest winds 5 to 10 miles an hour. Friday night, mostly clear until midnight, then becoming partly cloudy. Lows around 60. West winds 5 to 10 miles an hour. Saturday, mostly sunny. Highs in the lower 80s. Saturday night, partly cloudy until midnight, then mostly cloudy with a chance of showers after midnight. Lows in the lower 60s. Chance of rain 30%. Sunday and Sunday night, showers with a chance of thunderstorms. Highs in the upper 70s. Lows in the lower 60s. Chance of rain 90%. Monday, mostly sunny. Highs in the mid-70s. Monday night, mostly clear. Lows in the mid-50s. Tuesday through Wednesday, partly cloudy. Highs in the upper 70s. Lows in the upper 50s. Again, the forecast for Champaign, Urbana, and surrounding areas of East Central Illinois for the rest of tonight, mostly cloudy with a chance of showers and thunderstorms until midnight, then mostly clear with a slight chance of thunderstorms after midnight. Some thunderstorms may be severe after midnight. Lows in the lower 60s. West winds 15 to 20 miles an hour with gusts up to 30 miles an hour. Chance of rain 50%. The following is a summary of watches, warnings, and advisories in effect. For the WXJ76 listening area, a flood advisory has been issued until 7 a.m. Thursday for the following county, Moultrie, Illinois. At 11 p.m. at the Champaign Airport, skies were clear. The temperature was 69 degrees, the dew point was 68, and the relative humidity was 96%. The wind was west at 6 miles an hour. The pressure was 29.53 inches and rising. Elsewhere around the area, it was clear, with a temperature of 69 at Peoria, 71 at Bloomington, and 71 at Decatur. At Springfield, it was partly cloudy, with a temperature of 71. At Mattoon, it was mostly cloudy, with a temperature of 71. It was cloudy, with a temperature of 70 at Paris, and 72 at Terre Haute. And once again at 11 p.m. at the Champaign Airport, under clear skies, the temperature was 69. Flood advisory in effect until 7 a.m. Thursday. What urban and small stream flooding caused by excessive rainfall is expected? Where portions of central and east central Illinois, including the following counties, in central Illinois, Macon. In east central Illinois, Moultrie. When until 7 a.m. Thursday. The following impacts are expected: minor flooding in low-lying and poor drainage areas, overflowing poor drainage areas. Some low water crossings may become impassable. Additional details, at 10:01 p.m., emergency management reported heavy rain in the advisory area due to thunderstorms. This will cause urban and small stream flooding. Some locations that will experience flooding include Decatur, Mount Zion, Forsyth, Harristown, Long Creek, Warrensburg, Lovington, Dalton City, Decatur Airport, Oakley, Hervé City, Lake City, Elwyn, and Cadwell. http://forsafetyinformation, visit www.weather.gov/safety/flood. Turn around, don't drown when encountering flooded roads. Most flood deaths occur in vehicles. Here is a river flood statement. The National Weather Service in Lincoln has issued a flood warning for the Sangamon River at Monticello. From late tonight to Sunday afternoon. At 8 p.m. Wednesday, the stage was 12.4 feet. The river is expected to rise above flood stage just after midnight tonight to a crest of 13.8 feet Friday morning. It will then fall below flood stage late Sunday morning. When flooding is a threat,

keep these safety rules in mind. Never walk or drive across flood waters. It only takes 12 to 18 inches of water to sweep a vehicle off the road, and only 6 inches of moving water to knock over an adult. Do not drive around barricades. The road is closed for a reason. Most flood fatalities occur in vehicles. Besides your safety, you also put the lives of first responders at risk. If you live in a flood-prone area, or are camping in a low-lying area, move to higher ground. If you have water in your home, do not go into a room if standing water covers electrical outlets. Stay out of water that may have electricity in it. The time is currently 11:26 p.m. Central Daylight Time. 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Now for the official National Weather Service forecast for Champaign, Urbana and surrounding areas of East Central Illinois. Rest of tonight, mostly cloudy with a chance of showers and thunderstorms until midnight, then mostly clear with a slight chance of thunderstorms after midnight. Some thunderstorms may be severe after midnight. Lows in the lower 60s. West winds 15 to 20 miles an hour with gusts up to 30 miles an hour. Chance of rain 50%. Thursday, mostly sunny. Highs in the mid-70s. West winds 10 to 15 miles an hour. Thursday night, mostly clear. Lows in the mid-50s. Northwest winds 5 to 10 miles an hour. Juneteenth, sunny. Highs in the upper 70s. Northwest winds 5 to 10 miles an hour. Friday night, mostly clear until midnight, then becoming partly cloudy. Lows around 60. West winds 5 to 10 miles an hour. Saturday, mostly sunny. Highs in the lower 80s. Saturday night, partly cloudy until midnight, then mostly cloudy with a chance of showers after midnight. Lows in the lower 60s. Chance of rain 30%. Sunday and Sunday night, showers with a chance of thunderstorms. Highs in the upper 70s. Lows in the lower 60s. Chance of rain 90%. Monday, mostly sunny. Highs in the mid-70s. Monday night, mostly clear. Lows in the mid-50s. Tuesday through Wednesday, partly cloudy. Highs in the upper 70s. Lows in the upper 50s. Again, the forecast for Champaign, Urbana and surrounding areas of East Central Illinois for the rest of tonight, mostly cloudy with a chance of showers and thunderstorms until midnight, then mostly clear with a slight chance of thunderstorms after midnight. Some thunderstorms may be severe after midnight. Lows in the lower 60s. West winds 15 to 20 miles an hour with gusts up to 30 miles an hour. Chance of rain 50%. The following is a summary of watches, warnings and advisories in effect. For the WXJ76 listening area, a flood advisory has been issued until 7 a.m. Thursday for the following county, Moultrie, Illinois. At 11 p.m. at the Champaign Airport, skies were clear. The temperature was 69 degrees, the dew point was 68, and the relative humidity was 96%. The wind was west at 6 miles an hour. The pressure was 29.53 inches and rising. Elsewhere around the area, it was clear, with a temperature of 69 at Peoria, 71 at Bloomington, and 71 at Decatur. At Springfield, it was partly cloudy, with a temperature of 71. At Mattoon, it was mostly cloudy, with a temperature of 71. It was cloudy, with a temperature of 70 at Paris, and 72 at Terre Haute. And once again at 11 p.m. at the Champaign Airport, under clear skies, the temperature was 69. Flood advisory in effect until 7 a.m. Thursday. What urban and small stream flooding caused by excessive rainfall is expected? Where portions of central and east central Illinois, including the following counties, in central Illinois, Macon. In east central Illinois, Moultrie. When, until 7 a.m. Thursday. The following impacts are expected: minor flooding in low-lying and poor drainage areas. Overflowing poor drainage areas. Some low water crossings may become impassable. Additional details, at 10:01 p.m., emergency management reported heavy rain in the advisory area due to thunderstorms. This will cause urban and small stream flooding. Some locations that will experience flooding include Decatur, Mount Zion,

Forsyth, Harristown, Long Creek, Warrensburg, Lovington, Dalton City, Decatur Airport, Oakley, Hervé City, Lake City, Elwyn and Cadwell. http://for safety information, visit www.weather.gov/safety/flood. Turn around, don't drown when encountering flooded roads. Most flood deaths occur in vehicles. When flooding is a threat, keep these safety rules in mind. Never walk or drive across flood waters. It only takes 12 to 18 inches of water to sweep a vehicle off the road, and only 6 inches of moving water to knock over an adult. Do not drive around barricades. The road is closed for a reason. Most flood fatalities occur in vehicles. Besides your safety, you also put the lives of first responders at risk. If you live in a flood-prone area, or are camping in a low-lying area, move to higher ground. If you have water in your home, do not go into a room if standing water covers electrical outlets. Stay out of water that may have electricity in it. The time is currently 11:32 p.m. Central Daylight Time. 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Now for the official National Weather Service forecast for Champaign, Urbana and surrounding areas of East Central Illinois. Rest of tonight, mostly cloudy with a chance of showers and thunderstorms until midnight, then mostly clear with a slight chance of thunderstorms after midnight. Some thunderstorms may be severe after midnight. Lows in the lower 60s. West winds 15 to 20 miles an hour with gusts up to 30 miles an hour. Chance of rain 50%. Thursday, mostly sunny. Highs in the mid-70s. West winds 10 to 15 miles an hour. Thursday night, mostly clear in the lower 60s. West winds 15 to 20 miles an hour with gusts up to 30 miles an hour. Chance of rain 50%. Thursday, mostly sunny. Highs in the mid-70s. West winds 10 to 15 miles an hour. Thursday night, mostly clear. Lows in the mid-50s. Northwest winds 5 to 10 miles an hour. Juneteenth, sunny. Highs in the upper 70s. Northwest winds 5 to 10 miles an hour. Friday night, mostly clear until midnight, then becoming partly cloudy. Lows around 60. West winds 5 to 10 miles an hour. Saturday, mostly sunny. Highs in the lower 80s. Saturday night, partly cloudy until midnight, then mostly cloudy with a chance of showers after midnight. Lows in the lower 60s. Chance of rain 30%. Sunday and Sunday night, showers with a chance of thunderstorms. Highs in the upper 70s. Lows in the lower 60s. Chance of rain 90%. Monday, mostly sunny. Highs in the mid-70s. Monday night, mostly clear. Lows in the mid-50s. Tuesday through Wednesday, partly cloudy. Highs in the upper 70s. Lows in the upper 50s. Again, the forecast for Champaign, Urbana and surrounding areas of East Central Illinois for the rest of tonight, mostly cloudy with a chance of showers and thunderstorms until midnight, then mostly clear with a slight chance of thunderstorms after midnight. Some thunderstorms may be severe after midnight. Lows in the lower 60s. West winds 15 to 20 miles an hour with gusts up to 30 miles an hour. Chance of rain 50%. The following is a summary of watches, warnings and advisories in effect. For the WXJ76 listening area, a flood advisory has been issued until 7 a.m. Thursday for the following county, Moultrie, Illinois. Here is a river flood statement. The National Weather Service in Lincoln has issued a flood warning for the Sangamon River at Monticello. From late tonight to Sunday afternoon, at 8 p.m. Wednesday, the stage was 12.4 feet. The river is expected to rise above flood stage just after midnight tonight to a crest of 13.8 feet Friday morning. It will then fall below flood stage late Sunday morning. At 11 p.m. at the Champaign Airport, skies were clear. The temperature was 69 degrees, the dew point was 68, and the relative humidity was 96%. The wind was west at 6 miles an hour. The pressure was 29.53 inches and rising. Elsewhere around the area, it was clear, with a temperature of 69 at Peoria, 71 at Bloomington, and

71 at Decatur. At Springfield, it was partly cloudy, with a temperature of 71. At Mattoon, it was mostly cloudy, with a temperature of 71. It was cloudy, with a temperature of 70 at Paris, and 72 at Terre Haute. And once again at 11 p.m. at the Champagne Airport, under clear skies, the temperature was 69. Flood advisory in effect until 7 a.m. Thursday. What urban and small stream flooding caused by excessive rainfall is expected? Where portions of central and east central Illinois, including the following counties, in central Illinois, Macon. In east central Illinois, Moultrie. When until 7 a.m. Thursday. The following impacts are expected: minor flooding in low-lying and poor drainage areas. Overflowing poor drainage areas. Some low water crossings may become impassable. Additional details, at 10:01 p.m., emergency management reported heavy rain in the advisory area due to thunderstorms. This will cause urban and small stream flooding. Some locations that will experience flooding include Decatur, Mount Zion, Forsyth, Harristown, Long Creek, Warrensburg, Lovington, Dalton City, Decatur Airport, Oakley, Hervey City, Lake City, Elwyn, and Cadwell. http://for safety information, visit www.weather.gov/safety/flood. Turn around, don't drown when encountering flooded roads. Most flood deaths occur in vehicles. When flooding is a threat, keep these safety rules in mind. Never walk or drive across flood waters. It only takes 12 to 18 inches of water to sweep a vehicle off the road, and only 6 inches of moving water to knock over an adult. Do not drive around barricades. The road is closed for a reason. Most flood fatalities occur in vehicles. Besides your safety, you also put the lives of first responders at risk. If you live in a flood-prone area, or are camping in a low-lying area, move to higher ground. If you have water in your home, do not go into a room if standing water covers electrical outlets. Stay out of water that may have electricity in it. The time is currently 11:38 p.m. Central Daylight Time. 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Now for the official National Weather Service forecast for Champaign, Urbana, and surrounding areas of East Central Illinois. Rest of tonight, mostly cloudy with a chance of showers and thunderstorms until midnight, then mostly clear with a slight chance of thunderstorms after midnight. Some thunderstorms may be severe after midnight. Lows in the lower 60s. West winds 15 to 20 miles an hour with gusts up to 30 miles an hour. Chance of rain 50%. Thursday, mostly sunny. Highs in the mid-70s. West winds 10 to 15 miles an hour. Thursday night, mostly clear. Lows in the mid-50s. Northwest winds 5 to 10 miles an hour. Juneteenth, sunny. Highs in the upper 70s. Northwest winds 5 to 10 miles an hour. Friday night, mostly clear until midnight, then becoming partly cloudy. Lows around 60. West winds 5 to 10 miles an hour. Saturday, mostly sunny. Highs in the lower 80s. Saturday night, partly cloudy until midnight, then mostly cloudy with a chance of showers after midnight. Lows in the lower 60s. Chance of rain 30%. Sunday and Sunday night, showers with a chance of thunderstorms. Highs in the upper 70s. Lows in the lower 60s. Chance of rain 90%. Monday, mostly sunny. Highs in the mid-70s. Monday night, mostly clear. Lows in the mid-50s. Tuesday through Wednesday, partly cloudy. Highs in the upper 70s. Lows in the upper 50s. Again, the forecast for Champaign, Urbana, and surrounding areas of East Central Illinois for the rest of tonight, mostly cloudy with a chance of showers and thunderstorms until midnight, then mostly clear with a slight chance of thunderstorms after midnight. Some thunderstorms may be severe after midnight. Lows in the lower 60s. West winds 15 to 20 miles an hour with gusts up to 30 miles an hour. Chance of rain 50%. The following is a summary of watches, warnings, and advisories in effect. For the WXJ76 listening area, a flood advisory has been issued until 7 a.m. Thursday for the

Following county, Moultrie, Illinois. At 11 p.m. at the Champaign Airport, skies were clear. The temperature was 69 degrees, the dew point was 68, and the relative humidity was 96%. The wind was west at 6 miles an hour. The pressure was 29.53 inches and rising. Elsewhere around the area, it was clear, with a temperature of 69 at Peoria, 71 at Bloomington, and 71 at Decatur. At Springfield, it was partly cloudy, with a temperature of 71. At Mattoon, it was mostly cloudy, with a temperature of 71. It was cloudy, with a temperature of 70 at Paris, and 72 at Terre Haute. And once again at 11 p.m. at the Champaign Airport, under clear skies, the temperature was 69. Flood advisory in effect until 7 a.m. Thursday. What urban and small stream flooding caused by excessive rainfall is expected? Where portions of central and east central Illinois, including the following counties, in central Illinois, Macon. In east central Illinois, Moultrie. When until 7 a.m. Thursday. The following impacts are expected: minor flooding in low-lying and poor drainage areas. Overflowing poor drainage areas. Some low water crossings may become impassable. Additional details, at 10:01 p.m., emergency management reported heavy rain in the advisory area due to thunderstorms. This will cause urban and small stream flooding. Some locations that will experience flooding include Decatur, Mount Zion, Forsyth, Harristown, Long Creek, Warrensburg, Lovington, Dalton City, Decatur Airport, Oakley, Hervey City, Lake City, Elwyn, and Cadwell. http://, for safety information, visit www.weather.gov/safety/flood. Turn around, don't drown when encountering flooded roads. Most flood deaths occur in vehicles. When flooding is a threat, keep these safety rules in mind. Never walk or drive across flood waters. It only takes 12 to 18 inches of water to sweep a vehicle off the road, and only 6 inches of moving water to knock over an adult. Do not drive around barricades. The road is closed for a reason. Most flood fatalities occur in vehicles. Besides your safety, you also put the lives of first responders at risk. If you live in a flood-prone area, or are camping in a low-lying area, move to higher ground. If you have water in your home, do not go into a room if standing water covers electrical outlets. Stay out of water that may have electricity in it. The time is currently 11:43 p.m. Central Daylight Time. 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Now for the official National Weather Service forecast for Champaign, Urbana, and surrounding areas of East Central Illinois. Rest of tonight, mostly cloudy with a chance of showers and thunderstorms until midnight, then mostly clear with a slight chance of thunderstorms after midnight. Some thunderstorms may be severe after midnight. Lows in the lower 60s. West winds 15 to 20 miles an hour with gusts up to 30 miles an hour. Chance of rain 50%. Thursday, mostly sunny. Highs in the mid-70s. West winds 10 to 15 miles an hour. Thursday night, mostly clear. Lows in the mid-50s. Northwest winds 5 to 10 miles an hour. Juneteenth, sunny. Highs in the upper 70s. Northwest winds 5 to 10 miles an hour. Friday night, mostly clear until midnight, then becoming partly cloudy. Lows around 60. West winds 5 to 10 miles an hour. Saturday, mostly sunny. Highs in the lower 80s. Saturday night, partly cloudy until midnight, then mostly cloudy with a chance of showers after midnight. Lows in the lower 60s. Chance of rain 30%. Sunday and Sunday night, showers with a chance of thunderstorms. Highs in the upper 70s. Lows in the lower 60s. Chance of rain 90%. Monday, mostly sunny. Highs in the mid-70s. Monday night, mostly clear. Lows in the mid-50s. Tuesday through Wednesday, partly cloudy. Highs in the upper 70s. Lows in the upper 50s. Again, the forecast for Champaign, Urbana, and surrounding areas of East Central Illinois for the rest of tonight, mostly cloudy with a chance of showers and thunderstorms until midnight, then mostly clear with a slight chance.

of thunderstorms after midnight. Some thunderstorms may be severe after midnight. Lows in the lower 60s. West winds 15 to 20 miles an hour with gusts up to 30 miles an hour. Chance of rain 50%. Now for the official National Weather Service forecast for Champaign, Urbana and surrounding areas of East Central Illinois. Rest of tonight, mostly cloudy with a chance of showers and thunderstorms after midnight, then mostly clear with a slight chance of thunderstorms after midnight. Some thunderstorms may be severe after midnight. Lows in the lower 60s. West winds 10 to 15 miles an hour with gusts up to 30 miles an hour. Chance of rain 50%. Thursday, mostly sunny. Highs in the mid-70s. West winds 10 to 15 miles an hour. Thursday night, mostly clear. Lows in the mid-50s. Northwest winds 5 to 10 miles an hour. Juneteenth, sunny. Highs in the upper 70s. Northwest winds 5 to 10 miles an hour. Friday night, mostly clear until midnight, then becoming partly cloudy. Lows around 60. West winds 5 to 10 miles an hour. Saturday, mostly sunny. Highs in the lower 80s. Saturday night, partly cloudy until midnight, then mostly cloudy with a chance of showers after midnight. Lows in the lower 60s. Chance of rain 30%. Sunday and Sunday night, showers with a chance of thunderstorms. Highs in the upper 70s. Lows in the lower 60s. Chance of rain 90%. Monday, mostly sunny. Highs in the mid-70s. Monday night, mostly clear. Lows in the mid-50s. Tuesday through Wednesday, partly cloudy. Highs in the upper 70s. Lows in the upper 50s. Again, the forecast for Champaign, Urbana and surrounding areas of East Central Illinois for the rest of tonight, mostly cloudy with a chance of showers and thunderstorms after midnight, then mostly clear with a slight chance of thunderstorms after midnight. Some thunderstorms may be severe after midnight. Lows in the lower 60s. West winds 10 to 15 miles an hour with gusts up to 30 miles an hour. Chance of rain 50%. Here is a river flood statement. The National Weather Service in Lincoln has issued a flood warning for the Sangamon River at Monticello. From late tonight to Sunday afternoon. At 8 p.m. Wednesday the stage was 12.4 feet. The river is expected to rise above flood stage just after midnight tonight to a crest of 13.8 feet Friday morning. It will then fall below flood stage late Sunday morning. The following is a summary of watches, warnings and advisories in effect. For the WXJ 76 listening area, a flood advisory has been issued until 7 a.m. Thursday for the following county, Moultrie, Illinois. At 11 p.m. at the Champaign Airport, skies were clear. The temperature was 69 degrees, the dew point was 68, and the relative humidity was 96%. The wind was west at 6 miles an hour. The pressure was 29.53 inches and rising. Elsewhere around the area, it was clear, with a temperature of 69 at Peoria, 71 at Bloomington, and 71 at Decatur. At Springfield, it was partly cloudy, with a temperature of 71. At Mattoon, it was mostly cloudy, with a temperature of 71. It was cloudy, with a temperature of 70 at Paris, and 72 at Terre Haute. And once again at 11 p.m. at the Champaign Airport, under clear skies, the temperature was 69. Flood advisory in effect until 7 a.m. Thursday. What urban and small stream flooding caused by excessive rainfall is expected? Where portions of central and east central Illinois, including the following counties, in central Illinois, Macon. In east central Illinois, Moultrie. When until 7 a.m. Thursday. The following impacts are expected, minor flooding in low-lying and poor drainage areas. Overflowing poor drainage areas. Some low water crossings may become impassable. Additional details, at 10:01 p.m., emergency management reported heavy rain in the advisory area due to thunderstorms. This will cause urban and small stream flooding. Some locations that will experience flooding include Decatur, Mount Zion, Forsyth, Harristown, Long Creek, Warrensburg, Lovington, Dalton City, Decatur Airport, Oakley, Hervé City, Lake City, Elwyn and Cadwell. http://

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Most flood deaths occur in vehicles. When flooding is a threat, keep these safety rules in mind. Never walk or drive across flood waters. It only takes 12 to 18 inches of water to sweep a vehicle off the road, and only 6 inches of moving water to knock over an adult. Do not drive around barricades. The road is closed for a reason. Most flood fatalities occur in vehicles. Besides your safety, you also put the lives of first responders at risk. If you live in a flood-prone area, or are camping in a low-lying area, move to higher ground. If you have water in your home, do not go into a room if standing water covers electrical outlets. Stay out of water that may have electricity in it. The time is currently 11:51 p.m. Central Daylight Time. 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Now for the official National Weather Service forecast for Champaign, Urbana, and surrounding areas of East Central Illinois. Rest of tonight, mostly cloudy with a chance of showers and thunderstorms after midnight, then mostly clear with a slight chance of thunderstorms after midnight. Some thunderstorms may be severe after midnight. Lows in the lower 60s. West winds 10 to 15 miles an hour with gusts up to 30 miles an hour. Chance of rain 50%. Thursday, mostly sunny. Highs in the mid-70s. West winds 10 to 15 miles an hour. Thursday night, mostly clear. Lows in the mid-50s. Northwest winds 5 to 10 miles an hour. Juneteenth, sunny. Highs in the upper 70s. Northwest winds 5 to 10 miles an hour. Friday night, mostly clear until midnight, then becoming partly cloudy. Lows around 60. West winds 5 to 10 miles an hour. Saturday, mostly sunny. Highs in the lower 80s. Saturday night, partly cloudy until midnight, then mostly cloudy with a chance of showers after midnight. Lows in the lower 60s. Chance of rain 30%. Sunday and Sunday night, showers with a chance of thunderstorms. Highs in the upper 70s. Lows in the lower 60s. Chance of rain 90%. Monday, mostly sunny. Highs in the mid-70s. Monday night, mostly clear. Lows in the mid-50s. Tuesday through Wednesday, partly cloudy. Highs in the upper 70s. Lows in the upper 50s. Again, the forecast for Champaign, Urbana, and surrounding areas of East Central Illinois for the rest of tonight, mostly cloudy with a chance of showers and thunderstorms after midnight, then mostly clear with a slight chance of thunderstorms after midnight. Some thunderstorms may be severe after midnight. Lows in the lower 60s. West winds 10 to 15 miles an hour with gusts up to 30 miles an hour. Chance of rain 50%. The following is a summary of watches, warnings, and advisories in effect. For the WXJ76 listening area, a flood advisory has been issued until 7 a.m. Thursday for the following county, Moultrie, Illinois. At 11 p.m. at the Champaign Airport, skies were clear. The temperature was 69 degrees, the dew point was 68, and the relative humidity was 96%. The wind was west at 6 miles an hour. The pressure was 29.53 inches and rising. Elsewhere around the area, it was clear, with a temperature of 69 at Peoria, 71 at Bloomington, and 71 at Decatur. At Springfield, it was partly cloudy, with a temperature of 71. At Mattoon, it was mostly cloudy, with a temperature of 71. It was cloudy, with a temperature of 70 at Paris, and 72 at Terre Haute. And once again at 11 p.m. at the Champaign Airport, under clear skies, the temperature was 69. Here is a river flood statement. The National Weather Service in Lincoln has issued a flood warning for the Sangamon River at Monticello. From late tonight to Sunday afternoon. At 8 p.m. Wednesday, the stage was 12.4 feet. The river is expected to rise above flood stage just after midnight tonight to a crest of 13.8 feet Friday morning. It will then fall below flood stage late Sunday morning. Flood advisory in effect until 7 a.m. Thursday. What? Urban and small stream flooding caused by excessive

rainfall is expected. Where? Portions of central and east central Illinois, including the following counties, in central Illinois, Macon. In east central Illinois, Moultrie. When? Until 7 a.m. Thursday. The following impacts are expected: minor flooding in low-lying and poor drainage areas. Overflowing poor drainage areas. Some low water crossings may become impassable. Additional details, at 10:01 p.m., emergency management reported heavy rain in the advisory area due to thunderstorms. This will cause urban and small stream flooding. Some locations that will experience flooding include Decatur, Mount Zion, Forsyth, Harristown, Long Creek, Warrensburg, Lovington, Dalton City, Decatur Airport, Oakley, Hervé City, Lake City, Elwyn, and Cadwell. http://forsafetyinformation, visit www.weather.gov/safety/flood. Turn around, don't drown when encountering flooded roads. Most flood deaths occur in vehicles. When flooding is a threat, keep these safety rules in mind. Never walk or drive across flood waters. It only takes 12 to 18 inches of water to sweep a vehicle off the road, and only 6 inches of moving water to knock over an adult. Do not drive around barricades. The road is closed for a reason. Most flood fatalities occur in vehicles. Besides your safety, you also put the lives of first responders at risk. If you live in a flood-prone area, or are camping in a low-lying area, move to higher ground. If you have water in your home, do not go into a room if standing water covers electrical outlets. Stay out of water that may have electricity in it. The time is currently 11:57 p.m. Central Daylight Time. 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Now for the official National Weather Service forecast for Champaign, Urbana, and surrounding areas of east central Illinois. Rest of tonight, mostly cloudy with a chance of showers and thunderstorms after midnight, then mostly clear with a slight chance of thunderstorms after midnight. Some thunderstorms may be severe after midnight. Lows in the lower 60s. West winds 10 to 15 miles an hour with gusts up to 30 miles an hour. Chance of rain 50%. Thursday, mostly sunny. Highs in the mid-70s. West winds 10 to 15 miles an hour. Thursday night, mostly clear. Lows in the mid-50s. Northwest winds 5 to 10 miles an hour. Juneteenth, sunny. Highs in the upper 70s. Northwest winds 5 to 10 miles an hour. Friday night, mostly clear until midnight, then becoming partly cloudy. Lows around 60. West winds 5 to 10 miles an hour. Saturday, mostly sunny. Highs in the lower 80s. Saturday night, partly cloudy until midnight, then mostly cloudy with a chance of showers after midnight. Lows in the lower 60s. Chance of rain 30%. Sunday and Sunday night, showers with a chance of thunderstorms. Highs in the upper 70s. Lows in the lower 60s. Chance of rain 90%. Monday, mostly sunny. Highs in the mid-70s. Monday night, mostly clear. Lows in the mid-50s. Tuesday through Wednesday, partly cloudy. Highs in the upper 70s. Lows in the upper 50s. Again, the forecast for Champaign, Urbana, and surrounding areas of east central Illinois for the rest of tonight, mostly cloudy with a chance of showers and thunderstorms after midnight, then mostly clear with a slight chance of thunderstorms after midnight. Some thunderstorms may be severe after midnight. Lows in the lower 60s. West winds 10 to 15 miles an hour with gusts up to 30 miles an hour. Chance of rain 50%. The following is a summary of watches, warnings, and advisories in effect. For the WXJ76 listening area, a flood advisory has been issued until 7 a.m. for the following county, Moultrie, Illinois. Flood advisory in effect until 7 a.m. Thursday. What? Urban and small stream flooding caused by excessive rainfall is expected. Where? Portions of central and east central Illinois, including the following counties, in central Illinois, Macon. In east central Illinois, Moultrie. When? Until 7 a.m. Thursday. The following impacts are expected: minor flooding in low-lying and poor drainage areas. Overflowing poor

drainage areas. Some low water crossings may become impassable. Additional details, at 10:01 p.m., emergency management reported heavy rain in the advisory area due to thunderstorms. This will cause urban and small stream flooding. Some locations that will experience flooding include Decatur, Mount Zion, Forsyth, Harristown, Long Creek, Warrensburg, Lovington, Dalton City, Decatur Airport, Oakley, Hervé City, Lake City, Elwyn, and Cadwell. http://for safety information, visit www.weather.gov/safety/flood. Turn around, don't drown when encountering flooded roads. Most flood deaths occur in vehicles. When flooding is a threat, keep these safety rules in mind. Never walk or drive across flood waters. It only takes 12 to 18 inches of water to sweep a vehicle off the road, and only 6 inches of moving water to knock over an adult. Do not drive around barricades. The road is closed for a reason. Most flood fatalities occur in vehicles. Besides your safety, you also put the lives of first responders at risk. If you live in a flood-prone area, or are camping in a low-lying area, move to higher ground. If you have water in your home, do not go into a room if standing water covers electrical outlets. Stay out of water that may have electricity in it. The time is currently 12:02 a.m. Central Daylight Time. 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Now for the official National Weather Service forecast for Champaign, Urbana, and surrounding areas of East Central Illinois. Rest of tonight, mostly cloudy with a chance of showers and thunderstorms after midnight, then mostly clear with a slight chance of thunderstorms after midnight. Some thunderstorms may be severe after midnight. Lows in the lower 60s. West winds 10 to 15 miles an hour with gusts up to 30 miles an hour. Chance of rain 50%. Thursday, mostly sunny. Highs in the mid-70s. West winds 10 to 15 miles an hour. Thursday night, mostly clear. Lows in the mid-50s. Northwest winds 5 to 10 miles an hour. Juneteenth, sunny. Highs in the upper 70s. Northwest winds 5 to 10 miles an hour. Friday night, mostly clear until midnight, then becoming partly cloudy. Lows around 60. West winds 5 to 10 miles an hour. Saturday, mostly sunny. Highs in the lower 80s. Saturday night, partly cloudy until midnight, then mostly cloudy with a chance of showers after midnight. Lows in the lower 60s. Chance of rain 30%. Sunday and Sunday night, showers with a chance of thunderstorms. Highs in the upper 70s. Lows in the lower 60s. Chance of rain 90%. Monday, mostly sunny. Highs in the mid-70s. Monday night, mostly clear. Lows in the mid-50s. Tuesday through Wednesday, partly cloudy. Highs in the upper 70s. Lows in the upper 50s. Again, the forecast for Champaign, Urbana, and surrounding areas of East Central Illinois for the rest of tonight, mostly cloudy with a chance of showers and thunderstorms after midnight, then mostly clear with a slight chance of thunderstorms after midnight. Some thunderstorms may be severe after midnight. Lows in the lower 60s. West winds 10 to 15 miles an hour with gusts up to 30 miles an hour. Chance of rain 50%. Here is a river flood statement. The National Weather Service in Lincoln has issued a flood warning for the Sangamon River at Monticello. From late tonight to Sunday afternoon. At 8 p.m. Wednesday, the stage was 12.4 feet. The river is expected to rise above flood stage just after midnight tonight to a crest of 13.8 feet Friday morning. It will then fall below flood stage late Sunday morning. The following is a summary of watches, warnings, and advisories in effect. For the WXJ76 listening area, a flood advisory has been issued until 7 a.m. for the following county, Moultrie, Illinois. At midnight at the Champaign Airport, skies were mostly cloudy. The temperature was 69 degrees, the dew point was 69, and the relative humidity was 100%. The wind was west at 7 miles an hour. The pressure was 29.54 inches and rising. Elsewhere around the area, it was clear, with a temperature of 70 at Peoria, 69.

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Programming originates from NOAA's National Weather Service office in Lincoln and transmits from the WCIA television tower near Seymour. The station serves the following counties: Champaign, DeWitt, Coles, Douglas, Edgar, Ford, Moultrie, Piatt, and Vermilion. WXJ76 is part of the All Hazards Network of NOAA Weather Radio. Flood advisory in effect until 7 a.m. Thursday. What urban and small stream flooding caused by excessive rainfall is expected? Where portions of central and east central Illinois, including the following counties: in central Illinois, Macon. In east central Illinois, Moultrie. When until 7 a.m. Thursday. The following impacts are expected: minor flooding in low-lying and poor drainage areas, overflowing poor drainage areas. Some low water crossings may become impassable. Additional details, at 10:01 p.m., emergency management reported heavy rain in the advisory area due to thunderstorms. This will cause urban and small stream flooding. Some locations that will experience flooding include Decatur, Mount Zion, Forsyth, Harristown, Long Creek, Warrensburg, Lovington, Dalton City, Decatur Airport, Oakley, Hervé City, Lake City, Elwyn, and Cadwell. http://for safety information, visit www.weather.gov/safety/flood. Turn around, don't drown when encountering flooded roads. Most flood deaths occur in vehicles. When flooding is a threat, keep these safety rules in mind. Never walk or drive across flood waters. It only takes 12 to 18 inches of water to sweep a vehicle off the road, and only 6 inches of moving water to knock over an adult. Do not drive around barricades. The road is closed for a reason. Most flood fatalities occur in vehicles. Besides your safety, you also put the lives of first responders at risk. If you live in a flood-prone area, or are camping in a low-lying area, move to higher ground. If you have water in your home, do not go into a room if standing water covers electrical outlets. Stay out of water that may have electricity in it. The time is currently 12:09 a.m. Central Daylight Time. 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Now for the official National Weather Service forecast for Champaign, Urbana, and surrounding areas of east central Illinois. Rest of tonight, mostly cloudy with a chance of showers and thunderstorms after midnight, then mostly clear with a slight chance of thunderstorms after midnight. Some thunderstorms may be severe after midnight. Lows in the lower 60s. West winds 10 to 15 miles an hour with gusts up to 30 miles an hour. Chance of rain 50%. Thursday, mostly sunny. Highs in the mid-70s. West winds 10 to 15 miles an hour. Thursday night, mostly clear. Lows in the mid-50s. Northwest winds 5 to 10 miles an hour. Juneteenth, sunny. Highs in the upper 70s. Northwest winds 5 to 10 miles an hour. Friday night, mostly clear until midnight, then becoming partly cloudy. Lows around 60. West winds 5 to 10 miles an hour. Saturday, mostly sunny. Highs in the lower 80s. Saturday night, partly cloudy until midnight, then mostly cloudy with a chance of showers after midnight. Lows in the lower 60s. Chance of rain 30%. Sunday and Sunday night, showers with a chance of thunderstorms. Highs in the upper 70s. Lows in the lower 60s. Chance of rain 90%. Monday, mostly sunny. Highs in the mid-70s. Monday night, mostly clear. Lows in the mid-50s. Tuesday through Wednesday, partly cloudy. Highs in the upper 70s. Lows in the upper 50s. Again, the forecast for Champaign, Urbana, and surrounding areas of east central Illinois for the rest of tonight: mostly cloudy with a chance of showers and thunderstorms after midnight, then mostly clear with a slight chance of thunderstorms after midnight. Some thunderstorms may be severe after midnight. Lows in the lower 60s. West winds 10 to 15 miles an hour with gusts up to 30 miles an hour. Chance of rain 50%. The following is a summary of watches, warnings, and advisories in effect. For the WXJ70.

listening area. A flood advisory has been issued until 7 a.m. for the following county, Moultrie, Illinois. At midnight at the Champaign Airport, skies were mostly cloudy. The temperature was 69 degrees, the dew point was 69, and the relative humidity was 100%. The wind was west at 7 miles an hour. The pressure was 29.54 inches and rising. Elsewhere around the area, it was clear, with a temperature of 70 at Peoria, 69 at Bloomington, 72 at Decatur, and 69 at Springfield. At Mattoon, it was partly cloudy, with a temperature of 72. At Paris, it was mostly cloudy, with a temperature of 70. At Terre Haute, it was cloudy, with a temperature of 74. And once again at midnight at the Champaign Airport, under mostly cloudy skies, the temperature was 69. Flood advisory in effect until 7 a.m. Thursday. What urban and small stream flooding caused by excessive rainfall is expected? Where portions of central and east central Illinois, including the following counties, in central Illinois, Macon. In east central Illinois, Moultrie. When until 7 a.m. Thursday. The following impacts are expected: minor flooding in low-lying and poor drainage areas. Overflowing poor drainage areas. Some low water crossings may become impassable. Additional details, at 10:01 p.m., emergency management reported heavy rain in the advisory area due to thunderstorms. This will cause urban and small stream flooding. Some locations that will experience flooding include Decatur, Mount Zion, Forsyth, Harristown, Long Creek, Warrensburg, Lovington, Dalton City, Decatur Airport, Oakley, Hervey City, Lake City, Elwin, and Cadwell. http://. 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Turn around, don't drown when encountering flooded roads. Most flood deaths occur in vehicles. When flooding is a threat, keep these safety rules in mind. Never walk or drive across flood waters. It only takes 12 to 18 inches of water to sweep a vehicle off the road, and only 6 inches of moving water to knock over an adult. Do not drive around barricades. The road is closed for a reason. Most flood fatalities occur in vehicles. Besides your safety, you also put the lives of first responders at risk. If you live in a flood-prone area, or are camping in a low-lying area, move to higher ground. If you have water in your home, do not go into a room if standing water covers electrical outlets. Stay out of water that may have electricity in it. The time is currently 12:14 a.m. Central Daylight Time. 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Now for the official National Weather Service forecast for Champaign, Urbana, and surrounding areas of east central Illinois. Rest of tonight, mostly cloudy with a chance of showers and thunderstorms after midnight, then mostly clear with a slight chance of thunderstorms after midnight. Some thunderstorms may be severe after midnight. Lows in the lower 60s. West winds 10 to 15 miles an hour with gusts up to 30 miles an hour. Chance of rain 50%. Thursday, mostly sunny. Highs in the mid-70s. West winds 10 to 15 miles an hour. Thursday night, mostly clear. Lows in the mid-50s. Northwest winds 5 to 10 miles an hour. Juneteenth, sunny. Highs in the upper 70s. Northwest winds 5 to 10 miles an hour. Friday night, mostly clear until midnight, then becoming partly cloudy. Lows around 60. West winds 5 to 10 miles an hour. Saturday, mostly sunny. Highs in the lower 80s. Saturday night, partly cloudy until midnight, then mostly cloudy with a chance of showers after midnight. Lows in the lower 60s. Chance of rain 30%. Sunday and Sunday night, showers with a chance of thunderstorms. Highs in the upper 70s. Lows in the lower 60s. Chance of rain 90%. Monday, mostly sunny. Highs in the mid-70s. Monday night, mostly clear. Lows in the mid-50s. Tuesday through Wednesday, partly cloudy. Highs in the upper 70s. Lows in the upper 50s. Again, the forecast for Champaign, Urbana, and surrounding areas of east central Illinois for the rest of tonight, mostly

cloudy with a chance of showers and thunderstorms after midnight, then mostly clear with a slight chance of thunderstorms after midnight. Some thunderstorms may be severe after midnight. Lows in the lower 60s. West winds 10 to 15 miles an hour with gusts up to 30 miles an hour. Chance of rain 50%. Here is a river flood statement. The National Weather Service in Lincoln has issued a flood warning for the Sangamon River at Monticello. From late tonight to Sunday afternoon. At 8 p.m. Wednesday, the stage was 12.4 feet. The river is expected to rise above flood stage just after midnight tonight to a crest of 13.8 feet Friday morning. It will then fall below flood stage late Sunday morning. The following is a summary of watches, warnings and advisories in effect. For the WXJ76 listening area, a flood advisory has been issued until 7 a.m. for the following county, Moultrie, Illinois. At midnight at the Champaign Airport, skies were mostly cloudy. The temperature was 69 degrees, the dew point was 69, and the relative humidity was 100%. The wind was west at 7 miles an hour. The pressure was 29.54 inches and rising. Elsewhere around the area, it was clear, with a temperature of 70 at Peoria, 69 at Bloomington, 72 at Decatur, and 69 at Springfield. At Mattoon, it was partly cloudy, with a temperature of 72. At Paris, it was mostly cloudy, with a temperature of 70. At Terre Haute, it was cloudy, with a temperature of 74. And once again at midnight at the Champaign Airport, under mostly cloudy skies, the temperature was 69. Flood advisory in effect until 7 a.m. Thursday. What urban and small stream flooding caused by excessive rainfall is expected? Where portions of central and east central Illinois, including the following counties, in central Illinois, Macon. In east central Illinois, Moultrie. When until 7 a.m. Thursday. The following impacts are expected, minor flooding in low-lying and poor drainage areas. Overflowing poor drainage areas. Some low water crossings may become impassable. Additional details, at 10:01 p.m., emergency management reported heavy rain in the advisory area due to thunderstorms. This will cause urban and small stream flooding. Some locations that will experience flooding include Decatur, Mount Zion, Forsyth, Harristown, Long Creek, Warrensburg, Lovington, Dalton City, Decatur Airport, Oakley, Hervé City, Lake City, Elwyn and Cadwell. http://for safety information, visit www.weather.gov/safety/flood. Turn around, don't drown when encountering flooded roads. Most flood deaths occur in vehicles. When flooding is a threat, keep these safety rules in mind. Never walk or drive across flood waters. It only takes 12 to 18 inches of water to sweep a vehicle off the road, and only 6 inches of moving water to knock over an adult. Do not drive around barricades. The road is closed for a reason. Most flood fatalities occur in vehicles. Besides your safety, you also put the lives of first responders at risk. If you live in a flood-prone area, or are camping in a low-lying area, move to higher ground. If you have water in your home, do not go into a room if standing water covers electrical outlets. 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The time is currently 12:20 a.m. Central Daylight Time. 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Now for the official National Weather Service forecast for Champaign, Urbana and surrounding areas of east central Illinois. Rest of tonight, mostly cloudy with a chance of showers and thunderstorms after midnight, then mostly clear with a slight chance of thunderstorms after midnight. Some thunderstorms may be severe after midnight. Lows in the lower 60s. West winds 10 to 15 miles an hour with gusts up to 30 miles an hour. Chance of rain 50%. Thursday, mostly sunny. Highs in the mid-70s. West winds 10 to 15 miles an hour. Thursday night, mostly clear. Lows in the mid-50s. Northwest winds 5 to 10 miles an hour. Juneteenth, sunny. Highs in the upper 70s. Northwest winds 5 to 10 miles an hour. Friday night, mostly clear until midnight, then becoming partly cloudy.
60. West winds 5 to 10 miles an hour. Saturday, mostly sunny. Highs in the lower 80s. Saturday night, partly cloudy until midnight, then mostly cloudy with a chance of showers after midnight. Lows in the lower 60s. Chance of rain 30%. Sunday and Sunday night, showers with a chance of thunderstorms. Highs in the upper 70s. Lows in the lower 60s. Chance of rain 90%. Monday, mostly sunny. Highs in the mid-70s. Monday night, mostly clear. Lows in the mid-50s. Tuesday through Wednesday, partly cloudy. Highs in the upper 70s. Lows in the upper 50s. Again, the forecast for Champaign, Urbana and surrounding areas of East Central Illinois for the rest of tonight, mostly cloudy with a chance of showers and thunderstorms after midnight, then mostly clear with a slight chance of thunderstorms after midnight. Some thunderstorms may be severe after midnight. Lows in the lower 60s. West winds 10 to 15 miles an hour with gusts up to 30 miles an hour. Chance of rain 50%. The following is a summary of watches, warnings and advisories in effect. For the WXJ76 listening area, a flood advisory has been issued until 7 a.m. for the following county, Moultrie, Illinois. At midnight at the Champaign Airport, skies were mostly cloudy. The temperature was 69 degrees, the dew point was 69, and the relative humidity was 100%. The wind was west at 7 miles an hour. The pressure was 29.54 inches and rising. Elsewhere around the area, it was clear, with a temperature of 70 at Peoria, 69 at Bloomington, 72 at Decatur, and 69 at Springfield. At Mattoon, it was partly cloudy, with a temperature of 72. At Paris, it was mostly cloudy, with a temperature of 70. At Terre Haute, it was cloudy, with a temperature of 74. And once again at midnight at the Champaign Airport, under mostly cloudy skies, the temperature was 69. Flood advisory in effect until 7 a.m. Thursday. What, urban and small stream flooding caused by excessive rainfall is expected? Where, portions of central and east central Illinois, including the following counties, in central Illinois, Macon. In east central Illinois, Moultrie. When, until 7 a.m. Thursday. The following impacts are expected, minor flooding in low-lying and poor drainage areas. Overflowing poor drainage areas. Some low water crossings may become impassable. Additional details, at 10:01 p.m., emergency management reported heavy rain in the advisory area due to thunderstorms. This will cause urban and small stream flooding. Some locations that will experience flooding include Decatur, Mount Zion, Forsyth, Harristown, Long Creek, Warrensburg, Lovington, Dalton City, Decatur Airport, Oakley, Hervey City, Lake City, Elwyn and Cadwell. http://. 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Turn around, don't drown when encountering flooded roads. Most flood deaths occur in vehicles. Here is a river flood statement. The National Weather Service in Lincoln has issued a flood warning for the Sangamon River at Monticello. From late tonight to Sunday afternoon. At 8 p.m. Wednesday, the stage was 12.4 feet. The river is expected to rise above flood stage just after midnight tonight to a crest of 13.8 feet Friday morning. It will then fall below flood stage late Sunday morning. When flooding is a threat, keep these safety rules in mind. Never walk or drive across flood waters. It only takes 12 to 18 inches of water to sweep a vehicle off the road, and only 6 inches of moving water to knock over an adult. Do not drive around barricades. The road is closed for a reason. Most flood fatalities occur in vehicles. Besides your safety, you also put the lives of first responders at risk. If you live in a flood-prone area, or are camping in a low-lying area, move to higher ground. If you have water in your home, do not go into a room if standing water covers electrical outlets. Stay out of water that may have electricity in it. The time is currently 12:26 a.m. Central Daylight Time. 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

Urbana and surrounding areas of East Central Illinois. Rest of tonight, mostly cloudy with a chance of showers and thunderstorms after midnight, then mostly clear with a slight chance of thunderstorms after midnight. Some thunderstorms may be severe after midnight. Lows in the lower 60s. West winds 10 to 15 miles an hour with gusts up to 30 miles an hour. Chance of rain 50%. Thursday, mostly sunny. Highs in the mid-70s. West winds 10 to 15 miles an hour. Thursday night, mostly clear. Lows in the mid-50s. Northwest winds 5 to 10 miles an hour. Juneteenth, sunny. Highs in the upper 70s. Northwest winds 5 to 10 miles an hour. Friday night, mostly clear until midnight, then becoming partly cloudy. Lows around 60. West winds 5 to 10 miles an hour. Saturday, mostly sunny. Highs in the lower 80s. Saturday night, partly cloudy until midnight, then mostly cloudy with a chance of showers after midnight. Lows in the lower 60s. Chance of rain 30%. Sunday and Sunday night, showers with a chance of thunderstorms. Highs in the upper 70s. Lows in the lower 60s. Chance of rain 90%. Monday, mostly sunny. Highs in the mid-70s. Monday night, mostly clear. Lows in the mid-50s. Tuesday through Wednesday, partly cloudy. Highs in the upper 70s. Lows in the upper 50s. Again, the forecast for Champaign, Urbana and surrounding areas of East Central Illinois for the rest of tonight, mostly cloudy with a chance of showers and thunderstorms after midnight, then mostly clear with a slight chance of thunderstorms after midnight. Some thunderstorms may be severe after midnight. Lows in the lower 60s. West winds 10 to 15 miles an hour with gusts up to 30 miles an hour. Chance of rain 50%. The following is a summary of watches, warnings and advisories in effect. For the WXJ 76 listening area, a flood advisory has been issued until 7 a.m. for the following county, Moultrie, Illinois. At midnight at the Champaign Airport, skies were mostly cloudy. The temperature was 69 degrees, the dew point was 69, and the relative humidity was 100%. The wind was west at 7 miles an hour. The pressure was 29.54 inches and rising. Elsewhere around the area, it was clear, with a temperature of 70 at Peoria, 69 at Bloomington, 72 at Decatur, and 69 at Springfield. At Mattoon, it was partly cloudy, with a temperature of 72. At Paris, it was mostly cloudy, with a temperature of 70. At Terre Haute, it was cloudy, with a temperature of 74. And once again at midnight at the Champaign Airport, under mostly cloudy skies, the temperature was 69. Flood advisory in effect until 7 a.m. Thursday. What urban and small stream flooding caused by excessive rainfall is expected? Where portions of central and east central Illinois, including the following counties, in central Illinois, Macon. In east central Illinois, Moultrie. When, until 7 a.m. Thursday. The following impacts are expected, minor flooding in low-lying and poor drainage areas. Overflowing poor drainage areas. Some low water crossings may become impassable. Additional details, at 10:01 p.m., emergency management reported heavy rain in the advisory area due to thunderstorms. This will cause urban and small stream flooding. Some locations that will experience flooding include Decatur, Mount Zion, Forsyth, Harristown, Long Creek, Warrensburg, Lovington, Dalton City, Decatur Airport, Oakley, Hervé City, Lake City, Elwyn and Cadwell. http://forsafetyinformation, visit www.weather.gov/safety/flood. Turn around, don't drown when encountering flooded roads. Most flood deaths occur in vehicles. When flooding is a threat, keep these safety rules in mind. Never walk or drive across flood waters. It only takes 12 to 18 inches of water to sweep a vehicle off the road, and only 6 inches of moving water to knock over an adult. Do not drive around barricades. The road is closed for a reason. Most flood fatalities occur in vehicles. Besides your safety, you also put the lives of first responders at risk. If you live in a flood-prone area, or are camping in a low-lying area,

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The time is currently 12:32 a.m. Central Daylight Time. 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Now for the official National Weather Service forecast for Champaign, Urbana and surrounding areas of East Central Illinois. Rest of tonight, mostly cloudy with a chance of showers and thunderstorms after midnight, then mostly clear with a slight chance of thunderstorms after midnight. Some thunderstorms may be severe after midnight. Lows in the lower 60s. West winds 10 to 15 miles an hour with gusts up to 30 miles an hour. Chance of rain 50%. Thursday, mostly sunny. Highs in the mid-70s. West winds 10 to 15 miles an hour. Thursday night, mostly clear. Lows in the mid-50s. Northwest winds 5 to 10 miles an hour. Juneteenth, sunny. Highs in the upper 70s. Northwest winds 5 to 10 miles an hour. Friday night, mostly clear until midnight, then becoming bright, mostly clear. Lows in the mid-50s. Northwest winds 5 to 10 miles an hour. Juneteenth, sunny. Highs in the upper 70s. Northwest winds 5 to 10 miles an hour. Friday night, mostly clear until midnight, then becoming partly cloudy. Lows around 60. West winds 5 to 10 miles an hour. Saturday, mostly sunny. Highs in the lower 80s. Saturday night, partly cloudy until midnight, then mostly cloudy with a chance of showers after midnight. Lows in the lower 60s. Chance of rain 30%. Sunday and Sunday night, showers with a chance of thunderstorms. Highs in the upper 70s. Lows in the lower 60s. Chance of rain 90%. Monday, mostly sunny. Highs in the mid-70s. Monday night, mostly clear. Lows in the mid-50s. Tuesday through Wednesday, partly cloudy. Highs in the upper 70s. Lows in the upper 50s. Again, the forecast for Champaign, Urbana and surrounding areas of East Central Illinois for the rest of tonight, mostly cloudy with a chance of showers and thunderstorms after midnight, then mostly clear with a slight chance of thunderstorms after midnight. Some thunderstorms may be severe after midnight. Lows in the lower 60s. West winds 10 to 15 miles an hour with gusts up to 30 miles an hour. Chance of rain 50%. The following is a summary of watches, warnings and advisories in effect. For the WXJ76 listening area, a flood advisory has been issued until 7 a.m. for the following county, Moultrie, Illinois. At midnight at the Champaign Airport, skies were mostly cloudy. The temperature was 69 degrees, the dew point was 69, and the relative humidity was 100%. The wind was west at 7 miles an hour. The pressure was 29.54 inches and rising. Elsewhere around the area, it was clear, with a temperature of 70 at Peoria, 69 at Bloomington, 72 at Decatur, and 69 at Springfield. At Mattoon, it was partly cloudy, with a temperature of 72. At Paris, it was mostly cloudy, with a temperature of 70. At Terre Haute, it was cloudy, with a temperature of 74. And once again at midnight at the Champaign Airport, under mostly cloudy skies, the temperature was 69. Here is a river flood statement. The National Weather Service in Lincoln has issued a flood warning for the Sangamon River at Monticello. From late tonight to Sunday afternoon. At 8 p.m. Wednesday the stage was 12.4 feet. The river is expected to rise above flood stage just after midnight tonight to a crest of 13.8 feet Friday morning. It will then fall below flood stage late Sunday morning. Flood advisory in effect until 7 a.m. Thursday. What urban and small stream flooding caused by excessive rainfall is expected? Where portions of central and east central Illinois, including the following counties, in central Illinois, Macon. In east central Illinois, Moultrie. When, until 7 a.m. Thursday. The following impacts are expected, minor flooding in low-lying and poor drainage areas. Overflowing poor drainage areas. Some low water crossings may become impassable. Additional details,

At 10:01 p.m., emergency management reported heavy rain in the advisory area due to thunderstorms. This will cause urban and small stream flooding. Some locations that will experience flooding include Decatur, Mount Zion, Forsyth, Harristown, Long Creek, Warrensburg, Lovington, Dalton City, Decatur Airport, Oakley, Hervey City, Lake City, Elwyn, and Cadwell. http://. 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Turn around, don't drown when encountering flooded roads. Most flood deaths occur in vehicles. When flooding is a threat, keep these safety rules in mind. Never walk or drive across flood waters. It only takes 12 to 18 inches of water to sweep a vehicle off the road, and only 6 inches of moving water to knock over an adult. Do not drive around barricades. The road is closed for a reason. Most flood fatalities occur in vehicles. Besides your safety, you also put the lives of first responders at risk. If you live in a flood-prone area, or are camping in a low-lying area, move to higher ground. If you have water in your home, do not go into a room if standing water covers electrical outlets. Stay out of water that may have electricity in it. The time is currently 12:37 a.m. Central Daylight Time. 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Now for the official National Weather Service forecast for Champaign, Urbana, and surrounding areas of East Central Illinois. Rest of tonight, mostly cloudy with a chance of showers and thunderstorms after midnight, then mostly clear with a slight chance of thunderstorms after midnight. Some thunderstorms may be severe after midnight. Lows in the lower 60s. West winds 10 to 15 miles an hour with gusts up to 30 miles an hour. Chance of rain 50%. Thursday, mostly sunny. Highs in the mid-70s. West winds 10 to 15 miles an hour. Thursday night, mostly clear. Lows in the mid-50s. Northwest winds 5 to 10 miles an hour. Juneteenth, sunny. Highs in the upper 70s. Northwest winds 5 to 10 miles an hour. Friday night, mostly clear until midnight, then becoming partly cloudy. Lows around 60. West winds 5 to 10 miles an hour. Saturday, mostly sunny. Highs in the lower 80s. Saturday night, partly cloudy until midnight, then mostly cloudy with a chance of showers after midnight. Lows in the lower 60s. Chance of rain 30%. Sunday and Sunday night, showers with a chance of thunderstorms. Highs in the upper 70s. Lows in the lower 60s. Chance of rain 90%. Monday, mostly sunny. Highs in the mid-70s. Monday night, mostly clear. Lows in the mid-50s. Tuesday through Wednesday, partly cloudy. Highs in the upper 70s. Lows in the upper 50s. Again, the forecast for Champaign, Urbana, and surrounding areas of East Central Illinois for the rest of tonight, mostly cloudy with a chance of showers and thunderstorms after midnight, then mostly clear with a slight chance of thunderstorms after midnight. Some thunderstorms may be severe after midnight. Lows in the lower 60s. West winds 10 to 15 miles an hour with gusts up to 30 miles an hour. Chance of rain 50%. The following is a summary of watches, warnings, and advisories in effect. For the WXJ76 listening area, a flood advisory has been issued until 7 a.m. for the following county, Moultrie, Illinois. At midnight at the Champaign Airport, skies were mostly cloudy. The temperature was 69 degrees, the dew point was 69, and the relative humidity was 100%. The wind was west at 7 miles an hour. The pressure was 29.54 inches and rising. Elsewhere around the area, it was clear, with a temperature of 70 at Peoria, 69 at Bloomington, 72 at Decatur, and 69 at Springfield. At Mattoon, it was partly cloudy, with a temperature of 72. At Paris, it was mostly cloudy, with a temperature of 70. At Terre Haute, it was cloudy, with a temperature of 74. And once again at midnight at the Champaign Airport, under mostly cloudy skies, the temperature was 69. Flood advisory in effect until 7 a.m. Thursday. What urban and small stream flooding caused by excessive rainfall is

expected. Where, portions of central and east central Illinois, including the following counties, in central Illinois, Macon. In east central Illinois, Moultrie. When, until 7 a.m. Thursday. The following impacts are expected: minor flooding in low-lying and poor drainage areas. Overflowing poor drainage areas. Some low water crossings may become impassable. Additional details, at 10:01 p.m., emergency management reported heavy rain in the advisory area due to thunderstorms. This will cause urban and small stream flooding. Some locations that will experience flooding include Decatur, Mount Zion, Forsyth, Harristown, Long Creek, Warrensburg, Lovington, Dalton City, Decatur Airport, Oakley, Hervé City, Lake City, Elwyn and Cadwell. http://, for safety information, visit www.weather.gov/safety/flood. Turn around, don't drown when encountering flooded roads. Most flood deaths occur in vehicles. When flooding is a threat, keep these safety rules in mind. Never walk or drive across flood waters. It only takes 12 to 18 inches of water to sweep a vehicle off the road, and only 6 inches of moving water to knock over an adult. Do not drive around barricades. The road is closed for a reason. Most flood fatalities occur in vehicles. Besides your safety, you also put the lives of first responders at risk. If you live in a flood-prone area, or are camping in a low-lying area, move to higher ground. If you have water in your home, do not go into a room if standing water covers electrical outlets. Stay out of water that may have electricity in it. The time is currently 12:43 a.m. Central Daylight Time. 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Now for the official National Weather Service forecast for Champaign, Urbana and surrounding areas of East Central Illinois. Rest of tonight, mostly cloudy with a chance of showers and thunderstorms after midnight, then mostly clear with a slight chance of thunderstorms after midnight. Some thunderstorms may be severe after midnight. Lows in the lower 60s. West winds 10 to 15 miles an hour with gusts up to 30 miles an hour. Chance of rain 50%. Thursday, mostly sunny. Highs in the mid-70s. West winds 10 to 15 miles an hour. Thursday night, mostly clear. Lows in the mid-50s. Northwest winds 5 to 10 miles an hour. Juneteenth, sunny. Highs in the upper 70s. Northwest winds 5 to 10 miles an hour. Friday night, mostly clear until midnight, then becoming partly cloudy. Lows around 60. West winds 5 to 10 miles an hour. Saturday, mostly sunny. Highs in the lower 80s. Saturday night, partly cloudy until midnight, then mostly cloudy with a chance of showers after midnight. Lows in the lower 60s. Chance of rain 30%. Sunday and Sunday night, showers with a chance of thunderstorms. Highs in the upper 70s. Lows in the lower 60s. Chance of rain 90%. Monday, mostly sunny. Highs in the mid-70s. Monday night, mostly clear. Lows in the mid-50s. Tuesday through Wednesday, partly cloudy. Highs in the upper 70s. Lows in the upper 50s. Again, the forecast for Champaign, Urbana and surrounding areas of East Central Illinois for the rest of tonight, mostly cloudy with a chance of showers and thunderstorms after midnight, then mostly clear with a slight chance of thunderstorms after midnight. Some thunderstorms may be severe after midnight. Lows in the lower 60s. West winds 10 to 15 miles an hour with gusts up to 30 miles an hour. Chance of rain 50%. Here is a river flood statement. The National Weather Service in Lincoln has issued a flood warning for the Sangamon River at Monticello. From late tonight to Sunday afternoon. At 8 p.m. Wednesday, the stage was 12.4 feet. The river is expected to rise above flood stage just after midnight tonight to a crest of 13.8 feet Friday morning. It will then fall below flood stage late Sunday morning. The following is a summary of watches, warnings and advisories in effect. For the WXJ76 listening area, a flood advisory has been issued until 7 a.m. for the following county, Moultrie, Illinois. At midnight at the Champaign Airport,

were mostly cloudy. The temperature was 69 degrees, the dew point was 69, and the relative humidity was 100%. The wind was west at 7 miles an hour. The pressure was 29.54 inches and rising. Elsewhere around the area, it was clear, with a temperature of 70 at Peoria, 69 at Bloomington, 72 at Decatur, and 69 at Springfield. At Mattoon, it was partly cloudy, with a temperature of 72. At Paris, it was mostly cloudy, with a temperature of 70. At Terre Haute, it was cloudy, with a temperature of 74. And once again at midnight at the Champagne Airport, under mostly cloudy skies, the temperature was 69. Flood advisory in effect until 7 a.m. Thursday. What urban and small stream flooding caused by excessive rainfall is expected? Where portions of central and east central Illinois, including the following counties, in central Illinois, Macon. In east central Illinois, Moultrie. When until 7 a.m. Thursday. The following impacts are expected: minor flooding in low-lying and poor drainage areas. Overflowing poor drainage areas. Some low water crossings may become impassable. Additional details, at 10:01 p.m., emergency management reported heavy rain in the advisory area due to thunderstorms. This will cause urban and small stream flooding. Some locations that will experience flooding include Decatur, Mount Zion, Forsyth, Harristown, Long Creek, Warrensburg, Lovington, Dalton City, Decatur Airport, Oakley, Hervé City, Lake City, Elwyn, and Cadwell. http://, for safety information, visit www.weather.gov/safety/flood. Turn around, don't drown when encountering flooded roads. Most flood deaths occur in vehicles. When flooding is a threat, keep these safety rules in mind. Never walk or drive across flood waters. It only takes 12 to 18 inches of water to sweep a vehicle off the road, and only 6 inches of moving water to knock over an adult. Do not drive around barricades. The road is closed for a reason. Most flood fatalities occur in vehicles. Besides your safety, you also put the lives of first responders at risk. If you live in a flood-prone area, or are camping in a low-lying area, move to higher ground. If you have water in your home, do not go into a room if standing water covers electrical outlets. Stay out of water that may have electricity in it. The time is currently 12:49 a.m. Central Daylight Time. 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Now for the official National Weather Service forecast for Champaign, Urbana, and surrounding areas of east central Illinois. Rest of tonight, mostly cloudy with a chance of showers and thunderstorms after midnight, then mostly clear with a slight chance of thunderstorms after midnight. Some thunderstorms may be severe after midnight. Lows in the lower 60s. West winds 10 to 15 miles an hour with gusts up to 30 miles an hour. Chance of rain 50%. Thursday, mostly sunny. Highs in the mid-70s. West winds 10 to 15 miles an hour. Thursday night, mostly clear. Lows in the mid-50s. Northwest winds 5 to 10 miles an hour. Juneteenth, sunny. Highs in the upper 70s. Northwest winds 5 to 10 miles an hour. Friday night, mostly clear until midnight, then becoming partly cloudy. Lows around 60. West winds 5 to 10 miles an hour. Saturday, mostly sunny. Highs in the lower 80s. Saturday night, partly cloudy until midnight, then mostly cloudy with a chance of showers after midnight. Lows in the lower 60s. Chance of rain 30%. Sunday and Sunday night, showers with a chance of thunderstorms. Highs in the upper 70s. Lows in the lower 60s. Chance of rain 90%. Monday, mostly sunny. Highs in the mid-70s. Monday night, mostly clear. Lows in the mid-50s. Tuesday through Wednesday, partly cloudy. Highs in the upper 70s. Lows in the upper 50s. Again, the forecast for Champaign, Urbana, and surrounding areas of east central Illinois for the rest of tonight, mostly cloudy with a chance of showers and thunderstorms after midnight, then mostly clear with a slight chance of thunderstorms after midnight. Some thunderstorms may be severe after midnight.

lows in the lower 60s. West winds 10 to 15 miles an hour with gusts up to 30 miles an hour. Chance of rain 50%. The following is a summary of watches, warnings and advisories in effect. For the WXJ76 listening area, a flood advisory has been issued until 7 a.m. for the following county, Moultrie, Illinois. At midnight at the Champaign Airport, skies were mostly cloudy. The temperature was 69 degrees, the dew point was 69, and the relative humidity was 100%. The wind was west at 7 miles an hour. The pressure was 29.54 inches and rising. Elsewhere around the area, it was clear, with a temperature of 70 at Peoria, 69 at Bloomington, 72 at Decatur, and 69 at Springfield. At Mattoon, it was partly cloudy, with a temperature of 72. At Paris, it was mostly cloudy, with a temperature of 70. At Terre Haute, it was cloudy, with a temperature of 74. And once again at midnight at the Champaign Airport, under mostly cloudy skies, the temperature was 69. Flood advisory in effect until 7 a.m. Thursday. What urban and small stream flooding caused by excessive rainfall is expected? Where portions of central and east central Illinois, including the following counties, in central Illinois, Macon. In east central Illinois, Moultrie. When until 7 a.m. Thursday. The following impacts are expected: minor flooding in low-lying and poor drainage areas. Overflowing poor drainage areas. Some low water crossings may become impassable. Additional details, at 10:01 p.m., emergency management reported heavy rain in the advisory area due to thunderstorms. This will cause urban and small stream flooding. Some locations that will experience flooding include Decatur, Mount Zion, Forsyth, Harristown, Long Creek, Warrensburg, Lovington, Dalton City, Decatur Airport, Oakley, Hervey City, Lake City, Elwyn and Cadwell. http://. 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Turn around, don't drown when encountering flooded roads. Most flood deaths occur in vehicles. When flooding is a threat, keep these safety rules in mind. Never walk or drive across flood waters. It only takes 12 to 18 inches of water to sweep a vehicle off the road, and only 6 inches of moving water to knock over an adult. Do not drive around barricades. The road is closed for a reason. Most flood fatalities occur in vehicles. Besides your safety, you also put the lives of first responders at risk. If you live in a flood-prone area, or are camping in a low-lying area, move to higher ground. If you have water in your home, do not go into a room if standing water covers electrical outlets. Stay out of water that may have electricity in it. The time is currently 12:54 a.m. Central Daylight Time. Here is a river flood statement. The National Weather Service in Lincoln has issued a flood warning for the Sangamon River at Monticello. From late tonight to Sunday afternoon. At 8 p.m. Wednesday, the stage was 12.4 feet. The river is expected to rise above flood stage just after midnight tonight to a crest of 13.8 feet Friday morning. It will then fall below flood stage late Sunday morning. 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Now for the official National Weather Service forecast for Champaign, Urbana and surrounding areas of east central Illinois. Rest of tonight, mostly cloudy with a chance of showers and thunderstorms after midnight, then mostly clear with a slight chance of thunderstorms after midnight. Some thunderstorms may be severe after midnight. Lows in the lower 60s. West winds 10 to 15 miles an hour with gusts up to 30 miles an hour. Chance of rain 50%. Thursday, mostly sunny. Highs in the mid-70s. West winds 10 to 15 miles an hour. Thursday night, mostly clear. Lows in the mid-50s. Northwest winds 5 to 10 miles an hour. Juneteenth, sunny. Highs in the upper 70s. Northwest winds 5 to 10 miles an hour. Friday night, mostly clear until midnight, then becoming partly cloudy. Lows around 60. West winds 5 to 10 miles an hour. Saturday, mostly sunny. Highs in the lower 80s. Saturday night, partly cloudy.

until midnight, then mostly cloudy with a chance of showers after midnight. Lows in the lower 60s. Chance of rain 30%. Sunday and Sunday night, showers with a chance of thunderstorms. Highs in the upper 70s. Lows in the lower 60s. Chance of rain 90%. Monday, mostly sunny. Highs in the mid-70s. Monday night, mostly clear. Lows in the mid-50s. Tuesday through Wednesday, partly cloudy. Highs in the upper 70s. Lows in the upper 50s. Again, the forecast for Champaign, Urbana and surrounding areas of East Central Illinois for the rest of tonight, mostly cloudy with a chance of showers and thunderstorms after midnight, then mostly clear with a slight chance of thunderstorms after midnight. Some thunderstorms may be severe after midnight. Lows in the lower 60s. West winds 10 to 15 miles an hour with gusts up to 30 miles an hour. Chance of rain 50%. The following is a summary of watches, warnings and advisories in effect. For the WXJ76 listening area, a flood advisory has been issued until 7 a.m. for the following county, Moultrie, Illinois. At midnight at the Champaign Airport, skies were mostly cloudy. The temperature was 69 degrees, the dew point was 69, and the relative humidity was 100%. The wind was west at 7 miles an hour. The pressure was 29.54 inches and rising. Elsewhere around the area, it was clear, with a temperature of 70 at Peoria, 69 at Bloomington, 72 at Decatur, and 69 at Springfield. At Mattoon, it was partly cloudy, with a temperature of 72. At Paris, it was mostly cloudy, with a temperature of 70. At Terre Haute, it was cloudy, with a temperature of 74. And once again at midnight at the Champaign Airport, under mostly cloudy skies, the temperature was 69. Flood advisory in effect until 7 a.m. Thursday. What urban and small stream flooding caused by excessive rainfall is expected? Where portions of central and east central Illinois, including the following counties, in central Illinois, Macon. In east central Illinois, Moultrie. When, until 7 a.m. Thursday. The following impacts are expected, minor flooding in low-lying and poor drainage areas. Overflowing poor drainage areas. Some low water crossings may become impassable. Additional details, at 10:01 p.m., emergency management reported heavy rain in the advisory area due to thunderstorms. This will cause urban and small stream flooding. Some locations that will experience flooding include Decatur, Mount Zion, Forsyth, Harristown, Long Creek, Warrensburg, Lovington, Dalton City, Decatur Airport, Oakley, Hervey City, Lake City, Elwin and Cadwell. http://. 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Most flood deaths occur in vehicles. When flooding is a threat, keep these safety rules in mind. Never walk or drive across flood waters. It only takes 12 to 18 inches of water to sweep a vehicle off the road, and only 6 inches of moving water to knock over an adult. Do not drive around barricades. The road is closed for a reason. Most flood fatalities occur in vehicles. Besides your safety, you also put the lives of first responders at risk. If you live in a flood-prone area, or are camping in a low-lying area, move to higher ground. If you have water in your home, do not go into a room if standing water covers electrical outlets. Stay out of water that may have electricity in it. The time is currently 1 a.m. Central Daylight Time. 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Now for the official National Weather Service forecast for Champaign, Urbana and surrounding areas of East Central Illinois. Rest of tonight, mostly cloudy with a chance of showers and thunderstorms after midnight, then mostly clear with a slight chance of thunderstorms after midnight. Some thunderstorms may be severe after midnight. Lows in the lower 60s. West winds 10 to 15 miles an hour with gusts up to 30 miles an hour. Chance of rain 50%. Thursday, mostly sunny. Highs in the mid-70s. West winds 10 to 15 miles an hour. Thursday night, mostly clear. Lows in the mid-50s.
Northwest winds 5 to 10 miles an hour. Juneteenth, sunny. Highs in the upper 70s. Northwest winds 5 to 10 miles an hour. Friday night, mostly clear until midnight, then becoming partly cloudy. Lows around 60. West winds 5 to 10 miles an hour. Saturday, mostly sunny. Highs in the lower 80s. Saturday night, partly cloudy until midnight, then mostly cloudy with a chance of showers after midnight. Lows in the lower 60s. Chance of rain 30%. Sunday and Sunday night, showers with a chance of thunderstorms. Highs in the upper 70s. Lows in the lower 60s. Chance of rain 90%. Monday, mostly sunny. Highs in the mid-70s. Monday night, mostly clear. Lows in the mid-50s. Tuesday through Wednesday, partly cloudy. Highs in the upper 70s. Lows in the upper 50s. Again, the forecast for Champaign, Urbana and surrounding areas of East Central Illinois for the rest of tonight, mostly cloudy with a chance of showers and thunderstorms after midnight, then mostly clear with a slight chance of thunderstorms after midnight. Some thunderstorms may be severe after midnight. Lows in the lower 60s. West winds 10 to 15 miles an hour with gusts up to 30 miles an hour. Chance of rain 50%. The following is a summary of watches, warnings and advisories in effect. For the WXJ76 listening area, a flood advisory has been issued until 7 a.m. for the following county, Moultrie, Illinois. At 1 a.m. at the Champaign Airport, skies were clear. The temperature was 68 degrees, the dew point was 67, and the relative humidity was 96%. The wind was west at 9 miles an hour. The pressure was 29.54 inches and steady. Elsewhere around the area, it was clear, with a temperature of 69 at Peoria, 67 at Bloomington, 69 at Decatur, and 67 at Springfield. It was mostly cloudy, with a temperature of 70 at Paris, and 71 at Mattoon. At Terre Haute, it was cloudy, with a temperature of 72. And once again at 1 a.m. at the Champaign Airport, under clear skies, the temperature was 68. Flood advisory in effect until 7 a.m. Thursday. What, urban and small stream flooding caused by excessive rainfall is expected? Where, portions of central and east central Illinois, including the following counties, in central Illinois, Macon. In east central Illinois, Moultrie. When, until 7 a.m. Thursday. The following impacts are expected, minor flooding in low-lying and poor drainage areas. Overflowing poor drainage areas. Some low water crossings may become impassable. Additional details, at 10:01 p.m., emergency management reported heavy rain in the advisory area due to thunderstorms. This will cause urban and small stream flooding. Some locations that will experience flooding include Decatur, Mount Zion, Forsyth, Harristown, Long Creek, Warrensburg, Lovington, Dalton City, Decatur Airport, Oakley, Hervey City, Lake City, Elwyn and Cadwell. http://. 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Turn around, don't drown when encountering flooded roads. Most flood deaths occur in vehicles. Here is a river flood statement. The National Weather Service in Lincoln has issued a flood warning for the Sangamon River at Monticello. From late tonight to Sunday afternoon. At 8 p.m. Wednesday the stage was 12.4 feet. The river is expected to rise above flood stage just after midnight tonight to a crest of 13.8 feet Friday morning. It will then fall below flood stage late Sunday morning. 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Programming originates from NOAA's National Weather Service office in Lincoln and transmits from the WCIA television tower near Seymour. 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When flooding is a threat, keep these safety rules in mind. Never walk or drive across flood waters. It only takes 12 to 18 inches of water to sweep a vehicle off the road.

water in your home. Do not go into a room if standing water covers electrical outlets. 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The time is currently 1:07 a.m. Central Daylight Time. 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Now for the official National Weather Service forecast for Champaign, Urbana and surrounding areas of East Central Illinois. Rest of tonight, mostly cloudy with a chance of showers and thunderstorms after midnight, then mostly clear with a slight chance of thunderstorms after midnight. Some thunderstorms may be severe after midnight. Lows in the lower 60s. West winds 10 to 15 miles an hour with gusts up to 30 miles an hour. Chance of rain 50%. Thursday, mostly sunny. Highs in the mid-70s. West winds 10 to 15 miles an hour. Thursday night, mostly clear. Lows in the mid-50s. Northwest winds 5 to 10 miles an hour. Juneteenth, sunny. Highs in the upper 70s. Northwest winds 5 to 10 miles an hour. Friday night, mostly clear until midnight, then becoming partly cloudy. Lows around 60. West winds 5 to 10 miles an hour. Saturday, mostly sunny. Highs in the lower 80s. Saturday night, partly cloudy until midnight, then mostly cloudy with a chance of showers after midnight. Lows in the lower 60s. Chance of rain 30%. Sunday and Sunday night, showers with a chance of thunderstorms. Highs in the upper 70s. Lows in the lower 60s. Chance of rain 90%. Monday, mostly sunny. Highs in the mid-70s. Monday night, mostly clear. Lows in the mid-50s. Tuesday through Wednesday, partly cloudy. Highs in the upper 70s. Lows in the upper 50s. Again, the forecast for Champaign, Urbana and surrounding areas of East Central Illinois for the rest of tonight, mostly cloudy with a chance of showers and thunderstorms after midnight, then mostly clear with a slight chance of thunderstorms after midnight. Some thunderstorms may be severe after midnight. Lows in the lower 60s. West winds 10 to 15 miles an hour with gusts up to 30 miles an hour. Chance of rain 50%. The following is a summary of watches, warnings and advisories in effect. For the WXJ76 listening area, a flood advisory has been issued until 7 a.m. for the following county, Moultrie, Illinois. At 1 a.m. at the Champaign Airport, skies were clear. The temperature was 68 degrees, the dew point was 67, and the relative humidity was 96%. The wind was west at 9 miles an hour. The pressure was 29.54 inches and steady. Elsewhere around the area, it was clear, with a temperature of 69 at Peoria, 67 at Bloomington, 69 at Decatur, and 67 at Springfield. It was mostly cloudy, with a temperature of 70 at Paris, and 71 at Mattoon. At Terre Haute, it was cloudy, with a temperature of 72. And once again at 1 a.m. at the Champaign Airport, under clear skies, the temperature was 68. Flood advisory in effect until 7 a.m. Thursday. What urban and small stream flooding caused by excessive rainfall is expected? Where portions of central and east central Illinois, including the following counties, in central Illinois, Macon. In east central Illinois, Moultrie. When, until 7 a.m. Thursday. The following impacts are expected: minor flooding in low-lying and poor drainage areas, overflowing poor drainage areas. Some low water crossings may become impassable. Additional details, at 10:01 p.m., emergency management reported heavy rain in the advisory area due to thunderstorms. This will cause urban and small stream flooding. Some locations that will experience flooding include Decatur, Mount Zion, Forsyth, Harristown, Long Creek, Warrensburg, Lovington, Dalton City, Decatur Airport, Oakley, Hervey City, Lake City, Elwyn and Cadwell. http://. 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Turn around, don't drown when encountering flooded roads. Most flood deaths occur in vehicles. When flooding is a threat, keep these safety rules in mind. Never walk or drive across flood waters. It only takes 12 to 18 inches of water to sweep

vehicle off the road, and only 6 inches of moving water to knock over an adult. Do not drive around barricades. The road is closed for a reason. Most flood fatalities occur in vehicles. Besides your safety, you also put the lives of first responders at risk. 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If you have water in your home, do not go into a room if standing water covers electrical outlets. 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The time is currently 1:12 a.m. Central Daylight Time. 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Now for the official National Weather Service forecast for Champaign, Urbana and surrounding areas of East Central Illinois. Rest of tonight, mostly cloudy with a chance of showers and thunderstorms after midnight, then mostly clear with a slight chance of thunderstorms after midnight. Some thunderstorms may be severe after midnight. Lows in the lower 60s. West winds 10 to 15 miles an hour with gusts up to 30 miles an hour. Chance of rain 50%. Thursday, mostly sunny. Highs in the mid-70s. West winds 10 to 15 miles an hour. Thursday night, mostly clear. Lows in the mid-50s. Northwest winds 5 to 10 miles an hour. Juneteenth, sunny. Highs in the upper 70s. Northwest winds 5 to 10 miles an hour. Friday night, mostly clear until midnight, then becoming partly cloudy. Lows around 60. West winds 5 to 10 miles an hour. Saturday, mostly sunny. Highs in the lower 80s. Saturday night, partly cloudy until midnight, then mostly cloudy with a chance of showers after midnight. Lows in the lower 60s. Chance of rain 30%. Sunday and Sunday night, showers with a chance of thunderstorms. Highs in the upper 70s. Lows in the lower 60s. Chance of rain 90%. Monday, mostly sunny. Highs in the mid-70s. Monday night, mostly clear. Lows in the mid-50s. Tuesday through Wednesday, partly cloudy. Highs in the upper 70s. Lows in the upper 50s. Again, the forecast for Champaign, Urbana and surrounding areas of East Central Illinois for the rest of tonight, mostly cloudy with a chance of showers and thunderstorms after midnight, then mostly clear with a slight chance of thunderstorms after midnight. Some thunderstorms may be severe after midnight. Lows in the lower 60s. West winds 10 to 15 miles an hour with gusts up to 30 miles an hour. Chance of rain 50%. Here is a river flood statement. The National Weather Service in Lincoln has issued a flood warning for the Sangamon River at Monticello. From late tonight to Sunday afternoon. At 8 p.m. Wednesday, the stage was 12.4 feet. The river is expected to rise above flood stage just after midnight tonight to a crest of 13.8 feet Friday morning. It will then fall below flood stage late Sunday morning. The following is a summary of watches, warnings and advisories in effect. For the WXJ76 listening area, a flood advisory has been issued until 7 a.m. for the following county, Moultrie, Illinois. At 1 a.m. at the Champaign Airport, skies were clear. The temperature was 68 degrees, the dew point was 67, and the relative humidity was 96%. The wind was west at 9 miles an hour. The pressure was 29.54 inches and steady. Elsewhere around the area, it was clear, with a temperature of 69 at Peoria, 67 at Bloomington, 69 at Decatur, and 67 at Springfield. It was mostly cloudy, with a temperature of 70 at Paris, and 71 at Mattoon. At Terre Haute, it was cloudy, with a temperature of 72. And once again at 1 a.m. at the Champaign Airport, under clear skies, the temperature was 68. Flood advisory in effect until 7 a.m. Thursday. What urban and small stream flooding caused by excessive rainfall is expected? Where portions of central and east central Illinois, including the following counties, in central Illinois, Macon. In east central Illinois, Moultrie. When, until 7 a.m. Thursday. The following impacts are expected, minor flooding in low-lying and poor drainage areas. Overflowing poor drainage areas. Some low water crossings may become impassable. Additional details at 10:01.
AM, emergency management reported heavy rain in the advisory area due to thunderstorms. This will cause urban and small stream flooding. Some locations that will experience flooding include Decatur, Mount Zion, Forsyth, Harristown, Long Creek, Warrensburg, Lovington, Dalton City, Decatur Airport, Oakley, Hervey City, Lake City, Elwyn and Cadwell. http://, for safety information, visit www.weather.gov/safety/flood. Turn around, don't drown when encountering flooded roads. Most flood deaths occur in vehicles. When flooding is a threat, keep these safety rules in mind. Never walk or drive across flood waters. It only takes 12 to 18 inches of water to sweep a vehicle off the road, and only 6 inches of moving water to knock over an adult. Do not drive around barricades. The road is closed for a reason. Most flood fatalities occur in vehicles. Besides your safety, you also put the lives of first responders at risk. If you live in a flood-prone area, or are camping in a low-lying area, move to higher ground. If you have water in your home, do not go into a room if standing water covers electrical outlets. Stay out of water that may have electricity in it. The time is currently 1:18 a.m. Central Daylight Time. 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Now for the official National Weather Service forecast for Champaign, Urbana and surrounding areas of East Central Illinois. Rest of tonight, mostly cloudy with a chance of showers and thunderstorms after midnight, then mostly clear with a slight chance of thunderstorms after midnight. Some thunderstorms may be severe after midnight. Lows in the lower 60s. West winds 10 to 15 miles an hour with gusts up to 30 miles an hour. Chance of rain 50%. Thursday, mostly sunny. Highs in the mid-70s. West winds 10 to 15 miles an hour. Thursday night, mostly clear. Lows in the mid-50s. Northwest winds 5 to 10 miles an hour. Juneteenth, sunny. Highs in the upper 70s. Northwest winds 5 to 10 miles an hour. Friday night, mostly clear until midnight, then becoming partly cloudy. Lows around 60. West winds 5 to 10 miles an hour. Saturday, mostly sunny. Highs in the lower 80s. Saturday night, partly cloudy until midnight, then mostly cloudy with a chance of showers after midnight. Lows in the lower 60s. Chance of rain 30%. Sunday and Sunday night, showers with a chance of thunderstorms. Highs in the upper 70s. Lows in the lower 60s. Chance of rain 90%. Monday, mostly sunny. Highs in the mid-70s. Monday night, mostly clear. Lows in the mid-50s. Tuesday through Wednesday, partly cloudy. Highs in the upper 70s. Lows in the upper 50s. Again, the forecast for Champaign, Urbana and surrounding areas of East Central Illinois for the rest of tonight, mostly cloudy with a chance of showers and thunderstorms after midnight, then mostly clear with a slight chance of thunderstorms after midnight. Some thunderstorms may be severe after midnight. Lows in the lower 60s. West winds 10 to 15 miles an hour with gusts up to 30 miles an hour. Chance of rain 50%. The following is a summary of watches, warnings and advisories in effect. For the WXJ76 listening area, a flood advisory has been issued until 7 a.m. for the following county, Moultrie, Illinois. At 1 a.m. at the Champaign Airport, skies were clear. The temperature was 68 degrees, the dew point was 67, and the relative humidity was 96%. The wind was west at 9 miles an hour. The pressure was 29.54 inches and steady. Elsewhere around the area, it was clear, with a temperature of 69 at Peoria, 67 at Bloomington, 69 at Decatur, and 67 at Springfield. It was mostly cloudy, with a temperature of 70 at Paris, and 71 at Mattoon. At Terre Haute, it was cloudy, with a temperature of 72. And once again at 1 a.m. at the Champaign Airport, under clear skies, the temperature was 68. Flood advisory in effect until 7 a.m. Thursday. What urban and small stream flooding caused by excessive rainfall is expected? Where portions of central and east central Illinois
including the following counties: in central Illinois, Macon; in east central Illinois, Moultrie. When, until 7 a.m. Thursday. The following impacts are expected: minor flooding in low-lying and poor drainage areas, overflowing poor drainage areas. Some low water crossings may become impassable. Additional details, at 10:01 p.m., emergency management reported heavy rain in the advisory area due to thunderstorms. This will cause urban and small stream flooding. Some locations that will experience flooding include Decatur, Mount Zion, Forsyth, Harristown, Long Creek, Warrensburg, Lovington, Dalton City, Decatur Airport, Oakley, Hervé City, Lake City, Elwyn, and Cadwell. http://, for safety information, visit www.weather.gov/safety/flood. Turn around, don't drown when encountering flooded roads. Most flood deaths occur in vehicles. When flooding is a threat, keep these safety rules in mind. Never walk or drive across flood waters. It only takes 12 to 18 inches of water to sweep a vehicle off the road, and only 6 inches of moving water to knock over an adult. Do not drive around barricades. The road is closed for a reason. Most flood fatalities occur in vehicles. Besides your safety, you also put the lives of first responders at risk. If you live in a flood-prone area, or are camping in a low-lying area, move to higher ground. If you have water in your home, do not go into a room if standing water covers electrical outlets. Stay out of water that may have electricity in it. The time is currently 1:24 a.m. Central Daylight Time. 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Now for the official National Weather Service forecast for Champaign, Urbana, and surrounding areas of East Central Illinois. Rest of tonight, mostly cloudy with a chance of showers and thunderstorms after midnight, then mostly clear with a slight chance of thunderstorms after midnight. Some thunderstorms may be severe after midnight. Lows in the lower 60s. West winds 10 to 15 miles an hour with gusts up to 30 miles an hour. Chance of rain 50%. Thursday, mostly sunny. Highs in the mid-70s. West winds 10 to 15 miles an hour. Thursday night, mostly clear. Lows in the mid-50s. Northwest winds 5 to 10 miles an hour. Juneteenth, sunny. Highs in the upper 70s. Northwest winds 5 to 10 miles an hour. Friday night, mostly clear until midnight, then becoming partly cloudy. Lows around 60. West winds 5 to 10 miles an hour. Saturday, mostly sunny. Highs in the lower 80s. Saturday night, partly cloudy until midnight, then mostly cloudy with a chance of showers after midnight. Lows in the lower 60s. Chance of rain 30%. Sunday and Sunday night, showers with a chance of thunderstorms. Highs in the upper 70s. Lows in the lower 60s. Chance of rain 90%. Monday, mostly sunny. Highs in the mid-70s. Monday night, mostly clear. Lows in the mid-50s. Tuesday through Wednesday, partly cloudy. Highs in the upper 70s. Lows in the upper 50s. Again, the forecast for Champaign, Urbana, and surrounding areas of East Central Illinois for the rest of tonight: mostly cloudy with a chance of showers and thunderstorms after midnight, then mostly clear with a slight chance of thunderstorms after midnight. Some thunderstorms may be severe after midnight. Lows in the lower 60s. West winds 10 to 15 miles an hour with gusts up to 30 miles an hour. Chance of rain 50%. Here is a river flood statement. The National Weather Service in Lincoln has issued a flood warning for the Sangamon River at Monticello. From late tonight to Sunday afternoon, at 8 p.m. Wednesday, the stage was 12.4 feet. The river is expected to rise above flood stage just after midnight tonight to a crest of 13.8 feet Friday morning. It will then fall below flood stage late Sunday morning. The following is a summary of watches, warnings, and advisories in effect. For the WXJ76 listening area, a flood advisory has been issued until 7 a.m. for the following county: Moultrie, Illinois. At 1 a.m. at the Champaign Airport, skies were clear. The temperature was 68 degrees. The

point was 67, and the relative humidity was 96%. The wind was west at 9 miles an hour. The pressure was 29.54 inches and steady. Elsewhere around the area, it was clear, with a temperature of 69 at Peoria, 67 at Bloomington, 69 at Decatur, and 67 at Springfield. It was mostly cloudy, with a temperature of 70 at Paris, and 71 at Mattoon. At Terre Haute, it was cloudy, with a temperature of 72. And once again at 1 a.m. at the Champaign Airport, under clear skies, the temperature was 68. Flood advisory in effect until 7 a.m. Thursday. What urban and small stream flooding caused by excessive rainfall is expected? Where portions of central and east central Illinois, including the following counties, in central Illinois, Macon. In east central Illinois, Moultrie. When, until 7 a.m. Thursday. The following impacts are expected: minor flooding in low-lying and poor drainage areas. Overflowing poor drainage areas. Some low water crossings may become impassable. Additional details, at 10:01 p.m., emergency management reported heavy rain in the advisory area due to thunderstorms. This will cause urban and small stream flooding. Some locations that will experience flooding include Decatur, Mount Zion, Forsyth, Harristown, Long Creek, Warrensburg, Lovington, Dalton City, Decatur Airport, Oakley, Hervé City, Lake City, Elwyn, and Cadwell. http://, for safety information, visit www.weather.gov/safety/flood. Turn around, don't drown when encountering flooded roads. Most flood deaths occur in vehicles. When flooding is a threat, keep these safety rules in mind. Never walk or drive across flood waters. It only takes 12 to 18 inches of water to sweep a vehicle off the road, and only 6 inches of moving water to knock over an adult. Do not drive around barricades. The road is closed for a reason. Most flood fatalities occur in vehicles. Besides your safety, you also put the lives of first responders at risk. If you live in a flood-prone area, or are camping in a low-lying area, move to higher ground. If you have water in your home, do not go into a room if standing water covers electrical outlets. Stay out of water that may have electricity in it. The time is currently 1:30 a.m. Central Daylight Time. 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Now for the official National Weather Service forecast for Champaign, Urbana, and surrounding areas of East Central Illinois. Rest of tonight, mostly clear. Near steady temperature in the lower 60s. West winds 10 to 15 miles an hour with gusts up to 25 miles an hour. Thursday, partly sunny. Highs in the lower 70s. West winds 10 to 15 miles an hour with gusts up to 25 miles an hour. Thursday night, partly cloudy until midnight, then becoming mostly clear. Lows in the mid-50s. Northwest winds 5 to 10 miles an hour. Juneteenth, sunny. Highs in the upper 70s. Northwest winds 5 to 10 miles an hour. Friday night, partly cloudy. Lows around 60. West winds 5 to 10 miles an hour, becoming southwest after midnight. Saturday and Saturday night, partly cloudy. Highs in the lower 80s. Lows in the lower 60s. Sunday and Sunday night, showers with a chance of thunderstorms. Highs in the upper 70s. Lows in the upper 50s. Chance of rain 80%. Monday, mostly sunny. Highs in the mid-70s. Monday night and Tuesday, mostly clear. Lows in the mid-50s. Highs in the upper 70s. Tuesday night, mostly clear until midnight, then becoming partly cloudy. Lows in the upper 50s. Wednesday, sunny. Highs in the upper 70s. Again, the forecast for Champaign, Urbana, and surrounding areas of East Central Illinois for the rest of tonight, mostly clear. Near steady temperature in the lower 60s. West winds 10 to 15 miles an hour with gusts up to 25 miles an hour. The following is a summary of watches, warnings, and advisories in effect. For the WXJ76 listening area, a flood advisory has been issued until 7 a.m. for the following county, Moultrie, Illinois. At 1 a.m. at the Shen.
In airport, skies were clear. The temperature was 68 degrees, the dew point was 67, and the relative humidity was 96%. The wind was west at 9 miles an hour. The pressure was 29.54 inches and steady. Elsewhere around the area, it was clear, with a temperature of 69 at Peoria, 67 at Bloomington, 69 at Decatur, and 67 at Springfield. It was mostly cloudy, with a temperature of 70 at Paris, and 71 at Mattoon. At Terre Haute, it was cloudy, with a temperature of 72. And once again at 1 a.m. at the Champaign Airport, under clear skies, the temperature was 68. Flood advisory in effect until 7 a.m. Thursday. What, urban and small stream flood Terre Haute, it was cloudy, with a temperature of 72. And once again at 1 a.m. at the Champaign Airport, under clear skies, the temperature was 68. Flood advisory in effect until 7 a.m. Thursday. What, urban and small stream flooding caused by excessive rainfall is expected? Where, portions of central and east central Illinois, including the following counties, in central Illinois, Macon. In east central Illinois, Moultrie. When, until 7 a.m. Thursday. The following impacts are expected, minor flooding in low-lying and poor drainage areas. Overflowing poor drainage areas. Some low water crossings may become impassable. Additional details, at 10:01 p.m., emergency management reported heavy rain in the advisory area due to thunderstorms. This will cause urban and small stream flooding. Some locations that will experience flooding include Decatur, Mount Zion, Forsyth, Harristown, Long Creek, Warrensburg, Lovington, Dalton City, Decatur Airport, Oakley, Hervey City, Lake City, Elwyn, and Cadwell. http://. 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Turn around, don't drown when encountering flooded roads. Most flood deaths occur in vehicles. When flooding is a threat, keep these safety rules in mind. Never walk or drive across flood waters. It only takes 12 to 18 inches of water to sweep a vehicle off the road, and only 6 inches of moving water to knock over an adult. Do not drive around barricades. The road is closed for a reason. Most flood fatalities occur in vehicles. Besides your safety, you also put the lives of first responders at risk. If you live in a flood-prone area, or are camping in a low-lying area, move to higher ground. If you have water in your home, do not go into a room if standing water covers electrical outlets. Stay out of water that may have electricity in it. Here is a river flood statement. The National Weather Service in Lincoln has issued a flood warning for the Sangamon River at Monticello. From late tonight to Sunday afternoon. At 8 p.m. Wednesday, the stage was 12.4 feet. The river is expected to rise above flood stage just after midnight tonight to a crest of 13.8 feet Friday morning. It will then fall below flood stage late Sunday morning. The time is currently 1:35 a.m. Central Daylight Time. 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Now for the official National Weather Service forecast for Champaign, Urbana, and surrounding areas of east central Illinois. Rest of tonight, mostly clear. Near steady temperature in the lower 60s. West winds 10 to 15 miles an hour with gusts up to 25 miles an hour. Thursday, partly sunny. Highs in the lower 70s. West winds 10 to 15 miles an hour with gusts up to 25 miles an hour. Thursday night, partly cloudy until midnight, then becoming mostly clear. Lows in the mid-50s. Northwest winds 5 to 10 miles an hour. Juneteenth, sunny. Highs in the upper 70s. Northwest winds 5 to 10 miles an hour. Friday night, partly cloudy. Lows around 60. West winds 5 to 10 miles an hour, becoming southwest after midnight. Saturday and Saturday night, partly cloudy. Highs in the lower 80s. Lows in the lower 60s. Sunday and Sunday night, showers with a chance of thunderstorms. Highs in the upper 70s. Lows in the upper 50s. Chance of rain 80%. Monday, mostly sunny. Highs in the mid-70s. Monday night and Tuesday, mostly clear.

lows in the mid-50s, highs in the upper 70s. Tuesday night, mostly clear until midnight, then becoming partly cloudy. Lows in the upper 50s. Wednesday, sunny. Highs in the upper 70s. Again, the forecast for Champaign, Urbana and surrounding areas of east central Illinois for the rest of tonight, mostly clear. Near steady temperature in the lower 60s. West winds 10 to 15 miles an hour with gusts up to 25 miles an hour. The following is a summary of watches, warnings and advisories in effect. For the WXJ76 listening area, a flood advisory has been issued until 7 a.m. for the following county, Moultrie, Illinois. At 1 a.m. at the Champaign Airport, skies were clear. The temperature was 68 degrees, the dew point was 67, and the relative humidity was 96%. The wind was west at 9 miles an hour. The pressure was 29.54 inches and steady. Elsewhere around the area, it was clear, with a temperature of 69 at Peoria, 67 at Bloomington, 69 at Decatur, and 67 at Springfield. It was mostly cloudy, with a temperature of 70 at Paris, and 71 at Mattoon. At Terre Haute, it was cloudy, with a temperature of 72. And once again at 1 a.m. at the Champaign Airport, under clear skies, the temperature was 68. Flood advisory in effect until 7 a.m. Thursday. What urban and small stream flooding caused by excessive rainfall is expected? Where portions of central and east central Illinois, including the following counties, in central Illinois, Macon. In east central Illinois, Moultrie. When until 7 a.m. Thursday. The following impacts are expected: minor flooding in low-lying and poor drainage areas. Overflowing poor drainage areas. Some low water crossings may become impassable. Additional details, at 10:01 p.m., emergency management reported heavy rain in the advisory area due to thunderstorms. This will cause urban and small stream flooding. Some locations that will experience flooding include Decatur, Mount Zion, Forsyth, Harristown, Long Creek, Warrensburg, Lovington, Dalton City, Decatur Airport, Oakley, Hervé City, Lake City, Elwyn and Cadwell. http://for safety information, visit www.weather.gov/safety/flood. Turn around, don't drown when encountering flooded roads. Most flood deaths occur in vehicles. When flooding is a threat, keep these safety rules in mind. Never walk or drive across flood waters. It only takes 12 to 18 inches of water to sweep a vehicle off the road, and only 6 inches of moving water to knock over an adult. Do not drive around barricades. The road is closed for a reason. Most flood fatalities occur in vehicles. Besides your safety, you also put the lives of first responders at risk. If you live in a flood-prone area, or are camping in a low-lying area, move to higher ground. If you have water in your home, do not go into a room if standing water covers electrical outlets. Stay out of water that may have electricity in it. The time is currently 1:40 a.m. Central Daylight Time. 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Now for the official National Weather Service forecast for Champaign, Urbana and surrounding areas of east central Illinois. Rest of tonight, mostly clear. Near steady temperature in the lower 60s. West winds 10 to 15 miles an hour with gusts up to 25 miles an hour. Thursday, partly sunny. Highs in the lower 70s. West winds 10 to 15 miles an hour with gusts up to 25 miles an hour. Thursday night, partly cloudy until midnight, then becoming mostly clear. Lows in the mid-50s. Northwest winds 5 to 10 miles an hour. Juneteenth, sunny. Highs in the upper 70s. Northwest winds 5 to 10 miles an hour. Friday night, partly cloudy. Lows around 60. West winds 5 to 10 miles an hour, becoming southwest after midnight. Saturday and Saturday night, partly cloudy. Highs in the lower 80s. Lows in the lower 60s. Sunday and Sunday night, showers with a chance of thunderstorms. Highs in the upper 70s. Lows in the upper 50s. Chance of rain 80%. Monday, mostly sunny,

highs in the mid-70s. Monday night and Tuesday, mostly clear. Lows in the mid-50s. Highs in the upper 70s. Tuesday night, mostly clear until midnight, then becoming partly cloudy. Lows in the upper 50s. Wednesday, sunny. Highs in the upper 70s. Again, the forecast for Champaign, Urbana and surrounding areas of East Central Illinois for the rest of tonight, mostly clear. Near steady temperature in the lower 60s. West winds 10 to 15 miles an hour with gusts up to 25 miles an hour. The following is a summary of watches, warnings and advisories in effect. For the WXJ76 listening area, a flood advisory has been issued until 7 a.m. for the following county, Moultrie, Illinois. At 1 a.m. at the Champaign Airport, skies were clear. The temperature was 68 degrees, the dew point was 67, and the relative humidity was 96%. The wind was west at 9 miles an hour. The pressure was 29.54 inches and steady. Elsewhere around the area, it was clear, with a temperature of 69 at Peoria, 67 at Bloomington, 69 at Decatur, and 67 at Springfield. It was mostly cloudy, with a temperature of 70 at Paris, and 71 at Mattoon. At Terre Haute, it was cloudy, with a temperature of 72. And once again at 1 a.m. at the Champaign Airport, under clear skies, the temperature was 68. Flood advisory in effect until 7 a.m. Thursday. What urban and small stream flooding caused by excessive rainfall is expected? Where portions of central and east central Illinois, including the following counties, in central Illinois, Macon. In east central Illinois, Moultrie. When until 7 a.m. Thursday. The following impacts are expected, minor flooding in low-lying and poor drainage areas. Overflowing poor drainage areas. Some low water crossings may become impassable. Additional details, at 10:01 p.m., emergency management reported heavy rain in the advisory area due to thunderstorms. This will cause urban and small stream flooding. Some locations that will experience flooding include Decatur, Mount Zion, Forsyth, Harristown, Long Creek, Warrensburg, Lovington, Dalton City, Decatur Airport, Oakley, Hervey City, Lake City, Elwyn and Cadwell. http://. 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Turn around, don't drown when encountering flooded roads. Most flood deaths occur in vehicles. Here is a river flood statement. The National Weather Service in Lincoln has issued a flood warning for the Sangamon River at Monticello. From late tonight to Sunday afternoon. At 8 p.m. Wednesday, the stage was 12.4 feet. The river is expected to rise above flood stage just after midnight tonight to a crest of 13.8 feet Friday morning. It will then fall below flood stage late Sunday morning. When flooding is a threat, keep these safety rules in mind. Never walk or drive across flood waters. It only takes 12 to 18 inches of water to sweep a vehicle off the road, and only 6 inches of moving water to knock over an adult. Do not drive around barricades. The road is closed for a reason. Most flood fatalities occur in vehicles. Besides your safety, you also put the lives of first responders at risk. If you live in a flood-prone area, or are camping in a low-lying area, move to higher ground. If you have water in your home, do not go into a room if standing water covers electrical outlets. Stay out of water that may have electricity in it. The time is currently 1:46 a.m. Central Daylight Time. 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Now for the official National Weather Service forecast for Champaign, Urbana and surrounding areas of East Central Illinois. Rest of tonight, mostly clear. Near steady temperature in the lower 60s. West winds 10 to 15 miles an hour with gusts up to 25 miles an hour. Thursday, partly sunny. Highs in the lower 70s. West winds 10 to 15 miles an hour with gusts up to 25 miles an hour. Thursday night, partly cloudy until midnight, then becoming mostly clear. Lows in the mid-50s. Northwest winds 5 to 10 miles an hour. Juneteenth, sunny. Highs in the upper 70s. Northwest winds 5.

to 10 miles an hour. Friday night, partly cloudy. Lows around 60. West winds 5 to 10 miles an hour, becoming southwest after midnight. Saturday and Saturday night, partly cloudy. Highs in the lower 80s. Lows in the lower 60s. Sunday and Sunday night, showers with a chance of thunderstorms. Highs in the upper 70s. Lows in the upper 50s. Chance of rain 80%. Monday, mostly sunny. Highs in the mid-70s. Monday night and Tuesday, mostly clear. Lows in the mid-50s. Highs in the upper 70s. Tuesday night, mostly clear until midnight, then becoming partly cloudy. Lows in the upper 50s. Wednesday, sunny. Highs in the upper 70s. Again, the forecast for Champaign, Urbana and surrounding areas of East Central Illinois for the rest of tonight, mostly clear. Near steady temperature in the lower 60s. West winds 10 to 15 miles an hour with gusts up to 25 miles an hour. The following is a summary of watches, warnings and advisories in effect. For the WXJ76 listening area, a flood advisory has been issued until 7 a.m. for the following county, Moultrie, Illinois. At 1 a.m. at the Champaign Airport, skies were clear. The temperature was 68 degrees, the dew point was 67, and the relative humidity was 96%. The wind was west at 9 miles an hour. The pressure was 29.54 inches and steady. Elsewhere around the area, it was clear, with a temperature of 69 at Peoria, 67 at Bloomington, 69 at Decatur, and 67 at Springfield. It was mostly cloudy, with a temperature of 70 at Paris, and 71 at Mattoon. At Terre Haute, it was cloudy, with a temperature of 72. And once again at 1 a.m. at the Champaign Airport, under clear skies, the temperature was 68. Flood advisory in effect until 7 a.m. Thursday. What urban and small stream flooding caused by excessive rainfall is expected? Where portions of central and east central Illinois, including the following counties, in central Illinois, Macon. In east central Illinois, Moultrie. When, until 7 a.m. Thursday. The following impacts are expected: minor flooding in low-lying and poor drainage areas. Overflowing poor drainage areas. Some low water crossings may become impassable. Additional details, at 10:01 p.m., emergency management reported heavy rain in the advisory area due to thunderstorms. This will cause urban and small stream flooding. Some locations that will experience flooding include Decatur, Mount Zion, Forsyth, Harristown, Long Creek, Warrensburg, Lovington, Dalton City, Decatur Airport, Oakley, Hervé City, Lake City, Elwyn and Cadwell. http://for safety information, visit www.weather.gov/safety/flood. Turn around, don't drown when encountering flooded roads. Most flood deaths occur in vehicles. When flooding is a threat, keep these safety rules in mind. Never walk or drive across flood waters. It only takes 12 to 18 inches of water to sweep a vehicle off the road, and only 6 inches of moving water to knock over an adult. Do not drive around barricades. The road is closed for a reason. Most flood fatalities occur in vehicles. Besides your safety, you also put the lives of first responders at risk. If you live in a flood-prone area, or are camping in a low-lying area, move to higher ground. If you have water in your home, do not go into a room if standing water covers electrical outlets. Stay out of water that may have electricity in it. The time is currently 1:51 a.m. Central Daylight Time. 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Now for the official National Weather Service forecast for Champaign, Urbana and surrounding areas of East Central Illinois. Rest of tonight, mostly clear. Near steady temperature in the lower 60s. West winds 10 to 15 miles an hour with gusts up to 25 miles an hour. Thursday, partly sunny. Highs in the lower 70s. West winds 10 to 15 miles an hour with gusts up to 25 miles an hour. Thursday night, partly cloudy until midnight, then becoming mostly clear. Lows in the mid-50s. Northwest winds 5 to 10 miles an hour.
17th, sunny. Highs in the upper 70s. Northwest winds 5 to 10 miles an hour. Friday night, partly cloudy. Lows around 60. West winds 5 to 10 miles an hour, becoming southwest after midnight. Saturday and Saturday night, partly cloudy. Highs in the lower 80s. Lows in the lower 60s. Sunday and Sunday night, showers with a chance of thunderstorms. Highs in the upper 70s. Lows in the upper 50s. Chance of rain 80%. Monday, mostly sunny. Highs in the mid-70s. Monday night and Tuesday, mostly clear. Lows in the mid-50s. Highs in the upper 70s. Tuesday night, mostly clear until midnight, then becoming partly cloudy. Lows in the upper 50s. Wednesday, sunny. Highs in the upper 70s. Again, the forecast for Champaign, Urbana and surrounding areas of East Central Illinois for the rest of tonight, mostly clear. Near steady temperature in the lower 60s. West winds 10 to 15 miles an hour with gusts up to 25 miles an hour. The following is a summary of watches, warnings and advisories in effect. For the WXJ 76 listening area, a flood advisory has been issued until 7 a.m. for the following county, Moultrie, Illinois. At 1 a.m. at the Champaign Airport, skies were clear. The temperature was 68 degrees, the dew point was 67, and the relative humidity was 96%. The wind was west at 9 miles an hour. The pressure was 29.54 inches and steady. Elsewhere around the area, it was clear, with a temperature of 69 at Peoria, 67 at Bloomington, 69 at Decatur, and 67 at Springfield. It was mostly cloudy, with a temperature of 70 at Paris, and 71 at Mattoon. At Terre Haute, it was cloudy, with a temperature of 72. And once again at 1 a.m. at the Champaign Airport, under clear skies, the temperature was 68. Flood advisory in effect until 7 a.m. Thursday. What urban and small stream flooding caused by excessive rainfall is expected? Where portions of central and east central Illinois, including the following counties, in central Illinois, Macon. In east central Illinois, Moultrie. When, until 7 a.m. Thursday. The following impacts are expected: minor flooding in low-lying and poor drainage areas. Overflowing poor drainage areas. Some low water crossings may become impassable. Additional details, at 10:01 p.m., emergency management reported heavy rain in the advisory area due to thunderstorms. This will cause urban and small stream flooding. Some locations that will experience flooding include Decatur, Mount Zion, Forsyth, Harristown, Long Creek, Warrensburg, Lovington, Dalton City, Decatur Airport, Oakley, Hervey City, Lake City, Elwin and Cadwell. http://. For safety information, visit www.weather.gov/safety/flood. Turn around, don't drown when encountering flooded roads. Most flood deaths occur in vehicles. Here is a river flood statement. The National Weather Service in Lincoln has issued a flood warning for the Sangamon River at Monticello. From late tonight to Sunday afternoon, at 8 p.m. Wednesday, the stage was 12.4 feet. The river is expected to rise above flood stage just after midnight tonight to a crest of 13.8 feet Friday morning. It will then fall below flood stage late Sunday morning. When flooding is a threat, keep these safety rules in mind. Never walk or drive across flood waters. It only takes 12 to 18 inches of water to sweep a vehicle off the road, and only 6 inches of moving water to knock over an adult. Do not drive around barricades. The road is closed for a reason. Most flood fatalities occur in vehicles. Besides your safety, you also put the lives of first responders at risk. If you live in a flood-prone area, or are camping in a low-lying area, move to higher ground. If you have water in your home, do not go into a room if standing water covers electrical outlets. Stay out of water that may have electricity in it. The time is currently 1:57 a.m. Central Daylight Time. 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

Rest of tonight, mostly clear. Near steady temperature in the lower 60s. West winds 10 to 15 miles an hour with gusts up to 25 miles an hour. Thursday, partly sunny. Highs in the lower 70s. West winds 10 to 15 miles an hour with gusts up to 25 miles an hour. Thursday night, partly cloudy until midnight, then becoming mostly clear. Lows in the mid-50s. Northwest winds 5 to 10 miles an hour. Juneteenth, sunny. Highs in the upper 70s. Northwest winds 5 to 10 miles an hour. Friday night, partly cloudy. Lows around 60. West winds 5 to 10 miles an hour, becoming southwest after midnight. Saturday and Saturday night, partly cloudy. Highs in the lower 80s. Lows in the lower 60s. Sunday and Sunday night, showers with a chance of thunderstorms. Highs in the upper 70s. Lows in the upper 50s. Chance of rain 80%. Monday, mostly sunny. Highs in the mid-70s. Monday night and Tuesday, mostly clear. Lows in the mid-50s. Highs in the upper 70s. Tuesday night, mostly clear until midnight, then becoming partly cloudy. Lows in the upper 50s. Wednesday, sunny. Highs in the upper 70s. Again, the forecast for Champaign, Urbana and surrounding areas of East Central Illinois for the rest of tonight, mostly clear. Near steady temperature in the lower 60s. West winds 10 to 15 miles an hour with gusts up to 25 miles an hour. The following is a summary of watches, warnings and advisories in effect. For the WXJ76 listening area, a flood advisory has been issued until 7 a.m. for the following county, Moultrie, Illinois. At 1 a.m. at the Champaign Airport, skies were clear. The temperature was 68 degrees, the dew point was 67, and the relative humidity was 96%. The wind was west at 9 miles an hour. The pressure was 29.54 inches and steady. Elsewhere around the area, it was clear, with a temperature of 69 at Peoria, 67 at Bloomington, 69 at Decatur, and 67 at Springfield. It was mostly cloudy, with a temperature of 70 at Paris, and 71 at Mattoon. At Terre Haute, it was cloudy, with a temperature of 72. And once again at 1 a.m. at the Champaign Airport, under clear skies, the temperature was 68. Flood advisory in effect until 7 a.m. Thursday. What urban and small stream flooding caused by excessive rainfall is expected? Where portions of central and east central Illinois, including the following counties, in central Illinois, Macon. In east central Illinois, Moultrie. When, until 7 a.m. Thursday. The following impacts are expected: minor flooding in low-lying and poor drainage areas. Overflowing poor drainage areas. Some low water crossings may become impassable. Additional details, at 10:01 p.m., emergency management reported heavy rain in the advisory area due to thunderstorms. This will cause urban and small stream flooding. Some locations that will experience flooding include Decatur, Mount Zion, Forsyth, Harristown, Long Creek, Warrensburg, Lovington, Dalton City, Decatur Airport, Oakley, Hervey City, Lake City, Elwyn and Cadwell. http://forsafetyinformation, visit www.weather.gov/safety/flood. Turn around, don't drown when encountering flooded roads. Most flood deaths occur in vehicles. When flooding is a threat, keep these safety rules in mind. Never walk or drive across flood waters. It only takes 12 to 18 inches of water to sweep a vehicle off the road, and only 6 inches of moving water to knock over an adult. Do not drive around barricades. The road is closed for a reason. Most flood fatalities occur in vehicles. Besides your safety, you also put the lives of first responders at risk. If you live in a flood-prone area, or are camping in a low-lying area, move to higher ground. If you have water in your home, do not go into a room if standing water covers electrical outlets. Stay out of water that may have electricity in it. The time is currently 2:02 a.m. Central Daylight Time. 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Now for the official...
National Weather Service forecast for Champaign, Urbana, and surrounding areas of East Central Illinois. Rest of tonight, mostly clear. Near steady temperature in the lower 60s. West winds 10 to 15 miles an hour with gusts up to 25 miles an hour. Thursday, partly sunny. Highs in the lower 70s. West winds 10 to 15 miles an hour with gusts up to 25 miles an hour. Thursday night, partly cloudy until midnight, then becoming mostly clear. Lows in the mid-50s. Northwest winds 5 to 10 miles an hour. Juneteenth, sunny. Highs in the upper 70s. Northwest winds 5 to 10 miles an hour. Friday night, partly cloudy. Lows around 60. West winds 5 to 10 miles an hour, becoming southwest after midnight. Saturday and Saturday night, partly cloudy. Highs in the lower 80s. Lows in the lower 60s. Sunday and Sunday night, showers with a chance of thunderstorms. Highs in the upper 70s. Lows in the upper 50s. Chance of rain 80%. Monday, mostly sunny. Highs in the mid-70s. Monday night and Tuesday, mostly clear. Lows in the mid-50s. Highs in the upper 70s. Tuesday night, mostly clear until midnight, then becoming partly cloudy. Lows in the upper 50s. Wednesday, sunny. Highs in the upper 70s. Again, the forecast for Champaign, Urbana, and surrounding areas of East Central Illinois for the rest of tonight, mostly clear. Near steady temperature in the lower 60s. West winds 10 to 15 miles an hour with gusts up to 25 miles an hour. The following is a summary of watches, warnings, and advisories in effect. For the WXJ76 listening area, a flood advisory has been issued until 7 a.m. for the following county, Moultrie, Illinois. At 2 a.m. at the Champaign Airport, skies were clear. The temperature was 67 degrees, the dew point was 65, and the relative humidity was 93%. The wind was southwest at 9 miles an hour. The pressure was 29.56 inches and rising. Elsewhere around the area, it was clear, with a temperature of 69 at Peoria, 70 at Bloomington, 68 at Decatur, and 65 at Springfield. At Paris, it was partly cloudy, with a temperature of 69. At Mattoon, it was mostly cloudy, with a temperature of 70. At Terre Haute, it was cloudy, with a temperature of 73. And once again at 2 a.m. at the Champaign Airport, under clear skies, the temperature was 67. Here is a river flood statement. The National Weather Service in Lincoln has issued a flood warning for the Sangamon River at Monticello. From late tonight to Sunday afternoon. At 8 p.m. Wednesday, the stage was 12.4 feet. The river is expected to rise above flood stage just after midnight tonight to a crest of 13.8 feet Friday morning. It will then fall below flood stage late Sunday morning. Flood advisory in effect until 7 a.m. Thursday. What urban and small stream flooding caused by excessive rainfall is expected? Where portions of central and east central Illinois, including the following counties, in central Illinois, Macon. In east central Illinois, Moultrie. When until 7 a.m. Thursday. The following impacts are expected: minor flooding in low-lying and poor drainage areas, overflowing poor drainage areas. Some low water crossings may become impassable. Additional details, at 10:01 p.m., emergency management reported heavy rain in the advisory area due to thunderstorms. This will cause urban and small stream flooding. Some locations that will experience flooding include Decatur, Mount Zion, Forsyth, Harristown, Long Creek, Warrensburg, Lovington, Dalton City, Decatur Airport, Oakley, Hervé City, Lake City, Elwyn, and Cadwell. http://. 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Turn around, don't drown when encountering flooded roads. Most flood deaths occur in vehicles. 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Programming originates from NOAA's National Weather Service office in Lincoln and transmits from the WCIA television tower near Seymour. The station serves the following counties.

using water to knock over an adult. 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The road is closed for a reason. 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Besides your safety, you also put the lives of first responders at risk. 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The time is currently 2:08 a.m. Central Daylight Time. 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Now for the official National Weather Service forecast for Champaign, Urbana, and surrounding areas of East Central Illinois. Rest of tonight, mostly clear. Near steady temperature in the lower 60s. West winds 10 to 15 miles an hour with gusts up to 25 miles an hour. Thursday, partly sunny. Highs in the lower 70s. West winds 10 to 15 miles an hour with gusts up to 25 miles an hour. Thursday night, partly cloudy until midnight, then becoming mostly clear. Lows in the mid-50s. Northwest winds 5 to 10 miles an hour. Juneteenth, sunny. Highs in the upper 70s. Northwest winds 5 to 10 miles an hour. Friday night, partly cloudy. Lows around 60. West winds 5 to 10 miles an hour, becoming southwest after midnight. Saturday and Saturday night, partly cloudy. Highs in the lower 80s. Lows in the lower 60s. Sunday and Sunday night, showers with a chance of thunderstorms. Highs in the upper 70s. Lows in the upper 50s. Chance of rain 80%. Monday, mostly sunny. Highs in the mid-70s. Monday night and Tuesday, mostly clear. Lows in the mid-50s. Highs in the upper 70s. Tuesday night, mostly clear until midnight, then becoming partly cloudy. Lows in the upper 50s. Wednesday, sunny. Highs in the upper 70s. Again, the forecast for Champaign, Urbana, and surrounding areas of East Central Illinois for the rest of tonight, mostly clear. Near steady temperature in the lower 60s. West winds 10 to 15 miles an hour with gusts up to 25 miles an hour. The following is a summary of watches, warnings, and advisories in effect. For the WXJ76 listening area, a flood advisory has been issued until 7 a.m. for the following county, Moultrie, Illinois. At 2 a.m. at the Champaign Airport, skies were clear. The temperature was 67 degrees, the dew point was 65, and the relative humidity was 93%. The wind was southwest at 9 miles an hour. The pressure was 29.56 inches and rising. Elsewhere around the area, it was clear, with a temperature of 69 at Peoria, 70 at Bloomington, 68 at Decatur, and 65 at Springfield. At Paris, it was partly cloudy, with a temperature of 69. At Mattoon, it was mostly cloudy, with a temperature of 70. At Terre Haute, it was cloudy, with a temperature of 73. And once again at 2 a.m. at the Champaign Airport, under clear skies, the temperature was 67. At 2 a.m. at the Champaign Airport, skies were clear. The temperature was 67 degrees, the dew point was 65, and the relative humidity was 93%. The wind was southwest at 9 miles an hour. The pressure was 29.56 inches and rising. Elsewhere around the area, it was clear, with a temperature of 69 at Peoria, 70 at Bloomington, 68 at Decatur, and 65 at Springfield. At Paris, it was partly cloudy, with a temperature of 69. At Mattoon, it was mostly cloudy, with a temperature of 70. At Terre Haute, it was cloudy, with a temperature of 73. And once again at 2 a.m. at the Champaign Airport, under clear skies, the temperature was 67. Flood advisory in effect until 7 a.m. Thursday. What urban and small stream flooding caused by excessive rainfall is expected? Where, portions of central and east central Illinois, including the following counties, in central Illinois, Macon. In east central Illinois, Moultrie. When, until 7 a.m. Thursday. The following impacts are expected: minor flooding in low-lying and poor drainage areas. Overflowing poor drainage areas. Some low water crossings may be

Impassable. Additional details, at 10:01 p.m., emergency management reported heavy rain in the advisory area due to thunderstorms. This will cause urban and small stream flooding. Some locations that will experience flooding include Decatur, Mount Zion, Forsyth, Harristown, Long Creek, Warrensburg, Lovington, Dalton City, Decatur Airport, Oakley, Hervé City, Lake City, Elwyn, and Cadwell. http://for safety information, visit www.weather.gov/safety/flood. Turn around, don't drown when encountering flooded roads. Most flood deaths occur in vehicles. When flooding is a threat, keep these safety rules in mind. Never walk or drive across flood waters. It only takes 12 to 18 inches of water to sweep a vehicle off the road, and only 6 inches of moving water to knock over an adult. Do not drive around barricades. The road is closed for a reason. Most flood fatalities occur in vehicles. Besides your safety, you also put the lives of first responders at risk. If you live in a flood-prone area, or are camping in a low-lying area, move to higher ground. If you have water in your home, do not go into a room if standing water covers electrical outlets. Stay out of water that may have electricity in it. The time is currently 2:14 a.m. Central Daylight Time. 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Now for the official National Weather Service forecast for Champaign, Urbana, and surrounding areas of East Central Illinois. Rest of tonight, mostly clear. Near steady temperature in the lower 60s. West winds 10 to 15 miles an hour with gusts up to 25 miles an hour. Thursday, partly sunny. Highs in the lower 70s. West winds 10 to 15 miles an hour with gusts up to 25 miles an hour. Thursday night, partly cloudy until midnight, then becoming mostly clear. Lows in the mid-50s. Northwest winds 5 to 10 miles an hour. Juneteenth, sunny. Highs in the upper 70s. Northwest winds 5 to 10 miles an hour. Friday night, partly cloudy. Lows around 60. West winds 5 to 10 miles an hour, becoming southwest after midnight. Saturday and Saturday night, partly cloudy. Highs in the lower 80s. Lows in the lower 60s. Sunday and Sunday night, showers with a chance of thunderstorms. Highs in the upper 70s. Lows in the upper 50s. Chance of rain 80%. Monday, mostly sunny. Highs in the mid-70s. Monday night and Tuesday, mostly clear. Lows in the mid-50s. Highs in the upper 70s. Tuesday night, mostly clear until midnight, then becoming partly cloudy. Lows in the upper 50s. Wednesday, sunny. Highs in the upper 70s. Again, the forecast for Champaign, Urbana, and surrounding areas of East Central Illinois for the rest of tonight, mostly clear. Near steady temperature in the lower 60s. West winds 10 to 15 miles an hour with gusts up to 25 miles an hour. Here is a river flood statement. The National Weather Service in Lincoln has issued a flood warning for the Sangamon River at Monticello. From late tonight to Sunday afternoon. At 8 p.m. Wednesday, the stage was 12.4 feet. The river is expected to rise above flood stage just after midnight tonight to a crest of 13.8 feet Friday morning. It will then fall below flood stage late Sunday morning. The following is a summary of watches, warnings, and advisories in effect. For the WXJ76 listening area, a flood advisory has been issued until 7 a.m. for the following county, Moultrie, Illinois. At 2 a.m. at the Champaign Airport, skies were clear. The temperature was 67 degrees, the dew point was 65, and the relative humidity was 93%. The wind was southwest at 9 miles an hour. The pressure was 29.56 inches and rising. Elsewhere around the area, it was clear, with a temperature of 69 at Peoria, 70 at Bloomington, 68 at Decatur, and 65 at Springfield. At Paris, it was partly cloudy, with a temperature of 69. At Mattoon, it was mostly cloudy, with a temperature of 70. At Terre Haute, it was cloudy, with a temperature of 73. And once again at 2 a.m. at the Champaign Airport, under clear skies, the

temperature was 67. Flood advisory in effect until 7 a.m. Thursday. What urban and small stream flooding caused by excessive rainfall is expected? Where portions of central and east central Illinois, including the following counties, in central Illinois, Macon. In east central Illinois, Moultrie. When until 7 a.m. Thursday. The following impacts are expected: minor flooding in low-lying and poor drainage areas. Overflowing poor drainage areas. Some low water crossings may become impassable. Additional details, at 10:01 p.m., emergency management reported heavy rain in the advisory area due to thunderstorms. This will cause urban and small stream flooding. Some locations that will experience flooding include Decatur, Mount Zion, Forsyth, Harristown, Long Creek, Warrensburg, Lovington, Dalton City, Decatur Airport, Oakley, Hervey City, Lake City, Elwyn, and Cadwell. http://. 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Turn around, don't drown when encountering flooded roads. Most flood deaths occur in vehicles. When flooding is a threat, keep these safety rules in mind. Never walk or drive across flood waters. It only takes 12 to 18 inches of water to sweep a vehicle off the road, and only 6 inches of moving water to knock over an adult. Do not drive around barricades. The road is closed for a reason. Most flood fatalities occur in vehicles. Besides your safety, you also put the lives of first responders at risk. If you live in a flood-prone area, or are camping in a low-lying area, move to higher ground. If you have water in your home, do not go into a room if standing water covers electrical outlets. Stay out of water that may have electricity in it. The time is currently 2:19 a.m. Central Daylight Time. 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Now for the official National Weather Service forecast for Champaign, Urbana, and surrounding areas of east central Illinois. Rest of tonight, mostly clear. Near steady temperature in the lower 60s. West winds 10 to 15 miles an hour with gusts up to 25 miles an hour. Thursday, partly sunny. Highs in the lower 70s. West winds 10 to 15 miles an hour with gusts up to 25 miles an hour. Thursday night, partly cloudy until midnight, then becoming mostly clear. Lows in the mid-50s. Northwest winds 5 to 10 miles an hour. Juneteenth, sunny. Highs in the upper 70s. Northwest winds 5 to 10 miles an hour. Friday night, partly cloudy. Lows around 60. West winds 5 to 10 miles an hour, becoming southwest after midnight. Saturday and Saturday night, partly cloudy. Highs in the lower 80s. Lows in the lower 60s. Sunday and Sunday night, showers with a chance of thunderstorms. Highs in the upper 70s. Lows in the upper 50s. Chance of rain 80%. Monday, mostly sunny. Highs in the mid-70s. Monday night and Tuesday, mostly clear. Lows in the mid-50s. Highs in the upper 70s. Tuesday night, mostly clear until midnight, then becoming partly cloudy. Lows in the upper 50s. Wednesday, sunny. Highs in the upper 70s. Again, the forecast for Champaign, Urbana, and surrounding areas of east central Illinois for the rest of tonight, mostly clear. Near steady temperature in the lower 60s. West winds 10 to 15 miles an hour with gusts up to 25 miles an hour. The following is a summary of watches, warnings, and advisories in effect. For the WXJ76 listening area, a flood advisory has been issued until 7 a.m. for the following county, Moultrie, Illinois. At 2 a.m. at the Champaign Airport, skies were clear. The temperature was 67 degrees, the dew point was 65, and the relative humidity was 93%. The wind was southwest at 9 miles an hour. The pressure was 29.56 inches and rising. Elsewhere around the area, it was clear, with a temperature of 69 at Peoria, 70 at Bloomington, 68 at Decatur, and 65 at Springfield. At Paris, it was partly cloudy, with a temperature of 69. At Mattoon, it was mostly cloudy, with a temperature of 70. At Tarot,

It was cloudy, with a temperature of 73. And once again at 2 a.m. at the Champaign Airport, under clear skies, the temperature was 67. Flood advisory in effect until 7 a.m. Thursday. What urban and small stream flooding caused by excessive rainfall is expected? Where portions of central and east central Illinois, including the following counties, in central Illinois, Macon. In east central Illinois, Moultrie. When, until 7 a.m. Thursday. The following impacts are expected: minor flooding in low-lying and poor drainage areas. Overflowing poor drainage areas. Some low water crossings may become impassable. Additional details, at 10:01 p.m., emergency management reported heavy rain in the advisory area due to thunderstorms. This will cause urban and small stream flooding. Some locations that will experience flooding include Decatur, Mount Zion, Forsyth, Harristown, Long Creek, Warrensburg, Lovington, Dalton City, Decatur Airport, Oakley, Hervey City, Lake City, Elwyn, and Cadwell. http://. 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Turn around, don't drown when encountering flooded roads. Most flood deaths occur in vehicles. When flooding is a threat, keep these safety rules in mind. Never walk or drive across flood waters. It only takes 12 to 18 inches of water to sweep a vehicle off the road, and only 6 inches of moving water to knock over an adult. Do not drive around barricades. The road is closed for a reason. Most flood fatalities occur in vehicles. Besides your safety, you also put the lives of first responders at risk. If you live in a flood-prone area, or are camping in a low-lying area, move to higher ground. If you have water in your home, do not go into a room if standing water covers electrical outlets. Stay out of water that may have electricity in it. Here is a river flood statement. The National Weather Service in Lincoln has issued a flood warning for the Sangamon River at Monticello. From late tonight to Sunday afternoon. At 8 p.m. Wednesday, the stage was 12.4 feet. The river is expected to rise above flood stage just after midnight tonight to a crest of 13.8 feet Friday morning. It will then fall below flood stage late Sunday morning. The time is currently 2:25 a.m. Central Daylight Time. 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Now for the official National Weather Service forecast for Champaign, Urbana, and surrounding areas of East Central Illinois. Rest of tonight, mostly clear. Near steady temperature in the lower 60s. West winds 10 to 15 miles an hour with gusts up to 25 miles an hour. Thursday, partly sunny. Highs in the lower 70s. West winds 10 to 15 miles an hour with gusts up to 25 miles an hour. Thursday night, partly cloudy until midnight, then becoming mostly clear. Lows in the mid-50s. Northwest winds 5 to 10 miles an hour. Juneteenth, sunny. Highs in the upper 70s. Northwest winds 5 to 10 miles an hour. Friday night, partly cloudy. Lows around 60. West winds 5 to 10 miles an hour, becoming southwest after midnight. Saturday and Saturday night, partly cloudy. Highs in the lower 80s. Lows in the lower 60s. Sunday and Sunday night, showers with a chance of thunderstorms. Highs in the upper 70s. Lows in the upper 50s. Chance of rain 80%. Monday, mostly sunny. Highs in the mid-70s. Monday night and Tuesday, mostly clear. Lows in the mid-50s. Highs in the upper 70s. Tuesday night, mostly clear until midnight, then becoming partly cloudy. Lows in the upper 50s. Wednesday, sunny. Highs in the upper 70s. Again, the forecast for Champaign, Urbana, and surrounding areas of East Central Illinois for the rest of tonight, mostly clear. Near steady temperature in the lower 60s. West winds 10 to 15 miles an hour with gusts up to 25 miles an hour. The following is a summary of watches, warnings, and advisories in effect. For the WXJ76 listening area, a flood advisory has been issued until 7 a.m. for the following county, Moultrie, Illinois. At 2 a.m. at the Champaign Airport, skies were clear.
The temperature was 67 degrees, the dew point was 65, and the relative humidity was 93%. The wind was southwest at 9 miles an hour. The pressure was 29.56 inches and rising. Elsewhere around the area, it was clear, with a temperature of 69 at Peoria, 70 at Bloomington, 68 at Decatur, and 65 at Springfield. At Paris, it was partly cloudy, with a temperature of 69. At Mattoon, it was mostly cloudy, with a temperature of 70. At Terre Haute, it was cloudy, with a temperature of 73. And once again at 2 a.m. at the Champagne Airport, under clear skies, the temperature was 67. Flood advisory in effect until 7 a.m. Thursday. What urban and small stream flooding caused by excessive rainfall is expected? Where portions of central and east central Illinois, including the following counties, in central Illinois, Macon. In east central Illinois, Moultrie. When, until 7 a.m. Thursday. The following impacts are expected: minor flooding in low-lying and poor drainage areas. Overflowing poor drainage areas. Some low water crossings may become impassable. Additional details, at 10:01 p.m., emergency management reported heavy rain in the advisory area due to thunderstorms. This will cause urban and small stream flooding. Some locations that will experience flooding include Decatur, Mount Zion, Forsyth, Harristown, Long Creek, Warrensburg, Lovington, Dalton City, Decatur Airport, Oakley, Hervey City, Lake City, Elwyn, and Cadwell. http://, for safety information, visit www.weather.gov/safety/flood. Turn around, don't drown when encountering flooded roads. Most flood deaths occur in vehicles. When flooding is a threat, keep these safety rules in mind. Never walk or drive across flood waters. It only takes 12 to 18 inches of water to sweep a vehicle off the road, and only 6 inches of moving water to knock over an adult. Do not drive around barricades. The road is closed for a reason. Most flood fatalities occur in vehicles. Besides your safety, you also put the lives of first responders at risk. If you live in a flood-prone area, or are camping in a low-lying area, move to higher ground. If you have water in your home, do not go into a room if standing water covers electrical outlets. Stay out of water that may have electricity in it. The time is currently 2:30 a.m. Central Daylight Time. 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Now for the official National Weather Service forecast for Champaign, Urbana, and surrounding areas of east central Illinois. Rest of tonight, mostly clear. Near steady temperature in the lower 60s. West winds 10 to 15 miles an hour with gusts up to 25 miles an hour. Thursday, partly sunny. Highs in the lower 70s. West winds 10 to 15 miles an hour with gusts up to 25 miles an hour. Thursday night, partly cloudy until midnight, then becoming mostly clear. Lows in the mid-50s. Northwest winds 5 to 10 miles an hour. Juneteenth, sunny. Highs in the upper 70s. Northwest winds 5 to 10 miles an hour. Friday night, partly cloudy. Lows around 60. West winds 5 to 10 miles an hour, becoming southwest after midnight. Saturday and Saturday night, partly cloudy. Highs in the lower 80s. Lows in the lower 60s. Sunday and Sunday night, showers with a chance of thunderstorms. Highs in the upper 70s. Lows in the upper 50s. Chance of rain 80%. Monday, mostly sunny. Highs in the mid-70s. Monday night and Tuesday, mostly clear. Lows in the mid-50s. Highs in the upper 70s. Tuesday night, mostly clear until midnight, then becoming partly cloudy. Lows in the upper 50s. Wednesday, sunny. Highs in the upper 70s. Again, the forecast for Champaign, Urbana, and surrounding areas of east central Illinois for the rest of tonight, mostly clear. Near steady temperature in the lower 60s. West winds 10 to 15 miles an hour with gusts up to 25 miles an hour. The following is a summary of watches, warnings, and advisories in effect. For the WXJ76 listening area, a flood advisory has been

until 7 a.m. for the following county, Moultrie, Illinois. At 2 a.m. at the Champaign Airport, skies were clear. The temperature was 67 degrees, the dew point was 65, and the UXJ76 listening area. A flood advisory has been issued until 7 a.m. for the following county, Moultrie, Illinois. At 2 a.m. at the Champaign Airport, skies were clear. The temperature was 67 degrees, the dew point was 65, and the relative humidity was 93%. The wind was southwest at 9 miles an hour. The pressure was 29.56 inches and rising. Elsewhere around the area, it was clear, with a temperature of 69 at Peoria, 70 at Bloomington, 68 at Decatur, and 65 at Springfield. At Paris, it was partly cloudy, with a temperature of 69. At Mattoon, it was mostly cloudy, with a temperature of 70. At Terre Haute, it was cloudy, with a temperature of 73. And once again at 2 a.m. at the Champaign Airport, under clear skies, the temperature was 67. Flood advisory in effect until 7 a.m. Thursday. What urban and small stream flooding caused by excessive rainfall is expected? Where portions of central and east central Illinois, including the following counties, in central Illinois, Macon. In east central Illinois, Moultrie. When, until 7 a.m. Thursday. The following impacts are expected: minor flooding in low-lying and poor drainage areas. Overflowing poor drainage areas. Some low water crossings may become impassable. Additional details, at 10:01 p.m., emergency management reported heavy rain in the advisory area due to thunderstorms. This will cause urban and small stream flooding. Some locations that will experience flooding include Decatur, Mount Zion, Forsyth, Harristown, Long Creek, Warrensburg, Lovington, Dalton City, Decatur Airport, Oakley, Hervey City, Lake City, Elwyn, and Cadwell. http://forsafetyinformation, visit www.weather.gov/safety/flood. Turn around, don't drown when encountering flooded roads. Most flood deaths occur in vehicles. Here is a river flood statement. The National Weather Service in Lincoln has issued a flood warning for the Sangamon River at Monticello. From late tonight to Sunday afternoon. At 8 p.m. Wednesday, the stage was 12.4 feet. The river is expected to rise above flood stage just after midnight tonight to a crest of 13.8 feet Friday morning. It will then fall below flood stage late Sunday morning. When flooding is a threat, keep these safety rules in mind. Never walk or drive across flood waters. It only takes 12 to 18 inches of water to sweep a vehicle off the road, and only 6 inches of moving water to knock over an adult. Do not drive around barricades. The road is closed for a reason. Most flood fatalities occur in vehicles. Besides your safety, you also put the lives of first responders at risk. If you live in a flood-prone area, or are camping in a low-lying area, move to higher ground. If you have water in your home, do not go into a room if standing water covers electrical outlets. Stay out of water that may have electricity in it. The time is currently 2:36 a.m. Central Daylight Time. 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Now for the official National Weather Service forecast for Champaign, Urbana, and surrounding areas of east central Illinois. Rest of tonight, mostly clear. Near steady temperature in the lower 60s. West winds 10 to 15 miles an hour with gusts up to 25 miles an hour. Thursday, partly sunny. Highs in the lower 70s. West winds 10 to 15 miles an hour with gusts up to 25 miles an hour. Thursday night, partly cloudy until midnight, then becoming mostly clear. Lows in the mid-50s. Northwest winds 5 to 10 miles an hour. Juneteenth, sunny. Highs in the upper 70s. Northwest winds 5 to 10 miles an hour. Friday night, partly cloudy. Lows around 60. West winds 5 to 10 miles an hour, becoming southwest after midnight. Saturday and Saturday night, partly cloudy. Highs in the lower 80s. Lows in the lower 60s. Sunday and Sunday night, showers with a chance of thunderstorms. Highs in the upper 70s. Lows in the upper 50s.

chance of rain 80%. Monday, mostly sunny. Highs in the mid-70s. Monday night and Tuesday, mostly clear. Lows in the mid-50s. Highs in the upper 70s. Tuesday night, mostly clear until midnight, then becoming partly cloudy. Lows in the upper 50s. Wednesday, sunny. Highs in the upper 70s. Again, the forecast for Champaign, Urbana and surrounding areas of East Central Illinois for the rest of tonight, mostly clear. Near steady temperature in the lower 60s. West winds 10 to 15 miles an hour with gusts up to 25 miles an hour. The following is a summary of watches, warnings and advisories in effect. For the WXJ76 listening area, a flood advisory has been issued until 7 a.m. for the following county, Moultrie, Illinois. At 2 a.m. at the Champaign Airport, skies were clear. The temperature was 67 degrees, the dew point was 65, and the relative humidity was 93%. The wind was southwest at 9 miles an hour. The pressure was 29.56 inches and rising. Elsewhere around the area, it was clear, with a temperature of 69 at Peoria, 70 at Bloomington, 68 at Decatur, and 65 at Springfield. At Paris, it was partly cloudy, with a temperature of 69. At Mattoon, it was mostly cloudy, with a temperature of 70. At Terre Haute, it was cloudy, with a temperature of 73. And once again at 2 a.m. at the Champaign Airport, under clear skies, the temperature was 67. Flood advisory in effect until 7 a.m. Thursday. What urban and small stream flooding caused by excessive rainfall is expected? Where portions of central and east central Illinois, including the following counties, in central Illinois, Macon. In east central Illinois, Moultrie. When, until 7 a.m. Thursday. The following impacts are expected: minor flooding in low-lying and poor drainage areas. Overflowing poor drainage areas. Some low water crossings may become impassable. Additional details, at 10:01 p.m., emergency management reported heavy rain in the advisory area due to thunderstorms. This will cause urban and small stream flooding. Some locations that will experience flooding include Decatur, Mount Zion, Forsyth, Harristown, Long Creek, Warrensburg, Lovington, Dalton City, Decatur Airport, Oakley, Hervey City, Lake City, Elwin and Cadwell. http://. 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Turn around, don't drown when encountering flooded roads. Most flood deaths occur in vehicles. When flooding is a threat, keep these safety rules in mind. Never walk or drive across flood waters. It only takes 12 to 18 inches of water to sweep a vehicle off the road, and only 6 inches of moving water to knock over an adult. Do not drive around barricades. The road is closed for a reason. Most flood fatalities occur in vehicles. Besides your safety, you also put the lives of first responders at risk. If you live in a flood-prone area, or are camping in a low-lying area, move to higher ground. If you have water in your home, do not go into a room if standing water covers electrical outlets. Stay out of water that may have electricity in it. The time is currently 2:41 a.m. Central Daylight Time. 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Now for the official National Weather Service forecast for Champaign, Urbana and surrounding areas of East Central Illinois. Rest of tonight, mostly clear. Near steady temperature in the lower 60s. West winds 10 to 15 miles an hour with gusts up to 25 miles an hour. Thursday, partly sunny. Highs in the lower 70s. West winds 10 to 15 miles an hour with gusts up to 25 miles an hour. Thursday night, partly cloudy until midnight, then becoming mostly clear. Lows in the mid-50s. Northwest winds 5 to 10 miles an hour. Juneteenth, sunny. Highs in the upper 70s. Northwest winds 5 to 10 miles an hour. Friday night, partly cloudy. Lows around 60. West winds 5 to 10 miles an hour, becoming southwest after midnight. Saturday and Saturday night, partly cloudy. Highs in the lower 80s. Lows in the lower 60s.

Sunday and Sunday night, showers with a chance of thunderstorms. Highs in the upper 70s. Lows in the upper 50s. Chance of rain 80%. Monday, mostly sunny. Highs in the mid-70s. Monday night and Tuesday, mostly clear. Lows in the mid-50s. Highs in the upper 70s. Tuesday night, mostly clear until midnight, then becoming partly cloudy. Lows in the upper 50s. Wednesday, sunny. Highs in the upper 70s. Again, the forecast for Champaign, Urbana and surrounding areas of East Central Illinois for the rest of tonight, mostly clear. Near steady temperature in the lower 60s. West winds 10 to 15 miles an hour with gusts up to 25 miles an hour. The following is a summary of watches, warnings and advisories in effect. For the WXJ76 listening area, a flood advisory has been issued until 7 a.m. for the following county, Moultrie, Illinois. At 2 a.m. at the Champaign Airport, skies were clear. The temperature was 67 degrees, the dew point was 65, and the relative humidity was 93%. The wind was southwest at 9 miles an hour. The pressure was 29.56 inches and rising. Elsewhere around the area, it was clear, with a temperature of 69 at Peoria, 70 at Bloomington, 68 at Decatur, and 65 at Springfield. At Paris, it was partly cloudy, with a temperature of 69. At Mattoon, it was mostly cloudy, with a temperature of 70. At Terre Haute, it was cloudy, with a temperature of 73. And once again at 2 a.m. at the Champaign Airport, under clear skies, the temperature was 67. Flood advisory in effect until 7 a.m. Thursday. What urban and small stream flooding caused by excessive rainfall is expected? Where portions of central and east central Illinois, including the following counties, in central Illinois, Macon. In east central Illinois, Moultrie. When, until 7 a.m. Thursday. The following impacts are expected, minor flooding in low-lying and poor drainage areas. Overflowing poor drainage areas. Some low water crossings may become impassable. Additional details, at 10:01 p.m., emergency management reported heavy rain in the advisory area due to thunderstorms. This will cause urban and small stream flooding. Some locations that will experience flooding include Decatur, Mount Zion, Forsyth, Harristown, Long Creek, Warrensburg, Lovington, Dalton City, Decatur Airport, Oakley, Hervé City, Lake City, Elwyn and Cadwell. http://forsafetyinformation, visit www.weather.gov/safety/flood. Turn around, don't drown when encountering flooded roads. Most flood deaths occur in vehicles. Here is a river flood statement. The National Weather Service in Lincoln has issued a flood warning for the Sangamon River at Monticello. From late tonight to Sunday afternoon. At 8 p.m. Wednesday, the stage was 12.4 feet. The river is expected to rise above flood stage just after midnight tonight to a crest of 13.8 feet Friday morning. It will then fall below flood stage late Sunday morning. When flooding is a threat, keep these safety rules in mind. Never walk or drive across flood waters. It only takes 12 to 18 inches of water to sweep a vehicle off the road, and only 6 inches of moving water to knock over an adult. Do not drive around barricades. The road is closed for a reason. Most flood fatalities occur in vehicles. Besides your safety, you also put the lives of first responders at risk. If you live in a flood-prone area, or are camping in a low-lying area, move to higher ground. If you have water in your home, do not go into a room if standing water covers electrical outlets. Stay out of water that may have electricity in it. The time is currently 2:47 a.m. Central Daylight Time. 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Now for the official National Weather Service forecast for Champaign, Urbana and surrounding areas of East Central Illinois. Rest of tonight, mostly clear. Near steady temperature in the lower 60s. West winds 10 to 15 miles an hour with gusts up to 25 miles an hour. Thursday, partly sunny. Highs in the lower 70s. West winds 10 to 15 miles an hour with gusts up to 25 miles an hour.
Thursday night, partly cloudy until midnight, then becoming mostly clear. Lows in the mid-50s. Northwest winds 5 to 10 miles an hour. Juneteenth, sunny. Highs in the upper 70s. Northwest winds 5 to 10 miles an hour. Friday night, partly cloudy. Lows around 60. West winds 5 to 10 miles an hour, becoming southwest after midnight. Saturday and Saturday night, partly cloudy. Highs in the lower 80s. Lows in the lower 60s. Sunday and Sunday night, showers with a chance of thunderstorms. Highs in the upper 70s. Lows in the upper 50s. Chance of rain 80%. Monday, mostly sunny. Highs in the mid-70s. Monday night and Tuesday, mostly clear. Lows in the mid-50s. Highs in the upper 70s. Tuesday night, mostly clear until midnight, then becoming partly cloudy. Lows in the upper 50s. Wednesday, sunny. Highs in the upper 70s. Again, the forecast for Champaign, Urbana and surrounding areas of east central Illinois for the rest of tonight, mostly clear. Near steady temperature in the lower 60s. West winds 10 to 15 miles an hour with gusts up to 25 miles an hour. The following is a summary of watches, warnings and advisories in effect. For the WXJ76 listening area, a flood advisory has been issued until 7 a.m. for the following county, Moultrie, Illinois. At 2 a.m. at the Champaign Airport, skies were clear. The temperature was 67 degrees, the dew point was 65, and the relative humidity was 93%. The wind was southwest at 9 miles an hour. The pressure was 29.56 inches and rising. Elsewhere around the area, it was clear, with a temperature of 69 at Peoria, 70 at Bloomington, 68 at Decatur, and 65 at Springfield. At Paris, it was partly cloudy, with a temperature of 69. At Mattoon, it was mostly cloudy, with a temperature of 70. At Terre Haute, it was cloudy, with a temperature of 73. And once again at 2 a.m. at the Champaign Airport, under clear skies, the temperature was 67. Flood advisory in effect until 7 a.m. Thursday. What urban and small stream flooding caused by excessive rainfall is expected? Where portions of central and east central Illinois, including the following counties, in central Illinois, Macon. In east central Illinois, Moultrie. When until 7 a.m. Thursday. The following impacts are expected: minor flooding in low-lying and poor drainage areas. Overflowing poor drainage areas. Some low water crossings may become impassable. Additional details, at 10:01 p.m., emergency management reported heavy rain in the advisory area due to thunderstorms. This will cause urban and small stream flooding. Some locations that will experience flooding include Decatur, Mount Zion, Forsyth, Harristown, Long Creek, Warrensburg, Lovington, Dalton City, Decatur Airport, Oakley, Hervé City, Lake City, Elwyn and Cadwell. http://, for safety information, visit www.weather.gov/safety/flood. Turn around, don't drown when encountering flooded roads. Most flood deaths occur in vehicles. When flooding is a threat, keep these safety rules in mind. Never walk or drive across flood waters. It only takes 12 to 18 inches of water to sweep a vehicle off the road, and only 6 inches of moving water to knock over an adult. Do not drive around barricades. The road is closed for a reason. Most flood fatalities occur in vehicles. Besides your safety, you also put the lives of first responders at risk. If you live in a flood-prone area, or are camping in a low-lying area, move to higher ground. If you have water in your home, do not go into a room if standing water covers electrical outlets. Stay out of water that may have electricity in it. The time is currently 2:52 a.m. Central Daylight Time. 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Now for the official National Weather Service forecast for Champaign, Urbana and surrounding areas of east central Illinois. Rest of tonight, mostly clear. Near steady temperature in the lower 60s. West winds 10 to 15 miles an hour with gusts up to 25 miles an hour. Thursday, partly sunny.

highs in the lower 70s. West winds 10 to 15 miles an hour with gusts up to 25 miles an hour. Thursday night, partly cloudy until midnight, then becoming mostly clear. Lows in the mid-50s. Northwest winds 5 to 10 miles an hour. Juneteenth, sunny. Highs in the upper 70s. Northwest winds 5 to 10 miles an hour. Friday night, partly cloudy. Lows around 60. West winds 5 to 10 miles an hour, becoming southwest after midnight. Saturday and Saturday night, partly cloudy. Highs in the lower 80s. Lows in the lower 60s. Sunday and Sunday night, showers with a chance of thunderstorms. Highs in the upper 70s. Lows in the upper 50s. Chance of rain 80%. Monday, mostly sunny. Highs in the mid-70s. Monday night and Tuesday, mostly clear. Lows in the mid-50s. Highs in the upper 70s. Tuesday night, mostly clear until midnight, then becoming partly cloudy. Lows in the upper 50s. Wednesday, sunny. Highs in the upper 70s. Again, the forecast for Champaign, Urbana and surrounding areas of East Central Illinois for the rest of tonight, mostly clear. Near steady temperature in the lower 60s. West winds 10 to 15 miles an hour with gusts up to 25 miles an hour. The following is a summary of watches, warnings and advisories in effect. For the WXJ76 listening area, a flood advisory has been issued until 7 a.m. for the following county, Moultrie, Illinois. At 2 a.m. at the Champaign Airport, skies were clear. The temperature was 67 degrees, the dew point was 65, and the relative humidity was 93%. The wind was southwest at 9 miles an hour. The pressure was 29.56 inches and rising. Elsewhere around the area, it was clear, with a temperature of 69 at Peoria, 70 at Bloomington, 68 at Decatur, and 65 at Springfield. At Paris, it was partly cloudy, with a temperature of 69. At Mattoon, it was mostly cloudy, with a temperature of 70. At Terre Haute, it was cloudy, with a temperature of 73. And once again at 2 a.m. at the Champaign Airport, under clear skies, the temperature was 67. Here is a river flood statement. The National Weather Service in Lincoln has issued a flood warning for the Sangamon River at Monticello. From late tonight to Sunday afternoon. At 8 p.m. Wednesday, the stage was 12.4 feet. The river is expected to rise above flood stage just after midnight tonight to a crest of 13.8 feet Friday morning. It will then fall below flood stage late Sunday morning. Flood advisory in effect until 7 a.m. Thursday. What urban and small stream flooding caused by excessive rainfall is expected? Where portions of central and east central Illinois, including the following counties, in central Illinois, Macon. In east central Illinois, Moultrie. When, until 7 a.m. Thursday. The following impacts are expected, minor flooding in low-lying and poor drainage areas. Overflowing poor drainage areas. Some low water crossings may become impassable. Additional details, at 10:01 p.m., emergency management reported heavy rain in the advisory area due to thunderstorms. This will cause urban and small stream flooding. Some locations that will experience flooding include Decatur, Mount Zion, Forsyth, Harristown, Long Creek, Warrensburg, Lovington, Dalton City, Decatur Airport, Oakley, Hervey City, Lake City, Elwyn and Cadwell. http://, for safety information, visit www.weather.gov/safety/flood. Turn around, don't drown when encountering flooded roads. Most flood deaths occur in vehicles. When flooding is a threat, keep these safety rules in mind. Never walk or drive across flood waters. It only takes 12 to 18 inches of water to sweep a vehicle off the road, and only 6 inches of moving water to knock over an adult. Do not drive around barricades. The road is closed for a reason. Most flood fatalities occur in vehicles. Besides your safety, you also put the lives of first responders at risk. If you live in a flood-prone area, or are camping in a low-lying area, move to higher ground. If you have water in your home, do not go into a room if standing water covers electrical outlets.

of water that may have electricity in it. The time is currently 2:57 a.m. Central Daylight Time. 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Now for the official National Weather Service forecast for Champaign, Urbana, and surrounding areas of East Central Illinois. Rest of tonight, mostly clear. Near steady temperature in the lower 60s. West winds 10 to 15 miles an hour with gusts up to 25 miles an hour. Thursday, partly sunny. Highs in the lower 70s. West winds 10 to 15 miles an hour with gusts up to 25 miles an hour. Thursday night, partly cloudy until midnight, then becoming mostly clear. Lows in the mid-50s. Northwest winds 5 to 10 miles an hour. Juneteenth, sunny. Highs in the upper 70s. Northwest winds 5 to 10 miles an hour. Friday night, partly cloudy. Lows around 60. West winds 5 to 10 miles an hour, becoming southwest after midnight. Saturday and Saturday night, partly cloudy. Highs in the lower 80s. Lows in the lower 60s. Sunday and Sunday night, showers with a chance of thunderstorms. Highs in the upper 70s. Lows in the upper 50s. Chance of rain 80%. Monday, mostly sunny. Highs in the mid-70s. Monday night and Tuesday, mostly clear. Lows in the mid-50s. Highs in the upper 70s. Tuesday night, mostly clear until midnight, then becoming partly cloudy. Lows in the upper 50s. Wednesday, sunny. Highs in the upper 70s. Again, the forecast for Champaign, Urbana, and surrounding areas of East Central Illinois for the rest of tonight, mostly clear. Near steady temperature in the lower 60s. West winds 10 to 15 miles an hour with gusts up to 25 miles an hour. The following is a summary of watches, warnings, and advisories in effect. For the WXJ76 listening area, a flood advisory has been issued until 7 a.m. for the following county, Moultrie, Illinois. Flood advisory in effect until 7 a.m. Thursday. What urban and small stream flooding caused by excessive rainfall is expected? Where portions of central and east central Illinois, including the following counties, in central Illinois, Macon. In east central Illinois, Moultrie. When, until 7 a.m. Thursday. The following impacts are expected: minor flooding in low-lying and poor drainage areas. Overflowing poor drainage areas. Some low water crossings may become impassable. Additional details, at 10:01 p.m., emergency management reported heavy rain in the advisory area due to thunderstorms. This will cause urban and small stream flooding. Some locations that will experience flooding include Decatur, Mount Zion, Forsyth, Harristown, Long Creek, Warrensburg, Lovington, Dalton City, Decatur Airport, Oakley, Hervey City, Lake City, Elwyn, and Cadwell. http://. 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Turn around, don't drown when encountering flooded roads. Most flood deaths occur in vehicles. When flooding is a threat, keep these safety rules in mind. Never walk or drive across flood waters. It only takes 12 to 18 inches of water to sweep a vehicle off the road, and only 6 inches of moving water to knock over an adult. Do not drive around barricades. The road is closed for a reason. Most flood fatalities occur in vehicles. Besides your safety, you also put the lives of first responders at risk. If you live in a flood-prone area, or are camping in a low-lying area, move to higher ground. If you have water in your home, do not go into a room if standing water covers electrical outlets. Stay out of water that may have electricity in it. The time is currently 3:02 a.m. Central Daylight Time. 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Now for the official National Weather Service forecast for Champaign, Urbana, and surrounding areas of East Central Illinois. Rest of tonight, mostly clear. Near steady temperature in the lower 60s. West winds 10 to 15 miles an hour with gusts up to 25 miles an hour. Thursday, partly sunny. Highs in the lower 70s. West winds 10 to 15 miles an hour.

gusts up to 25 miles an hour. Thursday night, partly cloudy until midnight, then becoming mostly clear. Lows in the mid-50s. Northwest winds 5 to 10 miles an hour. Juneteenth, sunny. Highs in the upper 70s. Northwest winds 5 to 10 miles an hour. Friday night, partly cloudy. Lows around 60. West winds 5 to 10 miles an hour, becoming southwest after midnight. Saturday and Saturday night, partly cloudy. Highs in the lower 80s. Lows in the lower 60s. Sunday and Sunday night, showers with a chance of thunderstorms. Highs in the upper 70s. Lows in the upper 50s. Chance of rain 80%. Monday, mostly sunny. Highs in the mid-70s. Monday night and Tuesday, mostly clear. Lows in the mid-50s. Highs in the upper 70s. Tuesday night, mostly clear until midnight, then becoming partly cloudy. Lows in the upper 50s. Wednesday, sunny. Highs in the upper 70s. Again, the forecast for Champaign, Urbana and surrounding areas of East Central Illinois for the rest of tonight, mostly clear. Near steady temperature in the lower 60s. West winds 10 to 15 miles an hour with gusts up to 25 miles an hour. The following is a summary of watches, warnings and advisories in effect. For the WXJ76 listening area, a flood advisory has been issued until 7 a.m. for the following county, Moultrie, Illinois. At 3 a.m. at the Champaign Airport, skies were clear. The temperature was 67 degrees, the dew point was 66, and the relative humidity was 97%. The wind was southwest at 8 miles an hour. The pressure was 29.56 inches and steady. Elsewhere around the area, it was clear, with a temperature of 67 at Peoria, 66 at Bloomington, and 67 at Paris. Under clear skies, Mattoon reported 68, Decatur reported 67, and Springfield reported 65. At Terre Haute, it was partly cloudy, with a temperature of 71. And once again at 3 a.m. at the Champaign Airport, under clear skies, the temperature was 67. Here is a river flood statement. The National Weather Service in Lincoln has issued a flood warning for the Sangamon River at Monticello. From late tonight to Sunday afternoon. At 8 p.m. Wednesday, the stage was 12.4 feet. The river is expected to rise above flood stage just after midnight tonight to a crest of 13.8 feet Friday morning. It will then fall below flood stage late Sunday morning. Flood advisory in effect until 7 a.m. Thursday. What urban and small stream flooding caused by excessive rainfall is expected? Where portions of central and east central Illinois, including the following counties, in central Illinois, Macon. In east central Illinois, Moultrie. When, until 7 a.m. Thursday. The following impacts are expected: minor flooding in low-lying and poor drainage areas. Overflowing poor drainage areas. Some low water crossings may become impassable. Additional details, at 10:01 p.m., emergency management reported heavy rain in the advisory area due to thunderstorms. This will cause urban and small stream flooding. Some locations that will experience flooding include Decatur, Mount Zion, Forsyth, Harristown, Long Creek, Warrensburg, Lovington, Dalton City, Decatur Airport, Oakley, Hervey City, Lake City, Elwin and Cadwell. http://for safety information, visit www.weather.gov/safety/flood. Turn around, don't drown when encountering flooded roads. Most flood deaths occur in vehicles. 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Programming originates from NOAA's National Weather Service office in Lincoln and transmits from the WCIA television tower near Seymour. 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When flooding is a threat, keep these safety rules in mind. Never walk or drive across flood waters. It only takes 12 to 18 inches of water to sweep a vehicle off the road, and only 6 inches

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Now for the official National Weather Service forecast for Champaign, Urbana, and surrounding areas of East Central Illinois. Rest of tonight, mostly clear. Near steady temperature in the lower 60s. West winds 10 to 15 miles an hour with gusts up to 25 miles an hour. Thursday, partly sunny. Highs in the lower 70s. West winds 10 to 15 miles an hour with gusts up to 25 miles an hour. Thursday night, partly cloudy until midnight, then becoming mostly clear. Lows in the mid-50s. Northwest winds 5 to 10 miles an hour. Juneteenth, sunny. Highs in the upper 70s. Northwest winds 5 to 10 miles an hour. Friday night, partly cloudy. Lows around 60. West winds 5 to 10 miles an hour, becoming southwest after midnight. Saturday and Saturday night, partly cloudy. Highs in the lower 80s. Lows in the lower 60s. Sunday and Sunday night, showers with a chance of thunderstorms. Highs in the upper 70s. Lows in the upper 50s. Chance of rain 80%. Monday, mostly sunny. Highs in the mid-70s. Monday night and Tuesday, mostly clear. Lows in the mid-50s. Highs in the upper 70s. Tuesday night, mostly clear until midnight, then becoming partly cloudy. Lows in the upper 50s. Wednesday, sunny. Highs in the upper 70s. Again, the forecast for Champaign, Urbana, and surrounding areas of East Central Illinois for the rest of tonight, mostly clear. Near steady temperature in the lower 60s. West winds 10 to 15 miles an hour with gusts up to 25 miles an hour. The following is a summary of watches, warnings, and advisories in effect. For the WXJ76 listening area, a flood advisory has been issued until 7 a.m. for the following county, Moultrie, Illinois. At 3 a.m. at the Champaign Airport, skies were clear. The temperature was 67 degrees, the dew point was 66, and the relative humidity was 97%. The wind was southwest at 8 miles an hour. The pressure was 29.56 inches and steady. Elsewhere around the area, it was clear, with a temperature of 67 at Peoria, 66 at Bloomington, and 67 at Paris. Under clear skies, Mattoon reported 68, Decatur reported 67, and Springfield reported 65. At Terre Haute, it was partly cloudy, with a temperature of 71. And once again at 3 a.m. at the Champaign Airport, under clear skies, the temperature was 67. Flood advisory in effect until 7 a.m. Thursday. What urban and small stream flooding caused by excessive rainfall is expected? Where portions of central and east central Illinois, including the following counties, in central Illinois, Macon. In east central Illinois, Moultrie. When until 7 a.m. Thursday. The following impacts are expected: minor flooding in low-lying and poor drainage areas. Overflowing poor drainage areas. Some low water crossings may become impassable. Additional details, at 10:01 p.m., emergency management reported heavy rain in the advisory area due to thunderstorms. This will cause urban and small stream flooding. Some locations that will experience flooding include Decatur, Mount Zion, Forsyth, Harristown, Long Creek, Warrensburg, Lovington, Dalton City, Decatur Airport, Oakley, Hervé City, Lake City, Elwyn, and Cadwell. http://for safety information, visit www.weather.gov/safety/flood. Turn around, don't drown when encountering flooded roads. Most flood deaths occur in vehicles. When flooding is a threat, keep these safety rules in mind. Never walk or drive across flood waters. It only takes 12 to 18 inches of water to sweep a vehicle off the road, and only 6 inches of moving water to knock over an adult. Do not drive around barricades. The road is closed for a reason. Most flood fatalities occur in vehicles. Besides your safety, you also put the lives of first responders at risk. If you live in a flood-prone area, or are camping in a low-lying area, move to higher ground. If you have water in your home, do not go into a room if standing water covers electrical outlets.

of water that may have electricity in it. The time is currently 3:13 a.m. Central Daylight Time. 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Now for the official National Weather Service forecast for Champaign, Urbana, and surrounding areas of East Central Illinois. Rest of tonight, mostly clear. Near steady temperature in the lower 60s. West winds 10 to 15 miles an hour with gusts up to 25 miles an hour. Thursday, partly sunny. Highs in the lower 70s. West winds 10 to 15 miles an hour with gusts up to 25 miles an hour. Thursday night, partly cloudy until midnight, then becoming mostly clear. Lows in the mid-50s. Northwest winds 5 to 10 miles an hour. Juneteenth, sunny. Highs in the upper 70s. Northwest winds 5 to 10 miles an hour. Friday night, partly cloudy. Lows around 60. West winds 5 to 10 miles an hour, becoming southwest after midnight. Saturday and Saturday night, partly cloudy. Highs in the lower 80s. Lows in the lower 60s. Sunday and Sunday night, showers with a chance of thunderstorms. Highs in the upper 70s. Lows in the upper 50s. Chance of rain 80%. Monday, mostly sunny. Highs in the mid-70s. Monday night and Tuesday, mostly clear. Lows in the mid-50s. Highs in the upper 70s. Tuesday night, mostly clear until midnight, then becoming partly cloudy. Lows in the upper 50s. Wednesday, sunny. Highs in the upper 70s. Again, the forecast for Champaign, Urbana, and surrounding areas of East Central Illinois for the rest of tonight, mostly clear. Near steady temperature in the lower 60s. West winds 10 to 15 miles an hour with gusts up to 25 miles an hour. Here is a river flood statement. The National Weather Service in Lincoln has issued a flood warning for the Sangamon River at Monticello. From late tonight to Sunday afternoon. At 8 p.m. Wednesday, the stage was 12.4 feet. The river is expected to rise above flood stage just after midnight tonight to a crest of 13.8 feet Friday morning. It will then fall below flood stage late Sunday morning. The following is a summary of watches, warnings, and advisories in effect. For the WXJ76 listening area, a flood advisory has been issued until 7 a.m. for the following county, Moultrie, Illinois. At 3 a.m. at the Champaign Airport, skies were clear. The temperature was 67 degrees, the dew point was 66, and the relative humidity was 97%. The wind was southwest at 8 miles an hour. The pressure was 29.56 inches and steady. Elsewhere around the area, it was clear, with a temperature of 67 at Peoria, 66 at Bloomington, and 67 at Paris. Under clear skies, Mattoon reported 68, Decatur reported 67, and Springfield reported 65. At Terre Haute, it was partly cloudy, with a temperature of 71. And once again at 3 a.m. at the Champaign Airport, under clear skies, the temperature was 67. Flood advisory in effect until 7 a.m. Thursday. What urban and small stream flooding caused by excessive rainfall is expected? Where portions of central and east central Illinois, including the following counties, in central Illinois, Macon. In east central Illinois, Moultrie. When until 7 a.m. Thursday. The following impacts are expected: minor flooding in low-lying and poor drainage areas. Overflowing poor drainage areas. Some low water crossings may become impassable. Additional details, at 10:01 p.m., emergency management reported heavy rain in the advisory area due to thunderstorms. This will cause urban and small stream flooding. Some locations that will experience flooding include Decatur, Mount Zion, Forsyth, Harristown, Long Creek, Warrensburg, Lovington, Dalton City, Decatur Airport, Oakley, Hervé City, Lake City, Elwyn, and Cadwell. http://for safety information, visit www.weather.gov/safety/flood. Turn around, don't drown when encountering flooded roads. Most flood deaths occur in vehicles. When flooding is a threat, keep these safety rules in mind. Never walk or drive across flood waters.

It takes 12 to 18 inches of water to sweep a vehicle off the road, and only 6 inches of moving water to knock over an adult. Do not drive around barricades. The road is closed for a reason. Most flood fatalities occur in vehicles. Besides your safety, you also put the lives of first responders at risk. 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If you have water in your home, do not go into a room if standing water covers electrical outlets. 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The time is currently 3:19 a.m. Central Daylight Time. 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Now for the official National Weather Service forecast for Champaign, Urbana, and surrounding areas of East Central Illinois. Rest of tonight, mostly clear. Near steady temperature in the lower 60s. West winds 10 to 15 miles an hour with gusts up to 25 miles an hour. Thursday, partly sunny. Highs in the lower 70s. West winds 10 to 15 miles an hour with gusts up to 25 miles an hour. Thursday night, partly cloudy until midnight, then becoming mostly clear. Lows in the mid-50s. Northwest winds 5 to 10 miles an hour. Juneteenth, sunny. Highs in the upper 70s. Northwest winds 5 to 10 miles an hour. Friday night, partly cloudy. Lows around 60. West winds 5 to 10 miles an hour, becoming southwest after midnight. Saturday and Saturday night, partly cloudy. Highs in the lower 80s. Lows in the lower 60s. Sunday and Sunday night, showers with a chance of thunderstorms. Highs in the upper 70s. Lows in the upper 50s. Chance of rain 80%. Monday, mostly sunny. Highs in the mid-70s. Monday night and Tuesday, mostly clear. Lows in the mid-50s. Highs in the upper 70s. Tuesday night, mostly clear until midnight, then becoming partly cloudy. Lows in the upper 50s. Wednesday, sunny. Highs in the upper 70s. Again, the forecast for Champaign, Urbana, and surrounding areas of East Central Illinois for the rest of tonight, mostly clear. Near steady temperature in the lower 60s. West winds 10 to 15 miles an hour with gusts up to 25 miles an hour. The following is a summary of watches, warnings, and advisories in effect. For the WXJ76 listening area, a flood advisory has been issued until 7 a.m. for the following county, Moultrie, Illinois. At 3 a.m. at the Champaign Airport, skies were clear. The temperature was 67 degrees, the dew point was 66, and the relative humidity was 97%. The wind was southwest at 8 miles an hour. The pressure was 29.56 inches and steady. Elsewhere around the area, it was clear, with a temperature of 67 at Peoria, 66 at Bloomington, and 67 at Paris. Under clear skies, Mattoon reported 68, Decatur reported 67, and Springfield reported 65. At Terre Haute, it was partly cloudy, with a temperature of 71. And once again at 3 a.m. at the Champaign Airport, under clear skies, the temperature was 67. Flood advisory in effect until 7 a.m. Thursday. What urban and small stream flooding caused by excessive rainfall is expected? Where portions of central and east central Illinois, including the following counties, in central Illinois, Macon. In east central Illinois, Moultrie. When until 7 a.m. Thursday. The following impacts are expected: minor flooding in low-lying and poor drainage areas. Overflowing poor drainage areas. Some low water crossings may become impassable. Additional details, at 10:01 p.m., emergency management reported heavy rain in the advisory area due to thunderstorms. This will cause urban and small stream flooding. Some locations that will experience flooding include Decatur, Mount Zion, Forsyth, Harristown, Long Creek, Warrensburg, Lovington, Dalton City, Decatur Airport, Oakley, Hervé City, Lake City, Elwyn, and Cadwell. http://for safety information, visit www.weather.gov/safety/flood. Turn around, don't drown when encountering flooded roads. Most flood deaths occur in vehicles. When flooding is a threat,

keep these safety rules in mind. Never walk or drive across flood waters. It only takes 12 to 18 inches of water to sweep a vehicle off the road, and only 6 inches of moving water to knock over an adult. Do not drive around barricades. The road is closed for a reason. Most flood fatalities occur in vehicles. Besides your safety, you also put the lives of first responders at risk. If you live in a flood-prone area, or are camping in a low-lying area, move to higher ground. If you have water in your home, do not go into a room if standing water covers electrical outlets. Stay out of water that may have electricity in it. The time is currently 3:24 a.m. Central Daylight Time. 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Now for the official National Weather Service forecast for Champaign, Urbana and surrounding areas of East Central Illinois. Rest of tonight, mostly clear. Near steady temperature in the lower 60s. West winds 10 to 15 miles an hour with gusts up to 25 miles an hour. Thursday, partly sunny. Highs in the lower 70s. West winds 10 to 15 miles an hour with gusts up to 25 miles an hour. Thursday night, partly cloudy until midnight, then becoming mostly clear. Lows in the mid-50s. Northwest winds 5 to 10 miles an hour. Juneteenth, sunny. Highs in the upper 70s. Northwest winds 5 to 10 miles an hour. Friday night, partly cloudy. Lows around 60. West winds 5 to 10 miles an hour, becoming southwest after midnight. Saturday and Saturday night, partly cloudy. Highs in the lower 80s. Lows in the lower 60s. Sunday and Sunday night, showers with a chance of thunderstorms. Highs in the upper 70s. Lows in the upper 50s. Chance of rain 80%. Monday, mostly sunny. Highs in the mid-70s. Monday night and Tuesday, mostly clear. Lows in the mid-50s. Highs in the upper 70s. Tuesday night, mostly clear until midnight, then becoming partly cloudy. Lows in the upper 50s. Wednesday, sunny. Highs in the upper 70s. Again, the forecast for Champaign, Urbana and surrounding areas of East Central Illinois for the rest of tonight, mostly clear. Near steady temperature in the lower 60s. West winds 10 to 15 miles an hour with gusts up to 25 miles an hour. Here is a river flood statement. The National Weather Service in Lincoln has issued a flood warning for the Sangamon River at Monticello. From late tonight to Sunday afternoon. At 8 p.m. Wednesday, the stage was 12.4 feet. The river is expected to rise above flood stage just after midnight tonight to a crest of 13.8 feet Friday morning. It will then fall below flood stage late Sunday morning. The following is a summary of watches, warnings and advisories in effect. For the WXJ76 listening area, a flood advisory has been issued until 7 a.m. for the following county, Moultrie, Illinois. At 3 a.m. at the Champaign Airport, skies were clear. The temperature was 67 degrees, the dew point was 66, and the relative humidity was 97%. The wind was southwest at 8 miles an hour. The pressure was 29.56 inches and steady. Elsewhere around the area, it was clear, with a temperature of 67 at Peoria, 66 at Bloomington, and 67 at Paris. Under clear skies, Mattoon reported 68, Decatur reported 67, and Springfield reported 65. At Terre Haute, it was partly cloudy, with a temperature of 71. And once again at 3 a.m. at the Champaign Airport, under clear skies, the temperature was 67. Flood advisory in effect until 7 a.m. Thursday. What urban and small stream flooding caused by excessive rainfall is expected? Where portions of central and east central Illinois, including the following counties, in central Illinois, Macon. In east central Illinois, Moultrie. When, until 7 a.m. Thursday. The following impacts are expected, minor flooding in low-lying and poor drainage areas. Overflowing poor drainage areas. Some low water crossings may become impassable. Additional details, at 10:01 p.m., emergency management reported heavy rain in the advisory area due to thunderstorms. This will cause urban and small stream flooding.
Some locations that will experience flooding include Decatur, Mount Zion, Forsyth, Harristown, Long Creek, Warrensburg, Lovington, Dalton City, Decatur Airport, Oakley, Hervey City, Lake City, Elwyn, and Cadwell. http://, for safety information, visit www.weather.gov/safety/flood. Turn around, don't drown when encountering flooded roads. Most flood deaths occur in vehicles. When flooding is a threat, keep these safety rules in mind. Never walk or drive across flood waters. It only takes 12 to 18 inches of water to sweep a vehicle off the road, and only 6 inches of moving water to knock over an adult. Do not drive around barricades. The road is closed for a reason. Most flood fatalities occur in vehicles. Besides your safety, you also put the lives of first responders at risk. If you live in a flood-prone area, or are camping in a low-lying area, move to higher ground. If you have water in your home, do not go into a room if standing water covers electrical outlets. Stay out of water that may have electricity in it. The time is currently 3:30 a.m. Central Daylight Time. 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Now for the official National Weather Service forecast for Champaign, Urbana, and surrounding areas of East Central Illinois. Rest of tonight, mostly clear. Near steady temperature in the lower 60s. West winds 10 to 15 miles an hour with gusts up to 25 miles an hour. Thursday, partly sunny. Highs in the lower 70s. West winds 10 to 15 miles an hour with gusts up to 25 miles an hour. Thursday night, partly cloudy until midnight, then becoming mostly clear. Lows in the mid-50s. Northwest winds 5 to 10 miles an hour. Juneteenth, sunny. Highs in the upper 70s. Northwest winds 5 to 10 miles an hour. Friday night, partly cloudy. Lows around 60. West winds 5 to 10 miles an hour, becoming southwest after midnight. Saturday and Saturday night, partly cloudy. Highs in the lower 80s. Lows in the lower 60s. Sunday and Sunday night, showers with a chance of thunderstorms. Highs in the upper 70s. Lows in the upper 50s. Chance of rain 80%. Monday, mostly sunny. Highs in the mid-70s. Monday night and Tuesday, mostly clear. Lows in the mid-50s. Highs in the upper 70s. Tuesday night, mostly clear until midnight, then becoming partly cloudy. Lows in the upper 50s. Wednesday, sunny. Highs in the upper 70s. Again, the forecast for Champaign, Urbana, and surrounding areas of East Central Illinois for the rest of tonight, mostly clear. Near steady temperature in the lower 60s. West winds 10 to 15 miles an hour with gusts up to 25 miles an hour. The following is a summary of watches, warnings, and advisories in effect. For the WXJ76 listening area, a flood advisory has been issued until 7 a.m. for the following county, Moultrie, Illinois. At 3 a.m. at the Champaign Airport, skies were clear. The temperature was 67 degrees, the dew point was 66, and the relative humidity was 97%. The wind was southwest at 8 miles an hour. The pressure was 29.56 inches and steady. Elsewhere around the area, it was clear, with a temperature of 67 at Peoria, 66 at Bloomington, and 67 at Paris. Under clear skies, Mattoon reported 68, Decatur reported 67, and Springfield reported 65. At Terre Haute, it was partly cloudy, with a temperature of 71. And once again at 3 a.m. at the Champaign Airport, under clear skies, the temperature was 67. Flood advisory in effect until 7 a.m. Thursday at Terre Haute, it was partly cloudy, with a temperature of 71. And once again at 3 a.m. at the Champaign Airport, under clear skies, the temperature was 67. Flood advisory in effect until 7 a.m. Thursday. What urban and small stream flooding caused by excessive rainfall is expected? Where portions of central and east central Illinois, including the following counties, in central Illinois, Macon. In east central Illinois, Moultrie. When, until 7 a.m. Thursday. The following impacts are

expected, minor flooding in low-lying and poor drainage areas. Overflowing poor drainage areas. Some low water crossings may become impassable. Additional details, at 10:01 p.m., emergency management reported heavy rain in the advisory area due to thunderstorms. This will cause urban and small stream flooding. Some locations that will experience flooding include Decatur, Mount Zion, Forsyth, Harristown, Long Creek, Warrensburg, Lovington, Dalton City, Decatur Airport, Oakley, Hervé City, Lake City, Elwyn and Cadwell. http://for safety information, visit www.weather.gov/safety/flood. Turn around, don't drown when encountering flooded roads. Most flood deaths occur in vehicles. When flooding is a threat, keep these safety rules in mind. Never walk or drive across flood waters. It only takes 12 to 18 inches of water to sweep a vehicle off the road, and only 6 inches of moving water to knock over an adult. Do not drive around barricades. The road is closed for a reason. Most flood fatalities occur in vehicles. Besides your safety, you also put the lives of first responders at risk. If you live in a flood-prone area, or are camping in a low-lying area, move to higher ground. If you have water in your home, do not go into a room if standing water covers electrical outlets. Stay out of water that may have electricity in it. Here is a river flood statement. The National Weather Service in Lincoln has issued a flood warning for the Sangamon River at Monticello. From late tonight to Sunday afternoon. At 8 p.m. Wednesday, the stage was 12.4 feet. The river is expected to rise above flood stage just after midnight tonight to a crest of 13.8 feet Friday morning. It will then fall below flood stage late Sunday morning. The time is currently 3:35 a.m. Central Daylight Time. 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Now for the official National Weather Service forecast for Champaign, Urbana, and surrounding areas of East Central Illinois. Rest of tonight, mostly clear. Near steady temperature in the lower 60s. West winds 10 to 15 miles an hour with gusts up to 25 miles an hour. Thursday, partly sunny. Highs in the lower 70s. West winds 10 to 15 miles an hour with gusts up to 25 miles an hour. Thursday night, partly cloudy until midnight, then becoming mostly clear. Lows in the mid-50s. Northwest winds 5 to 10 miles an hour. Juneteenth, sunny. Highs in the upper 70s. Northwest winds 5 to 10 miles an hour. Friday night, partly cloudy. Lows around 60. West winds 5 to 10 miles an hour, becoming southwest after midnight. Saturday and Saturday night, partly cloudy. Highs in the lower 80s. Lows in the lower 60s. Sunday and Sunday night, showers with a chance of thunderstorms. Highs in the upper 70s. Lows in the upper 50s. Chance of rain 80%. Monday, mostly sunny. Highs in the mid-70s. Monday night and Tuesday, mostly clear. Lows in the mid-50s. Highs in the upper 70s. Tuesday night, mostly clear until midnight, then becoming partly cloudy. Lows in the upper 50s. Wednesday, sunny. Highs in the upper 70s. Again, the forecast for Champaign, Urbana, and surrounding areas of East Central Illinois for the rest of tonight, mostly clear. Near steady temperature in the lower 60s. West winds 10 to 15 miles an hour with gusts up to 25 miles an hour. The following is a summary of watches, warnings, and advisories in effect. For the WXJ76 listening area, a flood advisory has been issued until 7 a.m. for the following county, Moultrie, Illinois. At 3 a.m. at the Champaign Airport, skies were clear. The temperature was 67 degrees, the dew point was 66, and the relative humidity was 97%. The wind was southwest at 8 miles an hour. The pressure was 29.56 inches and steady. Elsewhere around the area, it was clear, with a temperature of 67 at Peoria, 66 at Bloomington, and 67 at Paris. Under clear skies, Mattoon reported 68, Decatur reported 67, and Springfield reported 65. At Terre Haute, it was partly cloudy.

with a temperature of 71. And once again at 3 a.m. at the Champaign Airport, under clear skies, the temperature was 67. Flood advisory in effect until 7 a.m. Thursday. What urban and small stream flooding caused by excessive rainfall is expected? Where portions of central and east central Illinois, including the following counties, in central Illinois, Macon. In east central Illinois, Moultrie. When, until 7 a.m. Thursday. The following impacts are expected: minor flooding in low-lying and poor drainage areas. Overflowing poor drainage areas. Some low water crossings may become impassable. Additional details, at 10 a.m. 1 p.m., emergency management reported heavy rain in the advisory area due to thunderstorms. This will cause urban and small stream flooding. Some locations that will experience flooding include Decatur, Mount Zion, Forsyth, Harristown, Long Creek, Warrensburg, Lovington, Dalton City, Decatur Airport, Oakley, Hervé City, Lake City, Elwyn, and Cadwell. http://for safety information, visit www.weather.gov/safety/flood. Turn around, don't drown when encountering flooded roads. Most flood deaths occur in vehicles. When flooding is a threat, keep these safety rules in mind. Never walk or drive across flood waters. It only takes 12 to 18 inches of water to sweep a vehicle off the road, and only 6 inches of moving water to knock over an adult. Do not drive around barricades. The road is closed for a reason. Most flood fatalities occur in vehicles. Besides your safety, you also put the lives of first responders at risk. If you live in a flood-prone area, or are camping in a low-lying area, move to higher ground. If you have water in your home, do not go into a room if standing water covers electrical outlets. Stay out of water that may have electricity in it. The time is currently 3:40 a.m. Central Daylight Time. 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Now for the official National Weather Service forecast for Champaign, Urbana, and surrounding areas of East Central Illinois. Today, partly sunny. Highs in the lower 70s. West winds 10 to 15 miles an hour with gusts up to 25 miles an hour. Tonight, partly cloudy until midnight, then becoming mostly clear. Lows in the mid-50s. Northwest winds 5 to 10 miles an hour. Juneteenth, sunny. Highs in the upper 70s. Northwest winds 5 to 10 miles an hour. Friday night, partly cloudy. Lows around 60. West winds 5 to 10 miles an hour, becoming southwest after midnight. Saturday, mostly sunny. Highs in the lower 80s. West winds 5 to 10 miles an hour. Saturday night, partly cloudy. Lows in the lower 60s. Sunday and Sunday night, showers with a chance of thunderstorms. Highs in the upper 70s. Lows in the upper 50s. Chance of rain 80%. Monday, mostly sunny. Highs in the mid-70s. Monday night and Tuesday, mostly clear. Lows in the mid-50s. Highs in the upper 70s. Tuesday night, mostly clear until midnight, then becoming partly cloudy. Lows in the upper 50s. Wednesday, sunny. Highs in the upper 70s. Again, the forecast for Champaign, Urbana, and surrounding areas of East Central Illinois for today, partly sunny. Highs in the lower 70s. West winds 10 to 15 miles an hour with gusts up to 25 miles an hour. The following is a summary of watches, warnings, and advisories in effect. For the WXJ76 listening area, a flood advisory has been issued until 7 a.m. for the following county, Moultrie, Illinois. At 3 a.m. at the Champaign Airport, skies were clear. The temperature was 67 degrees. The dew point was 66, and the relative humidity was 97%. The wind was southwest at 8 miles an hour. The pressure was 29.56 inches and steady. Elsewhere around the area, it was clear, with a temperature of 67 at Peoria, 66 at Bloomington, and 67 at Paris. Under clear skies, Mattoon reported 68, Decatur reported 67, and Springfield reported 65. At Terre Haute, it was partly cloudy, with a temperature of 71.

And once again at 3 a.m. at the Champaign Airport, under clear skies, the temperature was 67. Flood advisory in effect until 7 a.m. Thursday. What urban and small stream flooding caused by excessive rainfall is expected? Where portions of central and east central Illinois, including the following counties, in central Illinois, Macon. In east central Illinois, Moultrie. When until 7 a.m. Thursday. The following impacts are expected: minor flooding in low-lying and poor drainage areas. Overflowing poor drainage areas. Some low water crossings may become impassable. Additional details, at 10:01 p.m., emergency management reported heavy rain in the advisory area due to thunderstorms. This will cause urban and small stream flooding. Some locations that will experience flooding include Decatur, Mount Zion, Forsyth, Harristown, Long Creek, Warrensburg, Lovington, Dalton City, Decatur Airport, Oakley, Hervey City, Lake City, Elwyn, and Cadwell. http://for safety information, visit www.weather.gov/safety/flood. Turn around, don't drown when encountering flooded roads. Most flood deaths occur in vehicles. Here is a river flood statement. The National Weather Service in Lincoln has issued a flood warning for the Sangamon River at Monticello. From late tonight to Sunday afternoon. At 8 p.m. Wednesday, the stage was 12.4 feet. The river is expected to rise above flood stage just after midnight tonight to a crest of 13.8 feet Friday morning. It will then fall below flood stage late Sunday morning. When flooding is a threat, keep these safety rules in mind. Never walk or drive across flood waters. It only takes 12 to 18 inches of water to sweep a vehicle off the road, and only 6 inches of moving water to knock over an adult. Do not drive around barricades. The road is closed for a reason. Most flood fatalities occur in vehicles. Besides your safety, you also put the lives of first responders at risk. If you live in a flood-prone area, or are camping in a low-lying area, move to higher ground. If you have water in your home, do not go into a room if standing water covers electrical outlets. Stay out of water that may have electricity in it. The time is currently 3:46 a.m. Central Daylight Time. 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Now for the official National Weather Service forecast for Champaign, Urbana, and surrounding areas of East Central Illinois. Today, partly sunny. Highs in the lower 70s. West winds 10 to 15 miles an hour with gusts up to 25 miles an hour. Tonight, partly cloudy until midnight, then becoming mostly clear. Lows in the mid-50s. Northwest winds 5 to 10 miles an hour. Juneteenth, sunny. Highs in the upper 70s. Northwest winds 5 to 10 miles an hour. Friday night, partly cloudy. Lows around 60. West winds 5 to 10 miles an hour, becoming southwest after midnight. Saturday, mostly sunny. Highs in the lower 80s. West winds 5 to 10 miles an hour. Saturday night, partly cloudy. Lows in the lower 60s. Sunday and Sunday night, showers with a chance of thunderstorms. Highs in the upper 70s. Lows in the upper 50s. Chance of rain 80%. Monday, mostly sunny. Highs in the mid-70s. Monday night and Tuesday, mostly clear. Lows in the mid-50s. Highs in the upper 70s. Tuesday night, mostly clear until midnight, then becoming partly cloudy. Lows in the upper 50s. Wednesday, sunny. Highs in the upper 70s. Again, the forecast for Champaign, Urbana, and surrounding areas of East Central Illinois for today, partly sunny. Highs in the lower 70s. West winds 10 to 15 miles an hour with gusts up to 25 miles an hour. The following is a summary of watches, warnings, and advisories in effect. For the WXJ76 listening area, a flood advisory has been issued until 7 a.m. for the following county, Moultrie, Illinois. At 3 a.m. at the Champaign Airport, skies were clear. The temperature was 67 degrees, the dew point was 66, and the relative humidity was 97%. The wind was southwest at 8 miles an hour.

the pressure was 29.56 inches and steady. Elsewhere around the area, it was clear, with a temperature of 67 at Peoria, 66 at Bloomington, and 67 at Paris. Under clear skies, Mattoon reported 68, Decatur reported 67, and Springfield reported 65. At Terre Haute, it was partly cloudy, with a temperature of 71. And once again at 3 a.m. at the Champaign Airport, under clear skies, the temperature was 67. Flood advisory in effect until 7 a.m. Thursday. What urban and small stream flooding caused by excessive rainfall is expected? Where portions of central and east central Illinois, including the following counties, in central Illinois, Macon. In east central Illinois, Moultrie. When, until 7 a.m. Thursday. The following impacts are expected: minor flooding in low-lying and poor drainage areas. Overflowing poor drainage areas. Some low water crossings may become impassable. Additional details, at 10:01 p.m., emergency management reported heavy rain in the advisory area due to thunderstorms. This will cause urban and small stream flooding. Some locations that will experience flooding include Decatur, Mount Zion, Forsyth, Harristown, Long Creek, Warrensburg, Lovington, Dalton City, Decatur Airport, Oakley, Hervey City, Lake City, Elwyn, and Cadwell. http://, for safety information, visit www.weather.gov/safety/flood. Turn around, don't drown when encountering flooded roads. Most flood deaths occur in vehicles. When flooding is a threat, keep these safety rules in mind. Never walk or drive across flood waters. It only takes 12 to 18 inches of water to sweep a vehicle off the road, and only 6 inches of moving water to knock over an adult. Do not drive around barricades. The road is closed for a reason. Most flood fatalities occur in vehicles. Besides your safety, you also put the lives of first responders at risk. If you live in a flood-prone area, or are camping in a low-lying area, move to higher ground. If you have water in your home, do not go into a room if standing water covers electrical outlets. Stay out of water that may have electricity in it. The time is currently 3:51 a.m. Central Daylight Time. 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Now for the official National Weather Service forecast for Champaign, Urbana, and surrounding areas of East Central Illinois. Today, partly sunny. Highs in the lower 70s. West winds 10 to 15 miles an hour with gusts up to 25 miles an hour. Tonight, partly cloudy until midnight, then becoming mostly clear. Lows in the mid-50s. Northwest winds 5 to 10 miles an hour. Juneteenth, sunny. Highs in the upper 70s. Northwest winds 5 to 10 miles an hour. Friday night, partly cloudy. Lows around 60. West winds 5 to 10 miles an hour, becoming southwest after midnight. Saturday, mostly sunny. Highs in the lower 80s. West winds 5 to 10 miles an hour. Saturday night, partly cloudy. Lows in the lower 60s. Sunday and Sunday night, showers with a chance of thunderstorms. Highs in the upper 70s. Lows in the upper 50s. Chance of rain 80%. Monday, mostly sunny. Highs in the mid-70s. Monday night and Tuesday, mostly clear. Lows in the mid-50s. Highs in the upper 70s. Tuesday night, mostly clear until midnight, then becoming partly cloudy. Lows in the upper 50s. Wednesday, sunny. Highs in the upper 70s. Again, the forecast for Champaign, Urbana, and surrounding areas of East Central Illinois for today, partly sunny. Highs in the lower 70s. West winds 10 to 15 miles an hour with gusts up to 25 miles an hour. The following is a summary of watches, warnings, and advisories in effect. For the WXJ76 listening area, a flood advisory has been issued until 7 a.m. for the following county: Moultrie, Illinois. At 3 a.m. at the Champaign Airport, skies were clear. The temperature was 67 degrees, the dew point was 66, and the relative humidity was 97%. The wind was southwest at 8 miles an hour. The pressure was 29.5.
6 inches and steady. Elsewhere around the area, it was clear, with a temperature of 67 at Peoria, 66 at Bloomington, and 67 at Paris. Under clear skies, Mattoon reported 68, Decatur reported 67, and Springfield reported 65. At Terre Haute, it was partly cloudy, with a temperature of 71. And once again at 3 a.m. at the Champaign Airport, under clear skies, the temperature was 67. Flood advisory in effect until 7 a.m. Thursday. What urban and small stream flooding caused by excessive rainfall is expected? Where portions of central and east central Illinois, including the following counties, in central Illinois, Macon. In east central Illinois, Moultrie. When until 7 a.m. Thursday. The following impacts are expected: minor flooding in low-lying and poor drainage areas. Overflowing poor drainage areas. Some low water crossings may become impassable. Additional details, at 10:01 p.m., emergency management reported heavy rain in the advisory area due to thunderstorms. This will cause urban and small stream flooding. Some locations that will experience flooding include Decatur, Mount Zion, Forsyth, Harristown, Long Creek, Warrensburg, Lovington, Dalton City, Decatur Airport, Oakley, Hervé City, Lake City, Elwyn, and Cadwell. http://for safety information, visit www.weather.gov/safety/flood. Turn around, don't drown when encountering flooded roads. Most flood deaths occur in vehicles. Here is a river flood statement. The National Weather Service in Lincoln has issued a flood warning for the Sangamon River at Monticello. From late tonight to Sunday afternoon, at 8 p.m. Wednesday, the stage was 12.4 feet. The river is expected to rise above flood stage just after midnight tonight to a crest of 13.8 feet Friday morning. It will then fall below flood stage late Sunday morning. When flooding is a threat, keep these safety rules in mind. Never walk or drive across flood waters. It only takes 12 to 18 inches of water to sweep a vehicle off the road, and only 6 inches of moving water to knock over an adult. Do not drive around barricades. The road is closed for a reason. Most flood fatalities occur in vehicles. Besides your safety, you also put the lives of first responders at risk. If you live in a flood-prone area, or are camping in a low-lying area, move to higher ground. If you have water in your home, do not go into a room if standing water covers electrical outlets. Stay out of water that may have electricity in it. The time is currently 3:56 a.m. Central Daylight Time. 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Now for the official National Weather Service forecast for Champaign, Urbana, and surrounding areas of east central Illinois. Today, partly sunny. Highs in the lower 70s. West winds 10 to 15 miles an hour with gusts up to 25 miles an hour. Tonight, partly cloudy until midnight, then becoming mostly clear. Lows in the mid-50s. Northwest winds 5 to 10 miles an hour. Juneteenth, sunny. Highs in the upper 70s. Northwest winds 5 to 10 miles an hour. Friday night, partly cloudy. Lows around 60. West winds 5 to 10 miles an hour, becoming southwest after midnight. Saturday, mostly sunny. Highs in the lower 80s. West winds 5 to 10 miles an hour. Saturday night, partly cloudy. Lows in the lower 60s. Sunday and Sunday night, showers with a chance of thunderstorms. Highs in the upper 70s. Lows in the upper 50s. Chance of rain 80%. Monday, mostly sunny. Highs in the mid-70s. Monday night and Tuesday, mostly clear. Lows in the mid-50s. Highs in the upper 70s. Tuesday night, mostly clear until midnight, then becoming partly cloudy. Lows in the upper 50s. Wednesday, sunny. Highs in the upper 70s. Again, the forecast for Champaign, Urbana, and surrounding areas of east central Illinois for today, partly sunny. Highs in the lower 70s. West winds 10 to 15 miles an hour with gusts up to 25 miles an hour. The following is a summary of watches, warnings, and advisories in effect. For the WXJ7.

its listening area. A flood advisory has been issued until 7 a.m. for the following county, Moultrie, Illinois. At 3 a.m. at the Champaign Airport, skies were clear. The temperature was 67 degrees, the dew point was 66, and the relative humidity was 97%. The wind was southwest at 8 miles an hour. The pressure was 29.56 inches and steady. Elsewhere around the area, it was clear, with a temperature of 67 at Peoria, 66 at Bloomington, and 67 at Paris. Under clear skies, Mattoon reported 68, Decatur reported 67, and Springfield reported 65. At Terre Haute, it was partly cloudy, with a temperature of 71. And once again at 3 a.m. at the Champaign Airport, under clear skies, the temperature was 67. Flood advisory in effect until 7 a.m. Thursday. What urban and small stream flooding caused by excessive rainfall is expected? Where portions of central and east central Illinois, including the following counties, in central Illinois, Macon. In east central Illinois, Moultrie. When, until 7 a.m. Thursday. The following impacts are expected: minor flooding in low-lying and poor drainage areas. Overflowing poor drainage areas. Some low water crossings may become impassable. Additional details, at 10:01 p.m., emergency management reported heavy rain in the advisory area due to thunderstorms. This will cause urban and small stream flooding. Some locations that will experience flooding include Decatur, Mount Zion, Forsyth, Harristown, Long Creek, Warrensburg, Lovington, Dalton City, Decatur Airport, Oakley, Hervey City, Lake City, Elwin, and Cadwell. http://, for safety information, visit www.weather.gov/safety/flood. Turn around, don't drown when encountering flooded roads. Most flood deaths occur in vehicles. When flooding is a threat, keep these safety rules in mind. Never walk or drive across flood waters. It only takes 12 to 18 inches of water to sweep a vehicle off the road, and only 6 inches of moving water to knock over an adult. Do not drive around barricades. The road is closed for a reason. Most flood fatalities occur in vehicles. Besides your safety, you also put the lives of first responders at risk. If you live in a flood-prone area, or are camping in a low-lying area, move to higher ground. If you have water in your home, do not go into a room if standing water covers electrical outlets. Stay out of water that may have electricity in it. The time is currently 4:01 a.m. Central Daylight Time. 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Now for the official National Weather Service forecast for Champaign, Urbana, and surrounding areas of East Central Illinois. Today, partly sunny. Highs in the lower 70s. West winds 10 to 15 miles an hour with gusts up to 25 miles an hour. Tonight, partly cloudy until midnight, then becoming mostly clear. Lows in the mid-50s. Northwest winds 5 to 10 miles an hour. Juneteenth, sunny. Highs in the upper 70s. Northwest winds 5 to 10 miles an hour. Friday night, partly cloudy. Lows around 60. West winds 5 to 10 miles an hour, becoming southwest after midnight. Saturday, mostly sunny. Highs in the lower 80s. West winds 5 to 10 miles an hour. Saturday night, partly cloudy. Lows in the lower 60s. Sunday and Sunday night, showers with a chance of thunderstorms. Highs in the upper 70s. Lows in the upper 50s. Chance of rain 80%. Monday, mostly sunny. Highs in the mid-70s. Monday night and Tuesday, mostly clear. Lows in the mid-50s. Highs in the upper 70s. Tuesday night, mostly clear until midnight, then becoming partly cloudy. Lows in the upper 50s. Wednesday, sunny. Highs in the upper 70s. Again, the forecast for Champaign, Urbana, and surrounding areas of East Central Illinois for today, partly sunny. Highs in the lower 70s. West winds 10 to 15 miles an hour with gusts up to 25 miles an hour. The following is a summary of watches, warnings, and advisories in effect. For the WXJ76 listening area,

flood advisory has been issued until 7 a.m. for the following county, Moultrie, Illinois. At 4 a.m. at the Champaign Airport, skies were clear. The temperature was 66 degrees, the dew point was 65, and the relative humidity was 96%. The wind was west at 10 miles an hour. The pressure was 29.58 inches and rising. Elsewhere around the area, it was clear, with a temperature of 65 at Peoria, 65 at Bloomington, and 67 at Paris. Under clear skies, Mattoon reported 68, Decatur reported 68, and Springfield reported 65. At Terre Haute, it was partly cloudy, with a temperature of 69. And once again at 4 a.m. at the Champaign Airport, under clear skies, the temperature was 66. Flood advisory in effect until 7 a.m. Thursday. What urban and small stream flooding caused by excessive rainfall is expected? Where portions of central and east central Illinois, including the following counties, in central Illinois, Macon. In east central Illinois, Moultrie. When, until 7 a.m. Thursday. The following impacts are expected: minor flooding in low-lying and poor drainage areas. Overflowing poor drainage areas. Some low water crossings may become impassable. Additional details, at 10:01 p.m., emergency management reported heavy rain in the advisory area due to thunderstorms. This will cause urban and small stream flooding. Some locations that will experience flooding include Decatur, Mount Zion, Forsyth, Harristown, Long Creek, Warrensburg, Lovington, Dalton City, Decatur Airport, Oakley, Hervey City, Lake City, Elwyn, and Cadwell. http://, for safety information, visit www.weather.gov/safety/flood. Turn around, don't drown when encountering flooded roads. Most flood deaths occur in vehicles. Here is a river flood statement. The National Weather Service in Lincoln has issued a flood warning for the Sangamon River at Monticello. From late tonight to Sunday afternoon, at 8 p.m. Wednesday, the stage was 12.4 feet. The river is expected to rise above flood stage just after midnight tonight to a crest of 13.8 feet Friday morning. It will then fall below flood stage late Sunday morning. 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Programming originates from NOAA's National Weather Service office in Lincoln and transmits from the WCIA television tower near Seymour. The station serves the following counties: Champaign, DeWitt, Coles, Douglas, Edgar, Ford, Moultrie, Piatt, and Vermilion. 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When flooding is a threat, keep these safety rules in mind. Never walk or drive across flood waters. It only takes 12 to 18 inches of water to sweep a vehicle off the road, and only 6 inches of moving water to knock over an adult. Do not drive around barricades. The road is closed for a reason. Most flood fatalities occur in vehicles. Besides your safety, you also put the lives of first responders at risk. If you live in a flood-prone area, or are camping in a low-lying area, move to higher ground. If you have water in your home, do not go into a room if standing water covers electrical outlets. Stay out of water that may have electricity in it. The time is currently 4:07 a.m. Central Daylight Time. 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Now for the official National Weather Service forecast for Champaign, Urbana, and surrounding areas of East Central Illinois. Today, partly sunny. Highs in the lower 70s. West winds 10 to 15 miles an hour with gusts up to 25 miles an hour. Tonight, partly cloudy until midnight, then becoming mostly clear. Lows in the mid-50s. Northwest winds 5 to 10 miles an hour. Juneteenth, sunny. Highs in the upper 70s. Northwest winds 5 to 10 miles an hour. Friday night, partly cloudy. Lows around 60. West winds 5 to 10 miles an hour, becoming southwest after midnight. Saturday, mostly sunny. Highs in the lower 80s. West winds 5 to 10 miles an hour. Saturday night, partly cloudy. Lows

in the mid-50s. Highs in the upper 70s. Tuesday night, mostly clear until midnight, then becoming partly cloudy. Lows in the upper 50s. Wednesday, sunny. Highs in the upper 70s. Again, the forecast for Champaign, Urbana and surrounding areas of East Central Illinois for today, partly sunny. Highs in the lower 70s. West winds 10 to 15 miles an hour with gusts up to 25 miles an hour. The following is a summary of watches, warnings and advisories in effect. For the WXJ76 listening area, a flood advisory has been issued until 7 a.m. for the following county, Moultrie, Illinois. At 4 a.m. at the Champaign Airport, skies were clear. The temperature was 66 degrees, the dew point was 65, and the relative humidity was 96%. The wind was west at 10 miles an hour. The pressure was 29.58 inches and rising. Elsewhere around the area, it was clear, with a temperature of 65 at Peoria, 65 at Bloomington, and 67 at Paris. Under clear skies, Mattoon reported 68, Decatur reported 68, and Springfield reported 65. At Terre Haute, it was partly cloudy, with a temperature of 69. And once again at 4 a.m. at the Champaign Airport, under clear skies, the temperature was 66. Flood advisory in effect until 7 a.m. Thursday. What urban and small stream flooding caused by excessive rainfall is expected? Where portions of central and east central Illinois, including the following counties, in central Illinois, Macon. In east central Illinois, Moultrie. When, until 7 a.m. Thursday. The following impacts are expected, minor flooding in low-lying and poor drainage areas. Overflowing poor drainage areas. Some low water crossings may become impassable. Additional details, at 10:01 p.m., emergency management reported heavy rain in the advisory area due to thunderstorms. This will cause urban and small stream flooding. Some locations that will experience flooding include Decatur, Mount Zion, Forsyth, Harristown, Long Creek, Warrensburg, Lovington, Dalton City, Decatur Airport, Oakley, Hervé City, Lake City, Elwyn and Cadwell. http://for safety information, visit www.weather.gov/safety/flood. Turn around, don't drown when encountering flooded roads. Most flood deaths occur in vehicles. When flooding is a threat, keep these safety rules in mind. Never walk or drive across flood waters. It only takes 12 to 18 inches of water to sweep a vehicle off the road, and only 6 inches of moving water to knock over an adult. Do not drive around barricades. The road is closed for a reason. Most flood fatalities occur in vehicles. Besides your safety, you also put the lives of first responders at risk. If you live in a flood-prone area, or are camping in a low-lying area, move to higher ground. If you have water in your home, do not go into a room if standing water covers electrical outlets. Stay out of water that may have electricity in it. The time is currently 4:12 a.m. Central Daylight Time. 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Now for the official National Weather Service forecast for Champaign, Urbana and surrounding areas of East Central Illinois. Today, partly sunny. Highs in the lower 70s. West winds 10 to 15 miles an hour with gusts up to 25 miles an hour. Tonight, partly cloudy until midnight, then becoming mostly clear. Lows in the mid-50s. Northwest winds 5 to 10 miles an hour. Juneteenth, sunny. Highs in the upper 70s. Northwest winds 5 to 10 miles an hour. Friday night, partly cloudy. Lows around 60. West winds 5 to 10 miles an hour, becoming southwest after midnight. Saturday, mostly sunny. Highs in the lower 80s. West winds 5 to 10 miles an hour. Saturday night, partly cloudy. Lows in the lower 60s. Sunday and Sunday night, showers with a chance of thunderstorms. Highs in the upper 70s. Lows in the upper 50s. Chance of rain 80%. Monday, mostly sunny. Highs in the mid-70s. Monday night and Tuesday, mostly clear. Lows in the mid-50s. Highs in the upper 70s.

1950s. Tuesday night, mostly clear until midnight, then becoming partly cloudy. Lows in the upper 50s. Wednesday, sunny. Highs in the upper 70s. Again, the forecast for Champaign, Urbana and surrounding areas of East Central Illinois for today, partly sunny. Highs in the lower 70s. West winds 10 to 15 miles an hour with gusts up to 25 miles an hour. The following is a summary of watches, warnings and advisories in effect. For the WXJ76 listening area, a flood advisory has been issued until 7 a.m. for the following county, Moultrie, Illinois. At 4 a.m. at the Champaign Airport, skies were clear. The temperature was 66 degrees, the dew point was 65, and the relative humidity was 96%. The wind was west at 10 miles an hour. The pressure was 29.58 inches and rising. Elsewhere around the area, it was clear, with a temperature of 65 at Peoria, 65 at Bloomington, and 67 at Paris. Under clear skies, Mattoon reported 68, Decatur reported 68, and Springfield reported 65. At Terre Haute, it was partly cloudy, with a temperature of 69. And once again at 4 a.m. at the Champaign Airport, under clear skies, the temperature was 66. Here is a river flood statement. The National Weather Service in Lincoln has issued a flood warning for the Sangamon River at Monticello. From late tonight to Sunday afternoon. At 8 p.m. Wednesday, the stage was 12.4 feet. The river is expected to rise above flood stage just after midnight tonight to a crest of 13.8 feet Friday morning. It will then fall below flood stage late Sunday morning. Flood advisory in effect until 7 a.m. Thursday. What urban and small stream flooding caused by excessive rainfall is expected? Where portions of central and east central Illinois, including the following counties, in central Illinois, Macon. In east central Illinois, Moultrie. When, until 7 a.m. Thursday. The following impacts are expected, minor flooding in low-lying and poor drainage areas. Overflowing poor drainage areas. Some low water crossings may become impassable. Additional details, at 10:01 p.m., emergency management reported heavy rain in the advisory area due to thunderstorms. This will cause urban and small stream flooding. Some locations that will experience flooding include Decatur, Mount Zion, Forsyth, Harristown, Long Creek, Warrensburg, Lovington, Dalton City, Decatur Airport, Oakley, Hervey City, Lake City, Elwyn and Cadwell. http://. 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Turn around, don't drown when encountering flooded roads. Most flood deaths occur in vehicles. When flooding is a threat, keep these safety rules in mind. Never walk or drive across flood waters. It only takes 12 to 18 inches of water to sweep a vehicle off the road, and only 6 inches of moving water to knock over an adult. Do not drive around barricades. The road is closed for a reason. Most flood fatalities occur in vehicles. Besides your safety, you also put the lives of first responders at risk. If you live in a flood-prone area, or are camping in a low-lying area, move to higher ground. If you have water in your home, do not go into a room if standing water covers electrical outlets. Stay out of water that may have electricity in it. The time is currently 4:18 a.m. Central Daylight Time. 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Now for the official National Weather Service forecast for Champaign, Urbana and surrounding areas of East Central Illinois. Today, partly sunny. Highs in the lower 70s. West winds 10 to 15 miles an hour with gusts up to 25 miles an hour. Tonight, partly cloudy until midnight, then becoming mostly clear. Lows in the mid-50s. Northwest winds 5 to 10 miles an hour. Juneteenth, sunny. Highs in the upper 70s. Northwest winds 5 to 10 miles an hour. Friday night, partly cloudy. Lows around 60. West winds 5 to 10 miles an hour, becoming southwest after midnight. Saturday, mostly sunny. Highs in the lower 80s. West winds 5 to 10 miles an hour. Saturday night, partly cloudy.

lows in the lower 60s. Sunday and Sunday night, showers with a chance of thunderstorms. Highs in the upper 70s. Lows in the upper 50s. Chance of rain 80%. Monday, mostly sunny. Highs in the mid-70s. Monday night and Tuesday, mostly clear. Lows in the mid-50s. Highs in the upper 70s. Tuesday night, mostly clear until midnight, then becoming partly cloudy. Lows in the upper 50s. Wednesday, sunny. Highs in the upper 70s. Again, the forecast for Champaign, Urbana and surrounding areas of East Central Illinois for today, partly sunny. Highs in the lower 70s. West winds 10 to 15 miles an hour with gusts up to 25 miles an hour. The following is a summary of watches, warnings and advisories in effect. For the WXJ76 listening area, a flood advisory has been issued until 7 a.m. for the following county, Moultrie, Illinois. At 4 a.m. at the Champaign Airport, skies were clear. The temperature was 66 degrees, the dew point was 65, and the relative humidity was 96%. The wind was west at 10 miles an hour. The pressure was 29.58 inches and rising. Elsewhere around the area, it was clear, with a temperature of 65 at Peoria, 65 at Bloomington, and 67 at Paris. Under clear skies, Mattoon reported 68, Decatur reported 68, and Springfield reported 65. At Terre Haute, it was partly cloudy, with a temperature of 69. And once again at 4 a.m. at the Champaign Airport, under clear skies, the temperature was 66. At 4 a.m. at the Champaign Airport, skies were clear. The temperature was 66 degrees, the dew point was 65, and the relative humidity was 96%. The wind was west at 10 miles an hour. The pressure was 29.58 inches and rising. Elsewhere around the area, it was clear, with a temperature of 65 at Peoria, 65 at Bloomington, and 67 at Paris. Under clear skies, Mattoon reported 68, Decatur reported 68, and Springfield reported 65. At Terre Haute, it was partly cloudy, with a temperature of 69. And once again at 4 a.m. at the Champaign Airport, under clear skies, the temperature was 66. Flood advisory in effect until 7 a.m. Thursday. What urban and small stream flooding caused by excessive rainfall is expected? Where portions of central and east central Illinois, including the following counties, in central Illinois, Macon. In east central Illinois, Moultrie. When, until 7 a.m. Thursday. The following impacts are expected: minor flooding in low-lying and poor drainage areas. Overflowing poor drainage areas. Some low water crossings may become impassable. Additional details, at 10:01 p.m., emergency management reported heavy rain in the advisory area due to thunderstorms. This will cause urban and small stream flooding. Some locations that will experience flooding include Decatur, Mount Zion, Forsyth, Harristown, Long Creek, Warrensburg, Lovington, Dalton City, Decatur Airport, Oakley, Hervey City, Lake City, Elwyn and Cadwell. http://, for safety information, visit www.weather.gov/safety/flood. Turn around, don't drown when encountering flooded roads. Most flood deaths occur in vehicles. When flooding is a threat, keep these safety rules in mind. Never walk or drive across flood waters. It only takes 12 to 18 inches of water to sweep a vehicle off the road, and only 6 inches of moving water to knock over an adult. Do not drive around barricades. The road is closed for a reason. Most flood fatalities occur in vehicles. Besides your safety, you also put the lives of first responders at risk. If you live in a flood-prone area, or are camping in a low-lying area, move to higher ground. If you have water in your home, do not go into a room if standing water covers electrical outlets. Stay out of water that may have electricity in it. The time is currently 4:23 a.m. Central Daylight Time. 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Now for the official National Weather Service forecast for Champaign, Urbana and surrounding areas of East Central Illinois. Today, partly sunny. Highs in the lower 70s.
west winds 10 to 15 miles an hour with gusts up to 25 miles an hour. Tonight, partly cloudy until midnight, then becoming mostly clear. Lows in the mid-50s. Northwest winds 5 to 10 miles an hour. Juneteenth, sunny. Highs in the upper 70s. Northwest winds 5 to 10 miles an hour. Friday night, partly cloudy. Lows around 60. West winds 5 to 10 miles an hour, becoming southwest after midnight. Saturday, mostly sunny. Highs in the lower 80s. West winds 5 to 10 miles an hour. Saturday night, partly cloudy. Lows in the lower 60s. Sunday and Sunday night, showers with a chance of thunderstorms. Highs in the upper 70s. Lows in the upper 50s. Chance of rain 80%. Monday, mostly sunny. Highs in the mid-70s. Monday night and Tuesday, mostly clear. Lows in the mid-50s. Highs in the upper 70s. Tuesday night, mostly clear until midnight, then becoming partly cloudy. Lows in the upper 50s. Wednesday, sunny. Highs in the upper 70s. Again, the forecast for Champaign, Urbana and surrounding areas of East Central Illinois for today, partly sunny. Highs in the lower 70s. West winds 10 to 15 miles an hour with gusts up to 25 miles an hour. Here is a river flood statement. The National Weather Service in Lincoln has issued a flood warning for the Sangamon River at Monticello. From late tonight to Sunday afternoon. At 8 p.m. Wednesday, the stage was 12.4 feet. The river is expected to rise above flood stage just after midnight tonight to a crest of 13.8 feet Friday morning. It will then fall below flood stage late Sunday morning. The following is a summary of watches, warnings and advisories in effect. For the WXJ76 listening area, a flood advisory has been issued until 7 a.m. for the following county, Moultrie, Illinois. At 4 a.m. at the Champaign Airport, skies were clear. The temperature was 66 degrees, the dew point was 65, and the relative humidity was 96%. The wind was west at 10 miles an hour. The pressure was 29.58 inches and rising. Elsewhere around the area, it was clear, with a temperature of 65 at Peoria, 65 at Bloomington, and 67 at Paris. Under clear skies, Mattoon reported 68, Decatur reported 68, and Springfield reported 65. At Terre Haute, it was partly cloudy, with a temperature of 69. And once again at 4 a.m. at the Champaign Airport, under clear skies, the temperature was 66. Flood advisory in effect until 7 a.m. Thursday. What urban and small stream flooding caused by excessive rainfall is expected? Where portions of central and east central Illinois, including the following counties, in central Illinois, Macon. In east central Illinois, Moultrie. When, until 7 a.m. Thursday. The following impacts are expected, minor flooding in low-lying and poor drainage areas. Overflowing poor drainage areas. Some low water crossings may become impassable. Additional details, at 10:01 p.m., emergency management reported heavy rain in the advisory area due to thunderstorms. This will cause urban and small stream flooding. Some locations that will experience flooding include Decatur, Mount Zion, Forsyth, Harristown, Long Creek, Warrensburg, Lovington, Dalton City, Decatur Airport, Oakley, Hervey City, Lake City, Elwin and Cadwell. http://. 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Turn around, don't drown when encountering flooded roads. Most flood deaths occur in vehicles. When flooding is a threat, keep these safety rules in mind. Never walk or drive across flood waters. It only takes 12 to 18 inches of water to sweep a vehicle off the road, and only 6 inches of moving water to knock over an adult. Do not drive around barricades. The road is closed for a reason. Most flood fatalities occur in vehicles. Besides your safety, you also put the lives of first responders at risk. If you live in a flood-prone area, or are camping in a low-lying area, move to higher ground. If you have water in your home, do not go into a room if standing water covers electrical outlets. Stay out of water that may have electricity in it.

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Now for the official National Weather Service forecast for Champaign, Urbana, and surrounding areas of East Central Illinois. Today, partly sunny. Highs in the lower 70s. West winds 10 to 15 miles an hour with gusts up to 25 miles an hour. Tonight, partly cloudy until midnight, then becoming mostly clear. Lows in the mid-50s. Northwest winds 5 to 10 miles an hour. Juneteenth, sunny. Highs in the upper 70s. Northwest winds 5 to 10 miles an hour. Friday night, partly cloudy. Lows around 60. West winds 5 to 10 miles an hour, becoming southwest after midnight. Saturday, mostly sunny. Highs in the lower 80s. West winds 5 to 10 miles an hour. Saturday night, partly cloudy. Lows in the lower 60s. Sunday and Sunday night, showers with a chance of thunderstorms. Highs in the upper 70s. Lows in the upper 50s. Chance of rain 80%. Monday, mostly sunny. Highs in the mid-70s. Monday night and Tuesday, mostly clear. Lows in the mid-50s. Highs in the upper 70s. Tuesday night, mostly clear until midnight, then becoming partly cloudy. Lows in the upper 50s. Wednesday, sunny. Highs in the upper 70s. Again, the forecast for Champaign, Urbana, and surrounding areas of East Central Illinois for today, partly sunny. Highs in the lower 70s. West winds 10 to 15 miles an hour with gusts up to 25 miles an hour. The following is a summary of watches, warnings, and advisories in effect. For the WXJ76 listening area, a flood advisory has been issued until 7 a.m. for the following county, Moultrie, Illinois. At 4 a.m. at the Champaign Airport, skies were clear. The temperature was 66 degrees, the dew point was 65, and the relative humidity was 96%. The wind was west at 10 miles an hour. The pressure was 29.58 inches and rising. Elsewhere around the area, it was clear, with a temperature of 65 at Peoria, 65 at Bloomington, and 67 at Paris. Under clear skies, Mattoon reported 68, Decatur reported 68, and Springfield reported 65. At Terre Haute, it was partly cloudy, with a temperature of 69. And once again at 4 a.m. at the Champaign Airport, under clear skies, the temperature was 66. Flood advisory in effect until 7 a.m. Thursday. What urban and small stream flooding caused by excessive rainfall is expected? Where portions of central and east central Illinois, including the following counties, in central Illinois, Macon. In east central Illinois, Moultrie. When, until 7 a.m. Thursday. The following impacts are expected: minor flooding in low-lying and poor drainage areas. Overflowing poor drainage areas. Some low-water crossings may become impassable. Additional details, at 10:01 p.m., emergency management reported heavy rain in the advisory area due to thunderstorms. This will cause urban and small stream flooding. Some locations that will experience flooding include Decatur, Mount Zion, Forsyth, Harristown, Long Creek, Warrensburg, Lovington, Dalton City reported heavy rain in the advisory area due to thunderstorms. This will cause urban and small stream flooding. Some locations that will experience flooding include Decatur, Mount Zion, Forsyth, Harristown, Long Creek, Warrensburg, Lovington, Dalton City, Decatur Airport, Oakley, Hervey City, Lake City, Elwyn, and Cadwell. http://. 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Turn around, don't drown when encountering flooded roads. Most flood deaths occur in vehicles. When flooding is a threat, keep these safety rules in mind. Never walk or drive across flood waters. It only takes 12 to 18 inches of water to sweep a vehicle off the road, and only 6 inches of moving water to knock over an adult. Do not drive around barricades. The road is closed for a reason. Most flood fatalities occur in vehicles. Besides your safety, you also put the lives of first responders at risk. If you

in a flood-prone area or are camping in a low-lying area, move to higher ground. 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The time is currently 4:34 a.m. Central Daylight Time. 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Now for the official National Weather Service forecast for Champaign, Urbana and surrounding areas of East Central Illinois. Today, partly sunny. Highs in the lower 70s. West winds 10 to 15 miles an hour with gusts up to 25 miles an hour. Tonight, partly cloudy until midnight, then becoming mostly clear. Lows in the mid-50s. Northwest winds 5 to 10 miles an hour. Juneteenth, sunny. Highs in the upper 70s. Northwest winds 5 to 10 miles an hour. Friday night, partly cloudy. Lows around 60. West winds 5 to 10 miles an hour, becoming southwest after midnight. Saturday, mostly sunny. Highs in the lower 80s. West winds 5 to 10 miles an hour. Saturday night, partly cloudy. Lows in the lower 60s. Sunday and Sunday night, showers with a chance of thunderstorms. Highs in the upper 70s. Lows in the upper 50s. Chance of rain 80%. Monday, mostly sunny. Highs in the mid-70s. Monday night and Tuesday, mostly clear. Lows in the mid-50s. Highs in the upper 70s. Tuesday night, mostly clear until midnight, then becoming partly cloudy. Lows in the upper 50s. Wednesday, sunny. Highs in the upper 70s. Again, the forecast for Champaign, Urbana and surrounding areas of East Central Illinois for today, partly sunny. Highs in the lower 70s. West winds 10 to 15 miles an hour with gusts up to 25 miles an hour. Here is a river flood statement. The National Weather Service in Lincoln has issued a flood warning for the Sangamon River at Monticello. From late tonight to Sunday afternoon. At 8 p.m. Wednesday, the stage was 12.4 feet. The river is expected to rise above flood stage just after midnight tonight to a crest of 13.8 feet Friday morning. It will then fall below flood stage late Sunday morning. The following is a summary of watches, warnings and advisories in effect. For the WXJ76 listening area, a flood advisory has been issued until 7 a.m. for the following county, Moultrie, Illinois. At 4 a.m. at the Champaign Airport, skies were clear. The temperature was 66 degrees, the dew point was 65, and the relative humidity was 96%. The wind was west at 10 miles an hour. The pressure was 29.58 inches and rising. Elsewhere around the area, it was clear, with a temperature of 65 at Peoria, 65 at Bloomington, and 67 at Paris. Under clear skies, Mattoon reported 68, Decatur reported 68, and Springfield reported 65. At Terre Haute, it was partly cloudy, with a temperature of 69. And once again at 4 a.m. at the Champaign Airport, under clear skies, the temperature was 66. Flood advisory in effect until 7 a.m. Thursday. What, urban and small stream flooding caused by excessive rainfall is expected? Where, portions of central and east central Illinois, including the following counties, in central Illinois, Macon. In east central Illinois, Moultrie. When, until 7 a.m. Thursday. The following impacts are expected, minor flooding in low-lying and poor drainage areas. Overflowing poor drainage areas. Some low water crossings may become impassable. Additional details, at 10:01 p.m., emergency management reported heavy rain in the advisory area due to thunderstorms. This will cause urban and small stream flooding. Some locations that will experience flooding include Decatur, Mount Zion, Forsyth, Harristown, Long Creek, Warrensburg, Lovington, Dalton City, Decatur Airport, Oakley, Hervey City, Lake City, Elwyn and Cadwell. http://. 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Turn around, don't drown when encountering flooded roads. Most flood deaths occur in vehicles. When flooding is a threat, keep these safety rules in mind. Never

or drive across flood waters. It only takes 12 to 18 inches of water to sweep a vehicle off the road, and only 6 inches of moving water to knock over an adult. Do not drive around barricades. The road is closed for a reason. Most flood fatalities occur in vehicles. Besides your safety, you also put the lives of first responders at risk. If you live in a flood-prone area, or are camping in a low-lying area, move to higher ground. If you have water in your home, do not go into a room if standing water covers electrical outlets. 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The time is currently 4:39 a.m. Central Daylight Time. 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Now for the official National Weather Service forecast for Champaign, Urbana, and surrounding areas of East Central Illinois. Today, partly sunny. Highs in the lower 70s. West winds 10 to 15 miles an hour with gusts up to 25 miles an hour. Tonight, partly cloudy until midnight, then becoming mostly clear. Lows in the mid-50s. Northwest winds 5 to 10 miles an hour. Juneteenth, sunny. Highs in the upper 70s. Northwest winds 5 to 10 miles an hour. Friday night, partly cloudy. Lows around 60. West winds 5 to 10 miles an hour, becoming southwest after midnight. Saturday, mostly sunny. Highs in the lower 80s. West winds 5 to 10 miles an hour. Saturday night, partly cloudy. Lows in the lower 60s. Sunday and Sunday night, showers with a chance of thunderstorms. Highs in the upper 70s. Lows in the upper 50s. Chance of rain 80%. Monday, mostly sunny. Highs in the mid-70s. Monday night and Tuesday, mostly clear. Lows in the mid-50s. Highs in the upper 70s. Tuesday night, mostly clear until midnight, then becoming partly cloudy. Lows in the upper 50s. Wednesday, sunny. Highs in the upper 70s. Again, the forecast for Champaign, Urbana, and surrounding areas of East Central Illinois for today, partly sunny. Highs in the lower 70s. West winds 10 to 15 miles an hour with gusts up to 25 miles an hour. The following is a summary of watches, warnings, and advisories in effect. For the WXJ76 listening area, a flood advisory has been issued until 7 a.m. for the following county, Moultrie, Illinois. At 4 a.m. at the Champaign Airport, skies were clear. The temperature was 66 degrees, the dew point was 65, and the relative humidity was 96%. The wind was west at 10 miles an hour. The pressure was 29.58 inches and rising. Elsewhere around the area, it was clear, with a temperature of 65 at Peoria, 65 at Bloomington, and 67 at Paris. Under clear skies, Mattoon reported 68, Decatur reported 68, and Springfield reported 65. At Terre Haute, it was partly cloudy, with a temperature of 69. And once again at 4 a.m. at the Champaign Airport, under clear skies, the temperature was 66. Flood advisory in effect until 7 a.m. Thursday. What urban and small stream flooding caused by excessive rainfall is expected? Where portions of central and east central Illinois, including the following counties, in central Illinois, Macon. In east central Illinois, Moultrie. When, until 7 a.m. Thursday. The following impacts are expected: minor flooding in low-lying and poor drainage areas. Overflowing poor drainage areas. Some low water crossings may become impassable. Additional details, at 10:01 p.m., emergency management reported heavy rain in the advisory area due to thunderstorms. This will cause urban and small stream flooding. Some locations that will experience flooding include Decatur, Mount Zion, Forsyth, Harristown, Long Creek, Warrensburg, Lovington, Dalton City, Decatur Airport, Oakley, Hervé City, Lake City, Elwyn, and Cadwell. http://for safety information, visit www.weather.gov/safety/flood. Turn around, don't drown when encountering flooded roads. Most flood deaths occur in vehicles. When flooding is a threat, keep these safety rules in mind. Never walk or drive across flood waters.

It only takes 12 to 18 inches of water to sweep a vehicle off the road, and only 6 inches of moving water to knock over an adult. Do not drive around barricades. The road is closed for a reason. Most flood fatalities occur in vehicles. Besides your safety, you also put the lives of first responders at risk. If you live in a flood-prone area, or are camping in a low-lying area, move to higher ground. If you have water in your home, do not go into a room if standing water covers electrical outlets. Stay out of water that may have electricity in it. The time is currently 4:44 a.m. Central Daylight Time. 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Now for the official National Weather Service forecast for Champaign, Urbana and surrounding areas of East Central Illinois. Today, partly sunny. Highs in the lower 70s. West winds 10 to 15 miles an hour with gusts up to 25 miles an hour. Tonight, partly cloudy until midnight, then becoming mostly clear. Lows in the mid-50s. Northwest winds 5 to 10 miles an hour. Juneteenth, sunny. Highs in the upper 70s. Northwest winds 5 to 10 miles an hour. Friday night, partly cloudy. Lows around 60. West winds 5 to 10 miles an hour, becoming southwest after midnight. Saturday, mostly sunny. Highs in the lower 80s. West winds 5 to 10 miles an hour. Saturday night, partly cloudy. Lows in the lower 60s. Sunday and Sunday night, showers with a chance of thunderstorms. Highs in the upper 70s. Lows in the upper 50s. Chance of rain 80%. Monday, mostly sunny. Highs in the mid-70s. Monday night and Tuesday, mostly clear. Lows in the mid-50s. Highs in the upper 70s. Tuesday night, mostly clear until midnight, then becoming partly cloudy. Lows in the upper 50s. Wednesday, sunny. Highs in the upper 70s. Again, the forecast for Champaign, Urbana and surrounding areas of East Central Illinois for today, partly sunny. Highs in the lower 70s. West winds 10 to 15 miles an hour with gusts up to 25 miles an hour. Here is a river flood statement. The National Weather Service in Lincoln has issued a flood warning for the Sangamon River at Monticello. From late tonight to Sunday afternoon. At 8 p.m. Wednesday, the stage was 12.4 feet. The river is expected to rise above flood stage just after midnight tonight to a crest of 13.8 feet Friday morning. It will then fall below flood stage late Sunday morning. The following is a summary of watches, warnings and advisories in effect. For the WXJ76 listening area, a flood advisory has been issued until 7 a.m. for the following county, Moultrie, Illinois. At 4 a.m. at the Champaign Airport, skies were clear. The temperature was 66 degrees, the dew point was 65, and the relative humidity was 96%. The wind was west at 10 miles an hour. The pressure was 29.58 inches and rising. Elsewhere around the area, it was clear, with a temperature of 65 at Peoria, 65 at Bloomington, and 67 at Paris. Under clear skies, Mattoon reported 68, Decatur reported 68, and Springfield reported 65. At Terre Haute, it was partly cloudy, with a temperature of 69. And once again at 4 a.m. at the Champaign Airport, under clear skies, the temperature was 66. Flood advisory in effect until 7 a.m. Thursday. What urban and small stream flooding caused by excessive rainfall is expected? Where portions of central and east central Illinois, including the following counties, in central Illinois, Macon. In east central Illinois, Moultrie. When, until 7 a.m. Thursday. The following impacts are expected: minor flooding in low-lying and poor drainage areas. Overflowing poor drainage areas. Some low water crossings may become impassable. Additional details, at 10:01 p.m., emergency management reported heavy rain in the advisory area due to thunderstorms. This will cause urban and small stream flooding. Some locations that will experience flooding include Decatur, Mount Zion, Forsyth, Harristown, Long Creek, Warrensburg, Lovington, Dalton City, Decatur Airport, Oakley, Hervey City, Lake City, Elwyn and Cadwell.
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Turn around, don't drown when encountering flooded roads. Most flood deaths occur in vehicles. When flooding is a threat, keep these safety rules in mind. Never walk or drive across flood waters. It only takes 12 to 18 inches of water to sweep a vehicle off the road, and only 6 inches of moving water to knock over an adult. Do not drive around barricades. The road is closed for a reason. Most flood fatalities occur in vehicles. Besides your safety, you also put the lives of first responders at risk. If you live in a flood-prone area, or are camping in a low-lying area, move to higher ground. If you have water in your home, do not go into a room if standing water covers electrical outlets. Stay out of water that may have electricity in it. The time is currently 4:50 a.m. Central Daylight Time. 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Now for the official National Weather Service forecast for Champaign, Urbana, and surrounding areas of East Central Illinois. Today, partly sunny. Highs in the lower 70s. West winds 10 to 15 miles an hour with gusts up to 25 miles an hour. Tonight, partly cloudy until midnight, then becoming mostly clear. Lows in the mid-50s. Northwest winds 5 to 10 miles an hour. Juneteenth, sunny. Highs in the upper 70s. Northwest winds 5 to 10 miles an hour. Friday night, partly cloudy. Lows around 60. West winds 5 to 10 miles an hour, becoming southwest after midnight. Saturday, mostly sunny. Highs in the lower 80s. West winds 5 to 10 miles an hour. Saturday night, partly cloudy. Lows in the lower 60s. Sunday and Sunday night, showers with a chance of thunderstorms. Highs in the upper 70s. Lows in the upper 50s. Chance of rain 80%. Monday, mostly sunny. Highs in the mid-70s. Monday night and Tuesday, mostly clear. Lows in the mid-50s. Highs in the upper 70s. Tuesday night, mostly clear until midnight, then becoming partly cloudy. Lows in the upper 50s. Wednesday, sunny. Highs in the upper 70s. Again, the forecast for Champaign, Urbana, and surrounding areas of East Central Illinois for today, partly sunny. Highs in the lower 70s. West winds 10 to 15 miles an hour with gusts up to 25 miles an hour. The following is a summary of watches, warnings, and advisories in effect. For the WXJ76 listening area, a flood advisory has been issued until 7 a.m. for the following county, Moultrie, Illinois. At 4 a.m. at the Champaign Airport, skies were clear. The temperature was 66 degrees, the dew point was 65, and the relative humidity was 96%. The wind was west at 10 miles an hour. The pressure was 29.58 inches and rising. Elsewhere around the area, it was clear, with a temperature of 65 at Peoria, 65 at Bloomington, and 67 at Paris. Under clear skies, Mattoon reported 68, Decatur reported 68, and Springfield reported 65. At Terre Haute, it was partly cloudy, with a temperature of 69. And once again at 4 a.m. at the Champaign Airport, under clear skies, the temperature was 66. Flood advisory in effect until 7 a.m. Thursday. What urban and small stream flooding caused by excessive rainfall is expected? Where portions of central and east central Illinois, including the following counties, in central Illinois, Macon. In east central Illinois, Moultrie. When, until 7 a.m. Thursday. The following impacts are expected: minor flooding in low-lying and poor drainage areas. Overflowing poor drainage areas. Some low water crossings may become impassable. Additional details, at 10:01 p.m., emergency management reported heavy rain in the advisory area due to thunderstorms. This will cause urban and small stream flooding. Some locations that will experience flooding include Decatur, Mount Zion, Forsyth, Harristown, Long Creek, Warrensburg, Lovington, Dalton City, Decatur Airport, Oakley, Hervey City, Lake City, Elwyn, and Cadwell. http://for

information, visit www.weather.gov/safety/flood. Turn around, don't drown when encountering flooded roads. Most flood deaths occur in vehicles. When flooding is a threat, keep these safety rules in mind. Never walk or drive across flood waters. It only takes 12 to 18 inches of water to sweep a vehicle off the road, and only 6 inches of moving water to knock over an adult. Do not drive around barricades. The road is closed for a reason. Most flood fatalities occur in vehicles. Besides your safety, you also put the lives of first responders at risk. If you live in a flood-prone area, or are camping in a low-lying area, move to higher ground. If you have water in your home, do not go into a room if standing water covers electrical outlets. Stay out of water that may have electricity in it. Here is a river flood statement. The National Weather Service in Lincoln has issued a flood warning for the Sangamon River at Monticello. From late tonight to Sunday afternoon. At 8 p.m. Wednesday, the stage was 12.4 feet. The river is expected to rise above flood stage just after midnight tonight to a crest of 13.8 feet Friday morning. It will then fall below flood stage late Sunday morning. The time is currently 4:55 a.m. Central Daylight Time. 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Now for the official National Weather Service forecast for Champaign, Urbana, and surrounding areas of East Central Illinois. Today, partly sunny. Highs in the lower 70s. West winds 10 to 15 miles an hour with gusts up to 25 miles an hour. Tonight, partly cloudy until midnight, then becoming mostly clear. Lows in the mid-50s. Northwest winds 5 to 10 miles an hour. Juneteenth, sunny. Highs in the upper 70s. Northwest winds 5 to 10 miles an hour. Friday night, partly cloudy. Lows around 60. West winds 5 to 10 miles an hour, becoming southwest after midnight. Saturday, mostly sunny. Highs in the lower 80s. West winds 5 to 10 miles an hour. Saturday night, partly cloudy. Lows in the lower 60s. Sunday and Sunday night, showers with a chance of thunderstorms. Highs in the upper 70s. Lows in the upper 50s. Chance of rain 80%. Monday, mostly sunny. Highs in the mid-70s. Monday night and Tuesday, mostly clear. Lows in the mid-50s. Highs in the upper 70s. Tuesday night, mostly clear until midnight, then becoming partly cloudy. Lows in the upper 50s. Wednesday, sunny. Highs in the upper 70s. Again, the forecast for Champaign, Urbana, and surrounding areas of East Central Illinois for today, partly sunny. Highs in the lower 70s. West winds 10 to 15 miles an hour with gusts up to 25 miles an hour. The following is a summary of watches, warnings, and advisories in effect. For the WXJ76 listening area, a flood advisory has been issued until 7 a.m. for the following county, Moultrie, Illinois. At 4 a.m. at the Champaign Airport, skies were clear. The temperature was 66 degrees, the dew point was 65, and the relative humidity was 96%. The wind was west at 10 miles an hour. The pressure was 29.58 inches and rising. Elsewhere around the area, it was clear, with a temperature of 65 at Peoria, 65 at Bloomington, and 67 at Paris. Under clear skies, Mattoon reported 68, Decatur reported 68, and Springfield reported 65. At Terre Haute, it was partly cloudy, with a temperature of 69. And once again at 4 a.m. at the Champaign Airport, under clear skies, the temperature was 66. Flood advisory in effect until 7 a.m. Thursday. What urban and small stream flooding caused by excessive rainfall is expected? Where portions of central and east central Illinois, including the following counties, in central Illinois, Macon. In east central Illinois, Moultrie. When, until 7 a.m. Thursday. The following impacts are expected: minor flooding in low-lying and poor drainage areas. Overflowing poor drainage areas. Some low water crossings may become impassable. Additional details, at 10:01 p.m., emergency management reported

rain in the advisory area due to thunderstorms. This will cause urban and small stream flooding. Some locations that will experience flooding include Decatur, Mount Zion, Forsyth, Harristown, Long Creek, Warrensburg, Lovington, Dalton City, Decatur Airport, Oakley, Hervey City, Lake City, Elwyn, and Cadwell. http://, for safety information, visit www.weather.gov/safety/flood. Turn around, don't drown when encountering flooded roads. Most flood deaths occur in vehicles. When flooding is a threat, keep these safety rules in mind. Never walk or drive across flood waters. It only takes 12 to 18 inches of water to sweep a vehicle off the road, and only 6 inches of moving water to knock over an adult. Do not drive around barricades. The road is closed for a reason. Most flood fatalities occur in vehicles. Besides your safety, you also put the lives of first responders at risk. If you live in a flood-prone area, or are camping in a low-lying area, move to higher ground. If you have water in your home, do not go into a room if standing water covers electrical outlets. Stay out of water that may have electricity in it. The time is currently 5 a.m. Central Daylight Time. 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Now for the official National Weather Service forecast for Champaign, Urbana, and surrounding areas of East Central Illinois. Today, partly sunny. Highs in the lower 70s. West winds 10 to 15 miles an hour with gusts up to 25 miles an hour. Tonight, partly cloudy until midnight, then becoming mostly clear. Lows in the mid-50s. Northwest winds 5 to 10 miles an hour. Juneteenth, sunny. Highs in the upper 70s. Northwest winds 5 to 10 miles an hour. Friday night, partly cloudy. Lows around 60. West winds 5 to 10 miles an hour, becoming southwest after midnight. Saturday, mostly sunny. Highs in the lower 80s. West winds 5 to 10 miles an hour. Saturday night, partly cloudy. Lows in the lower 60s. Sunday and Sunday night, showers with a chance of thunderstorms. Highs in the upper 70s. Lows in the upper 50s. Chance of rain 80%. Monday, mostly sunny. Highs in the mid-70s. Monday night and Tuesday, mostly clear. Lows in the mid-50s. Highs in the upper 70s. Tuesday night, mostly clear until midnight, then becoming partly cloudy. Lows in the upper 50s. Wednesday, sunny. Highs in the upper 70s. Again, the forecast for Champaign, Urbana, and surrounding areas of East Central Illinois for today, partly sunny. Highs in the lower 70s. West winds 10 to 15 miles an hour with gusts up to 25 miles an hour. The following is a summary of watches, warnings, and advisories in effect. For the WXJ76 listening area, a flood advisory has been issued until 7 a.m. for the following county, Moultrie, Illinois. At 5 a.m. at the Champaign Airport, skies were clear. The temperature was 65 degrees, the dew point was 63, and the relative humidity was 93%. The wind was west at 13 miles an hour. The pressure was 29.60 inches and rising. Elsewhere around the area, it was clear, with a temperature of 64 at Peoria, 63 at Bloomington, and 66 at Paris. Under clear skies, Mattoon reported 68, Decatur reported 66, and Springfield reported 64. At Terre Haute, it was partly cloudy, with a temperature of 68. And once again at 5 a.m. at the Champaign Airport, under clear skies, the temperature was 65. Flood advisory in effect until 7 a.m. Thursday. What urban and small stream flooding caused by excessive rainfall is expected? Where portions of central and east central Illinois, including the following counties, in central Illinois, Macon. In east central Illinois, Moultrie. When, until 7 a.m. Thursday. The following impacts are expected: minor flooding in low-lying and poor drainage areas. Overflowing poor drainage areas. Some low water crossings may become impassable. Additional details, at 10:01 p.m., emergency management reported heavy rain in the advisory area due to thunderstorms.

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Some locations that will experience flooding include Decatur, Mount Zion, Forsyth, Harristown, Long Creek, Warrensburg, Lovington, Dalton City, Decatur Airport, Oakley, Hervey City, Lake City, Elwyn and Cadwell. http://, for safety information, visit www.weather.gov/safety/flood. Turn around, don't drown when encountering flooded roads. Most flood deaths occur in vehicles. When flooding is a threat, keep these safety rules in mind. Never walk or drive across flood waters. It only takes 12 to 18 inches of water to sweep a vehicle off the road, and only 6 inches of moving water to knock over an adult. Do not drive around barricades. The road is closed for a reason. Most flood fatalities occur in vehicles. Besides your safety, you also put the lives of first responders at risk. If you live in a flood-prone area, or are camping in a low-lying area, move to higher ground. If you have water in your home, do not go into a room if standing water covers electrical outlets. Stay out of water that may have electricity in it. The time is currently 5:05 a.m. Central Daylight Time. 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Now for the official National Weather Service forecast for Champaign, Urbana and surrounding areas of East Central Illinois. Today, partly sunny. Highs in the lower 70s. West winds 10 to 15 miles an hour with gusts up to 25 miles an hour. Tonight, partly cloudy until midnight, then becoming mostly clear. Lows in the mid-50s. Northwest winds 5 to 10 miles an hour. Juneteenth, sunny. Highs in the upper 70s. Northwest winds 5 to 10 miles an hour. Friday night, partly cloudy. Lows around 60. West winds 5 to 10 miles an hour, becoming southwest after midnight. Saturday, mostly sunny. Highs in the lower 80s. West winds 5 to 10 miles an hour. Saturday night, partly cloudy. Lows in the lower 60s. Sunday and Sunday night, showers with a chance of thunderstorms. Highs in the upper 70s. Lows in the upper 50s. Chance of rain 80%. Monday, mostly sunny. Highs in the mid-70s. Monday night and Tuesday, mostly clear. Lows in the mid-50s. Highs in the upper 70s. Tuesday night, mostly clear until midnight, then becoming partly cloudy. Lows in the upper 50s. Wednesday, sunny. Highs in the upper 70s. Again, the forecast for Champaign, Urbana and surrounding areas of East Central Illinois for today, partly sunny. Highs in the lower 70s. West winds 10 to 15 miles an hour with gusts up to 25 miles an hour. 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Programming originates from NOAA's National Weather Service office in Lincoln and transmits from the WCIA television tower near Seymour. The station serves the following counties: Champaign, DeWitt, Coles, Douglas, Edgar, Ford, Moultrie, Piatt, and Vermilion. 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The following is a summary of watches, warnings, and advisories in effect. For the WXJ76 listening area, a flood advisory has been issued until 7 a.m. for the following county: Moultrie, Illinois. At 5 a.m. at the Champaign Airport, skies were clear. The temperature was 65 degrees, the dew point was 63, and the relative humidity was 93%. The wind was west at 13 miles an hour. The pressure was 29.60 inches and rising. Elsewhere around the area, it was clear, with a temperature of 64 at Peoria, 63 at Bloomington, and 66 at Paris. Under clear skies, Mattoon reported 68, Decatur reported 66, and Springfield reported 64. At Terre Haute, it was partly cloudy, with a temperature of 68. And once again at 5 a.m. at the Champaign Airport, under clear skies, the temperature was 65. Flood advisory in effect until 7 a.m. Thursday. What urban and small stream flooding caused by excessive rainfall is

Emergency management reported heavy rain in the advisory area due to thunderstorms. This will cause urban and small stream flooding. Some locations that will experience flooding include Decatur, Mount Zion, Forsyth, Harristown, Long Creek, Warrensburg, Lovington, Dalton City, Decatur Airport, Oakley, Hervey City, Lake City, Elwyn, and Cadwell. http://. For safety information, visit www.weather.gov/safety/flood. Turn around, don't drown when encountering flooded roads. Most flood deaths occur in vehicles. When flooding is a threat, keep these safety rules in mind. Never walk or drive across flood waters. It only takes 12 to 18 inches of water to sweep a vehicle off the road, and only 6 inches of moving water to knock over an adult. Do not drive around barricades. The road is closed for a reason. Most flood fatalities occur in vehicles. Besides your safety, you also put the lives of first responders at risk. If you live in a flood-prone area, or are camping in a low-lying area, move to higher ground. If you have water in your home, do not go into a room if standing water covers electrical outlets. Stay out of water that may have electricity in it. The time is currently 5:11 a.m. Central Daylight Time. 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Now for the official National Weather Service forecast for Champaign, Urbana, and surrounding areas of East Central Illinois. Today, partly sunny. Highs in the lower 70s. West winds 10 to 15 miles an hour with gusts up to 25 miles an hour. Tonight, partly cloudy until midnight, then becoming mostly clear. Lows in the mid-50s. Northwest winds 5 to 10 miles an hour. Juneteenth, sunny. Highs in the upper 70s. Northwest winds 5 to 10 miles an hour. Friday night, partly cloudy. Lows around 60. West winds 5 to 10 miles an hour, becoming southwest after midnight. Saturday, mostly sunny. Highs in the lower 80s. West winds 5 to 10 miles an hour. Saturday night, partly cloudy. Lows in the lower 60s. Sunday and Sunday night, showers with a chance of thunderstorms. Highs in the upper 70s. Lows in the upper 50s. Chance of rain 80%. Monday, mostly sunny. Highs in the mid-70s. Monday night and Tuesday, mostly clear. Lows in the mid-50s. Highs in the upper 70s. Tuesday night, mostly clear until midnight, then becoming partly cloudy. Lows in the upper 50s. Wednesday, sunny. Highs in the upper 70s. Again, the forecast for Champaign, Urbana, and surrounding areas of East Central Illinois for today, partly sunny. Highs in the lower 70s. West winds 10 to 15 miles an hour with gusts up to 25 miles an hour. The following is a summary of watches, warnings, and advisories in effect. For the WXJ76 listening area, a flood advisory has been issued until 7 a.m. for the following county, Moultrie, Illinois. At 5 a.m. at the Champaign Airport, skies were clear. The temperature was 65 degrees, the dew point was 63, and the relative humidity was 93%. The wind was west at 13 miles an hour. The pressure was 29.60 inches and rising. Elsewhere around the area, it was clear, with a temperature of 64 at Peoria, 63 at Bloomington, 66 at Paris, 68 at Terre Haute, and 68 at Mattoon. It was partly cloudy, with a temperature of 66 at Decatur, and 64 at Springfield. And once again at 5 a.m. at the Champaign Airport, under clear skies, the temperature was 65. Flood advisory in effect until 7 a.m. Thursday. What urban and small stream flooding caused by excessive rainfall is expected? Where portions of central and east central Illinois, including the following counties, in central Illinois, Macon. In east central Illinois, Moultrie. When, until 7 a.m. Thursday. The following impacts are expected: minor flooding in low-lying and poor drainage areas. Overflowing poor drainage areas. Some low water crossings may become impassable. Additional details, at 10:01 p.m., emergency management reported heavy rain in the advisory area due to thunderstorms. This will cause urban

and small stream flooding. Some locations that will experience flooding include Decatur, Mount Zion, Forsyth, Harristown, Long Creek, Warrensburg, Lovington, Dalton City, Decatur Airport, Oakley, Hervey City, Lake City, Elwyn, and Cadwell. http://. 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Turn around, don't drown when encountering flooded roads. Most flood deaths occur in vehicles. And now a discussion of hazardous weather conditions for the following counties in Illinois: Champaign, Coles, DeWitt, Douglas, Edgar, Moultrie, Piatt, and Vermilion. This hazardous weather outlook is for Central Illinois, East Central Illinois, Southeast Illinois, and West Central Illinois. For today and tonight, no hazardous weather is expected at this time. For Friday through Wednesday, a weather system will move into the area for the last half of the weekend with scattered thunderstorms for late Saturday night through Sunday night. At this time, severe weather is not expected. However, locally heavy rainfall will be possible through that period, which could lead to possible flash flooding. Spotter information statement: spotter activation is not anticipated through tonight. When flooding is a threat, keep these safety rules in mind. Never walk or drive across flood waters. It only takes 12 to 18 inches of water to sweep a vehicle off the road, and only 6 inches of moving water to knock over an adult. Do not drive around barricades. The road is closed for a reason. Most flood fatalities occur in vehicles. Besides your safety, you also put the lives of first responders at risk. If you live in a flood-prone area, or are camping in a low-lying area, move to higher ground. If you have water in your home, do not go into a room if standing water covers electrical outlets. Stay out of water that may have electricity in it. The time is currently 5:16 a.m. Central Daylight Time. 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Now for the official National Weather Service forecast for Champaign, Urbana, and surrounding areas of East Central Illinois. Today, partly sunny. Highs in the lower 70s. West winds 10 to 15 miles an hour with gusts up to 25 miles an hour. Tonight, partly cloudy until midnight, then becoming mostly clear. Lows in the mid-50s. Northwest winds 5 to 10 miles an hour. Juneteenth, sunny. Highs in the upper 70s. Northwest winds 5 to 10 miles an hour. Friday night, partly cloudy. Lows around 60. West winds 5 to 10 miles an hour, becoming southwest after midnight. Saturday, mostly sunny. Highs in the lower 80s. West winds 5 to 10 miles an hour. Saturday night, partly cloudy. Lows in the lower 60s. Sunday and Sunday night, showers with a chance of thunderstorms. Highs in the upper 70s. Lows in the upper 50s. Chance of rain 80%. Monday, mostly sunny. Highs in the mid-70s. Monday night and Tuesday, mostly clear. Lows in the mid-50s. Highs in the upper 70s. Tuesday night, mostly clear until midnight, then becoming partly cloudy. Lows in the upper 50s. Wednesday, sunny. Highs in the upper 70s. Again, the forecast for Champaign, Urbana, and surrounding areas of East Central Illinois for today: partly sunny. Highs in the lower 70s. West winds 10 to 15 miles an hour with gusts up to 25 miles an hour. The following is a summary of watches, warnings, and advisories in effect. For the WXJ76 listening area, a flood advisory has been issued until 7 a.m. for the following county: Moultrie, Illinois. At 5 a.m. at the Champaign Airport, skies were clear. The temperature was 65 degrees. The dew point was 63, and the relative humidity was 93%. The wind was west at 13 miles an hour. The pressure was 29.60 inches and rising. Elsewhere around the area, it was clear, with a temperature of 64 at Peoria, 63 at Bloomington, 66 at Paris, 68 at Terre Haute, and 68 at Mattoon. It was partly cloudy, with a temperature of 66 at Decatur, and 64 at Springfield. And once again at 5 a.m. at the Champaign Airport, under clear skies, the temperature was 65. Flood advice.

Advisory in effect until 7 a.m. Thursday. What urban and small stream flooding caused by excessive rainfall is expected? Where portions of central and east central Illinois, including the following counties, in central Illinois, Macon. In east central Illinois, Moultrie. When until 7 a.m. Thursday. The following impacts are expected: minor flooding in low-lying and poor drainage areas. Overflowing poor drainage areas. Some low water crossings may become impassable. Additional details, at 10:01 p.m., emergency management reported heavy rain in the advisory area due to thunderstorms. This will cause urban and small stream flooding. Some locations that will experience flooding include Decatur, Mount Zion, Forsyth, Harristown, Long Creek, Warrensburg, Lovington, Dalton City, Decatur Airport, Oakley, Hervé City, Lake City, Elwyn, and Cadwell. http://for safety information, visit www.weather.gov/safety/flood. Turn around, don't drown when encountering flooded roads. Most flood deaths occur in vehicles. And now a discussion of hazardous weather conditions for the following counties in Illinois: Champaign, Coles, DeWitt, Douglas, Edgar, Moultrie, Piatt, and Vermilion. This hazardous weather outlook is for central Illinois, east central Illinois, southeast Illinois, and west central Illinois. For today and tonight, no hazardous weather is expected at this time. For Friday through Wednesday, a weather system will move into the area for the last half of the weekend with scattered thunderstorms for late Saturday night through Sunday night. At this time, severe weather is not expected. However, locally heavy rainfall will be possible through that period, which could lead to possible flash flooding. Spotter information statement: spotter activation is not anticipated through tonight. When flooding is a threat, keep these safety rules in mind. Never walk or drive across flood waters. It only takes 12 to 18 inches of water to sweep a vehicle off the road, and only 6 inches of moving water to knock over an adult. Do not drive around barricades. The road is closed for a reason. Most flood fatalities occur in vehicles. Besides your safety, you also put the lives of first responders at risk. If you live in a flood-prone area, or are camping in a low-lying area, move to higher ground. If you have water in your home, do not go into a room if standing water covers electrical outlets. Stay out of water that may have electricity in it. The time is currently 5:22 a.m. Central Daylight Time. 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Now for the official National Weather Service forecast for Champaign, Urbana, and surrounding areas of east central Illinois. Today, partly sunny. Highs in the lower 70s. West winds 10 to 15 miles an hour with gusts up to 25 miles an hour. Tonight, partly cloudy until midnight, then becoming mostly clear. Lows in the mid-50s. Northwest winds 5 to 10 miles an hour. Juneteenth, sunny. Highs in the upper 70s. Northwest winds 5 to 10 miles an hour. Friday night, partly cloudy. Lows around 60. West winds 5 to 10 miles an hour, becoming southwest after midnight. Saturday, mostly sunny. Highs in the lower 80s. West winds 5 to 10 miles an hour. Saturday night, partly cloudy. Lows in the lower 60s. Sunday and Sunday night, showers with a chance of thunderstorms. Highs in the upper 70s. Lows in the upper 50s. Chance of rain 80%. Monday, mostly sunny. Highs in the mid-70s. Monday night and Tuesday, mostly clear. Lows in the mid-50s. Highs in the upper 70s. Tuesday night, mostly clear until midnight, then becoming partly cloudy. Lows in the upper 50s. Wednesday, sunny. Highs in the upper 70s. Again, the forecast for Champaign, Urbana, and surrounding areas of east central Illinois for today: partly sunny. Highs in the lower 70s. West winds 10 to 15 miles an hour with gusts up to 25 miles an hour. The following is a summary of watches, warnings, and advisories in effect. For the WXJ76 listening area, a flood advisory has been issued until 7 a.m. for the following county: Moultrie, Illinois. At 5 a.m. at the

In airport, skies were clear. The temperature was 65 degrees, the dew point was 63, and the relative humidity was 93%. The wind was west at 13 miles an hour. The pressure was 29.60 inches and rising. Elsewhere around the area, it was clear, with a temperature of 64 at Peoria, 63 at Bloomington, 66 at Paris, 68 at Terre Haute, and 68 at Mattoon. It was partly cloudy, with a temperature of 66 at Decatur, and 64 at Springfield. And once again at 5 a.m. at the Champaign Airport, under clear skies, the temperature was 65. Flood advisory in effect until 7 a.m. Thursday. What urban and small stream flooding caused by excessive rainfall is expected? Where portions of central and east central Illinois, including the following counties, in central Illinois, Macon. In east central Illinois, Moultrie. When, until 7 a.m. Thursday. The following impacts are expected: minor flooding in low-lying and poor drainage areas. Overflowing poor drainage areas. Some low-water crossings may become impassable. Additional details, at 10:01 p.m., emergency management reported heavy rain in the advisory area due to thunderstorms. This will cause urban and small stream flooding. Some locations that will experience flooding include Decatur, Mount Zion, Forsyth, Harristown, Long Creek, Warrensburg, Lovington, Dalton City, Decatur Airport, Oakley, Hervey City, Lake City, Elwyn, and Cadwell. http://forsafetyinformation, visit www.weather.gov/safety/flood. Turn around, don't drown when encountering flooded roads. Most flood deaths occur in vehicles. And now a discussion of hazardous weather conditions for the following counties in Illinois: Champaign, Coles, DeWitt, Douglas, Edgar, Moultrie, Piatt, and Vermilion. This hazardous weather outlook is for central Illinois, east central Illinois, southeast Illinois, and west central Illinois. For today and tonight, no hazardous weather is expected at this time. For Friday through Wednesday, a weather system will move into the area for the last half of the weekend with scattered thunderstorms for late Saturday night through Sunday night. At this time, severe weather is not expected. However, locally heavy rainfall will be possible through that period, which could lead to possible flash flooding. Spotter information statement: spotter activation is not anticipated through tonight. When flooding is a threat, keep these safety rules in mind. Never walk or drive across flood waters. It only takes 12 to 18 inches of water to sweep a vehicle off the road, and only 6 inches of moving water to knock over an adult. Do not drive around barricades. The road is closed for a reason. Most flood fatalities occur in vehicles. Besides your safety, you also put the lives of first responders at risk. If you live in a flood-prone area, or are camping in a low-lying area, move to higher ground. If you have water in your home, do not go into a room if standing water covers electrical outlets. Stay out of water that may have electricity in it. The time is currently 5:28 a.m. Central Daylight Time. 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Now for the official National Weather Service forecast for Champaign, Urbana, and surrounding areas of east central Illinois. Today, partly sunny. Highs in the lower 70s. West winds 10 to 15 miles an hour with gusts up to 25 miles an hour. Tonight, partly cloudy until midnight, then becoming mostly clear. Lows in the mid-50s. Northwest winds 5 to 10 miles an hour. Juneteenth, sunny. Highs in the upper 70s. Northwest winds 5 to 10 miles an hour. Friday night, partly cloudy. Lows around 60. West winds 5 to 10 miles an hour, becoming southwest after midnight. Saturday, mostly sunny. Highs in the lower 80s. West winds 5 to 10 miles an hour. Saturday night, partly cloudy. Lows in the lower 60s. Sunday and Sunday night, showers with a chance of thunderstorms. Highs in the upper 70s. Lows in the upper 50s. Chance of rain 80%. Monday, mostly sunny. Highs in the mid-70s. Monday night and Tuesday, mostly clear. Lows in the mid-50s. Highs in the upper 70s. Tuesday night,

mostly clear until midnight, then becoming partly cloudy. Lows in the upper 50s. Wednesday, sunny. Highs in the upper 70s. Again, the forecast for Champaign, Urbana and surrounding areas of East Central Illinois for today, partly sunny. Highs in the lower 70s. West winds 10 to 15 miles an hour with gusts up to 25 miles an hour. The following is a summary of watches, warnings and advisories in effect. For the WXJ76 listening area, a flood advisory has been issued until 7 a.m. for the following county, Moultrie, Illinois. At 5 a.m. at the Champaign Airport, skies were clear. The temperature was 65 degrees, the dew point was 63, and the relative humidity was 93%. The wind was west at 13 miles an hour. The pressure was 29.60 inches and rising. Elsewhere around the area, it was clear, with a temperature of 64 at Peoria, 63 at Bloomington, 66 at Paris, 68 at Terre Haute, and 68 at Mattoon. It was partly cloudy, with a temperature of 66 at Decatur, and 64 at Springfield. And once again at 5 a.m. at the Champaign Airport, under clear skies, the temperature was 65. Flood advisory in effect until 7 a.m. Thursday. What urban and small stream flooding caused by excessive rainfall is expected? Where portions of central and east central Illinois, including the following counties, in central Illinois, Macon. In east central Illinois, Moultrie. When, until 7 a.m. Thursday. The following impacts are expected, minor flooding in low-lying and poor drainage areas. Overflowing poor drainage areas. Some low water crossings may become impassable. Additional details, at 10:01 p.m., emergency management reported heavy rain in the advisory area due to thunderstorms. This will cause urban and small stream flooding. Some locations that will experience flooding include Decatur, Mount Zion, Forsyth, Harristown, Long Creek, Warrensburg, Lovington, Dalton City, Decatur Airport, Oakley, Hervé City, Lake City, Elwyn and Cadwell. http://for safety information, visit www.weather.gov/safety/flood. Turn around, don't drown when encountering flooded roads. Most flood deaths occur in vehicles. And now a discussion of hazardous weather conditions for the following counties in Illinois, Champaign, Coles, DeWitt, Douglas, Edgar, Moultrie, Piatt, and Vermilion. This hazardous weather outlook is for Central Illinois, East Central Illinois, Southeast Illinois and West Central Illinois. For today and tonight, no hazardous weather is expected at this time. For Friday through Wednesday, a weather system will move into the area for the last half of the weekend with scattered thunderstorms for late Saturday night through Sunday night. At this time, severe weather is not expected. However, locally, no hazardous weather is expected at this time. For Friday through Wednesday, a weather system will move into the area for the last half of the weekend with scattered thunderstorms for late Saturday night through Sunday night. At this time, severe weather is not expected. However, locally heavy rainfall will be possible through the period, which could lead to possible flash flooding. Spotter information statement, spotter activation is not anticipated through tonight. When flooding is a threat, keep these safety rules in mind. Never walk or drive across flood waters. It only takes 12 to 18 inches of water to sweep a vehicle off the road, and only 6 inches of moving water to knock over an adult. Do not drive around barricades. The road is closed for a reason. Most flood fatalities occur in vehicles. Besides your safety, you also put the lives of first responders at risk. If you live in a flood-prone area, or are camping in a low-lying area, move to higher ground. If you have water in your home, do not go into a room if standing water covers electrical outlets. Stay out of water that may have electricity in it. The time is currently 5:34 a.m. Central Daylight Time. 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Now for the official National Weather Service forecast for Champaign, Urbana and surrounding areas of East Central Illinois. Today, partly sunny. Highs in the lower 70s. West winds 10 to 15 miles an hour with gusts up to 25 miles an hour. Tonight, partly cloudy until midnight, then becoming mostly clear.

lows in the mid-50s. Northwest winds 5 to 10 miles an hour. Juneteenth, sunny. Highs in the upper 70s. Northwest winds 5 to 10 miles an hour. Friday night, partly cloudy. Lows around 60. West winds 5 to 10 miles an hour, becoming southwest after midnight. Saturday, mostly sunny. Highs in the lower 80s. West winds 5 to 10 miles an hour. Saturday night, partly cloudy. Lows in the lower 60s. Sunday and Sunday night, showers with a chance of thunderstorms. Highs in the upper 70s. Lows in the upper 50s. Chance of rain 80%. Monday, mostly sunny. Highs in the mid-70s. Monday night and Tuesday, mostly clear. Lows in the mid-50s. Highs in the upper 70s. Tuesday night, mostly clear until midnight, then becoming partly cloudy. Lows in the upper 50s. Wednesday, sunny. Highs in the upper 70s. Again, the forecast for Champaign, Urbana and surrounding areas of East Central Illinois for today, partly sunny. Highs in the lower 70s. West winds 10 to 15 miles an hour with gusts up to 25 miles an hour. The following is a summary of watches, warnings and advisories in effect. For the WXJ76 listening area, a flood advisory has been issued until 7 a.m. for the following county, Moultrie, Illinois. At 5 a.m. at the Champaign Airport, skies were clear. The temperature was 65 degrees, the dew point was 63, and the relative humidity was 93%. The wind was west at 13 miles an hour. The pressure was 29.60 inches and rising. Elsewhere around the area, it was clear, with a temperature of 64 at Peoria, 63 at Bloomington, 66 at Paris, 68 at Terre Haute, and 68 at Mattoon. It was partly cloudy, with a temperature of 66 at Decatur, and 64 at Springfield. And once again at 5 a.m. at the Champaign Airport, under clear skies, the temperature was 65. Flood advisory in effect until 7 a.m. Thursday. What urban and small stream flooding caused by excessive rainfall is expected? Where portions of central and east central Illinois, including the following counties, in central Illinois, Macon. In east central Illinois, Moultrie. When, until 7 a.m. Thursday. The following impacts are expected: minor flooding in low-lying and poor drainage areas. Overflowing poor drainage areas. Some low water crossings may become impassable. Additional details, at 10:01 p.m., emergency management reported heavy rain in the advisory area due to thunderstorms. This will cause urban and small stream flooding. Some locations that will experience flooding include Decatur, Mount Zion, Forsyth, Harristown, Long Creek, Warrensburg, Lovington, Dalton City, Decatur Airport, Oakley, Hervé City, Lake City, Elwyn and Cadwell. http://for safety information, visit www.weather.gov/safety/flood. Turn around, don't drown when encountering flooded roads. Most flood deaths occur in vehicles. And now a discussion of hazardous weather conditions for the following counties in Illinois: Champaign, Coles, DeWitt, Douglas, Edgar, Moultrie, Piatt, and Vermilion. This hazardous weather outlook is for central Illinois, east central Illinois, southeast Illinois, and west central Illinois. For today and tonight, no hazardous weather is expected at this time. For Friday through Wednesday, a weather system will move into the area for the last half of the weekend with scattered thunderstorms for late Saturday night through Sunday night. At this time, severe weather is not expected. However, locally heavy rainfall will be possible through the period, which could lead to possible flash flooding. Spotter information statement: spotter activation is not anticipated through tonight. When flooding is a threat, keep these safety rules in mind. Never walk or drive across flood waters. It only takes 12 to 18 inches of water to sweep a vehicle off the road, and only 6 inches of moving water to knock over an adult. Do not drive around barricades. The road is closed for a reason. Most flood fatalities occur in vehicles. Besides your safety, you also put the lives of first responders at risk. If you live in a flood-prone area, or are camping in a low-lying area, move to higher ground. If you have water,

in your home, do not go into a room if standing water covers electrical outlets. Stay out of water that may have electricity in it. The time is currently 5:39 a.m. Central Daylight Time. 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Now for the official National Weather Service forecast for Champaign, Urbana and surrounding areas of East Central Illinois. Today, partly sunny. Highs in the lower 70s. West winds 10 to 15 miles an hour with gusts up to 25 miles an hour. Tonight, partly cloudy until midnight, then becoming mostly clear. Lows in the mid-50s. Northwest winds 5 to 10 miles an hour. Juneteenth, sunny. Highs in the upper 70s. Northwest winds 5 to 10 miles an hour. Friday night, partly cloudy. Lows around 60. West winds 5 to 10 miles an hour, becoming southwest after midnight. Saturday, mostly sunny. Highs in the lower 80s. West winds 5 to 10 miles an hour. Saturday night, partly cloudy. Lows in the lower 60s. Sunday and Sunday night, showers with a chance of thunderstorms. Highs in the upper 70s. Lows in the upper 50s. Chance of rain 80%. Monday, mostly sunny. Highs in the mid-70s. Monday night and Tuesday, mostly clear. Lows in the mid-50s. Highs in the upper 70s. Tuesday night, mostly clear until midnight, then becoming partly cloudy. Lows in the upper 50s. Wednesday, sunny. Highs in the upper 70s. Again, the forecast for Champaign, Urbana and surrounding areas of East Central Illinois for today, partly sunny. Highs in the lower 70s. West winds 10 to 15 miles an hour with gusts up to 25 miles an hour. The following is a summary of watches, warnings and advisories in effect. For the WXJ76 listening area, a flood advisory has been issued until 7 a.m. for the following county, Moultrie, Illinois. At 5 a.m. at the Champaign Airport, skies were clear. The temperature was 65 degrees, the dew point was 63, and the relative humidity was 93%. The wind was west at 13 miles an hour. The pressure was 29.60 inches and rising. Elsewhere around the area, it was clear, with a temperature of 64 at Peoria, 63 at Bloomington, 66 at Paris, 68 at Terre Haute, and 68 at Mattoon. It was partly cloudy, with a temperature of 66 at Decatur, and 64 at Springfield. And once again at 5 a.m. at the Champaign Airport, under clear skies, the temperature was 65. Flood advisory in effect until 7 a.m. Thursday. What urban and small stream flooding caused by excessive rainfall is expected? Where portions of central and east central Illinois, including the following counties, in central Illinois, Macon. In east central Illinois, Moultrie. When, until 7 a.m. Thursday. The following impacts are expected, minor flooding in low-lying and poor drainage areas. Overflowing poor drainage areas. Some low water crossings may become impassable. Additional details, at 10:01 p.m., emergency management reported heavy rain in the advisory area due to thunderstorms. This will cause urban and small stream flooding. Some locations that will experience flooding include Decatur, Mount Zion, Forsyth, Harristown, Long Creek, Warrensburg, Lovington, Dalton City, Decatur Airport, Oakley, Hervey City, Lake City, Elwyn and Cadwell. http://. 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Turn around, don't drown when encountering flooded roads. Most flood deaths occur in vehicles. And now a discussion of hazardous weather conditions for the following counties in Illinois, Champaign, Coles, DeWitt, Douglas, Edgar, Moultrie, Piatt, and Vermilion. This hazardous weather outlook is for Central Illinois, East Central Illinois, Southeast Illinois, and West Central Illinois. For today and tonight, no hazardous weather is expected at this time. For Friday through Wednesday, a weather system will move into the area for the last half of the weekend with scattered thunderstorms for late Saturday night through Sunday night. At this time, severe weather is not expected.
However, locally heavy rainfall will be possible through the period, which could lead to possible flash flooding. Spotter information statement. Spotter activation is not anticipated through tonight. When flooding is a threat, keep these safety rules in mind. Never walk or drive across flood waters. It only takes 12 to 18 inches of water to sweep a vehicle off the road, and only 6 inches of moving water to knock over an adult. Do not drive around barricades. The road is closed for a reason. Most flood fatalities occur in vehicles. Besides your safety, you also put the lives of first responders at risk. If you live in a flood-prone area, or are camping in a low-lying area, move to higher ground. If you have water in your home, do not go into a room if standing water covers electrical outlets. Stay out of water that may have electricity in it. The time is currently 5:45 a.m. Central Daylight Time. 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Now for the official National Weather Service forecast for Champaign, Urbana and surrounding areas of East Central Illinois. Today, partly sunny. Highs in the lower 70s. West winds 10 to 15 miles an hour with gusts up to 25 miles an hour. Tonight, partly cloudy until midnight, then becoming mostly clear. Lows in the mid-50s. Northwest winds 5 to 10 miles an hour. Juneteenth, sunny. Highs in the upper 70s. Northwest winds 5 to 10 miles an hour. Friday night, partly cloudy. Lows around 60. West winds 5 to 10 miles an hour, becoming southwest after midnight. Saturday, mostly sunny. Highs in the lower 80s. West winds 5 to 10 miles an hour. Saturday night, partly cloudy. Lows in the lower 60s. Sunday and Sunday night, showers with a chance of thunderstorms. Highs in the upper 70s. Lows in the upper 50s. Chance of rain 80%. Monday, mostly sunny. Highs in the mid-70s. Monday night and Tuesday, mostly clear. Lows in the mid-50s. Highs in the upper 70s. Tuesday night, mostly clear until midnight, then becoming partly cloudy. Lows in the upper 50s. Wednesday, sunny. Highs in the upper 70s. Again, the forecast for Champaign, Urbana and surrounding areas of East Central Illinois for today, partly sunny. Highs in the lower 70s. West winds 10 to 15 miles an hour with gusts up to 25 miles an hour. The following is a summary of watches, warnings and advisories in effect. For the WXJ76 listening area, a flood advisory has been issued until 7 a.m. for the following county, Moultrie, Illinois. At 5 a.m. at the Champaign Airport, skies were clear. The temperature was 65 degrees, the dew point was 63, and the relative humidity was 93%. The wind was west at 13 miles an hour. The pressure was 29.60 inches and rising. Elsewhere around the area, it was clear, with a temperature of 64 at Peoria, 63 at Bloomington, 66 at Paris, 68 at Terre Haute, and 68 at Mattoon. It was partly cloudy, with a temperature of 66 at Decatur, and 64 at Springfield. And once again at 5 a.m. at the Champaign Airport, under clear skies, the temperature was 65. Flood advisory in effect until 7 a.m. Thursday. What urban and small stream flooding caused by excessive rainfall is expected? Where portions of central and east central Illinois, including the following counties, in central Illinois, Macon. In East Central Illinois, Moultrie. When, until 7 a.m. Thursday. The following impacts are expected: minor flooding in low-lying and poor drainage areas. Overflowing poor drainage areas. Some low water crossings may become impassable. Additional details, at 10:01 p.m., emergency management reported heavy rain in the advisory area due to thunderstorms. This will cause urban and small stream flooding. Some locations that will experience flooding include Decatur, Mount Zion, Forsyth, Harristown, Long Creek, Warrensburg, Lovington, Dalton City, Decatur Airport, Oakley, Hervey City, Lake City, Elwyn and Cadwell. http://. 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
Turn around, don't drown when encountering flooded roads. Most flood deaths occur in vehicles.

And now a discussion of hazardous weather conditions for the following counties in Illinois: Champaign, Coles, DeWitt, Douglas, Edgar, Moultrie, Piatt, and Vermilion. This hazardous weather outlook is for Central Illinois, East Central Illinois, Southeast Illinois, and West Central Illinois. For today and tonight, no hazardous weather is expected at this time. For Friday through Wednesday, a weather system will move into the area for the last half of the weekend with scattered thunderstorms for late Saturday night through Sunday night. At this time, severe weather is not expected. However, locally heavy rainfall will be possible through the period, which could lead to possible flash flooding. Spotter information statement: spotter activation is not anticipated through tonight. When flooding is a threat, keep these safety rules in mind. Never walk or drive across flood waters. It only takes 12 to 18 inches of water to sweep a vehicle off the road, and only 6 inches of moving water to knock over an adult. Do not drive around barricades. The road is closed for a reason. Most flood fatalities occur in vehicles. Besides your safety, you also put the lives of first responders at risk. If you live in a flood-prone area, or are camping in a low-lying area, move to higher ground. If you have water in your home, do not go into a room if standing water covers electrical outlets. Stay out of water that may have electricity in it. The time is currently 5:51 a.m. Central Daylight Time. 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Now for the official National Weather Service forecast for Champaign, Urbana, and surrounding areas of East Central Illinois. Today, partly sunny. Highs in the lower 70s. West winds 10 to 15 miles an hour with gusts up to 25 miles an hour. Tonight, partly cloudy until midnight, then becoming mostly clear. Lows in the mid-50s. Northwest winds 5 to 10 miles an hour. Juneteenth, sunny. Highs in the upper 70s. Northwest winds 5 to 10 miles an hour. Friday night, partly cloudy. Lows around 60. West winds 5 to 10 miles an hour, becoming southwest after midnight. Saturday, mostly sunny. Highs in the lower 80s. West winds 5 to 10 miles an hour. Saturday night, partly cloudy. Lows in the lower 60s. Sunday and Sunday night, showers with a chance of thunderstorms. Highs in the upper 70s. Lows in the upper 50s. Chance of rain 80%. Monday, mostly sunny. Highs in the mid-70s. Monday night and Tuesday, mostly clear. Lows in the mid-50s. Highs in the upper 70s. Tuesday night, mostly clear until midnight, then becoming partly cloudy. Lows in the upper 50s. Wednesday, sunny. Highs in the upper 70s. Again, the forecast for Champaign, Urbana, and surrounding areas of East Central Illinois for today: partly sunny. Highs in the lower 70s. West winds 10 to 15 miles an hour with gusts up to 25 miles an hour. The following is a summary of watches, warnings, and advisories in effect. For the WXJ76 listening area, a flood advisory has been issued until 7 a.m. for the following county: Moultrie, Illinois. At 5 a.m. at the Champaign Airport, skies were clear. The temperature was 65 degrees, the dew point was 63, and the relative humidity was 93%. The wind was west at 13 miles an hour. The pressure was 29.60 inches and rising. Elsewhere around the area, it was clear, with a temperature of 64 at Peoria, 63 at Bloomington, 66 at Paris, 68 at Terre Haute, and 68 at Mattoon. It was partly cloudy, with a temperature of 66 at Decatur, and 64 at Springfield. And once again at 5 a.m. at the Champaign Airport, under clear skies, the temperature was 65. Flood advisory in effect until 7 a.m. Thursday. What urban and small stream flooding caused by excessive rainfall is expected? Where portions of central and east central Illinois, including the following counties: in central Illinois, Macon. In east central Illinois, Moultrie. When, until 7 a.m. Thursday. The following impacts are expected: minor flooding in low-lying and poor drainage areas. Overflowing poor drainage areas. Some low water crossings may become impassable.
Additional details. At 10:01 p.m., emergency management reported heavy rain in the advisory area due to thunderstorms. This will cause urban and small stream flooding. Some locations that will experience flooding include Decatur, Mount Zion, Forsyth, Harristown, Long Creek, Warrensburg, Lovington, Dalton City, Decatur Airport, Oakley, Hervé City, Lake City, Elwyn, and Cadwell. http://for safety information, visit www.weather.gov/safety/flood. Turn around, don't drown when encountering flooded roads. Most flood deaths occur in vehicles. And now a discussion of hazardous weather conditions for the following counties in Illinois: Champaign, Coles, DeWitt, Douglas, Edgar, Moultrie, Piatt, and Vermilion. This hazardous weather outlook is for Central Illinois, East Central Illinois, Southeast Illinois, and West Central Illinois. For today and tonight, no hazardous weather is expected at this time. For Friday through Wednesday, a weather system will move into the area for the last half of the weekend with scattered thunderstorms for late Saturday night through Sunday night. At this time, severe weather is not expected. However, locally heavy rainfall will be possible through that period, which could lead to possible flash flooding. Spotter information statement. Spotter activation is not anticipated through tonight. When flooding is a threat, keep these safety rules in mind. Never walk or drive across flood waters. It only takes 12 to 18 inches of water to sweep a vehicle off the road, and only 6 inches of moving water to knock over an adult. Do not drive around barricades. The road is closed for a reason. Most flood fatalities occur in vehicles. Besides your safety, you also put the lives of first responders at risk. If you live in a flood-prone area, or are camping in a low-lying area, move to higher ground. If you have water in your home, do not go into a room if standing water covers electrical outlets. Stay out of water that may have electricity in it. The time is currently 5:57 a.m. Central Daylight Time. 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Now for the official National Weather Service forecast for Champaign, Urbana, and surrounding areas of East Central Illinois. Today, partly sunny. Highs in the lower 70s. West winds 10 to 15 miles an hour with gusts up to 25 miles an hour. Tonight, partly cloudy until midnight, then becoming mostly clear. Lows in the mid-50s. Northwest winds 5 to 10 miles an hour. Juneteenth, sunny. Highs in the upper 70s. Northwest winds 5 to 10 miles an hour. Friday night, partly cloudy. Lows around 60. West winds 5 to 10 miles an hour, becoming southwest after midnight. Saturday, mostly sunny. Highs in the lower 80s. West winds 5 to 10 miles an hour. Saturday night, partly cloudy. Lows in the lower 60s. Sunday and Sunday night, showers with a chance of thunderstorms. Highs in the upper 70s. Lows in the upper 50s. Chance of rain 80%. Monday, mostly sunny. Highs in the mid-70s. Monday night and Tuesday, mostly clear. Lows in the mid-50s. Highs in the upper 70s. Tuesday night, mostly clear until midnight, then becoming partly cloudy. Lows in the upper 50s. Wednesday, sunny. Highs in the upper 70s. Again, the forecast for Champaign, Urbana, and surrounding areas of East Central Illinois for today, partly sunny. Highs in the lower 70s. West winds 10 to 15 miles an hour with gusts up to 25 miles an hour. The following is a summary of watches, warnings, and advisories in effect. For the WXJ76 listening area, a flood advisory has been issued until 7 a.m. for the following county: Moultrie, Illinois. At 5 a.m. at the Champaign Airport, skies were clear. The temperature was 65 degrees, the dew point was 63, and the relative humidity was 93%. The wind was west at 13 miles an hour. The pressure was 29.60 inches and rising. Elsewhere around the area, it was clear, with a temperature of 64 at Peoria, 63 at Bloomington, 66 at Paris, 68 at Terre Haute, and 68 at Mattoon. It was partly cloudy, with a temperature of 66 at Decatur,

64 at Springfield. And once again at 5 a.m. at the Champaign Airport, under clear skies, the temperature was 65. Flood advisory in effect until 7 a.m. Thursday. What urban and small stream flooding caused by excessive rainfall is expected? Where portions of central and east central Illinois, including the following counties, in central Illinois, Macon. In east central Illinois, Moultrie. When, until 7 a.m. Thursday. The following impacts are expected: minor flooding in low-lying and poor drainage areas. Overflowing poor drainage areas. Some low water crossings may become impassable. Additional details, at 10:01 p.m., emergency management reported heavy rain in the advisory area due to thunderstorms. This will cause urban and small stream flooding. Some locations that will experience flooding include Decatur, Mount Zion, Forsyth, Harristown, Long Creek, Warrensburg, Lovington, Dalton City, Decatur Airport, Oakley, Hervey City, Lake City, Elwyn, and Cadwell. http://, for safety information, visit www.weather.gov/safety/flood. Turn around, don't drown when encountering flooded roads. Most flood deaths occur in vehicles. And now a discussion of hazardous weather conditions for the following counties in Illinois: Champaign, Coles, DeWitt, Douglas, Edgar, Moultrie, Piatt, and Vermilion. This hazardous weather outlook is for central Illinois, east central Illinois, southeast Illinois, and west central Illinois. For today and tonight, no hazardous weather is expected at this time. For Friday through Wednesday, a weather system will move into the area for the last half of the weekend with scattered thunderstorms for late Saturday night through Sunday night. At this time, severe weather is not expected. However, locally heavy rainfall will be possible through the period, which could lead to possible flash flooding. Spotter information statement: spotter activation is not anticipated through tonight. When flooding is a threat, keep these safety rules in mind. Never walk or drive across flood waters. It only takes 12 to 18 inches of water to sweep a vehicle off the road, and only 6 inches of moving water to knock over an adult. Do not drive around barricades. The road is closed for a reason. Most flood fatalities occur in vehicles. Besides your safety, you also put the lives of first responders at risk. If you live in a flood-prone area, or are camping in a low-lying area, move to higher ground. If you have water in your home, do not go into a room if standing water covers electrical outlets. Stay out of water that may have electricity in it. The time is currently 6:02 a.m. Central Daylight Time. 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Now for the official National Weather Service forecast for Champaign, Urbana, and surrounding areas of east central Illinois. Today, partly sunny. Highs in the lower 70s. West winds 10 to 15 miles an hour with gusts up to 25 miles an hour. Tonight, partly cloudy until midnight, then becoming mostly clear. Lows in the mid-50s. Northwest winds 5 to 10 miles an hour. Juneteenth, sunny. Highs in the upper 70s. Northwest winds 5 to 10 miles an hour. Friday night, partly cloudy. Lows around 60. West winds 5 to 10 miles an hour, becoming southwest after midnight. Saturday, mostly sunny. Highs in the lower 80s. West winds 5 to 10 miles an hour. Saturday night, partly cloudy. Lows in the lower 60s. Sunday and Sunday night, showers with a chance of thunderstorms. Highs in the upper 70s. Lows in the upper 50s. Chance of rain 80%. Monday, mostly sunny. Highs in the mid-70s. Monday night and Tuesday, mostly clear. Lows in the mid-50s. Highs in the upper 70s. Tuesday night, mostly clear until midnight, then becoming partly cloudy. Lows in the upper 50s. Wednesday, sunny. Highs in the upper 70s. Again, the forecast for Champaign, Urbana, and surrounding areas of east central Illinois for today: partly sunny. Highs in the lower 70s. West winds 10 to 15 miles an hour with gusts up to 25 miles an hour. The following is a summary of watches, warnings, and advisories in effect. For the WXJ76

Listening area. A flood advisory has been issued until 7 a.m. for the following county, Moultrie, Illinois. At 6 a.m. at the Champaign Airport, skies were clear. The temperature was 62 degrees, the dew point was 59, and the relative humidity was 90%. The wind was west at 14 miles an hour. The pressure was 29.65 inches and rising. Elsewhere around the area, it was clear, with a temperature of 62 at Peoria, 62 at Bloomington, 66 at Paris, 68 at Terre Haute, and 67 at Mattoon. It was partly cloudy, with a temperature of 64 at Decatur, and 63 at Springfield. And once again at 6 a.m. at the Champaign Airport, under clear skies, the temperature was 62. Flood advisory in effect until 7 a.m. Thursday. What urban and small stream flooding caused by excessive rainfall is expected? Where portions of central and east central Illinois, including the following counties, in central Illinois, Macon. In east central Illinois, Moultrie. When, until 7 a.m. Thursday. The following impacts are expected: minor flooding in low-lying and poor drainage areas. Overflowing poor drainage areas. Some low water crossings may become impassable. Additional details, at 10:01 p.m., emergency management reported heavy rain in the advisory area due to thunderstorms. This will cause urban and small stream flooding. Some locations that will experience flooding include Decatur, Mount Zion, Forsyth, Harristown, Long Creek, Warrensburg, Lovington, Dalton City, Decatur Airport, Oakley, Hervey City, Lake City, Elwyn, and Cadwell. http://, for safety information, visit www.weather.gov/safety/flood. Turn around, don't drown when encountering flooded roads. Most flood deaths occur in vehicles. 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Programming originates from NOAA's National Weather Service office in Lincoln and transmits from the WCIA television tower near Seymour. The station serves the following counties: Champaign, DeWitt, Coles, Douglas, Edgar, Ford, Moultrie, Piatt, and Vermilion. 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And now a discussion of hazardous weather conditions for the following counties in Illinois: Champaign, Coles, DeWitt, Douglas, Edgar, Moultrie, Piatt, and Vermilion. This hazardous weather outlook is for central Illinois, east central Illinois, southeast Illinois, and west central Illinois. For today and tonight, no hazardous weather is expected at this time. For Friday through Wednesday, a weather system will move into the area for the last half of the weekend with scattered thunderstorms for late Saturday night through Sunday night. At this time, severe weather is not expected. However, locally heavy rainfall will be possible through the period, which could lead to possible flash flooding. Spotter information statement: spotter activation is not anticipated through tonight. When flooding is a threat, keep these safety rules in mind. Never walk or drive across flood waters. It only takes 12 to 18 inches of water to sweep a vehicle off the road, and only 6 inches of moving water to knock over an adult. Do not drive around barricades. The road is closed for a reason. Most flood fatalities occur in vehicles. Besides your safety, you also put the lives of first responders at risk. If you live in a flood-prone area, or are camping in a low-lying area, move to higher ground. If you have water in your home, do not go into a room if standing water covers electrical outlets. Stay out of water that may have electricity in it. The time is currently 6:09 a.m. Central Daylight Time. 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Now for the official National Weather Service forecast for Champaign, Urbana, and surrounding areas of east central Illinois. Today, partly sunny. Highs in the lower 70s. West winds 10 to 15 miles an hour with gusts up to 25 miles an hour. Tonight, partly cloudy until midnight, then becoming mostly clear. Lows in the mid-50s. Northwest winds 5 to 10 miles an hour. Juneteenth, sunny. Highs in the upper 70s. Northwest winds 5 to 10 miles an hour. Friday night.

showers with a chance of thunderstorms. Highs in the upper 70s. Lows in the upper 50s. Chance of rain 80%. Monday, mostly sunny. Highs in the mid-70s. Monday night and Tuesday, mostly clear. Lows in the mid-50s. Highs in the upper 70s. Tuesday night, mostly clear until midnight, then becoming partly cloudy. Lows in the upper 50s. Wednesday, sunny. Highs in the upper 70s. Again, the forecast for Champaign, Urbana and surrounding areas of East Central Illinois for today, partly sunny. Highs in the lower 70s. West winds 10 to 15 miles an hour with gusts up to 25 miles an hour. The following is a summary of watches, warnings and advisories in effect. For the WXJ76 listening area, a flood advisory has been issued until 7 a.m. for the following county, Moultrie, Illinois. At 6 a.m. at the Champaign Airport, skies were clear. The temperature was 62 degrees, the dew point was 59, and the relative humidity was 90%. The wind was west at 14 miles an hour. The pressure was 29.65 inches and rising. Elsewhere around the area, it was clear, with a temperature of 62 at Peoria, 62 at Bloomington, 66 at Paris, and 68 at Terre Haute. It was partly cloudy, with a temperature of 67 at Mattoon, and 64 at Decatur. At Springfield, it was mostly cloudy, with a temperature of 63. And once again at 6 a.m. at the Champaign Airport, under clear skies, the temperature was 62. Flood advisory in effect until 7 a.m. Thursday. What urban and small stream flooding caused by excessive rainfall is expected? Where portions of central and east central Illinois, including the following counties, in central Illinois, Macon. In east central Illinois, Moultrie. When, until 7 a.m. Thursday. The following impacts are expected, minor flooding in low-lying and poor drainage areas. Overflowing poor drainage areas. Some low water crossings may become impassable. Additional details, at 10:01 p.m., emergency management reported heavy rain in the advisory area due to thunderstorms. This will cause urban and small stream flooding. Some locations that will experience flooding include Decatur, Mount Zion, Forsyth, Harristown, Long Creek, Warrensburg, Lovington, Dalton City, Decatur Airport, Oakley, Hervey City, Lake City, Elwin and Cadwell. http://, for safety information, visit www.weather.gov/safety/flood. Turn around, don't drown when encountering flooded roads. Most flood deaths occur in vehicles. And now a discussion of hazardous weather conditions for the following counties in Illinois, Champaign, Coles, DeWitt, Douglas, Edgar, Moultrie, Piatt, and Vermilion. This hazardous weather outlook is for Central Illinois, East Central Illinois, Southeast Illinois and West Central Illinois. For today and tonight, no hazardous weather is expected at this time. For Friday through Wednesday, a weather system will move into the area for the last half of the weekend with scattered thunderstorms for late Saturday night through Sunday night. At this time, severe weather is not expected. However, locally heavy rainfall will be possible through the period, which could lead to possible flash flooding. Spotter information statement, spotter activation is not anticipated through tonight. When flooding is a threat, keep these safety rules in mind. Never walk or drive across flood waters. It only takes 12 to 18 inches of water to sweep a vehicle off the road, and only 6 inches of moving water to knock over an adult. Do not drive around barricades. The road is closed for a reason. Most flood fatalities occur in vehicles. Besides your safety, you also put the lives of first responders at risk. If you live in a flood-prone area, or are camping in a low-lying area, move to higher ground. If you have water in your home, do not go into a room if standing water covers electrical outlets. Stay out of water that may have electricity in it. The time is currently 6:15 a.m. Central Daylight Time. 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Now for the official National Weather Service forecast for Champaign, Urbana and surrounding areas of East Central Illinois. Today, partly sunny. Highs in the lower 70s. West winds 10.

15 miles an hour with gusts up to 25 miles an hour. Tonight, partly cloudy until midnight, then becoming mostly clear. Lows in the mid-50s. Northwest winds 5 to 10 miles an hour. Juneteenth, sunny. Highs in the upper 70s. Northwest winds 5 to 10 miles an hour. Friday night, partly cloudy. Lows around 60. West winds 5 to 10 miles an hour, becoming southwest after midnight. Saturday, mostly sunny. Highs in the lower 80s. West winds 5 to 10 miles an hour. Saturday night, partly cloudy. Lows in the lower 60s. Sunday and Sunday night, showers with a chance of thunderstorms. Highs in the upper 70s. Lows in the upper 50s. Chance of rain 80%. Monday, mostly sunny. Highs in the mid-70s. Monday night and Tuesday, mostly clear. Lows in the mid-50s. Highs in the upper 70s. Tuesday night, mostly clear until midnight, then becoming partly cloudy. Lows in the upper 50s. Wednesday, sunny. Highs in the upper 70s. Again, the forecast for Champaign, Urbana and surrounding areas of East Central Illinois for today, partly sunny. Highs in the lower 70s. West winds 10 to 15 miles an hour with gusts up to 25 miles an hour. The following is a summary of watches, warnings and advisories in effect. For the WXJ76 listening area, a flood advisory has been issued until 7 a.m. for the following county, Moultrie, Illinois. At 6 a.m. at the Champaign Airport, skies were clear. The temperature was 62 degrees, the dew point was 59, and the relative humidity was 90%. The wind was west at 14 miles an hour. The pressure was 29.65 inches and rising. Elsewhere around the area, it was clear, with a temperature of 62 at Peoria, 62 at Bloomington, 66 at Paris, and 68 at Terre Haute. It was partly cloudy, with a temperature of 67 at Mattoon, and 64 at Decatur. At Springfield, it was mostly cloudy, with a temperature of 63. And once again at 6 a.m. at the Champaign Airport, under clear skies, the temperature was 62. Flood advisory in effect until 7 a.m. Thursday. What urban and small stream flooding caused by excessive rainfall is expected? Where portions of central and east central Illinois, including the following counties, in central Illinois, Macon. In East Central Illinois, Moultrie. When, until 7 a.m. Thursday. The following impacts are expected: minor flooding in low-lying and poor drainage areas. Overflowing poor drainage areas. Some low water crossings may become impassable. Additional details, at 10:01 p.m., emergency management reported heavy rain in the advisory area due to thunderstorms. This will cause urban and small stream flooding. Some locations that will experience flooding include Decatur, Mount Zion, Forsyth, Harristown, Long Creek, Warrensburg, Lovington, Dalton City, Decatur Airport, Oakley, Hervey City, Lake City, Elwin and Cadwell. http://for safety information, visit www.weather.gov/safety/flood. Turn around, don't drown when encountering flooded roads. Most flood deaths occur in vehicles. And now a discussion of hazardous weather conditions for the following counties in Illinois: Champaign, Coles, DeWitt, Douglas, Edgar, Moultrie, Piatt, and Vermilion. This hazardous weather outlook is for central Illinois, east central Illinois, southeast Illinois, and west central Illinois. For today and tonight, no hazardous weather is expected at this time. For Friday through Wednesday, a weather system will move into the area for the last half of the weekend with scattered thunderstorms for late Saturday night through Sunday night. At this time, severe weather is not expected. However, locally heavy rainfall will be possible through the period, which could lead to possible flash flooding. Spotter information statement: spotter activation is not anticipated through tonight. When flooding is a threat, keep these safety rules in mind. Never walk or drive across flood waters. It only takes 12 to 18 inches of water to sweep a vehicle off the road, and only 6 inches of moving water to knock over an adult. Do not drive around barricades. The road is closed for a reason. Most flood fatalities occur in vehicles.

Besides your safety, you also put the lives of first responders at risk. If you live in a flood-prone area or are camping in a low-lying area, move to higher ground. If you have water in your home, do not go into a room if standing water covers electrical outlets. Stay out of water that may have electricity in it. The time is currently 6:20 a.m. Central Daylight Time. 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Now for the official National Weather Service forecast for Champaign, Urbana, and surrounding areas of East Central Illinois. Today, partly sunny. Highs in the lower 70s. West winds 10 to 15 miles an hour with gusts up to 25 miles an hour. Tonight, partly cloudy until midnight, then becoming mostly clear. Lows in the mid-50s. Northwest winds 5 to 10 miles an hour. Juneteenth, sunny. Highs in the upper 70s. Northwest winds 5 to 10 miles an hour. Friday night, partly cloudy. Lows around 60. West winds 5 to 10 miles an hour, becoming southwest after midnight. Saturday, mostly sunny. Highs in the lower 80s. West winds 5 to 10 miles an hour. Saturday night, partly cloudy. Lows in the lower 60s. Sunday and Sunday night, showers with a chance of thunderstorms. Highs in the upper 70s. Lows in the upper 50s. Chance of rain 80%. Monday, mostly sunny. Highs in the mid-70s. Monday night and Tuesday, mostly clear. Lows in the mid-50s. Highs in the upper 70s. Tuesday night, mostly clear until midnight, then becoming partly cloudy. Lows in the upper 50s. Wednesday, sunny. Highs in the upper 70s. Again, the forecast for Champaign, Urbana, and surrounding areas of East Central Illinois for today, partly sunny. Highs in the lower 70s. West winds 10 to 15 miles an hour with gusts up to 25 miles an hour. The following is a summary of watches, warnings, and advisories in effect. For the WXJ76 listening area, a flood advisory has been issued until 7 a.m. for the following county, Moultrie, Illinois. At 6 a.m. at the Champaign Airport, skies were clear. The temperature was 62 degrees, the dew point was 59, and the relative humidity was 90%. The wind was west at 14 miles an hour. The pressure was 29.65 inches and rising. Elsewhere around the area, it was clear, with a temperature of 62 at Peoria, 62 at Bloomington, 66 at Paris, and 68 at Terre Haute. It was partly cloudy, with a temperature of 67 at Mattoon, and 64 at Decatur. At Springfield, it was mostly cloudy, with a temperature of 63. And once again at 6 a.m. at the Champaign Airport, under clear skies, the temperature was 62. Flood advisory in effect until 7 a.m. Thursday. What urban and small stream flooding caused by excessive rainfall is expected? Where portions of central and east central Illinois, including the following counties, in central Illinois, Macon. In east central Illinois, Moultrie. When until 7 a.m. Thursday. The following impacts are expected: minor flooding in low-lying and poor drainage areas. Overflowing poor drainage areas. Some low water crossings may become impassable. Additional details, at 10:01 p.m., emergency management reported heavy rain in the advisory area due to thunderstorms. This will cause urban and small stream flooding. Some locations that will experience flooding include Decatur, Mount Zion, Forsyth, Harristown, Long Creek, Warrensburg, Lovington, Dalton City, Decatur Airport, Oakley, Hervé City, Lake City, Elwyn, and Cadwell. http://forsafetyinformation, visit www.weather.gov/safety/flood. Turn around, don't drown when encountering flooded roads. Most flood deaths occur in vehicles. And now a discussion of hazardous weather conditions for the following counties in Illinois: Champaign, Coles, DeWitt, Douglas, Edgar, Moultrie, Piatt, and Vermilion. This hazardous weather outlook is for central Illinois, east central Illinois, southeast Illinois, and west central Illinois. For today and tonight, no hazardous weather is expected at this time. For Friday through Wednesday, a weather system will move into the area.

for the last half of the weekend with scattered thunderstorms for late Saturday night through Sunday night. At this time, severe weather is not expected. However, locally heavy rainfall will be possible through the period, which could lead to possible flash flooding. Spotter information statement, spotter activation is not anticipated through tonight. When flooding is a threat, keep these safety rules in mind. Never walk or drive across flood waters. It only takes 12 to 18 inches of water to sweep a vehicle off the road, and only 6 inches of moving water to knock over an adult. Do not drive around barricades. The road is closed for a reason. Most flood fatalities occur in vehicles. Besides your safety, you also put the lives of first responders at risk. If you live in a flood-prone area, or are camping in a low-lying area, move to higher ground. If you have water in your home, do not go into a room if standing water covers electrical outlets. Stay out of water that may have electricity in it. The time is currently 6:26 a.m. Central Daylight Time. 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Now for the official National Weather Service forecast for Champaign, Urbana and surrounding areas of East Central Illinois. Today, partly sunny. Highs in the lower 70s. West winds 10 to 15 miles an hour with gusts up to 25 miles an hour. Tonight, partly cloudy until midnight, then becoming mostly clear. Lows in the mid-50s. Northwest winds 5 to 10 miles an hour. Juneteenth, sunny. Highs in the upper 70s. Northwest winds 5 to 10 miles an hour. Friday night, partly cloudy. Lows around 60. West winds 5 to 10 miles an hour, becoming southwest after midnight. Saturday, mostly sunny. Highs in the lower 80s. West winds 5 to 10 miles an hour. Saturday night, partly cloudy. Lows in the lower 60s. Sunday and Sunday night, showers with a chance of thunderstorms. Highs in the upper 70s. Lows in the upper 50s. Chance of rain 80%. Monday, mostly sunny. Highs in the mid-70s. Monday night and Tuesday, mostly clear. Lows in the mid-50s. Highs in the upper 70s. Tuesday night, mostly clear until midnight, then becoming partly cloudy. Lows in the upper 50s. Wednesday, sunny. Highs in the upper 70s. Again, the forecast for Champaign, Urbana and surrounding areas of East Central Illinois for today, partly sunny. Highs in the lower 70s. West winds 10 to 15 miles an hour with gusts up to 25 miles an hour. The following is a summary of watches, warnings and advisories in effect. For the WXJ76 listening area, a flood advisory has been issued until 7 a.m. for the following county, Moultrie, Illinois. At 6 a.m. at the Champaign Airport, skies were clear. The temperature was 62 degrees, the dew point was 59, and the relative humidity was 90%. The wind was west at 14 miles an hour. The pressure was 29.65 inches and rising. Elsewhere around the area, it was clear, with a temperature of 62 at Peoria, 62 at Bloomington, 66 at Paris, and 68 at Terre Haute. It was partly cloudy, with a temperature of 67 at Mattoon, and 64 at Decatur. At Springfield, it was mostly cloudy, with a temperature of 63. And once again at 6 a.m. at the Champaign Airport, under clear skies, the temperature was 62. Flood advisory in effect until 7 a.m. Thursday. What urban and small stream flooding caused by excessive rainfall is expected? Where portions of central and east central Illinois, including the following counties, in central Illinois, Macon. In east central Illinois, Moultrie. When, until 7 a.m. Thursday. The following impacts are expected, minor flooding in low-lying and poor drainage areas. Overflowing poor drainage areas. Some low water crossings may become impassable. Additional details, at 10:01 p.m., emergency management reported heavy rain in the advisory area due to thunderstorms. This will cause urban and small stream flooding.
Some locations that will experience flooding include Decatur, Mount Zion, Forsyth, Harristown, Long Creek, Warrensburg, Lovington, Dalton City, Decatur Airport, Oakley, Hervey City, Lake City, Elwyn and Caldwell. http://, for safety information, visit www.weather.gov/safety/flood. Turn around, don't drown when encountering flooded roads. Most flood deaths occur in vehicles. And now a discussion of hazardous weather conditions for the following counties in Illinois: Champaign, Coles, DeWitt, Douglas, Edgar, Moultrie, Piatt, and Vermilion. This hazardous weather outlook is for Central Illinois, East Central Illinois, Southeast Illinois, and West Central Illinois. For today and tonight, no hazardous weather is expected at this time. For Friday through Wednesday, a weather system will move into the area for the last half of the weekend with scattered thunderstorms for late Saturday night through Sunday night. At this time, severe weather is not expected. However, locally heavy rainfall will be possible through the period, which could lead to possible flash flooding. Spotter information statement: spotter activation is not anticipated through tonight. When flooding is a threat, keep these safety rules in mind. Never walk or drive across flood waters. It only takes 12 to 18 inches of water to sweep a vehicle off the road, and only 6 inches of moving water to knock over an adult. Do not drive around barricades. The road is closed for a reason. Most flood fatalities occur in vehicles. Besides your safety, you also put the lives of first responders at risk. If you live in a flood-prone area, or are camping in a low-lying area, move to higher ground. If you have water in your home, do not go into a room if standing water covers electrical outlets. Stay out of water that may have electricity in it. The time is currently 6:32 a.m. Central Daylight Time. 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Now for the official National Weather Service forecast for Champaign, Urbana, and surrounding areas of East Central Illinois. Today, partly sunny. Highs in the lower 70s. West winds 10 to 15 miles an hour with gusts up to 25 miles an hour. Tonight, partly cloudy until midnight, then becoming mostly clear. Lows in the mid-50s. Northwest winds 5 to 10 miles an hour. Juneteenth, sunny. Highs in the upper 70s. Northwest winds 5 to 10 miles an hour. Friday night, bright, then becoming mostly clear. Lows in the mid-50s. Northwest winds 5 to 10 miles an hour. Juneteenth, sunny. Highs in the upper 70s. Northwest winds 5 to 10 miles an hour. Friday night, partly cloudy. Lows around 60. West winds 5 to 10 miles an hour, becoming southwest after midnight. Saturday, mostly sunny. Highs in the lower 80s. West winds 5 to 10 miles an hour. Saturday night, partly cloudy. Lows in the lower 60s. Sunday and Sunday night, showers with a chance of thunderstorms. Highs in the upper 70s. Lows in the upper 50s. Chance of rain 80%. Monday, mostly sunny. Highs in the mid-70s. Monday night and Tuesday, mostly clear. Lows in the mid-50s. Highs in the upper 70s. Tuesday night, mostly clear until midnight, then becoming partly cloudy. Lows in the upper 50s. Wednesday, sunny. Highs in the upper 70s. Again, the forecast for Champaign, Urbana, and surrounding areas of East Central Illinois for today: partly sunny. Highs in the lower 70s. West winds 10 to 15 miles an hour with gusts up to 25 miles an hour. The following is a summary of watches, warnings, and advisories in effect. For the WXJ76 listening area, a flood advisory has been issued until 7 a.m. for the following county: Moultrie, Illinois. At 6 a.m. at the Champaign Airport, skies were clear. The temperature was 62 degrees, the dew point was 59, and the relative humidity was 90%. The wind was west at 14 miles an hour. The pressure was 29.65 inches and rising. Elsewhere around the area, it was clear, with a temperature of 62 at Peoria, 62 at Bloomington, 66 at Paris, and 68 at Terre Haute.
It was partly cloudy, with a temperature of 67 at Mattoon and 64 at Decatur. At Springfield, it was mostly cloudy, with a temperature of 63. And once again at 6 a.m. at the Champaign Air.

airport, under clear skies, the temperature was 62. Flood advisory in effect until 7 a.m. Thursday. What urban and small stream flooding caused by excessive rainfall is expected? Where portions of central and east central Illinois, including the following counties, in central Illinois, Macon. In east central Illinois, Moultrie. When until 7 a.m. Thursday. The following impacts are expected: minor flooding in low-lying and poor drainage areas. Overflowing poor drainage areas. Some low water crossings may become impassable. Additional details, at 10:01 p.m., emergency management reported heavy rain in the advisory area due to thunderstorms. This will cause urban and small stream flooding. Some locations that will experience flooding include Decatur, Mount Zion, Forsyth, Harristown, Long Creek, Warrensburg, Lovington, Dalton City, Decatur Airport, Oakley, Hervé City, Lake City, Elwyn, and Cadwell. http://for safety information, visit www.weather.gov/safety/flood. Turn around, don't drown when encountering flooded roads. Most flood deaths occur in vehicles. And now a discussion of hazardous weather conditions for the following counties in Illinois: Champaign, Coles, DeWitt, Douglas, Edgar, Moultrie, Piatt, and Vermilion. This hazardous weather outlook is for central Illinois, east central Illinois, southeast Illinois, and west central Illinois. For today and tonight, no hazardous weather is expected at this time. For Friday through Wednesday, a weather system will move into the area for the last half of the weekend with scattered thunderstorms for late Saturday night through Sunday night. At this time, severe weather is not expected. However, locally heavy rainfall will be possible through the period, which could lead to possible flash flooding. Spotter information statement: spotter activation is not anticipated through tonight. When flooding is a threat, keep these safety rules in mind. Never walk or drive across flood waters. It only takes 12 to 18 inches of water to sweep a vehicle off the road, and only 6 inches of moving water to knock over an adult. Do not drive around barricades. The road is closed for a reason. Most flood fatalities occur in vehicles. Besides your safety, you also put the lives of first responders at risk. If you live in a flood-prone area, or are camping in a low-lying area, move to higher ground. If you have water in your home, do not go into a room if standing water covers electrical outlets. Stay out of water that may have electricity in it. The time is currently 6:38 a.m. Central Daylight Time. 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Now for the official National Weather Service forecast for Champaign, Urbana, and surrounding areas of east central Illinois. Today, partly sunny. Highs in the lower 70s. West winds 10 to 15 miles an hour with gusts up to 25 miles an hour. Tonight, partly cloudy until midnight, then becoming mostly clear. Lows in the mid-50s. Northwest winds 5 to 10 miles an hour. Juneteenth, sunny. Highs in the upper 70s. Northwest winds 5 to 10 miles an hour. Friday night, partly cloudy. Lows around 60. West winds 5 to 10 miles an hour, becoming southwest after midnight. Saturday, mostly sunny. Highs in the lower 80s. West winds 5 to 10 miles an hour. Saturday night, partly cloudy. Lows in the lower 60s. Sunday and Sunday night, showers with a chance of thunderstorms. Highs in the upper 70s. Lows in the upper 50s. Chance of rain 80%. Monday, mostly sunny. Highs in the mid-70s. Monday night and Tuesday, mostly clear. Lows in the mid-50s. Highs in the upper 70s. Tuesday night, mostly clear until midnight, then becoming partly cloudy. Lows in the upper 50s. Wednesday, sunny. Highs in the upper 70s. Again, the forecast for Champaign, Urbana, and surrounding areas of east central Illinois for today: partly sunny. Highs in the lower 70s. West winds 10 to 15 miles an hour with gusts up to 25 miles an hour. Now for the official National Weather Service forecast for Champaign, Urbana, and surrounding areas of east central Illinois. Today, partly sunny. Highs in the lower 70s.

West winds 10 to 15 miles an hour with gusts up to 25 miles an hour. Tonight, partly cloudy until midnight, then becoming mostly clear. Lows in the mid-50s. Northwest winds 5 to 10 miles an hour. Juneteenth, sunny. Highs in the upper 70s. Northwest winds 5 to 10 miles an hour. Friday night, partly cloudy. Lows around 60. West winds 5 to 10 miles an hour, becoming southwest after midnight. Saturday, mostly sunny. Highs in the lower 80s. West winds 5 to 10 miles an hour. Saturday night, partly cloudy. Lows in the lower 60s. Sunday and Sunday night, showers with a chance of thunderstorms. Highs in the upper 70s. Lows in the upper 50s. Chance of rain 80%. Monday, mostly sunny. Highs in the mid-70s. Monday night and Tuesday, mostly clear. Lows in the mid-50s. Highs in the upper 70s. Tuesday night, mostly clear until midnight, then becoming partly cloudy. Lows in the upper 50s. Wednesday, sunny. Highs in the upper 70s. Again, the forecast for Champaign, Urbana and surrounding areas of East Central Illinois for today, partly sunny. Highs in the lower 70s. West winds 10 to 15 miles an hour with gusts up to 25 miles an hour. The following is a summary of watches, warnings and advisories in effect. For the WXJ76 listening area, a flood advisory has been issued until 7 a.m. for the following county, Moultrie, Illinois. At 6 a.m. at the Champaign Airport, skies were clear. The temperature was 62 degrees, the dew point was 59, and the relative humidity was 90%. The wind was west at 14 miles an hour. The pressure was 29.65 inches and rising. Elsewhere around the area, it was clear, with a temperature of 62 at Peoria, 62 at Bloomington, 66 at Paris, and 68 at Terre Haute. It was partly cloudy, with a temperature of 67 at Mattoon, and 64 at Decatur. At Springfield, it was mostly cloudy, with a temperature of 63. And once again at 6 a.m. at the Champaign Airport, under clear skies, the temperature was 62. Flood advisory in effect until 7 a.m. Thursday. What urban and small stream flooding caused by excessive rainfall is expected? Where portions of central and east central Illinois, including the following counties, in central Illinois, Macon. In east central Illinois, Moultrie. When, until 7 a.m. Thursday. The following impacts are expected: minor flooding in low-lying and poor drainage areas. Overflowing poor drainage areas. Some low water crossings may become impassable. Additional details, at 10:01 p.m., emergency management reported heavy rain in the advisory area due to thunderstorms. This will cause urban and small stream flooding. Some locations that will experience flooding include Decatur, Mount Zion, Forsyth, Harristown, Long Creek, Warrensburg, Lovington, Dalton City, Decatur Airport, Oakley, Hervé City, Lake City, Elwyn and Cadwell. http://for safety information, visit www.weather.gov/safety/flood. Turn around, don't drown when encountering flooded roads. Most flood deaths occur in vehicles. And now a discussion of hazardous weather conditions for the following counties in Illinois: Champaign, Coles, DeWitt, Douglas, Edgar, Moultrie, Piatt, and Vermilion. This hazardous weather outlook is for central Illinois, east central Illinois, southeast Illinois, and west central Illinois. For today and tonight, no hazardous weather is expected at this time. For Friday through Wednesday, a weather system will move into the area for the last half of the weekend with scattered thunderstorms for late Saturday night through Sunday night. At this time, severe weather is not expected. However, locally heavy rainfall will be possible through the period, which could lead to possible flash flooding. Spotter information statement: spotter activation is not anticipated through tonight. When flooding is a threat, keep these safety rules in mind. Never walk or drive across flood waters. It only takes 12 to 18 inches of water to sweep a vehicle off the road, and only 6 inches of moving water to knock over an adult. Do not drive around barricades. The road is closed for a reason. Most flood fatalities occur in vehicles.

vehicles. Besides your safety, you also put the lives of first responders at risk. If you live in a flood-prone area or are camping in a low-lying area, move to higher ground. If you have water in your home, do not go into a room if standing water covers electrical outlets. Stay out of water that may have electricity in it. The time is currently 6:45 a.m. Central Daylight Time. 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Now for the official National Weather Service forecast for Champaign, Urbana and surrounding areas of East Central Illinois. Today, partly sunny. Highs in the lower 70s. West winds 10 to 15 miles an hour with gusts up to 25 miles an hour. Tonight, partly cloudy until midnight, then becoming mostly clear. Lows in the mid-50s. Northwest winds 5 to 10 miles an hour. Juneteenth, sunny. Highs in the upper 70s. Northwest winds 5 to 10 miles an hour. Friday night, partly cloudy. Lows around 60. West winds 5 to 10 miles an hour, becoming southwest after midnight. Saturday, mostly sunny. Highs in the lower 80s. West winds 5 to 10 miles an hour. Saturday night, partly cloudy. Lows in the lower 60s. Sunday and Sunday night, showers with a chance of thunderstorms. Highs in the upper 70s. Lows in the upper 50s. Chance of rain 80%. Monday, mostly sunny. Highs in the mid-70s. Monday night and Tuesday, mostly clear. Lows in the mid-50s. Highs in the upper 70s. Tuesday night, mostly clear until midnight, then becoming partly cloudy. Lows in the upper 50s. Wednesday, sunny. Highs in the upper 70s. Again, the forecast for Champaign, Urbana and surrounding areas of East Central Illinois for today, partly sunny. Highs in the lower 70s. West winds 10 to 15 miles an hour with gusts up to 25 miles an hour. The following is a summary of watches, warnings and advisories in effect. For the WXJ76 listening area, a flood advisory has been issued until 7 a.m. for the following county, Moultrie, Illinois. At 6 a.m. at the Champaign Airport, skies were clear. The temperature was 62 degrees, the dew point was 59, and the relative humidity was 90%. The wind was west at 14 miles an hour. The pressure was 29.65 inches and rising. Elsewhere around the area, it was clear, with a temperature of 62 at Peoria, 62 at Bloomington, 66 at Paris, and 68 at Terre Haute. It was partly cloudy, with a temperature of 67 at Mattoon, and 64 at Decatur. At Springfield, it was mostly cloudy, with a temperature of 63. And once again at 6 a.m. at the Champaign Airport, under clear skies, the temperature was 62. Flood advisory in effect until 7 a.m. Thursday. What urban and small stream flooding caused by excessive rainfall is expected? Where portions of central and east central Illinois, including the following counties, in central Illinois, Macon. In east central Illinois, Moultrie. When, until 7 a.m. Thursday. The following impacts are expected: minor flooding in low-lying and poor drainage areas. Overflowing poor drainage areas. Some low water crossings may become impassable. Additional details, at 10:01 p.m., emergency management reported heavy rain in the advisory area due to thunderstorms. This will cause urban and small stream flooding. Some locations that will experience flooding include Decatur, Mount Zion, Forsyth, Harristown, Long Creek, Warrensburg, Lovington, Dalton City, Decatur Airport, Oakley, Hervé City, Lake City, Elwyn and Cadwell. http://for safety information, visit www.weather.gov/safety/flood. Turn around, don't drown when encountering flooded roads. Most flood deaths occur in vehicles. And now a discussion of hazardous weather conditions for the following counties in Illinois: Champaign, Coles, DeWitt, Douglas, Edgar, Moultrie, Piatt, and Vermilion. This hazardous weather outlook is for central Illinois, east central Illinois, southeast Illinois, and west central Illinois. For today and tonight, no hazardous weather is expected at this time. For Friday through Wednesday, a weather

System will move into the area for the last half of the weekend with scattered thunderstorms for late Saturday night through Sunday night. At this time, severe weather is not expected. However, locally heavy rainfall will be possible through the period, which could lead to possible flash flooding. Spotter information statement, spotter activation is not anticipated through tonight. When flooding is a threat, keep these safety rules in mind. Never walk or drive across flood waters. It only takes 12 to 18 inches of water to sweep a vehicle off the road, and only 6 inches of moving water to knock over an adult. Do not drive around barricades. The road is closed for a reason. Most flood fatalities occur in vehicles. Besides your safety, you also put the lives of first responders at risk. If you live in a flood-prone area, or are camping in a low-lying area, move to higher ground. If you have water in your home, do not go into a room if standing water covers electrical outlets. Stay out of water that may have electricity in it. The time is currently 6:51 a.m. Central Daylight Time. 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Now for the official National Weather Service forecast for Champaign, Urbana and surrounding areas of East Central Illinois. Today, partly sunny. Highs in the lower 70s. West winds 10 to 15 miles an hour with gusts up to 25 miles an hour. Tonight, partly cloudy until midnight, then becoming mostly clear. Lows in the mid-50s. Northwest winds 5 to 10 miles an hour. Juneteenth, sunny. Highs in the upper 70s. Northwest winds 5 to 10 miles an hour. Friday night, partly cloudy. Lows around 60. West winds 5 to 10 miles an hour, becoming southwest after midnight. Saturday, mostly sunny. Highs in the lower 80s. West winds 5 to 10 miles an hour. Saturday night, partly cloudy. Lows in the lower 60s. Sunday and Sunday night, showers with a chance of thunderstorms. Highs in the upper 70s. Lows in the upper 50s. Chance of rain 80%. Monday, mostly sunny. Highs in the mid-70s. Monday night and Tuesday, mostly clear. Lows in the mid-50s. Highs in the upper 70s. Tuesday night, mostly clear until midnight, then becoming partly cloudy. Lows in the upper 50s. Wednesday, sunny. Highs in the upper 70s. Again, the forecast for Champaign, Urbana and surrounding areas of East Central Illinois for today, partly sunny. Highs in the lower 70s. West winds 10 to 15 miles an hour with gusts up to 25 miles an hour. The following is a summary of watches, warnings and advisories in effect. For the WXJ76 listening area, a flood advisory has been issued until 7 a.m. for the following county, Moultrie, Illinois. At 6 a.m. at the Champaign Airport, skies were clear. The temperature was 62 degrees, the dew point was 59, and the relative humidity was 90%. The wind was west at 14 miles an hour. The pressure was 29.65 inches and rising. Elsewhere around the area, it was clear, with a temperature of 62 at Peoria, 62 at Bloomington, 66 at Paris, and 68 at Terre Haute. It was partly cloudy, with a temperature of 67 at Mattoon, and 64 at Decatur. At Springfield, it was mostly cloudy, with a temperature of 63. And once again at 6 a.m. at the Champaign Airport, under clear skies, the temperature was 62. Flood advisory in effect until 7 a.m. Thursday. What urban and small stream flooding caused by excessive rainfall is expected? Where portions of central and east central Illinois, including the following counties, in central Illinois, Macon. In east central Illinois, Moultrie. When, until 7 a.m. Thursday. The following impacts are expected, minor flooding in low-lying and poor drainage areas. Overflowing poor drainage areas. Some low water crossings may become impassable. Additional details, at 10:01 p.m., emergency management reported heavy rain in the advisory area due to thunderstorms. This will cause urban and small stream flooding. Some locations that will experience flooding include Decatur, Mount Zion, Forsyth, Harristown, Long Creek, Warrensburg, Lovington, Dalton City, Decatur Airport, Oakley,

Hervey City, Lake City, Elwyn and Cadwell. http://, for safety information, visit www.weather.gov/safety/flood. Turn around, don't drown when encountering flooded roads. Most flood deaths occur in vehicles. And now a discussion of hazardous weather conditions for the following counties in Illinois: Champaign, Coles, DeWitt, Douglas, Edgar, Moultrie, Piatt, and Vermilion. This hazardous weather outlook is for Central Illinois, East Central Illinois, Southeast Illinois, and West Central Illinois. For today and tonight, no hazardous weather is expected at this time. For Friday through Wednesday, a weather system will move into the area for the last half of the weekend with scattered thunderstorms for late Saturday night through Sunday night. At this time, severe weather is not expected. However, locally heavy rainfall will be possible through that period, which could lead to possible flash flooding. Spotter information statement: spotter activation is not anticipated through tonight. When flooding is a threat, keep these safety rules in mind. Never walk or drive across flood waters. It only takes 12 to 18 inches of water to sweep a vehicle off the road, and only 6 inches of moving water to knock over an adult. Do not drive around barricades. The road is closed for a reason. Most flood fatalities occur in vehicles. Besides your safety, you also put the lives of first responders at risk. If you live in a flood-prone area, or are camping in a low-lying area, move to higher ground. If you have water in your home, do not go into a room if standing water covers electrical outlets. Stay out of water that may have electricity in it. The time is currently 6:57 a.m. Central Daylight Time. 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Now for the official National Weather Service forecast for Champaign, Urbana, and surrounding areas of East Central Illinois. Today, partly sunny. Highs in the lower 70s. West winds 10 to 15 miles an hour with gusts up to 25 miles an hour. Tonight, partly cloudy until midnight, then becoming mostly clear. Lows in the mid-50s. Northwest winds 5 to 10 miles an hour. Juneteenth, sunny. Highs in the upper 70s. Northwest winds 5 to 10 miles an hour. Friday night, partly cloudy. Lows around 60. West winds 5 to 10 miles an hour, becoming southwest after midnight. Saturday, mostly sunny. Highs in the lower 80s. West winds 5 to 10 miles an hour. Saturday night, partly cloudy. Lows in the lower 60s. Sunday and Sunday night, showers with a chance of thunderstorms. Highs in the upper 70s. Lows in the upper 50s. Chance of rain 80%. Monday, mostly sunny. Highs in the mid-70s. Monday night and Tuesday, mostly clear. Lows in the mid-50s. Highs in the upper 70s. Tuesday night, mostly clear until midnight, then becoming partly cloudy. Lows in the upper 50s. Wednesday, sunny. Highs in the upper 70s. Again, the forecast for Champaign, Urbana, and surrounding areas of East Central Illinois for today: partly sunny. Highs in the lower 70s. West winds 10 to 15 miles an hour with gusts up to 25 miles an hour. The following is a summary of watches, warnings, and advisories in effect. For the WXJ76 listening area, no watches, warnings, or advisories remain in effect. At 6 a.m. at the Champaign Airport, skies were clear. The temperature was 62 degrees, the dew point was 59, and the relative humidity was 90%. The wind was west at 14 miles an hour. The pressure was 29.65 inches and rising. Elsewhere around the area, it was clear, with a temperature of 62 at Peoria, 62 at Bloomington, 66 at Paris, and 68 at Terre Haute. It was partly cloudy, with a temperature of 67 at Mattoon, and 64 at Decatur. At Springfield, it was mostly cloudy, with a temperature of 63. And once again at 6 a.m. at the Champaign Airport, under clear skies, the temperature was 62. The time is currently 7 a.m. Central Daylight Time. 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Now for the official National Weather.

service forecast for Champaign, Urbana, and surrounding areas of East Central Illinois. Today, partly sunny. Highs in the lower 70s. West winds 10 to 15 miles an hour with gusts up to 25 miles an hour. Tonight, partly cloudy until midnight, then becoming mostly clear. Lows in the mid-50s. Northwest winds 5 to 10 miles an hour. Juneteenth, sunny. Highs in the upper 70s. Northwest winds 5 to 10 miles an hour. Friday night, partly cloudy. Lows around 60. West winds 5 to 10 miles an hour, becoming southwest after midnight. Saturday, mostly sunny. Highs in the lower 80s. West winds 5 to 10 miles an hour. Saturday night, partly cloudy. Lows in the lower 60s. Sunday and Sunday night, showers with a chance of thunderstorms. Highs in the upper 70s. Lows in the upper 50s. Chance of rain 80%. Monday, mostly sunny. Highs in the mid-70s. Monday night and Tuesday, mostly clear. Lows in the mid-50s. Highs in the upper 70s. Tuesday night, mostly clear until midnight, then becoming partly cloudy. Lows in the upper 50s. Wednesday, sunny. Highs in the upper 70s. Again, the forecast for Champaign, Urbana, and surrounding areas of East Central Illinois for today, partly sunny. Highs in the lower 70s. West winds 10 to 15 miles an hour with gusts up to 25 miles an hour. The following is a summary of watches, warnings, and advisories in effect. For the WXJ76 listening area, no watches, warnings, or advisories remain in effect. The Champaign, Illinois Airport Climate Summary for yesterday, June 17, 2026. Yesterday's high temperature of 73 degrees occurred at 4:08 p.m. The normal high is 84. Yesterday's low temperature of 52 degrees occurred at 2:56 a.m. The normal low is 62. 2.42 inches of precipitation fell yesterday. Yesterday the maximum wind observed was 29 miles an hour from the south. The highest wind gust observed was 42 miles per hour from the southeast, which occurred at 3:53 p.m. Yesterday the average wind speed was 12 miles per hour. Sunrise today is at 5:24 a.m. and sunset is at 8:25 p.m. The Mattoon, Illinois Airport Climate Summary for yesterday, June 17, 2026. Yesterday's high temperature of 80 degrees occurred at 5:48 p.m. The normal high is 83. Yesterday's low temperature of 54 degrees occurred at 1:31 a.m. The normal low is 63. 0.18 inches of precipitation fell yesterday. Yesterday the maximum wind observed was 37 miles an hour from the west. The highest wind gust observed was 56 miles per hour from the west, which occurred at 5:52 p.m. Yesterday the average wind speed was 10 miles per hour. Sunrise today is at 5:26 a.m. and sunset is at 8:23 p.m. And now a discussion of hazardous weather conditions for the following counties in Illinois: Champaign, Coles, DeWitt, Douglas, Edgar, Moultrie, Piatt, and Vermilion. This hazardous weather outlook is for Central Illinois, East Central Illinois, Southeast Illinois, and West Central Illinois. For today and tonight, no hazardous weather is expected at this time. For Friday through Wednesday, a weather system will move into the area for the last half of the weekend with scattered thunderstorms for late Saturday night through Sunday night. At this time, severe weather is not expected. However, locally heavy rainfall will be possible through the period, which could lead to possible flash flooding. Spotter information statement: spotter activation is not anticipated through tonight. The time is currently 7:04 a.m. Central Daylight Time. 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Now for the official National Weather Service forecast for Champaign, Urbana, and surrounding areas of East Central Illinois. Today, partly sunny. Highs in the lower 70s. West winds 10 to 15 miles an hour with gusts up to 25 miles an hour. Tonight, partly cloudy until midnight, then becoming mostly clear. Lows in the mid-50s. Northwest winds 5 to 10 miles an hour. Juneteenth, sunny. Highs in the upper 70s. Northwest winds 5 to 10 miles an hour.

Friday night, partly cloudy. Lows around 60. West winds 5 to 10 miles an hour, becoming southwest after midnight. Saturday, mostly sunny. Highs in the lower 80s. West winds 5 to 10 miles an hour. Saturday night, partly cloudy. Lows in the lower 60s. Sunday and Sunday night, showers with a chance of thunderstorms. Highs in the upper 70s. Lows in the upper 50s. Chance of rain 80%. Monday, mostly sunny. Highs in the mid-70s. Monday night and Tuesday, mostly clear. Lows in the mid-50s. Highs in the upper 70s. Tuesday night, mostly clear until midnight, then becoming partly cloudy. Lows in the upper 50s. Wednesday, sunny. Highs in the upper 70s. Again, the forecast for Champaign, Urbana and surrounding areas of East Central Illinois for today, partly sunny. Highs in the lower 70s. West winds 10 to 15 miles an hour with gusts up to 25 miles an hour. 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Programming originates from NOAA's National Weather Service office in Lincoln and transmits from the WCIA television tower near Seymour. The station serves the following counties: Champaign, DeWitt, Coles, Douglas, Edgar, Ford, Moultrie, Piatt, and Vermilion. 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At 7 a.m. at the Champaign Airport, skies were sunny. The temperature was 64 degrees, the dew point was 59, and the relative humidity was 83%. The wind was west at 13 miles an hour. The pressure was 29.68 inches and rising. Elsewhere around the area, it was sunny, with a temperature of 63 at Peoria, 63 at Bloomington, 66 at Paris, and 70 at Terre Haute. It was mostly sunny, with a temperature of 66 at Mattoon, and 65 at Decatur. At Springfield, it was partly sunny, with a temperature of 63. And once again at 7 a.m. at the Champaign Airport, under sunny skies, the temperature was 64. Looking elsewhere around the Midwest at 7 a.m., Chicago was cloudy, and 62. Indianapolis was mostly sunny, and 70. St. Louis was partly sunny, and 69. Kansas City was cloudy, and 64. Des Moines was partly sunny, and 61. Milwaukee was mostly sunny, and 59. And now a discussion of hazardous weather conditions for the following counties in Illinois: Champaign, Coles, DeWitt, Douglas, Edgar, Moultrie, Piatt, and Vermilion. This hazardous weather outlook is for Central Illinois, East Central Illinois, Southeast Illinois, and West Central Illinois. For today and tonight, no hazardous weather is expected at this time. For Friday through Wednesday, a weather system will move into the area for the last half of the weekend with scattered thunderstorms for late Saturday night through Sunday night. At this time, severe weather is not expected. However, locally heavy rainfall will be possible through the period, which could lead to possible flash flooding. Spotter information statement: spotter activation is not anticipated through tonight. The time is currently 7:09 a.m. Central Daylight Time. 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Now for the official National Weather Service forecast for Champaign, Urbana and surrounding areas of East Central Illinois. Today, partly sunny. Highs in the lower 70s. West winds 10 to 15 miles an hour with gusts up to 25 miles an hour. Tonight, partly cloudy until midnight, then becoming mostly clear. Lows in the mid-50s. Northwest winds 5 to 10 miles an hour. Juneteenth, sunny. Highs in the upper 70s. Northwest winds 5 to 10 miles an hour. Friday night, partly cloudy. Lows around 60. West winds 5 to 10 miles an hour, becoming southwest after midnight. Saturday, mostly sunny. Highs in the lower 80s. West winds 5 to 10 miles an hour. Saturday night, partly cloudy. Lows in the lower 60s. Sunday and Sunday night, showers with a chance of thunderstorms. Highs in the upper 70s. Lows in the upper 50s. Chance of

70s. Again, the forecast for Champaign, Urbana, and surrounding areas of East Central Illinois for today, partly sunny. Highs in the lower 70s. West winds 10 to 15 miles an hour with gusts up to 25 miles an hour. At 7 a.m. at the Champaign Airport, skies were partly sunny. The temperature was 64 degrees, the dew point was 59, and the relative humidity was 83%. The wind was west at 13 miles an hour. The pressure was 29.68 inches and rising. Elsewhere around the area, it was mostly sunny, with a temperature of 63 at Peoria, 63 at Bloomington, 66 at Paris, and 70 at Terre Haute. It was partly sunny, with a temperature of 66 at Mattoon, 65 at Decatur, and 63 at Springfield. And once again at 7 a.m. at the Champaign Airport, under partly sunny skies, the temperature was 64. Looking elsewhere around the Midwest at 7 a.m., Chicago was cloudy, and 62. Indianapolis was mostly sunny, and 70. St. Louis was partly sunny, and 69. Kansas City was cloudy, and 64. Des Moines was partly sunny, and 61. Milwaukee was mostly sunny, and 59. And now a discussion of hazardous weather conditions for the following counties in Illinois: Champaign, Coles, DeWitt, Douglas, Edgar, Moultrie, Piatt, and Vermilion. This hazardous weather outlook is for Central Illinois, East Central Illinois, Southeast Illinois, and West Central Illinois. For today and tonight, no hazardous weather is expected at this time. For Friday through Wednesday, a weather system will move into the area for the last half of the weekend with scattered thunderstorms for late Saturday night through Sunday night. At this time, severe weather is not expected. However, locally heavy rainfall will be possible through the period, which could lead to possible flash flooding. Spotter information statement: spotter activation is not anticipated through tonight. The time is currently 7:13 a.m. Central Daylight Time. 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Now for the official National Weather Service forecast for Champaign, Urbana, and surrounding areas of East Central Illinois. Today, partly sunny. Highs in the lower 70s. West winds 10 to 15 miles an hour with gusts up to 25 miles an hour. Tonight, partly cloudy until midnight, then becoming mostly clear. Lows in the mid-50s. Northwest winds 5 to 10 miles an hour. Juneteenth, sunny. Highs in the upper 70s. Northwest winds 5 to 10 miles an hour. Friday night, partly cloudy. Lows around 60. West winds 5 to 10 miles an hour, becoming southwest after midnight. Saturday, mostly sunny. Highs in the lower 80s. West winds 5 to 10 miles an hour. Saturday night, partly cloudy. Lows in the lower 60s. Sunday and Sunday night, showers with a chance of thunderstorms. Highs in the upper 70s. Lows in the upper 50s. Chance of rain 80%. Monday, mostly sunny. Highs in the mid-70s. Monday night and Tuesday, mostly clear. Lows in the mid-50s. Highs in the upper 70s. Tuesday night, mostly clear until midnight, then becoming partly cloudy. Lows in the upper 50s. Wednesday, sunny. Highs in the upper 70s. Again, the forecast for Champaign, Urbana, and surrounding areas of East Central Illinois for today, partly sunny. Highs in the lower 70s. West winds 10 to 15 miles an hour with gusts up to 25 miles an hour. The Champaign, Illinois Airport Climate Summary for yesterday, June 17, 2026. Yesterday's high temperature of 73 degrees occurred at 4:08 p.m. The normal high is 84. Yesterday's low temperature of 52 degrees occurred at 2:56 a.m. The normal low is 62. 2.42 inches of precipitation fell yesterday. Yesterday the maximum wind observed was 29 miles an hour from the south. The highest wind gust observed was 42 miles per hour from the southeast, which occurred at 3:53 p.m. Yesterday the average wind speed was 12 miles per hour. Sunrise today is at 5:24 a.m. and sunset is at 8:25 p.m. The Mattoon, Illinois Airport Climate Summary for yesterday, June 17, 2026. Yesterday's high

temperature of 80 degrees occurred at 5:48 p.m. The normal high is 83. Yesterday's low temperature of 54 degrees occurred at 1:31 a.m. The normal low is 63. 0.18 inches of precipitation fell yesterday. Yesterday the maximum wind observed was 37 miles an hour from the west. The highest wind gust observed was 56 miles per hour from the west, which occurred at 5:52 p.m. Yesterday the average wind speed was 10 miles per hour. Sunrise today is at 5:26 a.m. and sunset is at 8:23 p.m. And now a discussion of hazardous weather conditions for the following counties in Illinois: Champaign, Coles, DeWitt, Douglas, Edgar, Moultrie, Piatt, and Vermilion. This hazardous weather outlook is for Central Illinois, East Central Illinois, Southeast Illinois, and West Central Illinois. For today and tonight, no hazardous weather is expected at this time. For Friday through Wednesday, a weather system will move into the area for the last half of the weekend with scattered thunderstorms for late Saturday night through Sunday night. At this time, severe weather is not expected. However, locally heavy rainfall will be possible through that period, which could lead to possible flash flooding. Spotter information statement: spotter activation is not anticipated through tonight. The time is currently 7:17 a.m. Central Daylight Time. 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Now for the official National Weather Service forecast for Champaign, Urbana, and surrounding areas of East Central Illinois. Today, partly sunny. Highs in the lower 70s. West winds 10 to 15 miles an hour with gusts up to 25 miles an hour. Tonight, partly cloudy until midnight, then becoming mostly clear. Lows in the mid-50s. Northwest winds 5 to 10 miles an hour. Juneteenth, sunny. Highs in the upper 70s. Northwest winds 5 to 10 miles an hour. Friday night, partly cloudy. Lows around 60. West winds 5 to 10 miles an hour, becoming southwest after midnight. Saturday, mostly sunny. Highs in the lower 80s. West winds 5 to 10 miles an hour. Saturday night, partly cloudy. Lows in the lower 60s. Sunday and Sunday night, showers with a chance of thunderstorms. Highs in the upper 70s. Lows in the upper 50s. Chance of rain 80%. Monday, mostly sunny. Highs in the mid-70s. Monday night and Tuesday, mostly clear. Lows in the mid-50s. Highs in the upper 70s. Tuesday night, mostly clear until midnight, then becoming partly cloudy. Lows in the upper 50s. Wednesday, sunny. Highs in the upper 70s. Again, the forecast for Champaign, Urbana, and surrounding areas of East Central Illinois for today: partly sunny. Highs in the lower 70s. West winds 10 to 15 miles an hour with gusts up to 25 miles an hour. At 7 a.m. at the Champaign Airport, skies were partly sunny. The temperature was 64 degrees, the dew point was 59, and the relative humidity was 83%. The wind was west at 13 miles an hour. The pressure was 29.68 inches and rising. Elsewhere around the area, it was mostly sunny, with a temperature of 63 at Peoria, 63 at Bloomington, 66 at Paris, and 70 at Terre Haute. It was partly sunny, with a temperature of 66 at Mattoon, 65 at Decatur, and 63 at Springfield. And once again at 7 a.m. at the Champaign Airport, under partly sunny skies, the temperature was 64. Looking elsewhere around the Midwest at 7 a.m., Chicago was cloudy, and 62. Indianapolis was mostly sunny, and 70. St. Louis was partly sunny, and 69. Kansas City was cloudy, and 64. Des Moines was mostly sunny, and 61. Milwaukee was mostly sunny, and 59. And now a discussion of hazardous weather conditions for the following counties in Illinois: Champaign, Coles, DeWitt, Douglas, Edgar, Moultrie, Piatt, and Vermilion. This hazardous weather outlook is for Central Illinois, East Central Illinois, Southeast Illinois, and West Central Illinois. For today and tonight, no hazardous weather is expected at this time. For Friday through Wednesday, a weather system will move into the area for the last half of the weekend with scattered thunderstorms.

for late Saturday night through Sunday night. At this time, severe weather is not expected. However, locally heavy rainfall will be possible through the period, which could lead to possible flash flooding. Spotter information statement, spotter activation is not anticipated through tonight. The time is currently 7:21 a.m. Central Daylight Time. 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Now for the official National Weather Service forecast for Champaign, Urbana and surrounding areas of East Central Illinois. Today, partly sunny. Highs in the lower 70s. West winds 10 to 15 miles an hour with gusts up to 25 miles an hour. Tonight, partly cloudy until midnight, then becoming mostly clear. Lows in the mid-50s. Northwest winds 5 to 10 miles an hour. Juneteenth, sunny. Highs in the upper 70s. Northwest winds 5 to 10 miles an hour. Friday night, partly cloudy. Lows around 60. West winds 5 to 10 miles an hour, becoming southwest after midnight. Saturday, mostly sunny. Highs in the lower 80s. West winds 5 to 10 miles an hour. Saturday night, partly cloudy. Lows in the lower 60s. Sunday and Sunday night, showers with a chance of thunderstorms. Highs in the upper 70s. Lows in the upper 50s. Chance of rain 80%. Monday, mostly sunny. Highs in the mid-70s. Monday night and Tuesday, mostly clear. Lows in the mid-50s. Highs in the upper 70s. Tuesday night, mostly clear until midnight, then becoming partly cloudy. Lows in the upper 50s. Wednesday, sunny. Highs in the upper 70s. Again, the forecast for Champaign, Urbana and surrounding areas of East Central Illinois for today, partly sunny. Highs in the lower 70s. West winds 10 to 15 miles an hour with gusts up to 25 miles an hour. At 7 a.m. at the Champaign Airport, skies were partly sunny. The temperature was 64 degrees, the dew point was 59, and the relative humidity was 83%. The wind was west at 13 miles an hour. The pressure was 29.68 inches and rising. Elsewhere around the area, it was mostly sunny, with a temperature of 63 at Peoria, 63 at Bloomington, 66 at Paris, and 70 at Terre Haute. It was partly sunny, with a temperature of 66 at Mattoon, 65 at Decatur, and 63 at Springfield. And once again at 7 a.m. at the Champaign Airport, under partly sunny skies, the temperature was 64. Looking elsewhere around the Midwest at 7 a.m., Chicago was cloudy, and 62. Indianapolis was mostly sunny, and 70. St. Louis was partly sunny, and 69. Kansas City was cloudy, and 64. Des Moines was mostly sunny, and 61. Milwaukee was mostly sunny, and 59. And now a discussion of hazardous weather conditions for the following counties in Illinois: Champaign, Coles, DeWitt, Douglas, Edgar, Moultrie, Piatt, and Vermilion. This hazardous weather outlook is for Central Illinois, East Central Illinois, Southeast Illinois, and West Central Illinois. For today and tonight, no hazardous weather is expected at this time. For Friday through Wednesday, a weather system will move into the area for the last half of the weekend with scattered thunderstorms for late Saturday night through Sunday night. At this time, severe weather is not expected. However, locally heavy rainfall will be possible through the period, which could lead to possible flash flooding. Spotter information statement, spotter activation is not anticipated through tonight. The time is currently 7:25 a.m. Central Daylight Time. 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Now for the official National Weather Service forecast for Champaign, Urbana and surrounding areas of East Central Illinois. Today, partly sunny. Highs in the lower 70s. West winds 10 to 15 miles an hour with gusts up to 25 miles an hour. Tonight, partly cloudy until midnight, then becoming mostly clear. Lows in the mid-50s. Northwest winds 5 to 10 miles an hour. Juneteenth, sunny. Highs in the upper 70s. Northwest winds 5 to 10 miles an hour. Friday night, partly cloudy.

Lows around 60. West winds 5 to 10 miles an hour, becoming southwest after midnight. Saturday, mostly sunny. Highs in the lower 80s. West winds 5 to 10 miles an hour. Saturday night, partly cloudy. Lows in the lower 60s. Sunday and Sunday night, showers with a chance of thunderstorms. Highs in the upper 70s. Lows in the upper 50s. Chance of rain 80%. Monday, mostly sunny. Highs in the mid-70s. Monday night and Tuesday, mostly clear. Lows in the mid-50s. Highs in the upper 70s. Tuesday night, mostly clear until midnight, then becoming partly cloudy. Lows in the upper 50s. Wednesday, sunny. Highs in the upper 70s. Again, the forecast for Champaign, Urbana and surrounding areas of East Central Illinois for today, partly sunny. Highs in the lower 70s. West winds 10 to 15 miles an hour with gusts up to 25 miles an hour. At 7 a.m. at the Champaign Airport, skies were partly sunny. The temperature was 64 degrees, the dew point was 59, and the relative humidity was 83%. The wind was west at 13 miles an hour. The pressure was 29.68 inches and rising. Elsewhere around the area, it was mostly sunny, with a temperature of 63 at Peoria, 63 at Bloomington, 66 at Paris, and 70 at Terre Haute. It was partly sunny, with a temperature of 66 at Mattoon, 65 at Decatur, and 63 at Springfield. And once again at 7 a.m. at the Champaign Airport, under partly sunny skies, the temperature was 64. Looking elsewhere around the Midwest at 7 a.m., Chicago was cloudy, and 62. Indianapolis was mostly sunny, and 70. St. Louis was partly sunny, and 69. Kansas City was cloudy, and 64. Des Moines was mostly sunny, and 61. Milwaukee was mostly sunny, and 59. And now a discussion of hazardous weather conditions for the following counties in Illinois: Champaign, Coles, DeWitt, Douglas, Edgar, Moultrie, Piatt, and Vermilion. This hazardous weather outlook is for Central Illinois, East Central Illinois, Southeast Illinois, and West Central Illinois. For today and tonight, no hazardous weather is expected at this time. For Friday through Wednesday, a weather system will move into the area for the last half of the weekend with scattered thunderstorms for late Saturday night through Sunday night. At this time, severe weather is not expected. However, locally heavy rainfall will be possible through the period, which could lead to possible flash flooding. Spotter information statement: spotter activation is not anticipated through tonight. The time is currently 7:29 a.m. Central Daylight Time. 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Now for the official National Weather Service forecast for Champaign, Urbana and surrounding areas of East Central Illinois. Today, partly sunny. Highs in the lower 70s. West winds 10 to 15 miles an hour with gusts up to 25 miles an hour. Tonight, partly cloudy until midnight, then becoming mostly clear. Lows in the mid-50s. Northwest winds 5 to 10 miles an hour. Juneteenth, sunny. Highs in the upper 70s. Northwest winds 5 to 10 miles an hour. Friday night, partly cloudy. Lows around 60. West winds 5 to 10 miles an hour, becoming southwest after midnight. Saturday, mostly sunny. Highs in the lower 80s. West winds 5 to 10 miles an hour. Saturday night, partly cloudy. Lows in the lower 60s. Sunday and Sunday night, showers with a chance of thunderstorms. Highs in the upper 70s. Lows in the upper 50s. Chance of rain 80%. Monday, mostly sunny. Highs in the mid-70s. Monday night and Tuesday, mostly clear. Lows in the mid-50s. Highs in the upper 70s. Tuesday night, mostly clear until midnight, then becoming partly cloudy. Lows in the upper 50s. Wednesday, sunny. Highs in the upper 70s. Again, the forecast for Champaign, Urbana and surrounding areas of East Central Illinois for today, partly sunny. Highs in the lower 70s. West winds 10 to 15 miles an hour with gusts up to 25 miles an hour.
The Champaign, Illinois Airport Climate Summary for yesterday, June 17, 2026. Yesterday's high temperature of 73 degrees occurred at 4:08 p.m. The normal high is 84. Yesterday's low temperature of 52 degrees occurred at 2:56 a.m. The normal low is 62. 2.42 inches of precipitation fell yesterday. Yesterday the maximum wind observed was 29 miles an hour from the south. The highest wind gust observed was 42 miles per hour from the southeast, which occurred at 3:53 p.m. Yesterday the average wind speed was 12 miles per hour. Sunrise today is at 5:24 a.m. and sunset is at 8:25 p.m. The Mattoon, Illinois Airport Climate Summary for yesterday, June 17, 2026. Yesterday's high temperature of 80 degrees occurred at 5:48 p.m. The normal high is 83. Yesterday's low temperature of 54 degrees occurred at 1:31 a.m. The normal low is 63. 0.18 inches of precipitation fell yesterday. Yesterday the maximum wind observed was 37 miles an hour from the west. The highest wind gust observed was 56 miles per hour from the west, which occurred at 5:52 p.m. Yesterday the average wind speed was 10 miles per hour. Sunrise today is at 5:26 a.m. and sunset is at 8:23 p.m. At 7 a.m. at the Champaign Airport, skies were partly sunny. The temperature was 64 degrees, the dew point was 59, and the relative humidity was 83%. The wind was west at 13 miles an hour. The pressure was 29.68 inches and rising. Elsewhere around the area, it was mostly sunny, with a temperature of 63 at Peoria, 63 at Bloomington, 66 at Paris, and 70 at Terre Haute. It was partly sunny, with a temperature of 66 at Mattoon, 65 at Decatur, and area, it was mostly sunny, with a temperature of 63 at Peoria, 63 at Bloomington, 66 at Paris, and 70 at Terre Haute. It was partly sunny, with a temperature of 66 at Mattoon, 65 at Decatur, and 63 at Springfield. And once again at 7 a.m. at the Champaign Airport, under partly sunny skies, the temperature was 64. Looking elsewhere around the Midwest at 7 a.m., Chicago was cloudy, and 62. Indianapolis was mostly sunny, and 70. St. Louis was partly sunny, and 69. Kansas City was cloudy, and 64. Des Moines was mostly sunny, and 61. Milwaukee was mostly sunny, and 59. And now a discussion of hazardous weather conditions for the following counties in Illinois: Champaign, Coles, DeWitt, Douglas, Edgar, Moultrie, Piatt, and Vermilion. This hazardous weather outlook is for Central Illinois, East Central Illinois, Southeast Illinois, and West Central Illinois. For today and tonight, no hazardous weather is expected at this time. For Friday through Wednesday, a weather system will move into the area for the last half of the weekend with scattered thunderstorms for late Saturday night through Sunday night. At this time, severe weather is not expected. However, locally heavy rainfall will be possible through the period, which could lead to possible flash flooding. Spotter information statement: spotter activation is not anticipated through tonight. The time is currently 7:34 a.m. Central Daylight Time. 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Now for the official National Weather Service forecast for Champaign, Urbana, and surrounding areas of East Central Illinois. Today, partly sunny. Highs in the lower 70s. West winds 10 to 15 miles an hour with gusts up to 25 miles an hour. Tonight, partly cloudy until midnight, then becoming mostly clear. Lows in the mid-50s. Northwest winds 5 to 10 miles an hour. Juneteenth, sunny. Highs in the upper 70s. Northwest winds 5 to 10 miles an hour. Friday night, partly cloudy. Lows around 60. West winds 5 to 10 miles an hour, becoming southwest after midnight. Saturday, mostly sunny. Highs in the lower 80s. West winds 5 to 10 miles an hour. Saturday night, partly cloudy. Lows in the lower 60s. Sunday and Sunday night, showers with a chance of thunderstorms. Highs in the upper 70s. Lows in the upper 50s. Chance of rain 80%.

Monday, mostly sunny. Highs in the mid-70s. Monday night and Tuesday, mostly clear. Lows in the mid-50s. Highs in the upper 70s. Tuesday night, mostly clear until midnight, then becoming partly cloudy. Lows in the upper 50s. Wednesday, sunny. Highs in the upper 70s. Again, the forecast for Champaign, Urbana and surrounding areas of East Central Illinois for today, partly sunny. Highs in the lower 70s. West winds 10 to 15 miles an hour with gusts up to 25 miles an hour. At 7 a.m. at the Champaign Airport, skies were partly sunny. The temperature was 64 degrees, the dew point was 59, and the relative humidity was 83%. The wind was west at 13 miles an hour. The pressure was 29.68 inches and rising. Elsewhere around the area, it was mostly sunny, with a temperature of 63 at Peoria, 63 at Bloomington, 66 at Paris, and 70 at Terre Haute. It was partly sunny, with a temperature of 66 at Mattoon, 65 at Decatur, and 63 at Springfield. And once again at 7 a.m. at the Champaign Airport, under partly sunny skies, the temperature was 64. Looking elsewhere around the Midwest at 7 a.m., Chicago was cloudy, and 62. Indianapolis was mostly sunny, and 70. St. Louis was partly sunny, and 69. Kansas City was cloudy, and 64. Des Moines was mostly sunny, and 61. Milwaukee was mostly sunny, and 59. And now a discussion of hazardous weather conditions for the following counties in Illinois: Champaign, Coles, DeWitt, Douglas, Edgar, Moultrie, Piatt, and Vermilion. This hazardous weather outlook is for Central Illinois, East Central Illinois, Southeast Illinois, and West Central Illinois. For today and tonight, no hazardous weather is expected at this time. For Friday through Wednesday, a weather system will move into the area for the last half of the weekend with scattered thunderstorms for late Saturday night through Sunday night. At this time, severe weather is not expected. However, locally heavy rainfall will be possible through the period, which could lead to possible flash flooding. Spotter information statement: spotter activation is not anticipated through tonight. The time is currently 7:38 a.m. Central Daylight Time. 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Now for the official National Weather Service forecast for Champaign, Urbana and surrounding areas of East Central Illinois. Today, partly sunny. Highs in the lower 70s. West winds 10 to 15 miles an hour with gusts up to 25 miles an hour. Tonight, partly cloudy until midnight, then becoming mostly clear. Lows in the mid-50s. Northwest winds 5 to 10 miles an hour. Juneteenth, sunny. Highs in the upper 70s. Northwest winds 5 to 10 miles an hour. Friday night, partly cloudy. Lows around 60. West winds 5 to 10 miles an hour, becoming southwest after midnight. Saturday, mostly sunny. Highs in the lower 80s. West winds 5 to 10 miles an hour. Saturday night, partly cloudy. Lows in the lower 60s. Sunday and Sunday night, showers with a chance of thunderstorms. Highs in the upper 70s. Lows in the upper 50s. Chance of rain 80%. Monday, mostly sunny. Highs in the mid-70s. Monday night and Tuesday, mostly clear. Lows in the mid-50s. Highs in the upper 70s. Tuesday night, mostly clear until midnight, then becoming partly cloudy. Lows in the upper 50s. Wednesday, sunny. Highs in the upper 70s. Again, the forecast for Champaign, Urbana and surrounding areas of East Central Illinois for today, partly sunny. Highs in the lower 70s. West winds 10 to 15 miles an hour with gusts up to 25 miles an hour. At 7 a.m. at the Champaign Airport, skies were partly sunny. The temperature was 64 degrees, the dew point was 59, and the relative humidity was 83%. The wind was west at 13 miles an hour. The pressure was 29.68 inches and rising. Elsewhere around the area, it was mostly sunny, with a temperature of 63 at Peoria, 63 at Bloomington, 66 at Paris, and 70 at Terre Haute. It was

mostly sunny, with a temperature of 66 at Mattoon, 65 at Decatur, and 63 at Springfield. And once again at 7 a.m. at the Champaign Airport, under partly sunny skies, the temperature was 64. Looking elsewhere around the Midwest at 7 a.m., Chicago was cloudy, and 62. Indianapolis was mostly sunny, and 70. St. Louis was partly sunny, and 69. Kansas City was cloudy, and 64. Des Moines was mostly sunny, and 61. Milwaukee was mostly sunny, and 59. And now a discussion of hazardous weather conditions for the following counties in Illinois: Champaign, Coles, DeWitt, Douglas, Edgar, Moultrie, Piatt, and Vermilion. This hazardous weather outlook is for Central Illinois, East Central Illinois, Southeast Illinois, and West Central Illinois. For today and tonight, no hazardous weather is expected at this time. For Friday through Wednesday, a weather system will move into the area for the last half of the weekend with scattered thunderstorms for late Saturday night through Sunday night. At this time, severe weather is not expected. However, locally heavy rainfall will be possible through the period, which could lead to possible flash flooding. Spotter information statement: spotter activation is not anticipated through tonight. The time is currently 7:42 a.m. Central Daylight Time. 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Now for the official National Weather Service forecast for Champaign, Urbana, and surrounding areas of East Central Illinois. Today, partly sunny. Highs in the lower 70s. West winds 10 to 15 miles an hour with gusts up to 25 miles an hour. Tonight, partly cloudy until midnight, then becoming mostly clear. Lows in the mid-50s. Northwest winds 5 to 10 miles an hour. Juneteenth, sunny. Highs in the upper 70s. Northwest winds 5 to 10 miles an hour. Friday night, partly cloudy. Lows around 60. West winds 5 to 10 miles an hour, becoming southwest after midnight. Saturday, mostly sunny. Highs in the lower 80s. West winds 5 to 10 miles an hour. Saturday night, partly cloudy. Lows in the lower 60s. Sunday and Sunday night, showers with a chance of thunderstorms. Highs in the upper 70s. Lows in the upper 50s. Chance of rain 80%. Monday, mostly sunny. Highs in the mid-70s. Monday night and Tuesday, mostly clear. Lows in the mid-50s. Highs in the upper 70s. Tuesday night, mostly clear until midnight, then becoming partly cloudy. Lows in the upper 50s. Wednesday, sunny. Highs in the upper 70s. Again, the forecast for Champaign, Urbana, and surrounding areas of East Central Illinois for today: partly sunny. Highs in the lower 70s. West winds 10 to 15 miles an hour with gusts up to 25 miles an hour. At 7 a.m. at the Champaign Airport, skies were partly sunny. The temperature was 64 degrees, the dew point was 59, and the relative humidity was 83%. The wind was west at 13 miles an hour. The pressure was 29.68 inches and rising. Elsewhere around the area, it was mostly sunny, with a temperature of 63 at Peoria, 63 at Bloomington, 66 at Paris, and 70 at Terre Haute. It was partly sunny, with a temperature of 66 at Mattoon, 65 at Decatur, and 63 at Springfield. And once again at 7 a.m. at the Champaign Airport, under partly sunny skies, the temperature was 64. The Champaign, Illinois Airport Climate Summary for yesterday, June 17, 2026. Yesterday's high temperature of 73 degrees occurred at 4:08 p.m. The normal high is 84. Yesterday's low temperature of 52 degrees occurred at 2:56 a.m. The normal low is 62. 2.42 inches of precipitation fell yesterday. Yesterday the maximum wind observed was 29 miles an hour from the south. The highest wind gust observed was 42 miles per hour from the southeast, which occurred at 3:53 p.m. Yesterday the average wind speed was 12 miles per hour. Sunrise today is at 5:24 a.m. and sunset is at 8:25 p.m. The Mattoon, Illinois Airport Climate Summary for yesterday, June 17, 2026. Yesterday's high temperature of 80 degrees occurred.

at 5:48 p.m. The normal high is 83. Yesterday's low temperature of 54 degrees occurred at 1:31 a.m. The normal low is 63. 0.18 inches of precipitation fell yesterday. Yesterday the maximum wind observed was 37 miles an hour from the west. The highest wind gust observed was 56 miles per hour from the west, which occurred at 5:52 p.m. Yesterday the average wind speed was 10 miles per hour. Sunrise today is at 5:26 a.m. and sunset is at 8:23 p.m. Looking elsewhere around the Midwest at 7 a.m., Chicago was cloudy and 62. Indianapolis was mostly sunny and 70. St. Louis was partly sunny and 69. Kansas City was cloudy and 64. Des Moines was mostly sunny and 61. Milwaukee was mostly sunny and 59. And now a discussion of hazardous weather conditions for the following counties in Illinois: Champaign, Coles, DeWitt, Douglas, Edgar, Moultrie, Piatt, and Vermilion. This hazardous weather outlook is for Central Illinois, East Central Illinois, Southeast Illinois, and West Central Illinois. For today and tonight, no hazardous weather is expected at this time. For Friday through Wednesday, a weather system will move into the area for the last half of the weekend with scattered thunderstorms for late Saturday night through Sunday night. At this time, severe weather is not expected. However, locally heavy rainfall will be possible through the period, which could lead to possible flash flooding. Spotter information statement: spotter activation is not anticipated through tonight. The time is currently 7:47 a.m. Central Daylight Time. 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Now for the official National Weather Service forecast for Champaign, Urbana, and surrounding areas of East Central Illinois. Today, partly sunny. Highs in the lower 70s. West winds 10 to 15 miles an hour with gusts up to 25 miles an hour. Tonight, partly cloudy until midnight, then becoming mostly clear. Lows in the mid-50s. Northwest winds 5 to 10 miles an hour. Juneteenth, sunny. Highs in the upper 70s. Northwest winds 5 to 10 miles an hour. Friday night, partly cloudy. Lows around 60. West winds 5 to 10 miles an hour, becoming southwest after midnight. Saturday, mostly sunny. Highs in the lower 80s. West winds 5 to 10 miles an hour. Saturday night, partly cloudy. Lows in the lower 60s. Sunday and Sunday night, showers with a chance of thunderstorms. Highs in the upper 70s. Lows in the upper 50s. Chance of rain 80%. Monday, mostly sunny. Highs in the mid-70s. Monday night and Tuesday, mostly clear. Lows in the mid-50s. Highs in the upper 70s. Tuesday night, mostly clear until midnight, then becoming partly cloudy. Lows in the upper 50s. Wednesday, sunny. Highs in the upper 70s. Again, the forecast for Champaign, Urbana, and surrounding areas of East Central Illinois for today: partly sunny. Highs in the lower 70s. West winds 10 to 15 miles an hour with gusts up to 25 miles an hour. At 7 a.m. at the Champaign Airport, skies were partly sunny. The temperature was 64 degrees, the dew point was 59, and the relative humidity was 83%. The wind was west at 13 miles an hour. The pressure was 29.68 inches and rising. Elsewhere around the area, it was mostly sunny, with a temperature of 63 at Peoria, 63 at Bloomington, 66 at Paris, and 70 at Terre Haute. It was partly sunny, with a temperature of 66 at Mattoon, 65 at Decatur, and 63 at Springfield. And once again at 7 a.m. at the Champaign Airport, under partly sunny skies, the temperature was 64. Looking elsewhere around the Midwest at 7 a.m., Chicago was cloudy and 62. Indianapolis was mostly sunny and 70. St. Louis was partly sunny and 69. Kansas City was cloudy and 64. Des Moines was mostly sunny and 61. Milwaukee was mostly sunny and 59. And now a discussion of hazardous weather conditions for the following counties in Illinois: Champaign, Coles, DeWitt.

Douglas, Edgar, Moultrie, Pyatt, and Vermilion. This hazardous weather outlook is for Central Illinois, East Central Illinois, Southeast Illinois, and West Central Illinois. For today and tonight, no hazardous weather is expected at this time. For Friday through Wednesday, a weather system will move into the area for the last half of the weekend with scattered thunderstorms for late Saturday night through Sunday night. At this time, severe weather is not expected. However, locally heavy rainfall will be possible through the period, which could lead to possible flash flooding. Spotter information statement, spotter activation is not anticipated through tonight. The time is currently 7:51 a.m. Central Daylight Time. 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Now for the official National Weather Service forecast for Champaign, Urbana, and surrounding areas of East Central Illinois. Today, partly sunny. Highs in the lower 70s. West winds 10 to 15 miles an hour with gusts up to 25 miles an hour. Tonight, partly cloudy until midnight, then becoming mostly clear. Lows in the mid-50s. Northwest winds 5 to 10 miles an hour. Juneteenth, sunny. Highs in the upper 70s. Northwest winds 5 to 10 miles an hour. Friday night, partly cloudy. Lows around 60. West winds 5 to 10 miles an hour, becoming southwest after midnight. Saturday, mostly sunny. Highs in the lower 80s. West winds 5 to 10 miles an hour. Saturday night, partly cloudy. Lows in the lower 60s. Sunday and Sunday night, showers with a chance of thunderstorms. Highs in the upper 70s. Lows in the upper 50s. Chance of rain 80%. Monday, mostly sunny. Highs in the mid-70s. Monday night and Tuesday, mostly clear. Lows in the mid-50s. Highs in the upper 70s. Tuesday night, mostly clear until midnight, then becoming partly cloudy. Lows in the upper 50s. Wednesday, sunny. Highs in the upper 70s. Again, the forecast for Champaign, Urbana, and surrounding areas of East Central Illinois for today, partly sunny. Highs in the lower 70s. West winds 10 to 15 miles an hour with gusts up to 25 miles an hour. At 7 a.m. at the Champaign Airport, skies were partly sunny. The temperature was 64 degrees, the dew point was 59, and the relative humidity was 83%. The wind was west at 13 miles an hour. The pressure was 29.68 inches and rising. Elsewhere around the area, it was mostly sunny, with a temperature of 63 at Peoria, 63 at Bloomington, 66 at Paris, and 70 at Terre Haute. It was partly sunny, with a temperature of 66 at Mattoon, 65 at Decatur, and 63 at Springfield. And once again at 7 a.m. at the Champaign Airport, under partly sunny skies, the temperature was 64. Looking elsewhere around the Midwest at 7 a.m., Chicago was cloudy, and 62. Indianapolis was mostly sunny, and 70. St. Louis was partly sunny, and 69. Kansas City was cloudy, and 64. Des Moines was mostly sunny, and 61. Milwaukee was mostly sunny, and 59. And now a discussion of hazardous weather conditions for the following counties in Illinois: Champaign, Coles, DeWitt, Douglas, Edgar, Moultrie, Pyatt, and Vermilion. This hazardous weather outlook is for Central Illinois, East Central Illinois, Southeast Illinois, and West Central Illinois. For today and tonight, no hazardous weather is expected at this time. For Friday through Wednesday, a weather system will move into the area for the last half of the weekend with scattered thunderstorms for late Saturday night through Sunday night. At this time, severe weather is not expected. However, locally heavy rainfall will be possible through the period, which could lead to possible flash flooding. Spotter information statement, spotter activation is not anticipated through tonight. The time is currently 7:55 a.m. Central Daylight Time. 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Now for the official National Weather Service forecast for Champaign, Urbana, and surrounding areas of East Central Illinois. Today, partly sunny. Highs in the lower 70s. West winds 10 to 15 miles an hour with gusts up to 25.

miles an hour. Tonight, partly cloudy until midnight, then becoming mostly clear. Lows in the mid-50s. Northwest winds 5 to 10 miles an hour. Juneteenth, sunny. Highs in the upper 70s. Northwest winds 5 to 10 miles an hour. Friday night, partly cloudy. Lows around 60. West winds 5 to 10 miles an hour, becoming southwest after midnight. Saturday, mostly sunny. Highs in the lower 80s. West winds 5 to 10 miles an hour. Saturday night, partly cloudy. Lows in the lower 60s. Sunday and Sunday night, showers with a chance of thunderstorms. Highs in the upper 70s. Lows in the upper 50s. Chance of rain 80%. Monday, mostly sunny. Highs in the mid-70s. Monday night and Tuesday, mostly clear. Lows in the mid-50s. Highs in the upper 70s. Tuesday night, mostly clear until midnight, then becoming partly cloudy. Lows in the upper 50s. Wednesday, sunny. Highs in the upper 70s. Again, the forecast for Champaign, Urbana and surrounding areas of East Central Illinois for today, partly sunny. Highs in the lower 70s. West winds 10 to 15 miles an hour with gusts up to 25 miles an hour. At 7 a.m. at the Champaign Airport, skies were partly sunny. The temperature was 64 degrees, the dew point was 59, and the relative humidity was 83%. The wind was west at 13 miles an hour. The pressure was 29.68 inches and rising. Elsewhere around the area, it was mostly sunny, with a temperature of 63 at Peoria, 63 at Bloomington, 66 at Paris, and 70 at Terre Haute. It was partly sunny, with a temperature of 66 at Mattoon, 65 at Decatur, and 63 at Springfield. And once again at 7 a.m. at the Champaign Airport, under partly sunny skies, the temperature was 64. Looking elsewhere around the Midwest at 7 a.m., Chicago was cloudy, and 62. Indianapolis was mostly sunny, and 70. St. Louis was partly sunny, and 69. Kansas City was cloudy, and 64. Des Moines was mostly sunny, and 61. Milwaukee was mostly sunny, and 59. And now a discussion of hazardous weather conditions for the following counties in Illinois: Champaign, Coles, DeWitt, Douglas, Edgar, Moultrie, Piatt, and Vermilion. This hazardous weather outlook is for Central Illinois, East Central Illinois, Southeast Illinois, and West Central Illinois. For today and tonight, no hazardous weather is expected at this time. For Friday through Wednesday, a weather system will move into the area for the last half of the weekend with scattered thunderstorms for late Saturday night through Sunday night. At this time, severe weather is not expected. However, locally heavy rainfall will be possible through the period, which could lead to possible flash flooding. Spotter information statement: spotter activation is not anticipated through tonight. The time is currently 7:59 a.m. Central Daylight Time. 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Now for the official National Weather Service forecast for Champaign, Urbana and surrounding areas of East Central Illinois. Today, partly sunny. Highs in the lower 70s. West winds 10 to 15 miles an hour with gusts up to 25 miles an hour. Tonight, partly cloudy until midnight, then becoming mostly clear. Lows in the mid-50s. Northwest winds 5 to 10 miles an hour. Juneteenth, sunny. Highs in the upper 70s. Northwest winds 5 to 10 miles an hour. Friday night, partly cloudy. Lows around 60. West winds 5 to 10 miles an hour, becoming southwest after midnight. Saturday, mostly sunny. Highs in the lower 80s. West winds 5 to 10 miles an hour. Saturday night, partly cloudy. Lows in the lower 60s. Sunday and Sunday night, showers with a chance of thunderstorms. Highs in the upper 70s. Lows in the upper 50s. Chance of rain 80%. Monday, mostly sunny. Highs in the mid-70s. Monday night and Tuesday, mostly clear. Lows in the mid-50s. Highs in the upper 70s. Tuesday night, mostly clear until midnight, then becoming partly
cloudy. Lows in the upper 50s. Wednesday, sunny. Highs in the upper 70s. Again, the forecast for Champaign, Urbana and surrounding areas of East Central Illinois for today, partly sunny. Highs in the lower 70s. West winds 10 to 15 miles an hour with gusts up to 25 miles an hour. The Champaign, Illinois Airport Climate Summary for yesterday, June 17, 2026. Yesterday's high temperature of 73 degrees occurred at 4:08 p.m. The normal high is 84. Yesterday's low temperature of 52 degrees occurred at 2:56 a.m. The normal low is 62. 2.42 inches of precipitation fell yesterday. Yesterday the maximum wind observed was 29 miles an hour from the south. The highest wind gust observed was 42 miles per hour from the southeast, which occurred at 3:53 p.m. Yesterday the average wind speed was 12 miles per hour. Sunrise today is at 5:24 a.m. and sunset is at 8:25 p.m. The Mattoon, Illinois Airport Climate Summary for yesterday, June 17, 2026. Yesterday's high temperature of 80 degrees occurred at 5:48 p.m. The normal high is 83. Yesterday's low temperature of 54 degrees occurred at 1:31 a.m. The normal low is 63. 0.18 inches of precipitation fell yesterday. Yesterday the maximum wind observed was 37 miles an hour from the west. The highest wind gust observed was 56 miles per hour from the west, which occurred at 5:52 p.m. Yesterday the average wind speed was 10 miles per hour. Sunrise today is at 5:26 a.m. and sunset is at 8:23 p.m. And now a discussion of hazardous weather conditions for the following counties in Illinois: Champaign, Coles, DeWitt, Douglas, Edgar, Moultrie, Piatt, and Vermilion. This hazardous weather outlook is for Central Illinois, East Central Illinois, Southeast Illinois, and West Central Illinois. For today and tonight, no hazardous weather is expected at this time. For Friday through Wednesday, a weather system will move into the area for the last half of the weekend with scattered thunderstorms for late Saturday night through Sunday night. At this time, severe weather is not expected. However, locally heavy rainfall will be possible through that period, which could lead to possible flash flooding. Spotter information statement: spotter activation is not anticipated through tonight. The time is currently 8:03 a.m. Central Daylight Time. 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Now for the official National Weather Service forecast for Champaign, Urbana and surrounding areas of East Central Illinois. Today, partly sunny. Highs in the lower 70s. West winds 10 to 15 miles an hour with gusts up to 25 miles an hour. Tonight, partly cloudy until midnight, then becoming mostly clear. Lows in the mid-50s. Northwest winds 5 to 10 miles an hour. Juneteenth, sunny. Highs in the upper 70s. Northwest winds 5 to 10 miles an hour. Friday night, partly cloudy. Lows around 60. West winds 5 to 10 miles an hour, becoming southwest after midnight. Saturday, mostly sunny. Highs in the lower 80s. West winds 5 to 10 miles an hour. Saturday night, partly cloudy. Lows in the lower 60s. Sunday and Sunday night, showers with a chance of thunderstorms. Highs in the upper 70s. Lows in the upper 50s. Chance of rain 80%. Monday, mostly sunny. Highs in the mid-70s. Monday night and Tuesday, mostly clear. Lows in the mid-50s. Highs in the upper 70s. Tuesday night, mostly clear until midnight, then becoming partly cloudy. Lows in the upper 50s. Wednesday, sunny. Highs in the upper 70s. Again, the forecast for Champaign, Urbana and surrounding areas of East Central Illinois for today, partly sunny. Highs in the lower 70s. West winds 10 to 15 miles an hour with gusts up to 25 miles an hour. Now for the official National Weather Service forecast for Champaign, Urbana and surrounding areas of East Central Illinois. Rest of today, partly sunny. Highs in the mid-70s. West winds 10 to 15 miles an hour with gusts up to 25 miles an hour. Tonight, partly cloudy until midnight, then becoming mostly clear. Lows in the

50s. Northwest winds 5 to 10 miles an hour. Juneteenth, sunny. Highs in the upper 70s. Northwest winds 5 to 10 miles an hour. Friday night, partly cloudy. Lows around 60. West winds 5 to 10 miles an hour, becoming southwest after midnight. Saturday, mostly sunny. Highs in the lower 80s. West winds 5 to 10 miles an hour. Saturday night, partly cloudy. Lows in the lower 60s. Sunday and Sunday night, showers with a chance of thunderstorms. Highs in the upper 70s. Lows in the upper 50s. Chance of rain 80%. Monday, mostly sunny. Highs in the mid-70s. Monday night and Tuesday, mostly clear. Lows in the mid-50s. Highs in the upper 70s. Tuesday night, mostly clear until midnight, then becoming partly cloudy. Lows in the upper 50s. Wednesday, sunny. Highs in the upper 70s. Again, the forecast for Champaign, Urbana and surrounding areas of East Central Illinois for the rest of today, partly sunny. Highs in the mid-70s. West winds 10 to 15 miles an hour with gusts up to 25 miles an hour. 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Programming originates from NOAA's National Weather Service office in Lincoln and transmits from the WCIA television tower near Seymour. The station serves the following counties: Champaign, DeWitt, Coles, Douglas, Edgar, Ford, Moultrie, Piatt, and Vermilion. 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At 8 a.m. at the Champaign Airport, skies were partly sunny. The temperature was 66 degrees, the dew point was 59, and the relative humidity was 78%. The wind was west at 12 miles an hour. The pressure was 29.71 inches and rising. Elsewhere around the area, it was mostly sunny, with a temperature of 64 at Peoria, 65 at Bloomington, 67 at Paris, and 69 at Terre Haute. It was partly sunny, with a temperature of 67 at Mattoon, 66 at Decatur, and 64 at Springfield. And once again at 8 a.m. at the Champaign Airport, under partly sunny skies, the temperature was 66. Looking elsewhere around the Midwest at 8 a.m., Chicago was cloudy, and 62. Indianapolis was mostly sunny, and 71. St. Louis was partly sunny, and 72. Kansas City was partly sunny, and 66. Des Moines was mostly sunny, and 64. Milwaukee was partly sunny, and 60. And now a discussion of hazardous weather conditions for the following counties in Illinois: Champaign, Coles, DeWitt, Douglas, Edgar, Moultrie, Piatt, and Vermilion. This hazardous weather outlook is for Central Illinois, East Central Illinois, Southeast Illinois, and West Central Illinois. For today and tonight, no hazardous weather is expected at this time. For Friday through Wednesday, a weather system will move into the area for the last half of the weekend with scattered thunderstorms for late Saturday night through Sunday night. At this time, severe weather is not expected. However, locally heavy rainfall will be possible through the period, which could lead to possible flash flooding. Spotter information statement: spotter activation is not anticipated through tonight. The time is currently 8:10 a.m. Central Daylight Time. 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Now for the official National Weather Service forecast for Champaign, Urbana and surrounding areas of East Central Illinois. Rest of today, partly sunny. Highs in the mid-70s. West winds 10 to 15 miles an hour with gusts up to 25 miles an hour. Tonight, partly cloudy until midnight, then becoming mostly clear. Lows in the mid-50s. Northwest winds 5 to 10 miles an hour. Juneteenth, sunny. Highs in the upper 70s. Northwest winds 5 to 10 miles an hour. Friday night, partly cloudy. Lows around 60. West winds 5 to 10 miles an hour, becoming southwest after midnight. Saturday, mostly sunny. Highs in the lower 80s. West winds 5 to 10 miles an hour. Saturday night, partly cloudy. Lows in the lower

upper 70s. Tuesday night, mostly clear until midnight, then becoming partly cloudy. Lows in the upper 50s. Wednesday, sunny. Highs in the upper 70s. Again, the forecast for Champaign, Urbana and surrounding areas of east central Illinois for the rest of today, partly sunny. Highs in the mid-70s. West winds 10 to 15 miles an hour with gusts up to 25 miles an hour. At 8 a.m. at the Champaign Airport, skies were mostly sunny. The temperature was 66 degrees, the dew point was 59, and the relative humidity was 78%. The wind was west at 12 miles an hour. The pressure was 29.71 inches and rising. Elsewhere around the area, at Bloomington, it was sunny, with a temperature of 65. It was mostly sunny, with a temperature of 64 at Peoria, 67 at Paris, 69 at Terre Haute, and 67 at Mattoon. It was partly sunny, with a temperature of 66 at Decatur, and 64 at Springfield. And once again at 8 a.m. at the Champaign Airport, under mostly sunny skies, the temperature was 66. Looking elsewhere around the Midwest at 8 a.m., Chicago was cloudy, and 62. Indianapolis was mostly sunny, and 71. St. Louis was partly sunny, and 72. Kansas City was partly sunny, and 66. Des Moines was mostly sunny, and 64. Milwaukee was partly sunny, and 60. And now a discussion of hazardous weather conditions for the following counties in Illinois: Champaign, Coles, DeWitt, Douglas, Edgar, Moultrie, Piatt, and Vermilion. This hazardous weather outlook is for central Illinois, east central Illinois, southeast Illinois, and west central Illinois. For today and tonight, no hazardous weather is expected at this time. For Friday through Wednesday, a weather system will move into the area for the last half of the weekend with scattered thunderstorms for late Saturday night through Sunday night. At this time, severe weather is not expected. However, locally heavy rainfall will be possible through the period, which could lead to possible flash flooding. Spotter information statement: spotter activation is not anticipated through tonight. The time is currently 8:14 a.m. Central Daylight Time. 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Now for the official National Weather Service forecast for Champaign, Urbana and surrounding areas of east central Illinois. Rest of today, partly sunny. Highs in the mid-70s. West winds 10 to 15 miles an hour with gusts up to 25 miles an hour. Tonight, partly cloudy until midnight, then becoming mostly clear. Lows in the mid-50s. Northwest winds 5 to 10 miles an hour. Juneteenth, sunny. Highs in the upper 70s. Northwest winds 5 to 10 miles an hour. Friday night, partly cloudy. Lows around 60. West winds 5 to 10 miles an hour, becoming southwest after midnight. Saturday, mostly sunny. Highs in the lower 80s. West winds 5 to 10 miles an hour. Saturday night, partly cloudy. Lows in the lower 60s. Sunday and Sunday night, showers with a chance of thunderstorms. Highs in the upper 70s. Lows in the upper 50s. Chance of rain 80%. Monday, mostly sunny. Highs in the mid-70s. Monday night and Tuesday, mostly clear. Lows in the mid-50s. Highs in the upper 70s. Tuesday night, mostly clear until midnight, then becoming partly cloudy. Lows in the upper 50s. Wednesday, sunny. Highs in the upper 70s. Again, the forecast for Champaign, Urbana and surrounding areas of east central Illinois for the rest of today, partly sunny. Highs in the mid-70s. West winds 10 to 15 miles an hour with gusts up to 25 miles an hour. The Champaign, Illinois Airport Climate Summary for yesterday, June 17, 2026. Yesterday's high temperature of 73 degrees occurred at 4:08 p.m. The normal high is 84. Yesterday's low temperature of 52 degrees occurred at 2:56 a.m. The normal low is 62. 2.42 inches of precipitation fell yesterday. Yesterday the maximum wind observed was 29 miles an hour from the south. The highest wind gust observed was 42 miles per hour from the southeast, which occurred at 3:53 p.m. Yesterday

average wind speed was 12 miles per hour. Sunrise today is at 5:24 a.m. and sunset is at 8:25 p.m. The Mattoon, Illinois Airport Climate Summary for yesterday, June 17, 2026. Yesterday's high temperature of 80 degrees occurred at 5:48 p.m. The normal high is 83. Yesterday's low temperature of 54 degrees occurred at 1:31 a.m. The normal low is 63. 0.18 inches of precipitation fell yesterday. Yesterday the maximum wind observed was 37 miles an hour from the west. The highest wind gust observed was 56 miles per hour from the west, which occurred at 5:52 p.m. Yesterday the average wind speed was 10 miles per hour. Sunrise today is at 5:26 a.m. and sunset is at 8:23 p.m. At 8 a.m. at the Champaign Airport, skies were mostly sunny. The temperature was 66 degrees, the dew point was 59, and the relative humidity was 78%. The wind was west at 12 miles an hour. The pressure was 29.71 inches and rising. Elsewhere around the area, at Bloomington, it was sunny, with a temperature of 65. It was mostly sunny, with a temperature of 64 at Peoria, 67 at Paris, 69 at Terre Haute, and 67 at Mattoon. It was partly sunny, with a temperature of 66 at Decatur, and 64 at Springfield. And once again at 8 a.m. at the Champaign Airport, under mostly sunny skies, the temperature was 66. Looking elsewhere around the Midwest at 8 a.m., Chicago was cloudy, and 62. Indianapolis was mostly sunny, and 71. St. Louis was partly sunny, and 72. Kansas City was partly sunny, and 66. Des Moines was mostly sunny, and 64. Milwaukee was partly sunny, and 60. And now a discussion of hazardous weather conditions for the following counties in Illinois: Champaign, Coles, DeWitt, Douglas, Edgar, Moultrie, Piatt, and Vermilion. This hazardous weather outlook is for Central Illinois, East Central Illinois, Southeast Illinois, and West Central Illinois. For today and tonight, no hazardous weather is expected at this time. For Friday through Wednesday, a weather system will move into the area for the last half of the weekend with scattered thunderstorms for late Saturday night through Sunday night. At this time, severe weather is not expected. However, locally heavy rainfall will be possible through the period, which could lead to possible flash flooding. Spotter information statement: spotter activation is not anticipated through tonight. The time is currently 8:19 a.m. Central Daylight Time. 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Now for the official National Weather Service forecast for Champaign, Urbana, and surrounding areas of East Central Illinois. Rest of today, partly sunny. Highs in the mid-70s. West winds 10 to 15 miles an hour with gusts up to 25 miles an hour. Tonight, partly cloudy until midnight, then becoming mostly clear. Lows in the mid-50s. Northwest winds 5 to 10 miles an hour. Juneteenth, sunny. Highs in the upper 70s. Northwest winds 5 to 10 miles an hour. Friday night, partly cloudy. Lows around 60. West winds 5 to 10 miles an hour, becoming southwest after midnight. Saturday, mostly sunny. Highs in the lower 80s. West winds 5 to 10 miles an hour. Saturday night, partly cloudy. Lows in the lower 60s. Sunday and Sunday night, showers with a chance of thunderstorms. Highs in the upper 70s. Lows in the upper 50s. Chance of rain 80%. Monday, mostly sunny. Highs in the mid-70s. Monday night and Tuesday, mostly clear. Lows in the mid-50s. Highs in the upper 70s. Tuesday night, mostly clear until midnight, then becoming partly cloudy. Lows in the upper 50s. Wednesday, sunny. Highs in the upper 70s. Again, the forecast for Champaign, Urbana, and surrounding areas of East Central Illinois for the rest of today, partly sunny. Highs in the mid-70s. West winds 10 to 15 miles an hour with gusts up to 25 miles an hour. At 8 a.m. at the Champaign Airport, skies were mostly sunny. The temperature was 66 degrees, the dew point was 59, and the relative humidity was 78%.

The wind was west at 12 miles an hour. The pressure was 29.71 inches and rising. Elsewhere around the area, at Bloomington, it was sunny, with a temperature of 65. It was mostly sunny, with a temperature of 64 at Peoria, 67 at Paris, 69 at Terre Haute, and 67 at Mattoon. It was partly sunny, with a temperature of 66 at Decatur, and 64 at Springfield. And once again at 8 a.m. at the Champaign Airport, under mostly sunny skies, the temperature was 66. Looking elsewhere around the Midwest at 8 a.m., Chicago was cloudy, and 62. Indianapolis was mostly sunny, and 71. St. Louis was partly sunny, and 72. Kansas City was partly sunny, and 66. Des Moines was mostly sunny, and 64. Milwaukee was partly sunny, and 60. And now a discussion of hazardous weather conditions for the following counties in Illinois: Champaign, Coles, DeWitt, Douglas, Edgar, Moultrie, Piatt, and Vermilion. This hazardous weather outlook is for Central Illinois, East Central Illinois, Southeast Illinois, and West Central Illinois. For today and tonight, no hazardous weather is expected at this time. For Friday through Wednesday, a weather system will move into the area for the last half of the weekend with scattered thunderstorms for late Saturday night through Sunday night. At this time, severe weather is not expected. However, locally heavy rainfall will be possible through the period, which could lead to possible flash flooding. Spotter information statement: spotter activation is not anticipated through tonight. The time is currently 8:23 a.m. Central Daylight Time. 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Now for the official National Weather Service forecast for Champaign, Urbana, and surrounding areas of East Central Illinois. Rest of today, partly sunny. Highs in the mid-70s. West winds 10 to 15 miles an hour with gusts up to 25 miles an hour. Tonight, partly cloudy until midnight, then becoming mostly clear. Lows in the mid-50s. Northwest winds 5 to 10 miles an hour. Juneteenth, sunny. Highs in the upper 70s. Northwest winds 5 to 10 miles an hour. Friday night, partly cloudy. Lows around 60. West winds 5 to 10 miles an hour, becoming southwest after midnight. Saturday, mostly sunny. Highs in the lower 80s. West winds 5 to 10 miles an hour. Saturday night, partly cloudy. Lows in the lower 60s. Sunday and Sunday night, showers with a chance of thunderstorms. Highs in the upper 70s. Lows in the upper 50s. Chance of rain 80%. Monday, mostly sunny. Highs in the mid-70s. Monday night and Tuesday, mostly clear. Lows in the mid-50s. Highs in the upper 70s. Tuesday night, mostly clear until midnight, then becoming partly cloudy. Lows in the upper 50s. Wednesday, sunny. Highs in the upper 70s. Again, the forecast for Champaign, Urbana, and surrounding areas of East Central Illinois for the rest of today, partly sunny. Highs in the mid-70s. West winds 10 to 15 miles an hour with gusts up to 25 miles an hour. At 8 a.m. at the Champaign Airport, skies were mostly sunny. The temperature was 66 degrees, the dew point was 59, and the relative humidity was 78%. The wind was west at 12 miles an hour. The pressure was 29.71 inches and rising. Elsewhere around the area, at Bloomington, it was sunny, with a temperature of 65. It was mostly sunny, with a temperature of 64 at Peoria, 67 at Paris, 69 at Terre Haute, and 67 at Mattoon. It was partly sunny, with a temperature of 66 at Decatur, and 64 at Springfield. And once again at 8 a.m. at the Champaign Airport, under mostly sunny skies, the temperature was 66. Looking elsewhere around the Midwest at 8 a.m., Chicago was cloudy, and 62. Indianapolis was mostly sunny, and 71. St. Louis was partly sunny, and 72. Kansas City was partly sunny, and 66. Des Moines was mostly sunny, and 64. Milwaukee was partly sunny, and 60. And now a discussion of hazardous weather conditions for the following counties in Illinois: Champaign,
Coles, DeWitt, Douglas, Edgar, Moultrie, Piatt, and Vermilion. This hazardous weather outlook is for Central Illinois, East Central Illinois, Southeast Illinois, and West Central Illinois. For today and tonight, no hazardous weather is expected at this time. For Friday through Wednesday, a weather system will move into the area for the last half of the weekend with scattered thunderstorms for late Saturday night through Sunday night. At this time, severe weather is not expected. However, locally heavy rainfall will be possible through the period, which could lead to possible flash flooding. Spotter information statement, spotter activation is not anticipated through tonight. The time is currently 8:27 a.m. Central Daylight Time. 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Now for the official National Weather Service forecast for Champaign, Urbana, and surrounding areas of East Central Illinois. Rest of today, partly sunny. Highs in the mid-70s. West winds 10 to 15 miles an hour with gusts up to 25 miles an hour. Tonight, partly cloudy until midnight, then becoming mostly clear. Lows in the mid-50s. Northwest winds 5 to 10 miles an hour. Juneteenth, sunny. Highs in the upper 70s. Northwest winds 5 to 10 miles an hour. Friday night, partly cloudy. Lows around 60. West winds 5 to 10 miles an hour, becoming southwest after midnight. Saturday, mostly sunny. Highs in the lower 80s. West winds 5 to 10 miles an hour. Saturday night, partly cloudy. Lows in the lower 60s. Sunday and Sunday night, showers with a chance of thunderstorms. Highs in the upper 70s. Lows in the upper 50s. Chance of rain 80%. Monday, mostly sunny. Highs in the mid-70s. Monday night and Tuesday, mostly clear. Lows in the mid-50s. Highs in the upper 70s. Tuesday night, mostly clear until midnight, then becoming partly cloudy. Lows in the upper 50s. Wednesday, sunny. Highs in the upper 70s. Again, the forecast for Champaign, Urbana, and surrounding areas of East Central Illinois for the rest of today, partly sunny. Highs in the mid-70s. West winds 10 to 15 miles an hour with gusts up to 25 miles an hour. At 8 a.m. at the Champaign Airport, skies were mostly sunny. The temperature was 66 degrees, the dew point was 59, and the relative humidity was 78%. The wind was west at 12 miles an hour. The pressure was 29.71 inches and rising. Elsewhere around the area, at Bloomington, it was sunny, with a temperature of 65. It was mostly sunny, with a temperature of 64 at Peoria, 67 at Paris, 69 at Terre Haute, and 67 at Mattoon. It was partly sunny, with a temperature of 66 at Decatur, and 64 at Springfield. And once again at 8 a.m. at the Champaign Airport, under mostly sunny skies, the temperature was 66. The Champaign, Illinois Airport Climate Summary for yesterday, June 17, 2026. Yesterday's high temperature of 73 degrees occurred at 4:08 p.m. The normal high is 84. Yesterday's low temperature of 52 degrees occurred at 2:56 a.m. The normal low is 62. 2.42 inches of precipitation fell yesterday. Yesterday the maximum wind observed was 29 miles an hour from the south. The highest wind gust observed was 42 miles per hour from the southeast, which occurred at 3:53 p.m. Yesterday the average wind speed was 12 miles per hour. Sunrise today is at 5:24 a.m. and sunset is at 8:25 p.m. The Mattoon, Illinois Airport Climate Summary for yesterday, June 17, 2026. Yesterday's high temperature of 80 degrees occurred at 5:48 p.m. The normal high is 83. Yesterday's low temperature of 54 degrees occurred at 1:31 a.m. The normal low is 63. 0.18 inches of precipitation fell yesterday. Yesterday the maximum wind observed was 37 miles an hour from the west. The highest wind gust observed was 56 miles per hour from the west, which occurred at 5:52 p.m. Yesterday the average wind speed was 10 miles per hour. Sunrise today is at 5:26 a.m. and sunset is at 8:23 p.m. Looking elsewhere around the Midwest at 8 a.m., Chicago was cloudy and 6

52. Indianapolis was mostly sunny, and 71. St. Louis was partly sunny, and 72. Kansas City was partly sunny, and 66. Des Moines was mostly sunny, and 64. Milwaukee was partly sunny, and 60. And now a discussion of hazardous weather conditions for the following counties in Illinois: Champaign, Coles, DeWitt, Douglas, Edgar, Moultrie, Piatt, and Vermilion. This hazardous weather outlook is for Central Illinois, East Central Illinois, Southeast Illinois, and West Central Illinois. For today and tonight, no hazardous weather is expected at this time. For Friday through Wednesday, a weather system will move into the area for the last half of the weekend with scattered thunderstorms for late Saturday night through Sunday night. At this time, severe weather is not expected. However, locally heavy rainfall will be possible through the period, which could lead to possible flash flooding. Spotter information statement: spotter activation is not anticipated through tonight. The time is currently 8:32 a.m. Central Daylight Time. 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Rest of today, partly sunny. Highs in the mid-70s. West winds 10 to 15 miles an hour with gusts up to 25 miles an hour. Tonight, partly cloudy until midnight, then becoming mostly clear. Lows in the mid-50s. Northwest winds 5 to 10 miles an hour. Juneteenth, sunny. Highs in the upper 70s. Northwest winds 5 to 10 miles an hour. Friday night, partly cloudy. Lows around 60. West winds 5 to 10 miles an hour, becoming southwest after midnight. Saturday, mostly sunny. Highs in the lower 80s. West winds 5 to 10 miles an hour. Saturday night, partly cloudy. Lows in the lower 60s. Sunday and Sunday night, showers with a chance of thunderstorms. Highs in the upper 70s. Lows in the upper 50s. Chance of rain 80%. Monday, mostly sunny. Highs in the mid-70s. Monday night and Tuesday, mostly clear. Lows in the mid-50s. Highs in the upper 70s. Tuesday night, mostly clear until midnight, then becoming partly cloudy. Lows in the upper 50s. Wednesday, sunny. Highs in the upper 70s. Again, the forecast for Champaign, Urbana, and surrounding areas of East Central Illinois for the rest of today, partly sunny. Highs in the mid-70s. West winds 10 to 15 miles an hour with gusts up to 25 miles an hour. At 8 a.m. at the Champaign Airport, skies were mostly sunny. The temperature was 66 degrees, the dew point was 59, and the relative humidity was 78%. The wind was west at 12 miles an hour. The pressure was 29.71 inches and rising. Elsewhere around the area, at Bloomington, it was sunny, with a temperature of 65. It was mostly sunny, with a temperature of 64 at Peoria, 67 at Paris, 69 at Terre Haute, and 67 at Mattoon. It was partly sunny, with a temperature of 66 at Decatur, and 64 at Springfield. And once again at 8 a.m. at the Champaign Airport, under mostly sunny skies, the temperature was 66. Looking elsewhere around the Midwest at 8 a.m., Chicago was cloudy, and 62. Indianapolis was mostly sunny, and 71. St. Louis was partly sunny, and 72. Kansas City was partly sunny, and 66. Des Moines was mostly sunny, and 64. Milwaukee was partly sunny, and 60. And now a discussion of hazardous weather conditions for the following counties in Illinois: Champaign, Coles, DeWitt, Douglas, Edgar, Moultrie, Piatt, and Vermilion. This hazardous weather outlook is for Central Illinois, East Central Illinois, Southeast Illinois, and West Central Illinois. For today and tonight, no hazardous weather is expected at this time. For Friday through Wednesday, a weather system will move into the area for the last half of the

end with scattered thunderstorms for late Saturday night through Sunday night. At this time, severe weather is not expected. However, locally heavy rainfall will be possible through the period, which could lead to possible flash flooding. Spotter information statement, spotter activation is not anticipated through tonight. The time is currently 8:36 a.m. Central Daylight Time. 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Now for the official National Weather Service forecast for Champaign, Urbana and surrounding areas of East Central Illinois. Rest of today, partly sunny. Highs in the mid-70s. West winds 10 to 15 miles an hour with gusts up to 25 miles an hour. Tonight, partly cloudy until midnight, then becoming mostly clear. Lows in the mid-50s. Northwest winds 5 to 10 miles an hour. Juneteenth, sunny. Highs in the upper 70s. Northwest winds 5 to 10 miles an hour. Friday night, partly cloudy. Lows around 60. West winds 5 to 10 miles an hour, becoming southwest after midnight. Saturday, mostly sunny. Highs in the lower 80s. West winds 5 to 10 miles an hour. Saturday night, partly cloudy. Lows in the lower 60s. Sunday and Sunday night, showers with a chance of thunderstorms. Highs in the upper 70s. Lows in the upper 50s. Chance of rain 80%. Monday, mostly sunny. Highs in the mid-70s. Monday night and Tuesday, mostly clear. Lows in the mid-50s. Highs in the upper 70s. Tuesday night, mostly clear until midnight, then becoming partly cloudy. Lows in the upper 50s. Wednesday, sunny. Highs in the upper 70s. Again, the forecast for Champaign, Urbana and surrounding areas of East Central Illinois for the rest of today, partly sunny. Highs in the mid-70s. West winds 10 to 15 miles an hour with gusts up to 25 miles an hour. At 8 a.m. at the Champaign Airport, skies were mostly sunny. The temperature was 66 degrees, the dew point was 59, and the relative humidity was 78%. The wind was west at 12 miles an hour. The pressure was 29.71 inches and rising. Elsewhere around the area, at Bloomington, it was sunny, with a temperature of 65. It was mostly sunny, with a temperature of 64 at Peoria, 67 at Paris, 69 at Terre Haute, and 67 at Mattoon. It was partly sunny, with a temperature of 66 at Decatur, and 64 at Springfield. And once again at 8 a.m. at the Champaign Airport, under mostly sunny skies, the temperature was 66. Looking elsewhere around the Midwest at 8 a.m., Chicago was cloudy, and 62. Indianapolis was mostly sunny, and 71. St. Louis was partly sunny, and 72. Kansas City was partly sunny, and 66. Des Moines was mostly sunny, and 64. Milwaukee was partly sunny, and 60. And now a discussion of hazardous weather conditions for the following counties in Illinois: Champaign, Coles, DeWitt, Douglas, Edgar, Moultrie, Piatt, and Vermilion. This hazardous weather outlook is for Central Illinois, East Central Illinois, Southeast Illinois, and West Central Illinois. For today and tonight, no hazardous weather is expected at this time. For Friday through Wednesday, a weather system will move into the area for the last half of the weekend with scattered thunderstorms for late Saturday night through Sunday night. At this time, severe weather is not expected. However, locally heavy rainfall will be possible through the period, which could lead to possible flash flooding. Spotter information statement, spotter activation is not anticipated through tonight. The time is currently 8:40 a.m. Central Daylight Time. 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Now for the official National Weather Service forecast for Champaign, Urbana and surrounding areas of East Central Illinois. Rest of today, partly sunny. Highs in the mid-70s. West winds 10 to 15 miles an hour with gusts up to 25 miles an hour. Tonight, partly cloudy until midnight, then becoming mostly clear. Lows in the mid-50s. Northwest winds 5 to 10 miles an hour. Juneteenth, sunny. Highs in the upper 70s. Northwest winds 5 to 10

miles an hour. Friday night, partly cloudy. Lows around 60. West winds 5 to 10 miles an hour, becoming southwest after midnight. Saturday, mostly sunny. Highs in the lower 80s. West winds 5 to 10 miles an hour. Saturday night, partly cloudy. Lows in the lower 60s. Sunday and Sunday night, showers with a chance of thunderstorms. Highs in the upper 70s. Lows in the upper 50s. Chance of rain 80%. Monday, mostly sunny. Highs in the mid-70s. Monday night and Tuesday, mostly clear. Lows in the mid-50s. Highs in the upper 70s. Tuesday night, mostly clear until midnight, then becoming partly cloudy. Lows in the upper 50s. Wednesday, sunny. Highs in the upper 70s. Again, the forecast for Champaign, Urbana and surrounding areas of East Central Illinois for the rest of today, partly sunny. Highs in the mid-70s. West winds 10 to 15 miles an hour with gusts up to 25 miles an hour. At 8 a.m. at the Champaign Airport, skies were mostly sunny. The temperature was 66 degrees, the dew point was 59, and the relative humidity was 78%. The wind was west at 12 miles an hour. The pressure was 29.71 inches and rising. Elsewhere around the area, at Bloomington, it was sunny, with a temperature of 65. It was mostly sunny, with a temperature of 64 at Peoria, 67 at Paris, 69 at Terre Haute, and 67 at Mattoon. It was partly sunny, with a temperature of 66 at Decatur, and 64 at Springfield. And once again at 8 a.m. at the Champaign Airport, under mostly sunny skies, the temperature was 66. Looking elsewhere around the Midwest at 8 a.m., Chicago was cloudy, and 62. Indianapolis was mostly sunny, and 71. St. Louis was partly sunny, and 72. Kansas City was partly sunny, and 66. Des Moines was mostly sunny, and 64. Milwaukee was partly sunny, and 60. And now a discussion of hazardous weather conditions for the following counties in Illinois: Champaign, Coles, DeWitt, Douglas, Edgar, Moultrie, Piatt, and Vermilion. This hazardous weather outlook is for Central Illinois, East Central Illinois, Southeast Illinois, and West Central Illinois. For today and tonight, no hazardous weather is expected at this time. For Friday through Wednesday, a weather system will move into the area for the last half of the weekend with scattered thunderstorms for late Saturday night through Sunday night. At this time, severe weather is not expected. However, locally heavy rainfall will be possible through the period, which could lead to possible flash flooding. Spotter information statement: spotter activation is not anticipated through tonight. The time is currently 8:44 a.m. Central Daylight Time. 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Now for the official National Weather Service forecast for Champaign, Urbana and surrounding areas of East Central Illinois. Rest of today, partly sunny. Highs in the mid-70s. West winds 10 to 15 miles an hour with gusts up to 25 miles an hour. Tonight, partly cloudy until midnight, then becoming mostly clear. Lows in the mid-50s. Northwest winds 5 to 10 miles an hour. Juneteenth, sunny. Highs in the upper 70s. Northwest winds 5 to 10 miles an hour. Friday night, partly cloudy. Lows around 60. West winds 5 to 10 miles an hour, becoming southwest after midnight. Saturday, mostly sunny. Highs in the lower 80s. West winds 5 to 10 miles an hour. Saturday night, partly cloudy. Lows in the lower 60s. Sunday and Sunday night, showers with a chance of thunderstorms. Highs in the upper 70s. Lows in the upper 50s. Chance of rain 80%. Monday, mostly sunny. Highs in the mid-70s. Monday night and Tuesday, mostly clear. Lows in the mid-50s. Highs in the upper 70s. Tuesday night, mostly clear until midnight, then becoming partly cloudy. Lows in the upper 50s. Wednesday, sunny. Highs in the upper 70s. Again, the forecast for Champaign, Urbana and surrounding areas of East Central Illinois for the rest of today, partly sunny.
highs in the mid-70s. West winds 10 to 15 miles an hour with gusts up to 25 miles an hour. The Champaign, Illinois Airport Climate Summary for yesterday, June 17, 2026. Yesterday's high temperature of 73 degrees occurred at 4:08 p.m. The normal high is 84. Yesterday's low temperature of 52 degrees occurred at 2:56 a.m. The normal low is 62. 2.42 inches of precipitation fell yesterday. Yesterday the maximum wind observed was 29 miles an hour from the south. The highest wind gust observed was 42 miles per hour from the southeast, which occurred at 3:53 p.m. Yesterday the average wind speed was 12 miles per hour. Sunrise today is at 5:24 a.m. and sunset is at 8:25 p.m. The Mattoon, Illinois Airport Climate Summary for yesterday, June 17, 2026. Yesterday's high temperature of 80 degrees occurred at 5:48 p.m. The normal high is 83. Yesterday's low temperature of 54 degrees occurred at 1:31 a.m. The normal low is 63. 0.18 inches of precipitation fell yesterday. Yesterday the maximum wind observed was 37 miles an hour from the west. The highest wind gust observed was 56 miles per hour from the west, which occurred at 5:52 p.m. Yesterday the average wind speed was 10 miles per hour. Sunrise today is at 5:26 a.m. and sunset is at 8:23 p.m. At 8 a.m. at the Champaign Airport, skies were mostly sunny. The temperature was 66 degrees, the dew point was 59, and the relative humidity was 78%. The wind was west at 12 miles an hour. The pressure was 29.71 inches and rising. Elsewhere around the area, at Bloomington, it was sunny, with a temperature of 65. It was mostly sunny, with a temperature of 64 at Peoria, 67 at Paris, 69 at Terre Haute, and 67 at Mattoon. It was partly sunny, with a temperature of 66 at Decatur, and 64 at Springfield. And once again at 8 a.m. at the Champaign Airport, under mostly sunny skies, the temperature was 66. Looking elsewhere around the Midwest at 8 a.m., Chicago was cloudy, and 62. Indianapolis was mostly sunny, and 71. St. Louis was partly sunny, and 72. Kansas City was partly sunny, and 66. Des Moines was mostly sunny, and 64. Milwaukee was partly sunny, and 60. And now a discussion of hazardous weather conditions for the following counties in Illinois: Champaign, Coles, DeWitt, Douglas, Edgar, Moultrie, Piatt, and Vermilion. This hazardous weather outlook is for Central Illinois, East Central Illinois, Southeast Illinois, and West Central Illinois. For today and tonight, no hazardous weather is expected at this time. For Friday through Wednesday, a weather system will move into the area for the last half of the weekend with scattered thunderstorms for late Saturday night through Sunday night. At this time, severe weather is not expected. However, locally heavy rainfall will be possible through the period, which could lead to possible flash flooding. Spotter information statement: spotter activation is not anticipated through tonight. The time is currently 8:50 a.m. Central Daylight Time. 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Now for the official National Weather Service forecast for Champaign, Urbana, and surrounding areas of East Central Illinois. Rest of today, partly sunny. Highs in the mid-70s. West winds 10 to 15 miles an hour with gusts up to 25 miles an hour. Tonight, partly cloudy until midnight, then becoming mostly clear. Lows in the mid-50s. Northwest winds 5 to 10 miles an hour. Juneteenth, sunny. Highs in the upper 70s. Northwest winds 5 to 10 miles an hour. Friday night, partly cloudy. Lows around 60. West winds 5 to 10 miles an hour, becoming southwest after midnight. Saturday, mostly sunny. Highs in the lower 80s. West winds 5 to 10 miles an hour. Saturday night, partly cloudy. Lows in the lower 60s. Sunday and Sunday night, showers with a chance of thunderstorms. Highs in the upper 70s. Lows in the upper 50s. Chance of rain 80%. Monday, mostly sunny. Highs in the mid-70s. Monday night and Tuesday.

Day, mostly clear. Lows in the mid-50s. Highs in the upper 70s. Tuesday night, mostly clear until midnight, then becoming partly cloudy. Lows in the upper 50s. Wednesday, sunny. Highs in the upper 70s. Again, the forecast for Champaign, Urbana and surrounding areas of East Central Illinois for the rest of today, partly sunny. Highs in the mid-70s. West winds 10 to 15 miles an hour with gusts up to 25 miles an hour. At 8 a.m. at the Champaign Airport, skies were mostly sunny. The temperature was 66 degrees, the dew point was 59, and the relative humidity was 78%. The wind was west at 12 miles an hour. The pressure was 29.71 inches and rising. Elsewhere around the area, at Bloomington, it was sunny, with a temperature of 65. It was mostly sunny, with a temperature of 64 at Peoria, 67 at Paris, 69 at Terre Haute, and 67 at Mattoon. It was partly sunny, with a temperature of 66 at Decatur, and 64 at Springfield. And once again at 8 a.m. at the Champaign Airport, under mostly sunny skies, the temperature was 66. Looking elsewhere around the Midwest at 8 a.m., Chicago was cloudy, and 62. Indianapolis was mostly sunny, and 71. St. Louis was partly sunny, and 72. Kansas City was partly sunny, and 66. Des Moines was mostly sunny, and 64. Milwaukee was partly sunny, and 60. And now a discussion of hazardous weather conditions for the following counties in Illinois: Champaign, Coles, DeWitt, Douglas, Edgar, Moultrie, Piatt, and Vermilion. This hazardous weather outlook is for Central Illinois, East Central Illinois, Southeast Illinois, and West Central Illinois. For today and tonight, no hazardous weather is expected at this time. For Friday through Wednesday, a weather system will move into the area for the last half of the weekend with scattered thunderstorms for late Saturday night through Sunday night. At this time, severe weather is not expected. However, locally heavy rainfall will be possible through the period, which could lead to possible flash flooding. Spotter information statement: spotter activation is not anticipated through tonight. The time is currently 8:54 a.m. Central Daylight Time. 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Now for the official National Weather Service forecast for Champaign, Urbana and surrounding areas of East Central Illinois. Rest of today, partly sunny. Highs in the mid-70s. West winds 10 to 15 miles an hour with gusts up to 25 miles an hour. Tonight, partly cloudy until midnight, then becoming mostly clear. Lows in the mid-50s. Northwest winds 5 to 10 miles an hour. Juneteenth, sunny. Highs in the upper 70s. Northwest winds 5 to 10 miles an hour. Friday night, partly cloudy. Lows around 60. West winds 5 to 10 miles an hour, becoming southwest after midnight. Saturday, mostly sunny. Highs in the lower 80s. West winds 5 to 10 miles an hour. Saturday night, partly cloudy. Lows in the lower 60s. Sunday and Sunday night, showers with a chance of thunderstorms. Highs in the upper 70s. Lows in the upper 50s. Chance of rain 80%. Monday, mostly sunny. Highs in the mid-70s. Monday night and Tuesday, mostly clear. Lows in the mid-50s. Highs in the upper 70s. Tuesday night, mostly clear until midnight, then becoming partly cloudy. Lows in the upper 50s. Wednesday, sunny. Highs in the upper 70s. Again, the forecast for Champaign, Urbana and surrounding areas of East Central Illinois for the rest of today, partly sunny. Highs in the mid-70s. West winds 10 to 15 miles an hour with gusts up to 25 miles an hour. At 8 a.m. at the Champaign Airport, skies were mostly sunny. The temperature was 66 degrees, the dew point was 59, and the relative humidity was 78%. The wind was west at 12 miles an hour. The pressure was 29.71 inches and rising. Elsewhere around the area, at Bloomington, it was sunny, with a temperature of 65. It was mostly sunny, with a temperature of 64 at Peoria, 67 at Paris, 69 at Terre Haute, and 67.

at Mattoon. It was partly sunny, with a temperature of 66 at Decatur, and 64 at Springfield. And once again at 8 a.m. at the Champaign Airport, under mostly sunny skies, the temperature was 66. Looking elsewhere around the Midwest at 8 a.m., Chicago was cloudy, and 62. Indianapolis was mostly sunny, and 71. St. Louis was partly sunny, and 72. Kansas City was partly sunny, and 66. Des Moines was mostly sunny, and 64. Milwaukee was partly sunny, and 60. And now a discussion of hazardous weather conditions for the following counties in Illinois: Champaign, Coles, DeWitt, Douglas, Edgar, Moultrie, Piatt, and Vermilion. This hazardous weather outlook is for Central Illinois, East Central Illinois, Southeast Illinois, and West Central Illinois. For today and tonight, no hazardous weather is expected at this time. For Friday through Wednesday, a weather system will move into the area for the last half of the weekend with scattered thunderstorms for late Saturday night through Sunday night. At this time, severe weather is not expected. However, locally heavy rainfall will be possible through the period, which could lead to possible flash flooding. Spotter information statement: spotter activation is not anticipated through tonight. The time is currently 8:58 a.m. Central Daylight Time. 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Now for the official National Weather Service forecast for Champaign, Urbana, and surrounding areas of East Central Illinois. Rest of today, partly sunny. Highs in the mid-70s. West winds 10 to 15 miles an hour with gusts up to 25 miles an hour. Tonight, partly cloudy until midnight, then becoming mostly clear. Lows in the mid-50s. Northwest winds 5 to 10 miles an hour. Juneteenth, sunny. Highs in the upper 70s. Northwest winds 5 to 10 miles an hour. Friday night, partly cloudy. Lows around 60. West winds 5 to 10 miles an hour, becoming southwest after midnight. Saturday, mostly sunny. Highs in the lower 80s. West winds 5 to 10 miles an hour. Saturday night, partly cloudy. Lows in the lower 60s. Sunday and Sunday night, showers with a chance of thunderstorms. Highs in the upper 70s. Lows in the upper 50s. Chance of rain 80%. Monday, mostly sunny. Highs in the mid-70s. Monday night and Tuesday, mostly clear. Lows in the mid-50s. Highs in the upper 70s. Tuesday night, mostly clear until midnight, then becoming partly cloudy. Lows in the upper 50s. Wednesday, sunny. Highs in the upper 70s. Again, the forecast for Champaign, Urbana, and surrounding areas of East Central Illinois for the rest of today: partly sunny. Highs in the mid-70s. West winds 10 to 15 miles an hour with gusts up to 25 miles an hour. And now a discussion of hazardous weather conditions for the following counties in Illinois: Champaign, Coles, DeWitt, Douglas, Edgar, Moultrie, Piatt, and Vermilion. This hazardous weather outlook is for Central Illinois, East Central Illinois, Southeast Illinois, and West Central Illinois. For today and tonight, no hazardous weather is expected at this time. For Friday through Wednesday, a weather system will move into the area for the last half of the weekend with scattered thunderstorms for late Saturday night through Sunday night. At this time, severe weather is not expected. However, locally heavy rainfall will be possible through the period, which could lead to possible flash flooding. Spotter information statement: spotter activation is not anticipated through tonight. The time is currently 9 a.m. Central Daylight Time. 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Now for the official National Weather Service forecast for Champaign, Urbana, and surrounding areas of East Central Illinois. Rest of today, partly sunny. Highs in the mid-70s. West winds 10 to 15 miles an hour with gusts up to 25 miles an hour. Tonight, partly cloudy until midnight, then becoming mostly clear. Lows in the mid-50s. Northwest winds 5 to 10 miles an hour. Juneteenth, sunny. Highs in the upper 70s. Northwest winds 5 to 10 miles an hour. Friday night, partly cloudy.

was around 60. West winds 5 to 10 miles an hour, becoming southwest after midnight. Saturday, mostly sunny. Highs in the lower 80s. West winds 5 to 10 miles an hour. Saturday night, partly cloudy. Lows in the lower 60s. Sunday and Sunday night, showers with a chance of thunderstorms. Highs in the upper 70s. Lows in the upper 50s. Chance of rain 80%. Monday, mostly sunny. Highs in the mid-70s. Monday night and Tuesday, mostly clear. Lows in the mid-50s. Highs in the upper 70s. Tuesday night, mostly clear until midnight, then becoming partly cloudy. Lows in the upper 50s. Wednesday, sunny. Highs in the upper 70s. Again, the forecast for Champaign, Urbana and surrounding areas of East Central Illinois for the rest of today, partly sunny. Highs in the mid-70s. West winds 10 to 15 miles an hour with gusts up to 25 miles an hour. At 9 a.m. at the Champaign Airport, skies were mostly sunny. The temperature was 65 degrees, the dew point was 58, and the relative humidity was 78%. The wind was west at 13 miles an hour, gusting to 23. The pressure was 29.74 inches and rising. Elsewhere around the area, at Bloomington, it was sunny, with a temperature of 66. It was mostly sunny, with a temperature of 65 at Peoria, 69 at Paris, 69 at Terre Haute, and 67 at Mattoon. It was partly sunny, with a temperature of 65 at Decatur, and 64 at Springfield. And once again at 9 a.m. at the Champaign Airport, under mostly sunny skies, the temperature was 65. And now a discussion of hazardous weather conditions for the following counties in Illinois: Champaign, Coles, DeWitt, Douglas, Edgar, Moultrie, Piatt, and Vermilion. This hazardous weather outlook is for Central Illinois, East Central Illinois, Southeast Illinois, and West Central Illinois. For today and tonight, no hazardous weather is expected at this time. For Friday through Wednesday, a weather system will move into the area for the last half of the weekend with scattered thunderstorms for late Saturday night through Sunday night. At this time, severe weather is not expected. However, locally heavy rainfall will be possible through the period, which could lead to possible flash flooding. Spotter information statement: spotter activation is not anticipated through tonight. The time is currently 9:04 a.m. Central Daylight Time. 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Now for the official National Weather Service forecast for Champaign, Urbana and surrounding areas of East Central Illinois. Rest of today, partly sunny. Highs in the mid-70s. West winds 10 to 15 miles an hour with gusts up to 25 miles an hour. Tonight, partly cloudy until midnight, then becoming mostly clear. Lows in the mid-50s. Northwest winds 5 to 10 miles an hour. Juneteenth, sunny. Highs in the upper 70s. Northwest winds 5 to 10 miles an hour. Friday night, partly cloudy. Lows around 60. West winds 5 to 10 miles an hour, becoming southwest after midnight. Saturday, mostly sunny. Highs in the lower 80s. West winds 5 to 10 miles an hour. Saturday night, partly cloudy. Lows in the lower 60s. Sunday and Sunday night, showers with a chance of thunderstorms. Highs in the upper 70s. Lows in the upper 50s. Chance of rain 80%. Monday, mostly sunny. Highs in the mid-70s. Monday night and Tuesday, mostly clear. Lows in the mid-50s. Highs in the upper 70s. Tuesday night, mostly clear until midnight, then becoming partly cloudy. Lows in the upper 50s. Wednesday, sunny. Highs in the upper 70s. Again, the forecast for Champaign, Urbana and surrounding areas of East Central Illinois for the rest of today, partly sunny. Highs in the mid-70s. West winds 10 to 15 miles an hour with gusts up to 25 miles an hour. 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Programming originates from NOAA's National Weather Service office in Lincoln and transmits from the WCIA television.

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The station serves the following counties: Champaign, DeWitt, Coles, Douglas, Edgar, Ford, Moultrie, Piatt, and Vermilion. 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At 9 a.m. at the Champaign Airport, skies were mostly sunny. The temperature was 65 degrees, the dew point was 58, and the relative humidity was 78%. The wind was west at 13 miles an hour, gusting to 23. The pressure was 29.74 inches and rising. Elsewhere around the area, at Bloomington, it was sunny, with a temperature of 66. It was mostly sunny, with a temperature of 65 at Peoria, 69 at Paris, 69 at Terre Haute, and 67 at Mattoon. It was partly sunny, with a temperature of 65 at Decatur, and 64 at Springfield. And once again at 9 a.m. at the Champaign Airport, under mostly sunny skies, the temperature was 65. Looking elsewhere around the Midwest at 9 a.m., Chicago was partly sunny, and 63. Indianapolis was mostly sunny, and 71. St. Louis was mostly sunny, and 74. Kansas City was cloudy, and 67. Des Moines was mostly sunny, and 66. Milwaukee was cloudy, and 60. And now a discussion of hazardous weather conditions for the following counties in Illinois: Champaign, Coles, DeWitt, Douglas, Edgar, Moultrie, Piatt, and Vermilion. This hazardous weather outlook is for Central Illinois, East Central Illinois, Southeast Illinois, and West Central Illinois. For today and tonight, no hazardous weather is expected at this time. For Friday through Wednesday, a weather system will move into the area for the last half of the weekend with scattered thunderstorms for late Saturday night through Sunday night. At this time, severe weather is not expected. However, locally heavy rainfall will be possible through the period, which could lead to possible flash flooding. Spotter information statement: spotter activation is not anticipated through tonight. The time is currently 9:09 a.m. Central Daylight Time. 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Now for the official National Weather Service forecast for Champaign, Urbana, and surrounding areas of East Central Illinois. Rest of today, partly sunny. Highs in the mid-70s. West winds 10 to 15 miles an hour with gusts up to 25 miles an hour. Tonight, partly cloudy until midnight, then becoming mostly clear. Lows in the mid-50s. Northwest winds 5 to 10 miles an hour. Juneteenth, sunny. Highs in the upper 70s. Northwest winds 5 to 10 miles an hour. Friday night, partly cloudy. Lows around 60. West winds 5 to 10 miles an hour, becoming southwest after midnight. Saturday, mostly sunny. Highs in the lower 80s. West winds 5 to 10 miles an hour. Saturday night, partly cloudy. Lows in the lower 60s. Sunday and Sunday night, showers with a chance of thunderstorms. Highs in the upper 70s. Lows in the upper 50s. Chance of rain 80%. Monday, mostly sunny. Highs in the mid-70s. Monday night and Tuesday, mostly clear. Lows in the mid-50s. Highs in the upper 70s. Tuesday night, mostly clear until midnight, then becoming partly cloudy. Lows in the upper 50s. Wednesday, sunny. Highs in the upper 70s. Again, the forecast for Champaign, Urbana, and surrounding areas of East Central Illinois for the rest of today: partly sunny. Highs in the mid-70s. West winds 10 to 15 miles an hour with gusts up to 25 miles an hour. At 9 a.m. at the Champaign Airport, skies were mostly sunny. The temperature was 65 degrees, the dew point was 58, and the relative humidity was 78%. The wind was west at 13 miles an hour, gusting to 23. The pressure was 29.74 inches and rising. Elsewhere around the area, at Bloomington, it was sunny, with a temperature of 66. It was mostly sunny, with a temperature of 65 at Peoria, 69 at Paris, 69 at Terre Haute, and 67 at Mattoon. It was partly sunny, with a temperature of 65 at Decatur, and 64 at Springfield. And once again at 9 a.m. at the Champaign Airport, under mostly sunny skies, the temperature was

69 at Paris, and 69 at Terre Haute. Under partly sunny skies, Mattoon reported 67, Decatur reported 65, and Springfield reported 64. And once again at 9 a.m. at the Champaign Airport, under partly sunny skies, the temperature was 65. Looking elsewhere around the Midwest at 9 a.m., Chicago was partly sunny, and 63. Indianapolis was mostly sunny, and 71. St. Louis was mostly sunny, and 74. Kansas City was cloudy, and 67. Des Moines was mostly sunny, and 66. Milwaukee was cloudy, and 60. And now a discussion of hazardous weather conditions for the following counties in Illinois: Champaign, Coles, DeWitt, Douglas, Edgar, Moultrie, Piatt, and Vermilion. This hazardous weather outlook is for Central Illinois, East Central Illinois, Southeast Illinois, and West Central Illinois. For today and tonight, no hazardous weather is expected at this time. For Friday through Wednesday, a weather system will move into the area for the last half of the weekend with scattered thunderstorms for late Saturday night through Sunday night. At this time, severe weather is not expected. However, locally heavy rainfall will be possible through the period, which could lead to possible flash flooding. Spotter information statement: spotter activation is not anticipated through tonight. The time is currently 9:13 a.m. Central Daylight Time. 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Now for the official National Weather Service forecast for Champaign, Urbana, and surrounding areas of East Central Illinois. Rest of today, partly sunny. Highs in the mid-70s. West winds 10 to 15 miles an hour with gusts up to 25 miles an hour. Tonight, partly cloudy until midnight, then becoming mostly clear. Lows in the mid-50s. Northwest winds 5 to 10 miles an hour. Juneteenth, sunny. Highs in the upper 70s. Northwest winds 5 to 10 miles an hour. Friday night, partly cloudy. Lows around 60. West winds 5 to 10 miles an hour, becoming southwest after midnight. Saturday, mostly sunny. Highs in the lower 80s. West winds 5 to 10 miles an hour. Saturday night, partly cloudy. Lows in the lower 60s. Sunday and Sunday night, showers with a chance of thunderstorms. Highs in the upper 70s. Lows in the upper 50s. Chance of rain 80%. Monday, mostly sunny. Highs in the mid-70s. Monday night and Tuesday, mostly clear. Lows in the mid-50s. Highs in the upper 70s. Tuesday night, mostly clear until midnight, then becoming partly cloudy. Lows in the upper 50s. Wednesday, sunny. Highs in the upper 70s. Again, the forecast for Champaign, Urbana, and surrounding areas of East Central Illinois for the rest of today: partly sunny. Highs in the mid-70s. West winds 10 to 15 miles an hour with gusts up to 25 miles an hour. At 9 a.m. at the Champaign Airport, skies were partly sunny. The temperature was 65 degrees, the dew point was 58, and the relative humidity was 78%. The wind was west at 13 miles an hour, gusting to 23. The pressure was 29.74 inches and rising. Elsewhere around the area, it was partly sunny, with a temperature of 65 at Peoria, 66 at Bloomington, 69 at Paris, and 69 at Terre Haute. Under partly sunny skies, Mattoon reported 67, Decatur reported 65, and Springfield reported 64. And once again at 9 a.m. at the Champaign Airport, under partly sunny skies, the temperature was 65. Looking elsewhere around the Midwest at 9 a.m., Chicago was partly sunny, and 63. Indianapolis was mostly sunny, and 71. St. Louis was mostly sunny, and 74. Kansas City was cloudy, and 67. Des Moines was mostly sunny, and 66. Milwaukee was cloudy, and 60. The time is currently 9:16 a.m. Central Daylight Time. 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Now for the official National Weather Service forecast for Champaign, Urbana, and surrounding areas of East Central Illinois. Rest of today, partly sunny. Highs in the mid-70s.

West winds 10 to 15 miles an hour with gusts up to 25 miles an hour. Tonight, partly cloudy until midnight, then becoming mostly clear. Lows in the mid-50s. Northwest winds 5 to 10 miles an hour. Juneteenth, sunny. Highs in the upper 70s. Northwest winds 5 to 10 miles an hour. Friday night, partly cloudy. Lows around 60. West winds 5 to 10 miles an hour, becoming southwest after midnight. Saturday, mostly sunny. Highs in the lower 80s. West winds 5 to 10 miles an hour. Saturday night, partly cloudy. Lows in the lower 60s. Sunday and Sunday night, showers with a chance of thunderstorms. Highs in the upper 70s. Lows in the upper 50s. Chance of rain 80%. Monday, mostly sunny. Highs in the mid-70s. Monday night and Tuesday, mostly clear. Lows in the mid-50s. Highs in the upper 70s. Tuesday night, mostly clear until midnight, then becoming partly cloudy. Lows in the upper 50s. Wednesday, sunny. Highs in the upper 70s. Again, the forecast for Champaign, Urbana and surrounding areas of East Central Illinois for the rest of today, partly sunny. Highs in the mid-70s. West winds 10 to 15 miles an hour with gusts up to 25 miles an hour. At 9 a.m. at the Champaign Airport, skies were partly sunny. The temperature was 65 degrees, the dew point was 58, and the relative humidity was 78%. The wind was west at 13 miles an hour, gusting to 23. The pressure was 29.74 inches and rising. Elsewhere around the area, it was partly sunny, with a temperature of 65 at Peoria, 66 at Bloomington, 69 at Paris, and 69 at Terre Haute. Under partly sunny skies, Mattoon reported 67, Decatur reported 65, and Springfield reported 64. And once again at 9 a.m. at the Champaign Airport, under partly sunny skies, the temperature was 65. Looking elsewhere around the Midwest at 9 a.m., Chicago was partly sunny, and 63. Indianapolis was mostly sunny, and 71. St. Louis was mostly sunny, and 74. Kansas City was cloudy, and 67. Des Moines was mostly sunny, and 66. Milwaukee was cloudy, and 60. The time is currently 9:20 a.m. Central Daylight Time. 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Now for the official National Weather Service forecast for Champaign, Urbana and surrounding areas of East Central Illinois. Rest of today, partly sunny. Highs in the mid-70s. West winds 10 to 15 miles an hour with gusts up to 25 miles an hour. Tonight, partly cloudy until midnight, then becoming mostly clear. Lows in the mid-50s. Northwest winds 5 to 10 miles an hour. Juneteenth, sunny. Highs in the upper 70s. Northwest winds 5 to 10 miles an hour. Friday night, partly cloudy. Lows around 60. West winds 5 to 10 miles an hour, becoming southwest after midnight. Saturday, mostly sunny. Highs in the lower 80s. West winds 5 to 10 miles an hour. Saturday night, partly cloudy. Lows in the lower 60s. Sunday and Sunday night, showers with a chance of thunderstorms. Highs in the upper 70s. Lows in the upper 50s. Chance of rain 80%. Monday, mostly sunny. Highs in the mid-70s. Monday night and Tuesday, mostly clear. Lows in the mid-50s. Highs in the upper 70s. Tuesday night, mostly clear until midnight, then becoming partly cloudy. Lows in the upper 50s. Wednesday, sunny. Highs in the upper 70s. Again, the forecast for Champaign, Urbana and surrounding areas of East Central Illinois for the rest of today, partly sunny. Highs in the mid-70s. West winds 10 to 15 miles an hour with gusts up to 25 miles an hour. At 9 a.m. at the Champaign Airport, skies were partly sunny. The temperature was 65 degrees, the dew point was 58, and the relative humidity was 78%. The wind was west at 13 miles an hour, gusting to 23. The pressure was 29.74.

sunny and 74. Kansas City was cloudy and 67. Des Moines was mostly sunny and 66. Milwaukee was cloudy and 60. The time is currently 9:32 a.m. Central Daylight Time. 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Now for the official National Weather Service forecast for Champaign, Urbana, and surrounding areas of East Central Illinois. Rest of today, partly sunny. Highs in the mid-70s. West winds 10 to 15 miles an hour with gusts up to 25 miles an hour. Tonight, partly cloudy until midnight, surrounding areas of East Central Illinois. Rest of today, partly sunny. Highs in the mid-70s. West winds 10 to 15 miles an hour with gusts up to 25 miles an hour. Tonight, partly cloudy until midnight, then becoming mostly clear. Lows in the mid-50s. Northwest winds 5 to 10 miles an hour. Juneteenth, sunny. Highs in the upper 70s. Northwest winds 5 to 10 miles an hour. Friday night, partly cloudy. Lows around 60. West winds 5 to 10 miles an hour, becoming southwest after midnight. Saturday, mostly sunny. Highs in the lower 80s. West winds 5 to 10 miles an hour. Saturday night, partly cloudy. Lows in the lower 60s. Sunday and Sunday night, showers with a chance of thunderstorms. Highs in the upper 70s. Lows in the upper 50s. Chance of rain 80%. Monday, mostly sunny. Highs in the mid-70s. Monday night and Tuesday, mostly clear. Lows in the mid-50s. Highs in the upper 70s. Tuesday night, mostly clear until midnight, then becoming partly cloudy. Lows in the upper 50s. Wednesday, sunny. Highs in the upper 70s. Again, the forecast for Champaign, Urbana, and surrounding areas of East Central Illinois for the rest of today, partly sunny. Highs in the mid-70s. West winds 10 to 15 miles an hour with gusts up to 25 miles an hour. At 9 a.m. at the Champaign Airport, skies were partly sunny. The temperature was 65 degrees, the dew point was 58, and the relative humidity was 78%. The wind was west at 13 miles an hour, gusting to 23. The pressure was 29.74 inches and rising. Elsewhere around the area, it was partly sunny, with a temperature of 65 at Peoria, 66 at Bloomington, 69 at Paris, and 69 at Terre Haute. Under partly sunny skies, Mattoon reported 67, Decatur reported 65, and Springfield reported 64. And once again at 9 a.m. at the Champaign Airport, under partly sunny skies, the temperature was 65. Looking elsewhere around the Midwest at 9 a.m., Chicago was partly sunny, and 63. Indianapolis was mostly sunny, and 71. St. Louis was mostly sunny, and 74. Kansas City was cloudy, and 67. Des Moines was mostly sunny, and 66. Milwaukee was cloudy, and 60. The time is currently 9:35 a.m. Central Daylight Time. 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Now for the official National Weather Service forecast for Champaign, Urbana, and surrounding areas of East Central Illinois. Rest of today, partly sunny. Highs in the mid-70s. West winds 10 to 15 miles an hour with gusts up to 25 miles an hour. Tonight, partly cloudy until midnight, then becoming mostly clear. Lows in the mid-50s. Northwest winds 5 to 10 miles an hour. Juneteenth, sunny. Highs in the upper 70s. Northwest winds 5 to 10 miles an hour. Friday night, partly cloudy. Lows around 60. West winds 5 to 10 miles an hour, becoming southwest after midnight. Saturday, mostly sunny. Highs in the lower 80s. West winds 5 to 10 miles an hour. Saturday night, partly cloudy. Lows in the lower 60s. Sunday and Sunday night, showers with a chance of thunderstorms. Highs in the upper 70s. Lows in the upper 50s. Chance of rain 80%. Monday, mostly sunny. Highs in the mid-70s. Monday night and Tuesday,

The dew point was 58, and the relative humidity was 78%. The wind was west at 13 miles an hour, gusting to 23. The pressure was 29.74 inches and rising. Elsewhere around the area, it was partly sunny, with a temperature of 65 at Peoria, 66 at Bloomington, 69 at Paris, and 69 at Terre Haute. Under partly sunny skies, Mattoon reported 67, Decatur reported 65, and Springfield reported 64. And once again at 9 a.m. at the Champaign Airport, under partly sunny skies, the temperature was 65. Looking elsewhere around the Midwest at 9 a.m., Chicago was partly sunny, and 63. Indianapolis was mostly sunny, and 71. St. Louis was mostly sunny, and 74. Kansas City was cloudy, and 67. Des Moines was mostly sunny, and 66. Milwaukee was cloudy, and 60. The time is currently 9:48 a.m. Central Daylight Time. 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Now for the official National Weather Service forecast for Champaign, Urbana, and surrounding areas of East Central Illinois. Rest of today, partly sunny. Highs in the mid-70s. West winds 10 to 15 miles an hour with gusts up to 25 miles an hour. Tonight, partly cloudy until midnight, then becoming mostly clear. Lows in the mid-50s. Northwest winds 5 to 10 miles an hour. Juneteenth, sunny. Highs in the upper 70s. Northwest winds 5 to 10 miles an hour. Friday night, partly cloudy. Lows around 60. West winds 5 to 10 miles an hour, becoming southwest after midnight. Saturday, mostly sunny. Highs in the lower 80s. West winds 5 to 10 miles an hour. Saturday night, partly cloudy. Lows in the lower 60s. Sunday and Sunday night, showers with a chance of thunderstorms. Highs in the upper 70s. Lows in the upper 50s. Chance of rain 80%. Monday, mostly sunny. Highs in the mid-70s. Monday night and Tuesday, mostly clear. Lows in the mid-50s. Highs in the upper 70s. Tuesday night, mostly clear until midnight, then becoming partly cloudy. Lows in the upper 50s. Wednesday, sunny. Highs in the upper 70s. Again, the forecast for Champaign, Urbana, and surrounding areas of East Central Illinois for the rest of today, partly sunny. Highs in the mid-70s. West winds 10 to 15 miles an hour with gusts up to 25 miles an hour. At 9 a.m. at the Champaign Airport, skies were partly sunny. The temperature was 65 degrees, the dew point was 58, and the relative humidity was 78%. The wind was west at 13 miles an hour, gusting to 23. The pressure was 29.74 inches and rising. Elsewhere around the area, it was partly sunny, with a temperature of 65 at Peoria, 66 at Bloomington, 69 at Paris, and 69 at Terre Haute. Under partly sunny skies, Mattoon reported 67, Decatur reported 65, and Springfield reported 64. And once again at 9 a.m. at the Champaign Airport, under partly sunny skies, the temperature was 65. Looking elsewhere around the Midwest at 9 a.m., Chicago was partly sunny, and 63. Indianapolis was mostly sunny, and 71. St. Louis was mostly sunny, and 74. Kansas City was cloudy, and 67. Des Moines was mostly sunny, and 66. Milwaukee was cloudy, and 60. The time is currently 9:51 a.m. Central Daylight Time. 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Now for the official National Weather Service forecast for Champaign, Urbana, and surrounding areas of East Central Illinois. Rest of today, partly sunny. Highs in the mid-70s. West winds 10 to 15 miles an hour with gusts up to 25 miles an hour. Tonight, partly cloudy until midnight, then becoming mostly clear. Lows in the mid-50s. Northwest winds 5 to 10 miles an hour. Juneteenth, sunny. Highs in the upper 70s. Northwest winds 5 to 10 miles an hour. Friday night, partly cloudy. Lows around

West winds 5 to 10 miles an hour, becoming southwest after midnight. Saturday, mostly sunny. Highs in the lower 80s. West winds 5 to 10 miles an hour. Saturday night, partly cloudy. Lows in the lower 60s. Sunday and Sunday night, showers with a chance of thunderstorms. Highs in the upper 70s. Lows in the upper 50s. Chance of rain 80%. Monday, mostly sunny. Highs in the mid-70s. Monday night and Tuesday, mostly clear. Lows in the mid-50s. Highs in the upper 70s. Tuesday night, mostly clear until midnight, then becoming partly cloudy. Lows in the upper 50s. Wednesday, sunny. Highs in the upper 70s. Again, the forecast for Champaign, Urbana and surrounding areas of East Central Illinois for the rest of today, partly sunny. Highs in the mid-70s. West winds 10 to 15 miles an hour with gusts up to 25 miles an hour. At 9 a.m. at the Champaign Airport, skies were partly sunny. The temperature was 65 degrees, the dew point was 58, and the relative humidity was 78%. The wind was west at 13 miles an hour, gusting to 23. The pressure was 29.74 inches and rising. Elsewhere around the area, it was partly sunny, with a temperature of 65 at Peoria, 66 at Bloomington, 69 at Paris, and 69 at Terre Haute. Under partly sunny skies, Mattoon reported 67, Decatur reported 65, and Springfield reported 64. And once again at 9 a.m. at the Champaign Airport, under partly sunny skies, the temperature was 65. Looking elsewhere around the Midwest at 9 a.m., Chicago was partly sunny, and 63. Indianapolis was mostly sunny, and 71. St. Louis was mostly sunny, and 74. Kansas City was cloudy, and 67. Des Moines was mostly sunny, and 66. Milwaukee was cloudy, and 60. The time is currently 9:54 a.m. Central Daylight Time. 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Now for the official National Weather Service forecast for Champaign, Urbana and surrounding areas of East Central Illinois. Rest of today, partly sunny. Highs in the mid-70s. West winds 10 to 15 miles an hour with gusts up to 25 miles an hour. Tonight, partly cloudy until midnight, then becoming mostly clear. Lows in the mid-50s. Northwest winds 5 to 10 miles an hour. Juneteenth, sunny. Highs in the upper 70s. Northwest winds 5 to 10 miles an hour. Friday night, partly cloudy. Lows around 60. West winds 5 to 10 miles an hour, becoming southwest after midnight. Saturday, mostly sunny. Highs in the lower 80s. West winds 5 to 10 miles an hour. Saturday night, partly cloudy. Lows in the lower 60s. Sunday and Sunday night, showers with a chance of thunderstorms. Highs in the upper 70s. Lows in the upper 50s. Chance of rain 80%. Monday, mostly sunny. Highs in the mid-70s. Monday night and Tuesday, mostly clear. Lows in the mid-50s. Highs in the upper 70s. Tuesday night, mostly clear until midnight, then becoming partly cloudy. Lows in the upper 50s. Wednesday, sunny. Highs in the upper 70s. Again, the forecast for Champaign, Urbana and surrounding areas of East Central Illinois for the rest of today, partly sunny. Highs in the mid-70s. West winds 10 to 15 miles an hour with gusts up to 25 miles an hour. At 9 a.m. at the Champaign Airport, skies were partly sunny. The temperature was 65 degrees, the dew point was 58, and the relative humidity was 78%. The wind was west at 13 miles an hour, gusting to 23. The pressure was 29.74 inches and rising. Elsewhere around the area, it was partly sunny, with a temperature of 65 at Peoria, 66 at Bloomington, 69 at Paris, and 69 at Terre Haute. Under partly sunny skies, Mattoon reported 67, Decatur reported 65, and Springfield reported 64. And once again at 9 a.m. at the Champaign Airport, under partly sunny skies, the temperature was 65.

Looking elsewhere around the Midwest at 9 a.m., Chicago was partly sunny, and 63. Indianapolis was mostly sunny, and 71. St. Louis was mostly sunny, and 74. Kansas City was cloudy, and 67. Des Moines was mostly sunny, and 66. Milwaukee was cloudy, and 60. The time is currently 9:57 a.m. Central Daylight Time. 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Now for the official National Weather Service forecast for Champaign, Urbana, and surrounding areas of East Central Illinois. Rest of today, partly sunny. Highs in the mid-70s. West winds 10 to 15 miles an hour with gusts up to 25 miles an hour. Tonight, partly cloudy until midnight, then becoming mostly clear. Lows in the mid-50s. Northwest winds 5 to 10 miles an hour. Juneteenth, sunny. Highs in the upper 70s. Northwest winds 5 to 10 miles an hour. Friday night, partly cloudy. Lows around 60. West winds 5 to 10 miles an hour, becoming southwest after midnight. Saturday, mostly sunny. Highs in the lower 80s. West winds 5 to 10 miles an hour. Saturday night, partly cloudy. Lows in the lower 60s. Sunday and Sunday night, showers with a chance of thunderstorms. Highs in the upper 70s. Lows in the upper 50s. Chance of rain 80%. Monday, mostly sunny. Highs in the mid-70s. Monday night and Tuesday, mostly clear. Lows in the mid-50s. Highs in the upper 70s. Tuesday night, mostly clear until midnight, then becoming partly cloudy. Lows in the upper 50s. Wednesday, sunny. Highs in the upper 70s. Again, the forecast for Champaign, Urbana, and surrounding areas of East Central Illinois for the rest of today, partly sunny. Highs in the mid-70s. West winds 10 to 15 miles an hour with gusts up to 25 miles an hour. At 9 a.m. at the Champaign Airport, skies were partly sunny. The temperature was 65 degrees, the dew point was 58, and the relative humidity was 78%. The wind was west at 13 miles an hour, gusting to 23. The pressure was 29.74 inches and rising. Elsewhere around the area, it was partly sunny, with a temperature of 65 at Peoria, 66 at Bloomington, 69 at Paris, and 69 at Terre Haute. Under partly sunny skies, Mattoon reported 67, Decatur reported 65, and Springfield reported 64. And once again at 9 a.m. at the Champaign Airport, under partly sunny skies, the temperature was 65. The time is currently 10 a.m. Central Daylight Time. 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Now for the official National Weather Service forecast for Champaign, Urbana, and surrounding areas of East Central Illinois. Rest of today, partly sunny. Highs in the mid-70s. West winds 10 to 15 miles an hour with gusts up to 25 miles an hour. Tonight, partly cloudy until midnight, then becoming mostly clear. Lows in the mid-50s. Northwest winds 5 to 10 miles an hour. Juneteenth, sunny. Highs in the upper 70s. Northwest winds 5 to 10 miles an hour. Friday night, partly cloudy. Lows around 60. West winds 5 to 10 miles an hour, becoming southwest after midnight. Saturday, mostly sunny. Highs in the lower 80s. West winds 5 to 10 miles an hour. Saturday night, partly cloudy. Lows in the lower 60s. Sunday and Sunday night, showers with a chance of thunderstorms. Highs in the upper 70s. Lows in the upper 50s. Chance of rain 80%. Monday, mostly sunny. Highs in the mid-70s. Monday night and Tuesday, mostly clear. Lows in the mid-50s. Highs in the upper 70s. Tuesday night, mostly clear until midnight, then becoming partly cloudy. Lows in the upper 50s. Wednesday, sunny. Highs in the upper 70s. Again, the forecast for Champaign, Urbana, and surrounding areas of East Central Illinois for the rest of today, partly sunny. Highs in the mid-70s. West wind.

10 to 15 miles an hour with gusts up to 25 miles an hour. 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Now for the official National Weather Service forecast for Champaign, Urbana, and surrounding areas of East Central Illinois. Rest of today, partly sunny. Highs in the mid-70s. West winds 10 to 15 miles an hour with gusts up to 25 miles an hour. Tonight, partly cloudy until midnight, then becoming mostly clear. Lows in the mid-50s. Northwest winds 5 to 10 miles an hour. Juneteenth, sunny. Highs in the upper 70s. Northwest winds 5 to 10 miles an hour. Friday night, partly cloudy. Lows around 60. West winds 5 to 10 miles an hour, becoming southwest after midnight. Saturday, mostly sunny. Highs in the lower 80s. West winds 5 to 10 miles an hour. Saturday night, partly cloudy. Lows in the lower 60s. Sunday and Sunday night, showers with a chance of thunderstorms. Highs in the upper 70s. Lows in the upper 50s. Chance of rain 80%. Monday, mostly sunny. Highs in the mid-70s. Monday night and Tuesday, mostly clear. Lows in the mid-50s. Highs in the upper 70s. Tuesday night, mostly clear until midnight, then becoming partly cloudy. Lows in the upper 50s. Wednesday, sunny. Highs in the upper 70s. Again, the forecast for Champaign, Urbana, and surrounding areas of East Central Illinois for the rest of today, partly sunny. Highs in the mid-70s. West winds 10 to 15 miles an hour with gusts up to 25 miles an hour. At 10 a.m. at the Champaign Airport, skies were partly sunny. The temperature was 66 degrees, the dew point was 59, and the relative humidity was 78%. The wind was west at 13 miles an hour. The pressure was 29.76 inches and rising. Elsewhere around the area, it was partly sunny, with a temperature of 68 at Peoria, 67 at Bloomington, 67 at Paris, and 69 at Terre Haute. Under partly sunny skies, Mattoon reported 67, Decatur reported 65, and Springfield reported 65. And once again at 10 a.m. at the Champaign Airport, under partly sunny skies, the temperature was 66. The time is currently 10:05 a.m. Central Daylight Time. 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Now for the official National Weather Service forecast for Champaign, Urbana, and surrounding areas of East Central Illinois. Rest of today, partly sunny. Highs in the mid-70s. West winds 10 to 15 miles an hour with gusts up to 25 miles an hour. Tonight, partly cloudy until midnight, then becoming mostly clear. Lows in the mid-50s. Northwest winds 5 to 10 miles an hour. Juneteenth, sunny. Highs in the upper 70s. Northwest winds 5 to 10 miles an hour. Friday night, partly cloudy. Lows around 60. West winds 5 to 10 miles an hour, becoming southwest after midnight. Saturday, mostly sunny. Highs in the lower 80s. West winds 5 to 10 miles an hour. Saturday night, partly cloudy. Lows in the lower 60s. Sunday and Sunday night, showers with a chance of thunderstorms. Highs in the upper 70s. Lows in the upper 50s. Chance of rain 80%. Monday, mostly sunny. Highs in the mid-70s. Monday night and Tuesday, mostly clear. Lows in the mid-50s. Highs in the upper 70s. Tuesday night, mostly clear until midnight, then becoming partly cloudy. Lows in the upper 50s. Wednesday, sunny. Highs in the upper 70s. Again, the forecast for Champaign, Urbana, and surrounding areas of East Central Illinois for the rest of today, partly sunny. Highs in the mid-70s. West winds 10 to 15 miles an hour with gusts up to 25 miles an hour. 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Programming originates from NOAA's National Weather Service office.

in Lincoln and transmits from the WCIA television tower near Seymour. The station serves the following counties: Champaign, DeWitt, Coles, Douglas, Edgar, Ford, Moultrie, Piatt, and Vermilion. 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At 10 a.m. at the Champaign Airport, skies were partly sunny. The temperature was 66 degrees, the dew point was 59, and the relative humidity was 78%. The wind was west at 13 miles an hour. The pressure was 29.76 inches and rising. Elsewhere around the area, it was partly sunny, with a temperature of 68 at Peoria, 67 at Bloomington, 67 at Paris, and 69 at Terre Haute. Under partly sunny skies, Mattoon reported 67, Decatur reported 65, and Springfield reported 65. And once again at 10 a.m. at the Champaign Airport, under partly sunny skies, the temperature was 66. Looking elsewhere around the Midwest at 10 a.m., Chicago was partly sunny, and 64. Indianapolis was partly sunny, and 73. St. Louis was mostly sunny, and 76. Kansas City had light rain, and 66. Des Moines was mostly sunny, and 67. Milwaukee was partly sunny, and 64. The time is currently 10:08 a.m. Central Daylight Time. 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Now for the official National Weather Service forecast for Champaign, Urbana, and surrounding areas of East Central Illinois. Rest of today, partly sunny. Highs in the mid-70s. West winds 10 to 15 miles an hour with gusts up to 25 miles an hour. Tonight, partly cloudy until midnight, then becoming mostly clear. Lows in the mid-50s. Northwest winds 5 to 10 miles an hour. Juneteenth, sunny. Highs in the upper 70s. Northwest winds 5 to 10 miles an hour. Friday night, partly cloudy. Lows around 60. West winds 5 to 10 miles an hour, becoming southwest after midnight. Saturday, mostly sunny. Highs in the lower 80s. West winds 5 to 10 miles an hour. Saturday night, partly cloudy. Lows in the lower 60s. Sunday and Sunday night, showers with a chance of thunderstorms. Highs in the upper 70s. Lows in the upper 50s. Chance of rain 80%. Monday, mostly sunny. Highs in the mid-70s. Monday night and Tuesday, mostly clear. Lows in the mid-50s. Highs in the upper 70s. Tuesday night, mostly clear until midnight, then becoming partly cloudy. Lows in the upper 50s. Wednesday, sunny. Highs in the upper 70s. Again, the forecast for Champaign, Urbana, and surrounding areas of East Central Illinois for the rest of today, partly sunny. Highs in the mid-70s. West winds 10 to 15 miles an hour with gusts up to 25 miles an hour. At 10 a.m. at the Champaign Airport, skies were partly sunny. The temperature was 66 degrees, the dew point was 59, and the relative humidity was 78%. The wind was west at 13 miles an hour. The pressure was 29.76 inches and rising. Elsewhere around the area, it was mostly sunny, with a temperature of 67 at Bloomington and 65 at Decatur. It was partly sunny, with a temperature of 68 at Peoria, 67 at Paris, 69 at Terre Haute, 67 at Mattoon, and 65 at Springfield. And once again at 10 a.m. at the Champaign Airport, under partly sunny skies, the temperature was 66. Looking elsewhere around the Midwest at 10 a.m., Chicago was partly sunny, and 64. Indianapolis was partly sunny, and 73. St. Louis was mostly sunny, and 76. Kansas City had light rain, and 66. Des Moines was mostly sunny, and 67. Milwaukee was partly sunny, and 64. The time is currently 10:12 a.m. Central Daylight Time. 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Now for the official National Weather Service forecast for Champaign, Urbana, and surrounding areas of East Central Illinois. Rest of today, partly sunny. Highs in the mid-70s. West winds 10 to 15 miles an hour.

Friday night, partly cloudy. Lows around 60. West winds 5 to 10 miles an hour, becoming southwest after midnight. Saturday, mostly sunny. Highs in the lower 80s. West winds 5 to 10 miles an hour. Saturday night, partly cloudy. Lows in the lower 60s. Sunday and Sunday night, showers with a chance of thunderstorms. Highs in the upper 70s. Lows in the upper 50s. Chance of rain 80%. Monday, mostly sunny. Highs in the mid-70s. Monday night and Tuesday, mostly clear. Lows in the mid-50s. Highs in the upper 70s. Tuesday night, mostly clear until midnight, then becoming partly cloudy. Lows in the upper 50s. Wednesday, sunny. Highs in the upper 70s. Again, the forecast for Champaign, Urbana and surrounding areas of East Central Illinois for the rest of today, partly sunny. Highs in the mid-70s. West winds 10 to 15 miles an hour with gusts up to 25 miles an hour. At 10 a.m. at the Champaign Airport, skies were partly sunny. The temperature was 66 degrees, the dew point was 59, and the relative humidity was 78%. The wind was west at 13 miles an hour. The pressure was 29.76 inches and rising. Elsewhere around the area, it was mostly sunny, with a temperature of 67 at Bloomington and 65 at Decatur. It was partly sunny, with a temperature of 68 at Peoria, 67 at Paris, 69 at Terre Haute, 67 at Mattoon, and 65 at Springfield. And once again at 10 a.m. at the Champaign Airport, under partly sunny skies, the temperature was 66. Looking elsewhere around the Midwest at 10 a.m., Chicago was partly sunny, and 64. Indianapolis was partly sunny, and 73. St. Louis was mostly sunny, and 76. Kansas City had light rain, and 66. Des Moines was mostly sunny, and 67. Milwaukee was partly sunny, and 64. Looking elsewhere around the Midwest at 10 a.m., Chicago was partly sunny, and 64. Indianapolis was partly sunny, and 73. St. Louis was mostly sunny, and 76. Kansas City had light rain, and 66. Des Moines was mostly sunny, and 67. Milwaukee was partly sunny, and 64. The time is currently 10:15 a.m. Central Daylight Time. 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Now for the official National Weather Service forecast for Champaign, Urbana and surrounding areas of East Central Illinois. Rest of today, partly sunny. Highs in the mid-70s. West winds 10 to 15 miles an hour with gusts up to 25 miles an hour. Tonight, partly cloudy until midnight, then becoming mostly clear. Lows in the mid-50s. Northwest winds 5 to 10 miles an hour. Juneteenth, sunny. Highs in the upper 70s. Northwest winds 5 to 10 miles an hour. Friday night, partly cloudy. Lows around 60. West winds 5 to 10 miles an hour, becoming southwest after midnight. Saturday, mostly sunny. Highs in the lower 80s. West winds 5 to 10 miles an hour. Saturday night, partly cloudy. Lows in the lower 60s. Sunday and Sunday night, showers with a chance of thunderstorms. Highs in the upper 70s. Lows in the upper 50s. Chance of rain 80%. Monday, mostly sunny. Highs in the mid-70s. Monday night and Tuesday, mostly clear. Lows in the mid-50s. Highs in the upper 70s. Tuesday night, mostly clear until midnight, then becoming partly cloudy. Lows in the upper 50s. Wednesday, sunny. Highs in the upper 70s. Again, the forecast for Champaign, Urbana and surrounding areas of East Central Illinois for the rest of today, partly sunny. Highs in the mid-70s. West winds 10 to 15 miles an hour with gusts up to 25 miles an hour. At 10 a.m. at the Champaign Airport, skies were partly sunny. The temperature was 66 degrees, the dew point was 59, and the relative humidity was 78%. The wind was west at 13 miles an hour. The pressure was 29.76 inches and rising.

Elsewhere around the area, it was mostly sunny, with a temperature of 67 at Bloomington and 65 at Decatur. It was partly sunny, with a temperature of 68 at Peoria, 67 at Paris, 69 at Terre Haute, 67 at Mattoon, and 65 at Springfield. And once again at 10 a.m. at the Champaign Airport, under partly sunny skies, the temperature was 66. Looking elsewhere around the Midwest at 10 a.m., Chicago was partly sunny, and 64. Indianapolis was partly sunny, and 73. St. Louis was mostly sunny, and 76. Kansas City had light rain, and 66. Des Moines was mostly sunny, and 67. Milwaukee was partly sunny, and 64. The time is currently 10:18 a.m. Central Daylight Time. 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Now for the official National Weather Service forecast for Champaign, Urbana, and surrounding areas of East Central Illinois. Rest of today, partly sunny. Highs in the mid-70s. West winds 10 to 15 miles an hour with gusts up to 25 miles an hour. Tonight, partly cloudy until midnight, then becoming mostly clear. Lows in the mid-50s. Northwest winds 5 to 10 miles an hour. Juneteenth, sunny. Highs in the upper 70s. Northwest winds 5 to 10 miles an hour. Friday night, partly cloudy. Lows around 60. West winds 5 to 10 miles an hour, becoming southwest after midnight. Saturday, mostly sunny. Highs in the lower 80s. West winds 5 to 10 miles an hour. Saturday night, partly cloudy. Lows in the lower 60s. Sunday and Sunday night, showers with a chance of thunderstorms. Highs in the upper 70s. Lows in the upper 50s. Chance of rain 80%. Monday, mostly sunny. Highs in the mid-70s. Monday night and Tuesday, mostly clear. Lows in the mid-50s. Highs in the upper 70s. Tuesday night, mostly clear until midnight, then becoming partly cloudy. Lows in the upper 50s. Wednesday, sunny. Highs in the upper 70s. Again, the forecast for Champaign, Urbana, and surrounding areas of East Central Illinois for the rest of today, partly sunny. Highs in the mid-70s. West winds 10 to 15 miles an hour with gusts up to 25 miles an hour. At 10 a.m. at the Champaign Airport, skies were partly sunny. The temperature was 66 degrees, the dew point was 59, and the relative humidity was 78%. The wind was west at 13 miles an hour. The pressure was 29.76 inches and rising. Elsewhere around the area, it was mostly sunny, with a temperature of 67 at Bloomington and 65 at Decatur. It was partly sunny, with a temperature of 68 at Peoria, 67 at Paris, 69 at Terre Haute, 67 at Mattoon, and 65 at Springfield. And once again at 10 a.m. at the Champaign Airport, under partly sunny skies, the temperature was 66. At 10 a.m. at the Champaign Airport, skies were partly sunny. The temperature was 66 degrees, the dew point was 59, and the relative humidity was 78%. The wind was west at 13 miles an hour. The pressure was 29.76 inches and rising. Elsewhere around the area, it was mostly sunny, with a temperature of 67 at Bloomington and 65 at Decatur. It was partly sunny, with a temperature of 68 at Peoria, 67 at Paris, 69 at Terre Haute, 67 at Mattoon, and 65 at Springfield. And once again at 10 a.m. at the Champaign Airport, under partly sunny skies, the temperature was 66. Looking elsewhere around the Midwest at 10 a.m., Chicago was partly sunny, and 64. Indianapolis was partly sunny, and 73. St. Louis was mostly sunny, and 76. Kansas City had light rain, and 66. Des Moines was mostly sunny, and 67. Milwaukee was partly sunny, and 64. The time is currently 10:22 a.m. Central Daylight Time. 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Now for the official National Weather Service forecast for Champaign, Urbana, and surrounding areas of East Central Illinois. Rest of today,

miles an hour. Saturday night, partly cloudy. Lows in the lower 60s. Sunday and Sunday night, showers with a chance of thunderstorms. Highs in the upper 70s. Lows in the upper 50s. Chance of rain 80%. Monday. West winds 5 to 10 miles an hour. Saturday night, partly cloudy. Lows in the lower 60s. Sunday and Sunday night, showers with a chance of thunderstorms. Highs in the upper 70s. Lows in the upper 50s. Chance of rain 80%. Monday, mostly sunny. Highs in the mid-70s. Monday night and Tuesday, mostly clear. Lows in the mid-50s. Highs in the upper 70s. Tuesday night, mostly clear until midnight, then becoming partly cloudy. Lows in the upper 50s. Wednesday, sunny. Highs in the upper 70s. Again, the forecast for Champaign, Urbana and surrounding areas of East Central Illinois for the rest of today, partly sunny. Highs in the mid-70s. West winds 10 to 15 miles an hour with gusts up to 25 miles an hour. At 10 a.m. at the Champaign Airport, skies were partly sunny. The temperature was 66 degrees, the dew point was 59, and the relative humidity was 78%. The wind was west at 13 miles an hour. The pressure was 29.76 inches and rising. Elsewhere around the area, it was mostly sunny, with a temperature of 67 at Bloomington and 65 at Decatur. It was partly sunny, with a temperature of 68 at Peoria, 67 at Paris, 69 at Terre Haute, 67 at Mattoon, and 65 at Springfield. And once again at 10 a.m. at the Champaign Airport, under partly sunny skies, the temperature was 66. Looking elsewhere around the Midwest at 10 a.m., Chicago was partly sunny, and 64. Indianapolis was partly sunny, and 73. St. Louis was mostly sunny, and 76. Kansas City had light rain, and 66. Des Moines was mostly sunny, and 67. Milwaukee was partly sunny, and 64. The time is currently 10:35 a.m. Central Daylight Time. 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Now for the official National Weather Service forecast for Champaign, Urbana and surrounding areas of East Central Illinois. Rest of today, partly sunny. Highs in the mid-70s. West winds 10 to 15 miles an hour with gusts up to 25 miles an hour. Tonight, partly cloudy until midnight, then becoming mostly clear. Lows in the mid-50s. Northwest winds 5 to 10 miles an hour. Juneteenth, sunny. Highs in the upper 70s. Northwest winds 5 to 10 miles an hour. Friday night, partly cloudy. Lows around 60. West winds 5 to 10 miles an hour, becoming southwest after midnight. Saturday, mostly sunny. Highs in the lower 80s. West winds 5 to 10 miles an hour. Saturday night, partly cloudy. Lows in the lower 60s. Sunday and Sunday night, showers with a chance of thunderstorms. Highs in the upper 70s. Lows in the upper 50s. Chance of rain 80%. Monday, mostly sunny. Highs in the mid-70s. Monday night and Tuesday, mostly clear. Lows in the mid-50s. Highs in the upper 70s. Tuesday night, mostly clear until midnight, then becoming partly cloudy. Lows in the upper 50s. Wednesday, sunny. Highs in the upper 70s. Again, the forecast for Champaign, Urbana and surrounding areas of East Central Illinois for the rest of today, partly sunny. Highs in the mid-70s. West winds 10 to 15 miles an hour with gusts up to 25 miles an hour. At 10 a.m. at the Champaign Airport, skies were partly sunny. The temperature was 66 degrees, the dew point was 59, and the relative humidity was 78%. The wind was west at 13 miles an hour. The pressure was 29.76 inches and rising. Elsewhere around the area, it was mostly sunny, with a temperature of 67 at Bloomington and 65 at Decatur. It was partly sunny, with a temperature of 68 at Peoria, 67 at Paris, 69 at Terre Haute, 67 at Mattoon, and 65 at Springfield. And once again at 10 a.m.

The Champagne Airport, under partly sunny skies, the temperature was 66. Looking elsewhere around the Midwest at 10 a.m., Chicago was partly sunny, and 64. Indianapolis was partly sunny, and 73. St. Louis was mostly sunny, and 76. Kansas City had light rain, and 66. Des Moines was mostly sunny, and 67. Milwaukee was partly sunny, and 64. The time is currently 10:38 a.m. Central Daylight Time. 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Now for the official National Weather Service forecast for Champaign, Urbana, and surrounding areas of East Central Illinois. Rest of today, partly sunny. Highs in the mid-70s. West winds 10 to 15 miles an hour with gusts up to 25 miles an hour. Tonight, partly cloudy until midnight, then becoming mostly clear. Lows in the mid-50s. Northwest winds 5 to 10 miles an hour. Juneteenth, sunny. Highs in the upper 70s. Northwest winds 5 to 10 miles an hour. Friday night, partly cloudy. Lows around 60. West winds 5 to 10 miles an hour, becoming southwest after midnight. Saturday, mostly sunny. Highs in the lower 80s. West winds 5 to 10 miles an hour. Saturday night, partly cloudy. Lows in the lower 60s. Sunday and Sunday night, showers with a chance of thunderstorms. Highs in the upper 70s. Lows in the upper 50s. Chance of rain 80%. Monday, mostly sunny. Highs in the mid-70s. Monday night and Tuesday, mostly clear. Lows in the mid-50s. Highs in the upper 70s. Tuesday night, mostly clear until midnight, then becoming partly cloudy. Lows in the upper 50s. Wednesday, sunny. Highs in the upper 70s. Again, the forecast for Champaign, Urbana, and surrounding areas of East Central Illinois for the rest of today, partly sunny. Highs in the mid-70s. West winds 10 to 15 miles an hour with gusts up to 25 miles an hour. At 10 a.m. at the Champaign Airport, skies were partly sunny. The temperature was 66 degrees, the dew point was 59, and the relative humidity was 78%. The wind was west at 13 miles an hour. The pressure was 29.76 inches and rising. Elsewhere around the area, it was mostly sunny, with a temperature of 67 at Bloomington and 65 at Decatur. It was partly sunny, with a temperature of 68 at Peoria, 67 at Paris, 69 at Terre Haute, 67 at Mattoon, and 65 at Springfield. And once again at 10 a.m. at the Champaign Airport, under partly sunny skies, the temperature was 66. Looking elsewhere around the Midwest at 10 a.m., Chicago was partly sunny, and 64. Indianapolis was partly sunny, and 73. St. Louis was mostly sunny, and 76. Kansas City had light rain, and 66. Des Moines was mostly sunny, and 67. Milwaukee was partly sunny, and 64. The time is currently 10:41 a.m. Central Daylight Time. 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Now for the official National Weather Service forecast for Champaign, Urbana, and surrounding areas of East Central Illinois. Rest of today, partly sunny. Highs in the mid-70s. West winds 10 to 15 miles an hour with gusts up to 25 miles an hour. Tonight, partly cloudy until midnight, then becoming mostly clear. Lows in the mid-50s. Northwest winds 5 to 10 miles an hour. Juneteenth, sunny. Highs in the upper 70s. Northwest winds 5 to 10 miles an hour. Friday night, partly cloudy. Lows around 60. West winds 5 to 10 miles an hour, becoming southwest after midnight. Saturday, mostly sunny. Highs in the lower 80s. West winds 5 to 10 miles an hour. Saturday night, partly cloudy. Lows in the lower 60s. Sunday and Sunday night, showers with a chance of thunderstorms. Highs in the upper 70s. Lows in the upper 50s. Chance of rain 80%. Monday, mostly sunny. Highs in the mid-70s.

and Tuesday, mostly clear. Lows in the mid-50s. Highs in the upper 70s. Tuesday night, mostly clear until midnight, then becoming partly cloudy. Lows in the upper 50s. Wednesday, sunny. Highs in the upper 70s. Again, the forecast for Champaign, Urbana and surrounding areas of East Central Illinois for the rest of today, partly sunny. Highs in the mid-70s. West winds 10 to 15 miles an hour with gusts up to 25 miles an hour. At 10 a.m. at the Champaign Airport, skies were partly sunny. The temperature was 66 degrees, the dew point was 59, and the relative humidity was 78%. The wind was west at 13 miles an hour. The pressure was 29.76 inches and rising. Elsewhere around the area, it was mostly sunny, with a temperature of 67 at Bloomington and 65 at Decatur. It was partly sunny, with a temperature of 68 at Peoria, 67 at Paris, 69 at Terre Haute, 67 at Mattoon, and 65 at Springfield. And once again at 10 a.m. at the Champaign Airport, under partly sunny skies, the temperature was 66. Looking elsewhere around the Midwest at 10 a.m., Chicago was partly sunny, and 64. Indianapolis was partly sunny, and 73. St. Louis was mostly sunny, and 76. Kansas City had light rain, and 66. Des Moines was mostly sunny, and 67. Milwaukee was partly sunny, and 64. The time is currently 10:44 a.m. Central Daylight Time. 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Now for the official National Weather Service forecast for Champaign, Urbana and surrounding areas of East Central Illinois. Rest of today, partly sunny. Highs in the mid-70s. West winds 10 to 15 miles an hour with gusts up to 25 miles an hour. Tonight, partly cloudy until midnight, then becoming mostly clear. Lows in the mid-50s. Northwest winds 5 to 10 miles an hour. Juneteenth, sunny. Highs in the upper 70s. Northwest winds 5 to 10 miles an hour. Friday night, partly cloudy. Lows around 60. West winds 5 to 10 miles an hour, becoming southwest after midnight. Saturday, mostly sunny. Highs in the lower 80s. West winds 5 to 10 miles an hour. Saturday night, partly cloudy. Lows in the lower 60s. Sunday and Sunday night, showers with a chance of thunderstorms. Highs in the upper 70s. Lows in the upper 50s. Chance of rain 80%. Monday, mostly sunny. Highs in the mid-70s. Monday night and Tuesday, mostly clear. Lows in the mid-50s. Highs in the upper 70s. Tuesday night, mostly clear until midnight, then becoming partly cloudy. Lows in the upper 50s. Wednesday, sunny. Highs in the upper 70s. Again, the forecast for Champaign, Urbana and surrounding areas of East Central Illinois for the rest of today, partly sunny. Highs in the mid-70s. West winds 10 to 15 miles an hour with gusts up to 25 miles an hour. At 10 a.m. at the Champaign Airport, skies were partly sunny. The temperature was 66 degrees, the dew point was 59, and the relative humidity was 78%. The wind was west at 13 miles an hour. The pressure was 29.76 inches and rising. Elsewhere around the area, it was mostly sunny, with a temperature of 67 at Bloomington and 65 at Decatur. It was partly sunny, with a temperature of 68 at Peoria, 67 at Paris, 69 at Terre Haute, 67 at Mattoon, and 65 at Springfield. And once again at 10 a.m. at the Champaign Airport, under partly sunny skies, the temperature was 66. Looking elsewhere around the Midwest at 10 a.m., Chicago was partly sunny, and 64. Indianapolis was partly sunny, and 73. St. Louis was mostly sunny, and 76. Kansas City had light rain, and 66. Des Moines was mostly sunny, and 67. Milwaukee was partly sunny, and 64. The time is currently 10:47 a.m. Central Daylight Time. 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
now for the official National Weather Service forecast for Champaign, Urbana, and surrounding areas of East Central Illinois. Rest of today, partly sunny. Highs in the mid-70s. West winds 10 to 15 miles an hour with gusts up to 25 miles an hour. Tonight, partly cloudy until midnight, then becoming mostly clear. Lows in the mid-50s. Northwest winds 5 to 10 miles an hour. Juneteenth, sunny. Highs in the upper 70s. Northwest winds 5 to 10 miles an hour. Friday night, partly cloudy. Lows around 60. West winds 5 to 10 miles an hour, becoming southwest after midnight. Saturday, mostly sunny. Highs in the lower 80s. West winds 5 to 10 miles an hour. Saturday night, partly cloudy. Lows in the lower 60s. Sunday and Sunday night, showers with a chance of thunderstorms. Highs in the upper 70s. Lows in the upper 50s. Chance of rain 80%. Monday, mostly sunny. Highs in the mid-70s. Monday night and Tuesday, mostly clear. Lows in the mid-50s. Highs in the upper 70s. Tuesday night, mostly clear until midnight, then becoming partly cloudy. Lows in the upper 50s. Wednesday, sunny. Highs in the upper 70s. Again, the forecast for Champaign, Urbana, and surrounding areas of East Central Illinois for the rest of today, partly sunny. Highs in the mid-70s. West winds 10 to 15 miles an hour with gusts up to 25 miles an hour. At 10 a.m. at the Champaign Airport, skies were partly sunny. The temperature was 66 degrees, the dew point was 59, and the relative humidity was 78%. The wind was west at 13 miles an hour. The pressure was 29.76 inches and rising. Elsewhere around the area, it was mostly sunny, with a temperature of 67 at Bloomington and 65 at Decatur. It was partly sunny, with a temperature of 68 at Peoria, 67 at Paris, 69 at Terre Haute, 67 at Mattoon, and 65 at Springfield. And once again at 10 a.m. at the Champaign Airport, under partly sunny skies, the temperature was 66. Looking elsewhere around the Midwest at 10 a.m., Chicago was partly sunny, and 64. Indianapolis was partly sunny, and 73. St. Louis was mostly sunny, and 76. Kansas City had light rain, and 66. Des Moines was mostly sunny, and 67. Milwaukee was partly sunny, and 64. The time is currently 10:50 a.m. Central Daylight Time. 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Now for the official National Weather Service forecast for Champaign, Urbana, and surrounding areas of East Central Illinois. Rest of today, partly sunny. Highs in the mid-70s. West winds 10 to 15 miles an hour with gusts up to 25 miles an hour. Tonight, partly cloudy until midnight, then becoming mostly clear. Lows in the mid-50s. Northwest winds 5 to 10 miles an hour. Juneteenth, sunny. Highs in the upper 70s. Northwest winds 5 to 10 miles an hour. Friday night, partly cloudy. Lows around 60. West winds 5 to 10 miles an hour, becoming southwest after midnight. Saturday, mostly sunny. Highs in the lower 80s. West winds 5 to 10 miles an hour. Saturday night, partly cloudy. Lows in the lower 60s. Sunday and Sunday night, showers with a chance of thunderstorms. Highs in the upper 70s. Lows in the upper 50s. Chance of rain 80%. Monday, mostly sunny. Highs in the mid-70s. Monday night and Tuesday, mostly clear. Lows in the mid-50s. Highs in the upper 70s. Tuesday night, mostly clear until midnight, then becoming partly cloudy. Lows in the upper 50s. Wednesday, sunny. Highs in the upper 70s. Again, the forecast for Champaign, Urbana, and surrounding areas of East Central Illinois for the rest of today, partly sunny. Highs in the mid-70s. West winds 10 to 15 miles an hour with gusts up to 25 miles an hour. At 10 a.m. at the Champaign Airport, skies were partly sunny. The temperature was 66 degrees, the dew point was 59,

Relative humidity was 78%. The wind was west at 13 miles an hour. The pressure was 29.76 inches and rising. Elsewhere around the area, it was mostly sunny, with a temperature of 67 at Bloomington and 65 at Decatur. It was partly sunny, with a temperature of 68 at Peoria, 67 at Paris, 69 at Terre Haute, 67 at Mattoon, and 65 at Springfield. And once again at 10 a.m. at the Champaign Airport, under partly sunny skies, the temperature was 66. Looking elsewhere around the Midwest at 10 a.m., Chicago was partly sunny, and 64. Indianapolis was partly sunny, and 73. St. Louis was mostly sunny, and 76. Kansas City had light rain, and 66. Des Moines was mostly sunny, and 67. Milwaukee was partly sunny, and 64. The time is currently 10:53 a.m. Central Daylight Time. 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Now for the official National Weather Service forecast for Champaign, Urbana, and surrounding areas of East Central Illinois. Rest of today, partly sunny. Highs in the mid-70s. West winds 10 to 15 miles an hour with gusts up to 25 miles an hour. Tonight, partly cloudy until midnight, then becoming mostly clear. Lows in the mid-50s. Northwest winds 5 to 10 miles an hour. Juneteenth, sunny. Highs in the upper 70s. Northwest winds 5 to 10 miles an hour. Friday night, partly cloudy. Lows around 60. West winds 5 to 10 miles an hour, becoming southwest after midnight. Saturday, mostly sunny. Highs in the lower 80s. West winds 5 to 10 miles an hour. Saturday night, partly cloudy. Lows in the lower 60s. Sunday and Sunday night, showers with a chance of thunderstorms. Highs in the upper 70s. Lows in the upper 50s. Chance of rain 80%. Monday, mostly sunny. Highs in the mid-70s. Monday night and Tuesday, mostly clear. Lows in the mid-50s. Highs in the upper 70s. Tuesday night, mostly clear until midnight, then becoming partly cloudy. Lows in the upper 50s. Wednesday, sunny. Highs in the upper 70s. Again, the forecast for Champaign, Urbana, and surrounding areas of East Central Illinois for the rest of today, partly sunny. Highs in the mid-70s. West winds 10 to 15 miles an hour with gusts up to 25 miles an hour. At 10 a.m. at the Champaign Airport, skies were partly sunny. The temperature was 66 degrees, the dew point was 59, and the relative humidity was 78%. The wind was west at 13 miles an hour. The pressure was 29.76 inches and rising. Elsewhere around the area, it was mostly sunny, with a temperature of 67 at Bloomington and 65 at Decatur. It was partly sunny, with a temperature of 68 at Peoria, 67 at Paris, 69 at Terre Haute, 67 at Mattoon, and 65 at Springfield. And once again at 10 a.m. at the Champaign Airport, under partly sunny skies, the temperature was 66. Looking elsewhere around the Midwest at 10 a.m., Chicago was partly sunny, and 64. Indianapolis was partly sunny, and 73. St. Louis was mostly sunny, and 76. Kansas City had light rain, and 66. Des Moines was mostly sunny, and 67. Milwaukee was partly sunny, and 64. The time is currently 10:56 a.m. Central Daylight Time. 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Now for the official National Weather Service forecast for Champaign, Urbana, and surrounding areas of East Central Illinois. Rest of today, partly sunny. Highs in the mid-70s. West winds 10 to 15 miles an hour with gusts up to 25 miles an hour. Tonight, partly cloudy until midnight, then becoming mostly clear. Lows in the mid-50s. Northwest winds 5 to 10 miles an hour. Juneteenth, sunny. Highs in the upper 70s. Northwest winds 5 to 10 miles an hour. Friday night, partly cloudy. Lows around 60. West winds 5 to 10 miles an hour, becoming south.
after midnight. Saturday, mostly sunny. Highs in the lower 80s. West winds 5 to 10 miles an hour. Saturday night, partly cloudy. Lows in the lower 60s. Sunday and Sunday night, showers with a chance of thunderstorms. Highs in the upper 70s. Lows in the upper 50s. Chance of rain 80%. Monday, mostly sunny. Highs in the mid-70s. Monday night and Tuesday, mostly clear. Lows in the mid-50s. Highs in the upper 70s. Tuesday night, mostly clear until midnight, then becoming partly cloudy. Lows in the upper 50s. Wednesday, sunny. Highs in the upper 70s. Again, the forecast for Champaign, Urbana and surrounding areas of East Central Illinois for the rest of today, partly sunny. Highs in the mid-70s. West winds 10 to 15 miles an hour with gusts up to 25 miles an hour. At 10 a.m. at the Champaign Airport, skies were partly sunny. The temperature was 66 degrees, the dew point was 59, and the relative humidity was 78%. The wind was west at 13 miles an hour. The pressure was 29.76 inches and rising. Elsewhere around the area, it was mostly sunny, with a temperature of 67 at Bloomington and 65 at Decatur. It was partly sunny, with a temperature of 68 at Peoria, 67 at Paris, 69 at Terre Haute, 67 at Mattoon, and 65 at Springfield. And once again at 10 a.m. at the Champaign Airport, under partly sunny skies, the temperature was 66. Looking elsewhere around the Midwest at 10 a.m., Chicago was partly sunny, and 64. Indianapolis was partly sunny, and 73. St. Louis was mostly sunny, and 76. Kansas City had light rain, and 66. Des Moines was mostly sunny, and 67. Milwaukee was partly sunny, and 64. The time is currently 11 a.m. Central Daylight Time. 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Now for the official National Weather Service forecast for Champaign, Urbana and surrounding areas of East Central Illinois. Rest of today, partly sunny. Highs in the mid-70s. West winds 10 to 15 miles an hour with gusts up to 25 miles an hour. Tonight, partly cloudy until midnight, then becoming mostly clear. Lows in the mid-50s. Northwest winds 5 to 10 miles an hour. Juneteenth, sunny. Highs in the upper 70s. Northwest winds 5 to 10 miles an hour. Friday night, partly cloudy. Lows around 60. West winds 5 to 10 miles an hour, becoming southwest after midnight. Saturday, mostly sunny. Highs in the lower 80s. West winds 5 to 10 miles an hour. Saturday night, partly cloudy. Lows in the lower 60s. Sunday and Sunday night, showers with a chance of thunderstorms. Highs in the upper 70s. Lows in the upper 50s. Chance of rain 80%. Monday, mostly sunny. Highs in the mid-70s. Monday night and Tuesday, mostly clear. Lows in the mid-50s. Highs in the upper 70s. Tuesday night, mostly clear until midnight, then becoming partly cloudy. Lows in the upper 50s. Wednesday, sunny. Highs in the upper 70s. Again, the forecast for Champaign, Urbana and surrounding areas of East Central Illinois for the rest of today, partly sunny. Highs in the mid-70s. West winds 10 to 15 miles an hour with gusts up to 25 miles an hour. The time is currently 11:02 a.m. Central Daylight Time. 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Now for the official National Weather Service forecast for Champaign, Urbana and surrounding areas of East Central Illinois. Rest of today, partly sunny. Highs in the mid-70s. West winds 10 to 15 miles an hour with gusts up to 25 miles an hour. Tonight, partly cloudy until midnight, then becoming mostly clear. Lows in the mid-50s. Northwest winds 5 to 10 miles an hour. Juneteenth, sunny. Highs in the upper 70s. Northwest winds 5 to 10 miles an hour. Friday night, partly cloudy. Lows around 60.

west winds 5 to 10 miles an hour, becoming southwest after midnight. Saturday, mostly sunny. Highs in the lower 80s. West winds 5 to 10 miles an hour. Saturday night, partly cloudy. Lows in the lower 60s. Sunday and Sunday night, showers with a chance of thunderstorms. Highs in the upper 70s. Lows in the upper 50s. Chance of rain 80%. Monday, mostly sunny. Highs in the mid-70s. Monday night and Tuesday, mostly clear. Lows in the mid-50s. Highs in the upper 70s. Tuesday night, mostly clear until midnight, then becoming partly cloudy. Lows in the upper 50s. Wednesday, sunny. Highs in the upper 70s. Again, the forecast for Champaign, Urbana and surrounding areas of East Central Illinois for the rest of today, partly sunny. Highs in the mid-70s. West winds 10 to 15 miles an hour with gusts up to 25 miles an hour. At 11 a.m. at the Champaign Airport, skies were partly sunny. The temperature was 68 degrees, the dew point was 60, and the relative humidity was 75%. The wind was west at 13 miles an hour. The pressure was 29.78 inches and rising. Elsewhere around the area, at Paris, rain was falling, with a temperature of 66. At Decatur, it was mostly sunny, with a temperature of 66. It was partly sunny, with a temperature of 69 at Peoria, 69 at Bloomington, 69 at Terre Haute, 70 at Mattoon, and 65 at Springfield. And once again at 11 a.m. at the Champaign Airport, under partly sunny skies, the temperature was 68. The time is currently 11:04 a.m. Central Daylight Time. 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Now for the official National Weather Service forecast for Champaign, Urbana and surrounding areas of East Central Illinois. Rest of today, partly sunny. Highs in the mid-70s. West winds 10 to 15 miles an hour with gusts up to 25 miles an hour. Tonight, partly cloudy until midnight, then becoming mostly clear. Lows in the mid-50s. Northwest winds 5 to 10 miles an hour. Juneteenth, sunny. Highs in the upper 70s. Northwest winds 5 to 10 miles an hour. Friday night, partly cloudy. Lows around 60. West winds 5 to 10 miles an hour, becoming southwest after midnight. Saturday, mostly sunny. Highs in the lower 80s. West winds 5 to 10 miles an hour. Saturday night, partly cloudy. Lows in the lower 60s. Sunday and Sunday night, showers with a chance of thunderstorms. Highs in the upper 70s. Lows in the upper 50s. Chance of rain 80%. Monday, mostly sunny. Highs in the mid-70s. Monday night and Tuesday, mostly clear. Lows in the mid-50s. Highs in the upper 70s. Tuesday night, mostly clear until midnight, then becoming partly cloudy. Lows in the upper 50s. Wednesday, sunny. Highs in the upper 70s. Again, the forecast for Champaign, Urbana and surrounding areas of East Central Illinois for the rest of today, partly sunny. Highs in the mid-70s. West winds 10 to 15 miles an hour with gusts up to 25 miles an hour. 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Programming originates from NOAA's National Weather Service office in Lincoln and transmits from the WCIA television tower near Seymour. The station serves the following counties: Champaign, DeWitt, Coles, Douglas, Edgar, Ford, Moultrie, Piatt, and Vermilion. 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At 11 a.m. at the Champaign Airport, skies were partly sunny. The temperature was 68 degrees, the dew point was 60, and the relative humidity was 75%. The wind was west at 13 miles an hour. The pressure was 29.78 inches and rising. Elsewhere around the area, at Paris, rain was falling, with a temperature of 66. At Decatur, it was mostly sunny, with a temperature of 66. It was partly sunny, with a temperature of 69 at Peoria, 69.

at Bloomington, 69 at Terre Haute, 70 at Mattoon, and 65 at Springfield. And once again at 11 a.m. at the Champaign Airport, under partly sunny skies, the temperature was 68. Looking elsewhere around the Midwest at 11 a.m., Chicago was partly sunny, and 66. Indianapolis was partly sunny, and 71. St. Louis was partly sunny, and 77. Kansas City was cloudy, and 64. Des Moines was mostly sunny, and 69. Milwaukee was mostly sunny, and 66. The time is currently 11:08 a.m. Central Daylight Time. 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Now for the official National Weather Service forecast for Champaign, Urbana, and surrounding areas of East Central Illinois. Rest of today, partly sunny. Highs in the mid-70s. West winds 10 to 15 miles an hour with gusts up to 25 miles an hour. Tonight, partly cloudy until midnight, then becoming mostly clear. Lows in the mid-50s. Northwest winds 5 to 10 miles an hour. Juneteenth, sunny. Highs in the upper 70s. Northwest winds 5 to 10 miles an hour. Friday night, partly cloudy. Lows around 60. West winds 5 to 10 miles an hour, becoming southwest after midnight. Saturday, mostly sunny. Highs in the lower 80s. West winds 5 to 10 miles an hour. Saturday night, partly cloudy. Lows in the lower 60s. Sunday and Sunday night, showers with a chance of thunderstorms. Highs in the upper 70s. Lows in the upper 50s. Chance of rain 80%. Monday, mostly sunny. Highs in the mid-70s. Monday night and Tuesday, mostly clear. Lows in the mid-50s. Highs in the upper 70s. Tuesday night, mostly clear until midnight, then becoming partly cloudy. Lows in the upper 50s. Wednesday, sunny. Highs in the upper 70s. Again, the forecast for Champaign, Urbana, and surrounding areas of East Central Illinois for the rest of today, partly sunny. Highs in the mid-70s. West winds 10 to 15 miles an hour with gusts up to 25 miles an hour. At 11 a.m. at the Champaign Airport, skies were partly sunny. The temperature was 68 degrees, the dew point was 60, and the relative humidity was 75%. The wind was west at 13 miles an hour. The pressure was 29.78 inches and rising. Elsewhere around the area, at Paris, rain was falling, with a temperature of 66. At Decatur, it was mostly sunny, with a temperature of 66. It was partly sunny, with a temperature of 69 at Peoria, 69 at Bloomington, 69 at Terre Haute, 70 at Mattoon, and 65 at Springfield. And once again at 11 a.m. at the Champaign Airport, under partly sunny skies, the temperature was 68. At 11 a.m. at the Champaign Airport, skies were partly sunny. The temperature was 68 degrees, the dew point was 60, and the relative humidity was 75%. The wind was west at 13 miles an hour. The pressure was 29.78 inches and rising. Elsewhere around the area, at Paris, rain was falling, with a temperature of 66. It was mostly sunny, with a temperature of 69 at Terre Haute, and 66 at Decatur. It was partly sunny, with a temperature of 69 at Peoria, 69 at Bloomington, 70 at Mattoon, and 65 at Springfield. And once again at 11 a.m. at the Champaign Airport, under partly sunny skies, the temperature was 68. Looking elsewhere around the Midwest at 11 a.m., Chicago was partly sunny, and 66. Indianapolis was partly sunny, and 71. St. Louis was partly sunny, and 77. Kansas City was cloudy, and 64. Des Moines was mostly sunny, and 69. Milwaukee was mostly sunny, and 66. The time is currently 11:12 a.m. Central Daylight Time. 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Now for the official National Weather Service forecast for Champaign, Urbana, and surrounding areas of East Central Illinois. Rest of today, partly sunny. Highs in the mid-70s. West winds 10 to 15 miles an hour with gusts.

Saturday night, partly cloudy. Lows in the lower 60s. Sunday and Sunday night, showers with a chance of thunderstorms. Highs in the upper 70s. Lows in the upper 50s. Chance of rain 80%. Monday, mostly sunny. Highs in the mid-70s. Monday night and Tuesday, mostly clear. Lows in the mid-50s. Highs in the upper 70s. Tuesday night, mostly clear until midnight, then becoming partly cloudy. Lows in the upper 50s. Wednesday, sunny. Highs in the upper 70s. Again, the forecast for Champaign, Urbana and surrounding areas of East Central Illinois for the rest of today, partly sunny. Highs in the mid-70s. West winds 10 to 15 miles an hour with gusts up to 25 miles an hour. At 11 a.m. at the Champaign Airport, skies were partly sunny. The temperature was 68 degrees, the dew point was 60, and the relative humidity was 75%. The wind was west at 13 miles an hour. The pressure was 29.78 inches and rising. Elsewhere around the area, at Paris, rain was falling, with a temperature of 66. It was mostly sunny, with a temperature of 69 at Terre Haute, and 66 at Decatur. It was partly sunny, with a temperature of 69 at Peoria, 69 at Bloomington, 70 at Mattoon, and 65 at Springfield. And once again at 11 a.m. at the Champaign Airport, under partly sunny skies, the temperature was 68. Looking elsewhere around the Midwest at 11 a.m., Chicago was partly sunny, and 66. Indianapolis was partly sunny, and 71. St. Louis was partly sunny, and 77. Kansas City was cloudy, and 64. Des Moines was mostly sunny, and 69. Milwaukee was mostly sunny, and 66. The time is currently 11:15 a.m. Central Daylight Time. 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Now for the official National Weather Service forecast for Champaign, Urbana and surrounding areas of East Central Illinois. Rest of today, partly sunny. Highs in the mid-70s. West winds 10 to 15 miles an hour with gusts up to 25 miles an hour. Tonight, partly cloudy until midnight, then becoming mostly clear. Lows in the mid-50s. Northwest winds 5 to 10 miles an hour. Juneteenth, sunny. Highs in the upper 70s. Northwest winds 5 to 10 miles an hour. Friday night, partly cloudy. Lows around 60. West winds 5 to 10 miles an hour, becoming southwest after midnight. Saturday, mostly sunny. Highs in the lower 80s. West winds 5 to 10 miles an hour. Saturday night, partly cloudy. Lows in the lower 60s. Sunday and Sunday night, showers with a chance of thunderstorms. Highs in the upper 70s. Lows in the upper 50s. Chance of rain 80%. Monday, mostly sunny. Highs in the mid-70s. Monday night and Tuesday, mostly clear. Lows in the mid-50s. Highs in the upper 70s. Tuesday night, mostly clear until midnight, then becoming partly cloudy. Lows in the upper 50s. Wednesday, sunny. Highs in the upper 70s. Again, the forecast for Champaign, Urbana and surrounding areas of East Central Illinois for the rest of today, partly sunny. Highs in the mid-70s. West winds 10 to 15 miles an hour with gusts up to 25 miles an hour. At 11 a.m. at the Champaign Airport, skies were partly sunny. The temperature was 68 degrees, the dew point was 60, and the relative humidity was 75%. The wind was west at 13 miles an hour. The pressure was 29.78 inches and rising. Elsewhere around the area, at Paris, rain was falling, with a temperature of 66. It was mostly sunny, with a temperature of 69 at Terre Haute, and 66 at Decatur. It was partly sunny, with a temperature of 69 at Peoria, 69 at Bloomington, 70 at Mattoon, and 65 at Springfield. And once again at 11 a.m. at the Champaign Airport, under partly sunny skies, the temperature was 68. Looking elsewhere around the Midwest at 11 a.m., Chicago was partly sunny, and 66. Indianapolis was partly sunny, and 71.

St. Louis was partly sunny and 77. Kansas City was cloudy and 64. Des Moines was mostly sunny and 69. Milwaukee was mostly sunny and 66. The time is currently 11:18 a.m. Central Daylight Time. 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Now for the official National Weather Service forecast for Champaign, Urbana and surrounding areas of East Central Illinois. Rest of today, partly sunny. Highs in the mid-70s. West winds 10 to 15 miles an hour with gusts up to 25 miles an hour. Tonight, partly cloudy until midnight, then becoming mostly clear. Lows in the mid-50s. Northwest winds 5 to 10 miles an hour. Juneteenth, sunny. Highs in the upper 70s. Northwest winds 5 to 10 miles an hour. Friday night, partly cloudy. Lows around 60. West winds 5 to 10 miles an hour, becoming southwest after midnight. Saturday, mostly sunny. Highs in the lower 80s. West winds 5 to 10 miles an hour. Saturday night, partly cloudy. Lows in the lower 60s. Sunday and Sunday night, showers with a chance of thunderstorms. Highs in the upper 70s. Lows in the upper 50s. Chance of rain 80%. Monday, mostly sunny. Highs in the mid-70s. Monday night and Tuesday, mostly clear. Lows in the mid-50s. Highs in the upper 70s. Tuesday night, mostly clear until midnight, then becoming partly cloudy. Lows in the upper 50s. Wednesday, sunny. Highs in the upper 70s. Again, the forecast for Champaign, Urbana and surrounding areas of East Central Illinois for the rest of today, partly sunny. Highs in the mid-70s. West winds 10 to 15 miles an hour with gusts up to 25 miles an hour. At 11 a.m. at the Champaign Airport, skies were partly sunny. The temperature was 68 degrees, the dew point was 60, and the relative humidity was 75%. The wind was west at 13 miles an hour. The pressure was 29.78 inches and rising. Elsewhere around the area, at Paris, rain was falling, with a temperature of 66. It was mostly sunny, with a temperature of 69 at Terre Haute, and 66 at Decatur. It was partly sunny, with a temperature of 69 at Peoria, 69 at Bloomington, 70 at Mattoon, and 65 at Springfield. And once again at 11 a.m. at the Champaign Airport, under partly sunny skies, the temperature was 68. Looking elsewhere around the Midwest at 11 a.m., Chicago was partly sunny, and 66. Indianapolis was partly sunny, and 71. St. Louis was partly sunny, and 77. Kansas City was cloudy, and 64. Des Moines was mostly sunny, and 69. Milwaukee was mostly sunny, and 66. The time is currently 11:22 a.m. Central Daylight Time. 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Now for the official National Weather Service forecast for Champaign, Urbana and surrounding areas of East Central Illinois. Rest of today, partly sunny. Highs in the mid-70s. West winds 10 to 15 miles an hour with gusts up to 25 miles an hour. Tonight, partly cloudy until midnight, then becoming mostly clear. Lows in the mid-50s. Northwest winds 5 to 10 miles an hour. Juneteenth, sunny. Highs in the upper 70s. Northwest winds 5 to 10 miles an hour. Friday night, partly cloudy. Lows around 60. West winds 5 to 10 miles an hour, becoming southwest after midnight. Saturday, mostly sunny. Highs in the lower 80s. West winds 5 to 10 miles an hour. Saturday night, partly cloudy. Lows in the lower 60s. Sunday and Sunday night, showers with a chance of thunderstorms. Highs in the upper 70s. Lows in the upper 50s. Chance of rain 80%. Monday, mostly sunny. Highs in the mid-70s. Monday night and Tuesday, mostly clear. Lows in the mid-50s. Highs in the upper 70s. Tuesday night, mostly clear until midnight, then becoming partly cloudy.

upper 50s. Wednesday, sunny. Highs in the upper 70s. Again, the forecast for Champaign, Urbana and surrounding areas of east central Illinois for the rest of today, partly sunny. Highs in the mid-70s. West winds 10 to 15 miles an hour with gusts up to 25 miles an hour. At 11 a.m. at the Champaign Airport, skies were partly sunny. The temperature was 68 degrees, the dew point was 60, and the relative humidity was 75%. The wind was west at 13 miles an hour. The pressure was 29.78 inches and rising. Elsewhere around the area, at Paris, rain was falling, with a temperature of 66. It was mostly sunny, with a temperature of 69 at Terre Haute, and 66 at Decatur. It was partly sunny, with a temperature of 69 at Peoria, 69 at Bloomington, 70 at Mattoon, and 65 at Springfield. And once again at 11 a.m. at the Champaign Airport, under partly sunny skies, the temperature was 68. Looking elsewhere around the Midwest at 11 a.m., Chicago was partly sunny, and 66. Indianapolis was partly sunny, and 71. St. Louis was partly sunny, and 77. Kansas City was cloudy, and 64. Des Moines was mostly sunny, and 69. Milwaukee was mostly sunny, and 66. Looking elsewhere around the Midwest at 11 a.m., Chicago was partly sunny, and 66. Indianapolis was partly sunny, and 71. St. Louis was partly sunny, and 77. Kansas City was cloudy, and 64. Des Moines was mostly sunny, and 69. Milwaukee was mostly sunny, and 66. The time is currently 11:25 a.m. Central Daylight Time. 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Now for the official National Weather Service forecast for Champaign, Urbana and surrounding areas of east central Illinois. Rest of today, partly sunny. Highs in the mid-70s. West winds 10 to 15 miles an hour with gusts up to 25 miles an hour. Tonight, partly cloudy until midnight, then becoming mostly clear. Lows in the mid-50s. Northwest winds 5 to 10 miles an hour. Juneteenth, sunny. Highs in the upper 70s. Northwest winds 5 to 10 miles an hour. Friday night, partly cloudy.

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This is a test of the warning alarm system for NOAA Weather Radio Station WXJ76 in Champaign. During potentially dangerous weather situations, specially built receivers will automatically be activated to warn of the impending hazard. This test is normally conducted each Wednesday between the hours of 10 a.m. and 1 p.m. unless there is a threat of severe weather. In that case, the test will be postponed until the first available good weather day. Reception of this broadcast and the warning alarm feature will normally vary with distance from the transmitter. This may occur even if you are using a good quality receiver in good working order. The warning alarm feature will be activated for the following central Illinois counties: Champaign, Coles, DeWitt, Douglas, Edgar, Ford, Moultrie, Piatt, and Vermilion. We now return to regular programming. Now for the official National Weather Service forecast for Champaign, Urbana, and surrounding areas of East Central Illinois. Rest of today, partly sunny. Highs in the mid-70s. West winds 10 to 15 miles an hour with gusts up to 25 miles an hour. Tonight, partly cloudy until midnight, then becoming mostly clear. Lows in the mid-50s. Northwest winds 5 to 10 miles an hour. Juneteenth, sunny. Highs in the upper 70s. Northwest winds 5 to 10 miles an hour. Friday night, partly cloudy. Lows around 60. West winds 5 to 10 miles an hour, becoming southwest after midnight. Saturday, mostly sunny. Highs in the lower 80s. West winds 5 to 10 miles an hour. Saturday night, partly cloudy.

lows in the lower 60s. Sunday and Sunday night, showers with a chance of thunderstorms. Highs in the upper 70s. Lows in the upper 50s. Chance of rain 80%. Monday, mostly sunny. Highs in the mid-70s. Monday night and Tuesday, mostly clear. Lows in the mid-50s. Highs in the upper 70s. Tuesday night, mostly clear until midnight, then becoming partly cloudy. Lows in the upper 50s. Wednesday, sunny. Highs in the upper 70s. Again, the forecast for Champaign, Urbana and surrounding areas of East Central Illinois for the rest of today, partly sunny. Highs in the mid-70s. West winds 10 to 15 miles an hour with gusts up to 25 miles an hour. At 11 a.m. at the Champaign Airport, skies were partly sunny. The temperature was 68 degrees, the dew point was 60, and the relative humidity was 75%. The wind was west at 13 miles an hour. The pressure was 29.78 inches and rising. Elsewhere around the area, at Paris, rain was falling, with a temperature of 66. It was mostly sunny, with a temperature of 69 at Terre Haute, and 66 at Decatur. It was partly sunny, with a temperature of 69 at Peoria, 69 at Bloomington, 70 at Mattoon, and 65 at Springfield. And once again at 11 a.m. at the Champaign Airport, under partly sunny skies, the temperature was 68. Looking elsewhere around the Midwest at 11 a.m., Chicago was partly sunny, and 66. Indianapolis was partly sunny, and 71. St. Louis was partly sunny, and 77. Kansas City was cloudy, and 64. Des Moines was mostly sunny, and 69. Milwaukee was mostly sunny, and 66. The time is currently 11:30 a.m. Central Daylight Time. 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Now for the official National Weather Service forecast for Champaign, Urbana and surrounding areas of East Central Illinois. Rest of today, partly sunny. Highs in the mid-70s. West winds 10 to 15 miles an hour with gusts up to 25 miles an hour. Tonight, partly cloudy until midnight, then becoming mostly clear. Lows in the mid-50s. Northwest winds 5 to 10 miles an hour. Juneteenth, sunny. Highs in the upper 70s. Northwest winds 5 to 10 miles an hour. Friday night, partly cloudy. Lows around 60. West winds 5 to 10 miles an hour, becoming southwest after midnight. Saturday, mostly sunny. Highs in the lower 80s. West winds 5 to 10 miles an hour. Saturday night, partly cloudy. Lows in the lower 60s. Sunday and Sunday night, showers with a chance of thunderstorms. Highs in the upper 70s. Lows in the upper 50s. Chance of rain 80%. Monday, mostly sunny. Highs in the mid-70s. Monday night and Tuesday, mostly clear. Lows in the mid-50s. Highs in the upper 70s. Tuesday night, mostly clear until midnight, then becoming partly cloudy. Lows in the upper 50s. Wednesday, sunny. Highs in the upper 70s. Again, the forecast for Champaign, Urbana and surrounding areas of East Central Illinois for the rest of today, partly sunny. Highs in the mid-70s. West winds 10 to 15 miles an hour with gusts up to 25 miles an hour. At 11 a.m. at the Champaign Airport, skies were partly sunny. The temperature was 68 degrees, the dew point was 60, and the relative humidity was 75%. The wind was west at 13 miles an hour. The pressure was 29.78 inches and rising. Elsewhere around the area, at Paris, rain was falling, with a temperature of 66. It was mostly sunny, with a west at 13 miles an hour. The pressure was 29.78 inches and rising. Elsewhere around the area, at Paris, rain was falling, with a temperature of 66. It was mostly sunny, with a temperature of 69 at Terre Haute, and 66 at Decatur. It was partly sunny, with a temperature of 69 at Peoria, 69 at Bloomington, 70 at Mattoon, and 65 at Springfield. And once again at 11 a.m. at the Champaign Airport, under partly sunny skies, the temperature was

Looking elsewhere around the Midwest at 11 a.m., Chicago was partly sunny, and 66. Indianapolis was partly sunny, and 71. St. Louis was partly sunny, and 77. Kansas City was cloudy, and 64. Des Moines was mostly sunny, and 69. Milwaukee was mostly sunny, and 66. The time is currently 11:33 a.m. Central Daylight Time. 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Now for the official National Weather Service forecast for Champaign, Urbana, and surrounding areas of East Central Illinois. Rest of today, partly sunny. Highs in the mid-70s. West winds 10 to 15 miles an hour with gusts up to 25 miles an hour. Tonight, partly cloudy until midnight, then becoming mostly clear. Lows in the mid-50s. Northwest winds 5 to 10 miles an hour. Juneteenth, sunny. Highs in the upper 70s. Northwest winds 5 to 10 miles an hour. Friday night, partly cloudy. Lows around 60. West winds 5 to 10 miles an hour, becoming southwest after midnight. Saturday, mostly sunny. Highs in the lower 80s. West winds 5 to 10 miles an hour. Saturday night, partly cloudy. Lows in the lower 60s. Sunday and Sunday night, showers with a chance of thunderstorms. Highs in the upper 70s. Lows in the upper 50s. Chance of rain 80%. Monday, mostly sunny. Highs in the mid-70s. Monday night and Tuesday, mostly clear. Lows in the mid-50s. Highs in the upper 70s. Tuesday night, mostly clear until midnight, then becoming partly cloudy. Lows in the upper 50s. Wednesday, sunny. Highs in the upper 70s. Again, the forecast for Champaign, Urbana, and surrounding areas of East Central Illinois for the rest of today, partly sunny. Highs in the mid-70s. West winds 10 to 15 miles an hour with gusts up to 25 miles an hour. At 11 a.m. at the Champaign Airport, skies were partly sunny. The temperature was 68 degrees, the dew point was 60, and the relative humidity was 75%. The wind was west at 13 miles an hour. The pressure was 29.78 inches and rising. Elsewhere around the area, at Paris, rain was falling, with a temperature of 66. It was mostly sunny, with a temperature of 69 at Terre Haute, and 66 at Decatur. It was partly sunny, with a temperature of 69 at Peoria, 69 at Bloomington, 70 at Mattoon, and 65 at Springfield. And once again at 11 a.m. at the Champaign Airport, under partly sunny skies, the temperature was 68. Looking elsewhere around the Midwest at 11 a.m., Chicago was partly sunny, and 66. Indianapolis was partly sunny, and 71. St. Louis was partly sunny, and 77. Kansas City was cloudy, and 64. Des Moines was mostly sunny, and 69. Milwaukee was mostly sunny, and 66. The time is currently 11:37 a.m. Central Daylight Time. 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Now for the official National Weather Service forecast for Champaign, Urbana, and surrounding areas of East Central Illinois. Rest of today, partly sunny. Highs in the mid-70s. West winds 10 to 15 miles an hour with gusts up to 25 miles an hour. Tonight, partly cloudy until midnight, then becoming mostly clear. Lows in the mid-50s. Northwest winds 5 to 10 miles an hour. Juneteenth, sunny. Highs in the upper 70s. Northwest winds 5 to 10 miles an hour. Friday night, partly cloudy. Lows around 60. West winds 5 to 10 miles an hour, becoming southwest after midnight. Saturday, mostly sunny. Highs in the lower 80s. West winds 5 to 10 miles an hour. Saturday night, partly cloudy. Lows in the lower 60s. Sunday and Sunday night, showers with a chance of thunderstorms. Highs in the upper 70s. Lows in the upper 50s. Chance of rain 80%. Monday, mostly sunny. Highs in the mid-70s. Monday night and Tuesday.

mostly clear. Lows in the mid-50s. Highs in the upper 70s. Tuesday night, mostly clear until midnight, then becoming partly cloudy. Lows in the upper 50s. Wednesday, sunny. Highs in the upper 70s. Again, the forecast for Champaign, Urbana and surrounding areas of East Central Illinois for the rest of today, partly sunny. Highs in the mid-70s. West winds 10 to 15 miles an hour with gusts up to 25 miles an hour. At 11 a.m. at the Champaign Airport, skies were partly sunny. The temperature was 68 degrees, the dew point was 60, and the relative humidity was 75%. The wind was west at 13 miles an hour. The pressure was 29.78 inches and rising. Elsewhere around the area, at Paris, rain was falling, with a temperature of 66. It was mostly sunny, with a temperature of 69 at Terre Haute, and 66 at Decatur. It was partly sunny, with a temperature of 69 at Peoria, 69 at Bloomington, 70 at Mattoon, and 65 at Springfield. And once again at 11 a.m. at the Champaign Airport, under partly sunny skies, the temperature was 68. Looking elsewhere around the Midwest at 11 a.m., Chicago was partly sunny, and 66. Indianapolis was partly sunny, and 71. St. Louis was partly sunny, and 77. Kansas City was cloudy, and 64. Des Moines was mostly sunny, and 69. Milwaukee was mostly sunny, and 66. And now a discussion of hazardous weather conditions for the following counties in Illinois: Champaign, Coles, DeWitt, Douglas, Edgar, Moultrie, Piatt, and Vermilion. This hazardous weather outlook is for Central Illinois, East Central Illinois, Southeast Illinois, and West Central Illinois. For this afternoon and tonight, no hazardous weather is expected at this time. For Friday through Wednesday, a weather system will move into the area for the last half of the weekend with scattered thunderstorms for late Saturday night through Sunday night. At this time, severe weather is not expected. However, locally heavy rainfall will be possible through the period, which could lead to possible flash flooding. Spotter information statement: spotter activation is not anticipated through tonight. The time is currently 11:41 a.m. Central Daylight Time. 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Now for the official National Weather Service forecast for Champaign, Urbana and surrounding areas of East Central Illinois. Rest of today, partly sunny. Highs in the mid-70s. West winds 10 to 15 miles an hour with gusts up to 25 miles an hour. Tonight, partly cloudy until midnight, then becoming mostly clear. Lows in the mid-50s. Northwest winds 5 to 10 miles an hour. Juneteenth, sunny. Highs in the upper 70s. Northwest winds 5 to 10 miles an hour. Friday night, partly cloudy. Lows around 60. West winds 5 to 10 miles an hour, becoming southwest after midnight. Saturday, mostly sunny. Highs in the lower 80s. West winds 5 to 10 miles an hour. Saturday night, partly cloudy. Lows in the lower 60s. Sunday and Sunday night, showers with a chance of thunderstorms. Highs in the upper 70s. Lows in the upper 50s. Chance of rain 80%. Monday, mostly sunny. Highs in the mid-70s. Monday night and Tuesday, mostly clear. Lows in the mid-50s. Highs in the upper 70s. Tuesday night, mostly clear until midnight, then becoming partly cloudy. Lows in the upper 50s. Wednesday, sunny. Highs in the upper 70s. Again, the forecast for Champaign, Urbana and surrounding areas of East Central Illinois for the rest of today, partly sunny. Highs in the mid-70s. West winds 10 to 15 miles an hour with gusts up to 25 miles an hour. At 11 a.m. at the Champaign Airport, skies were partly sunny. The temperature was 68 degrees, the dew point was 60, and the relative humidity was 75%. The wind was west at 13 miles an hour. The pressure was 29.78 inches and rising. Elsewhere around the area, at Paris, rain was falling, with a temperature of 66. It was mostly sunny, with a temperature of 69 at Terre Haute, and 66 at Decatur.

It was partly sunny, with a temperature of 69 at Peoria, 69 at Bloomington, 70 at Mattoon, and 65 at Springfield. And once again at 11 a.m. at the Champaign Airport, under partly sunny skies, the temperature was 68. Looking elsewhere around the Midwest at 11 a.m., Chicago was partly sunny, and 66. Indianapolis was partly sunny, and 71. St. Louis was partly sunny, and 77. Kansas City was cloudy, and 64. Des Moines was mostly sunny, and 69. Milwaukee was mostly sunny, and 66. And now a discussion of hazardous weather conditions for the following counties in Illinois: Champaign, Coles, DeWitt, Douglas, Edgar, Moultrie, Piatt, and Vermilion. This hazardous weather outlook is for Central Illinois, East Central Illinois, Southeast Illinois, and West Central Illinois. For this afternoon and tonight, no hazardous weather is expected at this time. For Friday through Wednesday, a weather system will move into the area for the last half of the weekend with scattered thunderstorms for late Saturday night through Sunday night. At this time, severe weather is not expected. However, locally heavy rainfall will be possible through the period, which could lead to possible flash flooding. Spotter information statement: spotter activation is not anticipated through tonight. The time is currently 11:45 a.m. Central Daylight Time. 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Now for the official National Weather Service forecast for Champaign, Urbana, and surrounding areas of East Central Illinois. Rest of today, partly sunny. Highs in the mid-70s. West winds 10 to 15 miles an hour with gusts up to 25 miles an hour. Tonight, partly cloudy until midnight, then becoming mostly clear. Lows in the mid-50s. Northwest winds 5 to 10 miles an hour. Juneteenth, sunny. Highs in the upper 70s. Northwest winds 5 to 10 miles an hour. Friday night, partly cloudy. Lows around 60. West winds 5 to 10 miles an hour, becoming southwest after midnight. Saturday, mostly sunny. Highs in the lower 80s. West winds 5 to 10 miles an hour. Saturday night, partly cloudy. Lows in the lower 60s. Sunday and Sunday night, showers with a chance of thunderstorms. Highs in the upper 70s. Lows in the upper 50s. Chance of rain 80%. Monday, mostly sunny. Highs in the mid-70s. Monday night and Tuesday, mostly clear. Lows in the mid-50s. Highs in the upper 70s. Tuesday night, mostly clear until midnight, then becoming partly cloudy. Lows in the upper 50s. Wednesday, sunny. Highs in the upper 70s. Again, the forecast for Champaign, Urbana, and surrounding areas of East Central Illinois for the rest of today, partly sunny. Highs in the mid-70s. West winds 10 to 15 miles an hour with gusts up to 25 miles an hour. At 11 a.m. at the Champaign Airport, skies were partly sunny. The temperature was 68 degrees, the dew point was 60, and the relative humidity was 75%. The wind was west at 13 miles an hour. The pressure was 29.78 inches and rising. Elsewhere around the area, at Paris, rain was falling, with a temperature of 66. It was mostly sunny, with a temperature of 69 at Terre Haute, and 66 at Decatur. It was partly sunny, with a temperature of 69 at Peoria, 69 at Bloomington, 70 at Mattoon, and 65 at Springfield. And once again at 11 a.m. at the Champaign Airport, under partly sunny skies, the temperature was 68. Looking elsewhere around the Midwest at 11 a.m., Chicago was partly sunny, and 66. Indianapolis was partly sunny, and 71. St. Louis was partly sunny, and 77. Kansas City was cloudy, and 64. Des Moines was mostly sunny, and 69. Milwaukee was mostly sunny, and 66. And now a discussion of hazardous weather conditions for the following counties in Illinois: Champaign, Coles, DeWitt, Douglas, Edgar, Moultrie, Piatt, and Vermilion. This hazardous weather outlook is for Central Illinois, East Central Illinois, Southeast Illinois, and West Central Illinois. For this afternoon and tonight, no hazardous weather is expected at this

time. For Friday through Wednesday, a weather system will move into the area for the last half of the weekend with scattered thunderstorms for late Saturday night through Sunday night. At this time, severe weather is not expected. However, locally heavy rainfall will be possible through the period, which could lead to possible flash flooding. Spotter information statement, spotter activation is not anticipated through tonight. The time is currently 11:49 a.m. Central Daylight Time. 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Now for the official National Weather Service forecast for Champaign, Urbana and surrounding areas of East Central Illinois. Rest of today, partly sunny. Highs in the mid-70s. West winds 10 to 15 miles an hour with gusts up to 25 miles an hour. Tonight, partly cloudy until midnight, then becoming mostly clear. Lows in the mid-50s. Northwest winds 5 to 10 miles an hour. Juneteenth, sunny. Highs in the upper 70s. Northwest winds 5 to 10 miles an hour. Friday night, partly cloudy. Lows around 60. West winds 5 to 10 miles an hour, becoming southwest after midnight. Saturday, mostly sunny. Highs in the lower 80s. West winds 5 to 10 miles an hour. Saturday night, partly cloudy. Lows in the lower 60s. Sunday and Sunday night, showers with a chance of thunderstorms. Highs in the upper 70s. Lows in the upper 50s. Chance of rain 80%. Monday, mostly sunny. Highs in the mid-70s. Monday night and Tuesday, mostly clear. Lows in the mid-50s. Highs in the upper 70s. Tuesday night, mostly clear until midnight, then becoming partly cloudy. Lows in the upper 50s. Wednesday, sunny. Highs in the upper 70s. Again, the forecast for Champaign, Urbana and surrounding areas of East Central Illinois for the rest of today, partly sunny. Highs in the mid-70s. West winds 10 to 15 miles an hour with gusts up to 25 miles an hour. At 11 a.m. at the Champaign Airport, skies were partly sunny. The temperature was 68 degrees, the dew point was 60, and the relative humidity was 75%. The wind was west at 13 miles an hour. The pressure was 29.78 inches and rising. Elsewhere around the area, at Paris, rain was falling, with a temperature of 66. It was mostly sunny, with a temperature of 69 at Terre Haute, and 66 at Decatur. It was partly sunny, with a temperature of 69 at Peoria, 69 at Bloomington, 70 at Mattoon, and 65 at Springfield. And once again at 11 a.m. at the Champaign Airport, under partly sunny skies, the temperature was 68. Looking elsewhere around the Midwest at 11 a.m., Chicago was partly sunny, and 66. Indianapolis was partly sunny, and 71. St. Louis was partly sunny, and 77. Kansas City was cloudy, and 64. Des Moines was mostly sunny, and 69. Milwaukee was mostly sunny, and 66. And now a discussion of hazardous weather conditions for the following counties in Illinois: Champaign, Coles, DeWitt, Douglas, Edgar, Moultrie, Piatt, and Vermilion. This hazardous weather outlook is for Central Illinois, East Central Illinois, Southeast Illinois, and West Central Illinois. For this afternoon and tonight, no hazardous weather is expected at this time. For Friday through Wednesday, a weather system will move into the area for the last half of the weekend with scattered thunderstorms for late Saturday night through Sunday night. At this time, severe weather is not expected. However, locally heavy rainfall will be possible through the period, which could lead to possible flash flooding. Spotter information statement, spotter activation is not anticipated through tonight. The time is currently 11:53 a.m. Central Daylight Time. 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Now for the official National Weather Service forecast for Champaign, Urbana and surrounding areas of East Central Illinois. Rest of today, partly sunny. Highs in the mid-70s. West winds 10 to 15 miles an hour with gusts up to 25 miles an hour. Tonight, partly cloudy until midnight, then becoming mostly clear. Lows in the mid-50s. Northwest winds 5.

at 10 miles an hour. Juneteenth, sunny. Highs in the upper 70s. Northwest winds 5 to 10 miles an hour. Friday night, partly cloudy. Lows around 60. West winds 5 to 10 miles an hour, becoming southwest after midnight. Saturday, mostly sunny. Highs in the lower 80s. West winds 5 to 10 miles an hour. Saturday night, partly cloudy. Lows in the lower 60s. Sunday and Sunday night, showers with a chance of thunderstorms. Highs in the upper 70s. Lows in the upper 50s. Chance of rain 80%. Monday, mostly sunny. Highs in the mid-70s. Monday night and Tuesday, mostly clear. Lows in the mid-50s. Highs in the upper 70s. Tuesday night, mostly clear until midnight, then becoming partly cloudy. Lows in the upper 50s. Wednesday, sunny. Highs in the upper 70s. Again, the forecast for Champaign, Urbana and surrounding areas of East Central Illinois for the rest of today, partly sunny. Highs in the mid-70s. West winds 10 to 15 miles an hour with gusts up to 25 miles an hour. At 11 a.m. at the Champaign Airport, skies were partly sunny. The temperature was 68 degrees, the dew point was 60, and the relative humidity was 75%. The wind was west at 13 miles an hour. The pressure was 29.78 inches and rising. Elsewhere around the area, at Paris, rain was falling, with a temperature of 66. It was mostly sunny, with a temperature of 69 at Terre Haute, and 66 at Decatur. It was partly sunny, with a temperature of 69 at Peoria, 69 at Bloomington, 70 at Mattoon, and 65 at Springfield. And once again at 11 a.m. at the Champaign Airport, under partly sunny skies, the temperature was 68. Looking elsewhere around the Midwest at 11 a.m., Chicago was partly sunny, and 66. Indianapolis was partly sunny, and 71. St. Louis was partly sunny, and 77. Kansas City was cloudy, and 64. Des Moines was mostly sunny, and 69. Milwaukee was mostly sunny, and 66. And now a discussion of hazardous weather conditions for the following counties in Illinois: Champaign, Coles, DeWitt, Douglas, Edgar, Moultrie, Piatt, and Vermilion. This hazardous weather outlook is for Central Illinois, East Central Illinois, Southeast Illinois, and West Central Illinois. For this afternoon and tonight, no hazardous weather is expected at this time. For Friday through Wednesday, a weather system will move into the area for the last half of the weekend with scattered thunderstorms for late Saturday night through Sunday night. At this time, severe weather is not expected. However, locally heavy rainfall will be possible through the period, which could lead to possible flash flooding. Spotter information statement: spotter activation is not anticipated through tonight. The time is currently 11:57 a.m. Central Daylight Time. 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Now for the official National Weather Service forecast for Champaign, Urbana and surrounding areas of East Central Illinois. Rest of today, partly sunny. Highs in the mid-70s. West winds 10 to 15 miles an hour with gusts up to 25 miles an hour. Tonight, partly cloudy until midnight, then becoming mostly clear. Lows in the mid-50s. Northwest winds 5 to 10 miles an hour. Juneteenth, sunny. Highs in the upper 70s. Northwest winds 5 to 10 miles an hour. Friday night, partly cloudy. Lows around 60. West winds 5 to 10 miles an hour, becoming southwest after midnight. Saturday, mostly sunny. Highs in the lower 80s. West winds 5 to 10 miles an hour. Saturday night, partly cloudy. Lows in the lower 60s. Sunday and Sunday night, showers with a chance of thunderstorms. Highs in the upper 70s. Lows in the upper 50s. Chance of rain 80%. Monday, mostly sunny. Highs in the mid-70s. Monday night and Tuesday, mostly clear. Lows in the mid-50s. Highs in the upper 70s. Tuesday night, mostly clear until midnight, then becoming partly cloudy. Lows in the upper 50s. Wednesday, sunny.
highs in the upper 70s. Again, the forecast for Champaign, Urbana and surrounding areas of East Central Illinois for the rest of today, partly sunny. Highs in the mid-70s. West winds 10 to 15 miles an hour with gusts up to 25 miles an hour. At 11 a.m. at the Champaign Airport, skies were partly sunny. The temperature was 68 degrees, the dew point was 60, and the relative humidity was 75%. The wind was west at 13 miles an hour. The pressure was 29.78 inches and rising. Elsewhere around the area, at Paris, rain was falling, with a temperature of 66. It was mostly sunny, with a temperature of 69 at Terre Haute, and 66 at Decatur. It was partly sunny, with a temperature of 69 at Peoria, 69 at Bloomington, 70 at Mattoon, and 65 at Springfield. And once again at 11 a.m. at the Champaign Airport, under partly sunny skies, the temperature was 68. Looking elsewhere around the Midwest at 11 a.m., Chicago was partly sunny, and 66. Indianapolis was partly sunny, and 71. St. Louis was partly sunny, and 77. Kansas City was cloudy, and 64. Des Moines was mostly sunny, and 69. Milwaukee was mostly sunny, and 66. And now a discussion of hazardous weather conditions for the following counties in Illinois: Champaign, Coles, DeWitt, Douglas, Edgar, Moultrie, Piatt, and Vermilion. This hazardous weather outlook is for Central Illinois, East Central Illinois, Southeast Illinois, and West Central Illinois. For this afternoon and tonight, no hazardous weather is expected at this time. For Friday through Wednesday, a weather system will move into the area for the last half of the weekend with scattered thunderstorms for late Saturday night through Sunday night. At this time, severe weather is not expected. However, locally heavy rainfall will be possible through the period, which could lead to possible flash flooding. Spotter information statement: spotter activation is not anticipated through tonight. The time is currently 12:01 p.m. Central Daylight Time. 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Now for the official National Weather Service forecast for Champaign, Urbana and surrounding areas of East Central Illinois. Rest of today, partly sunny. Highs in the mid-70s. West winds 10 to 15 miles an hour with gusts up to 25 miles an hour. Tonight, partly cloudy until midnight, then becoming mostly clear. Lows in the mid-50s. Northwest winds 5 to 10 miles an hour. Juneteenth, sunny. Highs in the upper 70s. Northwest winds 5 to 10 miles an hour. Friday night, partly cloudy. Lows around 60. West winds 5 to 10 miles an hour, becoming southwest after midnight. Saturday, mostly sunny. Highs in the lower 80s. West winds 5 to 10 miles an hour. Saturday night, partly cloudy. Lows in the lower 60s. Sunday and Sunday night, showers with a chance of thunderstorms. Highs in the upper 70s. Lows in the upper 50s. Chance of rain 80%. Monday, mostly sunny. Highs in the mid-70s. Monday night and Tuesday, mostly clear. Lows in the mid-50s. Highs in the upper 70s. Tuesday night, mostly clear until midnight, then becoming partly cloudy. Lows in the upper 50s. Wednesday, sunny. Highs in the upper 70s. Again, the forecast for Champaign, Urbana and surrounding areas of East Central Illinois for the rest of today, partly sunny. Highs in the mid-70s. West winds 10 to 15 miles an hour with gusts up to 25 miles an hour. At noon at the Champaign Airport, skies were partly sunny. The temperature was 70 degrees, the dew point was 61, and the relative humidity was 73%. The wind was west at 12 miles an hour. The pressure was 29.80 inches and rising. Elsewhere around the area, it was mostly sunny, with a temperature of 70 at Terre Haute and 69 at Decatur. It was partly sunny, with a temperature of 70 at Peoria, 71 at Bloomington, 67 at Paris, 67 at Mattoon, and 70 at Springfield. And once again at noon at the Champaign Airport, under partly sunny skies, the temperature was 70.
And now a discussion of hazardous weather conditions for the following counties in Illinois: Champaign, Coles, DeWitt, Douglas, Edgar, Moultrie, Piatt, and Vermilion. This hazardous weather outlook is for Central Illinois, East Central Illinois, Southeast Illinois, and West Central Illinois. For this afternoon and tonight, no hazardous weather is expected at this time. For Friday through Wednesday, a weather system will move into the area for the last half of the weekend with scattered thunderstorms for late Saturday night through Sunday night. At this time, severe weather is not expected. However, locally heavy rainfall will be possible through the period, which could lead to possible flash flooding. Spotter information statement: spotter activation is not anticipated through tonight. The time is currently 12:04 p.m. Central Daylight Time. 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Now for the official National Weather Service forecast for Champaign, Urbana, and surrounding areas of East Central Illinois. Rest of today, partly sunny. Near steady temperature in the lower 70s. West winds 10 to 15 miles an hour. Tonight, partly cloudy until midnight, then becoming mostly clear. Lows in the mid-50s. Northwest winds 5 to 10 miles an hour. Juneteenth, sunny. Highs in the upper 70s. Northwest winds 5 to 10 miles an hour. Friday night, mostly clear until midnight, then becoming partly cloudy. Lows around 60. West winds 5 to 10 miles an hour. Saturday, mostly sunny. Highs in the lower 80s. West winds 5 to 10 miles an hour. Saturday night, partly cloudy. Lows in the lower 60s. Sunday and Sunday night, showers with a chance of thunderstorms. Highs in the upper 70s. Lows in the upper 50s. Chance of rain 80%. Monday, mostly sunny. Highs in the mid-70s. Monday night and Tuesday, mostly clear. Lows in the mid-50s. Highs in the upper 70s. Tuesday night, mostly clear until midnight, then becoming partly cloudy. Lows in the upper 50s. Wednesday, sunny. Highs in the upper 70s. Again, the forecast for Champaign, Urbana, and surrounding areas of East Central Illinois for the rest of today, partly sunny. Near steady temperature in the lower 70s. West winds 10 to 15 miles an hour. 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Programming originates from NOAA's National Weather Service office in Lincoln and transmits from the WCIA television tower near Seymour. The station serves the following counties: Champaign, DeWitt, Coles, Douglas, Edgar, Ford, Moultrie, Piatt, and Vermilion. 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At noon at the Champaign Airport, skies were partly sunny. The temperature was 70 degrees, the dew point was 61, and the relative humidity was 73%. The wind was west at 12 miles an hour. The pressure was 29.80 inches and rising. Elsewhere around the area, it was mostly sunny, with a temperature of 70 at Terre Haute and 69 at Decatur. It was partly sunny, with a temperature of 70 at Peoria, 71 at Bloomington, 67 at Paris, 67 at Mattoon, and 70 at Springfield. And once again at noon at the Champaign Airport, under partly sunny skies, the temperature was 70. Looking elsewhere around the Midwest at noon, Chicago was partly sunny, and 68. Indianapolis was partly sunny, and 72. St. Louis was partly sunny, and 77. Kansas City was cloudy, and 66. Des Moines was mostly sunny, and 72. Milwaukee was mostly sunny, and 68. And now a discussion of hazardous weather conditions for the following counties in Illinois: Champaign, Coles, DeWitt, Douglas, Edgar, Moultrie, Piatt, and Vermilion. This hazardous weather outlook is for Central Illinois, East Central Illinois, Southeast Illinois, and West Central Illinois. For this afternoon and tonight, no hazardous weather is expected at this time. For Friday through Wednesday, a weather system will move into the area for the last half of the weekend with scattered thunderstorms for late Saturday night through Sunday night. At this time, severe weather is not expected.
However, locally heavy rainfall will be possible through that period, which could lead to

possible flash flooding. Spotter information statement. Spotter activation is not anticipated through tonight. The time is currently 12:08 p.m. Central Daylight Time. 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Now for the official National Weather Service forecast for Champaign, Urbana and surrounding areas of East Central Illinois. Rest of today, partly sunny. Near steady temperature in the lower 70s. West winds 10 to 15 miles an hour. Tonight, partly cloudy until midnight, then becoming mostly clear. Lows in the mid-50s. Northwest winds 5 to 10 miles an hour. Juneteenth, sunny. Highs in the upper 70s. Northwest winds 5 to 10 miles an hour. Friday night, mostly clear until midnight, then becoming partly cloudy. Lows around 60. West winds 5 to 10 miles an hour. Saturday, mostly sunny. Highs in the lower 80s. West winds 5 to 10 miles an hour. Saturday night, partly cloudy. Lows in the lower 60s. Sunday and Sunday night, showers with a chance of thunderstorms. Highs in the upper 70s. Lows in the upper 50s. Chance of rain 80%. Monday, mostly sunny. Highs in the mid-70s. Monday night and Tuesday, mostly clear. Lows in the mid-50s. Highs in the upper 70s. Tuesday night, mostly clear until midnight, then becoming partly cloudy. Lows in the upper 50s. Wednesday, sunny. Highs in the upper 70s. Again, the forecast for Champaign, Urbana and surrounding areas of East Central Illinois for the rest of today, partly sunny. Near steady temperature in the lower 70s. West winds 10 to 15 miles an hour. At noon at the Champaign Airport, skies were partly sunny. The temperature was 70 degrees, the dew point was 61, and the relative humidity was 73%. The wind was west at 12 miles an hour. The pressure was 29.80 inches and rising. Elsewhere around the area, it was mostly sunny, with a temperature of 67 at Paris, 70 at Terre Haute, 67 at Mattoon, and 70 at Springfield. It was partly sunny, with a temperature of 70 at Peoria, 71 at Bloomington, and 69 at Decatur. And once again at noon at the Champaign Airport, under partly sunny skies, the temperature was 70. Looking elsewhere around the Midwest at noon, Chicago was partly sunny, and 68. Indianapolis was partly sunny, and 72. St. Louis was partly sunny, and 77. Kansas City was cloudy, and 66. Des Moines was mostly sunny, and 72. Milwaukee was mostly sunny, and 68. And now a discussion of hazardous weather conditions for the following counties in Illinois: Champaign, Coles, DeWitt, Douglas, Edgar, Moultrie, Piatt, and Vermilion. This hazardous weather outlook is for Central Illinois, East Central Illinois, Southeast Illinois, and West Central Illinois. For this afternoon and tonight, no hazardous weather is expected at this time. For Friday through Wednesday, a weather system will move into the area for the last half of the weekend with scattered thunderstorms for late Saturday night through Sunday night. At this time, severe weather is not expected. However, locally heavy rainfall will be possible through the period, which could lead to possible flash flooding. Spotter information statement. Spotter activation is not anticipated through tonight. The time is currently 12:12 p.m. Central Daylight Time. 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Now for the official National Weather Service forecast for Champaign, Urbana and surrounding areas of East Central Illinois. Rest of today, partly sunny. Near steady temperature in the lower 70s. West winds 10 to 15 miles an hour. Tonight, partly cloudy until midnight, then becoming mostly clear. Lows in the mid-50s. Northwest winds 5 to 10 miles an hour. Juneteenth, sunny. Highs in the upper 70s. Northwest winds 5 to 10 miles an hour. Friday night, mostly clear until midnight, then becoming partly cloudy. Lows around 60. West winds 5 to 10 miles an hour. Saturday, mostly sunny. Highs in the lower 80s. West winds 5 to 10 miles an hour. Saturday

in the upper 70s. Tuesday night, mostly clear until midnight, then becoming partly cloudy. Lows in the upper 50s. Wednesday, sunny. Highs in the upper 70s. Again, the forecast for Champaign, Urbana and surrounding areas of east central Illinois for the rest of today, partly sunny. Near steady temperature in the lower 70s. West winds 10 to 15 miles an hour. At noon at the Champaign Airport, skies were partly sunny. The temperature was 70 degrees, the dew point was 61, and the relative humidity was 73%. The wind was west at 12 miles an hour. The pressure was 29.80 inches and rising. Elsewhere around the area, it was mostly sunny, with a temperature of 67 at Paris, 70 at Terre Haute, 67 at Mattoon, and 70 at Springfield. It was partly sunny, with a temperature of 70 at Peoria, 71 at Bloomington, and 69 at Decatur. And once again at noon at the Champaign Airport, under partly sunny skies, the temperature was 70. Looking elsewhere around the Midwest at noon, Chicago was partly sunny, and 68. Indianapolis was partly sunny, and 72. St. Louis was partly sunny, and 77. Kansas City was cloudy, and 66. Des Moines was mostly sunny, and 72. Milwaukee was mostly sunny, and 68. And now a discussion of hazardous weather conditions for the following counties in Illinois: Champaign, Coles, DeWitt, Douglas, Edgar, Moultrie, Piatt, and Vermilion. This hazardous weather outlook is for central Illinois, east central Illinois, southeast Illinois, and west central Illinois. For this afternoon and tonight, no hazardous weather is expected at this time. For Friday through Wednesday, a weather system will move into the area for the last half of the weekend with scattered thunderstorms for late Saturday night through Sunday night. At this time, severe weather is not expected. However, locally heavy rainfall will be possible through the period, which could lead to possible flash flooding. Spotter information statement: spotter activation is not anticipated through tonight. The time is currently 12:16 p.m. Central Daylight Time. 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Now for the official National Weather Service forecast for Champaign, Urbana and surrounding areas of east central Illinois. Rest of today, partly sunny. Near steady temperature in the lower 70s. West winds 10 to 15 miles an hour. Tonight, partly cloudy until midnight, then becoming mostly clear. Lows in the mid-50s. Northwest winds 5 to 10 miles an hour. Juneteenth, sunny. Highs in the upper 70s. Northwest winds 5 to 10 miles an hour. Friday night, mostly clear until midnight, then becoming partly cloudy. Lows around 60. West winds 5 to 10 miles an hour. Saturday, mostly sunny. Highs in the lower 80s. West winds 5 to 10 miles an hour. Saturday night, partly cloudy. Lows in the lower 60s. Sunday and Sunday night, showers with a chance of thunderstorms. Highs in the upper 70s. Lows in the upper 50s. Chance of rain 80%. Monday, mostly sunny. Highs in the mid-70s. Monday night and Tuesday, mostly clear. Lows in the mid-50s. Highs in the upper 70s. Tuesday night, mostly clear until midnight, then becoming partly cloudy. Lows in the upper 50s. Wednesday, sunny. Highs in the upper 70s. Again, the forecast for Champaign, Urbana and surrounding areas of east central Illinois for the rest of today, partly sunny. Near steady temperature in the lower 70s. West winds 10 to 15 miles an hour. At noon at the Champaign Airport, skies were partly sunny. The temperature was 70 degrees. The dew point was 61, and the relative humidity was 73%. The wind was west at 12 miles an hour. The pressure was 29.80 inches and rising. Elsewhere around the area, it was mostly sunny, with a temperature of 67 at Paris, 70 at Terre Haute, 67 at Mattoon, and 70 at Springfield. It was partly sunny, with a temperature of 70 at Peoria, 71 at Bloomington, and 69 at Decatur. And once again at noon at the Champaign Airport, under partly sunny skies, the temperature was 70. Looking elsewhere around the Midwest.

at noon, Chicago was partly sunny, and 68. Indianapolis was partly sunny, and 72. St. Louis was partly sunny, and 77. Kansas City was cloudy, and 66. Des Moines was mostly sunny, and 72. Milwaukee was mostly sunny, and 68. Here is a river flood statement. The flood warning continues for the Sangamon River at Monticello until Sunday evening. At 10 a.m. Thursday, the stage was 13.0 feet. The river is expected to rise to a crest of 13.6 feet tomorrow evening. It will then fall below flood stage early Sunday afternoon. And now a discussion of hazardous weather conditions for the following counties in Illinois: Champaign, Coles, DeWitt, Douglas, Edgar, Moultrie, Piatt, and Vermilion. This hazardous weather outlook is for Central Illinois, East Central Illinois, Southeast Illinois, and West Central Illinois. For this afternoon and tonight, no hazardous weather is expected at this time. For Friday through Wednesday, a weather system will move into the area for the last half of the weekend with scattered thunderstorms for late Saturday night through Sunday night. At this time, severe weather is not expected. However, locally heavy rainfall will be possible through the period, which could lead to possible flash flooding. Spotter information statement: spotter activation is not anticipated through tonight. The time is currently 12:20 p.m. Central Daylight Time. 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Now for the official National Weather Service forecast for Champaign, Urbana, and surrounding areas of East Central Illinois. Rest of today, partly sunny. Near steady temperature in the lower 70s. West winds 10 to 15 miles an hour. Tonight, partly cloudy until midnight, then becoming mostly clear. Lows in the mid-50s. Northwest winds 5 to 10 miles an hour. Juneteenth, sunny. Highs in the upper 70s. Northwest winds 5 to 10 miles an hour. Friday night, mostly clear until midnight, then becoming partly cloudy. Lows around 60. West winds 5 to 10 miles an hour. Saturday, mostly sunny. Highs in the lower 80s. West winds 5 to 10 miles an hour. Saturday night, partly cloudy. Lows in the lower 60s. Sunday and Sunday night, showers with a chance of thunderstorms. Highs in the upper 70s. Lows in the upper 50s. Chance of rain 80%. Monday, mostly sunny. Highs in the mid-70s. Monday night and Tuesday, mostly clear. Lows in the mid-50s. Highs in the upper 70s. Tuesday night, mostly clear until midnight, then becoming partly cloudy. Lows in the upper 50s. Wednesday, sunny. Highs in the upper 70s. Again, the forecast for Champaign, Urbana, and surrounding areas of East Central Illinois for the rest of today, partly sunny. Near steady temperature in the lower 70s. West winds 10 to 15 miles an hour. At noon at the Champaign Airport, skies were partly sunny. The temperature was 70 degrees, the dew point was 61, and the relative humidity was 73%. The wind was west at 12 miles an hour. The pressure was 29.80 inches and rising. Elsewhere around the area, it was mostly sunny, with a temperature of 67 at Paris, 70 at Terre Haute, 67 at Mattoon, and 70 at Springfield. It was partly sunny, with a temperature of 70 at Peoria, 71 at Bloomington, and 69 at Decatur. And once again at noon at the Champaign Airport, under partly sunny skies, the temperature was 70. Looking elsewhere around the Midwest at noon, Chicago was partly sunny, and 68. Indianapolis was partly sunny, and 72. St. Louis was partly sunny, and 77. Kansas City was cloudy, and 66. Des Moines was mostly sunny, and 72. Milwaukee was mostly sunny, and 68. And now a discussion of hazardous weather conditions for the following counties in Illinois: Champaign, Coles, DeWitt, Douglas, Edgar, Moultrie, Piatt, and Vermilion. This hazardous weather outlook is for Central Illinois, East Central Illinois, Southeast Illinois, and West Central Illinois. For this afternoon and tonight, no hazardous weather is expected at this time. For Friday through Wednesday, a weather system will move into the area for the last half

of the weekend with scattered thunderstorms for late Saturday night through Sunday night. At this time, severe weather is not expected. However, locally heavy rainfall will be possible through the period, which could lead to possible flash flooding. Spotter information statement, spotter activation is not anticipated through tonight. The time is currently 12:24 p.m. Central Daylight Time. 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Now for the official National Weather Service forecast for Champaign, Urbana and surrounding areas of East Central Illinois. Rest of today, partly sunny. Near steady temperature in the lower 70s. West winds 10 to 15 miles an hour. Tonight, partly cloudy until midnight, then becoming mostly clear. Lows in the mid-50s. Northwest winds 5 to 10 miles an hour. Juneteenth, sunny. Highs in the upper 70s. Northwest winds 5 to 10 miles an hour. Friday night, mostly clear until midnight, then becoming partly cloudy. Lows around 60. West winds 5 to 10 miles an hour. Saturday, mostly sunny. Highs in the lower 80s. West winds 5 to 10 miles an hour. Saturday night, partly cloudy. Lows in the lower 60s. Sunday and Sunday night, showers with a chance of thunderstorms. Highs in the upper 70s. Lows in the upper 50s. Chance of rain 80%. Monday, mostly sunny. Highs in the mid-70s. Monday night and Tuesday, mostly clear. Lows in the mid-50s. Highs in the upper 70s. Tuesday night, mostly clear until midnight, then becoming partly cloudy. Lows in the upper 50s. Wednesday, sunny. Highs in the upper 70s. Again, the forecast for Champaign, Urbana and surrounding areas of East Central Illinois for the rest of today, partly sunny. Near steady temperature in the lower 70s. West winds 10 to 15 miles an hour. Here is a river flood statement. The flood warning continues for the Sangamon River at Monticello until Sunday evening. At 10 a.m. Thursday, the stage was 13.0 feet. The river is expected to rise to a crest of 13.6 feet tomorrow evening. It will then fall below flood stage early Sunday afternoon. At noon at the Champaign Airport, skies were partly sunny. The temperature was 70 degrees, the dew point was 61, and the relative humidity was 73%. The wind was west at 12 miles an hour. The pressure was 29.80 inches and rising. Elsewhere around the area, it was mostly sunny, with a temperature of 67 at Paris, 70 at Terre Haute, 67 at Mattoon, and 70 at Springfield. It was partly sunny, with a temperature of 70 at Peoria, 71 at Bloomington, and 69 at Decatur. And once again at noon at the Champaign Airport, under partly sunny skies, the temperature was 70. Looking elsewhere around the Midwest at noon, Chicago was partly sunny, and 68. Indianapolis was partly sunny, and 72. St. Louis was partly sunny, and 77. Kansas City was cloudy, and 66. Des Moines was mostly sunny, and 72. Milwaukee was mostly sunny, and 68. And now a discussion of hazardous weather conditions for the following counties in Illinois: Champaign, Coles, DeWitt, Douglas, Edgar, Moultrie, Piatt, and Vermilion. This hazardous weather outlook is for Central Illinois, East Central Illinois, Southeast Illinois, and West Central Illinois. For this afternoon and tonight, no hazardous weather is expected at this time. For Friday through Wednesday, a weather system will move into the area for the last half of the weekend with scattered thunderstorms for late Saturday night through Sunday night. At this time, severe weather is not expected. However, locally heavy rainfall will be possible through the period, which could lead to possible flash flooding. Spotter information statement, spotter activation is not anticipated through tonight. The time is currently 12:28 p.m. Central Daylight Time. 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Now for the official National Weather Service forecast for Champaign, Urbana and surrounding areas of East Central Illinois. Rest of today, partly sunny. Near steady temperature in the lower 70s. West winds 10 to 15 miles an hour. Tonight,

partly cloudy until midnight, then becoming mostly clear. Lows in the mid-50s. Northwest winds 5 to 10 miles an hour. Juneteenth, sunny. Highs in the upper 70s. Northwest winds 5 to 10 miles an hour. Friday night, mostly clear until midnight, then becoming partly cloudy. Lows around 60. West winds 5 to 10 miles an hour. Saturday, mostly sunny. Highs in the lower 80s. West winds 5 to 10 miles an hour. Saturday night, partly cloudy. Lows in the lower 60s. Sunday and Sunday night, showers with a chance of thunderstorms. Highs in the upper 70s. Lows in the upper 50s. Chance of rain 80%. Monday, mostly sunny. Highs in the mid-70s. Monday night and Tuesday, mostly clear. Lows in the mid-50s. Highs in the upper 70s. Tuesday night, mostly clear until midnight, then becoming partly cloudy. Lows in the upper 50s. Wednesday, sunny. Highs in the upper 70s. Again, the forecast for Champaign, Urbana and surrounding areas of East Central Illinois for the rest of today, partly sunny. Near steady temperature in the lower 70s. West winds 10 to 15 miles an hour. At noon at the Champaign Airport, skies were partly sunny. The temperature was 70 degrees, the dew point was 61, and the relative humidity was 73%. The wind was west at 12 miles an hour. The pressure was 29.80 inches and rising. Elsewhere around the area, it was mostly sunny, with a temperature of 67 at Paris, 70 at Terre Haute, 67 at Mattoon, and 70 at Springfield. It was partly sunny, with a temperature of 70 at Peoria, 71 at Bloomington, and 69 at Decatur. And once again at noon at the Champaign Airport, under partly sunny skies, the temperature was 70. Looking elsewhere around the Midwest at noon, Chicago was partly sunny, and 68. Indianapolis was partly sunny, and 72. St. Louis was partly sunny, and 77. Kansas City was cloudy, and 66. Des Moines was mostly sunny, and 72. Milwaukee was mostly sunny, and 68. And now a discussion of hazardous weather conditions for the following counties in Illinois: Champaign, Coles, DeWitt, Douglas, Edgar, Moultrie, Piatt, and Vermilion. This hazardous weather outlook is for Central Illinois, East Central Illinois, Southeast Illinois, and West Central Illinois. For this afternoon and tonight, no hazardous weather is expected at this time. For Friday through Wednesday, a weather system will move into the area for the last half of the weekend with scattered thunderstorms for late Saturday night through Sunday night. At this time, severe weather is not expected. However, locally heavy rainfall will be possible through the period, which could lead to possible flash flooding. Spotter information statement: spotter activation is not anticipated through tonight. The time is currently 12:32 p.m. Central Daylight Time. 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Now for the official National Weather Service forecast for Champaign, Urbana and surrounding areas of East Central Illinois. Rest of today, partly sunny. Near steady temperature in the lower 70s. West winds 10 to 15 miles an hour. 276 in Champaign. Now for the official National Weather Service forecast for Champaign, Urbana and surrounding areas of East Central Illinois. Rest of today, partly sunny. Near steady temperature in the lower 70s. West winds 10 to 15 miles an hour. Tonight, partly cloudy until midnight, then becoming mostly clear. Lows in the mid-50s. Northwest winds 5 to 10 miles an hour. Juneteenth, sunny. Highs in the upper 70s. Northwest winds 5 to 10 miles an hour. Friday night, mostly clear until midnight, then becoming partly cloudy. Lows around 60. West winds 5 to 10 miles an hour. Saturday, mostly sunny. Highs in the lower 80s. West winds 5 to 10 miles an hour. Saturday night, partly cloudy. Lows in the lower 60s. Sunday and Sunday night, showers with a chance of thunderstorms. Highs in the upper 70s. Lows in the upper 50s. Chance of rain 80%. Monday, mostly sunny,

Highs in the mid-70s. Monday night and Tuesday, mostly clear. Lows in the mid-50s. Highs in the upper 70s. Tuesday night, mostly clear until midnight, then becoming partly cloudy. Lows in the upper 50s. Wednesday, sunny. Highs in the upper 70s. Again, the forecast for Champaign, Urbana and surrounding areas of East Central Illinois for the rest of today, partly sunny. Near steady temperature in the lower 70s. West winds 10 to 15 miles an hour. At noon at the Champaign Airport, skies were partly sunny. The temperature was 70 degrees, the dew point was 61, and the relative humidity was 73%. The wind was west at 12 miles an hour. The pressure was 29.80 inches and rising. Elsewhere around the area, it was mostly sunny, with a temperature of 67 at Paris, 70 at Terre Haute, 67 at Mattoon, and 70 at Springfield. It was partly sunny, with a temperature of 70 at Peoria, 71 at Bloomington, and 69 at Decatur. And once again at noon at the Champaign Airport, under partly sunny skies, the temperature was 70. Here is a river flood statement. The flood warning continues for the Sangamon River at Monticello until Sunday evening. At 10 a.m. Thursday, the stage was 13.0 feet. The river is expected to rise to a crest of 13.6 feet tomorrow evening. It will then fall below flood stage early Sunday afternoon. Looking elsewhere around the Midwest at noon, Chicago was partly sunny, and 68. Indianapolis was partly sunny, and 72. St. Louis was partly sunny, and 77. Kansas City was cloudy, and 66. Des Moines was mostly sunny, and 72. Milwaukee was mostly sunny, and 68. And now a discussion of hazardous weather conditions for the following counties in Illinois: Champaign, Coles, DeWitt, Douglas, Edgar, Moultrie, Piatt, and Vermilion. This hazardous weather outlook is for Central Illinois, East Central Illinois, Southeast Illinois, and West Central Illinois. For this afternoon and tonight, no hazardous weather is expected at this time. For Friday through Wednesday, a weather system will move into the area for the last half of the weekend with scattered thunderstorms for late Saturday night through Sunday night. At this time, severe weather is not expected. However, locally heavy rainfall will be possible through the period, which could lead to possible flash flooding. Spotter information statement: spotter activation is not anticipated through tonight. The time is currently 12:36 p.m. Central Daylight Time. 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Now for the official National Weather Service forecast for Champaign, Urbana and surrounding areas of East Central Illinois. Rest of today, partly sunny. Near steady temperature in the lower 70s. West winds 10 to 15 miles an hour. Tonight, partly cloudy until midnight, then becoming mostly clear. Lows in the mid-50s. Northwest winds 5 to 10 miles an hour. Juneteenth, sunny. Highs in the upper 70s. Northwest winds 5 to 10 miles an hour. Friday night, mostly clear until midnight, then becoming partly cloudy. Lows around 60. West winds 5 to 10 miles an hour. Saturday, mostly sunny. Highs in the lower 80s. West winds 5 to 10 miles an hour. Saturday night, partly cloudy. Lows in the lower 60s. Sunday and Sunday night, showers with a chance of thunderstorms. Highs in the upper 70s. Lows in the upper 50s. Chance of rain 80%. Monday, mostly sunny. Highs in the mid-70s. Monday night and Tuesday, mostly clear. Lows in the mid-50s. Highs in the upper 70s. Tuesday night, mostly clear until midnight, then becoming partly cloudy. Lows in the upper 50s. Wednesday, sunny. Highs in the upper 70s. Again, the forecast for Champaign, Urbana and surrounding areas of East Central Illinois for the rest of today, partly sunny. Near steady temperature in the lower 70s. West winds 10 to 15 miles an hour. At noon at the Champaign Airport, skies were partly sunny. The temperature was 70 degrees, the dew point was 61, and the relative humidity was 73%. The wind was west at 12 miles an hour.
temperature was 29.80 inches and rising. Elsewhere around the area, it was mostly sunny, with a temperature of 67 at Paris, 70 at Terre Haute, 67 at Mattoon, and 70 at Springfield. It was partly sunny, with a temperature of 70 at Peoria, 71 at Bloomington, and 69 at Decatur. And once again at noon at the Champaign Airport, under partly sunny skies, the temperature was 70. Looking elsewhere around the Midwest at noon, Chicago was partly sunny, and 68. Indianapolis was partly sunny, and 72. St. Louis was partly sunny, and 77. Kansas City was cloudy, and 66. Des Moines was mostly sunny, and 72. Milwaukee was mostly sunny, and 68. And now a discussion of hazardous weather conditions for the following counties in Illinois: Champaign, Coles, DeWitt, Douglas, Edgar, Moultrie, Piatt, and Vermilion. This hazardous weather outlook is for Central Illinois, East Central Illinois, Southeast Illinois, and West Central Illinois. For this afternoon and tonight, no hazardous weather is expected at this time. For Friday through Wednesday, a weather system will move into the area for the last half of the weekend with scattered thunderstorms for late Saturday night through Sunday night. At this time, severe weather is not expected. However, locally heavy rainfall will be possible through the period, which could lead to possible flash flooding. Spotter information statement: spotter activation is not anticipated through tonight. The time is currently 12:40 p.m. Central Daylight Time. 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Now for the official National Weather Service forecast for Champaign, Urbana, and surrounding areas of East Central Illinois. Rest of today, partly sunny. Near steady temperature in the lower 70s. West winds 10 to 15 miles an hour. Tonight, partly cloudy until midnight, then becoming mostly clear. Lows in the mid-50s. Northwest winds 5 to 10 miles an hour. Juneteenth, sunny. Highs in the upper 70s. Northwest winds 5 to 10 miles an hour. Friday night, mostly clear until midnight, then becoming partly cloudy. Lows around 60. West winds 5 to 10 miles an hour. Saturday, mostly sunny. Highs in the lower 80s. West winds 5 to 10 miles an hour. Saturday night, partly cloudy. Lows in the lower 60s. Sunday and Sunday night, showers with a chance of thunderstorms. Highs in the upper 70s. Lows in the upper 50s. Chance of rain 80%. Monday, mostly sunny. Highs in the mid-70s. Monday night and Tuesday, mostly clear. Lows in the mid-50s. Highs in the upper 70s. Tuesday night, mostly clear until midnight, then becoming partly cloudy. Lows in the upper 50s. Wednesday, sunny. Highs in the upper 70s. Again, the forecast for Champaign, Urbana, and surrounding areas of East Central Illinois for the rest of today, partly sunny. Near steady temperature in the lower 70s. West winds 10 to 15 miles an hour. At noon at the Champaign Airport, skies were partly sunny. The temperature was 70 degrees, the dew point was 61, and the relative humidity was 73%. The wind was west at 12 miles an hour. The pressure was 29.80 inches and rising. Elsewhere around the area, it was mostly sunny, with a temperature of 67 at Paris, 70 at Terre Haute, 67 at Mattoon, and 70 at Springfield. It was partly sunny, with a temperature of 70 at Peoria, 71 at Bloomington, and 69 at Decatur. And once again at noon at the Champaign Airport, under partly sunny skies, the temperature was 70. Looking elsewhere around the Midwest at noon, Chicago was partly sunny, and 68. Indianapolis was partly sunny, and 72. St. Louis was partly sunny, and 77. Kansas City was cloudy, and 66. Des Moines was mostly sunny, and 72. Milwaukee was mostly sunny, and 68. And now a discussion of hazardous weather conditions for the following counties in Illinois: Champaign, Coles, DeWitt, Douglas, Edgar, Moultrie, Piatt, and Vermilion. This hazardous weather outlook is for Central Illinois, East Central Illinois, Southeast Illinois, and West Central Illinois. For this afternoon and tonight,

No hazardous weather is expected at this time. For Friday through Wednesday, a weather system will move into the area for the last half of the weekend with scattered thunderstorms for late Saturday night through Sunday night. At this time, severe weather is not expected. However, locally heavy rainfall will be possible through the period, which could lead to possible flash flooding. Spotter information statement, spotter activation is not anticipated through tonight. The time is currently 12:44 p.m. Central Daylight Time. 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Now for the official National Weather Service forecast for Champaign, Urbana and surrounding areas of East Central Illinois. Rest of today, partly sunny. Near steady temperature in the lower 70s. West winds 10 to 15 miles an hour. Tonight, partly cloudy until midnight, then becoming mostly clear. Lows in the mid-50s. Northwest winds 5 to 10 miles an hour. Juneteenth, sunny. Highs in the upper 70s. Northwest winds 5 to 10 miles an hour. Friday night, mostly clear until midnight, then becoming partly cloudy. Lows around 60. West winds 5 to 10 miles an hour. Saturday, mostly sunny. Highs in the lower 80s. West winds 5 to 10 miles an hour. Saturday night, partly cloudy. Lows in the lower 60s. Sunday and Sunday night, showers with a chance of thunderstorms. Highs in the upper 70s. Lows in the upper 50s. Chance of rain 80%. Monday, mostly sunny. Highs in the mid-70s. Monday night and Tuesday, mostly clear. Lows in the mid-50s. Highs in the upper 70s. Tuesday night, mostly clear until midnight, then becoming partly cloudy. Lows in the upper 50s. Wednesday, sunny. Highs in the upper 70s. Again, the forecast for Champaign, Urbana and surrounding areas of East Central Illinois for the rest of today, partly sunny. Near steady temperature in the lower 70s. West winds 10 to 15 miles an hour. Here is a river flood statement. The flood warning continues for the Sangamon River at Monticello until Sunday evening. At 10 a.m. Thursday, the stage was 13.0 feet. The river is expected to rise to a crest of 13.6 feet tomorrow evening. It will then fall below flood stage early Sunday afternoon. At noon at the Champaign Airport, skies were partly sunny. The temperature was 70 degrees, the dew point was 61, and the relative humidity was 73%. The wind was west at 12 miles an hour. The pressure was 29.80 inches and rising. Elsewhere around the area, it was mostly sunny, with a temperature of 67 at Paris, 70 at Terre Haute, 67 at Mattoon, and 70 at Springfield. It was partly sunny, with a temperature of 70 at Peoria, 71 at Bloomington, and 69 at Decatur. And once again at noon at the Champaign Airport, under partly sunny skies, the temperature was 70. Looking elsewhere around the Midwest at noon, Chicago was partly sunny, and 68. Indianapolis was partly sunny, and 72. St. Louis was partly sunny, and 77. Kansas City was cloudy, and 66. Des Moines was mostly sunny, and 72. Milwaukee was mostly sunny, and 68. And now a discussion of hazardous weather conditions for the following counties in Illinois: Champaign, Coles, DeWitt, Douglas, Edgar, Moultrie, Piatt, and Vermilion. This hazardous weather outlook is for Central Illinois, East Central Illinois, Southeast Illinois, and West Central Illinois. For this afternoon and tonight, no hazardous weather is expected at this time. For Friday through Wednesday, a weather system will move into the area for the last half of the weekend with scattered thunderstorms for late Saturday night through Sunday night. At this time, severe weather is not expected. However, locally heavy rainfall will be possible through the period, which could lead to possible flash flooding. Spotter information statement, spotter activation is not anticipated through tonight. The time is currently 12:48 p.m. Central Daylight Time. 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Now for the official National Weather Service forecast for Champaign, Urbana and surrounding areas of East Central Illinois. Rest of today, partly sunny.
near steady temperature in the lower 70s. West winds 10 to 15 miles an hour. Tonight, partly cloudy until midnight, then becoming mostly clear. Lows in the mid-50s. Northwest winds 5 to 10 miles an hour. Juneteenth, sunny. Highs in the upper 70s. Northwest winds 5 to 10 miles an hour. Friday night, mostly clear until midnight, then becoming partly cloudy. Lows around 60. West winds 5 to 10 miles an hour. Saturday, mostly sunny. Highs in the lower 80s. West winds 5 to 10 miles an hour. Saturday night, partly cloudy. Lows in the lower 60s. Sunday and Sunday night, showers with a chance of thunderstorms. Highs in the upper 70s. Lows in the upper 50s. Chance of rain 80%. Monday, mostly sunny. Highs in the mid-70s. Monday night and Tuesday, mostly clear. Lows in the mid-50s. Highs in the upper 70s. Tuesday night, mostly clear until midnight, then becoming partly cloudy. Lows in the upper 50s. Wednesday, sunny. Highs in the upper 70s. Again, the forecast for Champaign, Urbana and surrounding areas of East Central Illinois for the rest of today, partly sunny. Near steady temperature in the lower 70s. West winds 10 to 15 miles an hour. At noon at the Champaign Airport, skies were partly sunny. The temperature was 70 degrees, the dew point was 61, and the relative humidity was 73%. The wind was west at 12 miles an hour. The pressure was 29.80 inches and rising. Elsewhere around the area, it was mostly sunny, with a temperature of 67 at Paris, 70 at Terre Haute, 67 at Mattoon, and 70 at Springfield. It was partly sunny, with a temperature of 70 at Peoria, 71 at Bloomington, and 69 at Decatur. And once again at noon at the Champaign Airport, under partly sunny skies, the temperature was 70. Looking elsewhere around the Midwest at noon, Chicago was partly sunny, and 68. Indianapolis was partly sunny, and 72. St. Louis was partly sunny, and 77. Kansas City was cloudy, and 66. Des Moines was mostly sunny, and 72. Milwaukee was mostly sunny, and 68. And now a discussion of hazardous weather conditions for the following counties in Illinois: Champaign, Coles, DeWitt, Douglas, Edgar, Moultrie, Piatt, and Vermilion. This hazardous weather outlook is for Central Illinois, East Central Illinois, Southeast Illinois, and West Central Illinois. For this afternoon and tonight, no hazardous weather is expected at this time. For Friday through Wednesday, a weather system will move into the area for the last half of the weekend with scattered thunderstorms for late Saturday night through Sunday night. At this time, severe weather is not expected. However, locally heavy rainfall will be possible through the period, which could lead to possible flash flooding. Spotter information statement: spotter activation is not anticipated through tonight. The time is currently 12:52 p.m. Central Daylight Time. 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Now for the official National Weather Service forecast for Champaign, Urbana and surrounding areas of East Central Illinois. Rest of today, partly sunny. Near steady temperature in the lower 70s. West winds 10 to 15 miles an hour. Tonight, partly cloudy until midnight, then becoming mostly clear. Lows in the mid-50s. Northwest winds 5 to 10 miles an hour. Juneteenth, sunny. Highs in the upper 70s. Northwest winds 5 to 10 miles an hour. Friday night, mostly clear until midnight, then becoming partly cloudy. Lows around 60. West winds 5 to 10 miles an hour. Saturday, mostly sunny. Highs in the lower 80s. West winds 5 to 10 miles an hour. Saturday night, partly cloudy. Lows in the lower 60s. Sunday and Sunday night, showers with a chance of thunderstorms. Highs in the upper 70s. Lows in the upper 50s. Chance of rain 80%. Monday, mostly sunny. Highs in the mid-70s. Monday night and Tuesday, mostly clear. Lows in the mid-50s. Highs in the upper 70s. Tuesday night, mostly clear.

till midnight, then becoming partly cloudy. Lows in the upper 50s. Wednesday, sunny. Highs in the upper 70s. Again, the forecast for Champaign, Urbana and surrounding areas of east-central Illinois for the rest of today, partly sunny. Near steady temperature in the lower 70s. West winds 10 to 15 miles an hour. At noon at the Champaign Airport, skies were partly sunny. The temperature was 70 degrees, the dew point was 61, and the relative humidity was 73%. The wind was west at 12 miles an hour. The pressure was 29.80 inches and rising. Elsewhere around the area, it was mostly sunny, with a temperature of 67 at Paris, 70 at Terre Haute, 67 at Mattoon, and 70 at Springfield. It was partly sunny, with a temperature of 70 at Peoria, 71 at Bloomington, and 69 at Decatur. And once again at noon at the Champaign Airport, under partly sunny skies, the temperature was 70. Here is a river flood statement. The flood warning continues for the Sangamon River at Monticello until Sunday evening. At 10 a.m. Thursday, the stage was 13.0 feet. The river is expected to rise to a crest of 13.6 feet tomorrow evening. It will then fall below flood stage early Sunday afternoon. Looking elsewhere around the Midwest at noon, Chicago was partly sunny, and 68. Indianapolis was partly sunny, and 72. St. Louis was partly sunny, and 77. Kansas City was cloudy, and 66. Des Moines was mostly sunny, and 72. Milwaukee was mostly sunny, and 68. And now a discussion of hazardous weather conditions for the following counties in Illinois: Champaign, Coles, DeWitt, Douglas, Edgar, Moultrie, Piatt, and Vermilion. This hazardous weather outlook is for central Illinois, east central Illinois, southeast Illinois, and west central Illinois. For this afternoon and tonight, no hazardous weather is expected at this time. For Friday through Wednesday, a weather system will move into the area for the last half of the weekend with scattered thunderstorms for late Saturday night through Sunday night. At this time, severe weather is not expected. However, locally heavy rainfall will be possible through the period, which could lead to possible flash flooding. Spotter information statement: spotter activation is not anticipated through tonight. The time is currently 12:56 p.m. Central Daylight Time. 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Now for the official National Weather Service forecast for Champaign, Urbana and surrounding areas of east central Illinois. Rest of today, partly sunny. Near steady temperature in the lower 70s. West winds 10 to 15 miles an hour. Tonight, partly cloudy until midnight, then becoming mostly clear. Lows in the mid-50s. Northwest winds 5 to 10 miles an hour. Juneteenth, sunny. Highs in the upper 70s. Northwest winds 5 to 10 miles an hour. Friday night, mostly clear until midnight, then becoming partly cloudy. Lows around 60. West winds 5 to 10 miles an hour. Saturday, mostly sunny. Highs in the lower 80s. West winds 5 to 10 miles an hour. Saturday night, partly cloudy. Lows in the lower 60s. Sunday and Sunday night, showers with a chance of thunderstorms. Highs in the upper 70s. Lows in the upper 50s. Chance of rain 80%. Monday, mostly sunny. Highs in the mid-70s. Monday night and Tuesday, mostly clear. Lows in the mid-50s. Highs in the upper 70s. Tuesday night, mostly clear until midnight, then becoming partly cloudy. Lows in the upper 50s. Wednesday, sunny. Highs in the upper 70s. Again, the forecast for Champaign, Urbana and surrounding areas of east central Illinois for the rest of today, partly sunny. Near steady temperature in the lower 70s. West winds 10 to 15 miles an hour. At noon at the Champaign Airport, skies were partly sunny. The temperature was 70 degrees, the dew point was 61, and the relative humidity was 73%. The wind was west at 12 miles an hour. The pressure was 29.80 inches and rising. Elsewhere around the area, it was mostly sunny, with a temperature of 67 at Paris, 70 at Terre Haute, 67 at

Calhoun, and 70 at Springfield. It was partly sunny, with a temperature of 70 at Peoria, 71 at Bloomington, and 69 at Decatur. And once again at noon at the Champaign Airport, under partly sunny skies, the temperature was 70. Looking elsewhere around the Midwest at noon, Chicago was partly sunny, and 68. Indianapolis was partly sunny, and 72. St. Louis was partly sunny, and 77. Kansas City was cloudy, and 66. Des Moines was mostly sunny, and 72. Milwaukee was mostly sunny, and 68. And now a discussion of hazardous weather conditions for the following counties in Illinois: Champaign, Coles, DeWitt, Douglas, Edgar, Moultrie, Piatt, and Vermilion. This hazardous weather outlook is for Central Illinois, East Central Illinois, Southeast Illinois, and West Central Illinois. For this afternoon and tonight, no hazardous weather is expected at this time. For Friday through Wednesday, a weather system will move into the area for the last half of the weekend with scattered thunderstorms for late Saturday night through Sunday night. At this time, severe weather is not expected. However, locally heavy rainfall will be possible through the period, which could lead to possible flash flooding. Spotter information statement: spotter activation is not anticipated through tonight. The time is currently 1 p.m. Central Daylight Time. 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Now for the official National Weather Service forecast for Champaign, Urbana, and surrounding areas of East Central Illinois. Rest of today, partly sunny. Near steady temperature in the lower 70s. West winds 10 to 15 miles an hour. Tonight, partly cloudy until midnight, then becoming mostly clear. Lows in the mid-50s. Northwest winds 5 to 10 miles an hour. Juneteenth, sunny. Highs in the upper 70s. Northwest winds 5 to 10 miles an hour. Friday night, mostly clear until midnight, then becoming partly cloudy. Lows around 60. West winds 5 to 10 miles an hour. Saturday, mostly sunny. Highs in the lower 80s. West winds 5 to 10 miles an hour. Saturday night, partly cloudy. Lows in the lower 60s. Sunday and Sunday night, showers with a chance of thunderstorms. Highs in the upper 70s. Lows in the upper 50s. Chance of rain 80%. Monday, mostly sunny. Highs in the mid-70s. Monday night and Tuesday, mostly clear. Lows in the mid-50s. Highs in the upper 70s. Tuesday night, mostly clear until midnight, then becoming partly cloudy. Lows in the upper 50s. Wednesday, sunny. Highs in the upper 70s. Again, the forecast for Champaign, Urbana, and surrounding areas of East Central Illinois for the rest of today, partly sunny. Near steady temperature in the lower 70s. West winds 10 to 15 miles an hour. And now a discussion of hazardous weather conditions for the following counties in Illinois: Champaign, Coles, DeWitt, Douglas, Edgar, Moultrie, Piatt, and Vermilion. This hazardous weather outlook is for Central Illinois, East Central Illinois, Southeast Illinois, and West Central Illinois. For this afternoon and tonight, no hazardous weather is expected at this time. For Friday through Wednesday, a weather system will move into the area for the last half of the weekend with scattered thunderstorms for late Saturday night through Sunday night. At this time, severe weather is not expected. However, locally heavy rainfall will be possible through the period, which could lead to possible flash flooding. Spotter information statement: spotter activation is not anticipated through tonight. The time is currently 1:03 p.m. Central Daylight Time. 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Now for the official National Weather Service forecast for Champaign, Urbana, and surrounding areas of East Central Illinois. Rest of today, partly sunny. Near steady temperature in the lower 70s. West winds 10 to 15 miles an hour. Tonight, partly cloudy until midnight, then becoming mostly clear. Lows in the mid-50s. Northwest winds 5 to 10 miles an hour. Juneteenth, sunny. Highs in the upper 70s. Northwest winds 5 to 10 miles an hour. Friday night, mostly clear until midnight, then becoming

partly cloudy. Lows around 60. West winds 5 to 10 miles an hour. Saturday, mostly sunny. Highs in the lower 80s. West winds 5 to 10 miles an hour. Saturday night, partly cloudy. Lows in the lower 60s. Sunday and Sunday night, showers with a chance of thunderstorms. Highs in the upper 70s. Lows in the upper 50s. Chance of rain 80%. Monday, mostly sunny. Highs in the mid-70s. Monday night and Tuesday, mostly clear. Lows in the mid-50s. Highs in the upper 70s. Tuesday night, mostly clear until midnight, then becoming partly cloudy. Lows in the upper 50s. Wednesday, sunny. Highs in the upper 70s. Again, the forecast for Champaign, Urbana and surrounding areas of East Central Illinois for the rest of today, partly sunny. Near steady temperature in the lower 70s. West winds 10 to 15 miles an hour. Here is a river flood statement. The flood warning continues for the Sangamon River at Monticello until Sunday evening. At 10 a.m. Thursday, the stage was 13.0 feet. The river is expected to rise to a crest of 13.6 feet tomorrow evening. It will then fall below flood stage early Sunday afternoon. At 1 p.m. at the Champaign Airport, skies were partly sunny. The temperature was 71 degrees, the dew point was 61, and the relative humidity was 70%. The wind was west at 9 miles an hour. The pressure was 29.82 inches and rising. Elsewhere around the area, it was mostly sunny, with a temperature of 71 at Terre Haute, 71 at Mattoon, and 73 at Springfield. It was partly sunny, with a temperature of 71 at Peoria, 71 at Bloomington, 71 at Paris, and 71 at Decatur. And once again at 1 p.m. at the Champaign Airport, under partly sunny skies, the temperature was 71. 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Programming originates from NOAA's National Weather Service office in Lincoln and transmits from the WCIA television tower near Seymour. The station serves the following counties: Champaign, DeWitt, Coles, Douglas, Edgar, Ford, Moultrie, Piatt, and Vermilion. WXJ76 is part of the All Hazards Network of NOAA Weather Radio. And now a discussion of hazardous weather conditions for the following counties in Illinois: Champaign, Coles, DeWitt, Douglas, Edgar, Moultrie, Piatt, and Vermilion. This hazardous weather outlook is for Central Illinois, East Central Illinois, Southeast Illinois, and West Central Illinois. For this afternoon and tonight, no hazardous weather is expected at this time. For Friday through Wednesday, a weather system will move into the area for the last half of the weekend with scattered thunderstorms for late Saturday night through Sunday night. At this time, severe weather is not expected. However, locally heavy rainfall will be possible through the period, which could lead to possible flash flooding. Spotter information statement: spotter activation is not anticipated through tonight. The time is currently 1:07 p.m. Central Daylight Time. 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Now for the official National Weather Service forecast for Champaign, Urbana and surrounding areas of East Central Illinois. Rest of today, partly sunny. Near steady temperature in the lower 70s. West winds 10 to 15 miles an hour. Tonight, partly cloudy until midnight, then becoming mostly clear. Lows in the mid-50s. Northwest winds 5 to 10 miles an hour. Juneteenth, sunny. Highs in the upper 70s. Northwest winds 5 to 10 miles an hour. Friday night, mostly clear until midnight, then becoming partly cloudy. Lows around 60. West winds 5 to 10 miles an hour. Saturday, mostly sunny. Highs in the lower 80s. West winds 5 to 10 miles an hour. Saturday night, partly cloudy. Lows in the lower 60s. Sunday and Sunday night, showers with a chance of thunderstorms. Highs in the upper 70s. Lows in the upper 50s. Chance of rain 80%. Monday, mostly sunny. Highs in the mid-70s. Monday night and Tuesday, mostly clear.

lows in the mid-50s, highs in the upper 70s. Tuesday night, mostly clear until midnight, then becoming partly cloudy. Lows in the upper 50s. Wednesday, sunny. Highs in the upper 70s. Again, the forecast for Champaign, Urbana and surrounding areas of east central Illinois for the rest of today, partly sunny. Near steady temperature in the lower 70s. West winds 10 to 15 miles an hour. At 1 p.m. at the Champaign Airport, skies were partly sunny. The temperature was 71 degrees, the dew point was 61, and the relative humidity was 70%. The wind was west at 9 miles an hour. The pressure was 29.82 inches and rising. Elsewhere around the area, it was mostly sunny, with a temperature of 71 at Terre Haute, 71 at Mattoon, and 73 at Springfield. It was partly sunny, with a temperature of 71 at Peoria, 71 at Bloomington, 71 at Paris, and 71 at Decatur. And once again at 1 p.m. at the Champaign Airport, under partly sunny skies, the temperature was 71. Looking elsewhere around the Midwest at 1 p.m., Chicago was partly sunny, and 69. Indianapolis was partly sunny, and 71. St. Louis was partly sunny, and 72. Kansas City was partly sunny, and 70. Des Moines was mostly sunny, and 74. Milwaukee was mostly sunny, and 69. And now a discussion of hazardous weather conditions for the following counties in Illinois: Champaign, Coles, DeWitt, Douglas, Edgar, Moultrie, Piatt, and Vermilion. This hazardous weather outlook is for central Illinois, east central Illinois, southeast Illinois, and west central Illinois. For this afternoon and tonight, no hazardous weather is expected at this time. For Friday through Wednesday, a weather system will move into the area for the last half of the weekend with scattered thunderstorms for late Saturday night through Sunday night. At this time, severe weather is not expected. However, locally heavy rainfall will be possible through the period, which could lead to possible flash flooding. Spotter information statement: spotter activation is not anticipated through tonight. The time is currently 1:11 p.m. Central Daylight Time. 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Now for the official National Weather Service forecast for Champaign, Urbana and surrounding areas of east central Illinois. Rest of today, partly sunny. Near steady temperature in the lower 70s. West winds 10 to 15 miles an hour. Tonight, partly cloudy until midnight, then becoming mostly clear. Lows in the mid-50s. Northwest winds 5 to 10 miles an hour. Juneteenth, sunny. Highs in the upper 70s. Northwest winds 5 to 10 miles an hour. Friday night, mostly clear until midnight, then becoming partly cloudy. Lows around 60. West winds 5 to 10 miles an hour. Saturday, mostly sunny. Highs in the lower 80s. West winds 5 to 10 miles an hour. Saturday night, partly cloudy. Lows in the lower 60s. Sunday and Sunday night, showers with a chance of thunderstorms. Highs in the upper 70s. Lows in the upper 50s. Chance of rain 80%. Monday, mostly sunny. Highs in the mid-70s. Monday night and Tuesday, mostly clear. Lows in the mid-50s. Highs in the upper 70s. Tuesday night, mostly clear until midnight, then becoming partly cloudy. Lows in the upper 50s. Wednesday, sunny. Highs in the upper 70s. Again, the forecast for Champaign, Urbana and surrounding areas of east central Illinois for the rest of today, partly sunny. Near steady temperature in the lower 70s. West winds 10 to 15 miles an hour. At 1 p.m. at the Champaign Airport, skies were partly sunny. The temperature was 71 degrees, the dew point was 61, and the relative humidity was 70%. The wind was west at 9 miles an hour. The pressure was 29.82 inches and rising. Elsewhere around the area, at Springfield, it was mostly sunny, with a temperature of 73. It was partly sunny, with a temperature of 71 at Peoria, 71 at Bloomington, and 71 at Paris. Under partly sunny skies, Terre Haute reported 71, Mattoon reported 71, and Decatur reported 71.

And now a discussion of hazardous weather conditions for the following counties in Illinois: Champaign, Coles, DeWitt, Douglas, Edgar, Moultrie, Piatt, and Vermilion. This hazardous weather outlook is for Central Illinois, East Central Illinois, Southeast Illinois, and West Central Illinois. For this afternoon and tonight, no hazardous weather is expected at this time. For Friday through Wednesday, a weather system will move into the area for the last half of the weekend with scattered thunderstorms for late Saturday night through Sunday night. At this time, severe weather is not expected. However, locally heavy rainfall will be possible through the period, which could lead to possible flash flooding. Spotter information statement: spotter activation is not anticipated through tonight. Here is a river flood statement. The flood warning continues for the Sangamon River at Monticello until Sunday evening. At 10 a.m. Thursday, the stage was 13.0 feet. The river is expected to rise to a crest of 13.6 feet tomorrow evening. It will then fall below flood stage early Sunday afternoon. The time is currently 1:16 p.m. Central Daylight Time. 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Now for the official National Weather Service forecast for Champaign, Urbana, and surrounding areas of East Central Illinois. Rest of today, partly sunny. Near steady temperature in the lower 70s. West winds 10 to 15 miles an hour. Tonight, partly cloudy until midnight, then becoming mostly clear. Lows in the mid-50s. Northwest winds 5 to 10 miles an hour. Juneteenth, sunny. Highs in the upper 70s. Northwest winds 5 to 10 miles an hour. Friday night, mostly clear until midnight, then becoming partly cloudy. Lows around 60. West winds 5 to 10 miles an hour. Saturday, mostly sunny. Highs in the lower 80s. West winds 5 to 10 miles an hour. Saturday night, partly cloudy. Lows in the lower 60s. Sunday and Sunday night, showers with a chance of thunderstorms. Highs in the upper 70s. Lows in the upper 50s. Chance of rain 80%. Monday, mostly sunny. Highs in the mid-70s. Monday night and Tuesday, mostly clear. Lows in the mid-50s. Highs in the upper 70s. Tuesday night, mostly clear until midnight, then becoming partly cloudy. Lows in the upper 50s. Wednesday, sunny. Highs in the upper 70s. Again, the forecast for Champaign, Urbana, and surrounding areas of East Central Illinois for the rest of today, partly sunny. Near steady temperature in the lower 70s. West winds 10 to 15 miles an hour. At 1 p.m. at the Champaign Airport, skies were partly sunny. The temperature was 71 degrees, the dew point was 61, and the relative humidity was 70%. The wind was west at 9 miles an hour. The pressure was 29.82 inches and rising. Elsewhere around the area, at Springfield, it was mostly sunny, with a temperature of 73. It was partly sunny, with a temperature of 71 at Peoria, 71 at Bloomington, and 71 at Paris. Under partly sunny skies, Terre Haute reported 71, Mattoon reported 71, and Decatur reported 71. And once again at 1 p.m. at the Champaign Airport, under partly sunny skies, the temperature was 71. Looking elsewhere around the Midwest at 1 p.m., Chicago was partly sunny, and 69. Indianapolis was partly sunny, and 71. St. Louis was cloudy, and 72. Kansas City was partly sunny, and 70. Des Moines was mostly sunny, and 74. Milwaukee was mostly sunny, and 69. And now a discussion of hazardous weather conditions for the following counties in Illinois: Champaign, Coles, DeWitt, Douglas, Edgar, Moultrie, Piatt, and Vermilion. This hazardous weather outlook is for Central Illinois, East Central Illinois, Southeast Illinois, and West Central Illinois. For this afternoon and tonight, no hazardous weather is expected at this time. For Friday through Wednesday, a weather system will move into the area for the last half of the weekend with scattered thunderstorms for late Saturday night through Sunday night. At this time, severe weather is not expected. However, locally heavy rainfall will be possible through the period, which could lead to possible flash flooding. Spotter information statement.

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The time is currently 1:20 p.m. Central Daylight Time. 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Now for the official National Weather Service forecast for Champaign, Urbana and surrounding areas of East Central Illinois. Rest of today, partly sunny. Near steady temperature in the lower 70s. West winds 10 to 15 miles an hour. Tonight, partly cloudy until midnight, then becoming mostly clear. Lows in the mid-50s. Northwest winds 5 to 10 miles an hour. Juneteenth, sunny. Highs in the upper 70s. Northwest winds 5 to 10 miles an hour. Friday night, mostly clear until midnight, then becoming partly cloudy. Lows around 60. West winds 5 to 10 miles an hour. Saturday, mostly sunny. Highs in the lower 80s. West winds 5 to 10 miles an hour. Saturday night, partly cloudy. Lows in the lower 60s. Sunday and Sunday night, showers with a chance of thunderstorms. Highs in the upper 70s. Lows in the upper 50s. Chance of rain 80%. Monday, mostly sunny. Highs in the mid-70s. Monday night and Tuesday, mostly clear. Lows in the mid-50s. Highs in the upper 70s. Tuesday night, mostly clear until midnight, then becoming partly cloudy. Lows in the upper 50s. Wednesday, sunny. Highs in the upper 70s. Again, the forecast for Champaign, Urbana and surrounding areas of East Central Illinois for the rest of today, partly sunny. Near steady temperature in the lower 70s. West winds 10 to 15 miles an hour. At 1 p.m. at the Champaign Airport, skies were partly sunny. The temperature was 73 degrees, the dew point was 63, and the relative humidity was 70%. The wind was west at 10 miles an hour. The pressure was 29.82 inches and rising. Elsewhere around the area, at Springfield, it was mostly sunny, with a temperature of 73. It was partly sunny, with a temperature of 71 at Peoria, 71 at Bloomington, and 71 at Paris. Under partly sunny skies, Terre Haute reported 71, Mattoon reported 71, and Decatur reported 71. And once again at 1 p.m. at the Champaign Airport, under partly sunny skies, the temperature was 73. Looking elsewhere around the Midwest at 1 p.m., Chicago was partly sunny, and 69. Indianapolis was partly sunny, and 71. St. Louis was cloudy, and 72. Kansas City was partly sunny, and 70. Des Moines was mostly sunny, and 74. Milwaukee was mostly sunny, and 69. And now a discussion of hazardous weather conditions for the following counties in Illinois: Champaign, Coles, DeWitt, Douglas, Edgar, Moultrie, Piatt, and Vermilion. This hazardous weather outlook is for Central Illinois, East Central Illinois, Southeast Illinois, and West Central Illinois. For this afternoon and tonight, no hazardous weather is expected at this time. For Friday through Wednesday, a weather system will move into the area for the last half of the weekend with scattered thunderstorms for late Saturday night through Sunday night. At this time, severe weather is not expected. However, locally heavy rainfall will be possible through the period, which could lead to possible flash flooding. Spotter information statement: spotter activation is not anticipated through tonight. The time is currently 1:23 p.m. Central Daylight Time. 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Now for the official National Weather Service forecast for Champaign, Urbana and surrounding areas of East Central Illinois. Rest of today, partly sunny. Near steady temperature in the lower 70s. West winds 10 to 15 miles an hour. Tonight, partly cloudy until midnight, then becoming mostly clear. Lows in the mid-50s. Northwest winds 5 to 10 miles an hour. Juneteenth, sunny. Highs in the upper 70s. Northwest winds 5 to 10 miles an hour. Friday night, mostly clear until midnight, then becoming partly cloudy. Lows around 60. West winds 5 to 10 miles an hour. Saturday, mostly sunny. Highs in the lower 80s. West winds 5 to 10 miles an hour.

Saturday night, partly cloudy. Lows in the lower 60s. Sunday and Sunday night, showers with a chance of thunderstorms. Highs in the upper 70s. Lows in the upper 50s. Chance of rain 80%. Monday, mostly sunny. Highs in the mid-70s. Monday night and Tuesday, mostly clear. Lows in the mid-50s. Highs in the upper 70s. Tuesday night, mostly clear until midnight, then becoming partly cloudy. Lows in the upper 50s. Wednesday, sunny. Highs in the upper 70s. Again, the forecast for Champaign, Urbana and surrounding areas of East Central Illinois for the rest of today, partly sunny. Near steady temperature in the lower 70s. West winds 10 to 15 miles an hour. Here is a river flood statement. The flood warning continues for the Sangamon River at Monticello until Sunday evening. At 10 a.m. Thursday, the stage was 13.0 feet. The river is expected to rise to a crest of 13.6 feet tomorrow evening. It will then fall below flood stage early Sunday afternoon. At 1 p.m. at the Champaign Airport, skies were partly sunny. The temperature was 73 degrees, the dew point was 63, and the relative humidity was 70%. The wind was west at 10 miles an hour. The pressure was 29.82 inches and rising. Elsewhere around the area, at Springfield, it was mostly sunny, with a temperature of 73. It was partly sunny, with a temperature of 71 at Peoria, 71 at Bloomington, and 71 at Paris. Under partly sunny skies, Terre Haute reported 71, Mattoon reported 71, and Decatur reported 71. And once again at 1 p.m. at the Champaign Airport, under partly sunny skies, the temperature was 73. Looking elsewhere around the Midwest at 1 p.m., Chicago was partly sunny, and 69. Indianapolis was partly sunny, and 71. St. Louis was cloudy, and 72. Kansas City was partly sunny, and 70. Des Moines was mostly sunny, and 74. Milwaukee was mostly sunny, and 69. And now a discussion of hazardous weather conditions for the following counties in Illinois: Champaign, Coles, DeWitt, Douglas, Edgar, Moultrie, Piatt, and Vermilion. This hazardous weather outlook is for Central Illinois, East Central Illinois, Southeast Illinois, and West Central Illinois. For this afternoon and tonight, no hazardous weather is expected at this time. For Friday through Wednesday, a weather system will move into the area for the last half of the weekend with scattered thunderstorms for late Saturday night through Sunday night. At this time, severe weather is not expected. However, locally heavy rainfall will be possible through the period, which could lead to possible flash flooding. Spotter information statement: spotter activation is not anticipated through tonight. The time is currently 1:28 p.m. Central Daylight Time. 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Now for the official National Weather Service forecast for Champaign, Urbana and surrounding areas of East Central Illinois. Rest of today, partly sunny. Near steady temperature in the lower 70s. West winds 10 to 15 miles an hour. Tonight, partly cloudy until midnight, then becoming mostly clear. Lows in the mid-50s. Northwest winds 5 to 10 miles an hour. Juneteenth, sunny. Highs in the upper 70s. Northwest winds 5 to 10 miles an hour. Friday night, mostly clear until midnight, then becoming partly cloudy. Lows around 60. West winds 5 to 10 miles an hour. Saturday, mostly sunny. Highs in the lower 80s. West winds 5 to 10 miles an hour. Saturday night, partly cloudy. Lows in the lower 60s. Sunday and Sunday night, showers with a chance of thunderstorms. Highs in the upper 70s. Lows in the upper 50s. Chance of rain 80%. Monday, mostly sunny. Highs in the mid-70s. Monday night and Tuesday, mostly clear. Lows in the mid-50s. Highs in the upper 70s. Tuesday night, mostly clear until midnight, then becoming partly cloudy. Lows in the upper 50s. Wednesday, sunny. Highs in the upper 70s. Again, the forecast for Champaign, Urbana and surrounding areas of

central Illinois for the rest of today, partly sunny. Near steady temperature in the lower 70s. West winds 10 to 15 miles an hour. Now for the official National Weather Service forecast for Champaign, Urbana and surrounding areas of east central Illinois. Rest of today, partly sunny. Near steady temperature in the lower 70s. West winds 10 to 15 miles an hour. Tonight, partly cloudy until midnight, then becoming mostly clear. Lows in the mid-50s. Northwest winds 5 to 10 miles an hour. Juneteenth, sunny. Highs in the upper 70s. Northwest winds 5 to 10 miles an hour. Friday night, mostly clear until midnight, then becoming partly cloudy. Lows around 60. West winds 5 to 10 miles an hour. Saturday, mostly sunny. Highs in the lower 80s. West winds 5 to 10 miles an hour. Saturday night, partly cloudy. Lows in the lower 60s. Sunday, partly sunny with a chance of showers in the morning, then mostly cloudy with showers with a chance of thunderstorms in the afternoon. Locally heavy rainfall possible in the afternoon. Highs in the upper 70s. Chance of rain 80%. Sunday night, showers with a chance of thunderstorms until midnight, then a chance of showers after midnight. Locally heavy rainfall possible until midnight. Lows in the lower 60s. Chance of rain 90%. Monday, partly sunny. Highs in the mid-70s. Monday night through Wednesday, partly cloudy. Lows in the upper 50s. Highs in the upper 70s. Again, the forecast for Champaign, Urbana and surrounding areas of east central Illinois for the rest of today, partly sunny. Near steady temperature in the lower 70s. West winds 10 to 15 miles an hour. At 1 p.m. at the Champaign Airport, skies were partly sunny. The temperature was 73 degrees, the dew point was 63, and the relative humidity was 70%. The wind was west at 10 miles an hour. The pressure was 29.82 inches and rising. Elsewhere around the area, at Springfield, it was mostly sunny, with a temperature of 73. It was partly sunny, with a temperature of 71 at Peoria, 71 at Bloomington, and 71 at Paris. Under partly sunny skies, Terre Haute reported 71, Mattoon reported 71, and Decatur reported 71. And once again at 1 p.m. at the Champaign Airport, under partly sunny skies, the temperature was 73. Looking elsewhere around the Midwest at 1 p.m., Chicago was partly sunny, and 69. Indianapolis was partly sunny, and 71. St. Louis was cloudy, and 72. Kansas City was partly sunny, and 70. Des Moines was mostly sunny, and 74. Milwaukee was mostly Chicago was partly sunny, and 69. Indianapolis was partly sunny, and 71. St. Louis was cloudy, and 72. Kansas City was partly sunny, and 70. Des Moines was mostly sunny, and 74. Milwaukee was mostly sunny, and 69. And now a discussion of hazardous weather conditions for the following counties in Illinois, Champaign, Coles, DeWitt, Douglas, Edgar, Moultrie, Piatt, and Vermilion. This hazardous weather outlook is for central Illinois, east central Illinois, southeast Illinois, and west central Illinois. For this afternoon and tonight, no hazardous weather is expected at this time. For Friday through Wednesday, a weather system will move into the area for the last half of the weekend with scattered thunderstorms for late Saturday night through Sunday night. At this time, severe weather is not expected. However, locally heavy rainfall will be possible through the period, which could lead to possible flash flooding. Spotter information statement, spotter activation is not anticipated through tonight. The time is currently 1:34 p.m. Central Daylight Time. 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Now for the official National Weather Service forecast for Champaign, Urbana and surrounding areas of east central Illinois. Rest of today, partly sunny. Near steady temperature in the lower 70s. West winds 10 to 15 miles an hour. Tonight, partly cloudy until midnight, then becoming mostly clear. Lows in the mid-50s. Northwest winds 5 to 10 miles an hour. Juneteenth, sunny. Highs in the upper 70s.

northwest winds 5 to 10 miles an hour. Friday night, mostly clear until midnight, then becoming partly cloudy. Lows around 60. West winds 5 to 10 miles an hour. Saturday, mostly sunny. Highs in the lower 80s. West winds 5 to 10 miles an hour. Saturday night, partly cloudy. Lows in the lower 60s. Sunday, partly sunny with a chance of showers in the morning, then mostly cloudy with showers with a chance of thunderstorms in the afternoon. Locally heavy rainfall possible in the afternoon. Highs in the upper 70s. Chance of rain 80%. Sunday night, showers with a chance of thunderstorms until midnight, then a chance of showers after midnight. Locally heavy rainfall possible until midnight. Lows in the lower 60s. Chance of rain 90%. Monday, partly sunny. Highs in the mid-70s. Monday night through Wednesday, partly cloudy. Lows in the upper 50s. Highs in the upper 70s. Again, the forecast for Champaign, Urbana and surrounding areas of East Central Illinois for the rest of today, partly sunny. Near steady temperature in the lower 70s. West winds 10 to 15 miles an hour. Here is a river flood statement. The flood warning continues for the Sangamon River at Monticello until Sunday evening. At 10 a.m. Thursday, the stage was 13.0 feet. The river is expected to rise to a crest of 13.6 feet tomorrow evening. It will then fall below flood stage early Sunday afternoon. At 1 p.m. at the Champaign Airport, skies were partly sunny. The temperature was 73 degrees, the dew point was 63, and the relative humidity was 70%. The wind was west at 10 miles an hour. The pressure was 29.82 inches and rising. Elsewhere around the area, at Springfield, it was mostly sunny, with a temperature of 73. It was partly sunny, with a temperature of 71 at Peoria, 71 at Bloomington, and 71 at Paris. Under partly sunny skies, Terre Haute reported 71, Mattoon reported 71, and Decatur reported 71. And once again at 1 p.m. at the Champaign Airport, under partly sunny skies, the temperature was 73. Looking elsewhere around the Midwest at 1 p.m., Chicago was partly sunny, and 69. Indianapolis was partly sunny, and 71. St. Louis was cloudy, and 72. Kansas City was partly sunny, and 70. Des Moines was mostly sunny, and 74. Milwaukee was mostly sunny, and 69. And now a discussion of hazardous weather conditions for the following counties in Illinois: Champaign, Coles, DeWitt, Douglas, Edgar, Moultrie, Piatt, and Vermilion. This hazardous weather outlook is for Central Illinois, East Central Illinois, Southeast Illinois, and West Central Illinois. For this afternoon and tonight, no hazardous weather is expected at this time. For Friday through Wednesday, a weather system will move into the area for the last half of the weekend with scattered thunderstorms for late Saturday night through Sunday night. At this time, severe weather is not expected. However, locally heavy rainfall will be possible through the period, which could lead to possible flash flooding. Spotter information statement: spotter activation is not anticipated through tonight. The time is currently 1:38 p.m. Central Daylight Time. 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Now for the official National Weather Service forecast for Champaign, Urbana and surrounding areas of East Central Illinois. Rest of today, partly sunny. Near steady temperature in the lower 70s. West winds 10 to 15 miles an hour. Tonight, partly cloudy until midnight, then becoming mostly clear. Lows in the mid-50s. Northwest winds 5 to 10 miles an hour. Juneteenth, sunny. Highs in the upper 70s. Northwest winds 5 to 10 miles an hour. Friday night, mostly clear until midnight, then becoming partly cloudy. Lows around 60. West winds 5 to 10 miles an hour. Saturday, mostly sunny. Highs in the lower 80s. West winds 5 to 10 miles an hour. Saturday night, partly cloudy. Lows in the lower 60s. Sunday, partly sunny with a chance of showers in the morning, then mostly cloudy with showers with a chance of thunderstorms in the afternoon. Locally heavy rainfall possible in the afternoon. Highs in the upper

70s. Chance of rain 80%. Sunday night, showers with a chance of thunderstorms until midnight, then a chance of showers after midnight. Locally heavy rainfall possible until midnight. Lows in the lower 60s. Chance of rain 90%. Monday, partly sunny. Highs in the mid-70s. Monday night through Wednesday, partly cloudy. Lows in the upper 50s. Highs in the upper 70s. Again, the forecast for Champaign, Urbana and surrounding areas of east central Illinois for the rest of today, partly sunny. Near steady temperature in the lower 70s. West winds 10 to 15 miles an hour. At 1 p.m. at the Champaign Airport, skies were partly sunny. The temperature was 73 degrees, the dew point was 63, and the relative humidity was 70%. The wind was west at 10 miles an hour. The pressure was 29.82 inches and rising. Elsewhere around the area, at Springfield, it was mostly sunny, with a temperature of 73. It was partly sunny, with a temperature of 71 at Peoria, 71 at Bloomington, and 71 at Paris. Under partly sunny skies, Terre Haute reported 71, Mattoon reported 71, and Decatur reported 71. And once again at 1 p.m. at the Champaign Airport, under partly sunny skies, the temperature was 73. Looking elsewhere around the Midwest at 1 p.m., Chicago was partly sunny, and 69. Indianapolis was partly sunny, and 71. St. Louis was cloudy, and 72. Kansas City was partly sunny, and 70. Des Moines was mostly sunny, and 74. Milwaukee was mostly sunny, and 69. And now a discussion of hazardous weather conditions for the following counties in Illinois: Champaign, Coles, DeWitt, Douglas, Edgar, Moultrie, Piatt, and Vermilion. This hazardous weather outlook is for central Illinois, east central Illinois, southeast Illinois, and west central Illinois. For this afternoon and tonight, no hazardous weather is expected at this time. For Friday through Wednesday, a weather system will move into the area for the last half of the weekend with scattered thunderstorms for late Saturday night through Sunday night. At this time, severe weather is not expected. However, locally heavy rainfall will be possible through the period, which could lead to possible flash flooding. Spotter information statement: spotter activation is not anticipated through tonight. The time is currently 1:42 p.m. Central Daylight Time. 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Now for the official National Weather Service forecast for Champaign, Urbana and surrounding areas of east central Illinois. Rest of today, partly sunny. Near steady temperature in the lower 70s. West winds 10 to 15 miles an hour. Tonight, partly cloudy until midnight, then becoming mostly clear. Lows in the mid-50s. Northwest winds 5 to 10 miles an hour. Juneteenth, sunny. Highs in the upper 70s. Northwest winds 5 to 10 miles an hour. Friday night, mostly clear until midnight, then becoming partly cloudy. Lows around 60. West winds 5 to 10 miles an hour. Saturday, mostly sunny. Highs in the lower 80s. West winds 5 to 10 miles an hour. Saturday night, partly cloudy. Lows in the lower 60s. Sunday, partly sunny with a chance of showers in the morning, then mostly cloudy with showers with a chance of thunderstorms in the afternoon. Locally heavy rainfall possible in the afternoon. Highs in the upper 70s. Chance of rain 80%. Sunday night, showers with a chance of thunderstorms until midnight, then a chance of showers after midnight. Locally heavy rainfall possible until midnight. Lows in the lower 60s. Chance of rain 90%. Monday, partly sunny. Highs in the mid-70s. Monday night through Wednesday, partly cloudy. Lows in the upper 50s. Highs in the upper 70s. Again, the forecast for Champaign, Urbana and surrounding areas of east central Illinois for the rest of today, partly sunny. Near steady temperature in the lower 70s. West winds 10 to 15 miles an hour. At 1 p.m. at the Champaign Airport, skies were partly sunny. The temperature was 73 degrees, the dew point was 63, and the relative humidity was 70%. The wind was west at 10 miles an hour. The pressure was 29.

2.82 inches and rising. Elsewhere around the area, at Springfield, it was mostly sunny, with a temperature of 73. It was partly sunny, with a temperature of 71 at Peoria, 71 at Bloomington, and 71 at Paris. Under partly sunny skies, Terre Haute reported 71, Mattoon reported 71, and Decatur reported 71. And once again at 1 p.m. at the Champaign Airport, under partly sunny skies, the temperature was 73. Here is a river flood statement. The flood warning continues for the Sangamon River at Monticello until Sunday evening. At 10 a.m. Thursday, the stage was 13.0 feet. The river is expected to rise to a crest of 13.6 feet tomorrow evening. It will then fall below flood stage early Sunday afternoon. Looking elsewhere around the Midwest at 1 p.m., Chicago was partly sunny, and 69. Indianapolis was partly sunny, and 71. St. Louis was cloudy, and 72. Kansas City was partly sunny, and 70. Des Moines was mostly sunny, and 74. Milwaukee was mostly sunny, and 69. And now a discussion of hazardous weather conditions for the following counties in Illinois: Champaign, Coles, DeWitt, Douglas, Edgar, Moultrie, Piatt, and Vermilion. This hazardous weather outlook is for central Illinois, east central Illinois, southeast Illinois, and west central Illinois. For this afternoon and tonight, no hazardous weather is expected at this time. For Friday through Wednesday, a weather system will move into the area for the last half of the weekend with scattered thunderstorms for late Saturday night through Sunday night. At this time, severe weather is not expected. However, locally heavy rainfall will be possible through the period, which could lead to possible flash flooding. Spotter information statement: spotter activation is not anticipated through tonight. The time is currently 1:46 p.m. Central Daylight Time. 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Now for the official National Weather Service forecast for Champaign, Urbana, and surrounding areas of east central Illinois. Rest of today, partly sunny. Near steady temperature in the lower 70s. West winds 10 to 15 miles an hour. Tonight, partly cloudy until midnight, then becoming mostly clear. Lows in the mid-50s. Northwest winds 5 to 10 miles an hour. Juneteenth, sunny. Highs in the upper 70s. Northwest winds 5 to 10 miles an hour. Friday night, mostly clear until midnight, then becoming partly cloudy. Lows around 60. West winds 5 to 10 miles an hour. Saturday, mostly sunny. Highs in the lower 80s. West winds 5 to 10 miles an hour. Saturday night, partly cloudy. Lows in the lower 60s. Sunday, partly sunny with a chance of showers in the morning, then mostly cloudy with showers with a chance of thunderstorms in the afternoon. Locally heavy rainfall possible in the afternoon. Highs in the upper 70s. Chance of rain 80%. Sunday night, showers with a chance of thunderstorms until midnight, then a chance of showers after midnight. Locally heavy rainfall possible until midnight. Lows in the lower 60s. Chance of rain 90%. Monday, partly sunny. Highs in the mid-70s. Monday night through Wednesday, partly cloudy. Lows in the upper 50s. Highs in the upper 70s. Again, the forecast for Champaign, Urbana, and surrounding areas of east central Illinois for the rest of today, partly sunny. Near steady temperature in the lower 70s. West winds 10 to 15 miles an hour. Now for the official National Weather Service forecast for Champaign, Urbana, and surrounding areas of east central Illinois. Rest of today, partly sunny. Near steady temperature in the lower 70s. West winds 10 to 15 miles an hour. Tonight, partly cloudy until midnight, then becoming mostly clear. Lows in the mid-50s. Northwest winds 5 to 10 miles an hour. Juneteenth, sunny. Highs in the upper 70s. Northwest winds 5 to 10 miles an hour. Friday night, mostly clear until midnight, then becoming partly cloudy. Lows around 60. West winds 5 to 10 miles an hour. Saturday, mostly sunny. Highs in the lower 80s. West winds 5 to 10 miles an hour. Saturday night,

partly cloudy. Lows in the lower 60s. Sunday, partly sunny with a chance of showers in the morning, then mostly cloudy with showers with a chance of thunderstorms in the afternoon. Locally heavy rainfall possible in the afternoon. Highs in the upper 70s. Chance of rain 80%. Sunday night, showers with a chance of thunderstorms until midnight, then a chance of showers after midnight. Locally heavy rainfall possible until midnight. Lows in the lower 60s. Chance of rain 90%. Monday, partly sunny. Highs in the mid-70s. Monday night through Wednesday, partly cloudy. Lows in the upper 50s. Highs in the upper 70s. Again, the forecast for Champaign, Urbana and surrounding areas of East Central Illinois for the rest of today, partly sunny. Near steady temperature in the lower 70s. West winds 10 to 15 miles an hour. At 1 p.m. at the Champaign Airport, skies were partly sunny. The temperature was 73 degrees, the dew point was 63, and the relative humidity was 70%. The wind was west at 10 miles an hour. The pressure was 29.82 inches and rising. Elsewhere around the area, at Springfield, it was mostly sunny, with a temperature of 73. It was partly sunny, with a temperature of 71 at Peoria, 71 at Bloomington, and 71 at Paris. Under partly sunny skies, Terre Haute reported 71, Mattoon reported 71, and Decatur reported 71. And once again at 1 p.m. at the Champaign Airport, under partly sunny skies, the temperature was 73. Looking elsewhere around the Midwest at 1 p.m., Chicago was partly sunny, and 69. Indianapolis was partly sunny, and 71. St. Louis was cloudy, and 72. Kansas City was partly sunny, and 70. Des Moines was mostly sunny, and 74. Milwaukee was mostly sunny, and 69. And now a discussion of hazardous weather conditions for the following counties in Illinois: Champaign, Coles, DeWitt, Douglas, Edgar, Moultrie, Piatt, and Vermilion. This hazardous weather outlook is for Central Illinois, East Central Illinois, Southeast Illinois, and West Central Illinois. For this afternoon and tonight, no hazardous weather is expected at this time. For Friday through Wednesday, a weather system will move into the area for the last half of the weekend with scattered thunderstorms for late Saturday night through Sunday night. At this time, severe weather is not expected. However, locally heavy rainfall will be possible through the period, which could lead to possible flash flooding. Spotter information statement: spotter activation is not anticipated through tonight. The time is currently 1:52 p.m. Central Daylight Time. 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Now for the official National Weather Service forecast for Champaign, Urbana and surrounding areas of East Central Illinois. Rest of today, partly sunny. Near steady temperature in the lower 70s. West winds 10 to 15 miles an hour. Tonight, partly cloudy until midnight, then becoming mostly clear. Lows in the mid-50s. Northwest winds 5 to 10 miles an hour. Juneteenth, sunny. Highs in the upper 70s. Northwest winds 5 to 10 miles an hour. Friday night, mostly clear until midnight, then becoming partly cloudy. Lows around 60. West winds 5 to 10 miles an hour. Saturday, mostly sunny. Highs in the lower 80s. West winds 5 to 10 miles an hour. Saturday night, partly cloudy. Lows in the lower 60s. Sunday, partly sunny with a chance of showers in the morning, then mostly cloudy with showers with a chance of thunderstorms in the afternoon. Locally heavy rainfall possible in the afternoon. Highs in the upper 70s. Chance of rain 80%. Sunday night, showers with a chance of thunderstorms until midnight, then a chance of showers after midnight. Locally heavy rainfall possible until midnight. Lows in the lower 60s. Chance of rain 90%. Monday, partly sunny. Highs in the mid-70s. Monday night through Wednesday, partly cloudy. Lows in the upper 50s. Highs in the upper 70s. Again, the forecast for Champaign, Urbana and surrounding areas of East Central Illinois for the rest of today, partly sunny. Near steady temperature in the lower 70s. West winds 10 to 15 miles an hour.

At 1 p.m. at the Champagne Airport, skies were partly sunny. The temperature was 73 degrees, the dew point was 63, and the relative humidity was 70%. The wind was west at 10 miles an hour. The pressure was 29.82 inches and rising. Elsewhere around the area, at Springfield, it was mostly sunny, with a temperature of 73. It was partly sunny, with a temperature of 71 at Peoria, 71 at Bloomington, and 71 at Paris. Under partly sunny skies, Terre Haute reported 71, Mattoon reported 71, and Decatur reported 71. And once again at 1 p.m. at the Champaign Airport, under partly sunny skies, the temperature was 73. Here is a river flood statement. The flood warning continues for the Sangamon River at Monticello until Sunday evening. At 10 a.m. Thursday, the stage was 13.0 feet. The river is expected to rise to a crest of 13.6 feet tomorrow evening. It will then fall below flood stage early Sunday afternoon. Looking elsewhere around the Midwest at 1 p.m., Chicago was partly sunny and 69. Indianapolis was partly sunny and 71. St. Louis was cloudy and 72. Kansas City was partly sunny and 70. Des Moines was mostly sunny and 74. Milwaukee was mostly sunny and 69. And now a discussion of hazardous weather conditions for the following counties in Illinois: Champaign, Coles, DeWitt, Douglas, Edgar, Moultrie, Piatt, and Vermilion. This hazardous weather outlook is for Central Illinois, East Central Illinois, Southeast Illinois, and West Central Illinois. For this afternoon and tonight, no hazardous weather is expected at this time. For Friday through Wednesday, a weather system will move into the area for the last half of the weekend with scattered thunderstorms for late Saturday night through Sunday night. At this time, severe weather is not expected. However, locally heavy rainfall will be possible through the period, which could lead to possible flash flooding. Spotter information statement: spotter activation is not anticipated through tonight. The time is currently 1:57 p.m. Central Daylight Time. 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Now for the official National Weather Service forecast for Champaign, Urbana, and surrounding areas of East Central Illinois. Rest of today, partly sunny. Near steady temperature in the lower 70s. West winds 10 to 15 miles an hour. Tonight, partly cloudy until midnight, then becoming mostly clear. Lows in the mid-50s. Northwest winds 5 to 10 miles an hour. Juneteenth, sunny. Highs in the upper 70s. Northwest winds 5 to 10 miles an hour. Friday night, mostly clear until midnight, then becoming partly cloudy. Lows around 60. West winds 5 to 10 miles an hour. Saturday, mostly sunny. Highs in the lower 80s. West winds 5 to 10 miles an hour. Saturday night, partly cloudy. Lows in the lower 60s. Sunday, partly sunny with a chance of showers in the morning, then mostly cloudy with showers with a chance of thunderstorms in the afternoon. Locally heavy rainfall possible in the afternoon. Highs in the upper 70s. Chance of rain 80%. Sunday night, showers with a chance of thunderstorms until midnight, then a chance of showers after midnight. Locally heavy rainfall possible until midnight. Lows in the lower 60s. Chance of rain 90%. Monday, partly sunny. Highs in the mid-70s. Monday night through Wednesday, partly cloudy. Lows in the upper 50s. Highs in the upper 70s. Again, the forecast for Champaign, Urbana, and surrounding areas of East Central Illinois for the rest of today: partly sunny. Near steady temperature in the lower 70s. West winds 10 to 15 miles an hour. At 1 p.m. at the Champaign Airport, skies were partly sunny. The temperature was 73 degrees, the dew point was 63, and the relative humidity was 70%. The wind was west at 10 miles an hour. The pressure was 29.82 inches and rising. Elsewhere around the area, at Springfield, it was mostly sunny, with a temperature of 73. It was partly sunny, with a temperature of 71 at Peoria, 71 at Bloomington, and 71 at Paris. Under partly sunny skies, Terre Haute reported 71, Mattoon reported 71.

indicator reported 71. And once again at 1 p.m. at the Champaign Airport, under partly sunny skies, the temperature was 73. And now a discussion of hazardous weather conditions for the following counties in Illinois: Champaign, Coles, DeWitt, Douglas, Edgar, Moultrie, Piatt, and Vermilion. This hazardous weather outlook is for Central Illinois, East Central Illinois, Southeast Illinois, and West Central Illinois. For this afternoon and tonight, no hazardous weather is expected at this time. For Friday through Wednesday, a weather system will move into the area for the last half of the weekend with scattered thunderstorms for late Saturday night through Sunday night. At this time, severe weather is not expected. However, locally heavy rainfall will be possible through the period, which could lead to possible flash flooding. Spotter information statement: spotter activation is not anticipated through tonight. The time is currently 2 p.m. Central Daylight Time. 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Now for the official National Weather Service forecast for Champaign, Urbana, and surrounding areas of East Central Illinois. Rest of today, partly sunny. Near steady temperature in the lower 70s. West winds 10 to 15 miles an hour. Tonight, partly cloudy until midnight, then becoming mostly clear. Lows in the mid-50s. Northwest winds 5 to 10 miles an hour. Juneteenth, sunny. Highs in the upper 70s. Northwest winds 5 to 10 miles an hour. Friday night, mostly clear until midnight, then becoming partly cloudy. Lows around 60. West winds 5 to 10 miles an hour. Saturday, mostly sunny. Highs in the lower 80s. West winds 5 to 10 miles an hour. Saturday night, partly cloudy. Lows in the lower 60s. Sunday, partly sunny with a chance of showers in the morning, then mostly cloudy with showers with a chance of thunderstorms in the afternoon. Locally heavy rainfall possible in the afternoon. Highs in the upper 70s. Chance of rain 80%. Sunday night, showers with a chance of thunderstorms until midnight, then a chance of showers after midnight. Locally heavy rainfall possible until midnight. Lows in the lower 60s. Chance of rain 90%. Monday, partly sunny. Highs in the mid-70s. Monday night through Wednesday, partly cloudy. Lows in the upper 50s. Highs in the upper 70s. Again, the forecast for Champaign, Urbana, and surrounding areas of East Central Illinois for the rest of today, partly sunny. Near steady temperature in the lower 70s. West winds 10 to 15 miles an hour. At 2 p.m. at the Champaign Airport, skies were partly sunny. The temperature was 72 degrees, the dew point was 60, and the relative humidity was 66%. The wind was west at 13 miles an hour. The pressure was 29.83 inches and rising. Elsewhere around the area, it was partly sunny, with a temperature of 71 at Peoria, 73 at Bloomington, and 72 at Terre Haute. Under partly sunny skies, Mattoon reported 69, Decatur reported 73, and Springfield reported 73. At Paris, it was cloudy, with a temperature of 71. And once again at 2 p.m. at the Champaign Airport, under partly sunny skies, the temperature was 72. And now a discussion of hazardous weather conditions for the following counties in Illinois: Champaign, Coles, DeWitt, Douglas, Edgar, Moultrie, Piatt, and Vermilion. This hazardous weather outlook is for Central Illinois, East Central Illinois, Southeast Illinois, and West Central Illinois. For this afternoon and tonight, no hazardous weather is expected at this time. For Friday through Wednesday, a weather system will move into the area for the last half of the weekend with scattered thunderstorms for late Saturday night through Sunday night. At this time, severe weather is not expected. However, locally heavy rainfall will be possible through the period, which could lead to possible flash flooding. Spotter information statement: spotter activation is not anticipated through tonight. The time is currently 2:04 p.m. Central Daylight Time. 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Now for the official National Weather Service forecast for Champaign, Urbana, and surrounding areas of East Central Illinois. Rest of today, partly sunny. Near steady temperature in the lower 70s.

winds 10 to 15 miles an hour. Tonight, partly cloudy until midnight, then becoming mostly clear. Lows in the mid-50s. Northwest winds 5 to 10 miles an hour. Juneteenth, sunny. Highs in the upper 70s. Northwest winds 5 to 10 miles an hour. Friday night, mostly clear until midnight, then becoming partly cloudy. Lows around 60. West winds 5 to 10 miles an hour. Saturday, mostly sunny. Highs in the lower 80s. West winds 5 to 10 miles an hour. Saturday night, partly cloudy. Lows in the lower 60s. Sunday, partly sunny with a chance of showers in the morning, then mostly cloudy with showers with a chance of thunderstorms in the afternoon. Locally heavy rainfall possible in the afternoon. Highs in the upper 70s. Chance of rain 80%. Sunday night, showers with a chance of thunderstorms until midnight, then a chance of showers after midnight. Locally heavy rainfall possible until midnight. Lows in the lower 60s. Chance of rain 90%. Monday, partly sunny. Highs in the mid-70s. Monday night through Wednesday, partly cloudy. Lows in the upper 50s. Highs in the upper 70s. Again, the forecast for Champaign, Urbana and surrounding areas of east central Illinois for the rest of today, partly sunny. Near steady temperature in the lower 70s. West winds 10 to 15 miles an hour. Here is a river flood statement. The flood warning continues for the Sangamon River at Monticello until Sunday evening. At 10 a.m. Thursday, the stage was 13.0 feet. The river is expected to rise to a crest of 13.6 feet tomorrow evening. It will then fall below flood stage early Sunday afternoon. 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Programming originates from NOAA's National Weather Service office in Lincoln and transmits from the WCIA television tower near Seymour. The station serves the following counties: Champaign, DeWitt, Coles, Douglas, Edgar, Ford, Moultrie, Piatt, and Vermilion. 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And now a discussion of hazardous weather conditions for the following counties in Illinois: Champaign, Coles, DeWitt, Douglas, Edgar, Moultrie, Piatt, and Vermilion. This hazardous weather outlook is for central Illinois, east central Illinois, southeast Illinois, and west central Illinois. For this afternoon and tonight, no hazardous weather is expected at this time. For Friday through Wednesday, a weather system will move into the area for the last half of the weekend with scattered thunderstorms for late Saturday night through Sunday night. At this time, severe weather is not expected. However, locally heavy rainfall will be possible through that period, which could lead to possible flash flooding. Spotter information statement: spotter activation is not anticipated through tonight. The time is currently 2:08 p.m. Central Daylight Time. 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Now for the official National Weather Service forecast for Champaign, Urbana and surrounding areas of east central Illinois. Rest of today, partly sunny. Near steady temperature in the lower 70s. West winds 10 to 15 miles an hour. Tonight, partly cloudy until midnight, then becoming mostly clear. Lows in the mid-50s. Northwest winds 5 to 10 miles an hour. Juneteenth, sunny. Highs in the upper 70s. Northwest winds 5 to 10 miles an hour. Friday night, mostly clear until midnight, then becoming partly cloudy. Lows around 60. West winds 5 to 10 miles an hour. Saturday, mostly sunny. Highs in the lower 80s. West winds 5 to 10 miles an hour. Saturday night, partly cloudy. Lows in the lower 60s. Sunday, partly sunny with a chance of showers in the morning, then mostly cloudy with showers with a chance of thunderstorms in the afternoon. Locally heavy rainfall possible in the afternoon. Highs in the upper 70s. Chance of rain 80%. Sunday night, showers with a chance of thunderstorms until midnight, then a chance of showers after midnight. Locally heavy rainfall possible until midnight. Lows in the lower 60s. Chance of rain 90%.

Day, partly sunny. Highs in the mid-70s. Monday night through Wednesday, partly cloudy. Lows in the upper 50s. Highs in the upper 70s. Again, the forecast for Champaign, Urbana and surrounding areas of east central Illinois for the rest of today, partly sunny. Near steady temperature in the lower 70s. West winds 10 to 15 miles an hour. At 2 p.m. at the Champaign Airport, skies were partly sunny. The temperature was 72 degrees, the dew point was 60, and the relative humidity was 66%. The wind was west at 13 miles an hour. The pressure was 29.83 inches and rising. Elsewhere around the area, it was partly sunny, with a temperature of 71 at Peoria, 73 at Bloomington, and 72 at Terre Haute. Under partly sunny skies, Mattoon reported 69, Decatur reported 73, and Springfield reported 73. At Paris, it was cloudy, with a temperature of 71. And once again at 2 p.m. at the Champaign Airport, under partly sunny skies, the temperature was 72. At 2 p.m. at the Champaign Airport, skies were partly sunny. The temperature was 72 degrees, the dew point was 60, and the relative humidity was 66%. The wind was west at 13 miles an hour. The pressure was 29.83 inches and rising. Elsewhere around the area, it was partly sunny, with a temperature of 71 at Peoria, 73 at Bloomington, and 72 at Terre Haute. Under partly sunny skies, Mattoon reported 69, Decatur reported 73, and Springfield reported 73. At Paris, it was cloudy, with a temperature of 71. And once again at 2 p.m. at the Champaign Airport, under partly sunny skies, the temperature was 72. Looking elsewhere around the Midwest at 2 p.m., Chicago was partly sunny, and 71. Indianapolis was partly sunny, and 73. St. Louis had light rain, and 65. Kansas City was cloudy, and 70. Des Moines was partly sunny, and 74. Milwaukee was partly sunny, and 72. And now a discussion of hazardous weather conditions for the following counties in Illinois: Champaign, Coles, DeWitt, Douglas, Edgar, Moultrie, Piatt, and Vermilion. This hazardous weather outlook is for central Illinois, east central Illinois, southeast Illinois, and west central Illinois. For this afternoon and tonight, no hazardous weather is expected at this time. For Friday through Wednesday, a weather system will move into the area for the last half of the weekend with scattered thunderstorms for late Saturday night through Sunday night. At this time, severe weather is not expected. However, locally heavy rainfall will be possible through the period, which could lead to possible flash flooding. Spotter information statement: spotter activation is not anticipated through tonight. The time is currently 2:13 p.m. Central Daylight Time. 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Now for the official National Weather Service forecast for Champaign, Urbana and surrounding areas of east central Illinois. Rest of today, partly sunny. Near steady temperature in the lower 70s. West winds 10 to 15 miles an hour. Tonight, partly cloudy until midnight, then becoming mostly clear. Lows in the mid-50s. Northwest winds 5 to 10 miles an hour. Juneteenth, sunny. Highs in the upper 70s. Northwest winds 5 to 10 miles an hour. Friday night, mostly clear until midnight, then becoming partly cloudy. Lows around 60. West winds 5 to 10 miles an hour. Saturday, mostly sunny. Highs in the lower 80s. West winds 5 to 10 miles an hour. Saturday night, partly cloudy. Lows in the lower 60s. Sunday, partly sunny with a chance of showers in the morning, then mostly cloudy with showers with a chance of thunderstorms in the afternoon. Locally heavy rainfall possible in the afternoon. Highs in the upper 70s. Chance of rain 80%. Sunday night, showers with a chance of thunderstorms until midnight, then a chance of showers after midnight. Locally heavy rainfall possible until midnight. Lows in the lower 60s. Chance of rain 90%. Monday, partly sunny. Highs in the mid-70s. Monday night through Wednesday, partly cloudy. Lows in the upper 50s. Highs in the upper 70s.

Davis Stage was 13.0 feet. The river is expected to rise to a crest of 13.6 feet tomorrow evening. It will then fall below flood stage early Sunday afternoon. And now a discussion of hazardous weather conditions for the following counties in Illinois: Champaign, Coles, DeWitt, Douglas, Edgar, Moultrie, Piatt, and Vermilion. This hazardous weather outlook is for central Illinois, east central Illinois, southeast Illinois, and west central Illinois. For this afternoon and tonight, no hazardous weather is expected at this time. For Friday through Wednesday, a weather system will move into the area for the last half of the weekend with scattered thunderstorms for late Saturday night through Sunday night. At this time, severe weather is not expected. However, locally heavy rainfall will be possible through the period, which could lead to possible flash flooding. Spotter information statement: spotter activation is not anticipated through tonight. The time is currently 2:16 p.m. Central Daylight Time. 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Now for the official National Weather Service forecast for Champaign, Urbana, and surrounding areas of east central Illinois. Rest of today, partly sunny. Near steady temperature in the lower 70s. West winds 10 to 15 miles an hour. Tonight, partly cloudy until midnight, then becoming mostly clear. Lows in the mid-50s. Northwest winds 5 to 10 miles an hour. Juneteenth, sunny. Highs in the upper 70s. Northwest winds 5 to 10 miles an hour. Friday night, mostly clear until midnight, then becoming partly cloudy. Lows around 60. West winds 5 to 10 miles an hour. Saturday, mostly sunny. Highs in the lower 80s. West winds 5 to 10 miles an hour. Saturday night, partly cloudy. Lows in the lower 60s. Sunday, partly sunny with a chance of showers in the morning, then mostly cloudy with showers with a chance of thunderstorms in the afternoon. Locally heavy rainfall possible in the afternoon. Highs in the upper 70s. Chance of rain 80%. Sunday night, showers with a chance of thunderstorms until midnight, then a chance of showers after midnight. Locally heavy rainfall possible until midnight. Lows in the lower 60s. Chance of rain 90%. Monday, partly sunny. Highs in the mid-70s. Monday night through Wednesday, partly cloudy. Lows in the upper 50s. Highs in the upper 70s. Again, the forecast for Champaign, Urbana, and surrounding areas of east central Illinois for the rest of today: partly sunny. Near steady temperature in the lower 70s. West winds 10 to 15 miles an hour. At 2 p.m. at the Champaign Airport, skies were partly sunny. The temperature was 72 degrees, the dew point was 60, and the relative humidity was 66%. The wind was west at 13 miles an hour. The pressure was 29.83 inches and rising. Elsewhere around the area, it was partly sunny, with a temperature of 71 at Peoria, 73 at Bloomington, and 72 at Terre Haute. Under partly sunny skies, Mattoon reported 69, Decatur reported 73, and Springfield reported 73. At Paris, it was cloudy, with a temperature of 71. And once again at 2 p.m. at the Champaign Airport, under partly sunny skies, the temperature was 72. Looking elsewhere around the Midwest at 2 p.m., Chicago was partly sunny, and 71. Indianapolis was partly sunny, and 73. St. Louis had light rain, and 65. Kansas City was cloudy, and 70. Des Moines was partly sunny, and 74. Milwaukee was partly sunny, and 72. And now a discussion of hazardous weather conditions for the following counties in Illinois: Champaign, Coles, DeWitt, Douglas, Edgar, Moultrie, Piatt, and Vermilion. This hazardous weather outlook is for central Illinois, east central Illinois, southeast Illinois, and west central Illinois. For this afternoon and tonight, no hazardous weather is expected at this time. For Friday through Wednesday, a weather system will move into the area for the last half of the weekend with scattered thunderstorms for late Saturday night through Sunday night. At this time, severe weather is not expected. However, locally heavy rainfall will be possible through the period, which could lead to possible flash flooding. Spotter information statement: spotter activation is not anticipated through

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The time is currently 2:20 p.m. Central Daylight Time. 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Now for the official National Weather Service forecast for Champaign, Urbana and surrounding areas of East Central Illinois. Rest of today, partly sunny. Near steady temperature in the lower 70s. West winds 10 to 15 miles an hour. Tonight, partly cloudy until midnight, then becoming mostly clear. Lows in the mid-50s. Northwest winds 5 to 10 miles an hour. Juneteenth, sunny. Highs in the upper 70s. Northwest winds 5 to 10 miles an hour. Friday night, mostly clear until midnight, then becoming partly cloudy. Lows around 60. West winds 5 to 10 miles an hour. Saturday, mostly sunny. Highs in the lower 80s. West winds 5 to 10 miles an hour. Saturday night, partly cloudy. Lows in the lower 60s. Sunday, partly sunny with a chance of showers in the morning, then mostly cloudy with showers with a chance of thunderstorms in the afternoon. Locally heavy rainfall possible in the afternoon. Highs in the upper 70s. Chance of rain 80%. Sunday night, showers with a chance of thunderstorms until midnight, then a chance of showers after midnight. Locally heavy rainfall possible until midnight. Lows in the lower 60s. Chance of rain 90%. Monday, partly sunny. Highs in the mid-70s. Monday night through Wednesday, partly cloudy. Lows in the upper 50s. Highs in the upper 70s. Again, the forecast for Champaign, Urbana and surrounding areas of East Central Illinois for the rest of today, partly sunny. Near steady temperature in the lower 70s. West winds 10 to 15 miles an hour. At 2 p.m. at the Champaign Airport, skies were partly sunny. The temperature was 72 degrees, the dew point was 60, and the relative humidity was 66%. The wind was west at 13 miles an hour. The pressure was 29.83 inches and rising. Elsewhere around the area, it was partly sunny, with a temperature of 71 at Peoria, 73 at Bloomington, and 72 at Terre Haute. Under partly sunny skies, Mattoon reported 69, Decatur reported 73, and Springfield reported 73. At Paris, it was cloudy, with a temperature of 71. And once again at 2 p.m. at the Champaign Airport, under partly sunny skies, the temperature was 72. Looking elsewhere around the Midwest at 2 p.m., Chicago was partly sunny, and 71. Indianapolis was partly sunny, and 73. St. Louis had light rain, and 65. Kansas City was cloudy, and 70. Des Moines was partly sunny, and 74. Milwaukee was partly sunny, and 72. And now a discussion of hazardous weather conditions for the following counties in Illinois: Champaign, Coles, DeWitt, Douglas, Edgar, Moultrie, Piatt, and Vermilion. This hazardous weather outlook is for Central Illinois, East Central Illinois, Southeast Illinois, and West Central Illinois. For this afternoon and tonight, no hazardous weather is expected at this time. For Friday through Wednesday, a weather system will move into the area for the last half of the weekend with scattered thunderstorms for late Saturday night through Sunday night. At this time, severe weather is not expected. However, locally heavy rainfall will be possible through the period, which could lead to possible flash flooding. Spotter information statement: spotter activation is not anticipated through tonight. The time is currently 2:24 p.m. Central Daylight Time. 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Now for the official National Weather Service forecast for Champaign, Urbana and surrounding areas of East Central Illinois. Rest of today, partly sunny. Near steady temperature in the lower 70s. West winds 10 to 15 miles an hour. Tonight, partly cloudy until midnight, then becoming mostly clear. Lows in the mid-50s. Northwest winds 5 to 10 miles an hour. Juneteenth, sunny. Highs in the upper 70s. Northwest winds 5 to 10 miles an hour. Friday night, mostly clear until midnight, then becoming partly cloudy. Lows around 60. West winds 5 to 10 miles an hour. Saturday, mostly sunny,
highs in the lower 80s. West winds 5 to 10 miles an hour. Saturday night, partly cloudy. Lows in the lower 60s. Sunday, partly sunny with a chance of showers in the morning, then mostly cloudy with showers with a chance of thunderstorms in the afternoon. Locally heavy rainfall possible in the afternoon. Highs in the upper 70s. Chance of rain 80%. Sunday night, showers with a chance of thunderstorms until midnight, then a chance of showers after midnight. Locally heavy rainfall possible until midnight. Lows in the lower 60s. Chance of rain 90%. Monday, partly sunny. Highs in the mid-70s. Monday night through Wednesday, partly cloudy. Lows in the upper 50s. Highs in the upper 70s. Again, the forecast for Champaign, Urbana and surrounding areas of east central Illinois for the rest of today, partly sunny. Near steady temperature in the lower 70s. West winds 10 to 15 miles an hour. Here is a river flood statement. The flood warning continues for the Sangamon River at Monticello until Sunday evening. At 10 a.m. Thursday, the stage was 13.0 feet. The river is expected to rise to a crest of 13.6 feet tomorrow evening. It will then fall below flood stage early Sunday afternoon. At 2 p.m. at the Champaign Airport, skies were partly sunny. The temperature was 72 degrees, the dew point was 60, and the relative humidity was 66%. The wind was west at 13 miles an hour. The pressure was 29.83 inches and rising. Elsewhere around the area, it was partly sunny, with a temperature of 71 at Peoria, 73 at Bloomington, and 72 at Terre Haute. Under partly sunny skies, Mattoon reported 69, Decatur reported 73, and Springfield reported 73. At Paris, it was cloudy, with a temperature of 71. And once again at 2 p.m. at the Champaign Airport, under partly sunny skies, the temperature was 72. Looking elsewhere around the Midwest at 2 p.m., Chicago was partly sunny, and 71. Indianapolis was partly sunny, and 73. St. Louis had light rain, and 65. Kansas City was cloudy, and 70. Des Moines was partly sunny, and 74. Milwaukee was partly sunny, and 72. And now a discussion of hazardous weather conditions for the following counties in Illinois: Champaign, Coles, DeWitt, Douglas, Edgar, Moultrie, Piatt, and Vermilion. This hazardous weather outlook is for central Illinois, east central Illinois, southeast Illinois, and west central Illinois. For this afternoon and tonight, no hazardous weather is expected at this time. For Friday through Wednesday, a weather system will move into the area for the last half of the weekend with scattered thunderstorms for late Saturday night through Sunday night. At this time, severe weather is not expected. However, locally heavy rainfall will be possible through the period, which could lead to possible flash flooding. Spotter information statement: spotter activation is not anticipated through tonight. The time is currently 2:29 p.m. Central Daylight Time. 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Now for the official National Weather Service forecast for Champaign, Urbana and surrounding areas of east central Illinois. Rest of today, partly sunny. Near steady temperature in the lower 70s. West winds 10 to 15 miles an hour. Tonight, partly cloudy until midnight, then becoming mostly clear. Lows in the mid-50s. Northwest winds 5 to 10 miles an hour. Juneteenth, sunny. Highs in the upper 70s. Northwest winds 5 to 10 miles an hour. Friday night, mostly clear until midnight, then becoming partly cloudy. Lows around 60. West winds 5 to 10 miles an hour. Saturday, mostly sunny. Highs in the lower 80s. West winds 5 to 10 miles an hour. Saturday night, partly cloudy. Lows in the lower 60s. Sunday, partly sunny with a chance of showers in the morning, then mostly cloudy with showers with a chance of thunderstorms in the afternoon. Locally heavy rainfall possible in the afternoon. Highs in the upper 70s. Chance of rain 80%. Sunday night, showers with a chance of thunderstorms until midnight, then a chance of showers after midnight. Locally heavy rainfall possible until midnight. Lows in the lower 60s.

chance of rain 90%. Monday, partly sunny. Highs in the mid-70s. Monday night through Wednesday, partly cloudy. Lows in the upper 50s. Highs in the upper 70s. Again, the forecast for Champaign, Urbana and surrounding areas of East Central Illinois for the rest of today, partly sunny. Near steady temperature in the lower 70s. West winds 10 to 15 miles an hour. At 2 p.m. at the Champaign Airport, skies were partly sunny. The temperature was 72 degrees, the dew point was 60, and the relative humidity was 66%. The wind was west at 13 miles an hour. The pressure was 29.83 inches and rising. Elsewhere around the area, it was partly sunny, with a temperature of 71 at Peoria, 73 at Bloomington, and 72 at Terre Haute. Under partly sunny skies, Mattoon reported 69, Decatur reported 73, and Springfield reported 73. At Paris, it was cloudy, with a temperature of 71. And once again at 2 p.m. at the Champaign Airport, under partly sunny skies, the temperature was 72. Looking elsewhere around the Midwest at 2 p.m., Chicago was partly sunny, and 71. Indianapolis was partly sunny, and 73. St. Louis had light rain, and 65. Kansas City was cloudy, and 70. Des Moines was partly sunny, and 74. Milwaukee was partly sunny, and 72. And now a discussion of hazardous weather conditions for the following counties in Illinois: Champaign, Coles, DeWitt, Douglas, Edgar, Moultrie, Piatt, and Vermilion. This hazardous weather outlook is for Central Illinois, East Central Illinois, Southeast Illinois, and West Central Illinois. For this afternoon and tonight, no hazardous weather is expected at this time. For Friday through Wednesday, a weather system will move into the area for the last half of the weekend with scattered thunderstorms for late Saturday night through Sunday night. At this time, severe weather is not expected. However, locally heavy rainfall will be possible through the period, which could lead to possible flash flooding. Spotter information statement: spotter activation is not anticipated through tonight. The time is currently 2:33 p.m. Central Daylight Time. 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Spotter information statement: spotter activation is not anticipated through tonight. The time is currently 2:33 p.m. Central Daylight Time. 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Now for the official National Weather Service forecast for Champaign, Urbana and surrounding areas of East Central Illinois. Rest of today, partly sunny. Near steady temperature in the lower 70s. West winds 10 to 15 miles an hour. Tonight, partly cloudy until midnight, then becoming mostly clear. Lows in the mid-50s. Northwest winds 5 to 10 miles an hour. Juneteenth, sunny. Highs in the upper 70s. Northwest winds 5 to 10 miles an hour. Friday night, mostly clear until midnight, then becoming partly cloudy. Lows around 60. West winds 5 to 10 miles an hour. Saturday, mostly sunny. Highs in the lower 80s. West winds 5 to 10 miles an hour. Saturday night, partly cloudy. Lows in the lower 60s. Sunday, partly sunny with a chance of showers in the morning, then mostly cloudy with showers with a chance of thunderstorms in the afternoon. Locally heavy rainfall possible in the afternoon. Highs in the upper 70s. Chance of rain 80%. Sunday night, showers with a chance of thunderstorms until midnight, then a chance of showers after midnight. Locally heavy rainfall possible until midnight. Lows in the lower 60s. Chance of rain 90%. Monday, partly sunny. Highs in the mid-70s. Monday night through Wednesday, partly cloudy. Lows in the upper 50s. Highs in the upper 70s. Again, the forecast for Champaign, Urbana and surrounding areas of East Central Illinois for the rest of today, partly sunny. Near steady temperature in the lower 70s. West winds 10 to 15 miles an hour. Here is a river flood statement. The flood warning continues for the Sangamon River at Monticello until Sunday evening at 10 a.m. Thursday.

stage was 13.0 feet. The river is expected to rise to a crest of 13.6 feet tomorrow evening. It will then fall below flood stage early Sunday afternoon. At 2 p.m. at the Champaign Airport, skies were partly sunny. The temperature was 72 degrees, the dew point was 60, and the relative humidity was 66%. The wind was west at 13 miles an hour. The pressure was 29.83 inches and rising. Elsewhere around the area, it was partly sunny, with a temperature of 71 at Peoria, 73 at Bloomington, and 72 at Terre Haute. Under partly sunny skies, Mattoon reported 69, Decatur reported 73, and Springfield reported 73. At Paris, it was cloudy, with a temperature of 71. And once again at 2 p.m. at the Champaign Airport, under partly sunny skies, the temperature was 72. Looking elsewhere around the Midwest at 2 p.m., Chicago was partly sunny, and 71. Indianapolis was partly sunny, and 73. St. Louis had light rain, and 65. Kansas City was cloudy, and 70. Des Moines was partly sunny, and 74. Milwaukee was partly sunny, and 72. And now a discussion of hazardous weather conditions for the following counties in Illinois: Champaign, Coles, DeWitt, Douglas, Edgar, Moultrie, Piatt, and Vermilion. This hazardous weather outlook is for Central Illinois, East Central Illinois, Southeast Illinois, and West Central Illinois. For this afternoon and tonight, no hazardous weather is expected at this time. For Friday through Wednesday, a weather system will move into the area for the last half of the weekend with scattered thunderstorms for late Saturday night through Sunday night. At this time, severe weather is not expected. However, locally heavy rainfall will be possible through the period, which could lead to possible flash flooding. Spotter information statement: spotter activation is not anticipated through tonight. The time is currently 2:37 p.m. Central Daylight Time. 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Now for the official National Weather Service forecast for Champaign, Urbana, and surrounding areas of East Central Illinois. Rest of today, partly sunny. Near steady temperature in the lower 70s. West winds 10 to 15 miles an hour. Tonight, partly cloudy until midnight, then becoming mostly clear. Lows in the mid-50s. Northwest winds 5 to 10 miles an hour. Juneteenth, sunny. Highs in the upper 70s. Northwest winds 5 to 10 miles an hour. Friday night, mostly clear until midnight, then becoming partly cloudy. Lows around 60. West winds 5 to 10 miles an hour. Saturday, mostly sunny. Highs in the lower 80s. West winds 5 to 10 miles an hour. Saturday night, partly cloudy. Lows in the lower 60s. Sunday, partly sunny with a chance of showers in the morning, then mostly cloudy with showers with a chance of thunderstorms in the afternoon. Locally heavy rainfall possible in the afternoon. Highs in the upper 70s. Chance of rain 80%. Sunday night, showers with a chance of thunderstorms until midnight, then a chance of showers after midnight. Locally heavy rainfall possible until midnight. Lows in the lower 60s. Chance of rain 90%. Monday, partly sunny. Highs in the mid-70s. Monday night through Wednesday, partly cloudy. Lows in the upper 50s. Highs in the upper 70s. Again, the forecast for Champaign, Urbana, and surrounding areas of East Central Illinois for the rest of today, partly sunny. Near steady temperature in the lower 70s. West winds 10 to 15 miles an hour. At 2 p.m. at the Champaign Airport, skies were partly sunny. The temperature was 72 degrees, the dew point was 60, and the relative humidity was 66%. The wind was west at 13 miles an hour. The pressure was 29.83 inches and rising. Elsewhere around the area, it was partly sunny, with a temperature of 71 at Peoria, 73 at Bloomington, and 72 at Terre Haute. Under partly sunny skies, Mattoon reported 69, Decatur reported 73, and Springfield reported 73. At Paris, it was cloudy, with a temperature of 71. And once again at 2 p.m. at the Champaign Airport, under partly sunny skies, the temperature was 72.
Looking elsewhere around the Midwest at 2 p.m., Chicago was partly sunny, and 71. Indianapolis was partly sunny, and 73. St. Louis had light rain, and 65. Kansas City was cloudy, and 70. Des Moines was partly sunny, and 74. Milwaukee was partly sunny, and 72. And now a discussion of hazardous weather conditions for the following counties in Illinois: Champaign, Coles, DeWitt, Douglas, Edgar, Moultrie, Piatt, and Vermilion. This hazardous weather outlook is for Central Illinois, East Central Illinois, Southeast Illinois, and West Central Illinois. For this afternoon and tonight, no hazardous weather is expected at this time. For Friday through Wednesday, a weather system will move into the area for the last half of the weekend with scattered thunderstorms for late Saturday night through Sunday night. There is around a 30 to 40% chance of at least 3 inches of rain at any given location near north of Interstate 72, which could lead to flash flooding given saturated ground. Severe weather chances have increased somewhat for Sunday, with some uncertainty in precise location. Spotter information statement: spotter activation is not anticipated through tonight. The time is currently 2:41 p.m. Central Daylight Time. 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Now for the official National Weather Service forecast for Champaign, Urbana, and surrounding areas of East Central Illinois. Rest of today, partly sunny. Near steady temperature in the lower 70s. West winds 10 to 15 miles an hour. Tonight, partly cloudy until midnight, then becoming mostly clear. Lows in the mid-50s. Northwest winds 5 to 10 miles an hour. Juneteenth, sunny. Highs in the upper 70s. Northwest winds 5 to 10 miles an hour. Friday night, mostly clear until midnight, then becoming partly cloudy. Lows around 60. West winds 5 to 10 miles an hour. Saturday, mostly sunny. Highs in the lower 80s. West winds 5 to 10 miles an hour. Saturday night, partly cloudy. Lows in the lower 60s. Sunday, partly sunny with a chance of showers in the morning, then mostly cloudy with showers with a chance of thunderstorms in the afternoon. Locally heavy rainfall possible in the afternoon. Highs in the upper 70s. Chance of rain 80%. Sunday night, showers with a chance of thunderstorms until midnight, then a chance of showers after midnight. Locally heavy rainfall possible until midnight. Lows in the lower 60s. Chance of rain 90%. Monday, partly sunny. Highs in the mid-70s. Monday night through Wednesday, partly cloudy. Lows in the upper 50s. Highs in the upper 70s. Again, the forecast for Champaign, Urbana, and surrounding areas of East Central Illinois for the rest of today, partly sunny. Near steady temperature in the lower 70s. West winds 10 to 15 miles an hour. At 2 p.m. at the Champaign Airport, skies were partly sunny. The temperature was 72 degrees, the dew point was 60, and the relative humidity was 66%. The wind was west at 13 miles an hour. The pressure was 29.83 inches and rising. Elsewhere around the area, it was partly sunny, with a temperature of 71 at Peoria, 73 at Bloomington, and 72 at Terre Haute. Under partly sunny skies, Mattoon reported 69, Decatur reported 73, and Springfield reported 73. At Paris, it was cloudy, with a temperature of 71. And once again at 2 p.m. at the Champaign Airport, under partly sunny skies, the temperature was 72. Looking elsewhere around the Midwest at 2 p.m., Chicago was partly sunny, and 71. Indianapolis was partly sunny, and 73. St. Louis had light rain, and 65. Kansas City was cloudy, and 70. Des Moines was partly sunny, and 74. Milwaukee was partly sunny, and 72. And now a discussion of hazardous weather conditions for the following counties in Illinois: Champaign, Coles, DeWitt, Douglas, Edgar, Moultrie, Piatt, and Vermilion. This hazardous weather outlook is for Central Illinois, East Central Illinois, Southeast Illinois, and West Central Illinois. For this afternoon and tonight, no hazardous weather is expected at this time. For Friday through Wednesday, a weather system will move into the area for the last half of

Saturday, mostly sunny. Highs in the lower 80s. West winds 5 to 10 miles an hour. Saturday night, partly cloudy. Lows in the lower 60s. Sunday, partly sunny with a chance of showers in the morning, then mostly cloudy with showers with a chance of thunderstorms in the afternoon. Locally heavy rainfall possible in the afternoon. Highs in the upper 70s. Chance of rain 80%. Sunday night, showers with a chance of thunderstorms until midnight, then a chance of showers after midnight. Locally heavy rainfall possible until midnight. Lows in the lower 60s. Chance of rain 90%. Monday, partly sunny. Highs in the mid-70s. Monday night through Wednesday, partly cloudy. Lows in the upper 50s. Highs in the upper 70s. Again, the forecast for Champaign, Urbana and surrounding areas of East Central Illinois for the rest of today, partly sunny. Near steady temperature in the lower 70s. West winds 10 to 15 miles an hour. Here is a river flood statement. The flood warning continues for the Sangamon River at Monticello until Sunday evening. At 10 a.m. Thursday, the stage was 13.0 feet. The river is expected to rise to a crest of 13.6 feet tomorrow evening. It will then fall below flood stage early Sunday afternoon. At 2 p.m. at the Champaign Airport, skies were partly sunny. The temperature was 72 degrees, the dew point was 60, and the relative humidity was 66%. The wind was west at 13 miles an hour. The pressure was 29.83 inches and rising. Elsewhere around the area, it was partly sunny, with a temperature of 71 at Peoria, 73 at Bloomington, and 72 at Terre Haute. Under partly sunny skies, Mattoon reported 69, Decatur reported 73, and Springfield reported 73. At Paris, it was cloudy, with a temperature of 71. And once again at 2 p.m. at the Champaign Airport, under partly sunny skies, the temperature was 72. Looking elsewhere around the Midwest at 2 p.m., Chicago was partly sunny, and 71. Indianapolis was partly sunny, and 73. St. Louis had light rain, and 65. Kansas City was cloudy, and 70. Des Moines was partly sunny, and 74. Milwaukee was partly sunny, and 72. And now a discussion of hazardous weather conditions for the following counties in Illinois: Champaign, Coles, DeWitt, Douglas, Edgar, Moultrie, Piatt, and Vermilion. This hazardous weather outlook is for Central Illinois, East Central Illinois, Southeast Illinois, and West Central Illinois. For this afternoon and tonight, no hazardous weather is expected at this time. For Friday through Wednesday, a weather system will move into the area for the last half of the weekend with scattered thunderstorms for late Saturday night through Sunday night. There is around a 30 to 40% chance of at least 3 inches of rain at any given location near north of Interstate 72, which could lead to flash flooding given saturated ground. Severe weather chances have increased somewhat for Sunday, with some uncertainty in precise location. Spotter information statement: spotter activation is not anticipated through tonight. The time is currently 2:59 p.m. Central Daylight Time. 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Now for the official National Weather Service forecast for Champaign, Urbana and surrounding areas of East Central Illinois. Rest of today, partly sunny. Near steady temperature in the lower 70s. West winds 10 to 15 miles an hour. Tonight, partly cloudy until midnight, then becoming mostly clear. Lows in the mid-50s. Northwest winds 5 to 10 miles an hour. Juneteenth, sunny. Highs in the upper 70s. Northwest winds 5 to 10 miles an hour. Friday night, mostly clear until midnight, then becoming partly cloudy. Lows around 60. West winds 5 to 10 miles an hour. Saturday, mostly sunny. Highs in the lower 80s. West winds 5 to 10 miles an hour. Saturday night, partly cloudy. Lows in the lower 60s. Sunday, partly sunny with a chance of showers in the morning, then mostly cloudy with showers with a chance of thunderstorms in the afternoon. Locally heavy rainfall possible in the afternoon. Highs in the upper 70s. Chance of rain 80%. Sunday night, showers with a chance of
Thunderstorms until midnight, then a chance of showers after midnight. Locally heavy rainfall possible until midnight. Lows in the lower 60s. Chance of rain 90%. Monday, partly sunny. Highs in the mid-70s. Monday night through Wednesday, partly cloudy. Lows in the upper 50s. Highs in the upper 70s. Again, the forecast for Champaign, Urbana and surrounding areas of east central Illinois for the rest of today, partly sunny. Near steady temperature in the lower 70s. West winds 10 to 15 miles an hour. And now a discussion of hazardous weather conditions for the following counties in Illinois: Champaign, Coles, DeWitt, Douglas, Edgar, Moultrie, Piatt and Vermilion. This hazardous weather outlook is for central Illinois, east central Illinois, southeast Illinois and west central Illinois. For this afternoon and tonight, no hazardous weather is expected at this time. For Friday through Wednesday, a weather system will move into the area for the last half of the weekend with scattered thunderstorms for late Saturday night through Sunday night. There is around a 30 to 40% chance of at least 3 inches of rain at any given location near north of Interstate 72, which could lead to flash flooding given saturated ground. Severe weather chances have increased somewhat for Sunday, with some uncertainty in precise location. Spotter information statement, spotter activation is not anticipated through tonight. The time is currently 3:02 p.m. Central Daylight Time. 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Now for the official National Weather Service forecast for Champaign, Urbana and surrounding areas of east central Illinois. Rest of today, partly sunny. Near steady temperature in the lower 70s. West winds 10 to 15 miles an hour. Tonight, partly cloudy until midnight, then becoming mostly clear. Lows in the mid-50s. Northwest winds 5 to 10 miles an hour. Juneteenth, sunny. Highs in the upper 70s. Northwest winds 5 to 10 miles an hour. Friday night, mostly clear until midnight, then becoming partly cloudy. Lows around 60. West winds 5 to 10 miles an hour. Saturday, mostly sunny. Highs in the lower 80s. West winds 5 to 10 miles an hour. Saturday night, partly cloudy. Lows in the lower 60s. Sunday, partly sunny with a chance of showers in the morning, then mostly cloudy with showers with a chance of thunderstorms in the afternoon. Locally heavy rainfall possible in the afternoon. Highs in the upper 70s. Chance of rain 80%. Sunday night, showers with a chance of thunderstorms until midnight, then a chance of showers after midnight. Locally heavy rainfall possible until midnight. Lows in the lower 60s. Chance of rain 90%. Monday, partly sunny. Highs in the mid-70s. Monday night through Wednesday, partly cloudy. Lows in the upper 50s. Highs in the upper 70s. Again, the forecast for Champaign, Urbana and surrounding areas of east central Illinois for the rest of today, partly sunny. Near steady temperature in the lower 70s. West winds 10 to 15 miles an hour. At 3 p.m. at the Champaign Airport, skies were partly sunny. The temperature was 74 degrees, the dew point was 62, and the relative humidity was 66%. The wind was west at 12 miles an hour. The pressure was 29.83 inches and steady. Elsewhere around the area, it was partly sunny, with a temperature of 72 at Peoria, 73 at Bloomington, and 70 at Terre Haute. Under partly sunny skies, Mattoon reported 72, Decatur reported 73, and Springfield reported 73. And once again at 3 p.m. at the Champaign Airport, under partly sunny skies, the temperature was 74. And now a discussion of hazardous weather conditions for the following counties in Illinois: Champaign, Coles, DeWitt, Douglas, Edgar, Moultrie, Piatt, and Vermilion. This hazardous weather outlook is for central Illinois, east central Illinois, southeast Illinois and west central Illinois. For this afternoon and tonight, no hazardous weather is expected at this time. For Friday through Wednesday, a weather system will move into the area for the last half of the weekend with scattered thunderstorms for late Saturday night through Sunday night. There is around a 30 to 40% chance of at least 3 inches of rain at any given location near north of Interstate 72, which could lead to flash flooding given saturated ground.
severe weather chances have increased somewhat for Sunday, with some uncertainty in precise location. Spotter information statement, spotter activation is not anticipated through tonight. Here is a river flood statement. The flood warning continues for the Sangamon River at Monticello until Sunday evening. At 10 a.m. Thursday, the stage was 13.0 feet. The river is expected to rise to a crest of 13.6 feet tomorrow evening. It will then fall below flood stage early Sunday afternoon. 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Programming originates from NOAA's National Weather Service office in Lincoln and transmits from the WCIA television tower near Seymour. 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The time is currently 3:06 p.m. Central Daylight Time. 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And now a discussion of hazardous weather conditions for the following counties in Illinois: Champaign, Coles, DeWitt, Douglas, Edgar, Moultrie, Piatt, and Vermilion. This hazardous weather outlook is for Central Illinois, East Central Illinois, Southeast Illinois, and West Central Illinois. For this afternoon and tonight, no hazardous weather is expected at this time. For Friday through Wednesday, a weather system will move into the area for the last half of the weekend with scattered thunderstorms for late Saturday night through Sunday night. There is around a 30 to 40% chance of at least 3 inches of rain at any given location near north of Interstate 72, which could lead to flash flooding given saturated ground. Severe weather chances have increased somewhat for Sunday, with some uncertainty in precise location. Spotter information statement, spotter activation is not anticipated through tonight. The time is currently 3:07 p.m. Central Daylight Time. 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Now for the official National Weather Service forecast for Champaign, Urbana, and surrounding areas of East Central Illinois. Rest of today, partly sunny. Near steady temperature in the lower 70s. West winds 10 to 15 miles an hour. Tonight, partly cloudy until midnight, then becoming mostly clear. Lows in the mid-50s. Northwest winds 5 to 10 miles an hour. Juneteenth, sunny. Highs in the upper 70s. Northwest winds 5 to 10 miles an hour. Friday night, mostly clear until midnight, then becoming partly cloudy. Lows around 60. West winds 5 to 10 miles an hour. Saturday, mostly sunny. Highs in the lower 80s. West winds 5 to 10 miles an hour. Saturday night, partly cloudy. Lows in the lower 60s. Sunday, partly sunny with a chance of showers in the morning, then mostly cloudy with showers with a chance of thunderstorms in the afternoon. Locally heavy rainfall possible in the afternoon. Highs in the upper 70s. Chance of rain 80%. Sunday night, showers with a chance of thunderstorms until midnight, then a chance of showers after midnight. Locally heavy rainfall possible until midnight. Lows in the lower 60s. Chance of rain 90%. Monday, partly sunny. Highs in the mid-70s. Monday night through Wednesday, partly cloudy. Lows in the upper 50s. Highs in the upper 70s. Again, the forecast for Champaign, Urbana, and surrounding areas of East Central Illinois for the rest of today, partly sunny. Near steady temperature in the lower 70s. West winds 10 to 15 miles an hour. At 3 p.m. at the Champaign Airport, skies were partly sunny. The temperature was 74 degrees, the dew point was 62, and the relative humidity was 66%. The wind was west at 12 miles an hour. The pressure was 29.83 inches and steady. Elsewhere around the area, it was partly sunny, with a temperature of 72 at Peoria, 73 at Bloomington, and 70 at Terre Haute. Under partly sunny skies, Mattoon reported 72, Decatur reported 73, and Springfield reported 73. And once again at 3 p.m. at the Champaign Airport, under partly sunny skies, the temperature

temperature was 74. Looking elsewhere around the Midwest at 3 p.m., Chicago was partly sunny, and 72. Indianapolis was partly sunny, and 73. St. Louis had light rain, and 67. Kansas City was partly sunny, and 72. Des Moines was partly sunny, and 73. Milwaukee was partly sunny, and 72. And now a discussion of hazardous weather conditions for the following counties in Illinois: Champaign, Coles, DeWitt, Douglas, Edgar, Moultrie, Piatt, and Vermilion. This hazardous weather outlook is for Central Illinois, East Central Illinois, Southeast Illinois, and West Central Illinois. For this afternoon and tonight, no hazardous weather is expected at this time. For Friday through Wednesday, a weather system will move into the area for the last half of the weekend with scattered thunderstorms for late Saturday night through Sunday night. There is around a 30 to 40% chance of at least 3 inches of rain at any given location near north of Interstate 72, which could lead to flash flooding given saturated ground. Severe weather chances have increased somewhat for Sunday, with some uncertainty in precise location. Spotter information statement: spotter activation is not anticipated through tonight. The time is currently 3:11 p.m. Central Daylight Time. 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Now for the official National Weather Service forecast for Champaign, Urbana, and surrounding areas of East Central Illinois. Rest of today, partly sunny. Near steady temperature in the lower 70s. West winds 10 to 15 miles an hour. Tonight, partly cloudy until midnight, then becoming mostly clear. Lows in the mid-50s. Northwest winds 5 to 10 miles an hour. Juneteenth, sunny. Highs in the upper 70s. Northwest winds 5 to 10 miles an hour. Friday night, mostly clear until midnight, then becoming partly cloudy. Lows around 60. West winds 5 to 10 miles an hour. Saturday, mostly sunny. Highs in the lower 80s. West winds 5 to 10 miles an hour. Saturday night, partly cloudy. Lows in the lower 60s. Sunday, partly sunny with a chance of showers in the morning, then mostly cloudy with showers with a chance of thunderstorms in the afternoon. Locally heavy rainfall possible in the afternoon. Highs in the upper 70s. Chance of rain 80%. Sunday night, showers with a chance of thunderstorms until midnight, then a chance of showers after midnight. Locally heavy rainfall possible until midnight. Lows in the lower 60s. Chance of rain 90%. Monday, partly sunny. Highs in the mid-70s. Monday night through Wednesday, partly cloudy. Lows in the upper 50s. Highs in the upper 70s. Again, the forecast for Champaign, Urbana, and surrounding areas of East Central Illinois for the rest of today: partly sunny. Near steady temperature in the lower 70s. West winds 10 to 15 miles an hour. At 3 p.m. at the Champaign Airport, skies were partly sunny. The temperature was 74 degrees, the dew point was 62, and the relative humidity was 66%. The wind was west at 12 miles an hour. The pressure was 29.83 inches and steady. Elsewhere around the area, it was partly sunny, with a temperature of 72 at Peoria, 73 at Bloomington, and 70 at Terre Haute. Under partly sunny skies, Mattoon reported 72, Decatur reported 73, and Springfield reported 73. And once again at 3 p.m. at the Champaign Airport, under partly sunny skies, the temperature was 74. Looking elsewhere around the Midwest at 3 p.m., Chicago was partly sunny, and 72. Indianapolis was partly sunny, and 73. St. Louis had light rain, and 67. Kansas City was partly sunny, and 72. Des Moines was partly sunny, and 73. Milwaukee was partly sunny, and 72. Looking elsewhere around the Midwest at 3 p.m., Chicago was partly sunny, and 72. Indianapolis was partly sunny, and 73. St. Louis had light rain, and 67. Kansas City was partly sunny, and 72. Des Moines was partly sunny, and 73. Milwaukee was partly sunny, and 72. Here is a river flood statement. The flood warning continues for the Sangamon.

Tree, Hyatt, and Vermilion. This hazardous weather outlook is for Central Illinois, East Central Illinois, Southeast Illinois, and West Central Illinois. For this afternoon and tonight, no hazardous weather is expected at this time. For Friday through Wednesday, a weather system will move into the area for the last half of the weekend with scattered thunderstorms for late Saturday night through Sunday night. There is around a 30-40% chance of at least 3 inches of rain at any given location near north of Interstate 72, which could lead to flash flooding given saturated ground. Severe weather chances have increased somewhat for Sunday, with some uncertainty in precise location. Spotter information statement, spotter activation is not anticipated through tonight. The time is currently 3:16 p.m. Central Daylight Time. 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Now for the official National Weather Service forecast for Champaign, Urbana, and surrounding areas of East Central Illinois. Rest of today, partly sunny. Near steady temperature in the lower 70s. West winds 10 to 15 miles an hour. Tonight, partly cloudy until midnight, then becoming mostly clear. Lows in the mid-50s. Northwest winds 5 to 10 miles an hour. Juneteenth, sunny. Highs in the upper 70s. Northwest winds 5 to 10 miles an hour. Friday night, mostly clear until midnight, then becoming partly cloudy. Lows around 60. West winds 5 to 10 miles an hour. Saturday, mostly sunny. Highs in the lower 80s. West winds 5 to 10 miles an hour. Saturday night, partly cloudy. Lows in the lower 60s. Sunday, partly sunny with a chance of showers in the morning, then mostly cloudy with showers with a chance of thunderstorms in the afternoon. Locally heavy rainfall possible in the afternoon. Highs in the upper 70s. Chance of rain 80%. Sunday night, showers with a chance of thunderstorms until midnight, then a chance of showers after midnight. Locally heavy rainfall possible until midnight. Lows in the lower 60s. Chance of rain 90%. Monday, partly sunny. Highs in the mid-70s. Monday night through Wednesday, partly cloudy. Lows in the upper 50s. Highs in the upper 70s. Again, the forecast for Champaign, Urbana, and surrounding areas of East Central Illinois for the rest of today, partly sunny. Near steady temperature in the lower 70s. West winds 10 to 15 miles an hour. At 3 p.m. at the Champaign Airport, skies were partly sunny. The temperature was 74 degrees, the dew point was 62, and the relative humidity was 66%. The wind was west at 12 miles an hour. The pressure was 29.83 inches and steady. Elsewhere around the area, it was partly sunny, with a temperature of 72 at Peoria, 73 at Bloomington, and 70 at Terre Haute. Under partly sunny skies, Mattoon reported 72, Decatur reported 73, and Springfield reported 73. And once again at 3 p.m. at the Champaign Airport, under partly sunny skies, the temperature was 74. Looking elsewhere around the Midwest at 3 p.m., Chicago was partly sunny, and 72. Indianapolis was partly sunny, and 73. St. Louis had light rain, and 67. Kansas City was partly sunny, and 72. Des Moines was partly sunny, and 73. Milwaukee was partly sunny, and 72. And now a discussion of hazardous weather conditions for the following counties in Illinois: Champaign, Coles, DeWitt, Douglas, Edgar, Moultrie, Piatt, and Vermilion. This hazardous weather outlook is for Central Illinois, East Central Illinois, Southeast Illinois, and West Central Illinois. For this afternoon and tonight, no hazardous weather is expected at this time. For Friday through Wednesday, a weather system will move into the area for the last half of the weekend with scattered thunderstorms for late Saturday night through Sunday night. There is around a 30-40% chance of at least 3 inches of rain at any given location near north of Interstate 72, which could lead to flash flooding given saturated ground. Severe weather chances have increased somewhat for Sunday, with some uncertainty in precise location. Spotter information statement, spotter activation is not anticipated through tonight. The time is currently 3:20 p.m. Central Daylight Time. 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

Now for the official National Weather Service forecast for Champaign, Urbana, and surrounding areas of East Central Illinois. Rest of today, partly sunny. Near steady temperature in the lower 70s. West winds 10 to 15 miles an hour. Tonight, partly cloudy until midnight, then becoming mostly clear. Lows in the mid-50s. Northwest winds 5 to 10 miles an hour. Juneteenth, sunny. Highs in the upper 70s. Northwest winds 5 to 10 miles an hour. Friday night, mostly clear until midnight, then becoming partly cloudy. Lows around 60. West winds 5 to 10 miles an hour. Saturday, mostly sunny. Highs in the lower 80s. West winds 5 to 10 miles an hour. Saturday night, partly cloudy. Lows in the lower 60s. Sunday, partly sunny with a chance of showers in the morning, then mostly cloudy with showers with a chance of thunderstorms in the afternoon. Locally heavy rainfall possible in the afternoon. Highs in the upper 70s. Chance of rain 80%. Sunday night, showers with a chance of thunderstorms until midnight, then a chance of showers after midnight. Locally heavy rainfall possible until midnight. Lows in the lower 60s. Chance of rain 90%. Monday, partly sunny. Highs in the mid-70s. Monday night through Wednesday, partly cloudy. Lows in the upper 50s. Highs in the upper 70s. Again, the forecast for Champaign, Urbana, and surrounding areas of East Central Illinois for the rest of today, partly sunny. Near steady temperature in the lower 70s. West winds 10 to 15 miles an hour. At 3 p.m. at the Champaign Airport, skies were partly sunny. The temperature was 74 degrees, the dew point was 62, and the relative humidity was 66%. The wind was west at 12 miles an hour. The pressure was 29.83 inches and steady. Elsewhere around the area, it was partly sunny, with a temperature of 72 at Peoria, 73 at Bloomington, 73 at Paris, and 70 at Terre Haute. Under partly sunny skies, Mattoon reported 72, Decatur reported 73, and Springfield reported 73. And once again at 3 p.m. at the Champaign Airport, under partly sunny skies, the temperature was 74. Looking elsewhere around the Midwest at 3 p.m., Chicago was partly sunny, and 72. Indianapolis was partly sunny, and 73. St. Louis had light rain, and 67. Kansas City was partly sunny, and 72. Des Moines was partly sunny, and 73. Milwaukee was partly sunny, and 72. And now a discussion of hazardous weather conditions for the following counties in Illinois: Champaign, Coles, DeWitt, Douglas, Edgar, Moultrie, Piatt, and Vermilion. This hazardous weather outlook is for Central Illinois, East Central Illinois, Southeast Illinois, and West Central Illinois. For this afternoon and tonight, no hazardous weather is expected at this time. For Friday through Wednesday, a weather system will move into the area for the last half of the weekend with scattered thunderstorms for late Saturday night through Sunday night. There is around a 30 to 40% chance of at least 3 inches of rain at any given location near north of Interstate 72, which could lead to flash flooding given saturated ground. Severe weather chances have increased somewhat for Sunday, with some uncertainty in precise location. Spotter information statement: spotter activation is not anticipated through tonight. Here is a river flood statement. The flood warning continues for the Sangamon River at Monticello until Sunday evening. At 10 a.m. Thursday, the stage was 13.0 feet. The river is expected to rise to a crest of 13.6 feet tomorrow evening. It will then fall below flood stage early Sunday afternoon. The time is currently 3:25 p.m. Central Daylight Time. 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Now for the official National Weather Service forecast for Champaign, Urbana, and surrounding areas of East Central Illinois. Rest of today, partly sunny. Near steady temperature in the lower 70s. West winds 10 to 15 miles an hour. Tonight, partly cloudy until midnight, then becoming mostly clear. Lows in the mid-50s. Northwest winds 5 to 10 miles an hour. Juneteenth, sunny. Highs in the upper 70s.

Northwest winds 5 to 10 miles an hour. Friday night, mostly clear until midnight, then becoming partly cloudy. Lows around 60. West winds 5 to 10 miles an hour. Saturday, mostly sunny. Highs in the lower 80s. West winds 5 to 10 miles an hour. Saturday night, partly cloudy. Lows in the lower 60s. Sunday, partly sunny with a chance of showers in the morning, then mostly cloudy with showers with a chance of thunderstorms in the afternoon. Locally heavy rainfall possible in the afternoon. Highs in the upper 70s. Chance of rain 80%. Sunday night, showers with a chance of thunderstorms until midnight, then a chance of showers after midnight. Locally heavy rainfall possible until midnight. Lows in the lower 60s. Chance of rain 90%. Monday, partly sunny. Highs in the mid-70s. Monday night through Wednesday, partly cloudy. Lows in the upper 50s. Highs in the upper 70s. Again, the forecast for Champaign, Urbana and surrounding areas of East Central Illinois for the rest of today, partly sunny. Near steady temperature in the lower 70s. West winds 10 to 15 miles an hour. At 3 p.m. at the Champaign Airport, skies were partly sunny. The temperature was 74 degrees, the dew point was 62, and the relative humidity was 66%. The wind was west at 12 miles an hour. The pressure was 29.83 inches and steady. Elsewhere around the area, it was partly sunny, with a temperature of 72 at Peoria, 73 at Bloomington, 73 at Paris, and 70 at Terre Haute. Under partly sunny skies, Mattoon reported 72, Decatur reported 73, and Springfield reported 73. And once again at 3 p.m. at the Champaign Airport, under partly sunny skies, the temperature was 74. Looking elsewhere around the Midwest at 3 p.m., Chicago was partly sunny, and 72. Indianapolis was partly sunny, and 73. St. Louis had light rain, and 67. Kansas City was partly sunny, and 72. Des Moines was partly sunny, and 73. Milwaukee was partly sunny, and 72. And now a discussion of hazardous weather conditions for the following counties in Illinois: Champaign, Coles, DeWitt, Douglas, Edgar, Moultrie, Piatt, and Vermilion. This hazardous weather outlook is for Central Illinois, East Central Illinois, Southeast Illinois, and West Central Illinois. For this afternoon and tonight, no hazardous weather is expected at this time. For Friday through Wednesday, a weather system will move into the area for the last half of the weekend with scattered thunderstorms for late Saturday night through Sunday night. There is around a 30 to 40% chance of at least 3 inches of rain at any given location near north of Interstate 72, which could lead to flash flooding given saturated ground. Severe weather chances have increased somewhat for Sunday, with some uncertainty in precise location. Spotter information statement, spotter activation is not anticipated through tonight. The time is currently 3:29 p.m. Central Daylight Time. 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Now for the official National Weather Service forecast for Champaign, Urbana and surrounding areas of East Central Illinois. Rest of today, partly sunny. Near steady temperature in the lower 70s. West winds 10 to 15 miles an hour. Tonight, partly cloudy until midnight, then becoming mostly clear. Lows in the mid-50s. Northwest winds 5 to 10 miles an hour. Juneteenth, sunny. Highs in the upper 70s. Northwest winds 5 to 10 miles an hour. Friday night, mostly clear until midnight, then becoming partly cloudy. Lows around 60. West winds 5 to 10 miles an hour. Saturday, mostly sunny. Highs in the lower 80s. West winds 5 to 10 miles an hour. Saturday night, partly cloudy. Lows in the lower 60s. Sunday, partly sunny with a chance of showers in the morning, then mostly cloudy with showers with a chance of thunderstorms in the afternoon. Locally heavy rainfall possible in the afternoon. Highs in the upper 70s. Chance of rain 80%. Sunday night, showers with a chance of thunderstorms until midnight, then a chance of showers after midnight. Locally heavy rainfall possible until midnight. Lows in the lower 60s.

90%. Monday, partly sunny. Highs in the mid-70s. Monday night through Wednesday, partly cloudy. Lows in the upper 50s. Highs in the upper 70s. Again, the forecast for Champaign, Urbana, and surrounding areas of east central Illinois for the rest of today, partly sunny. Near steady temperature in the lower 70s. West winds 10 to 15 miles an hour. At 3 p.m. at the Champaign Airport, skies were partly sunny. The temperature was 74 degrees, the dew point was 62, and the relative humidity was 66%. The wind was west at 12 miles an hour. The pressure was 29.83 inches and steady. Elsewhere around the area, it was partly sunny, with a temperature of 72 at Peoria, 73 at Bloomington, 73 at Paris, and 70 at Terre Haute. Under partly sunny skies, Mattoon reported 72, Decatur reported 73, and Springfield reported 73. And once again at 3 p.m. at the Champaign Airport, under partly sunny skies, the temperature was 74. Looking elsewhere around the Midwest at 3 p.m., Chicago was partly sunny, and 72. Indianapolis was partly sunny, and 73. St. Louis had light rain, and 67. Kansas City was partly sunny, and 72. Des Moines was partly sunny, and 73. Milwaukee was partly sunny, and 72. And now a discussion of hazardous weather conditions for the following counties in Illinois: Champaign, Coles, DeWitt, Douglas, Edgar, Moultrie, Piatt, and Vermilion. This hazardous weather outlook is for central Illinois, east central Illinois, southeast Illinois, and west central Illinois. For this afternoon and tonight, no hazardous weather is expected for the following counties in Illinois: Champaign, Coles, DeWitt, Douglas, Edgar, Moultrie, Piatt, and Vermilion. This hazardous weather outlook is for central Illinois, east central Illinois, southeast Illinois, and west central Illinois. For this afternoon and tonight, no hazardous weather is expected at this time. For Friday through Wednesday, a weather system will move into the area for the last half of the weekend with scattered thunderstorms for late Saturday night through Sunday night. There is around a 30 to 40% chance of at least 3 inches of rain at any given location near north of Interstate 72, which could lead to flash flooding given saturated ground. Severe weather chances have increased somewhat for Sunday, with some uncertainty in precise location. Spotter information statement: spotter activation is not anticipated through tonight. The time is currently 3:33 p.m. Central Daylight Time. 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Now for the official National Weather Service forecast for Champaign, Urbana, and surrounding areas of east central Illinois. Rest of today, partly sunny. Near steady temperature in the lower 70s. West winds 10 to 15 miles an hour. Tonight, partly cloudy until midnight, then becoming mostly clear. Lows in the mid-50s. Northwest winds 5 to 10 miles an hour. Juneteenth, sunny. Highs in the upper 70s. Northwest winds 5 to 10 miles an hour. Friday night, mostly clear until midnight, then becoming partly cloudy. Lows around 60. West winds 5 to 10 miles an hour. Saturday, mostly sunny. Highs in the lower 80s. West winds 5 to 10 miles an hour. Saturday night, partly cloudy. Lows in the lower 60s. Sunday, partly sunny with a chance of showers in the morning, then mostly cloudy with showers with a chance of thunderstorms in the afternoon. Locally heavy rainfall possible in the afternoon. Highs in the upper 70s. Chance of rain 80%. Sunday night, showers with a chance of thunderstorms until midnight, then a chance of showers after midnight. Locally heavy rainfall possible until midnight. Lows in the lower 60s. Chance of rain 90%. Monday, partly sunny. Highs in the mid-70s. Monday night through Wednesday, partly cloudy. Lows in the upper 50s. Highs in the upper 70s. Again, the forecast for Champaign, Urbana, and surrounding areas of east central Illinois for the rest of today, partly sunny. Near steady temperature in the lower 70s. West winds 10 to 15 miles an hour. Here is a river flood statement. The flood warning continues for the Sangamon River at Monticello until Sunday evening.

At 10 a.m. Thursday, the stage was 13.0 feet. The river is expected to rise to a crest of 13.6 feet tomorrow evening. It will then fall below flood stage early Sunday afternoon. At 3 p.m. at the Champaign Airport, skies were partly sunny. The temperature was 74 degrees, the dew point was 62, and the relative humidity was 66%. The wind was west at 12 miles an hour. The pressure was 29.83 inches and steady. Elsewhere around the area, it was partly sunny, with a temperature of 72 at Peoria, 73 at Bloomington, 73 at Paris, and 70 at Terre Haute. Under partly sunny skies, Mattoon reported 72, Decatur reported 73, and Springfield reported 73. And once again at 3 p.m. at the Champaign Airport, under partly sunny skies, the temperature was 74. Looking elsewhere around the Midwest at 3 p.m., Chicago was partly sunny, and 72. Indianapolis was partly sunny, and 73. St. Louis had light rain, and 67. Kansas City was partly sunny, and 72. Des Moines was partly sunny, and 73. Milwaukee was partly sunny, and 72. And now a discussion of hazardous weather conditions for the following counties in Illinois: Champaign, Coles, DeWitt, Douglas, Edgar, Moultrie, Piatt, and Vermilion. This hazardous weather outlook is for Central Illinois, East Central Illinois, Southeast Illinois, and West Central Illinois. For this afternoon and tonight, no hazardous weather is expected at this time. For Friday through Wednesday, a weather system will move into the area for the last half of the weekend with scattered thunderstorms for late Saturday night through Sunday night. There is around a 30 to 40% chance of at least 3 inches of rain at any given location near north of Interstate 72, which could lead to flash flooding given saturated ground. Severe weather chances have increased somewhat for Sunday, with some uncertainty in precise location. Spotter information statement: spotter activation is not anticipated through tonight. The time is currently 3:38 p.m. Central Daylight Time. 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Now for the official National Weather Service forecast for Champaign, Urbana, and surrounding areas of East Central Illinois. Rest of today, partly sunny. Near steady temperature in the lower 70s. West winds 10 to 15 miles an hour. Tonight, partly cloudy until midnight, then becoming mostly clear. Lows in the mid-50s. Northwest winds 5 to 10 miles an hour. Juneteenth, sunny. Highs in the upper 70s. Northwest winds 5 to 10 miles an hour. Friday night, mostly clear until midnight, then becoming partly cloudy. Lows around 60. West winds 5 to 10 miles an hour. Saturday, mostly sunny. Highs in the lower 80s. West winds 5 to 10 miles an hour. Saturday night, partly cloudy. Lows in the lower 60s. Sunday, partly sunny with a chance of showers in the morning, then mostly cloudy with showers with a chance of thunderstorms in the afternoon. Locally heavy rainfall possible in the afternoon. Highs in the upper 70s. Chance of rain 80%. Sunday night, showers with a chance of thunderstorms until midnight, then a chance of showers after midnight. Locally heavy rainfall possible until midnight. Lows in the lower 60s. Chance of rain 90%. Monday, partly sunny. Highs in the mid-70s. Monday night through Wednesday, partly cloudy. Lows in the upper 50s. Highs in the upper 70s. Again, the forecast for Champaign, Urbana, and surrounding areas of East Central Illinois for the rest of today: partly sunny. Near steady temperature in the lower 70s. West winds 10 to 15 miles an hour. At 3 p.m. at the Champaign Airport, skies were partly sunny. The temperature was 74 degrees, the dew point was 62, and the relative humidity was 66%. The wind was west at 12 miles an hour. The pressure was 29.83 inches and steady. Elsewhere around the area, it was partly sunny, with a temperature of 72 at Peoria, 73 at Bloomington, 73 at Paris, and 70 at Terre Haute. Under partly sunny skies, Mattoon reported 72, Decatur reported 73, and Springfield reported 73. And once again at 3 p.m. at the Champaign Airport.

Under partly sunny skies, the temperature was 74. Looking elsewhere around the Midwest at 3 p.m., Chicago was partly sunny, and 72. Indianapolis was partly sunny, and 73. St. Louis had light rain, and 67. Kansas City was partly sunny, and 72. Des Moines was partly sunny, and 73. Milwaukee was partly sunny, and 72. And now a discussion of hazardous weather conditions for the following counties in Illinois: Champaign, Coles, DeWitt, Douglas, Edgar, Moultrie, Piatt, and Vermilion. This hazardous weather outlook is for Central Illinois, East Central Illinois, Southeast Illinois, and West Central Illinois. For this afternoon and tonight, no hazardous weather is expected at this time. For Friday through Wednesday, a weather system will move into the area for the last half of the weekend with scattered thunderstorms for late Saturday night through Sunday night. There is around a 30 to 40% chance of at least 3 inches of rain at any given location near north of Interstate 72, which could lead to flash flooding given saturated ground. Severe weather chances have increased somewhat for Sunday, with some uncertainty in precise location. Spotter information statement: spotter activation is not anticipated through tonight. The time is currently 3:42 p.m. Central Daylight Time. 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Now for the official National Weather Service forecast for Champaign, Urbana, and surrounding areas of East Central Illinois. Rest of today, partly sunny. Near steady temperature in the lower 70s. West winds 10 to 15 miles an hour. Tonight, partly cloudy until midnight, then becoming mostly clear. Lows in the mid-50s. Northwest winds 5 to 10 miles an hour. Juneteenth, sunny. Highs in the upper 70s. Northwest winds 5 to 10 miles an hour. Friday night, mostly clear until midnight, then becoming partly cloudy. Lows around 60. West winds 5 to 10 miles an hour. Saturday, mostly sunny. Highs in the lower 80s. West winds 5 to 10 miles an hour. Saturday night, partly cloudy. Lows in the lower 60s. Sunday, partly sunny with a chance of showers in the morning, then mostly cloudy with showers with a chance of thunderstorms in the afternoon. Locally heavy rainfall possible in the afternoon. Highs in the upper 70s. Chance of rain 80%. Sunday night, showers with a chance of thunderstorms until midnight, then a chance of showers after midnight. Locally heavy rainfall possible until midnight. Lows in the lower 60s. Chance of rain 90%. Monday, partly sunny. Highs in the mid-70s. Monday night through Wednesday, partly cloudy. Lows in the upper 50s. Highs in the upper 70s. Again, the forecast for Champaign, Urbana, and surrounding areas of East Central Illinois for the rest of today, partly sunny. Near steady temperature in the lower 70s. West winds 10 to 15 miles an hour. At 3 p.m. at the Champaign Airport, skies were partly sunny. The temperature was 74 degrees, the dew point was 62, and the relative humidity was 66%. The wind was west at 12 miles an hour. The pressure was 29.83 inches and steady. Elsewhere around the area, it was partly sunny, with a temperature of 72 at Peoria, 73 at Bloomington, 73 at Paris, and 70 at Terre Haute. Under partly sunny skies, Mattoon reported 72, Decatur reported 73, and Springfield reported 73. And once again at 3 p.m. at the Champaign Airport, under partly sunny skies, the temperature was 74. Here is a river flood statement. The flood warning continues for the Sangamon River at Monticello until Sunday evening. At 10 a.m. Thursday, the stage was 13.0 feet. The river is expected to rise to a crest of 13.6 feet tomorrow evening. It will then fall below flood stage early Sunday afternoon. Looking elsewhere around the Midwest at 3 p.m., Chicago was partly sunny, and 72. Indianapolis was partly sunny, and 73. St. Louis had light rain, and 67. Kansas City was partly sunny, and 72. Des Moines was partly sunny, and 73. Milwaukee was partly sunny, and 72. And now a discussion of hazardous weather conditions.

Northwest winds 5 to 10 miles an hour. Juneteenth, sunny. Highs in the upper 70s. Northwest winds 5 to 10 miles an hour. Friday night, mostly clear until midnight, then becoming partly cloudy. Lows around 60. West winds 5 to 10 miles an hour. Saturday, mostly sunny. Highs in the lower 80s. West winds 5 to 10 miles an hour. Saturday night, partly cloudy. Lows in the lower 60s. Sunday, partly sunny with a chance of showers in the morning, then mostly cloudy with showers with a chance of thunderstorms in the afternoon. Locally heavy rainfall possible in the afternoon. Highs in the upper 70s. Chance of rain 80%. Sunday night, showers with a chance of thunderstorms until midnight, then a chance of showers after midnight. Locally heavy rainfall possible until midnight. Lows in the lower 60s. Chance of rain 90%. Monday, partly sunny. Highs in the mid-70s. Monday night through Wednesday, partly cloudy. Lows in the upper 50s. Highs in the upper 70s. Again, the forecast for Champaign, Urbana and surrounding areas of East Central Illinois for the rest of today, partly sunny. Near steady temperature in the lower 70s. West winds 10 to 15 miles an hour. At 3 p.m. at the Champaign Airport, skies were partly sunny. The temperature was 74 degrees, the dew point was 62, and the relative humidity was 66%. The wind was west at 12 miles an hour. The pressure was 29.83 inches and steady. Elsewhere around the area, it was partly sunny, with a temperature of 72 at Peoria, 73 at Bloomington, 73 at Paris, and 70 at Terre Haute. Under partly sunny skies, Mattoon reported 72, Decatur reported 73, and Springfield reported 73. And once again at 3 p.m. at the Champaign Airport, under partly sunny skies, the temperature was 74. Looking elsewhere around the Midwest at 3 p.m., Chicago was partly sunny, and 72. Indianapolis was partly sunny, and 73. St. Louis had light rain, and 67. Kansas City was partly sunny, and 72. Des Moines was partly sunny, and 73. Milwaukee was partly sunny, and 72. And now a discussion of hazardous weather conditions for the following counties in Illinois: Champaign, Coles, DeWitt, Douglas, Edgar, Moultrie, Piatt, and Vermilion. This hazardous weather outlook is for Central Illinois, East Central Illinois, Southeast Illinois, and West Central Illinois. For this afternoon and tonight, no hazardous weather is expected at this time. For Friday through Wednesday, a weather system will move into the area for the last half of the weekend with scattered thunderstorms for late Saturday night through Sunday night. There is around a 30 to 40% chance of at least 3 inches of rain at any given location near north of Interstate 72, which could lead to flash flooding given saturated ground. Severe weather chances have increased somewhat for Sunday, with some uncertainty in precise location. Spotter information statement, spotter activation is not anticipated through tonight. The time is currently 3:59 p.m. Central Daylight Time. 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Now for the official National Weather Service forecast for Champaign, Urbana and surrounding areas of East Central Illinois. Rest of today, partly sunny. Near steady temperature in the lower 70s. West winds 10 to 15 miles an hour. Tonight, partly cloudy until midnight, then becoming mostly clear. Lows in the mid-50s. Northwest winds 5 to 10 miles an hour. Juneteenth, sunny. Highs in the upper 70s. Northwest winds 5 to 10 miles an hour. Friday night, mostly clear until midnight, then becoming partly cloudy. Lows around 60. West winds 5 to 10 miles an hour. Saturday, mostly sunny. Highs in the lower 80s. West winds 5 to 10 miles an hour. Saturday night, partly cloudy. Lows in the lower 60s. Sunday, partly sunny with a chance of showers in the morning, then mostly cloudy with showers with a chance of thunderstorms in the afternoon. Locally heavy rainfall possible in the afternoon. Highs in the upper 70s. Chance of rain 80%. Sunday night, showers with a chance of thunderstorms until midnight.

chance of showers after midnight. Locally heavy rainfall possible until midnight. Lows in the lower 60s. Chance of rain 90%. Monday, partly sunny. Highs in the mid-70s. Monday night through Wednesday, partly cloudy. Lows in the upper 50s. Highs in the upper 70s. Again, the forecast for Champaign, Urbana and surrounding areas of east central Illinois for the rest of today, partly sunny. Near steady temperature in the lower 70s. West winds 10 to 15 miles an hour. And now a discussion of hazardous weather conditions for the following counties in Illinois: Champaign, Coles, DeWitt, Douglas, Edgar, Moultrie, Piatt, and Vermilion. This hazardous weather outlook is for central Illinois, east central Illinois, southeast Illinois, and west central Illinois. For this afternoon and tonight, no hazardous weather is expected at this time. For Friday through Wednesday, a weather system will move into the area for the last half of the weekend with scattered thunderstorms for late Saturday night through Sunday night. There is around a 30 to 40% chance of at least 3 inches of rain at any given location near north of Interstate 72, which could lead to flash flooding given saturated ground. Severe weather chances have increased somewhat for Sunday, with some uncertainty in precise location. Spotter information statement, spotter activation is not anticipated through tonight. The time is currently 4:02 p.m. Central Daylight Time. 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Now for the official National Weather Service forecast for Champaign, Urbana and surrounding areas of east central Illinois. Rest of today, partly sunny. Near steady temperature in the lower 70s. West winds 10 to 15 miles an hour. Tonight, partly cloudy until midnight, then becoming mostly clear. Lows in the mid-50s. Northwest winds 5 to 10 miles an hour. Juneteenth, sunny. Highs in the upper 70s. Northwest winds 5 to 10 miles an hour. Friday night, mostly clear until midnight, then becoming partly cloudy. Lows around 60. West winds 5 to 10 miles an hour. Saturday, mostly sunny. Highs in the lower 80s. West winds 5 to 10 miles an hour. Saturday night, partly cloudy. Lows in the lower 60s. Sunday, partly sunny with a chance of showers in the morning, then mostly cloudy with showers with a chance of thunderstorms in the afternoon. Locally heavy rainfall possible in the afternoon. Highs in the upper 70s. Chance of rain 80%. Sunday night, showers with a chance of thunderstorms until midnight, then a chance of showers after midnight. Locally heavy rainfall possible until midnight. Lows in the lower 60s. Chance of rain 90%. Monday, partly sunny. Highs in the mid-70s. Monday night through Wednesday, partly cloudy. Lows in the upper 50s. Highs in the upper 70s. Again, the forecast for Champaign, Urbana and surrounding areas of east central Illinois for the rest of today, partly sunny. Near steady temperature in the lower 70s. West winds 10 to 15 miles an hour. At 4 p.m. at the Champaign Airport, skies were partly sunny. The temperature was 73 degrees, the dew point was 61, and the relative humidity was 65%. The wind was west at 10 miles an hour, gusting to 21. The pressure was 29.82 inches and falling. Elsewhere around the area, at Springfield, it was mostly sunny, with a temperature of 75. It was partly sunny, with a temperature of 75 at Peoria, 75 at Bloomington, and 74 at Paris. Under partly sunny skies, Terre Haute reported 73, Mattoon reported 72, and Decatur reported 72. And once again at 4 p.m. at the Champaign Airport, under partly sunny skies, the temperature was 73. Here is a river flood statement. The flood warning continues for the Sangamon River at Monticello until Sunday evening. At 10 a.m. Thursday, the stage was 13.0 feet. The river is expected to rise to a crest of 13.6 feet tomorrow evening. It will then fall below flood stage early Sunday afternoon. And now a discussion of hazardous weather conditions for the following counties in Illinois: Champaign, Coles, DeWitt, Douglas, Edgar, Moultrie, Piatt, and Vermilion.
This hazardous weather outlook is for Central Illinois, East Central Illinois, Southeast Illinois and West Central Illinois. For this afternoon and tonight, no hazardous weather is expected at this time. For Friday through Wednesday, a weather system will move into the area for the last half of the weekend with scattered thunderstorms for late Saturday night through Sunday night. There is around a 30-40% chance of at least 3 inches of rain at any given location near north of Interstate 72, which could lead to flash flooding given saturated ground. Severe weather chances have increased somewhat for Sunday, with some uncertainty in precise location. Spotter information statement, spotter activation is not anticipated through tonight. 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Programming originates from NOAA's National Weather Service office in Lincoln and transmits from the WCIA television tower near Seymour. 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Now for the official National Weather Service forecast for Champaign, Urbana and surrounding areas of East Central Illinois. Rest of today, partly sunny. Near steady temperature in the lower 70s. West winds 10 to 15 miles an hour. Tonight, partly cloudy until midnight, then becoming mostly clear. Lows in the mid-50s. Northwest winds 5 to 10 miles an hour. Juneteenth, sunny. Highs in the upper 70s. Northwest winds 5 to 10 miles an hour. Friday night, mostly clear until midnight, then becoming partly cloudy. Lows around 60. West winds 5 to 10 miles an hour. Saturday, mostly sunny. Highs in the lower 80s. West winds 5 to 10 miles an hour. Saturday night, partly cloudy. Lows in the lower 60s. Sunday, partly sunny with a chance of showers in the morning, then mostly cloudy with showers with a chance of thunderstorms in the afternoon. Locally heavy rainfall possible in the afternoon. Highs in the upper 70s. Chance of rain 80%. Sunday night, showers with a chance of thunderstorms until midnight, then a chance of showers after midnight. Locally heavy rainfall possible until midnight. Lows in the lower 60s. Chance of rain 90%. Monday, partly sunny. Highs in the mid-70s. Monday night through Wednesday, partly cloudy. Lows in the upper 50s. Highs in the upper 70s. Again, the forecast for Champaign, Urbana and surrounding areas of East Central Illinois for the rest of today, partly sunny. Near steady temperature in the lower 70s. West winds 10 to 15 miles an hour. At 4 p.m. at the Champaign Airport, skies were partly sunny. The temperature was 73 degrees, the dew point was 61, and the relative humidity was 65%. The wind was west at 10 miles an hour, gusting to 21. The pressure was 29.82 inches and falling. Elsewhere around the area, at Springfield, it was mostly sunny, with a temperature of 75. It was partly sunny, with a temperature of 75 at Peoria, 75 at Bloomington, and 74 at Paris. Under partly sunny skies, Terre Haute reported 73, Mattoon reported 72, and Decatur reported 72. And once again at 4 p.m. at the Champaign Airport, under partly sunny skies, the temperature was 73. Looking elsewhere around the Midwest at 4 p.m., Chicago was partly sunny, and 72. Indianapolis was partly sunny, and 73. St. Louis was partly sunny, and 70. Kansas City was partly sunny, and 73. Des Moines was partly sunny, and 74. Milwaukee was partly sunny, and 70. And now a discussion of hazardous weather conditions for the following counties in Illinois: Champaign, Coles, DeWitt, Douglas, Edgar, Moultrie, Piatt, and Vermilion. This hazardous weather outlook is for Central Illinois, East Central Illinois, Southeast Illinois, and West Central Illinois. For this afternoon and tonight, no hazardous weather is expected at this time.
For Friday through Wednesday, a weather system will move into the area for the last half of the weekend with scattered thunderstorms for late Saturday.

through Sunday night. There is around a 30 to 40% chance of at least 3 inches of rain at any given location near north of Interstate 72, which could lead to flash flooding given saturated ground. Severe weather chances have increased somewhat for Sunday, with some uncertainty in precise location. Spotter information statement. Spotter activation is not anticipated through tonight. The time is currently 4:11 p.m. Central Daylight Time. 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Now for the official National Weather Service forecast for Champaign, Urbana and surrounding areas of East Central Illinois. Rest of today, partly sunny. Near steady temperature in the lower 70s. West winds 10 to 15 miles an hour. Tonight, partly cloudy until midnight, then becoming mostly clear. Lows in the mid-50s. Northwest winds 5 to 10 miles an hour. Juneteenth, sunny. Highs in the upper 70s. Northwest winds 5 to 10 miles an hour. Friday night, mostly clear until midnight, then becoming partly cloudy. Lows around 60. West winds 5 to 10 miles an hour. Saturday, mostly sunny. Highs in the lower 80s. West winds 5 to 10 miles an hour. Saturday night, partly cloudy. Lows in the lower 60s. Sunday, partly sunny with a chance of showers in the morning, then mostly cloudy with showers with a chance of thunderstorms in the afternoon. Locally heavy rainfall possible in the afternoon. Highs in the upper 70s. Chance of rain 80%. Sunday night, showers with a chance of thunderstorms until midnight, then a chance of showers after midnight. Locally heavy rainfall possible until midnight. Lows in the lower 60s. Chance of rain 90%. Monday, partly sunny. Highs in the mid-70s. Monday night through Wednesday, partly cloudy. Lows in the upper 50s. Highs in the upper 70s. Again, the forecast for Champaign, Urbana and surrounding areas of East Central Illinois for the rest of today, partly sunny. Near steady temperature in the lower 70s. West winds 10 to 15 miles an hour. At 4 p.m. at the Champaign Airport, skies were partly sunny. The temperature was 73 degrees, the dew point was 61, and the relative humidity was 65%. The wind was west at 10 miles an hour, gusting to 21. The pressure was 29.82 inches and falling. Elsewhere around the area, it was mostly sunny, with a temperature of 74 at Paris, 73 at Terre Haute, and 75 at Springfield. It was partly sunny, with a temperature of 75 at Peoria, 75 at Bloomington, 72 at Mattoon, and 72 at Decatur. And once again at 4 p.m. at the Champaign Airport, under partly sunny skies, the temperature was 73. Looking elsewhere around the Midwest at 4 p.m., Chicago was partly sunny, and 72. Indianapolis was partly sunny, and 73. St. Louis was partly sunny, and 70. Kansas City was partly sunny, and 73. Des Moines was partly sunny, and 74. Milwaukee was partly sunny, and 70. And now a discussion of hazardous weather conditions for the following counties in Illinois: Champaign, Coles, DeWitt, Douglas, Edgar, Moultrie, Piatt, and Vermilion. This hazardous weather outlook is for Central Illinois, East Central Illinois, Southeast Illinois, and West Central Illinois. For this afternoon and tonight, no hazardous weather is expected at this time. For Friday through Wednesday, a weather system will move into the area for the last half of the weekend with scattered thunderstorms for late Saturday night through Sunday night. There is around a 30 to 40% chance of at least 3 inches of rain at any given location near north of Interstate 72, which could lead to flash flooding given saturated ground. Severe weather chances have increased somewhat for Sunday, with some uncertainty in precise location. Spotter information statement. Spotter activation is not anticipated through tonight. Here is a river flood statement. The flood warning continues for the Sangamon River at Monticello until Sunday evening. At 10 a.m. Thursday, the stage was 13.0 feet. The river is expected to rise to a crest of 13.6 feet tomorrow evening. It will then fall below flood stage early Sunday afternoon. The time is currently 4:16 p.m. Central Daylight Time. 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

hour. Juneteenth, sunny. Highs in the upper 70s. Northwest winds 5 to 10 miles an hour. Friday night, mostly clear until midnight, then becoming partly cloudy. Lows around 60. West winds 5 to 10 miles an hour. Saturday, mostly sunny. Highs in the lower 80s. West winds 5 to 10 miles an hour. Saturday night, partly cloudy. Lows in the lower 60s. Sunday, partly sunny with a chance of showers in the morning, then mostly cloudy with showers with a chance of thunderstorms in the afternoon. Locally heavy rainfall possible in the afternoon. Highs in the upper 70s. Chance of rain 80%. Sunday night, showers with a chance of thunderstorms until midnight, then a chance of showers after midnight. Locally heavy rainfall possible until midnight. Lows in the lower 60s. Chance of rain 90%. Monday, partly sunny. Highs in the mid-70s. Monday night through Wednesday, partly cloudy. Lows in the upper 50s. Highs in the upper 70s. Again, the forecast for Champaign, Urbana and surrounding areas of East Central Illinois for the rest of today, partly sunny. Near steady temperature in the lower 70s. West winds 10 to 15 miles an hour. At 4 p.m. at the Champaign Airport, skies were partly sunny. The temperature was 73 degrees, the dew point was 61, and the relative humidity was 65%. The wind was west at 10 miles an hour, gusting to 21. The pressure was 29.82 inches and falling. Elsewhere around the area, it was mostly sunny, with a temperature of 74 at Paris, 73 at Terre Haute, and 75 at Springfield. It was partly sunny, with a temperature of 75 at Peoria, 75 at Bloomington, 72 at Mattoon, and 72 at Decatur. And once again at 4 p.m. at the Champaign Airport, under partly sunny skies, the temperature was 73. Looking elsewhere around the Midwest at 4 p.m., Chicago was partly sunny, and 72. Indianapolis was partly sunny, and 73. St. Louis was partly sunny, and 70. Kansas City was partly sunny, and 73. Des Moines was partly sunny, and 74. Milwaukee was partly sunny, and 70. And now a discussion of hazardous weather conditions for the following counties in Illinois: Champaign, Coles, DeWitt, Douglas, Edgar, Moultrie, Piatt, and Vermilion. This hazardous weather outlook is for Central Illinois, East Central Illinois, Southeast Illinois, and West Central Illinois. For this afternoon and tonight, no hazardous weather is expected at this time. For Friday through Wednesday, a weather system will move into the area for the last half of the weekend with scattered thunderstorms for late Saturday night through Sunday night. There is around a 30 to 40% chance of at least 3 inches of rain at any given location near north of Interstate 72, which could lead to flash flooding given saturated ground. Severe weather chances have increased somewhat for Sunday, with some uncertainty in precise location. Spotter information statement, spotter activation is not anticipated through tonight. The time is currently 4:20 p.m. Central Daylight Time. 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Now for the official National Weather Service forecast for Champaign, Urbana and surrounding areas of East Central Illinois. Rest of today, partly sunny. Near steady temperature in the lower 70s. West winds 10 to 15 miles an hour. Tonight, partly cloudy until midnight, then becoming mostly clear. Lows in the mid-50s. Northwest winds 5 to 10 miles an hour. Juneteenth, sunny. Highs in the upper 70s. Northwest winds 5 to 10 miles an hour. Friday night, mostly clear until midnight, then becoming partly cloudy. Lows around 60. West winds 5 to 10 miles an hour. Saturday, mostly sunny. Highs in the lower 80s. West winds 5 to 10 miles an hour. Saturday night, partly cloudy. Lows in the lower 60s. Sunday, partly sunny with a chance of showers in the morning, then mostly cloudy with showers with a chance of thunderstorms in the afternoon. Locally heavy rainfall possible in the afternoon. Highs in the upper 70s. Chance of rain 80%. Sunday night, showers with a chance of thunderstorms until midnight, then a chance of showers after midnight. Locally heavy rainfall.

Possible until midnight. Lows in the lower 60s. Chance of rain 90%. Monday, partly sunny. Highs in the mid-70s. Monday night through Wednesday, partly cloudy. Lows in the upper 50s. Highs in the upper 70s. Again, the forecast for Champaign, Urbana and surrounding areas of East Central Illinois for the rest of today, partly sunny. Near steady temperature in the lower 70s. West winds 10 to 15 miles an hour. At 4 p.m. at the Champaign Airport, skies were partly sunny. The temperature was 73 degrees, the dew point was 61, and the relative humidity was 65%. The wind was west at 10 miles an hour, gusting to 21. The pressure was 29.82 inches and falling. Elsewhere around the area, it was mostly sunny, with a temperature of 74 at Paris, 73 at Terre Haute, and 75 at Springfield. It was partly sunny, with a temperature of 75 at Peoria, 75 at Bloomington, 72 at Mattoon, and 72 at Decatur. And once again at 4 p.m. at the Champaign Airport, under partly sunny skies, the temperature was 73. Looking elsewhere around the Midwest at 4 p.m., Chicago was partly sunny, and 72. Indianapolis was partly sunny, and 73. St. Louis was partly sunny, and 70. Kansas City was partly sunny, and 73. Des Moines was partly sunny, and 74. Milwaukee was partly sunny, and 70. And now a discussion of hazardous weather conditions for the following counties in Illinois: Champaign, Coles, DeWitt, Douglas, Edgar, Moultrie, Piatt, and Vermilion. This hazardous weather outlook is for Central Illinois, East Central Illinois, Southeast Illinois, and West Central Illinois. For this afternoon and tonight, no hazardous weather is expected at this time. For Friday through Wednesday, a weather system will move into the area for the last half of the weekend with scattered thunderstorms for late Saturday night through Sunday night. There is around a 30 to 40% chance of at least 3 inches of rain at any given location near north of Interstate 72, which could lead to flash flooding given saturated ground. Severe weather chances have increased somewhat for Sunday, with some uncertainty in precise location. Spotter information statement, spotter activation is not anticipated through tonight. The time is currently 4:24 p.m. Central Daylight Time. 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Now for the official National Weather Service forecast for Champaign, Urbana and surrounding areas of East Central Illinois. Rest of today, partly sunny. Near steady temperature in the lower 70s. West winds 10 to 15 miles an hour. Tonight, partly cloudy until midnight, then becoming mostly clear. Lows in the mid-50s. Northwest winds 5 to 10 miles an hour. Juneteenth, sunny. Highs in the upper 70s. Northwest winds 5 to 10 miles an hour. Friday night, mostly clear until midnight, then becoming partly cloudy. Lows around 60. West winds 5 to 10 miles an hour. Saturday, mostly sunny. Highs in the lower 80s. West winds 5 to 10 miles an hour. Saturday night, partly cloudy. Lows in the lower 60s. Sunday, partly sunny with a chance of showers in the morning, then mostly cloudy with showers with a chance of thunderstorms in the afternoon. Locally heavy rainfall possible in the afternoon. Highs in the upper 70s. Chance of rain 80%. Sunday night, showers with a chance of thunderstorms until midnight, then a chance of showers after midnight. Locally heavy rainfall possible until midnight. Lows in the lower 60s. Chance of rain 90%. Monday, partly sunny. Highs in the mid-70s. Monday night through Wednesday, partly cloudy. Lows in the upper 50s. Highs in the upper 70s. Again, the forecast for Champaign, Urbana and surrounding areas of East Central Illinois for the rest of today, partly sunny. Near steady temperature in the lower 70s. West winds 10 to 15 miles an hour. Here is a river flood statement. The flood warning continues for the Sangamon River at Monticello until Sunday evening. At 10 a.m. Thursday, the stage was 13.0 feet. The river is expected to rise to a crest of 13.6 feet tomorrow evening. It will then fall below flood stage early Sunday afternoon.

At 4 p.m. at the Champaign Airport, skies were partly sunny. The temperature was 73 degrees, the dew point was 61, and the relative humidity was 65%. The wind was west at 10 miles an hour, gusting to 21. The pressure was 29.82 inches and falling. Elsewhere around the area, it was mostly sunny, with a temperature of 74 at Paris, 73 at Terre Haute, and 75 at Springfield. It was partly sunny, with a temperature of 75 at Peoria, 75 at Bloomington, 72 at Mattoon, and 72 at Decatur. And once again at 4 p.m. at the Champaign Airport, under partly sunny skies, the temperature was 73. Looking elsewhere around the Midwest at 4 p.m., Chicago was partly sunny, and 72. Indianapolis was partly sunny, and 73. St. Louis was partly sunny, and 70. Kansas City was partly sunny, and 73. Des Moines was partly sunny, and 74. Milwaukee was partly sunny, and 70. And now a discussion of hazardous weather conditions for the following counties in Illinois: Champaign, Coles, DeWitt, Douglas, Edgar, Moultrie, Piatt, and Vermilion. This hazardous weather outlook is for Central Illinois, East Central Illinois, Southeast Illinois, and West Central Illinois. For this afternoon and tonight, no hazardous weather is expected at this time. For Friday through Wednesday, a weather system will move into the area for the last half of the weekend with scattered thunderstorms for late Saturday night through Sunday night. There is around a 30 to 40% chance of at least 3 inches of rain at any given location near north of Interstate 72, which could lead to flash flooding given saturated ground. Severe weather chances have increased somewhat for Sunday, with some uncertainty in precise location. Spotter information statement: spotter activation is not anticipated through tonight. The time is currently 4:28 p.m. Central Daylight Time. 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Now for the official National Weather Service forecast for Champaign, Urbana, and surrounding areas of East Central Illinois. Rest of today, partly sunny. Near steady temperature in the lower 70s. West winds 10 to 15 miles an hour. Tonight, partly cloudy until midnight, then becoming mostly clear. Lows in the mid-50s. Northwest winds 5 to 10 miles an hour. Juneteenth, sunny. Highs in the upper 70s. Northwest winds 5 to 10 miles an hour. Friday night, mostly clear until midnight, then becoming partly cloudy. Lows around 60. West winds 5 to 10 miles an hour. Saturday, mostly sunny. Highs in the lower 80s. West winds 5 to 10 miles an hour. Saturday night, partly cloudy. Lows in the lower 60s. Sunday, partly sunny with a chance of showers in the morning, then mostly cloudy with showers with a chance of thunderstorms in the afternoon. Locally heavy rainfall possible in the afternoon. Highs in the upper 70s. Chance of rain 80%. Sunday night, showers with a chance of thunderstorms until midnight, then a chance of showers after midnight. Locally heavy rainfall possible until midnight. Lows in the lower 60s. Chance of rain 90%. Monday, partly sunny. Highs in the mid-70s. Monday night through Wednesday, partly cloudy. Lows in the upper 50s. Highs in the upper 70s. Again, the forecast for Champaign, Urbana, and surrounding areas of East Central Illinois for the rest of today, partly sunny. Near steady temperature in the lower 70s. West winds 10 to 15 miles an hour. At 4 p.m. at the Champaign Airport, skies were partly sunny. The temperature was 73 degrees, the dew point was 61, and the relative humidity was 65%. The wind was west at 10 miles an hour, gusting to 21. The pressure was 29.82 inches and falling. Elsewhere around the area, it was mostly sunny, with a temperature of 74 at Paris, 73 at Terre Haute, and 75 at Springfield. It was partly sunny, with a temperature of 75 at Peoria, 75 at Bloomington, 72 at Mattoon, and 72 at Decatur. And once again at 4 p.m. at the Champaign Airport, under partly sunny skies, the temperature was 73. Looking elsewhere around the Midwest at 4 p.m., Chicago was partly sunny, and 72. Indianapolis was partly

sunny in 73. St. Louis was partly sunny in 70. Kansas City was partly sunny in 73. Des Moines was partly sunny in 74. Milwaukee was partly sunny in 70. And now a discussion of hazardous weather conditions for the following counties in Illinois: Champaign, Coles, DeWitt, Douglas, Edgar, Moultrie, Piatt, and Vermilion. This hazardous weather outlook is for Central Illinois, East Central Illinois, Southeast Illinois, and West Central Illinois. For this afternoon and tonight, no hazardous weather is expected at this time. For Friday through Wednesday, a weather system will move into the area for the last half of the weekend with scattered thunderstorms for late Saturday night through Sunday night. There is around a 30 to 40% chance of at least 3 inches of rain at any given location near north of Interstate 72, which could lead to flash flooding given saturated ground. Severe weather chances have increased somewhat for Sunday, with some uncertainty in precise location. Spotter information statement: spotter activation is not anticipated through tonight. The time is currently 4:33 p.m. Central Daylight Time. 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Spotter information statement: spotter activation is not anticipated through tonight. The time is currently 4:33 p.m. Central Daylight Time. 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Now for the official National Weather Service forecast for Champaign, Urbana, and surrounding areas of East Central Illinois. Rest of today, partly sunny. Near steady temperature in the lower 70s. West winds 10 to 15 miles an hour. Tonight, partly cloudy until midnight, then becoming mostly clear. Lows in the mid-50s. Northwest winds 5 to 10 miles an hour. Juneteenth, sunny. Highs in the upper 70s. Northwest winds 5 to 10 miles an hour. Friday night, mostly clear until midnight, then becoming partly cloudy. Lows around 60. West winds 5 to 10 miles an hour. Saturday, mostly sunny. Highs in the lower 80s. West winds 5 to 10 miles an hour. Saturday night, partly cloudy. Lows in the lower 60s. Sunday, partly sunny with a chance of showers in the morning, then mostly cloudy with showers with a chance of thunderstorms in the afternoon. Locally heavy rainfall possible in the afternoon. Highs in the upper 70s. Chance of rain 80%. Sunday night, showers with a chance of thunderstorms until midnight, then a chance of showers after midnight. Locally heavy rainfall possible until midnight. Lows in the lower 60s. Chance of rain 90%. Monday, partly sunny. Highs in the mid-70s. Monday night through Wednesday, partly cloudy. Lows in the upper 50s. Highs in the upper 70s. Again, the forecast for Champaign, Urbana, and surrounding areas of East Central Illinois for the rest of today, partly sunny. Near steady temperature in the lower 70s. West winds 10 to 15 miles an hour. Here is a river flood statement. The flood warning continues for the Sangamon River at Monticello until Sunday evening. At 10 a.m. Thursday, the stage was 13.0 feet. The river is expected to rise to a crest of 13.6 feet tomorrow evening. It will then fall below flood stage early Sunday afternoon. At 4 p.m. at the Champaign Airport, skies were partly sunny. The temperature was 73 degrees, the dew point was 61, and the relative humidity was 65%. The wind was west at 10 miles an hour, gusting to 21. The pressure was 29.82 inches and falling. Elsewhere around the area, it was mostly sunny, with a temperature of 74 at Paris, 73 at Terre Haute, and 75 at Springfield. It was partly sunny, with a temperature of 75 at Peoria, 75 at Bloomington, 72 at Mattoon, and 72 at Decatur. And once again at 4 p.m. at the Champaign Airport, under partly sunny skies, the temperature was 73. Looking elsewhere around the Midwest at 4 p.m., Chicago was partly sunny, and 72. Indianapolis was partly sunny, and 73. St. Louis was partly sunny, and 70. Kansas City was partly sunny, and 73. Des Moines was partly sunny, and 74. Milwaukee was partly sunny, and 70.

until midnight, then becoming mostly clear. Lows in the mid-50s. Northwest winds 5 to 10 miles an hour. Juneteenth, sunny. Highs in the upper 70s. Northwest winds 5 to 10 miles an hour. Friday night, mostly clear until midnight, then becoming partly cloudy. Lows around 60. West winds 5 to 10 miles an hour. Saturday, mostly sunny. Highs in the lower 80s. West winds 5 to 10 miles an hour. Saturday night, partly cloudy. Lows in the lower 60s. Sunday, partly sunny with a chance of showers in the morning, then mostly cloudy with showers with a chance of thunderstorms in the afternoon. Locally heavy rainfall possible in the afternoon. Highs in the upper 70s. Chance of rain 80%. Sunday night, showers with a chance of thunderstorms until midnight, then a chance of showers after midnight. Locally heavy rainfall possible until midnight. Lows in the lower 60s. Chance of rain 90%. Monday, partly sunny. Highs in the mid-70s. Monday night through Wednesday, partly cloudy. Lows in the upper 50s. Highs in the upper 70s. Again, the forecast for Champaign, Urbana and surrounding areas of east central Illinois for the rest of today, partly sunny. Near steady temperature in the lower 70s. West winds 10 to 15 miles an hour. At 4 p.m. at the Champaign Airport, skies were partly sunny. The temperature was 73 degrees, the dew point was 61, and the relative humidity was 65%. The wind was west at 10 miles an hour, gusting to 21. The pressure was 29.82 inches and falling. Elsewhere around the area, it was mostly sunny, with a temperature of 74 at Paris, 73 at Terre Haute, and 75 at Springfield. It was partly sunny, with a temperature of 75 at Peoria, 75 at Bloomington, 72 at Mattoon, and 72 at Decatur. And once again at 4 p.m. at the Champaign Airport, under partly sunny skies, the temperature was 73. Looking elsewhere around the Midwest at 4 p.m., Chicago was partly sunny, and 72. Indianapolis was partly sunny, and 73. St. Louis was partly sunny, and 70. Kansas City was partly sunny, and 73. Des Moines was partly sunny, and 74. Milwaukee was partly sunny, and 70. And now a discussion of hazardous weather conditions for the following counties in Illinois: Champaign, Coles, DeWitt, Douglas, Edgar, Moultrie, Piatt, and Vermilion. This hazardous weather outlook is for central Illinois, east central Illinois, southeast Illinois, and west central Illinois. For this afternoon and tonight, no hazardous weather is expected at this time. For Friday through Wednesday, a weather system will move into the area for the last half of the weekend with scattered thunderstorms for late Saturday night through Sunday night. There is around a 30 to 40% chance of at least 3 inches of rain at any given location near north of Interstate 72, which could lead to flash flooding given saturated ground. Severe weather chances have increased somewhat for Sunday, with some uncertainty in precise location. Spotter information statement. Spotter activation is not anticipated through tonight. The time is currently 4:50 p.m. Central Daylight Time. 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Now for the official National Weather Service forecast for Champaign, Urbana and surrounding areas of east central Illinois. Rest of today, partly sunny. Near steady temperature in the lower 70s. West winds 10 to 15 miles an hour. Tonight, partly cloudy until midnight, then becoming mostly clear. Lows in the mid-50s. Northwest winds 5 to 10 miles an hour. Juneteenth, sunny. Highs in the upper 70s. Northwest winds 5 to 10 miles an hour. Friday night, mostly clear until midnight, then becoming partly cloudy. Lows around 60. West winds 5 to 10 miles an hour. Saturday, mostly sunny. Highs in the lower 80s. West winds 5 to 10 miles an hour. Saturday night, partly cloudy. Lows in the lower 60s. Sunday, partly sunny with a chance of showers in the morning, then mostly cloudy with showers with a chance of thunderstorms in the afternoon. Locally heavy rainfall possible in the afternoon. Highs in the upper 70s. Chance of rain 80%.

Sunday night, showers with a chance of thunderstorms until midnight, then a chance of showers after midnight. Locally heavy rainfall possible until midnight. Lows in the lower 60s. Chance of rain 90%. Monday, partly sunny. Highs in the mid-70s. Monday night through Wednesday, partly cloudy. Lows in the upper 50s. Highs in the upper 70s. Again, the forecast for Champaign, Urbana and surrounding areas of east central Illinois for the rest of today, partly sunny. Near steady temperature in the lower 70s. West winds 10 to 15 miles an hour. At 4 p.m. at the Champaign Airport, skies were partly sunny. The temperature was 73 degrees, the dew point was 61, and the relative humidity was 65%. The wind was west at 10 miles an hour, gusting to 21. The pressure was 29.82 inches and falling. Elsewhere around the area, it was mostly sunny, with a temperature of 74 at Paris, 73 at Terre Haute, and 75 at Springfield. It was partly sunny, with a temperature of 75 at Peoria, 75 at Bloomington, 72 at Mattoon, and 72 at Decatur. And once again at 4 p.m. at the Champaign Airport, under partly sunny skies, the temperature was 73. Looking elsewhere around the Midwest at 4 p.m., Chicago was partly sunny, and 72. Indianapolis was partly sunny, and 73. St. Louis was partly sunny, and 70. Kansas City was partly sunny, and 73. Des Moines was partly sunny, and 74. Milwaukee was partly sunny, and 70. And now a discussion of hazardous weather conditions for the following counties in Illinois: Champaign, Coles, DeWitt, Douglas, Edgar, Moultrie, Piatt, and Vermilion. This hazardous weather outlook is for central Illinois, east central Illinois, southeast Illinois, and west central Illinois. For this afternoon and tonight, no hazardous weather is expected at this time. For Friday through Wednesday, a weather system will move into the area for the last half of the weekend with scattered thunderstorms for late Saturday night through Sunday night. There is around a 30 to 40% chance of at least 3 inches of rain at any given location near north of Interstate 72, which could lead to flash flooding given saturated ground. Severe weather chances have increased somewhat for Sunday, with some uncertainty in precise location. Spotter information statement, spotter activation is not anticipated through tonight. The time is currently 4:54 p.m. Central Daylight Time. 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Now for the official National Weather Service forecast for Champaign, Urbana and surrounding areas of east central Illinois. Rest of today, partly sunny. Near steady temperature in the lower 70s. West winds 10 to 15 miles an hour. Tonight, partly cloudy until midnight, then becoming mostly clear. Lows in the mid-50s. Northwest winds 5 to 10 miles an hour. Juneteenth, sunny. Highs in the upper 70s. Northwest winds 5 to 10 miles an hour. Friday night, mostly clear until midnight, then becoming partly cloudy. Lows around 60. West winds 5 to 10 miles an hour. Saturday, mostly sunny. Highs in the lower 80s. West winds 5 to 10 miles an hour. Saturday night, partly cloudy. Lows in the lower 60s. Sunday, partly sunny with a chance of showers in the morning, then mostly cloudy with showers with a chance of thunderstorms in the afternoon. Locally heavy rainfall possible in the afternoon. Highs in the upper 70s. Chance of rain 80%. Sunday night, showers with a chance of thunderstorms until midnight, then a chance of showers after midnight. Locally heavy rainfall possible until midnight. Lows in the lower 60s. Chance of rain 90%. Monday, partly sunny. Highs in the mid-70s. Monday night through Wednesday, partly cloudy. Lows in the upper 50s. Highs in the upper 70s. Again, the forecast for Champaign, Urbana and surrounding areas of east central Illinois for the rest of today, partly sunny. Near steady temperature in the lower 70s. West winds 10 to 15 miles an hour. Here is a river flood statement. The flood warning continues for the Sangamon River at Monticello until Sunday evening. At 10 a.m. Thursday, the stage was 13.0 feet. The river is expected

rise to a crest of 13.6 feet tomorrow evening. It will then fall below flood stage early Sunday afternoon. At 4 p.m. at the Champaign Airport, skies were partly sunny. The temperature was 73 degrees, the dew point was 61, and the relative humidity was 65%. The wind was west at 10 miles an hour, gusting to 21. The pressure was 29.82 inches and falling. Elsewhere around the area, it was mostly sunny, with a temperature of 74 at Paris, 73 at Terre Haute, and 75 at Springfield. It was partly sunny, with a temperature of 75 at Peoria, 75 at Bloomington, 72 at Mattoon, and 72 at Decatur. And once again at 4 p.m. at the Champaign Airport, under partly sunny skies, the temperature was 73. Looking elsewhere around the Midwest at 4 p.m., Chicago was partly sunny, and 72. Indianapolis was partly sunny, and 73. St. Louis was partly sunny, and 70. Kansas City was partly sunny, and 73. Des Moines was partly sunny, and 74. Milwaukee was partly sunny, and 70. And now a discussion of hazardous weather conditions for the following counties in Illinois: Champaign, Coles, DeWitt, Douglas, Edgar, Moultrie, Piatt, and Vermilion. This hazardous weather outlook is for Central Illinois, East Central Illinois, Southeast Illinois, and West Central Illinois. For this afternoon and tonight, no hazardous weather is expected at this time. For Friday through Wednesday, a weather system will move into the area for the last half of the weekend with scattered thunderstorms for late Saturday night through Sunday night. There is around a 30 to 40% chance of at least 3 inches of rain at any given location near north of Interstate 72, which could lead to flash flooding given saturated ground. Severe weather chances have increased somewhat for Sunday, with some uncertainty in precise location. Spotter information statement: spotter activation is not anticipated through tonight. The time is currently 4:59 p.m. Central Daylight Time. 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Now for the official National Weather Service forecast for Champaign, Urbana, and surrounding areas of East Central Illinois. Rest of today, partly sunny. Near steady temperature in the lower 70s. West winds 10 to 15 miles an hour. Tonight, partly cloudy until midnight, then becoming mostly clear. Lows in the mid-50s. Northwest winds 5 to 10 miles an hour. Juneteenth, sunny. Highs in the upper 70s. Northwest winds 5 to 10 miles an hour. Friday night, mostly clear until midnight, then becoming partly cloudy. Lows around 60. West winds 5 to 10 miles an hour. Saturday, mostly sunny. Highs in the lower 80s. West winds 5 to 10 miles an hour. Saturday night, partly cloudy. Lows in the lower 60s. Sunday, partly sunny with a chance of showers in the morning, then mostly cloudy with showers with a chance of thunderstorms in the afternoon. Locally heavy rainfall possible in the afternoon. Highs in the upper 70s. Chance of rain 80%. Sunday night, showers with a chance of thunderstorms until midnight, then a chance of showers after midnight. Locally heavy rainfall possible until midnight. Lows in the lower 60s. Chance of rain 90%. Monday, partly sunny. Highs in the mid-70s. Monday night through Wednesday, partly cloudy. Lows in the upper 50s. Highs in the upper 70s. Again, the forecast for Champaign, Urbana, and surrounding areas of East Central Illinois for the rest of today, partly sunny. Near steady temperature in the lower 70s. West winds 10 to 15 miles an hour. The Champaign, Illinois Airport Climate Summary for this evening, as of 4 p.m., June 18, 2026. Today's high temperature was 74 degrees. The normal high is 84. Today's low temperature was 62 degrees. The normal low is 63. No precipitation fell today. Sunset tonight is at 8:25 p.m. Sunrise tomorrow is at 5:24 a.m. The Mattoon, Illinois Airport Climate Summary for this evening, as of 4 p.m., June 18, 2026. Today's high temperature was 72 degrees. The normal high is 84. Today's low temperature was 65 degrees. The normal low is 64.
No precipitation fell today. Sunset tonight is at 8:23 p.m. Sunrise tomorrow is at 5:26 a.m. And now a discussion of hazardous weather conditions for the following counties in Illinois: Champaign, Coles, DeWitt, Douglas, Edgar, Moultrie, Piatt, and Vermilion. This hazardous weather outlook is for Central Illinois, East Central Illinois, Southeast Illinois, and West Central Illinois. For this afternoon and tonight, no hazardous weather is expected at this time. For Friday through Wednesday, a weather system will move into the area for the last half of the weekend with scattered thunderstorms for late Saturday night through Sunday night. There is around a 30 to 40% chance of at least 3 inches of rain at any given location near north of Interstate 72, which could lead to flash flooding given saturated ground. Severe weather chances have increased somewhat for Sunday, with some uncertainty in precise location. Spotter information statement: spotter activation is not anticipated through tonight. The time is currently 5:02 p.m. Central Daylight Time. 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Now for the official National Weather Service forecast for Champaign, Urbana, and surrounding areas of East Central Illinois. Rest of today, partly sunny. Near steady temperature in the lower 70s. West winds 10 to 15 miles an hour. Tonight, partly cloudy until midnight, then becoming mostly clear. Lows in the mid-50s. Northwest winds 5 to 10 miles an hour. Juneteenth, sunny. Highs in the upper 70s. Northwest winds 5 to 10 miles an hour. Friday night, mostly clear until midnight, then becoming partly cloudy. Lows around 60. West winds 5 to 10 miles an hour. Saturday, mostly sunny. Highs in the lower 80s. West winds 5 to 10 miles an hour. Saturday night, partly cloudy. Lows in the lower 60s. Sunday, partly sunny with a chance of showers in the morning, then mostly cloudy with showers with a chance of thunderstorms in the afternoon. Locally heavy rainfall possible in the afternoon. Highs in the upper 70s. Chance of rain 80%. Sunday night, showers with a chance of thunderstorms until midnight, then a chance of showers after midnight. Locally heavy rainfall possible until midnight. Lows in the lower 60s. Chance of rain 90%. Monday, partly sunny. Highs in the mid-70s. Monday night through Wednesday, partly cloudy. Lows in the upper 50s. Highs in the upper 70s. Again, the forecast for Champaign, Urbana, and surrounding areas of East Central Illinois for the rest of today: partly sunny. Near steady temperature in the lower 70s. West winds 10 to 15 miles an hour. At 5 p.m. at the Champaign Airport, skies were partly sunny. The temperature was 72 degrees, the dew point was 61, and the relative humidity was 68%. The wind was west at 8 miles an hour. The pressure was 29.82 inches and steady. Elsewhere around the area, it was mostly sunny, with a temperature of 72 at Peoria, 73 at Paris, 73 at Terre Haute, and 76 at Springfield. It was partly sunny, with a temperature of 75 at Bloomington, and 73 at Mattoon. At Decatur, it was cloudy, with a temperature of 74. And once again at 5 p.m. at the Champaign Airport, under partly sunny skies, the temperature was 72. Here is a river flood statement. The flood warning continues for the Sangamon River at Monticello until Sunday evening. At 10 a.m. Thursday, the stage was 13.0 feet. The river is expected to rise to a crest of 13.6 feet tomorrow evening. It will then fall below flood stage early Sunday afternoon. 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Programming originates from NOAA's National Weather Service office in Lincoln and transmits from the WCIA television tower near Seymour. The station serves the following counties: Champaign, DeWitt, Coles, Douglas, Edgar, Ford, Moultrie, Piatt, and Vermilion. 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And now a discussion of hazardous weather conditions for the following counties in Illinois: Champaign, Coles, DeWitt, Douglas, Edgar, Moultrie.
Piatt, and Vermilion. This hazardous weather outlook is for Central Illinois, East Central Illinois, Southeast Illinois, and West Central Illinois. For this afternoon and tonight, no hazardous weather is expected at this time. For Friday through Wednesday, a weather system will move into the area for the last half of the weekend with scattered thunderstorms for late Saturday night through Sunday night. There is around a 30 to 40% chance of at least 3 inches of rain at any given location near north of Interstate 72, which could lead to flash flooding given saturated ground. Severe weather chances have increased somewhat for Sunday, with some uncertainty in precise location. Spotter information statement, spotter activation is not anticipated through tonight. The time is currently 5:07 p.m. Central Daylight Time. 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Now for the official National Weather Service forecast for Champaign, Urbana, and surrounding areas of East Central Illinois. Rest of today, partly sunny. Near steady temperature in the lower 70s. West winds 10 to 15 miles an hour. Tonight, partly cloudy until midnight, then becoming mostly clear. Lows in the mid-50s. Northwest winds 5 to 10 miles an hour. Juneteenth, sunny. Highs in the upper 70s. Northwest winds 5 to 10 miles an hour. Friday night, mostly clear until midnight, then becoming partly cloudy. Lows around 60. West winds 5 to 10 miles an hour. Saturday, mostly sunny. Highs in the lower 80s. West winds 5 to 10 miles an hour. Saturday night, partly cloudy. Lows in the lower 60s. Sunday, partly sunny with a chance of showers in the morning, then mostly cloudy with showers with a chance of thunderstorms in the afternoon. Locally heavy rainfall possible in the afternoon. Highs in the upper 70s. Chance of rain 80%. Sunday night, showers with a chance of thunderstorms until midnight, then a chance of showers after midnight. Locally heavy rainfall possible until midnight. Lows in the lower 60s. Chance of rain 90%. Monday, partly sunny. Highs in the mid-70s. Monday night through Wednesday, partly cloudy. Lows in the upper 50s. Highs in the upper 70s. Again, the forecast for Champaign, Urbana, and surrounding areas of East Central Illinois for the rest of today, partly sunny. Near steady temperature in the lower 70s. West winds 10 to 15 miles an hour. At 5 p.m. at the Champaign Airport, skies were partly sunny. The temperature was 72 degrees, the dew point was 61, and the relative humidity was 68%. The wind was west at 8 miles an hour. The pressure was 29.82 inches and steady. Elsewhere around the area, it was mostly sunny, with a temperature of 72 at Peoria, 73 at Paris, 73 at Terre Haute, and 76 at Springfield. It was partly sunny, with a temperature of 75 at Bloomington, and 73 at Mattoon. At Decatur, it was cloudy, with a temperature of 74. And once again at 5 p.m. at the Champaign Airport, under partly sunny skies, the temperature was 72. Looking elsewhere around the Midwest at 5 p.m., Chicago was partly sunny, and 71. Indianapolis was partly sunny, and 76. St. Louis was partly sunny, and 72. Kansas City was partly sunny, and 74. Des Moines was partly sunny, and 76. Milwaukee was partly sunny, and 71. And now a discussion of hazardous weather conditions for the following counties in Illinois: Champaign, Coles, DeWitt, Douglas, Edgar, Moultrie, Piatt, and Vermilion. This hazardous weather outlook is for Central Illinois, East Central Illinois, Southeast Illinois, and West Central Illinois. For this afternoon and tonight, no hazardous weather is expected at this time. For Friday through Wednesday, a weather system will move into the area for the last half of the weekend with scattered thunderstorms for late Saturday night through Sunday night. There is around a 30 to 40% chance of at least 3 inches of rain at any given location near north of Interstate 72, which could lead to flash flooding given saturated ground. Severe weather chances have increased somewhat for Sunday, with some uncertainty in precise location. Spotter information statement, spotter activation is not anticipated through tonight. The time is currently 5:11 p.m. Central Daylight Time. 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

To know a weather radio, all hazards, station WXJ76 in Champaign. Now for the official National Weather Service forecast for Champaign, Urbana, and surrounding areas of East Central Illinois. Rest of today, partly sunny. Near steady temperature in the lower 70s. West winds 10 to 15 miles an hour. Tonight, partly cloudy until midnight, then becoming mostly clear. Lows in the mid-50s. Northwest winds 5 to 10 miles an hour. Juneteenth, sunny. Highs in the upper 70s. Northwest winds 5 to 10 miles an hour. Friday night, mostly clear until midnight, then becoming partly cloudy. Lows around 60. West winds 5 to 10 miles an hour. Saturday, mostly sunny. Highs in the lower 80s. West winds 5 to 10 miles an hour. Saturday night, partly cloudy. Lows in the lower 60s. Sunday, partly sunny with a chance of showers in the morning, then mostly cloudy with showers with a chance of thunderstorms in the afternoon. Locally heavy rainfall possible in the afternoon. Highs in the upper 70s. Chance of rain 80%. Sunday night, showers with a chance of thunderstorms until midnight, then a chance of showers after midnight. Locally heavy rainfall possible until midnight. Lows in the lower 60s. Chance of rain 90%. Monday, partly sunny. Highs in the mid-70s. Monday night through Wednesday, partly cloudy. Lows in the upper 50s. Highs in the upper 70s. Again, the forecast for Champaign, Urbana, and surrounding areas of East Central Illinois for the rest of today, partly sunny. Near steady temperature in the lower 70s. West winds 10 to 15 miles an hour. At 5 p.m. at the Champaign Airport, skies were partly sunny. The temperature was 72 degrees, the dew point was 61, and the relative humidity was 68%. The wind was west at 8 miles an hour. The pressure was 29.82 inches and steady. Elsewhere around the area, at Springfield, it was sunny, with a temperature of 76. It was mostly sunny, with a temperature of 72 at Peoria, 73 at Paris, 73 at Terre Haute, and 73 at Mattoon. At Bloomington, it was partly sunny, with a temperature of 75. At Decatur, it was cloudy, with a temperature of 74. And once again at 5 p.m. at the Champaign Airport, under partly sunny skies, the temperature was 72. Looking elsewhere around the Midwest at 5 p.m., Chicago was partly sunny, and 71. Indianapolis was partly sunny, and 76. St. Louis was partly sunny, and 72. Kansas City was partly sunny, and 74. Des Moines was partly sunny, and 76. Milwaukee was partly sunny, and 71. Here is a river flood statement. The flood warning continues for the Sangamon River at Monticello until Sunday evening. At 10 a.m. Thursday, the stage was 13.0 feet. The river is expected to rise to a crest of 13.6 feet tomorrow evening. It will then fall below flood stage early Sunday afternoon. The Champaign, Illinois Airport Climate Summary for this evening, as of 4 p.m., June 18, 2026. Today's high temperature was 74 degrees. The normal high is 84. Today's low temperature was 62 degrees. The normal low is 63. No precipitation fell today. Sunset tonight is at 8:25 p.m. Sunrise tomorrow is at 5:24 a.m. The Mattoon, Illinois Airport Climate Summary for this evening, as of 4 p.m., June 18, 2026. Today's high temperature was 72 degrees. The normal high is 84. Today's low temperature was 65 degrees. The normal low is 64. No precipitation fell today. Sunset tonight is at 8:23 p.m. Sunrise tomorrow is at 5:26 a.m. And now a discussion of hazardous weather conditions for the following counties in Illinois: Champaign, Coles, DeWitt, Douglas, Edgar, Moultrie, Piatt, and Vermilion. This hazardous weather outlook is for Central Illinois, East Central Illinois, Southeast Illinois, and West Central Illinois. For this afternoon and tonight, no hazardous weather is expected at this time. For Friday through Wednesday, a weather system will move into the area for the last half of the weekend with scattered thunderstorms for late Saturday night through Sunday night.

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Now for the official National Weather Service forecast for Champaign, Urbana, and surrounding areas of East Central Illinois. Rest of today, partly sunny. Near steady temperature in the lower 70s. West winds 10 to 15 miles an hour. Tonight, partly cloudy until midnight, then becoming mostly clear. Lows in the mid-50s. Northwest winds 5 to 10 miles an hour. Juneteenth, sunny. Highs in the upper 70s. Northwest winds 5 to 10 miles an hour. Friday night, mostly clear until midnight, then becoming partly cloudy. Lows around 60. West winds 5 to 10 miles an hour. Saturday, mostly sunny. Highs in the lower 80s. West winds 5 to 10 miles an hour. Saturday night, partly cloudy. Lows in the lower 60s. Sunday, partly sunny with a chance of showers in the morning, then mostly cloudy with showers with a chance of thunderstorms in the afternoon. Locally heavy rainfall possible in the afternoon. Highs in the upper 70s. Chance of rain 80%. Sunday night, showers with a chance of thunderstorms until midnight, then a chance of showers after midnight. Locally heavy rainfall possible until midnight. Lows in the lower 60s. Chance of rain 90%. Monday, partly sunny. Highs in the mid-70s. Monday night through Wednesday, partly cloudy. Lows in the upper 50s. Highs in the upper 70s. Again, the forecast for Champaign, Urbana, and surrounding areas of East Central Illinois for the rest of today, partly sunny. Near steady temperature in the lower 70s. West winds 10 to 15 miles an hour. At 5 p.m. at the Champaign Airport, skies were partly sunny. The temperature was 72 degrees, the dew point was 61, and the relative humidity was 68%. The wind was west at 8 miles an hour. The pressure was 29.82 inches and steady. Elsewhere around the area, at Springfield, it was sunny, with a temperature of 76. It was mostly sunny, with a temperature of 72 at Peoria, 73 at Paris, 73 at Terre Haute, and 73 at Mattoon. At Bloomington, it was partly sunny, with a temperature of 75. At Decatur, it was cloudy, with a temperature of 74. And once again at 5 p.m. at the Champaign Airport, under partly sunny skies, the temperature was 72. Looking elsewhere around the Midwest at 5 p.m., Chicago was partly sunny, and 71. Indianapolis was partly sunny, and 76. St. Louis was partly sunny, and 72. Kansas City was partly sunny, and 74. Des Moines was partly sunny, and 76. Milwaukee was partly sunny, and 71. And now a discussion of hazardous weather conditions for the following counties in Illinois: Champaign, Coles, DeWitt, Douglas, Edgar, Moultrie, Piatt, and Vermilion. This hazardous weather outlook is for Central Illinois, East Central Illinois, Southeast Illinois, and West Central Illinois. For this afternoon and tonight, no hazardous weather is expected at this time. For Friday through Wednesday, a weather system will move into the area for the last half of the weekend with scattered thunderstorms for late Saturday night through Sunday night. There is around a 30 to 40% chance of at least 3 inches of rain at any given location near north of Interstate 72, which could lead to flash flooding given saturated ground. Severe weather chances have increased somewhat for Sunday, with some uncertainty in precise location. Spotter information statement, spotter activation is not anticipated through tonight. The time is currently 5:21 p.m. Central Daylight Time. 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Now for the official National Weather Service forecast for Champaign, Urbana, and surrounding areas of East Central Illinois. Rest of today, partly sunny. Near steady temperature in the lower 70s. West winds 10 to 15 miles an hour. Tonight, partly cloudy until midnight, then becoming mostly clear. Lows in the mid-50s. Northwest winds 5 to 10 miles an hour. Juneteenth, sunny. Highs in the upper 70s. Northwest winds 5 to 10 miles an hour. Friday night, mostly clear until midnight, then becoming partly cloudy. Lows around 60.

northwest winds 5 to 10 miles an hour. Saturday, mostly sunny. Highs in the lower 80s. West winds 5 to 10 miles an hour. Saturday night, partly cloudy. Lows in the lower 60s. Sunday, partly sunny with a chance of showers in the morning, then mostly cloudy with showers with a chance of thunderstorms in the afternoon. Locally heavy rainfall possible in the afternoon. Highs in the upper 70s. Chance of rain 80%. Sunday night, showers with a chance of thunderstorms until midnight, then a chance of showers after midnight. Locally heavy rainfall possible until midnight. Lows in the lower 60s. Chance of rain 90%. Monday, partly sunny. Highs in the mid-70s. Monday night through Wednesday, partly cloudy. Lows in the upper 50s. Highs in the upper 70s. Again, the forecast for Champaign, Urbana and surrounding areas of east central Illinois for the rest of today, partly sunny. Near steady temperature in the lower 70s. West winds 10 to 15 miles an hour. At 5 p.m. at the Champaign Airport, skies were partly sunny. The temperature was 72 degrees, the dew point was 61, and the relative humidity was 68%. The wind was west at 8 miles an hour. The pressure was 29.82 inches and steady. Elsewhere around the area, at Springfield, it was sunny, with a temperature of 76. It was mostly sunny, with a temperature of 72 at Peoria, 73 at Paris, 73 at Terre Haute, and 73 at Mattoon. At Bloomington, it was partly sunny, with a temperature of 75. At Decatur, it was cloudy, with a temperature of 74. And once again at 5 p.m. at the Champaign Airport, under partly sunny skies, the temperature was 72. Looking elsewhere around the Midwest at 5 p.m., Chicago was partly sunny, and 71. Indianapolis was partly sunny, and 76. St. Louis was partly sunny, and 72. Kansas City was partly sunny, and 74. Des Moines was partly sunny, and 76. Milwaukee was partly sunny, and 71. And now a discussion of hazardous weather conditions for the following counties in Illinois: Champaign, Coles, DeWitt, Douglas, Edgar, Moultrie, Piatt, and Vermilion. This hazardous weather outlook is for central Illinois, east central Illinois, southeast Illinois, and west central Illinois. For this afternoon and tonight, no hazardous weather is expected at this time. For Friday through Wednesday, a weather system will move into the area for the last half of the weekend with scattered thunderstorms for late Saturday night through Sunday night. There is around a 30 to 40% chance of at least 3 inches of rain at any given location near north of Interstate 72, which could lead to flash flooding given saturated ground. Severe weather chances have increased somewhat for Sunday, with some uncertainty in precise location. Spotter information statement. Spotter activation is not anticipated through tonight. Here is a river flood statement. The flood warning continues for the Sangamon River at Monticello until Sunday evening. At 10 a.m. Thursday, the stage was 13.0 feet. The river is expected to rise to a crest of 13.6 feet tomorrow evening. It will then fall below flood stage early Sunday afternoon. The time is currently 5:26 p.m. Central Daylight Time. 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Now for the official National Weather Service forecast for Champaign, Urbana and surrounding areas of east central Illinois. Rest of today, partly sunny. Near steady temperature in the lower 70s. West winds 10 to 15 miles an hour. Tonight, partly cloudy until midnight, then becoming mostly clear. Lows in the mid-50s. Northwest winds 5 to 10 miles an hour. Juneteenth, sunny. Highs in the upper 70s. Northwest winds 5 to 10 miles an hour. Friday night, mostly clear until midnight, then becoming partly cloudy. Lows around 60. West winds 5 to 10 miles an hour. Saturday, mostly sunny. Highs in the lower 80s. West winds 5 to 10 miles an hour. Saturday night, partly cloudy. Lows in the lower 60s. Sunday, partly sunny with a chance of showers in the morning, then mostly cloudy with showers with a chance of thunderstorms in the afternoon. Locally heavy rainfall possible in the afternoon.

highs in the upper 70s. Chance of rain 80%. Sunday night, showers with a chance of thunderstorms until midnight, then a chance of showers after midnight. Locally heavy rainfall possible until midnight. Lows in the lower 60s. Chance of rain 90%. Monday, partly sunny. Highs in the mid-70s. Monday night through Wednesday, partly cloudy. Lows in the upper 50s. Highs in the upper 70s. Again, the forecast for Champaign, Urbana and surrounding areas of east central Illinois for the rest of today, partly sunny. Near steady temperature in the lower 70s. West winds 10 to 15 miles an hour. At 5 p.m. at the Champaign Airport, skies were partly sunny. The temperature was 72 degrees, the dew point was 61, and the relative humidity was 68%. The wind was west at 8 miles an hour. The pressure was 29.82 inches and steady. Elsewhere around the area, at Springfield, it was sunny, with a temperature of 76. It was mostly sunny, with a temperature of 72 at Peoria, 73 at Paris, 73 at Terre Haute, and 73 at Mattoon. At Bloomington, it was partly sunny, with a temperature of 75. At Decatur, it was cloudy, with a temperature of 74. And once again at 5 p.m. at the Champaign Airport, under partly sunny skies, the temperature was 72. Looking elsewhere around the Midwest at 5 p.m., Chicago was partly sunny, and 71. Indianapolis was partly sunny, and 76. St. Louis was partly sunny, and 72. Kansas City was partly sunny, and 74. Des Moines was partly sunny, and 76. Milwaukee was partly sunny, and 71. And now a discussion of hazardous weather conditions for the following counties in Illinois: Champaign, Coles, DeWitt, Douglas, Edgar, Moultrie, Piatt, and Vermilion. This hazardous weather outlook is for central Illinois, east central Illinois, southeast Illinois, and west central Illinois. For this afternoon and tonight, no hazardous weather is expected at this time. For Friday through Wednesday, a weather system will move into the area for the last half of the weekend with scattered thunderstorms for late Saturday night through Sunday night. There is around a 30 to 40% chance of at least 3 inches of rain at any given location near north of Interstate 72, which could lead to flash flooding given saturated ground. Severe weather chances have increased somewhat for Sunday, with some uncertainty in precise location. Spotter information statement, spotter activation is not anticipated through tonight. The Champaign, Illinois Airport climate summary for this evening, as of 4 p.m., June 18, 2026. Today's high temperature was 74 degrees. The normal high is 84. Today's low temperature was 62 degrees. The normal low is 63. No precipitation fell today. Sunset tonight is at 8:25 p.m. Sunrise tomorrow is at 5:24 a.m. The Mattoon, Illinois Airport climate summary for this evening, as of 4 p.m., June 18, 2026. Today's high temperature was 72 degrees. The normal high is 84. Today's low temperature was 65 degrees. The normal low is 64. No precipitation fell today. Sunset tonight is at 8:23 p.m. Sunrise tomorrow is at 5:26 a.m. The time is currently 5:31 p.m. Central Daylight Time. 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Now for the official National Weather Service forecast for Champaign, Urbana and surrounding areas of east central Illinois. West of today, partly sunny. Near steady temperature in the lower 70s. West winds 10 to 15 miles an hour. Tonight, partly cloudy until midnight, then becoming mostly clear. Lows in the mid-50s. Northwest winds 5 to 10 miles an hour. Juneteenth, sunny. Highs in the upper 70s. Northwest winds 5 to 10 miles an hour. Friday night, mostly clear until midnight, then becoming partly cloudy. Lows around 60. West winds 5 to 10 miles an hour. Saturday, mostly sunny. Highs in the lower 80s. West winds 5 to 10 miles an hour. Saturday night, partly cloudy. Lows in the lower 60s. Sunday, partly sunny with a chance of showers in the morning, then mostly cloudy with showers.

with a chance of thunderstorms in the afternoon. Locally heavy rainfall possible in the afternoon. Highs in the upper 70s. Chance of rain 80%. Sunday night, showers with a chance of thunderstorms until midnight, then a chance of showers after midnight. Locally heavy rainfall possible until midnight. Lows in the lower 60s. Chance of rain 90%. Monday, partly sunny. Highs in the mid-70s. Monday night through Wednesday, partly cloudy. Lows in the upper 50s. Highs in the upper 70s. Again, the forecast for Champaign, Urbana and surrounding areas of 90%. Monday, partly sunny. Highs in the mid-70s. Monday night through Wednesday, partly cloudy. Lows in the upper 50s. Highs in the upper 70s. Again, the forecast for Champaign, Urbana and surrounding areas of East Central Illinois for the rest of today, partly sunny. Near steady temperature in the lower 70s. West winds 10 to 15 miles an hour. At 5 p.m. at the Champaign Airport, skies were partly sunny. The temperature was 72 degrees, the dew point was 61, and the relative humidity was 68%. The wind was west at 8 miles an hour. The pressure was 29.82 inches and steady. Elsewhere around the area, at Springfield, it was sunny, with a temperature of 76. It was mostly sunny, with a temperature of 72 at Peoria, 73 at Paris, 73 at Terre Haute, and 73 at Mattoon. At Bloomington, it was partly sunny, with a temperature of 75. At Decatur, it was cloudy, with a temperature of 74. And once again at 5 p.m. at the Champaign Airport, under partly sunny skies, the temperature was 72. Looking elsewhere around the Midwest at 5 p.m., Chicago was partly sunny, and 71. Indianapolis was partly sunny, and 76. St. Louis was partly sunny, and 72. Kansas City was partly sunny, and 74. Des Moines was partly sunny, and 76. Milwaukee was partly sunny, and 71. And now a discussion of hazardous weather conditions for the following counties in Illinois: Champaign, Coles, DeWitt, Douglas, Edgar, Moultrie, Piatt, and Vermilion. This hazardous weather outlook is for Central Illinois, East Central Illinois, Southeast Illinois, and West Central Illinois. For this afternoon and tonight, no hazardous weather is expected at this time. For Friday through Wednesday, a weather system will move into the area for the last half of the weekend with scattered thunderstorms for late Saturday night through Sunday night. There is around a 30 to 40% chance of at least 3 inches of rain at any given location near north of Interstate 72, which could lead to flash flooding given saturated ground. Severe weather chances have increased somewhat for Sunday, with some uncertainty in precise location. Spotter information statement. Spotter activation is not anticipated through tonight. Here is a river flood statement. The flood warning continues for the Sangamon River at Monticello until Sunday evening. At 10 a.m. Thursday, the stage was 13.0 feet. The river is expected to rise to a crest of 13.6 feet tomorrow evening. It will then fall below flood stage early Sunday afternoon. The time is currently 5:35 p.m. Central Daylight Time. 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Now for the official National Weather Service forecast for Champaign, Urbana and surrounding areas of East Central Illinois. Rest of today, partly sunny. Near steady temperature in the lower 70s. West winds 10 to 15 miles an hour. Tonight, partly cloudy until midnight, then becoming mostly clear. Lows in the mid-50s. Northwest winds 5 to 10 miles an hour. Juneteenth, sunny. Highs in the upper 70s. Northwest winds 5 to 10 miles an hour. Friday night, mostly clear until midnight, then becoming partly cloudy. Lows around 60. West winds 5 to 10 miles an hour. Saturday, mostly sunny. Highs in the lower 80s. West winds 5 to 10 miles an hour. Saturday night, partly cloudy. Lows in the lower 60s. Sunday, partly sunny with a chance of showers in the morning, then mostly cloudy with showers with a chance of thunderstorms in the afternoon. Locally heavy rainfall possible in the afternoon. Highs in the upper 70s. Chance of rain

80%. Sunday night, showers with a chance of thunderstorms until midnight, then a chance of showers after midnight. Locally heavy rainfall possible until midnight. Lows in the lower 60s. Chance of rain 90%. Monday, partly sunny. Highs in the mid-70s. Monday night through Wednesday, partly cloudy. Lows in the upper 50s. Highs in the upper 70s. Again, the forecast for Champaign, Urbana and surrounding areas of east central Illinois for the rest of today, partly sunny. Near steady temperature in the lower 70s. West winds 10 to 15 miles an hour. At 5 p.m. at the Champaign Airport, skies were partly sunny. The temperature was 72 degrees, the dew point was 61, and the relative humidity was 68%. The wind was west at 8 miles an hour. The pressure was 29.82 inches and steady. Elsewhere around the area, at Springfield, it was sunny, with a temperature of 76. It was mostly sunny, with a temperature of 72 at Peoria, 73 at Paris, 73 at Terre Haute, and 73 at Mattoon. At Bloomington, it was partly sunny, with a temperature of 75. At Decatur, it was cloudy, with a temperature of 74. And once again at 5 p.m. at the Champaign Airport, under partly sunny skies, the temperature was 72. Looking elsewhere around the Midwest at 5 p.m., Chicago was partly sunny, and 71. Indianapolis was partly sunny, and 76. St. Louis was partly sunny, and 72. Kansas City was partly sunny, and 74. Des Moines was partly sunny, and 76. Milwaukee was partly sunny, and 71. And now a discussion of hazardous weather conditions for the following counties in Illinois: Champaign, Coles, DeWitt, Douglas, Edgar, Moultrie, Piatt, and Vermilion. This hazardous weather outlook is for central Illinois, east central Illinois, southeast Illinois, and west central Illinois. For this afternoon and tonight, no hazardous weather is expected at this time. For Friday through Wednesday, a weather system will move into the area for the last half of the weekend with scattered thunderstorms for late Saturday night through Sunday night. There is around a 30 to 40% chance of at least 3 inches of rain at any given location near north of Interstate 72, which could lead to flash flooding given saturated ground. Severe weather chances have increased somewhat for Sunday, with some uncertainty in precise location. Spotter information statement, spotter activation is not anticipated through tonight. The time is currently 5:40 p.m. Central Daylight Time. 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Now for the official National Weather Service forecast for Champaign, Urbana and surrounding areas of east central Illinois. Rest of today, partly sunny. Near steady temperature in the lower 70s. West winds 10 to 15 miles an hour. Tonight, partly cloudy until midnight, then becoming mostly clear. Lows in the mid-50s. Northwest winds 5 to 10 miles an hour. Juneteenth, sunny. Highs in the upper 70s. Northwest winds 5 to 10 miles an hour. Friday night, mostly clear until midnight, then becoming partly cloudy. Lows around 60. West winds 5 to 10 miles an hour. Saturday, mostly sunny. Highs in the lower 80s. West winds 5 to 10 miles an hour. Saturday night, partly cloudy. Lows in the lower 60s. Sunday, partly sunny with a chance of showers in the morning, then mostly cloudy with showers with a chance of thunderstorms in the afternoon. Locally heavy rainfall possible in the afternoon. Highs in the upper 70s. Chance of rain 80%. Sunday night, showers with a chance of thunderstorms until midnight, then a chance of showers after midnight. Locally heavy rainfall possible until midnight. Lows in the lower 60s. Chance of rain 90%. Monday, partly sunny. Highs in the mid-70s. Monday night through Wednesday, partly cloudy. Lows in the upper 50s. Highs in the upper 70s. Again, the forecast for Champaign, Urbana and surrounding areas of east central Illinois for the rest of today, partly sunny. Near steady temperature in the lower 70s. West winds 10 to 15 miles an hour. At 5 p.m. at the Champaign Airport, skies were partly sunny. The temperature was 72 degrees, the dew point was

61, and the relative humidity was 68%. The wind was west at 8 miles an hour. The pressure was 29.82 inches and steady. Elsewhere around the area, at Springfield, it was sunny, with a temperature of 76. It was mostly sunny, with a temperature of 72 at Peoria, 73 at Paris, 73 at Terre Haute, and 73 at Mattoon. At Bloomington, it was partly sunny, with a temperature of 75. At Decatur, it was cloudy, with a temperature of 74. And once again at 5 p.m. at the Champaign Airport, under partly sunny skies, the temperature was 72. Looking elsewhere around the Midwest at 5 p.m., Chicago was partly sunny, and 71. Indianapolis was partly sunny, and 76. St. Louis was partly sunny, and 72. Kansas City was partly sunny, and 74. Des Moines was partly sunny, and 76. Milwaukee was partly sunny, and 71. And now a discussion of hazardous weather conditions for the following counties in Illinois: Champaign, Coles, DeWitt, Douglas, Edgar, Moultrie, Piatt, and Vermilion. This hazardous weather outlook is for Central Illinois, East Central Illinois, Southeast Illinois, and West Central Illinois. For this afternoon and tonight, no hazardous weather is expected at this time. For Friday through Wednesday, a weather system will move into the area for the last half of the weekend with scattered thunderstorms for late Saturday night through Sunday night. There is around a 30 to 40% chance of at least 3 inches of rain at any given location near north of Interstate 72, which could lead to flash flooding given saturated ground. Severe weather chances have increased somewhat for Sunday, with some uncertainty in precise location. Spotter information statement: spotter activation is not anticipated through tonight. The time is currently 5:44 p.m. Central Daylight Time. 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Now for the official National Weather Service forecast for Champaign, Urbana, and surrounding areas of East Central Illinois. Rest of today, partly sunny. Near steady temperature in the lower 70s. West winds 10 to 15 miles an hour. Tonight, partly cloudy until midnight, then becoming mostly clear. Lows in the mid-50s. Northwest winds 5 to 10 miles an hour. Juneteenth, sunny. Highs in the upper 70s. Northwest winds 5 to 10 miles an hour. Friday night, mostly clear until midnight, then becoming partly cloudy. Lows around 60. West winds 5 to 10 miles an hour. Saturday, mostly sunny. Highs in the lower 80s. West winds 5 to 10 miles an hour. Saturday night, partly cloudy. Lows in the lower 60s. Sunday, partly sunny with a chance of showers in the morning, then mostly cloudy with showers with a chance of thunderstorms in the afternoon. Locally heavy rainfall possible in the afternoon. Highs in the upper 70s. Chance of rain 80%. Sunday night, showers with a chance of thunderstorms until midnight, then a chance of showers after midnight. Locally heavy rainfall possible until midnight. Lows in the lower 60s. Chance of rain 90%. Monday, partly sunny. Highs in the mid-70s. Monday night through Wednesday, partly cloudy. Lows in the upper 50s. Highs in the upper 70s. Again, the forecast for Champaign, Urbana, and surrounding areas of East Central Illinois for the rest of today, partly sunny. Near steady temperature in the lower 70s. West winds 10 to 15 miles an hour. Here is a river flood statement. The flood warning continues for the Sangamon River at Monticello until Sunday evening. At 10 a.m. Thursday, the stage was 13.0 feet. The river is expected to rise to a crest of 13.6 feet tomorrow evening. It will then fall below flood stage early Sunday afternoon. The Champaign, Illinois Airport climate summary for this evening, as of 4 p.m., June 18, 2026. Today's high temperature was 74 degrees. The normal high is 84. Today's low temperature was 62 degrees. The normal low is 63. No precipitation fell today. Sunset tonight is at 8:25 p.m. Sunrise tomorrow is at 5:24 a.m. The Mattoon, Illinois Airport climate summary for this evening, as of 4 p.m., June 18, 2026.

high temperature was 72 degrees. The normal high is 84. Today's low temperature was 65 degrees. The normal low is 64. No precipitation fell today. Sunset tonight is at 8:23 p.m. Sunrise tomorrow is at 5:26 a.m. At 5 p.m. at the Champaign Airport, skies were partly sunny. The temperature was 72 degrees, the dew point was 61, and the relative humidity was 68%. The wind was west at 8 miles an hour. The pressure was 29.82 inches and steady. Elsewhere around the area, at Springfield, it was sunny, with a temperature of 76. It was mostly sunny, with a temperature of 72 at Peoria, 73 at Paris, 73 at Terre Haute, and 73 at Mattoon. At Bloomington, it was partly sunny, with a temperature of 75. At Decatur, it was cloudy, with a temperature of 74. And once again at 5 p.m. at the Champaign Airport, under partly sunny skies, the temperature was 72. Looking elsewhere around the Midwest at 5 p.m., Chicago was partly sunny, and 71. Indianapolis was partly sunny, and 76. St. Louis was partly sunny, and 72. Kansas City was partly sunny, and 74. Des Moines was partly sunny, and 76. Milwaukee was partly sunny, and 71. And now a discussion of hazardous weather conditions for the following counties in Illinois: Champaign, Coles, DeWitt, Douglas, Edgar, Moultrie, Piatt, and Vermilion. This hazardous weather outlook is for central Illinois, east central Illinois, southeast Illinois, and west central Illinois. For this afternoon and tonight, no hazardous weather is expected at this time. For Friday through Wednesday, a weather system will move into the area for the last half of the weekend with scattered thunderstorms for late Saturday night through Sunday night. There is around a 30 to 40% chance of at least 3 inches of rain at any given location near north of Interstate 72, which could lead to flash flooding given saturated ground. Severe weather chances have increased somewhat for Sunday, with some uncertainty in precise location. Spotter information statement: spotter activation is not anticipated through tonight. The time is currently 5:49 p.m. Central Daylight Time. 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Now for the official National Weather Service forecast for Champaign, Urbana, and surrounding areas of east central Illinois. Rest of today, partly sunny. Near steady temperature in the lower 70s. West winds 10 to 15 miles an hour. Tonight, partly cloudy until midnight, then becoming mostly clear. Lows in the mid-50s. Northwest winds 5 to 10 miles an hour. Juneteenth, sunny. Highs in the upper 70s. Northwest winds 5 to 10 miles an hour. Friday night, mostly clear until midnight, then becoming partly cloudy. Lows around 60. West winds 5 to 10 miles an hour. Saturday, mostly sunny. Highs in the lower 80s. West winds 5 to 10 miles an hour. Saturday night, partly cloudy. Lows in the lower 60s. Sunday, partly sunny with a chance of showers in the morning, then mostly cloudy with showers with a chance of thunderstorms in the afternoon. Locally heavy rainfall possible in the afternoon. Highs in the upper 70s. Chance of rain 80%. Sunday night, showers with a chance of thunderstorms until midnight, then a chance of showers after midnight. Locally heavy rainfall possible until midnight. Lows in the lower 60s. Chance of rain 90%. Monday, partly sunny. Highs in the mid-70s. Monday night through Wednesday, partly cloudy. Lows in the upper 50s. Highs in the upper 70s. Again, the forecast for Champaign, Urbana, and surrounding areas of east central Illinois for the rest of today, partly sunny. Near steady temperature in the lower 70s. West winds 10 to 15 miles an hour. At 5 p.m. at the Champaign Airport, skies were partly sunny. The temperature was 72 degrees, the dew point was 61, and the relative humidity was 68%. The wind was west at 8 miles an hour. The pressure was 29.82 inches and steady. Elsewhere around the area, at Springfield, it was sunny, with a temperature of 76. It was mostly sunny, with a temperature of 72 at Peoria,

73 at Paris, 73 at Terre Haute, and 73 at Mattoon. At Bloomington, it was partly sunny, with a temperature of 75. At Decatur, it was cloudy, with a temperature of 74. And once again at 5 p.m. at the Champaign Airport, under partly sunny skies, the temperature was 72. Looking elsewhere around the Midwest at 5 p.m., Chicago was partly sunny, and 71. Indianapolis was partly sunny, and 76. St. Louis was partly sunny, and 72. Kansas City was partly sunny, and 74. Des Moines was partly sunny, and 76. Milwaukee was partly sunny, and 71. And now a discussion of hazardous weather conditions for the following counties in Illinois: Champaign, Coles, DeWitt, Douglas, Edgar, Moultrie, Piatt, and Vermilion. This hazardous weather outlook is for Central Illinois, East Central Illinois, Southeast Illinois, and West Central Illinois. For this afternoon and tonight, no hazardous weather is expected at this time. For Friday through Wednesday, a weather system will move into the area for the last half of the weekend with scattered thunderstorms for late Saturday night through Sunday night. There is around a 30 to 40% chance of at least 3 inches of rain at any given location near north of Interstate 72, which could lead to flash flooding given saturated ground. Severe weather chances have increased somewhat for Sunday, with some uncertainty in precise location. Spotter information statement: spotter activation is not anticipated through tonight. The time is currently 5:54 p.m. Central Daylight Time. 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Now for the official National Weather Service forecast for Champaign, Urbana, and surrounding areas of East Central Illinois. Rest of today, partly sunny. Near steady temperature in the lower 70s. West winds 10 to 15 miles an hour. Tonight, partly cloudy until midnight, then becoming mostly clear. Lows in the mid-50s. Northwest winds 5 to 10 miles an hour. Juneteenth, sunny. Highs in the upper 70s. Northwest winds 5 to 10 miles an hour. Friday night, mostly clear until midnight, then becoming partly cloudy. Lows around 60. West winds 5 to 10 miles an hour. Saturday, mostly sunny. Highs in the lower 80s. West winds 5 to 10 miles an hour. Saturday night, partly cloudy. Lows in the lower 60s. Sunday, partly sunny with a chance of showers in the morning, then mostly cloudy with showers with a chance of thunderstorms in the afternoon. Locally heavy rainfall possible in the afternoon. Highs in the upper 70s. Chance of rain 80%. Sunday night, showers with a chance of thunderstorms until midnight, then a chance of showers after midnight. Locally heavy rainfall possible until midnight. Lows in the lower 60s. Chance of rain 90%. Monday, partly sunny. Highs in the mid-70s. Monday night through Wednesday, partly cloudy. Lows in the upper 50s. Highs in the upper 70s. Again, the forecast for Champaign, Urbana, and surrounding areas of East Central Illinois for the rest of today, partly sunny. Near steady temperature in the lower 70s. West winds 10 to 15 miles an hour. Here is a river flood statement. The flood warning continues for the Sangamon River at Monticello until Sunday evening. At 10 a.m. Thursday, the stage was 13.0 feet. The river is expected to rise to a crest of 13.6 feet tomorrow evening. It will then fall below flood stage early Sunday afternoon. At 5 p.m. at the Champaign Airport, skies were partly sunny. The temperature was 72 degrees, the dew point was 61, and the relative humidity was 68%. The wind was west at 8 miles an hour. The pressure was 29.82 inches and steady. Elsewhere around the area, at Springfield, it was sunny, with a temperature of 76. It was mostly sunny, with a temperature of 72 at Peoria, 73 at Paris, 73 at Terre Haute, and 73 at Mattoon. At Bloomington, it was partly sunny, with a temperature of 75. At Decatur, it was cloudy, with a temperature of 74. And once again at 5 p.m. at the Champaign Airport, under partly sunny skies, the temperature was 72. Looking elsewhere around the Midwest at 5 p.m., Chicago was partly sunny, and 71.

Indianapolis was partly sunny and 76. St. Louis was partly sunny and 72. Kansas City was partly sunny and 74. Des Moines was partly sunny and 76. Milwaukee was partly sunny and 71. And now a discussion of hazardous weather conditions for the following counties in Illinois: Champaign, Coles, DeWitt, Douglas, Edgar, Moultrie, Piatt, and Vermilion. This hazardous weather outlook is for Central Illinois, East Central Illinois, Southeast Illinois, and West Central Illinois. For this afternoon and tonight, no hazardous weather is expected at this time. For Friday through Wednesday, a weather system will move into the area for the last half of the weekend with scattered thunderstorms for late Saturday night through Sunday night. There is around a 30 to 40% chance of at least 3 inches of rain at any given location near north of Interstate 72, which could lead to flash flooding given saturated ground. Severe weather chances have increased somewhat for Sunday, with some uncertainty in precise location. Spotter information statement: spotter activation is not anticipated through tonight. The time is currently 5:58 p.m. Central Daylight Time. 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Now for the official National Weather Service forecast for Champaign, Urbana, and surrounding areas of East Central Illinois. Rest of today, partly sunny. Near steady temperature in the lower 70s. West winds 10 to 15 miles an hour. Tonight, partly cloudy until midnight, then becoming mostly clear. Lows in the mid-50s. Northwest winds 5 to 10 miles an hour. Juneteenth, sunny. Highs in the upper 70s. Northwest winds 5 to 10 miles an hour. Friday night, mostly clear until midnight, then becoming partly cloudy. Lows around 60. West winds 5 to 10 miles an hour. Saturday, mostly sunny. Highs in the lower 80s. West winds 5 to 10 miles an hour. Saturday night, partly cloudy. Lows in the lower 60s. Sunday, partly sunny with a chance of showers in the morning, then mostly cloudy with showers with a chance of thunderstorms in the afternoon. Locally heavy rainfall possible in the afternoon. Highs in the upper 70s. Chance of rain 80%. Sunday night, showers with a chance of thunderstorms until midnight, then a chance of showers after midnight. Locally heavy rainfall possible until midnight. Lows in the lower 60s. Chance of rain 90%. Monday, partly sunny. Highs in the mid-70s. Monday night through Wednesday, partly cloudy. Lows in the upper 50s. Highs in the upper 70s. Again, the forecast for Champaign, Urbana, and surrounding areas of East Central Illinois for the rest of today, partly sunny. Near steady temperature in the lower 70s. West winds 10 to 15 miles an hour. The Champaign, Illinois Airport Climate Summary for this evening, as of 4 p.m., June 18, 2026. Today's high temperature was 74 degrees. The normal high is 84. Today's low temperature was 62 degrees. The normal low is 63. No precipitation fell today. Sunset tonight is at 8:25 p.m. Sunrise tomorrow is at 5:24 a.m. The Mattoon, Illinois Airport Climate Summary for this evening, as of 4 p.m., June 18, 2026. Today's high temperature was 72 degrees. The normal high is 84. Today's low temperature was 65 degrees. The normal low is 64. No precipitation fell today. Sunset tonight is at 8:23 p.m. Sunrise tomorrow is at 5:26 a.m. And now a discussion of hazardous weather conditions for the following counties in Illinois: Champaign, Coles, DeWitt, Douglas, Edgar, Moultrie, Piatt, and Vermilion. This hazardous weather outlook is for Central Illinois, East Central Illinois, Southeast Illinois, and West Central Illinois. For this afternoon and tonight, no hazardous weather is expected at this time. For Friday through Wednesday, a weather system will move into the area for the last half of the weekend with scattered thunderstorms for late Saturday night through Sunday night. There is around a 30 to 40% chance of at least 3 inches of rain at any given location near north of Interstate 72, which could lead to flash flooding given saturated ground. Severe weather chances have increased somewhat for Sunday, with some uncertainty in precise location.
Spotter information statement. Spotter activation is not anticipated through tonight. The time is currently 6:02 p.m. Central Daylight Time. 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And now a discussion of hazardous weather conditions for the following counties in Illinois: Champaign, Coles, DeWitt, Douglas, Edgar, Moultrie, Piatt, and Vermilion. This hazardous weather outlook is for Central Illinois, East Central Illinois, Southeast Illinois, and West Central Illinois. For this afternoon and tonight, no hazardous weather is expected at this time. For Friday through Wednesday, a weather system will move into the area for the last half of the weekend with scattered thunderstorms for late Saturday night through Sunday night. There is around a 30 to 40% chance of at least 3 inches of rain at any given location near north of Interstate 72, which could lead to flash flooding given saturated ground. Severe weather chances have increased somewhat for Sunday, with some uncertainty in precise location. Spotter information statement. Spotter activation is not anticipated through tonight. The time is currently 6:03 p.m. Central Daylight Time. 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At 6 p.m. at the Champaign Airport, skies were mostly sunny. The temperature was 74 degrees, the dew point was 61, and the relative humidity was 63%. The wind was northwest at 14 miles an hour. The pressure was 29.82 inches and steady. Elsewhere around the area, it was mostly sunny, with a temperature of 75 at Peoria, 73 at Terre Haute, 73 at Mattoon, 74 at Decatur, and 74 at Springfield. It was partly sunny, with a temperature of 73 at Bloomington, and 74 at Paris. And once again at 6 p.m. at the Champaign Airport, under mostly sunny skies, the temperature was 74. And now a discussion of hazardous weather conditions for the following counties in Illinois: Champaign, Coles, DeWitt, Douglas, Edgar, Moultrie, Piatt, and Vermilion. This hazardous weather outlook is for Central Illinois, East Central Illinois, Southeast Illinois, and West Central Illinois. For this afternoon and tonight, no hazardous weather is expected at this time. For Friday through Wednesday, a weather system will move into the area for the last half of the weekend with scattered thunderstorms for late Saturday night through Sunday night. There is around a 30 to 40% chance of at least 3 inches of rain at any given location near north of Interstate 72, which could lead to flash flooding given saturated ground. Severe weather chances have increased somewhat for Sunday, with some uncertainty in precise location. Spotter information statement. Spotter activation is not anticipated through tonight. Here is a river flood statement. The flood warning continues for the Sangamon River at Monticello until Sunday evening. At 10 a.m. Thursday, the stage was 13.0 feet. The river is expected to rise to a crest of 13.6 feet tomorrow evening. It will then fall below flood stage early Sunday afternoon. The time is currently 6:05 p.m. Central Daylight Time. 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Programming originates from NOAA's National Weather Service office in Lincoln and transmits from the WCIA television tower near Seymour. The station serves the following counties: Champaign, DeWitt, Coles, Douglas, Edgar, Ford, Moultrie, Piatt, and Vermilion. 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At 6 p.m. at the Champaign Airport, skies were mostly sunny. The temperature was 74 degrees, the dew point was 61, and the relative humidity was 63%. The wind was northwest at 14 miles an hour. The pressure was 29.82 inches and steady. Elsewhere around the area, it was mostly sunny, with a temperature of 75 at Peoria, 73 at Terre Haute, 73 at Mattoon, 74 at Decatur, and 74 at Springfield. It was partly sunny, with a temperature of 73 at Bloomington and 74 at Paris. And once again at 6 p.m. at the Champaign Airport, under mostly sunny skies, the temperature was 74. And now a discussion of hazardous weather conditions

the following counties in Illinois: Champaign, Coles, DeWitt, Douglas, Edgar, Moultrie, Piatt, and Vermilion. This hazardous weather outlook is for Central Illinois, East Central Illinois, Southeast Illinois, and West Central Illinois. For this afternoon and tonight, no hazardous weather is expected at this time. For Friday through Wednesday, a weather system will move into the area for the last half of the weekend with scattered thunderstorms for late Saturday night through Sunday night. There is around a 30 to 40% chance of at least 3 inches of rain at any given location near north of Interstate 72, which could lead to flash flooding given saturated ground. Severe weather chances have increased somewhat for Sunday, with some uncertainty in precise location. Spotter information statement. Spotter activation is not anticipated through tonight. The time is currently 6:08 p.m. Central Daylight Time. 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At 6 p.m. at the Champaign Airport, skies were mostly sunny. The temperature was 74 degrees, the dew point was 61, and the relative humidity was 63%. The wind was northwest at 14 miles an hour. The pressure was 29.82 inches and steady. Elsewhere around the area, it was mostly sunny, with a temperature of 75 at Peoria, 73 at Terre Haute, 73 at Mattoon, 74 at Decatur, and 74 at Springfield. It was partly sunny, with a temperature of 73 at Bloomington, and 74 at Paris. And once again at 6 p.m. at the Champaign Airport, under mostly sunny skies, the temperature was 74. Looking elsewhere around the Midwest at 6 p.m., Chicago was mostly sunny, and 73. Indianapolis was partly sunny, and 73. St. Louis was partly sunny, and 73. Kansas City was partly sunny, and 74. Des Moines was partly sunny, and 74. Milwaukee was partly sunny, and 73. And now a discussion of hazardous weather conditions for the following counties in Illinois: Champaign, Coles, DeWitt, Douglas, Edgar, Moultrie, Piatt, and Vermilion. This hazardous weather outlook is for Central Illinois, East Central Illinois, Southeast Illinois, and West Central Illinois. For this afternoon and tonight, no hazardous weather is expected at this time. For Friday through Wednesday, a weather system will move into the area for the last half of the weekend with scattered thunderstorms for late Saturday night through Sunday night. There is around a 30 to 40% chance of at least 3 inches of rain at any given location near north of Interstate 72, which could lead to flash flooding given saturated ground. Severe weather chances have increased somewhat for Sunday, with some uncertainty in precise location. Spotter information statement. Spotter activation is not anticipated through tonight. The time is currently 6:10 p.m. Central Daylight Time. 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At 6 p.m. at the Champaign Airport, skies were mostly sunny. The temperature was 74 degrees, the dew point was 61, and the relative humidity was 63%. The wind was northwest at 14 miles an hour. The pressure was 29.82 inches and steady. Elsewhere around the area, it was mostly sunny, with a temperature of 75 at Peoria, 73 at Terre Haute, 73 at Mattoon, 74 at Decatur, and 74 at Springfield. It was partly sunny, with a temperature of 73 at Bloomington, and 74 at Paris. And once again at 6 p.m. at the Champaign Airport, under mostly sunny skies, the temperature was 74. At 6 p.m. at the Champaign Airport, skies were mostly sunny. The temperature was 74 degrees, the dew point was 61, and the relative humidity was 63%. The wind was northwest at 14 miles an hour. The pressure was 29.82 inches and steady. Elsewhere around the area, it was mostly sunny, with a temperature of 75 at Peoria, 73 at Terre Haute, 73 at Mattoon, 74 at Decatur, and 74 at Springfield. It was partly sunny, with a temperature of 73 at Bloomington, and 74 at Paris. And once again at 6 p.m. at the Champaign Airport, under mostly sunny skies, the temperature was 74. Looking elsewhere around the Midwest at 6 p.m., Chicago was mostly sunny, and 73. Indianapolis was partly sunny, and 73. St. Louis was partly sunny, and 73.

The city was partly sunny and 74. Des Moines was partly sunny and 74. Milwaukee was partly sunny and 73. And now a discussion of hazardous weather conditions for the following counties in Illinois: Champaign, Coles, DeWitt, Douglas, Edgar, Moultrie, Piatt, and Vermilion. This hazardous weather outlook is for Central Illinois, East Central Illinois, Southeast Illinois, and West Central Illinois. For this afternoon and tonight, no hazardous weather is expected at this time. For Friday through Wednesday, a weather system will move into the area for the last half of the weekend with scattered thunderstorms for late Saturday night through Sunday night. There is around a 30 to 40% chance of at least 3 inches of rain at any given location near north of Interstate 72, which could lead to flash flooding given saturated ground. Severe weather chances have increased somewhat for Sunday, with some uncertainty in precise location. Spotter information statement: spotter activation is not anticipated through tonight. The time is currently 6:13 p.m. Central Daylight Time. 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At 6 p.m. at the Champaign Airport, skies were mostly sunny. The temperature was 74 degrees, the dew point was 61, and the relative humidity was 63%. The wind was northwest at 14 miles an hour. The pressure was 29.82 inches and steady. Elsewhere around the area, it was mostly sunny, with a temperature of 75 at Peoria, 73 at Terre Haute, 73 at Mattoon, 74 at Decatur, and 74 at Springfield. It was partly sunny, with a temperature of 73 at Bloomington, and 74 at Paris. And once again at 6 p.m. at the Champaign Airport, under mostly sunny skies, the temperature was 74. Looking elsewhere around the Midwest at 6 p.m., Chicago was mostly sunny, and 73. Indianapolis was partly sunny, and 73. St. Louis was partly sunny, and 73. Kansas City was partly sunny, and 74. Des Moines was partly sunny, and 74. Milwaukee was partly sunny, and 73. And now a discussion of hazardous weather conditions for the following counties in Illinois: Champaign, Coles, DeWitt, Douglas, Edgar, Moultrie, Piatt, and Vermilion. This hazardous weather outlook is for Central Illinois, East Central Illinois, Southeast Illinois, and West Central Illinois. For this afternoon and tonight, no hazardous weather is expected at this time. For Friday through Wednesday, a weather system will move into the area for the last half of the weekend with scattered thunderstorms for late Saturday night through Sunday night. There is around a 30 to 40% chance of at least 3 inches of rain at any given location near north of Interstate 72, which could lead to flash flooding given saturated ground. Severe weather chances have increased somewhat for Sunday, with some uncertainty in precise location. Spotter information statement: spotter activation is not anticipated through tonight. Here is a river flood statement. The flood warning continues for the Sangamon River at Monticello until Sunday evening. At 10 a.m. Thursday, the stage was 13.0 feet. The river is expected to rise to a crest of 13.6 feet tomorrow evening. It will then fall below flood stage early Sunday afternoon. The Champaign, Illinois Airport Climate Summary for this evening, as of 4 p.m., June 18, 2026. Today's high temperature was 74 degrees. The normal high is 84. Today's low temperature was 62 degrees. The normal low is 63. No precipitation fell today. Sunset tonight is at 8:25 p.m. Sunrise tomorrow is at 5:24 a.m. The Mattoon, Illinois Airport Climate Summary for this evening, as of 4 p.m., June 18, 2026. Today's high temperature was 72 degrees. The normal high is 84. Today's low temperature was 65 degrees. The normal low is 64. No precipitation fell today. Sunset tonight is at 8:23 p.m. Sunrise tomorrow is at 5:26 a.m. The time is currently 6:17 p.m. Central Daylight Time. 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At 6 p.m. at the Champaign Airport, skies were mostly sunny. The temperature was 74 degrees, the dew point was 61, and the relative humidity was 63%.

And once again at 6 p.m. at the Champaign Airport, under mostly sunny skies, the temperature was 74. Looking elsewhere around the Midwest at 6 p.m., Chicago was mostly sunny, and 73. Indianapolis was partly sunny, and 73. St. Louis was partly sunny, and 73. Kansas City was partly sunny, and 74. Des Moines was partly sunny, and 74. Milwaukee was partly sunny, and 73. And now a discussion of hazardous weather conditions for the following counties in Illinois: Champaign, Coles, DeWitt, Douglas, Edgar, Moultrie, Piatt, and Vermilion. This hazardous weather outlook is for Central Illinois, East Central Illinois, Southeast Illinois, and West Central Illinois. For this afternoon and tonight, no hazardous weather is expected at this time. For Friday through Wednesday, a weather system will move into the area for the last half of the weekend with scattered thunderstorms for late Saturday night through Sunday night. There is around a 30 to 40% chance of at least 3 inches of rain at any given location near north of Interstate 72, which could lead to flash flooding given saturated ground. Severe weather chances have increased somewhat for Sunday, with some uncertainty in precise location. Spotter information statement: spotter activation is not anticipated through tonight. The time is currently 6:19 p.m. Central Daylight Time. 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At 6 p.m. at the Champaign Airport, skies were mostly sunny. The temperature was 74 degrees, the dew point was 61, and the relative humidity was 63%. The wind was northwest at 14 miles an hour. The pressure was 29.82 inches and steady. Elsewhere around the area, it was mostly sunny, with a temperature of 75 at Peoria, 73 at Terre Haute, 73 at Mattoon, 74 at Decatur, and 74 at Springfield. It was partly sunny, with a temperature of 73 at Bloomington, and 74 at Paris. And once again at 6 p.m. at the Champaign Airport, under mostly sunny skies, the temperature was 74. Looking elsewhere around the Midwest at 6 p.m., Chicago was mostly sunny, and 73. Indianapolis was partly sunny, and 73. St. Louis was partly sunny, and 73. Kansas City was partly sunny, and 74. Des Moines was partly sunny, and 74. Milwaukee was partly sunny, and 73. And now a discussion of hazardous weather conditions for the following counties in Illinois: Champaign, Coles, DeWitt, Douglas, Edgar, Moultrie, Piatt, and Vermilion. This hazardous weather outlook is for Central Illinois, East Central Illinois, Southeast Illinois, and West Central Illinois. For this afternoon and tonight, no hazardous weather is expected at this time. For Friday through Wednesday, a weather system will move into the area for the last half of the weekend with scattered thunderstorms for late Saturday night through Sunday night. There is around a 30 to 40% chance of at least 3 inches of rain at any given location near north of Interstate 72, which could lead to flash flooding given saturated ground. Severe weather chances have increased somewhat for Sunday, with some uncertainty in precise location. Spotter information statement: spotter activation is not anticipated through tonight. The time is currently 6:21 p.m. Central Daylight Time. 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At 6 p.m. at the Champaign Airport, skies were mostly sunny. The temperature was 74 degrees, the dew point was 61, and the relative humidity was 63%. The wind was northwest at 14 miles an hour. The pressure was 29.82 inches and steady. Elsewhere around the area, it was mostly sunny, with a temperature of 75 at Peoria, 73 at Terre Haute, 73 at Mattoon, 74 at Decatur, and 74 at Springfield. It was partly sunny, with a temperature of 73 at Bloomington, and 74 at Paris. And once again at 6 p.m. at the Champaign Airport, under mostly sunny skies, the temperature was 74. Looking elsewhere around the Midwest at 6 p.m., Chicago was mostly sunny, and 73. Indianapolis was partly sunny, and 73. St. Louis was partly sunny, and 73. Kansas City was partly sunny, and 74. Des Moines was partly sunny, and 74. Milwaukee

partly sunny, and 73. And now a discussion of hazardous weather conditions for the following counties in Illinois: Champaign, Coles, DeWitt, Douglas, Edgar, Moultrie, Piatt, and Vermilion. This hazardous weather outlook is for Central Illinois, East Central Illinois, Southeast Illinois, and West Central Illinois. For this afternoon and tonight, no hazardous weather is expected at this time. For Friday through Wednesday, a weather system will move into the area for the last half of the weekend with scattered thunderstorms for late Saturday night through Sunday night. There is around a 30 to 40% chance of at least 3 inches of rain at any given location near north of Interstate 72, which could lead to flash flooding given saturated ground. Severe weather chances have increased somewhat for Sunday, with some uncertainty in precise location. Spotter information statement: spotter activation is not anticipated through tonight. The time is currently 6:24 p.m. Central Daylight Time. 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At 6 p.m. at the Champaign Airport, skies were mostly sunny. The temperature was 74 degrees, the dew point was 61, and the relative humidity was 63%. The wind was northwest at 14 miles an hour. The pressure was 29.82 inches and steady. Elsewhere around the area, it was mostly sunny, with a temperature of 75 at Peoria, 73 at Terre Haute, 73 at Mattoon, 74 at Decatur, and 74 at Springfield. It was partly sunny, with a temperature of 73 at Bloomington, and 74 at Paris. And once again at 6 p.m. at the Champaign Airport, under mostly sunny skies, the temperature was 74. Looking elsewhere around the Midwest at 6 p.m., Chicago was mostly sunny, and 73. Indianapolis was partly sunny, and 73. St. Louis was partly sunny, and 73. Kansas City was partly sunny, and 74. Des Moines was partly sunny, and 74. Milwaukee was partly sunny, and 73. Here is a river flood statement. The flood warning continues for the Sangamon River at Monticello until Sunday evening. At 10 a.m. Thursday, the stage was 13.0 feet. The river is expected to rise to a crest of 13.6 feet tomorrow evening. It will then fall below flood stage early Sunday afternoon. And now a discussion of hazardous weather conditions for the following counties in Illinois: Champaign, Coles, DeWitt, Douglas, Edgar, Moultrie, Piatt, and Vermilion. This hazardous weather outlook is for Central Illinois, East Central Illinois, Southeast Illinois, and West Central Illinois. For this afternoon and tonight, no hazardous weather is expected at this time. For Friday through Wednesday, a weather system will move into the area for the last half of the weekend with scattered thunderstorms for late Saturday night through Sunday night. There is around a 30 to 40% chance of at least 3 inches of rain at any given location near north of Interstate 72, which could lead to flash flooding given saturated ground. Severe weather chances have increased somewhat for Sunday, with some uncertainty in precise location. Spotter information statement: spotter activation is not anticipated through tonight. The time is currently 6:26 p.m. Central Daylight Time. 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At 6 p.m. at the Champaign Airport, skies were mostly sunny. The temperature was 74 degrees, the dew point was 61, and the relative humidity was 63%. The wind was northwest at 14 miles an hour. The pressure was 29.82 inches and steady. Elsewhere around the area, it was mostly sunny, with a temperature of 75 at Peoria, 73 at Terre Haute, 73 at Mattoon, 74 at Decatur, and 74 at Springfield. It was partly sunny, with a temperature of 73 at Bloomington, and 74 at Paris. And once again at 6 p.m. at the Champaign Airport, under mostly sunny skies, the temperature was 74. Looking elsewhere around the Midwest at 6 p.m., Chicago was mostly sunny, and 73. Indianapolis was partly sunny, and 73. St. Louis was partly sunny, and 73. Kansas City was partly sunny, and 74. Des Moines was partly sunny, and 74. Milwaukee was partly sunny, and 73. And now a discussion of hazardous weather conditions for the following county.

Hayes, in Illinois, Champaign, Coles, DeWitt, Douglas, Edgar, Moultrie, Piatt, and Vermilion. This hazardous weather outlook is for Central Illinois, East Central Illinois, Southeast Illinois, and West Central Illinois. For this afternoon and tonight, no hazardous weather is expected at this time. For Friday through Wednesday, a weather system will move into the area for the last half of the weekend with scattered thunderstorms for late Saturday night through Sunday night. There is around a 30 to 40% chance of at least 3 inches of rain at any given location near north of Interstate 72, which could lead to flash flooding given saturated ground. Severe weather chances have increased somewhat for Sunday, with some uncertainty in precise location. Spotter information statement, spotter activation is not anticipated through tonight. The time is currently 6:28 p.m. Central Daylight Time. 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At 6 p.m. at the Champaign Airport, skies were mostly sunny. The temperature was 74 degrees, the dew point was 61, and the relative humidity was 63%. The wind was northwest at 14 miles an hour. The pressure was 29.82 inches and steady. Elsewhere around the area, it was mostly sunny, with a temperature of 75 at Peoria, 73 at Terre Haute, 73 at Mattoon, 74 at Decatur, and 74 at Springfield. It was partly sunny, with a temperature of 73 at Bloomington, and 74 at Paris. And once again at 6 p.m. at the Champaign Airport, under mostly sunny skies, the temperature was 74. Looking elsewhere around the Midwest at 6 p.m., Chicago was mostly sunny, and 73. Indianapolis was partly sunny, and 73. St. Louis was partly sunny, and 73. Kansas City was partly sunny, and 74. Des Moines was partly sunny, and 74. Milwaukee was partly sunny, and 73. The Champaign, Illinois Airport Climate Summary for this evening, as of 4 p.m., June 18, 2026. Today's high temperature was 74 degrees. The normal high is 84. Today's low temperature was 62 degrees. The normal low is 63. No precipitation fell today. Sunset tonight is at 8:25 p.m. Sunrise tomorrow is at 5:24 a.m. The Mattoon, Illinois Airport Climate Summary for this evening, as of 4 p.m., June 18, 2026. Today's high temperature was 72 degrees. The normal high is 84. Today's low temperature was 65 degrees. The normal low is 64. No precipitation fell today. Sunset tonight is at 8:23 p.m. Sunrise tomorrow is at 5:26 a.m. And now a discussion of hazardous weather conditions for the following counties in Illinois, Champaign, Coles, DeWitt, Douglas, Edgar, Moultrie, Piatt, and Vermilion. This hazardous weather outlook is for Central Illinois, East Central Illinois, Southeast Illinois, and West Central Illinois. For this afternoon and tonight, no hazardous weather is expected at this time. For Friday through Wednesday, a weather system will move into the area for the last half of the weekend with scattered thunderstorms for late Saturday night through Sunday night. There is around a 30 to 40% chance of at least 3 inches of rain at any given location near north of Interstate 72, which could lead to flash flooding given saturated ground. Severe weather chances have increased somewhat for Sunday, with some uncertainty in precise location. Spotter information statement, spotter activation is not anticipated through tonight. The time is currently 6:32 p.m. Central Daylight Time. 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At 6 p.m. at the Champaign Airport, skies were mostly sunny. The temperature was 74 degrees, the dew point was 61, and the relative humidity was 63%. The wind was northwest at 14 miles an hour. The pressure was 29.82 inches and steady. Elsewhere around the area, it was mostly sunny, with a temperature of 75 at Peoria, 73 at Terre Haute, 73 at Mattoon, 74 at Decatur, and 74 at Springfield. It was partly sunny, with a temperature of 73 at Bloomington, and 74 at Paris. And once again at 6 p.m. at the Champaign Airport, under mostly sunny skies, the temperature was 74. Looking elsewhere around the Midwest at 6 p.m.,

Chicago was mostly sunny, and 73. Indianapolis was partly sunny, and 70 p.m. at the Champaign Airport, under mostly sunny skies, the temperature was 74. Looking elsewhere around the Midwest at 6 p.m., Chicago was mostly sunny, and 73. Indianapolis was partly sunny, and 73. St. Louis was partly sunny, and 73. Kansas City was partly sunny, and 74. Des Moines was partly sunny, and 74. Milwaukee was partly sunny, and 73. And now a discussion of hazardous weather conditions for the following counties in Illinois: Champaign, Coles, DeWitt, Douglas, Edgar, Moultrie, Piatt, and Vermilion. This hazardous weather outlook is for Central Illinois, East Central Illinois, Southeast Illinois, and West Central Illinois. For this afternoon and tonight, no hazardous weather is expected at this time. For Friday through Wednesday, a weather system will move into the area for the last half of the weekend with scattered thunderstorms for late Saturday night through Sunday night. There is around a 30 to 40% chance of at least 3 inches of rain at any given location near north of Interstate 72, which could lead to flash flooding given saturated ground. Severe weather chances have increased somewhat for Sunday, with some uncertainty in precise location. Spotter information statement: spotter activation is not anticipated through tonight. The time is currently 6:34 p.m. Central Daylight Time. 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At 6 p.m. at the Champaign Airport, skies were mostly sunny. The temperature was 74 degrees, the dew point was 61, and the relative humidity was 63%. The wind was northwest at 14 miles an hour. The pressure was 29.82 inches and steady. Elsewhere around the area, it was mostly sunny, with a temperature of 75 at Peoria, 73 at Terre Haute, 73 at Mattoon, 74 at Decatur, and 74 at Springfield. It was partly sunny, with a temperature of 73 at Bloomington, and 74 at Paris. And once again at 6 p.m. at the Champaign Airport, under mostly sunny skies, the temperature was 74. Here is a river flood statement. The flood warning continues for the Sangamon River at Monticello until Sunday evening. At 10 a.m. Thursday, the stage was 13.0 feet. The river is expected to rise to a crest of 13.6 feet tomorrow evening. It will then fall below flood stage early Sunday afternoon. Looking elsewhere around the Midwest at 6 p.m., Chicago was mostly sunny, and 73. Indianapolis was partly sunny, and 73. St. Louis was partly sunny, and 73. Kansas City was partly sunny, and 74. Des Moines was partly sunny, and 74. Milwaukee was partly sunny, and 73. And now a discussion of hazardous weather conditions for the following counties in Illinois: Champaign, Coles, DeWitt, Douglas, Edgar, Moultrie, Piatt, and Vermilion. This hazardous weather outlook is for Central Illinois, East Central Illinois, Southeast Illinois, and West Central Illinois. For this afternoon and tonight, no hazardous weather is expected at this time. For Friday through Wednesday, a weather system will move into the area for the last half of the weekend with scattered thunderstorms for late Saturday night through Sunday night. There is around a 30 to 40% chance of at least 3 inches of rain at any given location near north of Interstate 72, which could lead to flash flooding given saturated ground. Severe weather chances have increased somewhat for Sunday, with some uncertainty in precise location. Spotter information statement: spotter activation is not anticipated through tonight. The time is currently 6:37 p.m. Central Daylight Time. 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At 6 p.m. at the Champaign Airport, skies were mostly sunny. The temperature was 74 degrees, the dew point was 61, and the relative humidity was 63%. The wind was northwest at 14 miles an hour. The pressure was 29.82 inches and steady. Elsewhere around the area, it was mostly sunny, with a temperature of 75 at Peoria, 73 at Terre Haute, 73 at Mattoon, 74 at Decatur, and 74 at Springfield. It was partly sunny, with a temperature of 73 at Bloomington, and 74 at Paris. And once again at 6 p.m. at the Champaign Airport.

beaches, and steady. Elsewhere around the area, it was mostly sunny, with a temperature of 75 at Peoria, 73 at Terre Haute, 73 at Mattoon, 74 at Decatur, and 74 at Springfield. It was partly sunny, with a temperature of 73 at Bloomington, and 74 at Paris. And once again at 6 p.m. at the Champaign Airport, under mostly sunny skies, the temperature was 74. Looking elsewhere around the Midwest at 6 p.m., Chicago was mostly sunny, and 73. Indianapolis was partly sunny, and 73. St. Louis was partly sunny, and 73. Kansas City was partly sunny, and 74. Des Moines was partly sunny, and 74. Milwaukee was partly sunny, and 73. The time is currently 6:43 p.m. Central Daylight Time. 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At 6 p.m. at the Champaign Airport, skies were mostly sunny. The temperature was 74 degrees, the dew point was 61, and the relative humidity was 63%. The wind was northwest at 14 miles an hour. The pressure was 29.82 inches and steady. Elsewhere around the area, it was mostly sunny, with a temperature of 75 at Peoria, 73 at Terre Haute, 73 at Mattoon, 74 at Decatur, and 74 at Springfield. It was partly sunny, with a temperature of 73 at Bloomington, and 74 at Paris. And once again at 6 p.m. at the Champaign Airport, under mostly sunny skies, the temperature was 74. Looking elsewhere around the Midwest at 6 p.m., Chicago was mostly sunny, and 73. Indianapolis was partly sunny, and 73. St. Louis was partly sunny, and 73. Kansas City was partly sunny, and 74. Des Moines was partly sunny, and 74. Milwaukee was partly sunny, and 73. Here is a river flood statement. The flood warning continues for the Sangamon River at Monticello until Sunday evening. At 10 a.m. Thursday, the stage was 13.0 feet. The river is expected to rise to a crest of 13.6 feet tomorrow evening. It will then fall below flood stage early Sunday afternoon. The Champaign, Illinois Airport climate summary for this evening, as of 4 p.m., June 18, 2026. Today's high temperature was 74 degrees. The normal high is 84. Today's low temperature was 62 degrees. The normal low is 63. No precipitation fell today. Sunset tonight is at 8:25 p.m. Sunrise tomorrow is at 5:24 a.m. The Mattoon, Illinois Airport climate summary for this evening, as of 4 p.m., June 18, 2026. Today's high temperature was 72 degrees. The normal high is 84. Today's low temperature was 65 degrees. The normal low is 64. No precipitation fell today. Sunset tonight is at 8:23 p.m. Sunrise tomorrow is at 5:26 a.m. The time is currently 6:46 p.m. Central Daylight Time. 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At 6 p.m. at the Champaign Airport, skies were mostly sunny. The temperature was 74 degrees, the dew point was 61, and the relative humidity was 63%. The wind was northwest at 14 miles an hour. The pressure was 29.82 inches and steady. Elsewhere around the area, it was mostly sunny, with a temperature of 75 at Peoria, 73 at Terre Haute, 73 at Mattoon, 74 at Decatur, and 74 at Springfield. It was partly sunny, with a temperature of 73 at Bloomington, and 74 at Paris. And once again at 6 p.m. at the Champaign Airport, under mostly sunny skies, the temperature was 74. Looking elsewhere around the Midwest at 6 p.m., Chicago was mostly sunny, and 73. Indianapolis was partly sunny, and 73. St. Louis was partly sunny, and 73. Kansas City was partly sunny, and 74. Des Moines was partly sunny, and 74. Milwaukee was partly sunny, and 73. The time is currently 6:47 p.m. Central Daylight Time. 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

76 in Champaign. At 6 p.m. at the Champaign Airport, skies were mostly sunny. The temperature was 74 degrees, the dew point was 61, and the relative humidity was 63%. The wind was northwest at 14 miles an hour. The pressure was 29.82 inches and steady. Elsewhere around the area, it was mostly sunny, with a temperature of 75 at Peoria, 73 at Terre Haute, 73 at Mattoon, 74 at Decatur, and 74 at Springfield. It was partly sunny, with a temperature of 73 at Bloomington, and 74 at Paris. And once again at 6 p.m. at the Champaign Airport, under mostly sunny skies, the temperature was 74. Looking elsewhere around the Midwest at 6 p.m., Chicago was mostly sunny, and 73. Indianapolis was partly sunny, and 73. St. Louis was partly sunny, and 73. Kansas City was partly sunny, and 74. Des Moines was partly sunny, and 74. Milwaukee was partly sunny, and 73. The time is currently 6:49 p.m. Central Daylight Time. 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At 6 p.m. at the Champaign Airport, skies were mostly sunny. The temperature was 74 degrees, the dew point was 61, and the relative humidity was 63%. The wind was northwest at 14 miles an hour. The pressure was 29.82 inches and steady. Elsewhere around the area, it was mostly sunny, with a temperature of 75 at Peoria, 73 at Terre Haute, 73 at Mattoon, 74 at Decatur, and 74 at Springfield. It was partly sunny, with a temperature of 73 at Bloomington, and 74 at Paris. And once again at 6 p.m. at the Champaign Airport, under mostly sunny skies, the temperature was 74. Looking elsewhere around the Midwest at 6 p.m., Chicago was mostly sunny, and 73. Indianapolis was partly sunny, and 73. St. Louis was partly sunny, and 73. Kansas City was partly sunny, and 74. Des Moines was partly sunny, and 74. Milwaukee was partly sunny, and 73. The time is currently 6:50 p.m. Central Daylight Time. 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At 6 p.m. at the Champaign Airport, skies were mostly sunny. The temperature was 74 degrees, the dew point was 61, and the relative humidity was 63%. The wind was northwest at 14 miles an hour. The pressure was 29.82 inches and steady. Elsewhere around the area, it was mostly sunny, with a temperature of 75 at Peoria, 73 at Terre Haute, 73 at Mattoon, 74 at Decatur, and 74 at Springfield. It was partly sunny, with a temperature of 73 at Bloomington, and 74 at Paris. And once again at 6 p.m. at the Champaign Airport, under mostly sunny skies, the temperature was 74. Looking elsewhere around the Midwest at 6 p.m., Chicago was mostly sunny, and 73. Indianapolis was partly sunny, and 73. St. Louis was partly sunny, and 73. Kansas City was partly sunny, and 74. Des Moines was partly sunny, and 74. Milwaukee was partly sunny, and 73. The time is currently 6:51 p.m. Central Daylight Time. 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At 6 p.m. at the Champaign Airport, skies were mostly sunny. The temperature was 74 degrees, the dew point was 61, and the relative humidity was 63%. The wind was northwest at 14 miles an hour. The pressure was 29.82 inches and steady. Elsewhere around the area, it was mostly sunny, with a temperature of 75 at Peoria, 73 at Terre Haute, 73 at Mattoon, 74 at Decatur, and 74 at Springfield. It was partly sunny, with a temperature of 73 at Bloomington, and 74 at Paris. And once again at 6 p.m. at the Champaign Airport, under mostly sunny skies, the temperature was 74. Looking elsewhere around the Midwest at 6 p.m., Chicago was mostly sunny, and 73. Indianapolis was partly sunny, and 73. St. Louis was partly

sunny, and 73. Kansas City was partly sunny, and 74. Des Moines was partly sunny, and 74. Milwaukee was partly sunny, and 73. The time is currently 6:53 p.m. Central Daylight Time. 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At 6 p.m. at the Champaign Airport, skies were mostly sunny. The temperature was 74 degrees, the dew point was 61, and the relative humidity was 63%. The wind was northwest at 14 miles an hour. The pressure was 29.82 inches and steady. Elsewhere around the area, it was mostly sunny, with a temperature of 75 at Peoria, 73 at Terre Haute, 73 at Mattoon, 74 at Decatur, and 74 at Springfield. It was partly sunny, with a temperature of 73 at Bloomington, and 74 at Paris. And once again at 6 p.m. at the Champaign Airport, under mostly sunny skies, the temperature was 74. Looking elsewhere around the Midwest at 6 p.m., Chicago was mostly sunny, and 73. Indianapolis was partly sunny, and 73. St. Louis was partly sunny, and 73. Kansas City was partly sunny, and 74. Des Moines was partly sunny, and 74. Milwaukee was partly sunny, and 73. The time is currently 6:54 p.m. Central Daylight Time. 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At 6 p.m. at the Champaign Airport, skies were mostly sunny. The temperature was 74 degrees, the dew point was 61, and the relative humidity was 63%. The wind was northwest at 14 miles an hour. The pressure was 29.82 inches and steady. Elsewhere around the area, it was mostly sunny, with a temperature of 75 at Peoria, 73 at Terre Haute, 73 at Mattoon, 74 at Decatur, and 74 at Springfield. It was partly sunny, with a temperature of 73 at Bloomington, and 74 at Paris. And once again at 6 p.m. at the Champaign Airport, under mostly sunny skies, the temperature was 74. Here is a river flood statement. The flood warning continues for the Sangamon River at Monticello until Sunday evening. At 10 a.m. Thursday, the stage was 13.0 feet. The river is expected to rise to a crest of 13.6 feet tomorrow evening. It will then fall below flood stage early Sunday afternoon. Looking elsewhere around the Midwest at 6 p.m., Chicago was mostly sunny, and 73. Indianapolis was partly sunny, and 73. St. Louis was partly sunny, and 73. Kansas City was partly sunny, and 74. Des Moines was partly sunny, and 74. Milwaukee was partly sunny, and 73. The time is currently 6:56 p.m. Central Daylight Time. 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At 6 p.m. at the Champaign Airport, skies were mostly sunny. The temperature was 74 degrees, the dew point was 61, and the relative humidity was 63%. The wind was northwest at 14 miles an hour. The pressure was 29.82 inches and steady. Elsewhere around the area, it was mostly sunny, with a temperature of 75 at Peoria, 73 at Terre Haute, 73 at Mattoon, 74 at Decatur, and 74 at Springfield. It was partly sunny, with a temperature of 73 at Bloomington, and 74 at Paris. And once again at 6 p.m. at the Champaign Airport, under mostly sunny skies, the temperature was 74. Looking elsewhere around the Midwest at 6 p.m., Chicago was mostly sunny, and 73. Indianapolis was partly sunny, and 73. St. Louis was partly sunny, and 73. Kansas City was partly sunny, and 74. Des Moines was partly sunny, and 74. Milwaukee was partly sunny, and 73. The time is currently 6:57 p.m. Central Daylight Time. 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At 6 p.m. at the Champaign Airport, skies were mostly sunny. The temperature was 74 degrees, the dew point was 61, and the relative humidity was 63%.

The wind was northwest at 14 miles an hour. The pressure was 29.82 inches and steady. Elsewhere around the area, it was mostly sunny, with a temperature of 75 at Peoria, 73 at Terre Haute, 73 at Mattoon, 74 at Decatur, and 74 at Springfield. It was partly sunny, with a temperature of 73 at Bloomington, and 74 at Paris. And once again at 6 p.m. at the Champaign Airport, under mostly sunny skies, the temperature was 74. Looking elsewhere around the Midwest at 6 p.m., Chicago was mostly sunny, and 73. Indianapolis was partly sunny, and 73. St. Louis was partly sunny, and 73. Kansas City was partly sunny, and 74. Des Moines was partly sunny, and 74. Milwaukee was partly sunny, and 73. The time is currently 6:59 p.m. Central Daylight Time. 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Now for the official National Weather Service forecast for Champaign, Urbana, and surrounding areas of East Central Illinois. Rest of tonight, partly cloudy until midnight, then becoming mostly clear. Lows in the mid-50s. Northwest winds 5 to 10 miles an hour. Juneteenth, sunny. Highs in the upper 70s. Northwest winds 5 to 10 miles an hour. Friday night, mostly clear until midnight, then becoming partly cloudy. Lows around 60. West winds 5 to 10 miles an hour. Saturday, mostly sunny. Highs in the lower 80s. West winds 5 to 10 miles an hour. Saturday night, partly cloudy. Lows in the lower 60s. Northwest winds around 5 miles an hour, becoming east after midnight. Sunday, partly sunny with a chance of showers in the morning, then mostly cloudy with showers with a chance of thunderstorms in the afternoon. Locally heavy rainfall possible in the afternoon. Highs in the upper 70s. Chance of rain 80%. Sunday night, showers with a chance of thunderstorms until midnight, then a chance of showers after midnight. Locally heavy rainfall possible until midnight. Lows in the lower 60s. Chance of rain 90%. Monday, partly sunny. Highs in the mid-70s. Monday night through Thursday, partly cloudy. Lows in the upper 50s. Highs in the upper 70s. Again, the forecast for Champaign, Urbana, and surrounding areas of East Central Illinois for the rest of tonight, partly cloudy until midnight, then becoming mostly clear. Lows in the mid-50s. Northwest winds 5 to 10 miles an hour. The Champaign, Illinois Airport Climate Summary for this evening, as of 4 p.m., June 18, 2026. Today's high temperature was 74 degrees. The normal high is 84. Today's low temperature was 62 degrees. The normal low is 63. No precipitation fell today. Sunset tonight is at 8:25 p.m. Sunrise tomorrow is at 5:24 a.m. The Mattoon, Illinois Airport Climate Summary for this evening, as of 4 p.m., June 18, 2026. Today's high temperature was 72 degrees. The normal high is 84. Today's low temperature was 65 degrees. The normal low is 64. No precipitation fell today. Sunset tonight is at 8:23 p.m. Sunrise tomorrow is at 5:26 a.m. The time is currently 7:02 p.m. Central Daylight Time. 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Now for the official National Weather Service forecast for Champaign, Urbana, and surrounding areas of East Central Illinois. Rest of tonight, partly cloudy until midnight, then becoming mostly clear. Lows in the mid-50s. Northwest winds 5 to 10 miles an hour. Juneteenth, sunny. Highs in the upper 70s. Northwest winds 5 to 10 miles an hour. Friday night, mostly clear until midnight, then becoming partly cloudy. Lows around 60. West winds 5 to 10 miles an hour. Saturday, mostly sunny. Highs in the lower 80s. West winds 5 to 10 miles an hour. Saturday night, partly cloudy. Lows in the lower 60s. 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